82, wind west at 5. Here is the hazardous weather outlook. This hazardous weather outlook is for north and central Georgia. For this afternoon and tonight, isolated to scattered thunderstorms can be expected across portions of north and central Georgia this afternoon and evening. The primary threats from any strong to severe storms will be damaging gusty winds, frequent lightning, and locally heavy rainfall. And now the extended outlook for the period Tuesday through Sunday. Scattered afternoon and evening showers and thunderstorms can be expected through the middle of the week. The primary threat from any strong to severe storms will be damaging winds, frequent lightning, and locally heavy rainfall. Precip chances begin to diminish Thursday. Spotter information statement. Spotter activation will not be needed through tonight. Spotter activation is not requested, but spotters are encouraged to submit reports of severe weather through the web by going to weather.gov/Atlanta. Please relay any information about observed severe weather to the National Weather Service while following all local, state, and CDC guidelines. Here is the official forecast from your National Weather Service for the Athens listening area. Tonight, partly cloudy. A slight chance of showers and thunderstorms this evening. A chance of showers and thunderstorms after midnight. Lows in the upper 60s. Light and variable winds, becoming northeast around 5 miles an hour after midnight. Chance of rain 30%. Tuesday, partly sunny. A slight chance of showers and thunderstorms in the morning, then a chance of showers and thunderstorms in the afternoon. Highs in the upper 80s. Northeast winds 5 to 10 miles an hour. Chance of rain 30%. Tuesday night, a slight chance of thunderstorms in the evening. Mostly cloudy with a chance of showers. Lows in the upper 60s. Northeast winds up to 10 miles an hour. Chance of rain 40%. Wednesday, mostly cloudy in the morning, then becoming partly sunny. A chance of showers. A slight chance of thunderstorms in the afternoon. Highs in the upper 70s. Northeast winds 10 to 15 miles an hour. Chance of rain 40%. Wednesday night, mostly cloudy. A slight chance of showers in the evening. Lows in the lower 60s. Northeast winds 5 to 15 miles an hour with gusts up to 25 miles an hour. Chance of rain 20%. And now the extended forecast. Thursday and Thursday night, partly cloudy. Highs in the mid-70s. Lows in the upper 50s. Friday through Saturday night, mostly clear. Highs in the lower 80s. Lows in the upper 50s. Sunday and Sunday night, partly cloudy. Highs in the lower 80s. Lows in the upper 50s. Monday and Monday night, mostly clear. Highs in the lower 80s. Lows in the upper 50s. For more detailed weather, water, and climate information, please visit our website at weather.gov/Atlanta. The current time is 8:06 p.m. Eastern Daylight Time. Here are the 8 p.m. weather observations from around the area. At Athens, it was mostly cloudy, the temperature was 81 degrees, dew point 70 degrees, relative humidity 69%, wind calm, pressure was 29.93 inches and rising. At Gainesville, it was partly cloudy and 81, wind east at 10. At Winder, it was partly cloudy, the temperature was 79. At Greensboro, it was partly cloudy and 82, wind calm. At Jefferson, with rain it was 72, wind northeast at 12. At Monroe, it was partly cloudy, the temperature was 82. At Albertton, it was partly cloudy and 83, wind calm. At Canyon, it was mostly cloudy and 81, wind calm. At Clemson, it was partly cloudy and 81, wind east at 5. Elsewhere across Georgia, at Atlanta it was mostly cloudy and 80, wind northwest at 12. At Cartersville, with light rain it was 73, wind south at 8. At Lawrenceville, it was partly cloudy and

82, wind calm. At Macon, it was clear and 83, wind northeast at 6. At Rome, it was mostly cloudy and 76, wind calm. At Augusta, it was partly cloudy and 81, wind calm. At Savannah, it was partly cloudy and 79, wind east at 3. Elsewhere across the region, at Chattanooga, it was mostly cloudy and 79, wind north at 3. At Asheville, it was mostly cloudy and 74, wind south at 3. At Greenville-Spartanburg, it was partly cloudy and 79, wind calm. Here is the hazardous weather outlook. This hazardous weather outlook is for north and central Georgia. For this afternoon and tonight, isolated to scattered thunderstorms can be expected across portions of north and central Georgia this afternoon and evening. The primary threats from any strong to severe storms will be damaging gusty winds, frequent lightning, and locally heavy rainfall. And now the extended outlook for the period Tuesday through Sunday. Scattered afternoon and evening showers and thunderstorms can be expected through the middle of the week. The primary threat from any strong to severe storms will be damaging winds, frequent lightning, and locally heavy rainfall. Precip chances begin to diminish Thursday. Spotter information statement. Spotter activation will not be needed through tonight. Spotter activation is not requested, but spotters are encouraged to submit reports of severe weather through the web by going to weather.gov/Atlanta. Please relay any information about observed severe weather to the National Weather Service while following all local, state, and CDC guidelines. Here is the official forecast from your National Weather Service for the Athens listening area. Tonight, partly cloudy. A slight chance of showers and thunderstorms this evening. A chance of showers and thunderstorms after midnight. Lows in the upper 60s. Light and variable winds, becoming northeast around 5 miles an hour after midnight. Chance of rain 30%. Tuesday, partly sunny. A slight chance of showers and thunderstorms in the morning, then a chance of showers and thunderstorms in the afternoon. Highs in the upper 80s. Northeast winds 5 to 10 miles an hour. Chance of rain 30%. Tuesday night, a slight chance of thunderstorms in the evening. Mostly cloudy with a chance of showers. Lows in the upper 60s. Northeast winds up to 10 miles an hour. Chance of rain 40%. Wednesday, mostly cloudy in the morning, then becoming partly sunny. A chance of showers. A slight chance of thunderstorms in the afternoon. Highs in the upper 70s. Northeast winds 10 to 15 miles an hour. Chance of rain 40%. Wednesday night, mostly cloudy. A slight chance of showers in the evening. Lows in the lower 60s. Northeast winds 5 to 15 miles an hour with gusts up to 25 miles an hour. Chance of rain 20%. And now the extended forecast. Thursday and Thursday night, partly cloudy. Highs in the mid-70s. Lows in the upper 50s. Friday through Saturday night, mostly clear. Highs in the lower 80s. Lows in the upper 50s. Sunday and Sunday night, partly cloudy. Highs in the lower 80s. Lows in the upper 50s. Monday and Monday night, mostly clear. Highs in the lower 80s. Lows in the upper 50s. For more detailed weather, water, and climate information, please visit our website at weather.gov/Atlanta. The current time is 8:12 p.m. Eastern Daylight Time. Here are the 8 p.m. weather observations from around the area. At Athens, it was mostly cloudy, the temperature was 81 degrees, dew point 70 degrees, relative humidity 69%, wind calm, pressure was 29.93 inches and rising. At Gainesville, it was partly cloudy and 81, wind east at 10. At Winder, it was partly cloudy, the temperature was 79. At Greensboro, it was partly cloudy and 82, wind calm. At Jefferson, with rain it was 7.

22, wind northeast at 12. At Monroe, it was partly cloudy, the temperature was 82. At Alberton, it was partly cloudy and 83, wind calm. At Canyon, it was mostly cloudy and 81, wind calm. At Clemson, it was partly cloudy and 81, wind east at 5. Elsewhere across Georgia, at Atlanta it was mostly cloudy and 80, wind northwest at 12. At Cartersville, with light rain it was 73, wind south at 8. At Lawrenceville, it was partly cloudy and 82, wind calm. At Macon, it was clear and 83, wind northeast at 6. At Rome, it was mostly cloudy and 76, wind calm. At Augusta, it was partly cloudy and 81, wind calm. At Savannah, it was partly cloudy and 79, wind east at 3. Elsewhere across the region, at Chattanooga, it was mostly cloudy and 79, wind north at 3. At Asheville, it was mostly cloudy and 74, wind south at 3. At Greenville-Spartanburg, it was partly cloudy and 79, wind calm. Here is the hazardous weather outlook. This hazardous weather outlook is for North and Central Georgia. For this afternoon and tonight, isolated to scattered thunderstorms can be expected across portions of North and Central Georgia this afternoon and evening. The primary threats from any strong to severe storms will be damaging gusty winds, frequent lightning, and locally heavy rainfall. And now the extended outlook for the period Tuesday through Sunday. Scattered afternoon and evening showers and thunderstorms can be expected through the middle of the week. The primary threat from any strong to severe storms will be damaging winds, frequent lightning, and locally heavy rainfall. Precip chances begin to diminish Thursday. Spotter information statement. Spotter activation will not be needed through tonight. Spotter activation is not requested, but spotters are encouraged to submit reports of severe weather through the web by going to weather.gov/Atlanta. Please relay any information about observed severe weather to the National Weather Service while following all local, state, and CDC guidelines. Here is the official forecast from your National Weather Service for the Athens listening area. Tonight, partly cloudy. A slight chance of showers and thunderstorms this evening. A chance of showers and thunderstorms after midnight. Lows in the upper 60s. Light and variable winds, becoming northeast around 5 miles an hour after midnight. Chance of rain 30%. Tuesday, partly sunny. A slight chance of showers and thunderstorms in the morning, then a chance of showers and thunderstorms in the afternoon. Highs in the upper 80s. Northeast winds 5 to 10 miles an hour. Chance of rain 30%. Tuesday night, a slight chance of thunderstorms in the evening. Mostly cloudy with a chance of showers. Lows in the upper 60s. Northeast winds up to 10 miles an hour. Chance of rain 40%. Wednesday, mostly cloudy in the morning, then becoming partly sunny. A chance of showers. A slight chance of thunderstorms in the afternoon. Highs in the upper 70s. Northeast winds 10 to 15 miles an hour. Chance of rain 40%. Wednesday night, mostly cloudy. A slight chance of showers in the evening. Lows in the lower 60s. Northeast winds 5 to 15 miles an hour with gusts up to 25 miles an hour. Chance of rain 20%. And now the extended forecast. Thursday and Thursday night, partly cloudy. Highs in the mid-70s. Lows in the upper 50s. Friday through Saturday night, mostly clear. Highs in the lower 80s. Lows in the upper 50s. Sunday and Sunday night, partly cloudy. Highs in the lower 80s. Lows in the upper 50s. Monday and Monday night, mostly clear. Highs in the lower 80s. Lows in the upper 50s. For more detailed weather, water, and climate information, please visit our website at weather.gov/Atlanta. The current time is 8:07.

p.m. Eastern Daylight Time. Here are the 8 p.m. weather observations from around the area. At Athens, it was mostly cloudy. The temperature was 81 degrees, dew point 70 degrees, relative humidity 69%, wind calm, pressure was 29.93 inches and rising. At Gainesville, it was partly cloudy and 81, wind east at 10. At Winder, it was partly cloudy, the temperature was 79. At Greensboro, it was partly cloudy and 82, wind calm. At Jefferson, with rain it was 72, wind northeast at 12. At Monroe, it was partly cloudy, the temperature was 82. At Albertton, it was partly cloudy and 83, wind calm. At Canyon, it was mostly cloudy and 81, wind calm. At Clemson, it was partly cloudy and 81, wind east at 5. Elsewhere across Georgia, at Atlanta it was mostly cloudy and 80, wind northwest at 12. At Cartersville, with light rain it was 73, wind south at 8. At Lawrenceville, it was partly cloudy and 82, wind calm. At Macon, it was clear and 83, wind northeast at 6. At Rome, it was mostly cloudy and 76, wind calm. At Augusta, it was partly cloudy and 81, wind calm. At Savannah, it was partly cloudy and 79, wind east at 3. Elsewhere across the region, at Chattanooga, it was mostly cloudy and 79, wind north at 3. At Asheville, it was mostly cloudy and 74, wind south at 3. At Greenville-Spartanburg, it was partly cloudy and 79, wind calm. Here is the hazardous weather outlook. This hazardous weather outlook is for North and Central Georgia. For this afternoon and tonight, isolated to scattered thunderstorms can be expected across portions of North and Central Georgia this afternoon and evening. The primary threats from any strong to severe storms will be damaging gusty winds, frequent lightning, and locally heavy rainfall. And now the extended outlook for the period Tuesday through Sunday. Scattered afternoon and evening showers and thunderstorms can be expected through the middle of the week. The primary threat from any strong to severe storms will be damaging winds, frequent lightning, and locally heavy rainfall. Precip chances begin to diminish Thursday. Spotter information statement. Spotter activation will not be needed through tonight. Spotter activation is not requested, but spotters are encouraged to submit reports of severe weather through the web by going to weather.gov/Atlanta. Please relay any information about observed severe weather to the National Weather Service while following all local, state, and CDC guidelines. Here is the official forecast from your National Weather Service for the Athens listening area. Tonight, partly cloudy. A slight chance of showers and thunderstorms this evening. A chance of showers and thunderstorms after midnight. Lows in the upper 60s. Light and variable winds, becoming northeast around 5 miles an hour after midnight. Chance of rain 30%. Tuesday, partly sunny. A slight chance of showers and thunderstorms in the morning, then a chance of showers and thunderstorms in the afternoon. Highs in the upper 80s. Northeast winds 5 to 10 miles an hour. Chance of rain 30%. Tuesday night, a slight chance of thunderstorms in the evening. Mostly cloudy with a chance of showers. Lows in the upper 60s. Northeast winds up to 10 miles an hour. Chance of rain 40%. Wednesday, mostly cloudy in the morning, then becoming partly sunny. A chance of showers. A slight chance of thunderstorms in the afternoon. Highs in the upper 70s. Northeast winds 10 to 15 miles an hour. Chance of rain 40%. Wednesday night, mostly cloudy. A slight chance of showers in the evening. Lows in the lower 60s. Northeast winds 5 to 15 miles an hour with gusts up to 25 miles an hour. Chance of rain 20%. And now the extended forecast. Thursday and Thursday night, partly cloudy. Highs in the mid-70s. Lows in the

upper 50s. Friday through Saturday night, mostly clear. Highs in the lower 80s. Lows in the upper 50s. Sunday and Sunday night, partly cloudy. Highs in the lower 80s. Lows in the upper 50s. Monday and Monday night, mostly clear. Highs in the lower 80s. Lows in the upper 50s. 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The current time is 8:23 p.m. Eastern Daylight Time. Here are the 8 p.m. weather observations from around the area. At Athens, it was mostly cloudy. The temperature was 81 degrees, dew point 70 degrees, relative humidity 69%, wind calm, pressure was 29.93 inches and rising. At Gainesville, it was partly cloudy and 81, wind east at 10. At Winder, it was partly cloudy, the temperature was 79. At Greensboro, it was partly cloudy and 82, wind calm. At Jefferson, with rain it was 72, wind northeast at 12. At Monroe, it was partly cloudy, the temperature was 82. At Albertton, it was partly cloudy and 83, wind calm. At Canyon, it was mostly cloudy and 81, wind calm. At Clemson, it was partly cloudy and 81, wind east at 5. Elsewhere across Georgia, at Atlanta it was mostly cloudy and 80, wind northwest at 12. At Cartersville, with light rain it was 73, wind south at 8. At Lawrenceville, it was partly cloudy and 82, wind calm. At Macon, it was clear and 83, wind northeast at 6. At Rome, it was mostly cloudy and 76, wind calm. At Augusta, it was partly cloudy and 81, wind calm. At Savannah, it was partly cloudy and 79, wind east at 3. Elsewhere across the region, at Chattanooga, it was mostly cloudy and 79, wind north at 3. At Asheville, it was mostly cloudy and 74, wind south at 3. At Greenville-Spartanburg, it was partly cloudy and 79, wind calm. Here is the hazardous weather outlook. This hazardous weather outlook is for North and Central Georgia. For this afternoon and tonight, isolated to scattered thunderstorms can be expected across portions of North and Central Georgia this afternoon and evening. The primary threats from any strong to severe storms will be damaging gusty winds, frequent lightning, and locally heavy rainfall. And now the extended outlook for the period Tuesday through Sunday. Scattered afternoon and evening showers and thunderstorms can be expected through the middle of the week. The primary threat from any strong to severe storms will be damaging winds, frequent lightning, and locally heavy rainfall. Precip chances begin to diminish Thursday. Spotter information statement. Spotter activation will not be needed through tonight. Spotter activation is not requested, but spotters are encouraged to submit reports of severe weather through the web by going to weather.gov/Atlanta. Please relay any information about observed severe weather to the National Weather Service while following all local, state, and CDC guidelines. Here is the official forecast from your National Weather Service for the Athens listening area. Tonight, partly cloudy. A slight chance of showers and thunderstorms this evening. A chance of showers and thunderstorms after midnight. Lows in the upper 60s. Light and variable winds, becoming northeast around 5 miles an hour after midnight. Chance of rain 30%. Tuesday, partly sunny. A slight chance of showers and thunderstorms in the morning, then a chance of showers and thunderstorms in the afternoon. Highs in the upper 80s. Northeast winds 5 to 10 miles an hour. Chance of rain 30%. Tuesday night, a slight chance of thunderstorms in the evening. Mostly cloudy with a chance of showers. Lows in the upper 60s. Northeast winds up to 10 miles an hour. Chance of rain 40%. Wednesday, mostly cloudy in the morning, then becoming partly sunny. A chance of showers.

a slight chance of thunderstorms in the afternoon. Highs in the upper 70s. Northeast winds 10 to 15 miles an hour. Chance of rain 40%. Wednesday night, mostly cloudy. A slight chance of showers in the evening. Lows in the lower 60s. Northeast winds 5 to 15 miles an hour with gusts up to 25 miles an hour. Chance of rain 20%. And now the extended forecast. Thursday and Thursday night, partly cloudy. Highs in the mid-70s. Lows in the upper 50s. Friday through Saturday night, mostly clear. Highs in the lower 80s. Lows in the upper 50s. Sunday and Sunday night, partly cloudy. Highs in the lower 80s. Lows in the upper 50s. Monday and Monday night, mostly clear. Highs in the lower 80s. Lows in the upper 50s. For more detailed weather, water, and climate information, please visit our website at weather.gov/Atlanta. The current time is 8:29 p.m. Eastern Daylight Time. Here are the 8 p.m. weather observations from around the area. At Athens, it was mostly cloudy, the temperature was 81 degrees, dew point 70 degrees, relative humidity 69%, wind calm, pressure was 29.93 inches and rising. At Gainesville, it was partly cloudy and 81, wind east at 10. At Winder, it was partly cloudy, the temperature was 79. At Greensboro, it was partly cloudy and 82, wind calm. At Jefferson, with rain it was 72, wind northeast at 12. At Monroe, it was partly cloudy, the temperature was 82. At Albertton, it was partly cloudy and 83, wind calm. At Canyon, it was mostly cloudy and 81, wind calm. At Clemson, it was partly cloudy and 81, wind east at 5. Elsewhere across Georgia, at Atlanta it was mostly cloudy and 80, wind northwest at 12. At Cartersville, with light rain it was 73, wind south at 8. At Lawrenceville, it was partly cloudy and 82, wind calm. At Macon, it was clear and 83, wind northeast at 6. At Rome, it was mostly cloudy and 76, wind calm. At Augusta, it was partly cloudy and 81, wind calm. At Savannah, it was partly cloudy and 79, wind east at 3. Elsewhere across the region, at Chattanooga, it was mostly cloudy and 79, wind north at 3. At Asheville, it was mostly cloudy and 74, wind south at 3. At Greenville-Spartanburg, it was partly cloudy and 79, wind calm. Here is the hazardous weather outlook. This hazardous weather outlook is for North and Central Georgia. For this afternoon and tonight, isolated to scattered thunderstorms can be expected across portions of North and Central Georgia this afternoon and evening. The primary threats from any strong to severe storms will be damaging gusty winds, frequent lightning, and locally heavy rainfall. And now the extended outlook for the period Tuesday through Sunday, scattered afternoon and evening showers and thunderstorms can be expected through the middle of the week. The primary threat from any strong to severe storms will be damaging winds, frequent lightning, and locally heavy rainfall. Precip chances begin to diminish Thursday. Spotter information statement, spotter activation will not be needed through tonight. Spotter activation is not requested but spotters are encouraged to submit reports of severe weather through the web by going to weather.gov/Atlanta. Please relay any information about observed severe weather to the National Weather Service while following all local, state, and CDC guidelines. Here is the official forecast from your National Weather Service for the Athens listening area. Tonight, partly cloudy. A slight chance of showers and thunderstorms this evening. A chance of showers and thunderstorms after midnight. Lows in the upper 60s. Light and variable winds, becoming northeast around 5 miles an hour after midnight. Chance of rain 30%. Tuesday, partly sunny.

Slight chance of showers and thunderstorms in the morning, then a chance of showers and thunderstorms in the afternoon. Highs in the upper 80s. Northeast winds 5 to 10 miles an hour. Chance of rain 30%. Tuesday night, a slight chance of thunderstorms in the evening. Mostly cloudy with a chance of showers, 10 miles an hour. Chance of rain 30%. Tuesday night, a slight chance of thunderstorms in the evening. Mostly cloudy with a chance of showers. Lows in the upper 60s. Northeast winds up to 10 miles an hour. Chance of rain 40%. Wednesday, mostly cloudy in the morning, then becoming partly sunny. A chance of showers. A slight chance of thunderstorms in the afternoon. Highs in the upper 70s. Northeast winds 10 to 15 miles an hour. Chance of rain 40%. Wednesday night, mostly cloudy. A slight chance of showers in the evening. Lows in the lower 60s. Northeast winds 5 to 15 miles an hour with gusts up to 25 miles an hour. Chance of rain 20%. And now the extended forecast. Thursday and Thursday night, partly cloudy. Highs in the mid-70s. Lows in the upper 50s. Friday through Saturday night, mostly clear. Highs in the lower 80s. Lows in the upper 50s. Sunday and Sunday night, partly cloudy. Highs in the lower 80s. Lows in the upper 50s. Monday and Monday night, mostly clear. Highs in the lower 80s. Lows in the upper 50s. For more detailed weather, water, and climate information, please visit our website at weather.gov/Atlanta. The current time is 8:34 p.m. Eastern Daylight Time. Here are the 8 p.m. weather observations from around the area. At Athens, it was mostly cloudy, the temperature was 81 degrees, dew point 70 degrees, relative humidity 69%, wind calm, pressure was 29.93 inches and rising. At Gainesville, it was partly cloudy and 81, wind east at 10. At Winder, it was partly cloudy, the temperature was 79. At Greensboro, it was partly cloudy and 82, wind calm. At Jefferson, with rain it was 72, wind northeast at 12. At Monroe, it was partly cloudy, the temperature was 82. At Albertton, it was partly cloudy and 83, wind calm. At Canyon, it was mostly cloudy and 81, wind calm. At Clemson, it was partly cloudy and 81, wind east at 5. Elsewhere across Georgia, at Atlanta it was mostly cloudy and 80, wind northwest at 12. At Cartersville, with light rain it was 73, wind south at 8. At Lawrenceville, it was partly cloudy and 82, wind calm. At Macon, it was clear and 83, wind northeast at 6. At Rome, it was mostly cloudy and 76, wind calm. At Augusta, it was partly cloudy and 81, wind calm. At Savannah, it was partly cloudy and 79, wind east at 3. Elsewhere across the region, at Chattanooga, it was mostly cloudy and 79, wind north at 3. At Asheville, it was mostly cloudy and 74, wind south at 3. At Greenville-Spartanburg, it was partly cloudy and 79, wind calm. Here is the hazardous weather outlook. This hazardous weather outlook is for North and Central Georgia. For this afternoon and tonight, isolated to scattered thunderstorms can be expected across portions of North and Central Georgia this afternoon and evening. The primary threats from any strong to severe storms will be damaging gusty winds, frequent lightning, and locally heavy rainfall. And now the extended outlook for the period Tuesday through Sunday, scattered afternoon and evening showers and thunderstorms can be expected through the middle of the week. The primary threat from any strong to severe storms will be damaging winds, frequent lightning, and locally heavy rainfall. Precip chances begin to diminish Thursday. Spotter information statement, spotter activation will not be needed through tonight. Spotter activation

is not requested, but spotters are encouraged to submit reports of severe weather through the web by going to weather.gov/Atlanta. Please relay any information about observed severe weather to the National Weather Service while following all local, state, and CDC guidelines. Here is the official forecast from your National Weather Service for the Athens listening area. Tonight, partly cloudy. A slight chance of showers and thunderstorms this evening. A chance of showers and thunderstorms after midnight. Lows in the upper 60s. Light and variable winds, becoming northeast around 5 miles an hour after midnight. Chance of rain 30%. Tuesday, partly sunny. A slight chance of showers and thunderstorms in the morning, then a chance of showers and thunderstorms in the afternoon. Highs in the upper 80s. Northeast winds 5 to 10 miles an hour. Chance of rain 30%. Tuesday night, a slight chance of thunderstorms in the evening. Mostly cloudy with a chance of showers. Lows in the upper 60s. Northeast winds up to 10 miles an hour. Chance of rain 40%. Wednesday, mostly cloudy in the morning, then becoming partly sunny. A chance of showers. A slight chance of thunderstorms in the afternoon. Highs in the upper 70s. Northeast winds 10 to 15 miles an hour. Chance of rain 40%. Wednesday night, mostly cloudy. A slight chance of showers in the evening. Lows in the lower 60s. Northeast winds 5 to 15 miles an hour with gusts up to 25 miles an hour. Chance of rain 20%. And now the extended forecast. Thursday and Thursday night, partly cloudy. Highs in the mid-70s. Lows in the upper 50s. Friday through Saturday night, mostly clear. Highs in the lower 80s. Lows in the upper 50s. Sunday and Sunday night, partly cloudy. Highs in the lower 80s. Lows in the upper 50s. Monday and Monday night, mostly clear. Highs in the lower 80s. Lows in the upper 50s. For more detailed weather, water, and climate information, please visit our website at weather.gov/Atlanta. 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The current time is 8:41 p.m. Eastern Daylight Time. Here are the 8 p.m. weather observations from around the area. At Athens, it was mostly cloudy, the temperature was 81 degrees, dew point 70 degrees, relative humidity 69%, wind calm, pressure was 29.93 inches and rising. At Gainesville, it was partly cloudy and 81, wind east at 10. At Winder, it was partly cloudy, the temperature was 79. At Greensboro, it was partly cloudy and 82, wind calm. At Jefferson, with rain it was 72, wind northeast at 12. At Monroe, it was partly cloudy, the temperature was 82. At Alberton, it was partly cloudy and 83, wind calm. At Canyon, it was mostly cloudy and 81, wind calm. At Clemson, it was partly cloudy and 81, wind east at 5. Elsewhere across Georgia, at Atlanta it was mostly cloudy and 80, wind northwest at 12. At Cartersville, with light rain it was 73, wind south at 8. At Lawrenceville, it was partly cloudy and 82, wind calm. At Macon, it was clear and 83, wind northeast at 6.

at Rome, it was mostly cloudy and 76, wind calm. At Augusta, it was partly cloudy and 81, wind calm. At Savannah, it was partly cloudy and 79, wind east at 3. Elsewhere across the region, at Chattanooga, it was mostly cloudy and 79, wind north at 3. At Asheville, it was mostly cloudy and 74, wind south at 3. At Greenville-Spartanburg, it was partly cloudy and 79, wind calm. Here is the hazardous weather outlook. This hazardous weather outlook is for North and Central Georgia. For this afternoon and tonight, isolated to scattered thunderstorms can be expected across portions of North and Central Georgia this afternoon and evening. The primary threats from any strong to severe storms will be damaging gusty winds, frequent lightning, and locally heavy rainfall. And now the extended outlook for the period Tuesday through Sunday. Scattered afternoon and evening showers and thunderstorms can be expected through the middle of the week. The primary threat from any strong to severe storms will be damaging winds, frequent lightning, and locally heavy rainfall. Precip chances begin to diminish Thursday. Spotter information statement. Spotter activation will not be needed through tonight. Spotter activation is not requested, but spotters are encouraged to submit reports of severe weather through the web by going to weather.gov/Atlanta. Please relay any information about observed severe weather to the National Weather Service while following all local, state, and CDC guidelines. Here is the official forecast from your National Weather Service for the Athens listening area. Tonight, partly cloudy. A slight chance of showers and thunderstorms this evening. A chance of showers and thunderstorms after midnight. Lows in the upper 60s. Light and variable winds, becoming northeast around 5 miles an hour after midnight. Chance of rain 30%. Tuesday, partly sunny. A slight chance of showers and thunderstorms in the morning, then a chance of showers and thunderstorms in the afternoon. Highs in the upper 80s. Northeast winds 5 to 10 miles an hour. Chance of rain 30%. Tuesday night, a slight chance of thunderstorms in the evening. Mostly cloudy with a chance of showers. Lows in the upper 60s. Northeast winds up to 10 miles an hour. Chance of rain 40%. Wednesday, mostly cloudy in the morning, then becoming partly sunny. A chance of showers. A slight chance of thunderstorms in the afternoon. Highs in the upper 70s. Northeast winds 10 to 15 miles an hour. Chance of rain 40%. Wednesday night, mostly cloudy. A slight chance of showers in the evening. Lows in the lower 60s. Northeast winds 5 to 15 miles an hour with gusts up to 25 miles an hour. Chance of rain 20%. And now the extended forecast. Thursday and Thursday night, partly cloudy. Highs in the mid-70s. Lows in the upper 50s. Friday through Saturday night, mostly clear. Highs in the lower 80s. Lows in the upper 50s. Sunday and Sunday night, partly cloudy. Highs in the lower 80s. Lows in the upper 50s. Monday and Monday night, mostly clear. Highs in the lower 80s. Lows in the upper 50s. For more detailed weather, water, and climate information, please visit our website at weather.gov/Atlanta. The current time is 8:46 p.m. Eastern Daylight Time. Here are the 8 p.m. weather observations from around the area. At Athens, it was mostly cloudy, the temperature was 81 degrees, dew point 70 degrees, relative humidity 69%, wind calm, pressure was 29.93 inches and rising. At Gainesville, it was partly cloudy and 81, wind east at 10. At Winder, it was partly cloudy, the temperature was 79. At Greensboro, it was partly cloudy and 82, wind calm. At Jefferson, with rain it was 72, wind northeast at 12. At Monroe, it was partly cloudy, the temperature

cloudy and 79, wind east at 3. Elsewhere across the region, at Chattanooga, it was mostly cloudy and 79, wind north at 3. At Asheville, it was mostly cloudy and 74, wind south at 3. At Greenville-Spartanburg, it was partly cloudy and 79, wind calm. Here is the hazardous weather outlook. This hazardous weather outlook is for north and central Georgia. For this afternoon and tonight, isolated to scattered thunderstorms can be expected across portions of north and central Georgia this afternoon and evening. The primary threats from any strong to severe storms will be damaging gusty winds, frequent lightning, and locally heavy rainfall. And now the extended outlook for the period Tuesday through Sunday, scattered afternoon and evening showers and thunderstorms can be expected through the middle of the week. The primary threat from any strong to severe storms will be damaging winds, frequent lightning, and locally heavy rainfall. Precip chances begin to diminish Thursday. Spotter information statement, spotter activation will not be needed through tonight. Spotter activation is not requested, but spotters are encouraged to submit reports of severe weather through the web by going to weather.gov/Atlanta. Please relay any information about observed severe weather to the National Weather Service while following all local, state, and CDC guidelines. Here is the official forecast from your National Weather Service for the Athens listening area. Tonight, partly cloudy. A slight chance of showers and thunderstorms this evening. A chance of showers and thunderstorms after midnight. Lows in the upper 60s. Light and variable winds, becoming northeast around 5 miles an hour after midnight. Chance of rain 30%. Tuesday, partly sunny. A slight chance of showers and thunderstorms in the morning, then a chance of showers and thunderstorms in the afternoon. Highs in the upper 80s. Northeast winds 5 to 10 miles an hour. Chance of rain 30%. Tuesday night, a slight chance of thunderstorms in the evening. Mostly cloudy with a chance of showers. Lows in the upper 60s. Northeast winds up to 10 miles an hour. Chance of rain 40%. Wednesday, mostly cloudy in the morning, then becoming partly sunny. A chance of showers. A slight chance of thunderstorms in the afternoon. Highs in the upper 70s. Northeast winds 10 to 15 miles an hour. Chance of rain 40%. Wednesday night, mostly cloudy. A slight chance of showers in the evening. Lows in the lower 60s. Northeast winds 5 to 15 miles an hour with gusts up to 25 miles an hour. Chance of rain 20%. And now the extended forecast. Thursday and Thursday night, partly cloudy. Highs in the mid-70s. Lows in the upper 50s. Friday through Saturday night, mostly clear. Highs in the lower 80s. Lows in the upper 50s. Sunday and Sunday night, partly cloudy. Highs in the lower 80s. Lows in the upper 50s. Monday and Monday night, mostly clear. Highs in the lower 80s. Lows in the upper 50s. For more detailed weather, water, and climate information, please visit our website at weather.gov/Atlanta. The current time is 8:52 p.m. Eastern Daylight Time. Here are the 8 p.m. weather observations from around the area. At Athens, it was mostly cloudy, the temperature was 81 degrees, dew point 70 degrees, relative humidity 69%, wind calm, pressure was 29.93 inches and rising. At Gainesville, it was partly cloudy and 81, wind east at 10. At Winder, it was partly cloudy, the temperature was 79. At Greensboro, it was partly cloudy and 82, wind calm. At Jefferson, with rain it was 72, wind northeast at 12. At Monroe, it was partly cloudy, the temperature was 82. At Elberton, it was partly cloudy and 83, wind calm. At Canyon, it was mostly cloudy and 81, wind calm. At Clemson,

It was partly cloudy and 81, wind east at 5. Elsewhere across Georgia, at Atlanta it was mostly cloudy and 80, wind northwest at 12. At Cartersville, with light rain it was 73, wind south at 8. At Lawrenceville, it was partly cloudy and 82, wind calm. At Macon, it was clear and 83, wind northeast at 6. At Rome, it was mostly cloudy and 76, wind calm. At Augusta, it was partly cloudy and 81, wind calm. At Savannah, it was partly cloudy and 79, wind east at 3. Elsewhere across the region, at Chattanooga, it was mostly cloudy and 79, wind north at 3. At Asheville, it was mostly cloudy and 74, wind south at 3. At Greenville-Spartanburg, it was partly cloudy and 79, wind calm. Here is the hazardous weather outlook. This hazardous weather outlook is for North and Central Georgia. For this afternoon and tonight, isolated to scattered thunderstorms can be expected across portions of North and Central Georgia this afternoon and evening. The primary threats from any strong to severe storms will be damaging gusty winds, frequent lightning, and locally heavy rainfall. And now the extended outlook for the period Tuesday through Sunday, scattered afternoon and evening showers and thunderstorms can be expected through the middle of the week. The primary threat from any strong to severe storms will be damaging winds, frequent lightning, and locally heavy rainfall. Precip chances begin to diminish Thursday. Spotter information statement, spotter activation will not be needed through tonight. Spotter activation is not requested, but spotters are encouraged to submit reports of severe weather through the web by going to weather.gov/Atlanta. Please relay any information about observed severe weather to the National Weather Service while following all local, state, and CDC guidelines. Here is the official forecast from your National Weather Service for the Athens listening area. Tonight, partly cloudy. A slight chance of showers and thunderstorms this evening. A chance of showers and thunderstorms after midnight. Lows in the upper 60s. Light and variable winds, becoming northeast around 5 miles an hour after midnight. Chance of rain 30%. Tuesday, partly sunny. A slight chance of showers and thunderstorms in the morning, then a chance of showers and thunderstorms in the afternoon. Highs in the upper 80s. Northeast winds 5 to 10 miles an hour. Chance of rain 30%. Tuesday night, a slight chance of thunderstorms in the evening. Mostly cloudy with a chance of showers. Lows in the upper 60s. Northeast winds up to 10 miles an hour. Chance of rain 40%. Wednesday, mostly cloudy in the morning, then becoming partly sunny. A chance of showers. A slight chance of thunderstorms in the afternoon. Highs in the upper 70s. Northeast winds 10 to 15 miles an hour. Chance of rain 40%. Wednesday night, mostly cloudy. A slight chance of showers in the evening. Lows in the lower 60s. Northeast winds 5 to 15 miles an hour with gusts up to 25 miles an hour. Chance of rain 20%. And now the extended forecast. Thursday and Thursday night, partly cloudy. Highs in the mid-70s. Lows in the upper 50s. Friday through Saturday night, mostly clear. Highs in the lower 80s. Lows in the upper 50s. Sunday and Sunday night, partly cloudy. Highs in the lower 80s. Lows in the upper 50s. Monday and Monday night, mostly clear. Highs in the lower 80s. Lows in the upper 50s. For more detailed weather, water, and climate information, please visit our website at weather.gov/Atlanta. The current time is 8:58 p.m. Eastern Daylight Time. Here are the 8 p.m. weather observations from around the area. At Athens, it was mostly cloudy, the temperature was 81 degrees, dew point 70 degrees, relative humidity 69%, wind calm, pressure was 29.

0.93 inches and rising. At Gainesville, it was partly cloudy and 81, wind east at 10. At Winder, it was partly cloudy, the temperature was 79. At Greensboro, it was partly cloudy and 82, wind calm. At Jefferson, with rain it was 72, wind northeast at 12. At Monroe, it was partly cloudy, the temperature was 82. At Alberton, it was partly cloudy and 83, wind calm. At Canyon, it was mostly cloudy and 81, wind calm. At Clemson, it was partly cloudy and 81, wind east at 5. Elsewhere across Georgia, at Atlanta it was mostly cloudy and 80, wind northwest at 12. At Cartersville, with light rain it was 73, wind south at 8. At Lawrenceville, it was partly cloudy and 82, wind calm. At Macon, it was clear and 83, wind northeast at 6. At Rome, it was mostly cloudy and 76, wind calm. At Augusta, it was partly cloudy and 81, wind calm. At Savannah, it was partly cloudy and 79, wind east at 3. Elsewhere across the region, at Chattanooga, it was mostly cloudy and 79, wind north at 3. At Asheville, it was mostly cloudy and 74, wind south at 3. At Greenville-Spartanburg, it was partly cloudy and 79, wind calm. Here is the hazardous weather outlook. This hazardous weather outlook is for North and Central Georgia. For this afternoon and tonight, isolated to scattered thunderstorms can be expected across portions of North and Central Georgia this afternoon and evening. The primary threats from any strong to severe storms will be damaging gusty winds, frequent lightning, and locally heavy rainfall. And now the extended outlook for the period Tuesday through Sunday, scattered afternoon and evening showers and thunderstorms can be expected through the middle of the week. The primary threat from any strong to severe storms will be damaging winds, frequent lightning, and locally heavy rainfall. Precip chances begin to diminish Thursday. Spotter information statement, spotter activation will not be needed through tonight. Spotter activation is not requested, but spotters are encouraged to submit reports of severe weather through the web by going to weather.gov/Atlanta. Please relay any information about observed severe weather to the National Weather Service while following all local, state, and CDC guidelines. Here is the official forecast from your National Weather Service for the Athens listening area. Tonight, partly cloudy. A slight chance of showers and thunderstorms this evening. A chance of showers and thunderstorms after midnight. Lows in the upper 60s. Light and variable winds, becoming northeast around 5 miles an hour after midnight. Chance of rain 30%. Tuesday, partly sunny. A slight chance of showers and thunderstorms in the morning, then a chance of showers and thunderstorms in the afternoon. Highs in the upper 80s. Northeast winds 5 to 10 miles an hour. Chance of rain 30%. Tuesday night, a slight chance of thunderstorms in the evening. Mostly cloudy with a chance of showers. Lows in the upper 60s. Northeast winds up to 10 miles an hour. Chance of rain 40%. Wednesday, mostly cloudy in the morning, then becoming partly sunny. A chance of showers. A slight chance of thunderstorms in the afternoon. Highs in the upper 70s. Northeast winds 10 to 15 miles an hour. Chance of rain 40%. Wednesday night, mostly cloudy. A slight chance of showers in the evening. Lows in the lower 60s. Northeast winds 5 to 15 miles an hour with gusts up to 25 miles an hour. Chance of rain 20%. And now the extended forecast. Thursday and Thursday night, partly cloudy. Highs in the mid-70s. Lows in the upper 50s. Friday through Saturday night, mostly clear. Highs in the lower 80s. Lows in the upper 50s. Sunday and Sunday night, partly cloudy. Highs in the lower 80s. Lows in the upper 50s.

Monday and Monday night, mostly clear. Highs in the lower 80s. Lows in the upper 50s. For more detailed weather, water, and climate information, please visit our website at weather.gov/Atlanta. The current time is 9:03 p.m. Eastern Daylight Time. Here are the 8 p.m. weather observations from around the area. At Athens, it was mostly cloudy, the temperature was 81 degrees, dew point 70 degrees, relative humidity 69%, wind calm, pressure was 29.93 inches and rising. At Gainesville, it was partly cloudy and 81, wind east at 10. At Winder, it was partly cloudy, the temperature was 79. At Greensboro, it was partly cloudy and 82, wind calm. At Jefferson, with rain it was 72, wind northeast at 12. At Monroe, it was partly cloudy, the temperature was 82. At Albertton, it was partly cloudy and 83, wind calm. At Canyon, it was mostly cloudy and 81, wind calm. At Clemson, it was partly cloudy and 81, wind east at 5. Elsewhere across Georgia, at Atlanta it was mostly cloudy and 80, wind northwest at 12. At Cartersville, with light rain it was 73, wind south at 8. At Lawrenceville, it was partly cloudy and 82, wind calm. At Macon, it was clear and 83, wind northeast at 6. At Rome, it was mostly cloudy and 76, wind calm. At Augusta, it was partly cloudy and 81, wind calm. At Savannah, it was partly cloudy and 79, wind east at 3. Elsewhere across the region, at Chattanooga, it was mostly cloudy and 79, wind north at 3. At Asheville, it was mostly cloudy and 74, wind south at 3. At Greenville-Spartanburg, it was partly cloudy and 79, wind calm. Here are the 9 p.m. weather observations from around the area. At Athens, it was mostly cloudy, the temperature was 82 degrees, dew point 70 degrees, relative humidity 66%, wind calm, pressure was 29.95 inches and rising. At Gainesville, it was mostly cloudy and 79, wind calm. At Winder, it was mostly cloudy, the temperature was 79. At Greensboro, it was mostly cloudy and 81, wind calm. At Jefferson, it was mostly cloudy and 72, wind calm. At Monroe, it was mostly cloudy, the temperature was 78. At Albertton, it was mostly cloudy and 80, wind calm. At Canyon, it was mostly cloudy and 80, wind calm. At Clemson, it was clear and 78, wind north at 5. Elsewhere across Georgia, at Atlanta it was mostly cloudy and 78, wind northwest at 7. At Cartersville, the temperature was 73, wind calm. At Lawrenceville, it was mostly cloudy and 80, wind calm. At Macon, it was clear and 80, wind calm. At Rome, it was mostly cloudy and 74, wind south at 5. At Augusta, it was partly cloudy and 78, wind calm. At Savannah, it was mostly cloudy and 79, wind east at 5. Elsewhere across the region, at Chattanooga, it was cloudy and 77, wind north at 3. At Asheville, it was partly cloudy and 71, wind calm. At Greenville-Spartanburg, it was partly cloudy and 78, wind calm. Here is the hazardous weather outlook. This hazardous weather outlook is for North and Central Georgia. For this afternoon and tonight, isolated to scattered thunderstorms can be expected across portions of North and Central Georgia this afternoon and evening. The primary threats from any strong to severe storms will be damaging gusty winds, frequent lightning, and locally heavy rainfall. And now the extended outlook for the period Tuesday through Sunday, scattered afternoon and evening showers and thunderstorms can be expected through the middle of the week. The primary threat from any strong to severe storms will be damaging winds, frequent lightning, and locally heavy rainfall. Precip chances begin to diminish Thursday. Spotter information.

confirmation statement, spotter activation will not be needed through tonight. 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Please relay any information about observed severe weather to the National Weather Service while following all local, state, and CDC guidelines. Here is the official forecast from your National Weather Service for the Athens listening area. Tonight, partly cloudy. A slight chance of showers and thunderstorms this evening. A chance of showers and thunderstorms after midnight. Lows in the upper 60s. Light and variable winds, becoming northeast around 5 miles an hour after midnight. Chance of rain 30%. Tuesday, partly sunny. A slight chance of showers and thunderstorms in the morning, then a chance of showers and thunderstorms in the afternoon. Highs in the upper 80s. Northeast winds 5 to 10 miles an hour. Chance of rain 30%. Tuesday night, a slight chance of thunderstorms in the evening. Mostly cloudy with a chance of showers. Lows in the upper 60s. Northeast winds up to 10 miles an hour. Chance of rain 40%. Wednesday, mostly cloudy in the morning, then becoming partly sunny. A chance of showers. A slight chance of thunderstorms in the afternoon. Highs in the upper 70s. Northeast winds 10 to 15 miles an hour. Chance of rain 40%. Wednesday night, mostly cloudy. A slight chance of showers in the evening. Lows in the lower 60s. Northeast winds 5 to 15 miles an hour with gusts up to 25 miles an hour. Chance of rain 20%. And now the extended forecast. Thursday and Thursday night, partly cloudy. Highs in the mid-70s. Lows in the upper 50s. Friday through Saturday night, mostly clear. Highs in the lower 80s. Lows in the upper 50s. Sunday and Sunday night, partly cloudy. Highs in the lower 80s. Lows in the upper 50s. Monday and Monday night, mostly clear. Highs in the lower 80s. Lows in the upper 50s. For more detailed weather, water, and climate information, please visit our website at weather.gov/Atlanta. The current time is 9:11 p.m. Eastern Daylight Time. Here are the 9 p.m. weather observations from around the area. At Athens, it was mostly cloudy, the temperature was 82 degrees, dew point 70 degrees, relative humidity 66%, wind calm. Pressure was 29.95 inches and rising. At Gainesville, it was mostly cloudy and 79, wind calm. At Winder, it was mostly cloudy, the temperature was 79. At Greensboro, it was mostly cloudy and 81, wind calm. At Jefferson, it was mostly cloudy and 72, wind calm. At Monroe, it was mostly cloudy, the temperature was 78. At Albertton, it was mostly cloudy and 80, wind calm. At Canyon, it was mostly cloudy and 80, wind calm. At Clemson, it was clear and 78, wind north at 5. Elsewhere across Georgia, at Atlanta it was mostly cloudy and 78, wind northwest at 7. At Cartersville, the temperature was 73, wind calm. At Lawrenceville, it was mostly cloudy and 80, wind calm. At Macon, it was clear and 80, wind calm. At Rome, it was mostly cloudy and 74, wind south at 5. At Augusta, it was partly cloudy and 78, wind calm. At Savannah, it was mostly cloudy and 79, wind east at 5. Elsewhere across the region, at Chattanooga, it was cloudy and 77, wind north at 3. At Asheville, it was partly cloudy and 71, wind calm. At Greenville-Spartanburg, it was partly cloudy and 78, wind calm. Here is the hazardous weather outlook. This hazardous weather outlook is for North and Central Georgia. For this afternoon and tonight,

isolated to scattered thunderstorms can be expected across portions of north and central Georgia this afternoon and evening. The primary threats from any strong to severe storms will be damaging gusty winds, frequent lightning, and locally heavy rainfall. And now the extended outlook for the period Tuesday through Sunday. Scattered afternoon and evening showers and thunderstorms can be expected through the middle of the week. The primary threat from any strong to severe storms will be damaging winds, frequent lightning, and locally heavy rainfall. Precip chances begin to diminish Thursday. Spotter information statement. Spotter activation will not be needed through tonight. Spotter activation is not requested, but spotters are encouraged to submit reports of severe weather through the web by going to weather.gov/Atlanta. Please relay any information about observed severe weather to the National Weather Service while following all local, state, and CDC guidelines. Here is the official forecast from your National Weather Service for the Athens listening area. Tonight, partly cloudy. A slight chance of showers and thunderstorms this evening. A chance of showers and thunderstorms after midnight. Lows in the upper 60s. Light and variable winds, becoming northeast around 5 miles an hour after midnight. Chance of rain 30%. Tuesday, partly sunny. A slight chance of showers and thunderstorms in the morning, then a chance of showers and thunderstorms in the afternoon. Highs in the upper 80s. Northeast winds 5 to 10 miles an hour. Chance of rain 30%. Tuesday night, a slight chance of thunderstorms in the evening. Mostly cloudy with a chance of showers. Lows in the upper 60s. Northeast winds up to 10 miles an hour. Chance of rain 40%. Wednesday, mostly cloudy in the morning, then becoming partly sunny. A chance of showers. A slight chance of thunderstorms in the afternoon. Highs in the upper 70s. Northeast winds 10 to 15 miles an hour. Chance of rain 40%. Wednesday night, mostly cloudy. A slight chance of showers in the evening. Lows in the lower 60s. Northeast winds 5 to 15 miles an hour with gusts up to 25 miles an hour. Chance of rain 20%. And now the extended forecast. Thursday and Thursday night, partly cloudy. Highs in the mid-70s. Lows in the upper 50s. Friday through Saturday night, mostly clear. Highs in the lower 80s. Lows in the upper 50s. Sunday and Sunday night, partly cloudy. Highs in the lower 80s. Lows in the upper 50s. Monday and Monday night, mostly clear. Highs in the lower 80s. Lows in the upper 50s. For more detailed weather, water, and climate information, please visit our website at weather.gov/Atlanta. The current time is 9:17 p.m. Eastern Daylight Time. Here are the 9 p.m. weather observations from around the area. At Athens, it was mostly cloudy, the temperature was 82 degrees, dew point 70 degrees, relative humidity 66%, wind calm, pressure was 29.95 inches and rising. At Gainesville, it was mostly cloudy and 79, wind calm. At Winder, it was mostly cloudy, the temperature was 79. At Greensboro, it was mostly cloudy and 81, wind calm. At Jefferson, it was mostly cloudy and 72, wind calm. At Monroe, it was mostly cloudy, the temperature was 78. At Albertton, it was mostly cloudy and 80, wind calm. At Canyon, it was mostly cloudy and 80, wind calm. At Clemson, it was clear and 78, wind north at 5. Elsewhere across Georgia, at Atlanta it was mostly cloudy and 78, wind northwest at 7. At Cartersville, the temperature was 73, wind calm. At Lawrenceville, it was mostly cloudy and 80, wind calm. At Macon, it was clear and 80, wind calm. At Rome, it was mostly cloudy and 74, wind south at 5. At Augusta,

Augusta, it was partly cloudy and 78, wind calm. At Savannah, it was mostly cloudy and 79, wind east at 5. Elsewhere across the region, at Chattanooga, it was cloudy and 77, wind north at 3. At Asheville, it was partly cloudy and 71, wind calm. At Greenville-Spartanburg, it was partly cloudy and 78, wind calm. Here is the hazardous weather outlook. This hazardous weather outlook is for north and central Georgia. For this afternoon and tonight, isolated to scattered thunderstorms can be expected across portions of north and central Georgia this afternoon and evening. The primary threats from any strong to severe storms will be damaging gusty winds, frequent lightning, and locally heavy rainfall. And now the extended outlook for the period Tuesday through Sunday, scattered afternoon and evening showers and thunderstorms can be expected through the middle of the week. The primary threat from any strong to severe storms will be damaging winds, frequent lightning, and locally heavy rainfall. Precip chances begin to diminish Thursday. Spotter information statement, spotter activation will not be needed through tonight. Spotter activation is not requested, but spotters are encouraged to submit reports of severe weather through the web by going to weather.gov/Atlanta. Please relay any information about observed severe weather to the National Weather Service while following all local, state, and CDC guidelines. Here is the official forecast from your National Weather Service for the Athens listening area. Tonight, partly cloudy. A slight chance of showers and thunderstorms this evening. A chance of showers and thunderstorms after midnight. Lows in the upper 60s. Light and variable winds, becoming northeast around 5 miles an hour after midnight. Chance of rain 30%. Tuesday, partly sunny. A slight chance of showers and thunderstorms in the morning, then a chance of showers and thunderstorms in the afternoon. Highs in the upper 80s. Northeast winds 5 to 10 miles an hour. Chance of rain 30%. Tuesday night, a slight chance of thunderstorms in the evening. Mostly cloudy with a chance of showers. Lows in the upper 60s. Northeast winds up to 10 miles an hour. Chance of rain 40%. Wednesday, mostly cloudy in the morning, then becoming partly sunny. A chance of showers. A slight chance of thunderstorms in the afternoon. Highs in the upper 70s. Northeast winds 10 to 15 miles an hour. Chance of rain 40%. Wednesday night, mostly cloudy. A slight chance of showers in the evening. Lows in the lower 60s. Northeast winds 5 to 15 miles an hour with gusts up to 25 miles an hour. Chance of rain 20%. And now the extended forecast. Thursday and Thursday night, partly cloudy. Highs in the mid-70s. Lows in the upper 50s. Friday through Saturday night, mostly clear. Highs in the lower 80s. Lows in the upper 50s. Sunday and Sunday night, partly cloudy. Highs in the lower 80s. Lows in the upper 50s. Monday and Monday night, mostly clear. Highs in the lower 80s. Lows in the upper 50s. For more detailed weather, water, and climate information, please visit our website at weather.gov/Atlanta. The current time is 9:22 p.m. Eastern Daylight Time. Here are the 9 p.m. weather observations from around the area. At Athens, it was mostly cloudy, the temperature was 82 degrees, dew point 70 degrees, relative humidity 66%, wind calm, pressure was 29.95 inches and rising. At Gainesville, it was mostly cloudy and 79, wind calm. At Winder, it was mostly cloudy, the temperature was 79. At Greensboro, it was mostly cloudy and 81, wind calm. At Jefferson, it was mostly cloudy and 72, wind calm. At Monroe, it was mostly cloudy, the temperature was 78. At Albertton, it was mostly cloudy and 80, wind calm.

at Canyon, it was mostly cloudy and 80, wind calm. At Clemson, it was clear and 78, wind north at 5. Elsewhere across Georgia, at Atlanta, it was mostly cloudy and 78, wind northwest at 7. At Cartersville, the temperature was 73, wind calm. At Lawrenceville, it was mostly cloudy and 80, wind calm. At Macon, it was clear and 80, wind calm. At Rome, it was mostly cloudy and 74, wind south at 5. At Augusta, it was partly cloudy and 78, wind calm. At Savannah, it was mostly cloudy and 79, wind east at 5. Elsewhere across the region, at Chattanooga, it was cloudy and 77, wind north at 3. At Asheville, it was partly cloudy and 71, wind calm. At Greenville-Spartanburg, it was partly cloudy and 78, wind calm. Here is the hazardous weather outlook. This hazardous weather outlook is for north and central Georgia. For this afternoon and tonight, isolated to scattered thunderstorms can be expected across portions of north and central Georgia this afternoon and evening. The primary threats from any strong to severe storms will be damaging gusty winds, frequent lightning, and locally heavy rainfall. And now the extended outlook for the period Tuesday through Sunday, scattered afternoon and evening showers and thunderstorms can be expected through the middle of the week. The primary threat from any strong to severe storms will be damaging winds, frequent lightning, and locally heavy rainfall. Precip chances begin to diminish Thursday. Spotter information statement, spotter activation will not be needed through tonight. Spotter activation is not requested, but spotters are encouraged to submit reports of severe weather through the web by going to weather.gov/Atlanta. Please relay any information about observed severe weather to the National Weather Service while following all local, state, and CDC guidelines. Here is the official forecast from your National Weather Service for the Athens listening area. Tonight, partly cloudy. A slight chance of showers and thunderstorms this evening. A chance of showers and thunderstorms after midnight. Lows in the upper 60s. Light and variable winds, becoming northeast around 5 miles an hour after midnight. Chance of rain 30%. Tuesday, partly sunny. A slight chance of showers and thunderstorms in the morning, then a chance of showers and thunderstorms in the afternoon. Highs in the upper 80s. Northeast winds 5 to 10 miles an hour. Chance of rain 30%. Tuesday night, a slight chance of thunderstorms in the evening. Mostly cloudy with a chance of showers. Lows in the upper 60s. Northeast winds up to 10 miles an hour. Chance of rain 40%. Wednesday, mostly cloudy in the morning, then becoming partly sunny. A chance of showers. A slight chance of thunderstorms in the afternoon. Highs in the upper 70s. Northeast winds 10 to 15 miles an hour. Chance of rain 40%. Wednesday night, mostly cloudy. A slight chance of showers in the evening. Lows in the lower 60s. Northeast winds 5 to 15 miles an hour with gusts up to 25 miles an hour. Chance of rain 20%. And now the extended forecast. Thursday and Thursday night, partly cloudy. Highs in the mid-70s. Lows in the upper 50s. Friday through Saturday night, mostly clear. Highs in the lower 80s. Lows in the upper 50s. Sunday and Sunday night, partly cloudy. Highs in the lower 80s. Lows in the upper 50s. Monday and Monday night, mostly clear. Highs in the lower 80s. Lows in the upper 50s. For more detailed weather, water, and climate information, please visit our website at weather.gov/Atlanta. The current time is 9:28 p.m. Eastern Daylight Time. Here are the 9 p.m. weather observations from around the area. At Athens, it was mostly cloudy, the temperature was 82 degrees, dew point 70 degrees.

Relative humidity 66%. Wind calm. Pressure was 29.95 inches and rising. At Gainesville, it was mostly cloudy and 79, wind calm. At Winder, it was mostly cloudy, the temperature was 79. At Greensboro, it was mostly cloudy and 81, wind calm. At Jefferson, it was mostly cloudy and 72, wind calm. At Monroe, it was mostly cloudy, the temperature was 78. At Albertton, it was mostly cloudy and 80, wind calm. At Canyon, it was mostly cloudy and 80, wind calm. At Clemson, it was clear and 78, wind north at 5. Elsewhere across Georgia, at Atlanta it was mostly cloudy and 78, wind northwest at 7. At Cartersville, the temperature was 73, wind calm. At Lawrenceville, it was mostly cloudy and 80, wind calm. At Macon, it was clear and 80, wind calm. At Rome, it was mostly cloudy and 74, wind south at 5. At Augusta, it was partly cloudy and 78, wind calm. At Savannah, it was mostly cloudy and 79, wind east at 5. Elsewhere across the region, at Chattanooga, it was cloudy and 77, wind north at 3. At Asheville, it was partly cloudy and 71, wind calm. At Greenville-Spartanburg, it was partly cloudy and 78, wind calm. Here is the hazardous weather outlook. This hazardous weather outlook is for North and Central Georgia. For this afternoon and tonight, isolated to scattered thunderstorms can be expected across portions of North and Central Georgia this afternoon and evening. The primary threats from any strong to severe storms will be damaging gusty winds, frequent lightning, and locally heavy rainfall. And now the extended outlook for the period Tuesday through Sunday, scattered afternoon and evening showers and thunderstorms can be expected through the middle of the week. The primary threat from any strong to severe storms will be damaging winds, frequent lightning, and locally heavy rainfall. Precip chances begin to diminish Thursday. Spotter information statement, spotter activation will not be needed through tonight. Spotter activation is not requested, but spotters are encouraged to submit reports of severe weather through the web by going to weather.gov/Atlanta. Please relay any information about observed severe weather to the National Weather Service while following all local, state, and CDC guidelines. Here is the official forecast from your National Weather Service for the Athens listening area. Tonight, partly cloudy. A slight chance of showers and thunderstorms this evening. A chance of showers and thunderstorms after midnight. Lows in the upper 60s. Light and variable winds, becoming northeast around 5 miles an hour after midnight. Chance of rain 30%. Tuesday, partly sunny. A slight chance of showers and thunderstorms in the morning, then a chance of showers and thunderstorms in the afternoon. Highs in the upper 80s. Northeast winds 5 to 10 miles an hour. Chance of rain 30%. Tuesday night, a slight chance of thunderstorms in the evening. Mostly cloudy with a chance of showers. Lows in the upper 60s. Northeast winds up to 10 miles an hour. Chance of rain 40%. Wednesday, mostly cloudy in the morning, then becoming partly sunny. A chance of showers. A slight chance of thunderstorms in the afternoon. Highs in the upper 70s. Northeast winds 10 to 15 miles an hour. Chance of rain 40%. Wednesday night, mostly cloudy. A slight chance of showers in the evening. Lows in the lower 60s. Northeast winds 5 to 15 miles an hour with gusts up to 25 miles an hour. Chance of rain 20%. And now the extended forecast. Thursday and Thursday night, partly cloudy. Highs in the mid an hour with gusts up to 25 miles an hour. Chance of rain 20%. And now the extended forecast. Thursday and Thursday night, partly cloudy. Highs in the mid 70s. Lows in the upper 50s. Friday through

Saturday night, mostly clear. Highs in the lower 80s. Lows in the upper 50s. Sunday and Sunday night, partly cloudy. Highs in the lower 80s. Lows in the upper 50s. Monday and Monday night, mostly clear. Highs in the lower 80s. Lows in the upper 50s. 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The current time is 9:33 p.m. Eastern Daylight Time. Here are the 9 p.m. weather observations from around the area. At Athens, it was mostly cloudy. The temperature was 82 degrees, dew point 70 degrees, relative humidity 66%, wind calm, pressure was 29.95 inches and rising. At Gainesville, it was mostly cloudy and 79, wind calm. At Winder, it was mostly cloudy, the temperature was 79. At Greensboro, it was mostly cloudy and 81, wind calm. At Jefferson, it was mostly cloudy and 72, wind calm. At Monroe, it was mostly cloudy, the temperature was 78. At Elberton, it was mostly cloudy and 80, wind calm. At Canyon, it was mostly cloudy and 80, wind calm. At Clemson, it was clear and 78, wind north at 5. Elsewhere across Georgia, at Atlanta it was mostly cloudy and 78, wind northwest at 7. At Cartersville, the temperature was 73, wind calm. At Lawrenceville, it was mostly cloudy and 80, wind calm. At Macon, it was clear and 80, wind calm. At Rome, it was mostly cloudy and 74, wind south at 5. At Augusta, it was partly cloudy and 78, wind calm. At Savannah, it was mostly cloudy and 79, wind east at 5. Elsewhere across the region, at Chattanooga, it was cloudy and 77, wind north at 3. At Asheville, it was partly cloudy and 71, wind calm. At Greenville-Spartanburg, it was partly cloudy and 78, wind calm. Here is the hazardous weather outlook. This hazardous weather outlook is for North and Central Georgia. For this afternoon and tonight, isolated to scattered thunderstorms can be expected across portions of North and Central Georgia this afternoon and evening. The primary threats from any strong to severe storms will be damaging gusty winds, frequent lightning, and locally heavy rainfall. And now the extended outlook for the period Tuesday through Sunday, scattered afternoon and evening showers and thunderstorms can be expected through the middle of the week. The primary threat from any strong to severe storms will be damaging winds, frequent lightning, and locally heavy rainfall. Precip chances begin to diminish Thursday. Spotter information statement, spotter activation will not be needed through tonight. Spotter activation is not requested, but spotters are encouraged to submit reports of severe weather through the web by going to weather.gov/Atlanta. Please relay any information about observed severe weather to the National Weather Service while following all local, state, and CDC guidelines. Here is the official forecast from your National Weather Service for the Athens listening area. Tonight, partly cloudy. A slight chance of showers and thunderstorms this evening. A chance of showers and thunderstorms after midnight. Lows in the upper 60s. Light and variable winds, becoming northeast around 5 miles an hour after midnight. Chance of rain 30%. Tuesday, partly sunny. A slight chance of showers and thunderstorms in the morning, then a chance of showers and thunderstorms in the afternoon. Highs in the upper 80s. Northeast winds 5 to 10 miles an hour. Chance of rain 30%. Tuesday night, a slight chance of thunderstorms in the evening. Mostly cloudy with a chance of showers. Lows in the upper 60s. Northeast winds up to 10 miles an hour. Chance of rain 40%. Wednesday, mostly cloudy in the morning, then becoming partly sunny. A chance of showers. A slight chance of thunderstorms in the afternoon.
highs in the upper 70s. Northeast winds 10 to 15 miles an hour. Chance of rain 40%. Wednesday night, mostly cloudy. A slight chance of showers in the evening. Lows in the lower 60s. Northeast winds 5 to 15 miles an hour with gusts up to 25 miles an hour. Chance of rain 20%. And now the extended forecast. Thursday and Thursday night, partly cloudy. Highs in the mid-70s. Lows in the upper 50s. Friday through Saturday night, mostly clear. Highs in the lower 80s. Lows in the upper 50s. Sunday and Sunday night, partly cloudy. Highs in the lower 80s. Lows in the upper 50s. Monday and Monday night, mostly clear. Highs in the lower 80s. Lows in the upper 50s. For more detailed weather, water, and climate information, please visit our website at weather.gov/Atlanta. The current time is 9:39 p.m. Eastern Daylight Time. Here are the 9 p.m. weather observations from around the area. At Athens, it was mostly cloudy, the temperature was 82 degrees, dew point 70 degrees, relative humidity 66%, wind calm, pressure was 29.95 inches and rising. At Gainesville, it was mostly cloudy and 79, wind calm. At Winder, it was mostly cloudy, the temperature was 79. At Greensboro, it was mostly cloudy and 81, wind calm. At Jefferson, it was mostly cloudy and 72, wind calm. At Monroe, it was mostly cloudy, the temperature was 78. At Albertton, it was mostly cloudy and 80, wind calm. At Canyon, it was mostly cloudy and 80, wind calm. At Clemson, it was clear and 78, wind north at 5. Elsewhere across Georgia, at Atlanta it was mostly cloudy and 78, wind northwest at 7. At Cartersville, the temperature was 73, wind calm. At Lawrenceville, it was mostly cloudy and 80, wind calm. At Macon, it was clear and 80, wind calm. At Rome, it was mostly cloudy and 74, wind south at 5. At Augusta, it was partly cloudy and 78, wind calm. At Savannah, it was mostly cloudy and 79, wind east at 5. Elsewhere across the region, at Chattanooga, it was cloudy and 77, wind north at 3. At Asheville, it was partly cloudy and 71, wind calm. At Greenville-Spartanburg, it was partly cloudy and 78, wind calm. Here is the hazardous weather outlook. This hazardous weather outlook is for North and Central Georgia. For this afternoon and tonight, isolated to scattered thunderstorms can be expected across portions of North and Central Georgia this afternoon and evening. The primary threats from any strong to severe storms will be damaging gusty winds, frequent lightning, and locally heavy rainfall. And now the extended outlook for the period Tuesday through Sunday, scattered afternoon and evening showers and thunderstorms can be expected through the middle of the week. The primary threat from any strong to severe storms will be damaging winds, frequent lightning, and locally heavy rainfall. Precip chances begin to diminish Thursday. Spotter information statement, spotter activation will not be needed through tonight. 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Please relay any information about observed severe weather to the National Weather Service while following all local, state, and CDC guidelines. 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

Atlanta for the latest weather information, including watches and warnings. You can also like your Peachtree City National Weather Service on Facebook or follow NWS Atlanta on Twitter. Here is the official forecast from your National Weather Service for the Athens listening area. Tonight, partly cloudy. A slight chance of showers and thunderstorms this evening. A chance of showers and thunderstorms after midnight. Lows in the upper 60s. Light and variable winds, becoming northeast around 5 miles an hour after midnight. Chance of rain 30%. Tuesday, partly sunny. A slight chance of showers and thunderstorms in the morning, then a chance of showers and thunderstorms in the afternoon. Highs in the upper 80s. Northeast winds 5 to 10 miles an hour. Chance of rain 30%. Tuesday night, a slight chance of thunderstorms in the evening. Mostly cloudy with a chance of showers. Lows in the upper 60s. Northeast winds up to 10 miles an hour. Chance of rain 40%. Wednesday, mostly cloudy in the morning, then becoming partly sunny. A chance of showers. A slight chance of thunderstorms in the afternoon. Highs in the upper 70s. Northeast winds 10 to 15 miles an hour. Chance of rain 40%. Wednesday night, mostly cloudy. A slight chance of showers in the evening. Lows in the lower 60s. Northeast winds 5 to 15 miles an hour with gusts up to 25 miles an hour. Chance of rain 20%. And now the extended forecast. Thursday and Thursday night, partly cloudy. Highs in the mid 70s. Lows in the upper 50s. Friday through Saturday night, mostly clear. Highs in the lower 80s. Lows in the upper 50s. Sunday and Sunday night, partly cloudy. Highs in the lower 80s. Lows in the upper 50s. Monday and Monday night, mostly clear. Highs in the lower 80s. Lows in the upper 50s. 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The current time is 9:46 p.m. Eastern Daylight Time. Here are the 9 p.m. weather observations from around the area. At Athens, it was mostly cloudy, the temperature was 82 degrees, dew point 70 degrees, relative humidity 66%, wind calm, pressure was 29.95 inches and rising. At Gainesville, it was mostly cloudy and 79, wind calm. At Winder, it was mostly cloudy, the temperature was 79. At Greensboro, it was mostly cloudy and 81, wind calm. At Jefferson, it was mostly cloudy and 72, wind calm. At Monroe, it was mostly cloudy, the temperature was 78. At Albertton, it was mostly cloudy and 80, wind calm. At Canyon, it was mostly cloudy and 80, wind calm. At Clemson, it was clear and 78, wind north at 5. Elsewhere across Georgia, at Atlanta it was mostly cloudy and 78, wind northwest at 7. At Cartersville, the temperature was 73, wind calm. At Lawrenceville, it was mostly cloudy and 80, wind calm. At Macon, it was clear and 80, wind calm. At Rome, it was mostly cloudy and 74, wind south at 5. At Augusta, it was partly cloudy and 78, wind calm. At Savannah, it was mostly cloudy and 79, wind east at 5. Elsewhere across the region, at Chattanooga, it was cloudy and 77, wind north at 3. At Asheville, it was partly cloudy and 71, wind calm. At Greenville-Spartanburg, it was partly cloudy and 78, wind calm. Here is the hazardous weather outlook. This hazardous weather outlook is for North and Central Georgia. For tonight, no hazardous weather is expected at this time. And now the extended outlook for the period Tuesday through Sunday, scattered afternoon and evening showers and thunderstorms can be expected through the middle of the week.

midnight. Chance of rain 30%. Tuesday, partly sunny. A slight chance of showers and thunderstorms in the morning, then a chance of showers and thunderstorms in the afternoon. Highs in the upper 80s. Northeast winds 5 to 10 miles an hour. Chance of rain 30%. Tuesday night, a slight chance of thunderstorms in the evening. Mostly cloudy with a chance of showers. Lows in the upper 60s. Northeast winds up to 10 miles an hour. Chance of rain 40%. Wednesday, mostly cloudy in the morning, then becoming partly sunny. A chance of showers. A slight chance of thunderstorms in the afternoon. Highs in the upper 70s. Northeast winds 10 to 15 miles an hour. Chance of rain 40%. Wednesday night, mostly cloudy. A slight chance of showers in the evening. Lows in the lower 60s. Northeast winds 5 to 15 miles an hour with gusts up to 25 miles an hour. Chance of rain 20%. And now the extended forecast. Thursday and Thursday night, partly cloudy. Highs in the mid 70s. Lows in the upper 50s. Friday through Saturday night, mostly clear. Highs in the lower 80s. Lows in the upper 50s. Sunday and Sunday night, partly cloudy. Highs in the lower 80s. Lows in the upper 50s. Monday and Monday night, mostly clear. Highs in the lower 80s. Lows in the upper 50s. 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The current time is 9:51 p.m. Eastern Daylight Time. Here are the 9 p.m. weather observations from around the area. At Athens, it was mostly cloudy, the temperature was 82 degrees, dew point 70 degrees, relative humidity 66%, wind calm, pressure was 29.95 inches and rising. At Gainesville, it was mostly cloudy and 79, wind calm. At Winder, it was mostly cloudy, the temperature was 79. At Greensboro, it was mostly cloudy and 81, wind calm. At Jefferson, it was mostly cloudy and 72, wind calm. At Monroe, it was mostly cloudy, the temperature was 78. At Albertton, it was mostly cloudy and 80, wind calm. At Canyon, it was mostly cloudy and 80, wind calm. At Clemson, it was clear and 78, wind north at 5. Elsewhere across Georgia, at Atlanta it was mostly cloudy and 78, wind northwest at 7. At Cartersville, the temperature was 73, wind calm. At Lawrenceville, it was mostly cloudy and 80, wind calm. At Macon, it was clear and 80, wind calm. At Rome, it was mostly cloudy and 74, wind south at 5. At Augusta, it was partly cloudy and 78, wind calm. At Savannah, it was mostly cloudy and 79, wind east at 5. Elsewhere across the region, at Chattanooga, it was cloudy and 77, wind north at 3. At Asheville, it was partly cloudy and 71, wind calm. At Greenville-Spartanburg, it was partly cloudy and 78, wind calm. Here is the hazardous weather outlook. This hazardous weather outlook is for North and Central Georgia. For tonight, no hazardous weather is expected at this time. And now the extended outlook for the period Tuesday through Sunday, scattered afternoon and evening showers and thunderstorms can be expected through the middle of the week. The primary threat from any strong to severe storms will be damaging winds, frequent lightning, and locally heavy rainfall. Precip chances begin to diminish Thursday. Spotter information statement, spotter activation will not be needed through tonight. Spotter activation is not requested, but spotters are encouraged to submit reports of severe weather through the web by going to weather.gov/Atlanta. Here is the official forecast from your National Weather Service for the Athens listening area. Tonight, partly cloudy. A slight

chance of showers and thunderstorms this evening. A chance of showers and thunderstorms after midnight. Lows in the upper 60s. Light and variable winds, becoming northeast around 5 miles an hour after midnight. Chance of rain 30%. Tuesday, partly sunny. A slight chance of showers and thunderstorms in the morning, then a chance of showers and thunderstorms in the afternoon. Highs in the upper 80s. Northeast winds 5 to 10 miles an hour. Chance of rain 30%. Tuesday night, a slight chance of thunderstorms in the evening. Mostly cloudy with a chance of showers. Lows in the upper 60s. Northeast winds up to 10 miles an hour. Chance of rain 40%. Wednesday, mostly cloudy in the morning, then becoming partly sunny. A chance of showers. A slight chance of thunderstorms in the afternoon. Highs in the upper 70s. Northeast winds 10 to 15 miles an hour. Chance of rain 40%. Wednesday night, mostly cloudy. A slight chance of showers in the evening. Lows in the lower 60s. Northeast winds 5 to 15 miles an hour with gusts up to 25 miles an hour. Chance of rain 20%. And now the extended forecast. Thursday and Thursday night, partly cloudy. Highs in the mid-70s. Lows in the upper 50s. Friday through Saturday night, mostly clear. Highs in the lower 80s. Lows in the upper 50s. Sunday and Sunday night, partly cloudy. Highs in the lower 80s. Lows in the upper 50s. Monday and Monday night, mostly clear. Highs in the lower 80s. Lows in the upper 50s. 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The current time is 9:56 p.m. Eastern Daylight Time. Here are the 9 p.m. weather observations from around the area. At Athens, it was mostly cloudy, the temperature was 82 degrees, dew point 70 degrees, relative humidity 66%, wind calm, pressure was 29.95 inches and rising. At Gainesville, it was mostly cloudy and 79, wind calm. At Winder, it was mostly cloudy, the temperature was 79. At Greensboro, it was mostly cloudy and 81, wind calm. At Jefferson, it was mostly cloudy and 72, wind calm. At Monroe, it was mostly cloudy, the temperature was 78. At Albertton, it was mostly cloudy and 80, wind calm. At Canyon, it was mostly cloudy and 80, wind calm. At Clemson, it was clear and 78, wind north at 5. Elsewhere across Georgia, at Atlanta it was mostly cloudy and 78, wind northwest at 7. At Cartersville, the temperature was 73, wind calm. At Lawrenceville, it was mostly cloudy and 80, wind calm. At Macon, it was clear and 80, wind calm. At Rome, it was mostly cloudy and 74, wind south at 5. At Augusta, it was partly cloudy and 78, wind calm. At Savannah, it was mostly cloudy and 79, wind east at 5. Elsewhere across the region, at Chattanooga, it was cloudy and 77, wind north at 3. At Asheville, it was partly cloudy and 71, wind calm. At Greenville-Spartanburg, it was partly cloudy and 78, wind calm. Here is the hazardous weather outlook. This hazardous weather outlook is for North and Central Georgia. For tonight, no hazardous weather is expected at this time. And now the extended outlook for the period Tuesday through Sunday, scattered afternoon and evening showers and thunderstorms can be expected through the middle of the week. The primary threat from any strong to severe storms will be damaging winds, frequent lightning, and locally heavy rainfall. Precip chances begin to diminish Thursday. Spotter information statement, spotter activation will not be needed through tonight. Spotter activation is not requested, but spotters are encouraged to submit reports of severe weather.

through the web by going to weather.gov/Atlanta. Here is the official forecast from your National Weather Service for the Athens listening area. Tonight, partly cloudy. A slight chance of showers and thunderstorms this evening. A chance of showers and thunderstorms after midnight. Lows in the upper 60s. Light and variable winds, becoming northeast around 5 miles an hour after midnight. Chance of rain 30%. Tuesday, partly sunny. A slight chance of showers and thunderstorms in the morning, then a chance of showers and thunderstorms in the afternoon. Highs in the upper 80s. Northeast winds 5 to 10 miles an hour. Chance of rain 30%. Tuesday night, a slight chance of thunderstorms in the evening. Mostly cloudy with a chance of showers. Lows in the upper 60s. Northeast winds up to 10 miles an hour. Chance of rain 40%. Wednesday, mostly cloudy in the morning, then becoming partly sunny. A chance of showers. A slight chance of thunderstorms in the afternoon. Highs in the upper 70s. Northeast winds 10 to 15 miles an hour. Chance of rain 40%. Wednesday night, mostly cloudy. A slight chance of showers in the evening. Lows in the lower 60s. Northeast winds 5 to 15 miles an hour with gusts up to 25 miles an hour. Chance of rain 20%. And now the extended forecast. Thursday and Thursday night, partly cloudy. Highs in the mid-70s. Lows in the upper 50s. Friday through Saturday night, mostly clear. Highs in the lower 80s. Lows in the upper 50s. Sunday and Sunday night, partly cloudy. Highs in the lower 80s. Lows in the upper 50s. Monday and Monday night, mostly clear. Highs in the lower 80s. Lows in the upper 50s. For more detailed weather, water, and climate information, please visit our website at weather.gov/Atlanta. The current time is 10:01 p.m. Eastern Daylight Time. Here are the 9 p.m. weather observations from around the area. At Athens, it was mostly cloudy, the temperature was 82 degrees, dew point 70 degrees, relative humidity 66%, wind calm, pressure was 29.95 inches and rising. At Gainesville, it was mostly cloudy and 79, wind calm. At Winder, it was mostly cloudy, the temperature was 79. At Greensboro, it was mostly cloudy and 81, wind calm. At Jefferson, it was mostly cloudy and 72, wind calm. At Monroe, it was mostly cloudy, the temperature was 78. At Elberton, it was mostly cloudy and 80, wind calm. At Canyon, it was mostly cloudy and 80, wind calm. At Clemson, it was clear and 78, wind north at 5. Elsewhere across Georgia, at Atlanta it was mostly cloudy and 78, wind northwest at 7. At Cartersville, the temperature was 73, wind calm. At Lawrenceville, it was mostly cloudy and 80, wind calm. At Macon, it was clear and 80, wind calm. At Rome, it was mostly cloudy and 74, wind south at 5. At Augusta, it was partly cloudy and 78, wind calm. At Savannah, it was mostly cloudy and 79, wind east at 5. Elsewhere across the region, at Chattanooga, it was cloudy and 77, wind north at 3. At Asheville, it was partly cloudy and 71, wind calm. At Greenville-Spartanburg, it was partly cloudy and 78, wind calm. Here is the hazardous weather outlook. This hazardous weather outlook is for North and Central Georgia. For tonight, no hazardous weather is expected at this time. And now the extended outlook for the period Tuesday through Sunday, scattered afternoon and evening showers and thunderstorms can be expected through the middle of the week. The primary threat from any strong to severe storms will be damaging winds, frequent lightning, and locally heavy rainfall.

chances begin to diminish Thursday. Spotter information statement. 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Here is the official forecast from your National Weather Service for the Athens listening area. Tonight, partly cloudy. A slight chance of showers and thunderstorms this evening. A chance of showers and thunderstorms after midnight. Lows in the upper 60s. Light and variable winds, becoming northeast around 5 miles an hour after midnight. Chance of rain 30%. Tuesday, partly sunny. A slight chance of showers and thunderstorms in the morning, then a chance of showers and thunderstorms in the afternoon. Highs in the upper 80s. Northeast winds 5 to 10 miles an hour. Chance of rain 30%. Tuesday night, a slight chance of thunderstorms in the evening. Mostly cloudy with a chance of showers. Lows in the upper 60s. Northeast winds up to 10 miles an hour. Chance of rain 40%. Wednesday, mostly cloudy in the morning, then becoming partly sunny. A chance of showers. A slight chance of thunderstorms in the afternoon. Highs in the upper 70s. Northeast winds 10 to 15 miles an hour. Chance of rain 40%. Wednesday night, mostly cloudy. A slight chance of showers in the evening. Lows in the lower 60s. Northeast winds 5 to 15 miles an hour with gusts up to 25 miles an hour. Chance of rain 20%. And now the extended forecast. Thursday and Thursday night, partly cloudy. Highs in the mid-70s. Lows in the upper 50s. Friday through Saturday night, mostly clear. Highs in the lower 80s. Lows in the upper 50s. Sunday and Sunday night, partly cloudy. Highs in the lower 80s. Lows in the upper 50s. Monday and Monday night, mostly clear. Highs in the lower 80s. Lows in the upper 50s. For more detailed weather, water, and climate information, please visit our website at weather.gov/Atlanta. The current time is 10:07 p.m. Eastern Daylight Time. Here are the 10 p.m. weather observations from around the area. At Athens, it was mostly cloudy. The temperature was 78 degrees, dew point 71 degrees, relative humidity 79%, wind calm, pressure was 29.97 inches and rising. At Gainesville, it was partly cloudy and 78, wind northeast at 3. At Winder, it was mostly cloudy, the temperature was 77. At Greensboro, it was mostly cloudy and 79, wind calm. At Jefferson, it was mostly cloudy and 73, wind east at 5. At Monroe, it was mostly cloudy, the temperature was 76. At Albertton, it was mostly cloudy and 77, wind calm. At Canyon, it was mostly cloudy and 77, wind calm. At Clemson, it was partly cloudy and 78, wind north at 3. Elsewhere across Georgia, at Atlanta it was mostly cloudy and 77, wind northwest at 3. At Cartersville, the temperature was 73, wind calm. At Lawrenceville, it was mostly cloudy and 81, wind west at 5. At Macon, it was clear and 77, wind calm. At Rome, it was cloudy and 75, wind west at 5. At Augusta, it was mostly cloudy and 77, wind southeast at 6. At Savannah, it was partly cloudy and 78, wind east at 3. Elsewhere across the region, at Chattanooga, it was cloudy and 78, wind calm. At Asheville, it was partly cloudy and 70, wind calm. At Greenville-Spartanburg, it was partly cloudy and 74, wind calm. Here is the hazardous weather outlook. This hazardous weather outlook is for North and Central Georgia. For tonight, no hazardous weather is expected at this time.

And now the extended outlook for the period Tuesday through Sunday. Scattered afternoon and evening showers and thunderstorms can be expected through the middle of the week. The primary threat from any strong to severe storms will be damaging winds, frequent lightning, and locally heavy rainfall. Precip chances begin to diminish Thursday. Spotter information statement. Spotter activation will not be needed through tonight. Spotter activation is not requested, but spotters are encouraged to submit reports of severe weather through the web by going to weather.gov/Atlanta. Here is the official forecast from your National Weather Service for the Athens listening area. Tonight, partly cloudy. A slight chance of showers and thunderstorms this evening. A chance of showers and thunderstorms after midnight. Lows in the upper 60s. Light and variable winds, becoming northeast around 5 miles an hour after midnight. Chance of rain 30%. Tuesday, partly sunny. A slight chance of showers and thunderstorms in the morning, then a chance of showers and thunderstorms in the afternoon. Highs in the upper 80s. Northeast winds 5 to 10 miles an hour. Chance of rain 30%. Tuesday night, a slight chance of thunderstorms in the evening. Mostly cloudy with a chance of showers. Lows in the upper 60s. Northeast winds up to 10 miles an hour. Chance of rain 40%. Wednesday, mostly cloudy in the morning, then becoming partly sunny. A chance of showers. A slight chance of thunderstorms in the afternoon. Highs in the upper 70s. Northeast winds 10 to 15 miles an hour. Chance of rain 40%. Wednesday night, mostly cloudy. A slight chance of showers in the evening. Lows in the lower 60s. Northeast winds 5 to 15 miles an hour with gusts up to 25 miles an hour. Chance of rain 20%. And now the extended forecast. Thursday and Thursday night, partly cloudy. Highs in the mid-70s. Lows in the upper 50s. Friday through Saturday night, mostly clear. Highs in the lower 80s. Lows in the upper 50s. Sunday and Sunday night, partly cloudy. Highs in the lower 80s. Lows in the upper 50s. Monday and Monday night, mostly clear. Highs in the lower 80s. Lows in the upper 50s. For more detailed weather, water, and climate information, please visit our website at weather.gov/Atlanta. The current time is 10:12 p.m. Eastern Daylight Time. Here are the 10 p.m. weather observations from around the area. At Athens, it was mostly cloudy. The temperature was 78 degrees, dew point 71 degrees, relative humidity 79%, wind calm, pressure was 29.97 inches and rising. At Gainesville, it was partly cloudy and 78, wind northeast at 3. At Winder, it was mostly cloudy, the temperature was 77. At Greensboro, it was mostly cloudy and 79, wind calm. At Jefferson, it was mostly cloudy and 73, wind east at 5. At Monroe, it was mostly cloudy, the temperature was 76. At Albertton, it was mostly cloudy and 77, wind calm. At Canyon, it was mostly cloudy and 77, wind calm. At Clemson, it was partly cloudy and 78, wind north at 3. Elsewhere across Georgia, at Atlanta it was mostly cloudy and 77, wind northwest at 3. At Cartersville, the temperature was 73, wind calm. At Lawrenceville, it was mostly cloudy and 81, wind west at 5. At Macon, it was clear and 77, wind calm. At Rome, it was cloudy and 75, wind west at 5. At Augusta, it was mostly cloudy and 77, wind southeast at 6. At Savannah, it was partly cloudy and 78, wind east at 3. Elsewhere across the region, at Chattanooga, it was cloudy and 78, wind calm. At Asheville, it was partly cloudy and 70, wind calm.

at Greenville, Spartanburg. It was partly cloudy and 74, wind calm. Here is the hazardous weather outlook. This hazardous weather outlook is for North and Central Georgia. For tonight, no hazardous weather is expected at this time. And now the extended outlook for the period Tuesday through Sunday. Scattered afternoon and evening showers and thunderstorms can be expected through the middle of the week. The primary threat from any strong to severe storms will be damaging winds, frequent lightning, and locally heavy rainfall. Precip chances begin to diminish Thursday. Spotter information statement. Spotter activation will not be needed through tonight. Spotter activation is not requested, but spotters are encouraged to submit reports of severe weather through the web by going to weather.gov/Atlanta. Here is the official forecast from your National Weather Service for the Athens listening area. Tonight, partly cloudy. A slight chance of showers and thunderstorms this evening. A chance of showers and thunderstorms after midnight. Lows in the upper 60s. Light and variable winds, becoming northeast around 5 miles an hour after midnight. Chance of rain 30%. Tuesday, partly sunny. A slight chance of showers and thunderstorms in the morning, then a chance of showers and thunderstorms in the afternoon. Highs in the upper 80s. Northeast winds 5 to 10 miles an hour. Chance of rain 30%. Tuesday night, a slight chance of thunderstorms in the evening. Mostly cloudy with a chance of showers. Lows in the upper 60s. Northeast winds up to 10 miles an hour. Chance of rain 40%. Wednesday, mostly cloudy in the morning, then becoming partly sunny. A chance of showers. A slight chance of thunderstorms in the afternoon. Highs in the upper 70s. Northeast winds 10 to 15 miles an hour. Chance of rain 40%. Wednesday night, mostly cloudy. A slight chance of showers in the evening. Lows in the lower 60s. Northeast winds 5 to 15 miles an hour with gusts up to 25 miles an hour. Chance of rain 20%. And now the extended forecast. Thursday and Thursday night, partly cloudy. Highs in the mid-70s. Lows in the upper 50s. Friday through Saturday night, mostly clear. Highs in the lower 80s. Lows in the upper 50s. Sunday and Sunday night, partly cloudy. Highs in the lower 80s. Lows in the upper 50s. Monday and Monday night, mostly clear. Highs in the lower 80s. Lows in the upper 50s. For more detailed weather, water, and climate information, please visit our website at weather.gov/Atlanta. The current time is 10:17 p.m. Eastern Daylight Time. Here are the 10 p.m. weather observations from around the area. At Athens, it was mostly cloudy. The temperature was 78 degrees, dew point 71 degrees, relative humidity 79%, wind calm, pressure was 29.97 inches and rising. At Gainesville, it was partly cloudy and 78, wind northeast at 3. At Winder, it was mostly cloudy, the temperature was 77. At Greensboro, it was mostly cloudy and 79, wind calm. At Jefferson, it was mostly cloudy and 73, wind east at 5. At Monroe, it was mostly cloudy, the temperature was 76. At Albertton, it was mostly cloudy and 77, wind calm. At Canyon, it was mostly cloudy and 77, wind calm. At Clemson, it was partly cloudy and 78, wind north at 3. Elsewhere across Georgia, at Atlanta it was mostly cloudy and 77, wind northwest at 3. At Cartersville, the temperature was 73, wind calm. At Lawrenceville, it was mostly cloudy and 81, wind west at 5. At Macon, it was clear and 77, wind calm. At Rome, it was cloudy and 75, wind west at 5. At Augusta, it was mostly cloudy and 77,

Wind southeast at 6. At Savannah, it was partly cloudy and 78. Wind east at 3. Elsewhere across the region, at Chattanooga, it was cloudy and 78. Wind calm. At Asheville, it was partly cloudy and 70. Wind calm. At Greenville-Spartanburg, it was partly cloudy and 74. Wind calm. Here is the hazardous weather outlook. This hazardous weather outlook is for North and Central Georgia. For tonight, no hazardous weather is expected at this time. And now the extended outlook for the period Tuesday through Sunday, scattered afternoon and evening showers and thunderstorms can be expected through the middle of the week. The primary threat from any strong to severe storms will be damaging winds, frequent lightning, and locally heavy rainfall. Precip chances begin to diminish Thursday. Spotter information statement, spotter activation will not be needed through tonight. Spotter activation is not requested, but spotters are encouraged to submit reports of severe weather through the web by going to weather.gov/Atlanta. Here is the official forecast from your National Weather Service for the Athens listening area. Tonight, partly cloudy. A slight chance of showers and thunderstorms this evening. A chance of showers and thunderstorms after midnight. Lows in the upper 60s. Light and variable winds, becoming northeast around 5 miles an hour after midnight. Chance of rain 30%. Tuesday, partly sunny. A slight chance of showers and thunderstorms in the morning, then a chance of showers and thunderstorms in the afternoon. Highs in the upper 80s. Northeast winds 5 to 10 miles an hour. Chance of rain 30%. Tuesday night, a slight chance of thunderstorms in the evening. Mostly cloudy with a chance of showers. Lows in the upper 60s. Northeast winds up to 10 miles an hour. Chance of rain 40%. Wednesday, mostly cloudy in the morning, then becoming partly sunny. A chance of showers. A slight chance of thunderstorms in the afternoon. Highs in the upper 70s. Northeast winds 10 to 15 miles an hour. Chance of rain 40%. Wednesday night, mostly cloudy. A slight chance of showers in the evening. Lows in the lower 60s. Northeast winds 5 to 15 miles an hour with gusts up to 25 miles an hour. Chance of rain 20%. And now the extended forecast. Thursday and Thursday night, partly cloudy. Highs in the mid-70s. Lows in the upper 50s. Friday through Saturday night, mostly clear. Highs in the lower 80s. Lows in the upper 50s. Sunday and Sunday night, partly cloudy. Highs in the lower 80s. Lows in the upper 50s. Monday and Monday night, mostly clear. Highs in the lower 80s. Lows in the upper 50s. For more detailed weather, water, and climate information, please visit our website at weather.gov/Atlanta. The current time is 10:22 p.m. Eastern Daylight Time. Here are the 10 p.m. weather observations from around the area. At Athens, it was mostly cloudy, the temperature was 78 degrees, dew point 71 degrees, relative humidity 79%, wind calm, pressure was 29.97 inches and rising. At Gainesville, it was partly cloudy and 78, wind northeast at 3. At Winder, it was mostly cloudy, the temperature was 77. At Greensboro, it was mostly cloudy and 79, wind calm. At Jefferson, it was mostly cloudy and 73, wind east at 5. At Monroe, it was mostly cloudy, the temperature was 76. At Elberton, it was mostly cloudy and 77, wind calm. At Canyon, it was mostly cloudy and 77, wind calm. At Clemson, it was partly cloudy and 78, wind north at 3. Elsewhere across Georgia, at Atlanta it was mostly cloudy and 77, wind northwest at 3. At Cartersville, the temperature was 73, wind calm. At Laura

Phil. It was mostly cloudy and 81, wind west at 5. At Macon, it was clear and 77, wind calm. At Rome, it was cloudy and 75, wind west at 5. At Augusta, it was mostly cloudy and 77, wind southeast at 6. At Savannah, it was partly cloudy and 78, wind east at 3. Elsewhere across the region, at Chattanooga, it was cloudy and 78, wind calm. At Asheville, it was partly cloudy and 70, wind calm. At Greenville-Spartanburg, it was partly cloudy and 74, wind calm. Here is the hazardous weather outlook. This hazardous weather outlook is for North and Central Georgia. For tonight, no hazardous weather is expected at this time. And now the extended outlook for the period Tuesday through Sunday, scattered afternoon and evening showers and thunderstorms can be expected through the middle of the week. The primary threat from any strong to severe storms will be damaging winds, frequent lightning, and locally heavy rainfall. Precip chances begin to diminish Thursday. Spotter information statement, spotter activation will not be needed through tonight. Spotter activation is not requested, but spotters are encouraged to submit reports of severe weather through the web by going to weather.gov/Atlanta. Here is the official forecast from your National Weather Service for the Athens listening area. Tonight, partly cloudy. A slight chance of showers and thunderstorms this evening. A chance of showers and thunderstorms after midnight. Lows in the upper 60s. Light and variable winds, becoming northeast around 5 miles an hour after midnight. Chance of rain 30%. Tuesday, partly sunny. A slight chance of showers and thunderstorms in the morning, then a chance of showers and thunderstorms in the afternoon. Highs in the upper 80s. Northeast winds 5 to 10 miles an hour. Chance of rain 30%. Tuesday night, a slight chance of thunderstorms in the evening. Mostly cloudy with a chance of showers. Lows in the upper 60s. Northeast winds up to 10 miles an hour. Chance of rain 40%. Wednesday, mostly cloudy in the morning, then becoming partly sunny. A chance of showers. A slight chance of thunderstorms in the afternoon. Highs in the upper 70s. Northeast winds 10 to 15 miles an hour. Chance of rain 40%. Wednesday night, mostly cloudy. A slight chance of showers in the evening. Lows in the lower 60s. Northeast winds 5 to 15 miles an hour with gusts up to 25 miles an hour. Chance of rain 20%. And now the extended forecast. Thursday and Thursday night, partly cloudy. Highs in the mid-70s. Lows in the upper 50s. Friday through Saturday night, mostly clear. Highs in the lower 80s. Lows in the upper 50s. Sunday and Sunday night, partly cloudy. Highs in the lower 80s. Lows in the upper 50s. Monday and Monday night, mostly clear. Highs in the lower 80s. Lows in the upper 50s. For more detailed weather, water, and climate information, please visit our website at weather.gov/Atlanta. The current time is 10:28 p.m. Eastern Daylight Time. Here are the 10 p.m. weather observations from around the area. At Athens, it was mostly cloudy, the temperature was 78 degrees, dew point 71 degrees, relative humidity 79%, wind calm, pressure was 29.97 inches and rising. At Gainesville, it was partly cloudy and 78, wind northeast at 3. At Winder, it was mostly cloudy, the temperature was 77. At Greensboro, it was mostly cloudy and 79, wind calm. At Jefferson, it was mostly cloudy and 73, wind east at 5. At Monroe, it was mostly cloudy, the temperature was 76. At Elberton, it was mostly cloudy and 77, wind calm. At Canyon, it was mostly cloudy and 77, wind calm.

Clemson, it was partly cloudy and 78, wind north at 3. Elsewhere across Georgia, at Atlanta it was mostly cloudy and 77, wind northwest at 3. At Cartersville, the temperature was 73, wind calm. At Lawrenceville, it was mostly cloudy and 81, wind west at 5. At Macon, it was clear and 77, wind calm. At Rome, it was cloudy and 75, wind west at 5. At Augusta, it was mostly cloudy and 77, wind southeast at 6. At Savannah, it was partly cloudy and 78, wind east at 3. Elsewhere across the region, at Chattanooga, it was cloudy and 78, wind calm. At Asheville, it was partly cloudy and 70, wind calm. At Greenville-Spartanburg, it was partly cloudy and 74, wind calm. Here is the hazardous weather outlook. This hazardous weather outlook is for North and Central Georgia. For tonight, no hazardous weather is expected at this time. And now the extended outlook for the period Tuesday through Sunday, scattered afternoon and evening showers and thunderstorms can be expected through the middle of the week. The primary threat from any strong to severe storms will be damaging winds, frequent lightning, and locally heavy rainfall. Precip chances begin to diminish Thursday. Spotter information statement, spotter activation will not be needed through tonight. Spotter activation is not requested, but spotters are encouraged to submit reports of severe weather through the web by going to weather.gov/Atlanta. Here is the official forecast from your National Weather Service for the Athens listening area. Tonight, partly cloudy. A slight chance of showers and thunderstorms this evening. A chance of showers and thunderstorms after midnight. Lows in the upper 60s. Light and variable winds, becoming northeast around 5 miles an hour after midnight. Chance of rain 30%. Tuesday, partly sunny. A slight chance of showers and thunderstorms in the morning, then a chance of showers and thunderstorms in the afternoon. Highs in the upper 80s. Northeast winds 5 to 10 miles an hour. Chance of rain 30%. Tuesday night, a slight chance of thunderstorms in the evening. Mostly cloudy with a chance of showers. Lows in the upper 60s. Northeast winds up to 10 miles an hour. Chance of rain 40%. Wednesday, mostly cloudy in the morning, then becoming partly sunny. A chance of showers. A slight chance of thunderstorms in the afternoon. Highs in the upper 70s. Northeast winds 10 to 15 miles an hour. Chance of rain 40%. Wednesday night, mostly cloudy. A slight chance of showers in the evening. Lows in the lower 60s. Northeast winds 5 to 15 miles an hour with gusts up to 25 miles an hour. Chance of rain 20%. And now the extended forecast. Thursday and Thursday night, partly cloudy. Highs in the mid-70s. Lows in the upper 50s. Friday through Saturday night, mostly clear. Highs in the lower 80s. Lows in the upper 50s. Sunday and Sunday night, partly cloudy. Highs in the lower 80s. Lows in the upper 50s. Monday and Monday night, mostly lows in the upper 50s. Monday and Monday night, mostly clear. Highs in the lower 80s. Lows in the upper 50s. For more detailed weather, water, and climate information, please visit our website at weather.gov/Atlanta. The current time is 10:33 p.m. Eastern Daylight Time. Here are the 10 p.m. weather observations from around the area. At Athens, it was mostly cloudy, the temperature was 78 degrees, dew point 71 degrees, relative humidity 79%, wind calm, pressure was 29.97 inches and rising. At Gainesville, it was partly cloudy and 78, wind northeast at 3. At Winder, it was mostly cloudy, the temperature was 77. At Greensboro, it was mostly cloudy and 79, wind

Jefferson, it was mostly cloudy and 73, wind east at 5. At Monroe, it was mostly cloudy, the temperature was 76. At Alberton, it was mostly cloudy and 77, wind calm. At Canyon, it was mostly cloudy and 77, wind calm. At Clemson, it was partly cloudy and 78, wind north at 3. Elsewhere across Georgia, at Atlanta it was mostly cloudy and 77, wind northwest at 3. At Cartersville, the temperature was 73, wind calm. At Lawrenceville, it was mostly cloudy and 81, wind west at 5. At Macon, it was clear and 77, wind calm. At Rome, it was cloudy and 75, wind west at 5. At Augusta, it was mostly cloudy and 77, wind southeast at 6. At Savannah, it was partly cloudy and 78, wind east at 3. Elsewhere across the region, at Chattanooga, it was cloudy and 78, wind calm. At Asheville, it was partly cloudy and 70, wind calm. At Greenville-Spartanburg, it was partly cloudy and 74, wind calm. Here is the hazardous weather outlook. This hazardous weather outlook is for North and Central Georgia. For tonight, no hazardous weather is expected at this time. And now the extended outlook for the period Tuesday through Sunday, scattered afternoon and evening showers and thunderstorms can be expected through the middle of the week. The primary threat from any strong to severe storms will be damaging winds, frequent lightning, and locally heavy rainfall. Precip chances begin to diminish Thursday. Spotter information statement, spotter activation will not be needed through tonight. Spotter activation is not requested, but spotters are encouraged to submit reports of severe weather through the web by going to weather.gov/Atlanta. Here is the official forecast from your National Weather Service for the Athens listening area. Tonight, partly cloudy. A slight chance of showers and thunderstorms this evening. A chance of showers and thunderstorms after midnight. Lows in the upper 60s. Light and variable winds, becoming northeast around 5 miles an hour after midnight. Chance of rain 30%. Tuesday, partly sunny. A slight chance of showers and thunderstorms in the morning, then a chance of showers and thunderstorms in the afternoon. Highs in the upper 80s. Northeast winds 5 to 10 miles an hour. Chance of rain 30%. Tuesday night, a slight chance of thunderstorms in the evening. Mostly cloudy with a chance of showers. Lows in the upper 60s. Northeast winds up to 10 miles an hour. Chance of rain 40%. Wednesday, mostly cloudy in the morning, then becoming partly sunny. A chance of showers. A slight chance of thunderstorms in the afternoon. Highs in the upper 70s. Northeast winds 10 to 15 miles an hour. Chance of rain 40%. Wednesday night, mostly cloudy. A slight chance of showers in the evening. Lows in the lower 60s. Northeast winds 5 to 15 miles an hour with gusts up to 25 miles an hour. Chance of rain 20%. And now the extended forecast. Thursday and Thursday night, partly cloudy. Highs in the mid-70s. Lows in the upper 50s. Friday through Saturday night, mostly clear. Highs in the lower 80s. Lows in the upper 50s. Sunday and Sunday night, partly cloudy. Highs in the lower 80s. Lows in the upper 50s. Monday and Monday night, mostly clear. Highs in the lower 80s. Lows in the upper 50s. For more detailed weather, water, and climate information, please visit our website at weather.gov/Atlanta. The current time is 10:38 p.m. Eastern Daylight Time. Here are the 10 p.m. weather observations from around the area. At Athens, it was mostly cloudy, the temperature was 78 degrees, dew point 71 degrees, relative humidity 79%,
Wind calm. Pressure was 29.97 inches and rising. At Gainesville, it was partly cloudy and 78. Wind northeast at 3. At Winder, it was mostly cloudy. The temperature was 77. At Greensboro, it was mostly cloudy and 79. Wind calm. At Jefferson, it was mostly cloudy and 73. Wind east at 5. At Monroe, it was mostly cloudy. The temperature was 76. At Alberton, it was mostly cloudy and 77. Wind calm. At Canyon, it was mostly cloudy and 77. Wind calm. At Clemson, it was partly cloudy and 78. Wind north at 3. Elsewhere across Georgia, at Atlanta it was mostly cloudy and 77. Wind northwest at 3. At Cartersville, the temperature was 73, wind calm. At Lawrenceville, it was mostly cloudy and 81, wind west at 5. At Macon, it was clear and 77, wind calm. At Rome, it was cloudy and 75, wind west at 5. At Augusta, it was mostly cloudy and 77, wind southeast at 6. At Savannah, it was partly cloudy and 78, wind east at 3. Elsewhere across the region, at Chattanooga, it was cloudy and 78, wind calm. At Asheville, it was partly cloudy and 70, wind calm. At Greenville-Spartanburg, it was partly cloudy and 74, wind calm. 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You can also like your Peachtree City National Weather Service on Facebook or follow NWS Atlanta on Twitter. Here is the hazardous weather outlook. This hazardous weather outlook is for North and Central Georgia. For tonight, no hazardous weather is expected at this time. And now the extended outlook for the period Tuesday through Sunday. Scattered afternoon and evening showers and thunderstorms can be expected through the middle of the week. The primary threat from any strong to severe storms will be damaging winds, frequent lightning, and locally heavy rainfall. Precip chances begin to diminish Thursday. Spotter information statement. Spotter activation will not be needed through tonight. Spotter activation is not requested, but spotters are encouraged to submit reports of severe weather through the web by going to weather.gov/Atlanta. Here is the official forecast from your National Weather Service for the Athens listening area. Tonight, partly cloudy. A slight chance of showers and thunderstorms this evening. A chance of showers and thunderstorms after midnight. Lows in the upper 60s. Light and variable winds, becoming northeast around 5 miles an hour after midnight. Chance of rain 30%. Tuesday, partly sunny. A slight chance of showers and thunderstorms in the morning, then a chance of showers and thunderstorms in the afternoon. Highs in the upper 80s. Northeast winds 5 to 10 miles an hour. Chance of rain 30%. Tuesday night, a slight chance of thunderstorms in the evening. Mostly cloudy with a chance of showers. Lows in the upper 60s. Northeast winds up to 10 miles an hour. Chance of rain 40%. Wednesday, mostly cloudy in the morning, then becoming partly sunny. A chance of showers. A slight chance of thunderstorms in the afternoon. Highs in the upper 70s. Northeast winds 10 to 15 miles an hour. Chance of rain 40%. Wednesday night, mostly cloudy. A slight chance of showers in the evening. Lows in the lower 60s. Northeast winds 5 to 15 miles an hour with gusts up to 25 miles an hour.
chance of rain 20%.

10%. And now the extended forecast. Thursday and Thursday night, partly cloudy. Highs in the mid-70s. Lows in the upper 50s. Friday through Saturday night, mostly clear. Highs in the lower 80s. Lows in the upper 50s. Sunday and Sunday night, partly cloudy. Highs in the lower 80s. Lows in the upper 50s. Monday and Monday night, mostly clear. Highs in the lower 80s. Lows in the upper 50s. For more detailed weather, water, and climate information, please visit our website at weather.gov/Atlanta. The current time is 10:45 p.m. Eastern Daylight Time. Here are the 10 p.m. weather observations from around the area. At Athens, it was mostly cloudy, the temperature was 78 degrees, dew point 71 degrees, relative humidity 79%, wind calm, pressure was 29.97 inches and rising. At Gainesville, it was partly cloudy and 78, wind northeast at 3. At Winder, it was mostly cloudy, the temperature was 77. At Greensboro, it was mostly cloudy and 79, wind calm. At Jefferson, it was mostly cloudy and 73, wind east at 5. At Monroe, it was mostly cloudy, the temperature was 76. At Albertton, it was mostly cloudy and 77, wind calm. At Canyon, it was mostly cloudy and 77, wind calm. At Clemson, it was partly cloudy and 78, wind north at 3. Elsewhere across Georgia, at Atlanta it was mostly cloudy and 77, wind northwest at 3. At Cartersville, the temperature was 73, wind calm. At Lawrenceville, it was mostly cloudy and 81, wind west at 5. At Macon, it was clear and 77, wind calm. At Rome, it was cloudy and 75, wind west at 5. At Augusta, it was mostly cloudy and 77, wind southeast at 6. At Savannah, it was partly cloudy and 78, wind east at 3. Elsewhere across the region, at Chattanooga, it was cloudy and 78, wind calm. At Asheville, it was partly cloudy and 70, wind calm. At Greenville-Spartanburg, it was partly cloudy and 74, wind calm. Here is the hazardous weather outlook. This hazardous weather outlook is for North and Central Georgia. For tonight, no hazardous weather is expected at this time. And now the extended outlook for the period Tuesday through Sunday, scattered afternoon and evening showers and thunderstorms can be expected through the middle of the week. The primary threat from any strong to severe storms will be damaging winds, frequent lightning, and locally heavy rainfall. Precip chances begin to diminish Thursday. Spotter information statement, spotter activation will not be needed through tonight. Spotter activation is not requested, but spotters are encouraged to submit reports of severe weather through the web by going to weather.gov/Atlanta. Here is the official forecast from your National Weather Service for the Athens listening area. Tonight, partly cloudy. A slight chance of showers and thunderstorms this evening. A chance of showers and thunderstorms after midnight. Lows in the upper 60s. Light and variable winds, becoming northeast around 5 miles an hour after midnight. Chance of rain 30%. Tuesday, partly sunny. A slight chance of showers and thunderstorms in the morning, then a chance of showers and thunderstorms in the afternoon. Highs in the upper 80s. Northeast winds 5 to 10 miles an hour. Chance of rain 30%. Tuesday night, a slight chance of thunderstorms in the evening. Mostly cloudy with a chance of showers. Lows in the upper 60s. Northeast winds up to 10 miles an hour. Chance of rain 40%. Wednesday, mostly cloudy in the morning, then becoming partly sunny. A chance of showers. A slight chance of thunderstorms in the afternoon. Highs in the upper 70s. Northeast winds 10 to 15 miles an hour.

Highs in the lower 80s. Lows in the upper 50s. Monday and Monday night, mostly clear. Highs in the lower 80s. Lows in the upper 50s. For more detailed weather, water, and climate information, please visit our website at weather.gov/Atlanta. The current time is 10:50 p.m. Eastern Daylight Time. Here are the 10 p.m. weather observations from around the area. At Athens, it was mostly cloudy. The temperature was 78 degrees, dew point 71 degrees, relative humidity 79%, wind calm, pressure was 29.97 inches and rising. At Gainesville, it was partly cloudy and 78, wind northeast at 3. At Winder, it was mostly cloudy, the temperature was 77. At Greensboro, it was mostly cloudy and 79, wind calm. At Jefferson, it was mostly cloudy and 73, wind east at 5. At Monroe, it was mostly cloudy, the temperature was 76. At Albertton, it was mostly cloudy and 77, wind calm. At Canyon, it was mostly cloudy and 77, wind calm. At Clemson, it was partly cloudy and 78, wind north at 3. Elsewhere across Georgia, at Atlanta it was mostly cloudy and 77, wind northwest at 3. At Cartersville, the temperature was 73, wind calm. At Lawrenceville, it was mostly cloudy and 81, wind west at 5. At Macon, it was clear and 77, wind calm. At Rome, it was cloudy and 75, wind west at 5. At Augusta, it was mostly cloudy and 77, wind southeast at 6. At Savannah, it was partly cloudy and 78, wind east at 3. Elsewhere across the region, at Chattanooga, it was cloudy and 78, wind calm. At Asheville, it was partly cloudy and 70, wind calm. At Greenville-Spartanburg, it was partly cloudy and 74, wind calm. Here is the hazardous weather outlook. This hazardous weather outlook is for North and Central Georgia. For tonight, no hazardous weather is expected at this time. And now the extended outlook for the period Tuesday through Sunday, scattered afternoon and evening showers and thunderstorms can be expected through the middle of the week. The primary threat from any strong to severe storms will be damaging winds, frequent lightning, and locally heavy rainfall. Precip chances begin to diminish Thursday. Spotter information statement, spotter activation will not be needed through tonight. Spotter activation is not requested, but spotters are encouraged to submit reports of severe weather through the web by going to weather.gov/Atlanta. Here is the official forecast from your National Weather Service for the Athens listening area. Tonight, partly cloudy. A slight chance of showers and thunderstorms this evening. A chance of showers and thunderstorms after midnight. Lows in the upper 60s. Light and variable winds, becoming northeast around 5 miles an hour after midnight. Chance of rain 30%. Tuesday, partly sunny. A slight chance of showers and thunderstorms in the morning, then a chance of showers and thunderstorms in the afternoon. Highs in the upper 80s. Northeast winds 5 to 10 miles an hour. Chance of rain 30%. Tuesday night, a slight chance of thunderstorms in the evening. Mostly cloudy with a chance of showers. Lows in the upper 60s. Northeast winds up to 10 miles an hour. Chance of rain 40%. Wednesday, mostly cloudy in the morning, then becoming partly sunny. A chance of showers. A slight chance of thunderstorms in the afternoon. Highs in the upper 70s. Northeast winds 10 to 15 miles an hour. Chance of rain 40%. Wednesday night, mostly cloudy. A slight chance of showers in the evening. Lows in the lower 60s. Northeast winds 5 to 15 miles an hour with gusts up to 25 miles an hour. Chance of rain 20%. And now the extended forecast. Thursday and Thursday night, partly cloudy.

highs in the mid-70s, lows in the upper 50s. Friday through Saturday night, mostly clear. Highs in the lower 80s. Lows in the upper 50s. Sunday and Sunday night, partly cloudy. Highs in the lower 80s. Lows in the upper 50s. Monday and Monday night, mostly clear. Highs in the lower 80s. Lows in the upper 50s. 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The current time is 10:55 p.m. Eastern Daylight Time. Here are the 10 p.m. weather observations from around the area. At Athens, it was mostly cloudy. The temperature was 78 degrees, dew point 71 degrees, relative humidity 79%, wind calm, pressure was 29.97 inches and rising. At Gainesville, it was partly cloudy and 78, wind northeast at 3. At Winder, it was mostly cloudy, the temperature was 77. At Greensboro, it was mostly cloudy and 79, wind calm. At Jefferson, it was mostly cloudy and 73, wind east at 5. At Monroe, it was mostly cloudy, the temperature was 76. At Albertton, it was mostly cloudy and 77, wind calm. At Canyon, it was mostly cloudy and 77, wind calm. At Clemson, it was partly cloudy and 78, wind north at 3. Elsewhere across Georgia, at Atlanta it was mostly cloudy and 77, wind northwest at 3. At Cartersville, the temperature was 73, wind calm. At Lawrenceville, it was mostly cloudy and 81, wind west at 5. At Macon, it was clear and 77, wind calm. At Rome, it was cloudy and 75, wind west at 5. At Augusta, it was mostly cloudy and 77, wind southeast at 6. At Savannah, it was partly cloudy and 78, wind east at 3. Elsewhere across the region, at Chattanooga, it was cloudy and 78, wind calm. At Asheville, it was partly cloudy and 70, wind calm. At Greenville-Spartanburg, it was partly cloudy and 74, wind calm. Here is the hazardous weather outlook. This hazardous weather outlook is for North and Central Georgia. For tonight, no hazardous weather is expected at this time. And now the extended outlook for the period Tuesday through Sunday, scattered afternoon and evening showers and thunderstorms can be expected through the middle of the week. The primary threat from any strong to severe storms will be damaging winds, frequent lightning, and locally heavy rainfall. Precip chances begin to diminish Thursday. Spotter information statement, spotter activation will not be needed through tonight. Spotter activation is not requested, but spotters are encouraged to submit reports of severe weather through the web by going to weather.gov/Atlanta. Here is the official forecast from your National Weather Service for the Athens listening area. Tonight, partly cloudy. A slight chance of showers and thunderstorms this evening. A chance of showers and thunderstorms after midnight. Lows in the upper 60s. Light and variable winds, becoming northeast around 5 miles an hour after midnight. Chance of rain 30%. Tuesday, partly sunny. A slight chance of showers and thunderstorms in the morning, then a chance of showers and thunderstorms in the afternoon. Highs in the upper 80s. Northeast winds 5 to 10 miles an hour. Chance of rain 30%. Tuesday night, a slight chance of thunderstorms in the evening. Mostly cloudy with a chance of showers. Lows in the upper 60s. Northeast winds up to 10 miles an hour. Chance of rain 40%. Wednesday, mostly cloudy in the morning, then becoming partly sunny. A chance of showers. A slight chance of thunderstorms in the afternoon. Highs in the upper 70s. Northeast winds 10 to 15 miles an hour. Chance of rain 40%. Wednesday night, mostly cloudy. A slight chance of

hours in the evening. Lows in the lower 60s. Northeast winds 5 to 15 miles an hour with gusts up to 25 miles an hour. Chance of rain 20%. And now the extended forecast. Thursday and Thursday night, partly cloudy. Highs in the mid-70s. Lows in the upper 50s. Friday through Saturday night, mostly clear. Highs in the lower 80s. Lows in the upper 50s. Sunday and Sunday night, partly cloudy. Highs in the lower 80s. Lows in the upper 50s. Monday and Monday night, mostly clear. Highs in the lower 80s. Lows in the upper 50s. For more detailed weather, water, and climate information, please visit our website at weather.gov/Atlanta. The current time is 11 p.m. Eastern Daylight Time. Here are the 10 p.m. weather observations from around the area. At Athens, it was mostly cloudy, the temperature was 78 degrees, dew point 71 degrees, relative humidity 79%, wind calm, pressure was 29.97 inches and rising. At Gainesville, it was partly cloudy and 78, wind northeast at 3. At Winder, it was mostly cloudy, the temperature was 77. At Greensboro, it was mostly cloudy and 79, wind calm. At Jefferson, it was mostly cloudy and 73, wind east at 5. At Monroe, it was mostly cloudy, the temperature was 76. At Albertton, it was mostly cloudy and 77, wind calm. At Canyon, it was mostly cloudy and 77, wind calm. At Clemson, it was partly cloudy and 78, wind north at 3. Elsewhere across Georgia, at Atlanta it was mostly cloudy and 77, wind northwest at 3. At Cartersville, the temperature was 73, wind calm. At Lawrenceville, it was mostly cloudy and 81, wind west at 5. At Macon, it was clear and 77, wind calm. At Rome, it was cloudy and 75, wind west at 5. At Augusta, it was mostly cloudy and 77, wind southeast at 6. At Savannah, it was partly cloudy and 78, wind east at 3. Elsewhere across the region, at Chattanooga, it was cloudy and 78, wind calm. At Asheville, it was partly cloudy and 70, wind calm. At Greenville-Spartanburg, it was partly cloudy and 74, wind calm. Here is the hazardous weather outlook. This hazardous weather outlook is for North and Central Georgia. For tonight, no hazardous weather is expected at this time. And now the extended outlook for the period Tuesday through Sunday, scattered afternoon and evening showers and thunderstorms can be expected through the middle of the week. The primary threat from any strong to severe storms will be damaging winds, frequent lightning, and locally heavy rainfall. Precip chances begin to diminish Thursday. Spotter information statement, spotter activation will not be needed through tonight. Spotter activation is not requested, but spotters are encouraged to submit reports of severe weather through the web by going to weather.gov/Atlanta. Here is the official forecast from your National Weather Service for the Athens listening area. Tonight, partly cloudy. A slight chance of showers and thunderstorms this evening. A chance of showers and thunderstorms after midnight. Lows in the upper 60s. Light and variable winds, becoming northeast around 5 miles an hour after midnight. Chance of rain 30%. Tuesday, partly sunny. A slight chance of showers and thunderstorms in the morning, then a chance of showers and thunderstorms in the afternoon. Highs in the upper 80s. Northeast winds 5 to 10 miles an hour. Chance of rain 30%. Tuesday night, a slight chance of thunderstorms in the evening. Mostly cloudy with a chance of showers. Lows in the upper 60s. Northeast winds up to 10 miles an hour. Chance of rain 40%. Wednesday, mostly cloudy in the morning, then becoming partly sunny. A chance

hours. A slight chance of thunderstorms in the afternoon. Highs in the upper 70s. Northeast winds 10 to 15 miles an hour. Chance of rain 40%. Wednesday night, mostly cloudy. A slight chance of showers in the evening. Lows in the lower 60s. Northeast winds 5 to 15 miles an hour with gusts up to 25 miles an hour. Chance of rain 20%. And now the extended forecast. Thursday and Thursday night, partly cloudy. Highs in the mid-70s. Lows in the upper 50s. Friday through Saturday night, mostly clear. Highs in the lower 80s. Lows in the upper 50s. Sunday and Sunday night, partly cloudy. Highs in the lower 80s. Lows in the upper 50s. Monday and Monday night, mostly clear. Highs in the lower 80s. Lows in the upper 50s. For more detailed weather, water, and climate information, please visit our website at weather.gov/Atlanta. The current time is 11:06 p.m. Eastern Daylight Time. Here are the 11 p.m. weather observations from around the area. At Athens, it was partly cloudy. The temperature was 76 degrees, dew point 71 degrees, relative humidity 85%, wind east at 3 miles an hour, pressure was 29.98 inches and rising. At Gainesville, it was mostly cloudy and 77, wind calm. At Winder, it was mostly cloudy, the temperature was 75. At Greensboro, it was mostly cloudy and 79, wind calm. At Jefferson, it was mostly cloudy and 72, wind calm. At Monroe, it was mostly cloudy, the temperature was 76. At Albertton, it was partly cloudy and 76, wind calm. At Canyon, it was partly cloudy and 74, wind calm. At Clemson, it was partly cloudy and 76, wind calm. Elsewhere across Georgia, at Atlanta it was mostly cloudy and 76, wind west at 3. At Cartersville, the temperature was 73, wind calm. At Lawrenceville, it was mostly cloudy and 78, wind calm. At Macon, it was partly cloudy and 77, wind southeast at 6. At Rome, it was cloudy and 74, wind calm. At Augusta, it was partly cloudy and 76, wind southeast at 6. At Savannah, it was mostly cloudy and 76, wind northeast at 3. Elsewhere across the region, at Chattanooga, it was cloudy and 77, wind southeast at 5. At Asheville, it was partly cloudy and 70, wind calm. At Greenville-Spartanburg, it was partly cloudy and 74, wind north at 3. Here is the hazardous weather outlook. This hazardous weather outlook is for North and Central Georgia. For tonight, no hazardous weather is expected at this time. And now the extended outlook for the period Tuesday through Sunday, scattered afternoon and evening showers and thunderstorms can be expected through the middle of the week. The primary threat from any strong to severe storms will be damaging winds, frequent lightning, and locally heavy rainfall. Precip chances begin to diminish Thursday. Spotter information statement, spotter activation will not be needed through tonight. Spotter activation is not requested, but spotters are encouraged to submit reports of severe weather through the web by going to weather.gov/Atlanta. Here is the official forecast from your National Weather Service for the Athens listening area. Tonight, partly cloudy. A slight chance of showers and thunderstorms this evening. A chance of showers and thunderstorms after midnight. Lows in the upper 60s. Light and variable winds, becoming northeast around 5 miles an hour after midnight. Chance of rain 30%. Tuesday, partly sunny. A slight chance of showers and thunderstorms in the morning, then a chance of showers and thunderstorms in the afternoon. Highs in the upper 80s. Northeast winds 5 to 10 miles an hour. Chance of rain 30%. Tuesday night, a slight chance

thunderstorms in the evening. Mostly cloudy with a chance of showers. Lows in the upper 60s. Northeast winds up to 10 miles an hour. Chance of rain 40%. Wednesday, mostly cloudy in the morning, then becoming partly sunny. A chance of showers. A slight chance of thunderstorms in the afternoon. Highs in the upper 70s. Northeast winds 10 to 15 miles an hour. Chance of rain 40%. Wednesday night, mostly cloudy. A slight chance of showers in the evening. Lows in the lower 60s. Northeast winds 5 to 15 miles an hour with gusts up to 25 miles an hour. Chance of rain 20%. And now the extended forecast. Thursday and Thursday night, partly cloudy. Highs in the mid-70s. Lows in the upper 50s. Friday through Saturday night, mostly clear. Highs in the lower 80s. Lows in the upper 50s. Sunday and Sunday night, partly cloudy. Highs in the lower 80s. Lows in the upper 50s. Monday and Monday night, mostly clear. Highs in the lower 80s. Lows in the upper 50s. For more detailed weather, water, and climate information, please visit our website at weather.gov/Atlanta. The current time is 11:11 p.m. Eastern Daylight Time. Here are the 11 p.m. weather observations from around the area. At Athens, it was partly cloudy, the temperature was 76 degrees, dew point 71 degrees, relative humidity 85%, wind east at 3 miles an hour, pressure was 29.98 inches and rising. At Gainesville, it was mostly cloudy and 77, wind calm. At Winder, it was mostly cloudy, the temperature was 75. At Greensboro, it was mostly cloudy and 79, wind calm. At Jefferson, it was mostly cloudy and 72, wind calm. At Monroe, it was mostly cloudy, the temperature was 76. At Albertton, it was partly cloudy and 76, wind calm. At Canyon, it was partly cloudy and 74, wind calm. At Clemson, it was partly cloudy and 76, wind calm. Elsewhere across Georgia, at Atlanta it was mostly cloudy and 76, wind west at 3. At Cartersville, the temperature was 73, wind calm. At Lawrenceville, it was mostly cloudy and 78, wind calm. At Macon, it was partly cloudy and 77, wind southeast at 6. At Rome, it was cloudy and 74, wind calm. At Augusta, it was partly cloudy and 76, wind southeast at 6. At Savannah, it was mostly cloudy and 76, wind northeast at 3. Elsewhere across the region, at Chattanooga, it was cloudy and 77, wind southeast at 5. At Asheville, it was partly cloudy and 70, wind calm. At Greenville-Spartanburg, it was partly cloudy and 74, wind north at 3. Here is the hazardous weather outlook. This hazardous weather outlook is for North and Central Georgia. For tonight, no hazardous weather is expected at this time. And now the extended outlook for the period Tuesday through Sunday, scattered afternoon and evening showers and thunderstorms can be expected through the middle of the week. The primary threat from any strong to severe storms will be damaging winds, frequent lightning, and locally heavy rainfall. Precip chances begin to diminish Thursday. Spotter information statement, spotter activation will not be needed through tonight. Spotter activation is not requested, but spotters are encouraged to submit reports of severe weather through the web by going to weather.gov/Atlanta. Here is the official forecast from your National Weather Service for the Athens listening area. Tonight, partly cloudy. A slight chance of showers and thunderstorms this evening. A chance of showers and thunderstorms after midnight. Lows in the upper 60s. Light and variable winds, becoming northeast around 5 miles an hour after midnight. Chance of rain 30%. Tuesday.

partly sunny. A slight chance of showers and thunderstorms in the morning, then a chance of showers and thunderstorms in the afternoon. Highs in the upper 80s. Northeast winds 5 to 10 miles an hour. Chance of rain 30%. Tuesday night, a slight chance of thunderstorms in the evening. Mostly cloudy with a chance of showers. Lows in the upper 60s. Northeast winds up to 10 miles an hour. Chance of rain 40%. Wednesday, mostly cloudy in the morning, then becoming partly sunny. A chance of showers. A slight chance of thunderstorms in the afternoon. Highs in the upper 70s. Northeast winds 10 to 15 miles an hour. Chance of rain 40%. Wednesday night, mostly cloudy. A slight chance of showers in the evening. Lows in the lower 60s. Northeast winds 5 to 15 miles an hour with gusts up to 25 miles an hour. Chance of rain 20%. And now the extended forecast. Thursday and Thursday night, partly cloudy. Highs in the mid-70s. Lows in the upper 50s. Friday through Saturday night, mostly clear. Highs in the lower 80s. Lows in the upper 50s. Sunday and Sunday night, partly cloudy. Highs in the lower 80s. Lows in the upper 50s. Monday and Monday night, mostly clear. Highs in the lower 80s. Lows in the upper 50s. For more detailed weather, water, and climate information, please visit our website at weather.gov/Atlanta. The current time is 11:16 p.m. Eastern Daylight Time. Here are the 11 p.m. weather observations from around the area. At Athens, it was partly cloudy, the temperature was 76 degrees, dew point 71 degrees, relative humidity 85%, wind east at 3 miles an hour, pressure was 29.98 inches and rising. At Gainesville, it was mostly cloudy and 77, wind calm. At Winder, it was mostly cloudy, the temperature was 75. At Greensboro, it was mostly cloudy and 79, wind calm. At Jefferson, it was mostly cloudy and 72, wind calm. At Monroe, it was mostly cloudy, the temperature was 76. At Albertton, it was partly cloudy and 76, wind calm. At Canyon, it was partly cloudy and 74, wind calm. At Clemson, it was partly cloudy and 76, wind calm. Elsewhere across Georgia, at Atlanta it was mostly cloudy and 76, wind west at 3. At Cartersville, the temperature was 73, wind calm. At Lawrenceville, it was mostly cloudy and 78, wind calm. At Macon, it was partly cloudy and 77, wind southeast at 6. At Rome, it was cloudy and 74, wind calm. At Augusta, it was partly cloudy and 76, wind southeast at 6. At Savannah, it was mostly cloudy and 76, wind northeast at 3. Elsewhere across the region, at Chattanooga, it was cloudy and 77, wind southeast at 5. At Asheville, it was partly cloudy and 70, wind calm. At Greenville-Spartanburg, it was partly cloudy and 74, wind north at 3. Here is the hazardous weather outlook. This hazardous weather outlook is for North and Central Georgia. For tonight, no hazardous weather is expected at this time. And now the extended outlook for the period Tuesday through Sunday, scattered afternoon and evening showers and thunderstorms can be expected through the middle of the week. The primary threat from any strong to severe storms will be damaging winds, frequent lightning, and locally heavy rainfall. Precip chances begin to diminish Thursday. Spotter information statement, spotter activation will not be needed through tonight. Spotter activation is not requested but spotters are encouraged to submit reports of severe weather through the web by going to weather.gov/Atlanta. Here is the official forecast from your National Weather Service for the Athens listening area. Tonight, partly cloudy.

A slight chance of showers and thunderstorms this evening. A chance of showers and thunderstorms after midnight. Lows in the upper 60s. Light and variable winds, becoming northeast around 5 miles an hour after midnight. Chance of rain 30%. Tuesday, partly sunny. A slight chance of showers and thunderstorms in the morning, then a chance of showers and thunderstorms in the afternoon. Highs in the upper 80s. Northeast winds 5 to 10 miles an hour. Chance of rain 30%. Tuesday night, a slight chance of thunderstorms in the evening. Mostly cloudy with a chance of showers. Lows in the upper 60s. Northeast winds up to 10 miles an hour. Chance of rain 40%. Wednesday, mostly cloudy in the morning, then becoming partly sunny. A chance of showers. A slight chance of thunderstorms in the afternoon. Highs in the upper 70s. Northeast winds 10 to 15 miles an hour. Chance of rain 40%. Wednesday night, mostly cloudy. A slight chance of showers in the evening. Lows in the lower 60s. Northeast winds 5 to 15 miles an hour with gusts up to 25 miles an hour. Chance of rain 20%. And now the extended forecast. Thursday and Thursday night, partly cloudy. Highs in the mid-70s. Lows in the upper 50s. Friday through Saturday night, mostly clear. Highs in the lower 80s. Lows in the upper 50s. Sunday and Sunday night, partly cloudy. Highs in the lower 80s. Lows in the upper 50s. Monday and Monday night, mostly clear. Highs in the lower 80s. Lows in the upper 50s. For more detailed weather, water, and climate information, please visit our website at weather.gov/Atlanta. The current time is 11:22 p.m. Eastern Daylight Time. Here are the 11 p.m. weather observations from around the area. At Athens, it was partly cloudy, the temperature was 76 degrees, dew point 71 degrees, relative humidity 85%, wind east at 3 miles an hour, pressure was 29.98 inches and rising. At Gainesville, it was mostly cloudy and 77, wind calm. At Winder, it was mostly cloudy, the temperature was 75. At Greensboro, it was mostly cloudy and 79, wind calm. At Jefferson, it was mostly cloudy and 72, wind calm. At Monroe, it was mostly cloudy, the temperature was 76. At Albertton, it was partly cloudy and 76, wind calm. At Canyon, it was partly cloudy and 74, wind calm. At Clemson, it was partly cloudy and 76, wind calm. Elsewhere across Georgia, at Atlanta it was mostly cloudy and 76, wind west at 3. At Cartersville, the temperature was 73, wind calm. At Lawrenceville, it was mostly cloudy and 78, wind calm. At Macon, it was partly cloudy and 77, wind southeast at 6. At Rome, it was cloudy and 74, wind calm. At Augusta, it was partly cloudy and 76, wind southeast at 6. At Savannah, it was mostly cloudy and 76, wind northeast at 3. Elsewhere across the region, at Chattanooga, it was cloudy and 77, wind southeast at 5. At Asheville, it was partly cloudy and 70, wind calm. At Greenville-Spartanburg, it was partly cloudy and 74, wind north at 3. Here is the hazardous weather outlook. This hazardous weather outlook is for North and Central Georgia. For tonight, no hazardous weather is expected at this time. And now the extended outlook for the period Tuesday through Sunday, scattered afternoon and evening showers and thunderstorms can be expected through the middle of the week. The primary threat from any strong to severe storms will be damaging winds, frequent lightning, and locally heavy rainfall. Precip chances begin to diminish Thursday. Spotter information statement, spotter activation will not be needed through tonight.

spotter activation is not requested, but spotters are encouraged to submit reports of severe weather through the web by going to weather.gov/Atlanta. Here is the official forecast from your National Weather Service for the Athens listening area. Tonight, partly cloudy. A slight chance of showers and thunderstorms this evening. A chance of showers and thunderstorms after midnight. Lows in the upper 60s. Light and variable winds, becoming northeast around 5 miles an hour after midnight. Chance of rain 30%. Tuesday, partly sunny. A slight chance of showers and thunderstorms in the morning, then a chance of showers and thunderstorms in the afternoon. Highs in the upper 80s. Northeast winds 5 to 10 miles an hour. Chance of rain 30%. Tuesday night, a slight chance of thunderstorms in the evening. Mostly cloudy with a chance of showers. Lows in the upper 60s. Northeast winds up to 10 miles an hour. Chance of rain 40%. Wednesday, mostly cloudy in the morning, then becoming partly sunny. A chance of showers. A slight chance of thunderstorms in the afternoon. Highs in the upper 70s. Northeast winds 10 to 15 miles an hour. Chance of rain 40%. Wednesday night, mostly cloudy. A slight chance of showers in the evening. Lows in the lower 60s. Northeast winds 5 to 15 miles an hour with gusts up to 25 miles an hour. Chance of rain 20%. And now the extended forecast. Thursday and Thursday night, partly cloudy. Highs in the mid-70s. Lows in the upper 50s. Friday through Saturday night, mostly clear. Highs in the lower 80s. Lows in the upper 50s. Sunday and Sunday night, partly cloudy. Highs in the lower 80s. Lows in the upper 50s. Monday and Monday night, mostly clear. Highs in the lower 80s. Lows in the upper 50s. For more detailed weather, water, and climate information, please visit our website at weather.gov/Atlanta. The current time is 11:27 p.m. Eastern Daylight Time. Here are the 11 p.m. weather observations from around the area. At Athens, it was partly cloudy, the temperature was 76 degrees, dew point 71 degrees, relative humidity 85%, wind east at 3 miles an hour, pressure was 29.98 inches and rising. At Gainesville, it was mostly cloudy and 77, wind calm. At Winder, it was mostly cloudy, the temperature was 75. At Greensboro, it was mostly cloudy and 79, wind calm. At Jefferson, it was mostly cloudy and 72, wind calm. At Monroe, it was mostly cloudy, the temperature was 76. At Albertton, it was partly cloudy and 76, wind calm. At Canyon, it was partly cloudy and 74, wind calm. At Clemson, it was partly cloudy and 76, wind calm. Elsewhere across Georgia, at Atlanta it was mostly cloudy and 76, wind west at 3. At Cartersville, the temperature was 73, wind calm. At Lawrenceville, it was mostly cloudy and 78, wind calm. At Macon, it was partly cloudy and 77, wind southeast at 6. At Rome, it was cloudy and 74, wind calm. At Augusta, it was partly cloudy and 76, wind southeast at 6. At Savannah, it was mostly cloudy and 76, wind northeast at 3. Elsewhere across the region, at Chattanooga, it was cloudy and 77, wind southeast at 5. At Asheville, it was partly cloudy and 70, wind calm. At Greenville-Spartanburg, it was partly cloudy and 74, wind north at 3. Here is the hazardous weather outlook. This hazardous weather outlook is for North and Central Georgia. For tonight, no hazardous weather is expected at this time. And now the extended outlook for the period Tuesday through Sunday, scattered afternoon and evening showers and thunderstorms.

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The primary threat from any strong to severe storms will be damaging winds, frequent lightning, and locally heavy rainfall. Precip chances begin to diminish Thursday. Spotter information statement. Spotter activation will not be needed through tonight. Spotter activation is not requested, but spotters are encouraged to submit reports of severe weather through the web by going to weather.gov/Atlanta. Here is the official forecast from your National Weather Service for the Athens listening area. Tonight, partly cloudy. A slight chance of showers and thunderstorms this evening. A chance of showers and thunderstorms after midnight. Lows in the upper 60s. Light and variable winds, becoming northeast around 5 miles an hour after midnight. Chance of rain 30%. Tuesday, partly sunny. A slight chance of showers and thunderstorms in the morning, then a chance of showers and thunderstorms in the afternoon. Highs in the upper 80s. Northeast winds 5 to 10 miles an hour. Chance of rain 30%. Tuesday night, a slight chance of thunderstorms in the evening. Mostly cloudy with a chance of showers. Lows in the upper 60s. Northeast winds up to 10 miles an hour. Chance of rain 40%. Wednesday, mostly cloudy in the morning, then becoming partly sunny. A chance of showers. A slight chance of thunderstorms in the afternoon. Highs in the upper 70s. Northeast winds 10 to 15 miles an hour. Chance of rain 40%. Wednesday night, mostly cloudy. A slight chance of showers in the evening. Lows in the lower 60s. Northeast winds 5 to 15 miles an hour with gusts up to 25 miles an hour. Chance of rain 20%. And now the extended forecast. Thursday and Thursday night, partly cloudy. Highs in the mid-70s. Lows in the upper 50s. Friday through Saturday night, mostly clear. Highs in the lower 80s. Lows in the upper 50s. Sunday and Sunday night, partly cloudy. Highs in the lower 80s. Lows in the upper 50s. Monday and Monday night, mostly clear. Highs in the lower 80s. Lows in the upper 50s. For more detailed weather, water, and climate information, please visit our website at weather.gov/Atlanta. The current time is 11:32 p.m. Eastern Daylight Time. Here are the 11 p.m. weather observations from around the area. At Athens, it was partly cloudy, the temperature was 76 degrees, dew point 71 degrees. Relative humidity 85%, wind east at 3 miles an hour, pressure was 29.9. Relative humidity 85%, wind east at 3 miles an hour, pressure was 29.98 inches and rising. At Gainesville, it was mostly cloudy and 77, wind calm. At Winder, it was mostly cloudy, the temperature was 75. At Greensboro, it was mostly cloudy and 79, wind calm. At Jefferson, it was mostly cloudy and 72, wind calm. At Monroe, it was mostly cloudy, the temperature was 76. At Albertton, it was partly cloudy and 76, wind calm. At Canyon, it was partly cloudy and 74, wind calm. At Clemson, it was partly cloudy and 76, wind calm. Elsewhere across Georgia, at Atlanta it was mostly cloudy and 76, wind west at 3. At Cartersville, the temperature was 73, wind calm. At Lawrenceville, it was mostly cloudy and 78, wind calm. At Macon, it was partly cloudy and 77, wind southeast at 6. At Rome, it was cloudy and 74, wind calm. At Augusta, it was partly cloudy and 76, wind southeast at 6. At Savannah, it was mostly cloudy and 76, wind northeast at 3. Elsewhere across the region, at Chattanooga, it was cloudy and 77, wind southeast at 5. At Asheville, it was partly cloudy and 70, wind calm.

at Greenville Spartanburg. It was partly cloudy and 74, wind north at 3. Here is the hazardous weather outlook. This hazardous weather outlook is for North and Central Georgia. For tonight, no hazardous weather is expected at this time. And now the extended outlook for the period Tuesday through Sunday, scattered afternoon and evening showers and thunderstorms can be expected through the middle of the week. The primary threat from any strong to severe storms will be damaging winds, frequent lightning, and locally heavy rainfall. Precip chances begin to diminish Thursday. Spotter information statement, spotter activation will not be needed through tonight. Spotter activation is not requested, but spotters are encouraged to submit reports of severe weather through the web by going to weather.gov/Atlanta. Here is the official forecast from your National Weather Service for the Athens listening area. Tonight, partly cloudy. A slight chance of showers and thunderstorms this evening. A chance of showers and thunderstorms after midnight. Lows in the upper 60s. Light and variable winds, becoming northeast around 5 miles an hour after midnight. Chance of rain 30%. Tuesday, partly sunny. A slight chance of showers and thunderstorms in the morning, then a chance of showers and thunderstorms in the afternoon. Highs in the upper 80s. Northeast winds 5 to 10 miles an hour. Chance of rain 30%. Tuesday night, a slight chance of thunderstorms in the evening. Mostly cloudy with a chance of showers. Lows in the upper 60s. Northeast winds up to 10 miles an hour. Chance of rain 40%. Wednesday, mostly cloudy in the morning, then becoming partly sunny. A chance of showers. A slight chance of thunderstorms in the afternoon. Highs in the upper 70s. Northeast winds 10 to 15 miles an hour. Chance of rain 40%. Wednesday night, mostly cloudy. A slight chance of showers in the evening. Lows in the lower 60s. Northeast winds 5 to 15 miles an hour with gusts up to 25 miles an hour. Chance of rain 20%. And now the extended forecast. Thursday and Thursday night, partly cloudy. Highs in the mid-70s. Lows in the upper 50s. Friday through Saturday night, mostly clear. Highs in the lower 80s. Lows in the upper 50s. Sunday and Sunday night, partly cloudy. Highs in the lower 80s. Lows in the upper 50s. Monday and Monday night, mostly clear. Highs in the lower 80s. Lows in the upper 50s. For more detailed weather, water, and climate information, please visit our website at weather.gov/Atlanta. The current time is 11:38 p.m. Eastern Daylight Time. Here are the 11 p.m. weather observations from around the area. At Athens, it was partly cloudy, the temperature was 76 degrees, dew point 71 degrees, relative humidity 85%, wind east at 3 miles an hour, pressure was 29.98 inches and rising. At Gainesville, it was mostly cloudy and 77, wind calm. At Winder, it was mostly cloudy, the temperature was 75. At Greensboro, it was mostly cloudy and 79, wind calm. At Jefferson, it was mostly cloudy and 72, wind calm. At Monroe, it was mostly cloudy, the temperature was 76. At Albertton, it was partly cloudy and 76, wind calm. At Canyon, it was partly cloudy and 74, wind calm. At Clemson, it was partly cloudy and 76, wind calm. Elsewhere across Georgia, at Atlanta it was mostly cloudy and 76, wind west at 3. At Cartersville, the temperature was 73, wind calm. At Lawrenceville, it was mostly cloudy and 78, wind calm. At Macon, it was partly cloudy and 77, wind southeast at 6. At Rome, it was cloudy and 74, wind calm. At Augusta, it was partly cloudy and 76,
Wind southeast at 6. At Savannah, it was mostly cloudy and 76. Wind northeast at 3. Elsewhere across the region, at Chattanooga, it was cloudy and 77. Wind southeast at 5. At Asheville, it was partly cloudy and 70. Wind calm. At Greenville-Spartanburg, it was partly cloudy and 74. Wind north at 3. 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You can also like your Peachtree City National Weather Service on Facebook or follow NWS Atlanta on Twitter. Here is the hazardous weather outlook. This hazardous weather outlook is for North and Central Georgia. For tonight, no hazardous weather is expected at this time. And now the extended outlook for the period Tuesday through Sunday. Scattered afternoon and evening showers and thunderstorms can be expected through the middle of the week. The primary threat from any strong to severe storms will be damaging winds, frequent lightning, and locally heavy rainfall. Precip chances begin to diminish Thursday. Spotter information statement. Spotter activation will not be needed through tonight. Spotter activation is not requested, but spotters are encouraged to submit reports of severe weather through the web by going to weather.gov/Atlanta. Here is the official forecast from your National Weather Service for the Athens listening area. Tonight, partly cloudy. A slight chance of showers and thunderstorms this evening. A chance of showers and thunderstorms after midnight. Lows in the upper 60s. Light and variable winds, becoming northeast around 5 miles an hour after midnight. Chance of rain 30%. Tuesday, partly sunny. A slight chance of showers and thunderstorms in the morning, then a chance of showers and thunderstorms in the afternoon. Highs in the upper 80s. Northeast winds 5 to 10 miles an hour. Chance of rain 30%. Tuesday night, a slight chance of thunderstorms in the evening. Mostly cloudy with a chance of showers. Lows in the upper 60s. Northeast winds up to 10 miles an hour. Chance of rain 40%. Wednesday, mostly cloudy in the morning, then becoming partly sunny. A chance of showers. A slight chance of thunderstorms in the afternoon. Highs in the upper 70s. Northeast winds 10 to 15 miles an hour. Chance of rain 40%. Wednesday night, mostly cloudy. A slight chance of showers in the evening. Lows in the lower 60s. Northeast winds 5 to 15 miles an hour with gusts up to 25 miles an hour. Chance of rain 20%. And now the extended forecast. Thursday and Thursday night, partly cloudy. Highs in the mid-70s. Lows in the upper 50s. Friday through Saturday night, mostly clear. Highs in the lower 80s. Lows in the upper 50s. Sunday and Sunday night, partly cloudy. Highs in the lower 80s. Lows in the upper 50s. Monday and Monday night, mostly clear. Highs in the lower 80s. Lows in the upper 50s. For more detailed weather, water, and climate information, please visit our website at weather.gov/Atlanta. The current time is 11:44 p.m. Eastern Daylight Time. Here are the 11 p.m. weather observations from around the area. At Athens, it was partly cloudy. The temperature was 76 degrees, dew point 71 degrees, relative humidity 85%, wind east at 3 miles an hour, pressure was 29.98 inches and rising. At Gainesville, it was mostly cloudy.

to 77, wind calm. At Winder, it was mostly cloudy. The temperature was 75. At Greensboro, it was mostly cloudy and 79, wind calm. At Jefferson, it was mostly cloudy and 72, wind calm. At Monroe, it was mostly cloudy. The temperature was 76. At Albertton, it was partly cloudy and 76, wind calm. At Canyon, it was partly cloudy and 74, wind calm. At Clemson, it was partly cloudy and 76, wind calm. Elsewhere across Georgia, at Atlanta it was mostly cloudy and 76, wind west at 3. At Cartersville, the temperature was 73, wind calm. At Lawrenceville, it was mostly cloudy and 78, wind calm. At Macon, it was partly cloudy and 77, wind southeast at 6. At Rome, it was cloudy and 74, wind calm. At Augusta, it was partly cloudy and 76, wind southeast at 6. At Savannah, it was mostly cloudy and 76, wind northeast at 3. Elsewhere across the region, at Chattanooga, it was cloudy and 77, wind southeast at 5. At Asheville, it was partly cloudy and 70, wind calm. At Greenville-Spartanburg, it was partly cloudy and 74, wind north at 3. Here is the hazardous weather outlook. This hazardous weather outlook is for North and Central Georgia. For tonight, no hazardous weather is expected at this time. And now the extended outlook for the period Tuesday through Sunday. Scattered afternoon and evening showers and thunderstorms can be expected through the middle of the week. The primary threat from any strong to severe storms will be damaging winds, frequent lightning, and locally heavy rainfall. Precip chances begin to diminish Thursday. Spotter information statement. Spotter activation will not be needed through tonight. Spotter activation is not requested, but spotters are encouraged to submit reports of severe weather through the web by going to weather.gov/Atlanta. Here is the official forecast from your National Weather Service for the Athens listening area. Tonight, partly cloudy. A slight chance of showers and thunderstorms this evening. A chance of showers and thunderstorms after midnight. Lows in the upper 60s. Light and variable winds, becoming northeast around 5 miles an hour after midnight. Chance of rain 30%. Tuesday, partly sunny. A slight chance of showers and thunderstorms in the morning, then a chance of showers and thunderstorms in the afternoon. Highs in the upper 80s. Northeast winds 5 to 10 miles an hour. Chance of rain 30%. Tuesday night, a slight chance of thunderstorms in the evening. Mostly cloudy with a chance of showers. Lows in the upper 60s. Northeast winds up to 10 miles an hour. Chance of rain 40%. Wednesday, mostly cloudy in the morning, then becoming partly sunny. A chance of showers. A slight chance of thunderstorms in the afternoon. Highs in the upper 70s. Northeast winds 10 to 15 miles an hour. Chance of rain 40%. Wednesday night, mostly cloudy. A slight chance of showers in the evening. Lows in the lower 60s. Northeast winds 5 to 15 miles an hour with gusts up to 25 miles an hour. Chance of rain 20%. And now the extended forecast. Thursday and Thursday night, partly cloudy. Highs in the mid-70s. Lows in the upper 50s. Friday through Saturday night, mostly clear. Highs in the lower 80s. Lows in the upper 50s. Sunday and Sunday night, partly cloudy. Highs in the lower 80s. Lows in the upper 50s. Monday and Monday night, mostly clear. Highs in the lower 80s. Lows in the upper 50s. For more detailed weather, water, and climate information, please visit our website at weather.gov/Atlanta. The current time is 11:49 p.m. Eastern Daylight Time. Here are the 11 p.m. weather.

at Albertton, it was partly cloudy and 76, wind calm. At Canyon, it was partly cloudy and 74, wind calm. At Clemson, it was partly cloudy and 76, wind calm. Elsewhere across Georgia, at Atlanta it was mostly cloudy and 76, wind west at 3. At Cartersville, the temperature was 73, wind calm. At Lawrenceville, it was mostly cloudy and 78, wind calm. At Macon, it was partly cloudy and 77, wind southeast at 6. At Rome, it was cloudy and 74, wind calm. At Augusta, it was partly cloudy and 76, wind southeast at 6. At Savannah, it was mostly cloudy and 76, wind northeast at 3. Elsewhere across the region, at Chattanooga, it was cloudy and 77, wind southeast at 5. At Asheville, it was partly cloudy and 70, wind calm. At Greenville-Spartanburg, it was partly cloudy and 74, wind north at 3. Here is the hazardous weather outlook. This hazardous weather outlook is for North and Central Georgia. For tonight, no hazardous weather is expected at this time. And now the extended outlook for the period Tuesday through Sunday, scattered afternoon and evening showers and thunderstorms can be expected through the middle of the week. The primary threat from any strong to severe storms will be damaging winds, frequent lightning, and locally heavy rainfall. Precip chances begin to diminish Thursday. Spotter information statement, spotter activation will not be needed through tonight. Spotter activation is not requested, but spotters are encouraged to submit reports of severe weather through the web by going to weather.gov/Atlanta. Here is the official forecast from your National Weather Service for the Athens listening area. Tonight, partly cloudy. A slight chance of showers and thunderstorms this evening. A chance of showers and thunderstorms after midnight. Lows in the upper 60s. Light and variable winds, becoming northeast around 5 miles an hour after midnight. Chance of rain 30%. Tuesday, partly sunny. A slight chance of showers and thunderstorms in the morning, then a chance of showers and thunderstorms in the afternoon. Highs in the upper 80s. Northeast winds 5 to 10 miles an hour. Chance of rain 30%. Tuesday night, a slight chance of thunderstorms in the evening. Mostly cloudy with a chance of showers. Lows in the upper 60s. Northeast winds up to 10 miles an hour. Chance of rain 40%. Wednesday, mostly cloudy in the morning, then becoming partly sunny. A chance of showers. A slight chance of thunderstorms in the afternoon. Highs in the upper 70s. Northeast winds 10 to 15 miles an hour. Chance of rain 40%. Wednesday night, mostly cloudy. A slight chance of showers in the evening. Lows in the lower 60s. Northeast winds 5 to 15 miles an hour with gusts up to 25 miles an hour. Chance of rain 20%. And now the extended forecast. Thursday and Thursday night, partly cloudy. Highs in the mid-70s. Lows in the upper 50s. Friday through Saturday night, mostly clear. Highs in the lower 80s. Lows in the upper 50s. Sunday and Sunday night, partly cloudy. Highs in the lower 80s. Lows in the upper 50s. Monday and Monday night, mostly clear. Highs in the lower 80s. Lows in the upper 50s. For more detailed weather, water, and climate information, please visit our website at weather.gov/Atlanta. The current time is 11:55 p.m. Eastern Daylight Time. Here are the 11 p.m. weather observations from around the area. At Athens, it was partly cloudy, the temperature was 76 degrees, dew point 71 degrees, relative humidity 85%, wind east at 3 miles an hour, pressure was 29.98 inches and rising. At Gainesville, it was mostly cloudy and 77, wind calm. At Winder, it was...

was mostly cloudy. The temperature was 75. At Greensboro, it was mostly cloudy and 79, wind calm. At Jefferson, it was mostly cloudy and 72, wind calm. At Monroe, it was mostly cloudy. The temperature was 76. At Albertton, it was partly cloudy and 76, wind calm. At Canyon, it was partly cloudy and 74, wind calm. At Clemson, it was partly cloudy and 76, wind calm. Elsewhere across Georgia, at Atlanta it was mostly cloudy and 76, wind west at 3. At Cartersville, the temperature was 73, wind calm. At Lawrenceville, it was mostly cloudy and 78, wind calm. At Macon, it was partly cloudy and 77, wind southeast at 6. At Rome, it was cloudy and 74, wind calm. At Augusta, it was partly cloudy and 76, wind southeast at 6. At Savannah, it was mostly cloudy and 76, wind northeast at 3. Elsewhere across the region, at Chattanooga, it was cloudy and 77, wind southeast at 5. At Asheville, it was partly cloudy and 70, wind calm. At Greenville-Spartanburg, it was partly cloudy and 74, wind north at 3. Here is the hazardous weather outlook. This hazardous weather outlook is for North and Central Georgia. For tonight, no hazardous weather is expected at this time. And now the extended outlook for the period Tuesday through Sunday. Scattered afternoon and evening showers and thunderstorms can be expected through the middle of the week. The primary threat from any strong to severe storms will be damaging winds, frequent lightning, and locally heavy rainfall. Precip chances begin to diminish Thursday. Spotter information statement. Spotter activation will not be needed through tonight. Spotter activation is not requested, but spotters are encouraged to submit reports of severe weather through the web by going to weather.gov/Atlanta. Here is the official forecast from your National Weather Service for the Athens listening area. Tonight, partly cloudy. A slight chance of showers and thunderstorms this evening. A chance of showers and thunderstorms after midnight. Lows in the upper 60s. Light and variable winds, becoming northeast around 5 miles an hour after midnight. Chance of rain 30%. Tuesday, partly sunny. A slight chance of showers and thunderstorms in the morning, then a chance of showers and thunderstorms in the afternoon. Highs in the upper 80s. Northeast winds 5 to 10 miles an hour. Chance of rain 30%. Tuesday night, a slight chance of thunderstorms in the evening. Mostly cloudy with a chance of showers. Lows in the upper 60s. Northeast winds up to 10 miles an hour. Chance of rain 40%. Wednesday, mostly cloudy in the morning, then becoming partly sunny. A chance of showers. A slight chance of thunderstorms in the afternoon. Highs in the upper 70s. Northeast winds 10 to 15 miles an hour. Chance of rain 40%. Wednesday night, mostly cloudy. A slight chance of showers in the evening. Lows in the lower 60s. Northeast winds 5 to 15 miles an hour with gusts up to 25 miles an hour. Chance of rain 20%. And now the extended forecast. Thursday and Thursday night, partly cloudy. Highs in the mid-70s. Lows in the upper 50s. Friday through Saturday night, mostly clear. Highs in the lower 80s. Lows in the upper 50s. Sunday and Sunday night, partly cloudy. Highs in the lower 80s. Lows in the upper 50s. Monday and Monday night, mostly clear. Highs in the lower 80s. Lows in the upper 50s. For more detailed weather, water, and climate information, please visit our website at weather.gov/Atlanta. The current time is 12 a.m. Eastern Daylight Time. Here are the 11 p.m. weather observations from around the area. At Athens, it was partly cloudy

Temperature was 76 degrees. Dew point 71 degrees. Relative humidity 85%. Wind east at 3 miles an hour. Pressure was 29.98 inches and rising. At Gainesville, it was mostly cloudy and 77, wind calm. At Winder, it was mostly cloudy, the temperature was 75. At Greensboro, it was mostly cloudy and 79, wind calm. At Jefferson, it was mostly cloudy and 72, wind calm. At Monroe, it was mostly cloudy, the temperature was 76. At Albertton, it was partly cloudy and 76, wind calm. At Canyon, it was partly cloudy and 74, wind calm. At Clemson, it was partly cloudy and 76, wind calm. Elsewhere across Georgia, at Atlanta it was mostly cloudy and 76, wind west at 3. At Cartersville, the temperature was 73, wind calm. At Lawrenceville, it was mostly cloudy and 78, wind calm. At Macon, it was partly cloudy and 77, wind southeast at 6. At Rome, it was cloudy and 74, wind calm. At Augusta, it was partly cloudy and 76, wind southeast at 6. At Savannah, it was mostly cloudy and 76, wind northeast at 3. Elsewhere across the region, at Chattanooga, it was cloudy and 77, wind southeast at 5. At Asheville, it was partly cloudy and 70, wind calm. At Greenville-Spartanburg, it was partly cloudy and 74, wind north at 3. Here is the hazardous weather outlook. This hazardous weather outlook is for North and Central Georgia. For tonight, no hazardous weather is expected at this time. And now the extended outlook for the period Tuesday through Sunday, scattered afternoon and evening showers and thunderstorms can be expected through the middle of the week. The primary threat from any strong to severe storms will be damaging winds, frequent lightning, and locally heavy rainfall. Precip chances begin to diminish Thursday. Spotter information statement, spotter activation will not be needed through tonight. Spotter activation is not requested, but spotters are encouraged to submit reports of severe weather through the web by going to weather.gov/Atlanta. Here is the official forecast from your National Weather Service for the Athens listening area. Tonight, partly cloudy. A slight chance of showers and thunderstorms this evening. A chance of showers and thunderstorms after midnight. Lows in the upper 60s. Light and variable winds, becoming northeast around 5 miles an hour after midnight. Chance of rain 30%. Tuesday, partly sunny. A slight chance of showers and thunderstorms in the morning, then a chance of showers and thunderstorms in the afternoon. Highs in the upper 80s. Northeast winds 5 to 10 miles an hour. Chance of rain 30%. Tuesday night, a slight chance of thunderstorms in the evening. Mostly cloudy with a chance of showers. Lows in the upper 60s. Northeast winds up to 10 miles an hour. Chance of rain 40%. Wednesday, mostly cloudy in the morning, then becoming partly sunny. A chance of showers. A slight chance of thunderstorms in the afternoon. Highs in the upper 70s. Northeast winds 10 to 15 miles an hour. Chance of rain 40%. Wednesday night, mostly cloudy. A slight chance of showers in the evening. Lows in the lower 60s. Northeast winds 5 to 15 miles an hour with gusts up to 25 miles an hour. Chance of rain 20%. And now the extended forecast. Thursday and Thursday night, partly cloudy. Highs in the mid-70s. Lows in the upper 50s. Friday through Saturday night, mostly clear. Highs in the lower 80s. Lows in the upper 50s. Sunday and Sunday night, partly cloudy. Highs in the lower 80s. Lows in the upper 50s. Monday and Monday night, mostly clear. Highs in the lower 80s. Lows in the upper 50s. For more detailed weather, water,

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The current time is 12:05 a.m. Eastern Daylight Time. Here are the midnight weather observations from around the area. At Athens, it was partly cloudy. The temperature was 75 degrees, dew point 72 degrees, relative humidity 90%, wind calm, pressure was 29.99 inches and rising. At Gainesville, it was partly cloudy and 75, wind east at 3. At Winder, it was partly cloudy, the temperature was 73. At Greensboro, it was mostly cloudy and 77, wind calm. At Jefferson, it was partly cloudy and 72, wind calm. At Monroe, it was partly cloudy, the temperature was 73. At Alberton, it was partly cloudy and 74, wind calm. At Canyon, it was partly cloudy and 74, wind east at 5. At Clemson, it was cloudy and 75, wind calm. Elsewhere across Georgia, at Atlanta it was partly cloudy and 76, wind calm. At Cartersville, the temperature was 72, wind calm. At Lawrenceville, it was partly cloudy and 75, wind calm. At Macon, it was partly cloudy and 77, wind south at 3. At Rome, it was partly cloudy and 73, wind calm. At Augusta, it was partly cloudy and 75, wind southeast at 3. At Savannah, it was mostly cloudy and 76, wind calm. Elsewhere across the region, at Chattanooga, it was mostly cloudy and 75, wind calm. At Asheville, it was mostly cloudy and 69, wind calm. At Greenville-Spartanburg, it was partly cloudy and 75, wind northeast at 8. Here is the hazardous weather outlook. This hazardous weather outlook is for North and Central Georgia. For tonight, no hazardous weather is expected at this time. And now the extended outlook for the period Tuesday through Sunday, scattered afternoon and evening showers and thunderstorms can be expected through the middle of the week. The primary threat from any strong to severe storms will be damaging winds, frequent lightning, and locally heavy rainfall. Precip chances begin to diminish Thursday. Spotter information statement, spotter activation will not be needed through tonight. Spotter activation is not requested, but spotters are encouraged to submit reports of severe weather through the web by going to weather.gov/Atlanta. Here is the official forecast from your National Weather Service for the Athens listening area. Tonight, partly cloudy. A slight chance of showers and thunderstorms this evening. A chance of showers and thunderstorms after midnight. Lows in the upper 60s. Light and variable winds, becoming northeast around 5 miles an hour after midnight. Chance of rain 30%. Tuesday, partly sunny. A slight chance of showers and thunderstorms in the morning, then a chance of showers and thunderstorms in the afternoon. Highs in the upper 80s. Northeast winds 5 to 10 miles an hour. Chance of rain 30%. Tuesday night, a slight chance of thunderstorms in the evening. Mostly cloudy with a chance of showers. Lows in the upper 60s. Northeast winds up to 10 miles an hour. Chance of rain 40%. Wednesday, mostly cloudy in the morning, then becoming partly sunny. A chance of showers. A slight chance of thunderstorms in the afternoon. Highs in the upper 70s. Northeast winds 10 to 15 miles an hour. Chance of rain 40%. Wednesday night, mostly cloudy. A slight chance of showers in the evening. Lows in the lower 60s. Northeast winds 5 to 15 miles an hour with gusts up to 25 miles an hour. Chance of rain 20%. And now the extended forecast. Thursday and Thursday night, partly cloudy. Highs in the mid-70s. Lows in the upper 50s. Friday through Saturday night, mostly clear. Highs in the lower 80s. Lows in the upper 50s. Sunday and Sunday night, partly

cloudy. Highs in the lower 80s. Lows in the upper 50s. Monday and Monday night, mostly clear. Highs in the lower 80s. Lows in the upper 50s. For more detailed weather, water, and climate information, please visit our website at weather.gov/Atlanta. The current time is 12:10 a.m. Eastern Daylight Time. Here are the midnight weather observations from around the area. At Athens, it was partly cloudy. The temperature was 75 degrees, dew point 72 degrees, relative humidity 90%, wind calm, pressure was 29.99 inches and rising. At Gainesville, it was partly cloudy and 75, wind east at 3. At Winder, it was partly cloudy, the temperature was 73. At Greensboro, it was mostly cloudy and 77, wind calm. At Jefferson, it was partly cloudy and 72, wind calm. At Monroe, it was partly cloudy, the temperature was 73. At Albertton, it was partly cloudy and 74, wind calm. At Canyon, it was partly cloudy and 74, wind east at 5. At Clemson, it was cloudy and 75, wind calm. Elsewhere across Georgia, at Atlanta it was partly cloudy and 76, wind calm. At Cartersville, the temperature was 72, wind calm. At Lawrenceville, it was partly cloudy and 75, wind calm. At Macon, it was partly cloudy and 77, wind south at 3. At Rome, it was partly cloudy and 73, wind calm. At Augusta, it was partly cloudy and 75, wind southeast at 3. At Savannah, it was mostly cloudy and 76, wind calm. Elsewhere across the region, at Chattanooga, it was mostly cloudy and 75, wind calm. At Asheville, it was mostly cloudy and 69, wind calm. At Greenville-Spartanburg, it was partly cloudy and 75, wind northeast at 8. Here are the midnight weather observations from around the area. At Athens, it was partly cloudy, the temperature was 75 degrees, dew point 72 degrees, relative humidity 90%, wind calm, pressure was 29.99 inches and rising. At Gainesville, it was partly cloudy and 75, wind east at 3. At Winder, it was partly cloudy, the temperature was 73. At Greensboro, it was mostly cloudy and 77, wind calm. At Jefferson, it was partly cloudy and 72, wind calm. At Monroe, it was partly cloudy, the temperature was 73. At Albertton, it was partly cloudy and 74, wind calm. At Canyon, it was partly cloudy and 74, wind east at 5. At Clemson, it was cloudy and 75, wind calm. Elsewhere across Georgia, at Atlanta it was partly cloudy and 76, wind calm. At Cartersville, the temperature was 72, wind calm. At Lawrenceville, it was partly cloudy and 75, wind calm. At Macon, it was partly cloudy and 77, wind south at 3. At Rome, it was partly cloudy and 73, wind calm. At Augusta, it was partly cloudy and 75, wind southeast at 3. At Savannah, it was mostly cloudy and 76, wind calm. Elsewhere across the region, at Chattanooga, it was mostly cloudy and 75, wind calm. At Asheville, it was mostly cloudy and 69, wind calm. At Greenville-Spartanburg, it was partly cloudy and 75, wind northeast at 8. Here is the hazardous weather outlook. This hazardous weather outlook is for North and Central Georgia. For tonight, no hazardous weather is expected at this time. And now the extended outlook for the period Tuesday through Sunday, scattered afternoon and evening showers and thunderstorms can be expected through the middle of the week. The primary threat from any strong to severe storms will be damaging winds, frequent lightning, and locally heavy rainfall. Precip chances begin to diminish Thursday. Spotter information statement, spotter activation will not be needed.

carried through tonight. Spotter activation is not requested, but spotters are encouraged to submit reports of severe weather through the web by going to weather.gov/Atlanta. Here is the official forecast from your National Weather Service for the Athens listening area. Tonight, partly cloudy. A slight chance of showers and thunderstorms this evening. A chance of showers and thunderstorms after midnight. Lows in the upper 60s. Light and variable winds, becoming northeast around 5 miles an hour after midnight. Chance of rain 30%. Tuesday, partly sunny. A slight chance of showers and thunderstorms in the morning, then a chance of showers and thunderstorms in the afternoon. Highs in the upper 80s. Northeast winds 5 to 10 miles an hour. Chance of rain 30%. Tuesday night, a slight chance of thunderstorms in the evening. Mostly cloudy with a chance of showers. Lows in the upper 60s. Northeast winds up to 10 miles an hour. Chance of rain 40%. Wednesday, mostly cloudy in the morning, then becoming partly sunny. A chance of showers. A slight chance of thunderstorms in the afternoon. Highs in the upper 70s. Northeast winds 10 to 15 miles an hour. Chance of rain 40%. Wednesday night, mostly cloudy. A slight chance of showers in the evening. Lows in the lower 60s. Northeast winds 5 to 15 miles an hour with gusts up to 25 miles an hour. Chance of rain 20%. And now the extended forecast. Thursday and Thursday night, partly cloudy. Highs in the mid-70s. Lows in the upper 50s. Friday through Saturday night, mostly clear. Highs in the lower 80s. Lows in the upper 50s. Sunday and Sunday night, partly cloudy. Highs in the lower 80s. Lows in the upper 50s. Monday and Monday night, mostly clear. Highs in the lower 80s. Lows in the upper 50s. For more detailed weather, water, and climate information, please visit our website at weather.gov/Atlanta. The current time is 12:18 a.m. Eastern Daylight Time. Here are the midnight weather observations from around the area. At Athens, it was partly cloudy. The temperature was 75 degrees, dew point 72 degrees, relative humidity 90%, wind calm, pressure was 29.99 inches and rising. At Gainesville, it was partly cloudy and 75, wind east at 3. At Winder, it was partly cloudy, the temperature was 73. At Greensboro, it was mostly cloudy and 77, wind calm. At Jefferson, it was partly cloudy and 72, wind calm. At Monroe, it was partly cloudy, the temperature was 73. At Elberton, it was partly cloudy and 74, wind calm. At Canyon, it was partly cloudy and 74, wind east at 5. At Clemson, it was cloudy and 75, wind calm. Elsewhere across Georgia, at Atlanta it was partly cloudy and 76, wind calm. At Cartersville, the temperature was 72, wind calm. At Lawrenceville, it was partly cloudy and 75, wind calm. At Macon, it was partly cloudy and 77, wind south at 3. At Rome, it was partly cloudy and 73, wind calm. At Augusta, it was partly cloudy and 75, wind southeast at 3. At Savannah, it was mostly cloudy and 76, wind calm. Elsewhere across the region, at Chattanooga, it was mostly cloudy and 75, wind calm. At Asheville, it was mostly cloudy and 69, wind calm. At Greenville-Spartanburg, it was partly cloudy and 75, wind northeast at 8. Here is the hazardous weather outlook. This hazardous weather outlook is for North and Central Georgia. For tonight, no hazardous weather is expected at this time. And now the extended outlook for the period Tuesday through Sunday, scattered afternoon and evening showers and thunderstorms can be expected through the

middle of the week. The primary threat from any strong to severe storms will be damaging winds, frequent lightning, and locally heavy rainfall. Precip chances begin to diminish Thursday. Spotter information statement. Spotter activation will not be needed through tonight. Spotter activation is not requested, but spotters are encouraged to submit reports of severe weather through the web by going to weather.gov/Atlanta. Here is the official forecast from your National Weather Service for the Athens listening area. Tonight, partly cloudy. A slight chance of showers and thunderstorms this evening. A chance of showers and thunderstorms after midnight. Lows in the upper 60s. Light and variable winds, becoming northeast around 5 miles an hour after midnight. Chance of rain 30%. Tuesday, partly sunny. A slight chance of showers and thunderstorms in the morning, then a chance of showers and thunderstorms in the afternoon. Highs in the upper 80s. Northeast winds 5 to 10 miles an hour. Chance of rain 30%. Tuesday night, a slight chance of thunderstorms in the evening. Mostly cloudy with a chance of showers. Lows in the upper 60s. Northeast winds up to 10 miles an hour. Chance of rain 40%. Wednesday, mostly cloudy in the morning, then becoming partly sunny. A chance of showers. A slight chance of thunderstorms in the afternoon. Highs in the upper 70s. Northeast winds 10 to 15 miles an hour. Chance of rain 40%. Wednesday night, mostly cloudy. A slight chance of showers in the evening. Lows in the lower 60s. Northeast winds 5 to 15 miles an hour with gusts up to 25 miles an hour. Chance of rain 20%. And now the extended forecast. Thursday and Thursday night, partly cloudy. Highs in the mid-70s. Lows in the upper 50s. Friday through Saturday night, mostly clear. Highs in the lower 80s. Lows in the upper 50s. Sunday and Sunday night, partly cloudy. Highs in the lower 80s. Lows in the upper 50s. Monday and Monday night, mostly clear. Highs in the lower 80s. Lows in the upper 50s. For more detailed weather, water, and climate information, please visit our website at weather.gov/Atlanta. The current time is 12:23 a.m. Eastern Daylight Time. Here are the midnight weather observations from around the area. At Athens, it was partly cloudy, the temperature was 75 degrees, dew point 72 degrees, relative humidity 90%, wind calm, pressure was 29.99 inches and rising. At Gainesville, it was partly cloudy and 75, wind east at 3. At Winder, it was partly cloudy, the temperature was 73. At Greensboro, it was mostly cloudy and 77, wind calm. At Jefferson, it was partly cloudy and 72, wind calm. At Monroe, it was partly cloudy, the temperature was 73. At Alberton, it was partly cloudy and 74, wind calm. At Canyon, it was partly cloudy and 74, wind east at 5. At Clemson, it was cloudy and 75, wind calm. Elsewhere across Georgia, at Atlanta it was partly cloudy and 76, wind calm. At Cartersville, the temperature was 72, wind calm. At Lawrenceville, it was partly cloudy and 75, wind calm. At Macon, it was partly cloudy and 77, wind south at 3. At Rome, it was partly cloudy and 73, wind calm. At Augusta, it was partly cloudy and 75, wind southeast at 3. At Savannah, it was mostly cloudy and 76, wind calm. Elsewhere across the region, at Chattanooga, it was mostly cloudy and 75, wind calm. At Asheville, it was mostly cloudy and 69, wind calm. At Greenville-Spartanburg, it was partly cloudy and 75, wind northeast at 8. Here is the hazardous weather outlook.

This hazardous weather outlook is for North and Central Georgia. For tonight, no hazardous weather is expected at this time. And now the extended outlook for the period Tuesday through Sunday, scattered afternoon and evening showers and thunderstorms can be expected through the middle of the week. The primary threat from any strong to severe storms will be damaging winds, frequent lightning, and locally heavy rainfall. Precip chances begin to diminish Thursday. Spotter information statement. Spotter activation will not be needed through tonight. Spotter activation is not requested, but spotters are encouraged to submit reports of severe weather through the web by going to weather.gov/Atlanta. Here is the official forecast from your National Weather Service for the Athens listening area. Tonight, partly cloudy. A slight chance of showers and thunderstorms this evening. A chance of showers and thunderstorms after midnight. Lows in the upper 60s. Light and variable winds, becoming northeast around 5 miles an hour after midnight. Chance of rain 30%. Tuesday, partly sunny. A slight chance of showers and thunderstorms in the morning, then a chance of showers and thunderstorms in the afternoon. Highs in the upper 80s. Northeast winds 5 to 10 miles an hour. Chance of rain 30%. Tuesday night, a slight chance of thunderstorms in the evening. Mostly cloudy with a chance of showers. Lows in the upper 60s. Northeast winds up to 10 miles an hour. Chance of rain 40%. Wednesday, mostly cloudy in the morning, then becoming partly sunny. A chance of showers. A slight chance of thunderstorms in the afternoon. Highs in the upper 70s. Northeast winds 10 to 15 miles an hour. Chance of rain 40%. Wednesday night, mostly cloudy. A slight chance of showers in the evening. Lows in the lower 60s. Northeast winds 5 to 15 miles an hour with gusts up to 25 miles an hour. Chance of rain 20%. And now the extended forecast. Thursday and Thursday night, partly cloudy. Highs in the mid-70s. Lows in the upper 50s. Friday through Saturday night, mostly clear. Highs in the lower 80s. Lows in the upper 50s. Sunday and Sunday night, partly cloudy. Highs in the lower 80s. Lows in the upper 50s. Monday and Monday night, mostly clear. Highs in the lower 80s. Lows in the upper 50s. For more detailed weather, water, and climate information, please visit our website at weather.gov/Atlanta. The current time is 12:28 a.m. Eastern Daylight Time. Here are the midnight weather observations from around the area. At Athens, it was partly cloudy, the temperature was 75 degrees, dew point 72 degrees, relative humidity 90%, wind calm, pressure was 29.99 inches and rising. At Gainesville, it was partly cloudy and 75, wind east at 3. At Winder, it was partly cloudy, the temperature was 73. At Greensboro, it was mostly cloudy and 77, wind calm. At Jefferson, it was partly cloudy and 72, wind calm. At Monroe, it was partly cloudy, the temperature was 73. At Elberton, it was partly cloudy and 74, wind calm. At Canyon, it was partly cloudy and 74, wind east at 5. At Clemson, it was cloudy and 75, wind calm. Elsewhere across Georgia, at Atlanta it was partly cloudy and 76, wind calm. At Cartersville, the temperature was 72, wind calm. At Lawrenceville, it was partly cloudy and 75, wind calm. At Macon, it was partly cloudy and 77, wind south at 3. At Rome, it was partly cloudy and 73, wind calm. At Augusta, it was partly cloudy and 75, wind southeast at 3. At Savannah, it was mostly cloudy and 76, wind calm. Elsewhere across the region, at Chattanooga, it was mostly cloudy and 76.

65, wind calm. At Asheville, it was mostly cloudy and 69, wind calm. At Greenville, Spartanburg, it was partly cloudy and 75, wind northeast at 8. Here is the hazardous weather outlook. This hazardous weather outlook is for North and Central Georgia. For tonight, no hazardous weather is expected at this time. And now the extended outlook for the period Tuesday through Sunday, scattered afternoon and evening showers and thunderstorms can be expected through the middle of the week. The primary threat from any strong to severe storms will be damaging winds, frequent lightning, and locally heavy rainfall. Precip chances begin to diminish Thursday. Spotter information statement. Spotter activation will not be needed through tonight. Spotter activation is not requested, but spotters are encouraged to submit reports of severe weather through the web by going to weather.gov/Atlanta. Here is the official forecast from your National Weather Service for the Athens listening area. Tonight, partly cloudy. A slight chance of showers and thunderstorms this evening. A chance of showers and thunderstorms after midnight. Lows in the upper 60s. Light and variable winds, becoming northeast around 5 miles an hour after midnight. Chance of rain 30%. Tuesday, partly sunny. A slight chance of showers and thunderstorms in the morning, then a chance of showers and thunderstorms in the afternoon. Highs in the upper 80s. Northeast winds 5 to 10 miles an hour. Chance of rain 30%. Tuesday night, a slight chance of thunderstorms in the evening. Mostly cloudy with a chance of showers. Lows in the upper 60s. Northeast winds up to 10 miles an hour. Chance of rain 40%. Wednesday, mostly cloudy in the morning, then becoming partly sunny. A chance of showers. A slight chance of thunderstorms in the afternoon. Highs in the upper 70s. Northeast winds 10 to 15 miles an hour. Chance of rain 40%. Wednesday night, mostly cloudy. A slight chance of showers in the evening. Lows in the lower 60s. Northeast winds 5 to 15 miles an hour with gusts up to 25 miles an hour. Chance of rain 20%. Chance of rain 20%. And now the extended forecast. Thursday and Thursday night, partly cloudy. Highs in the mid-70s. Lows in the upper 50s. Friday through Saturday night, mostly clear. Highs in the lower 80s. Lows in the upper 50s. Sunday and Sunday night, partly cloudy. Highs in the lower 80s. Lows in the upper 50s. Monday and Monday night, mostly clear. Highs in the lower 80s. Lows in the upper 50s. For more detailed weather, water, and climate information, please visit our website at weather.gov/Atlanta. The current time is 12:34 a.m. Eastern Daylight Time. Here are the midnight weather observations from around the area. At Athens, it was partly cloudy, the temperature was 75 degrees, dew point 72 degrees, relative humidity 90%, wind calm, pressure was 29.99 inches and rising. At Gainesville, it was partly cloudy and 75, wind east at 3. At Winder, it was partly cloudy, the temperature was 73. At Greensboro, it was mostly cloudy and 77, wind calm. At Jefferson, it was partly cloudy and 72, wind calm. At Monroe, it was partly cloudy, the temperature was 73. At Albertton, it was partly cloudy and 74, wind calm. At Canyon, it was partly cloudy and 74, wind east at 5. At Clemson, it was cloudy and 75, wind calm. Elsewhere across Georgia, at Atlanta it was partly cloudy and 76, wind calm. At Cartersville, the temperature was 72, wind calm. At Lawrenceville, it was partly cloudy and 75, wind calm. At Macon, it was partly cloudy and 77, wind south at 3. At Rome, it was

partly cloudy and 73, wind calm. At Augusta, it was partly cloudy and 75, wind southeast at 3. At Savannah, it was mostly cloudy and 76, wind calm. Elsewhere across the region, at Chattanooga, it was mostly cloudy and 75, wind calm. At Asheville, it was mostly cloudy and 69, wind calm. At Greenville-Spartanburg, it was partly cloudy and 75, wind northeast at 8. Here is the hazardous weather outlook. This hazardous weather outlook is for North and Central Georgia. For tonight, no hazardous weather is expected at this time. And now the extended outlook for the period Tuesday through Sunday, scattered afternoon and evening showers and thunderstorms can be expected through the middle of the week. The primary threat from any strong to severe storms will be damaging winds, frequent lightning, and locally heavy rainfall. Precip chances begin to diminish Thursday. Spotter information statement, spotter activation will not be needed through tonight. Spotter activation is not requested, but spotters are encouraged to submit reports of severe weather through the web by going to weather.gov/Atlanta. Here is the official forecast from your National Weather Service for the Athens listening area. Tonight, partly cloudy. A slight chance of showers and thunderstorms this evening. A chance of showers and thunderstorms after midnight. Lows in the upper 60s. Light and variable winds, becoming northeast around 5 miles an hour after midnight. Chance of rain 30%. Tuesday, partly sunny. A slight chance of showers and thunderstorms in the morning, then a chance of showers and thunderstorms in the afternoon. Highs in the upper 80s. Northeast winds 5 to 10 miles an hour. Chance of rain 30%. Tuesday night, a slight chance of thunderstorms in the evening. Mostly cloudy with a chance of showers. Lows in the upper 60s. Northeast winds up to 10 miles an hour. Chance of rain 40%. Wednesday, mostly cloudy in the morning, then becoming partly sunny. A chance of showers. A slight chance of thunderstorms in the afternoon. Highs in the upper 70s. Northeast winds 10 to 15 miles an hour. Chance of rain 40%. Wednesday night, mostly cloudy. A slight chance of showers in the evening. Lows in the lower 60s. Northeast winds 5 to 15 miles an hour with gusts up to 25 miles an hour. Chance of rain 20%. And now the extended forecast. Thursday and Thursday night, partly cloudy. Highs in the mid-70s. Lows in the upper 50s. Friday through Saturday night, mostly clear. Highs in the lower 80s. Lows in the upper 50s. Sunday and Sunday night, partly cloudy. Highs in the lower 80s. Lows in the upper 50s. Monday and Monday night, mostly clear. Highs in the lower 80s. Lows in the upper 50s. For more detailed weather, water, and climate information, please visit our website at weather.gov/Atlanta. The current time is 12:39 a.m. Eastern Daylight Time. Here are the midnight weather observations from around the area. At Athens, it was partly cloudy. The temperature was 75 degrees, dew point 72 degrees, relative humidity 90%, wind calm, pressure was 29.99 inches and rising. At Gainesville, it was partly cloudy and 75, wind east at 3. At Winder, it was partly cloudy, the temperature was 73. At Greensboro, it was mostly cloudy and 77, wind calm. At Jefferson, it was partly cloudy and 72, wind calm. At Monroe, it was partly cloudy, the temperature was 73. At Elberton, it was partly cloudy and 74, wind calm. At Canyon, it was partly cloudy and 74, wind east at 5. At Clemson, it was cloudy and 75, wind calm. Elsewhere across Georgia, at Atlanta it was partly cloudy and 76, wind calm.
Cartersville, the temperature was 72, wind calm. At Lawrenceville, it was partly cloudy and 75, wind calm. At Macon, it was partly cloudy and 77, wind south at 3. At Rome, it was partly cloudy and 73, wind calm. At Augusta, it was partly cloudy and 75, wind southeast at 3. At Savannah, it was mostly cloudy and 76, wind calm. Elsewhere across the region, at Chattanooga, it was mostly cloudy and 75, wind calm. At Asheville, it was mostly cloudy and 69, wind calm. At Greenville-Spartanburg, it was partly cloudy and 75, wind northeast at 8. 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The WXK 56 listening area include the following counties: Banks, Barrow, Clark, Elbert, Franklin, Greene, Hall, Hart, Jackson, Madison, Morgan, Oconee, Oglethorpe, Tolliver, Walton, and Wilkes. 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You can also like your Peachtree City National Weather Service on Facebook or follow NWS Atlanta on Twitter. Here is the hazardous weather outlook. This hazardous weather outlook is for North and Central Georgia. For tonight, no hazardous weather is expected at this time. And now the extended outlook for the period Tuesday through Sunday. Scattered afternoon and evening showers and thunderstorms can be expected through the middle of the week. The primary threat from any strong to severe storms will be damaging winds, frequent lightning, and locally heavy rainfall. Precip chances begin to diminish Thursday. Spotter information statement. Spotter activation will not be needed through tonight. Spotter activation is not requested, but spotters are encouraged to submit reports of severe weather through the web by going to weather.gov/Atlanta. Here is the official forecast from your National Weather Service for the Athens listening area. Tonight, partly cloudy. A slight chance of showers and thunderstorms this evening. A chance of showers and thunderstorms after midnight. Lows in the upper 60s. Light and variable winds, becoming northeast around 5 miles an hour after midnight. Chance of rain 30%. Tuesday, partly sunny. A slight chance of showers and thunderstorms in the morning, then a chance of showers and thunderstorms in the afternoon. Highs in the upper 80s. Northeast winds 5 to 10 miles an hour. Chance of rain 30%. Tuesday night, a slight chance of thunderstorms in the evening. Mostly cloudy with a chance of showers. Lows in the upper 60s. Northeast winds up to 10 miles an hour. Chance of rain 40%. Wednesday, mostly cloudy in the morning, then becoming partly sunny. A chance of showers. A slight chance of thunderstorms in the afternoon. Highs in the upper 70s. Northeast winds 10 to 15 miles an hour. Chance of rain 40%. Wednesday night, mostly cloudy. A slight chance of showers in the evening. Lows in the lower 60s. Northeast winds 5 to 15 miles an hour with gusts up to 25 miles an hour. Chance of rain 20%. And now the extended forecast. Thursday and Thursday night, partly cloudy. Highs in the mid-70s. Lows in the upper 50s. Friday through Saturday night, mostly clear. Highs in the lower 80s. Lows in the upper 50s. Sunday and Sunday night, partly cloudy. Highs in the lower 80s. Lows in the upper 50s. Monday and Monday night, mostly clear. Highs in the lower 80s. Lows in the upper 50s. For more detailed weather, water, and climate information, please visit our website at weather.gov/Atlanta. The current time is 12:45 a.m. Eastern Daylight.

Kiruna the Midnight weather observations from around the area. At Athens, it was partly cloudy. The temperature was 75 degrees, dew point 72 degrees, relative humidity 90%, wind calm, pressure was 29.99 inches and rising. At Gainesville, it was partly cloudy and 75, wind east at 3. At Winder, it was partly cloudy, the temperature was 73. At Greensboro, it was mostly cloudy and 77, wind calm. At Jefferson, it was partly cloudy and 72, wind calm. At Monroe, it was partly cloudy, the temperature was 73. At Alberton, it was partly cloudy and 74, wind calm. At Canyon, it was partly cloudy and 74, wind east at 5. At Clemson, it was cloudy and 75, wind calm. Elsewhere across Georgia, at Atlanta it was partly cloudy and 76, wind calm. At Cartersville, the temperature was 72, wind calm. At Lawrenceville, it was partly cloudy and 75, wind calm. At Macon, it was partly cloudy and 77, wind south at 3. At Rome, it was partly cloudy and 73, wind calm. At Augusta, it was partly cloudy and 75, wind southeast at 3. At Savannah, it was mostly cloudy and 76, wind calm. Elsewhere across the region, at Chattanooga, it was mostly cloudy and 75, wind calm. At Asheville, it was mostly cloudy and 69, wind calm. At Greenville-Spartanburg, it was partly cloudy and 75, wind northeast at 8. Here is the hazardous weather outlook. This hazardous weather outlook is for North and Central Georgia. For tonight, no hazardous weather is expected at this time. And now the extended outlook for the period Tuesday through Sunday, scattered afternoon and evening showers and thunderstorms can be expected through the middle of the week. The primary threat from any strong to severe storms will be damaging winds, frequent lightning, and locally heavy rainfall. Precip chances begin to diminish Thursday. Spotter information statement, spotter activation will not be needed through tonight. Spotter activation is not requested, but spotters are encouraged to submit reports of severe weather through the web by going to weather.gov/Atlanta. Here is the official forecast from your National Weather Service for the Athens listening area. Tonight, partly cloudy. A slight chance of showers and thunderstorms this evening. A chance of showers and thunderstorms after midnight. Lows in the upper 60s. Light and variable winds, becoming northeast around 5 miles an hour after midnight. Chance of rain 30%. Tuesday, partly sunny. A slight chance of showers and thunderstorms in the morning, then a chance of showers and thunderstorms in the afternoon. Highs in the upper 80s. Northeast winds 5 to 10 miles an hour. Chance of rain 30%. Tuesday night, a slight chance of thunderstorms in the evening. Mostly cloudy with a chance of showers. Lows in the upper 60s. Northeast winds up to 10 miles an hour. Chance of rain 40%. Wednesday, mostly cloudy in the morning, then becoming partly sunny. A chance of showers. A slight chance of thunderstorms in the afternoon. Highs in the upper 70s. Northeast winds 10 to 15 miles an hour. Chance of rain 40%. Wednesday night, mostly cloudy. A slight chance of showers in the evening. Lows in the lower 60s. Northeast winds 5 to 15 miles an hour with gusts up to 25 miles an hour. Chance of rain 20%. And now the extended forecast. Thursday and Thursday night, partly cloudy. Highs in the mid-70s. Lows in the upper 50s. Friday through Saturday night, mostly clear. Highs in the lower 80s. Lows in the upper 50s. Sunday and Sunday night, partly cloudy. Highs in the lower 80s. Lows in the upper 50s. Monday and Monday night, mostly clear. Highs in the lower 80s.

75, wind east at 3. At Winder, it was partly cloudy, the temperature was 73. At Greensboro, it was mostly cloudy and 77, wind calm. At Jefferson, it was partly cloudy and 72, wind calm. At Monroe, it was partly cloudy, the temperature was 73. At Albertton, it was partly cloudy and 74, wind calm. At Canyon, it was partly cloudy and 74, wind east at 5. At Clemson, it was cloudy and 75, wind calm. Elsewhere across Georgia, at Atlanta it was partly cloudy and 76, wind calm. At Cartersville, the temperature was 72, wind calm. At Lawrenceville, it was partly cloudy and 75, wind calm. At Macon, it was partly cloudy and 77, wind south at 3. At Rome, it was partly cloudy and 73, wind calm. At Augusta, it was partly cloudy and 75, wind southeast at 3. At Savannah, it was mostly cloudy and 76, wind calm. Elsewhere across the region, at Chattanooga, it was mostly cloudy and 75, wind calm. At Asheville, it was mostly cloudy and 69, wind calm. At Greenville-Spartanburg, it was partly cloudy and 75, wind northeast at 8. Here is the hazardous weather outlook. This hazardous weather outlook is for North and Central Georgia. For tonight, no hazardous weather is expected at this time. And now the extended outlook for the period Tuesday through Sunday, scattered afternoon and evening showers and thunderstorms can be expected through the middle of the week. The primary threat from any strong to severe storms will be damaging winds, frequent lightning, and locally heavy rainfall. Precip chances begin to diminish Thursday. Spotter information statement, spotter activation will not be needed through tonight. Spotter activation is not requested, but spotters are encouraged to submit reports of severe weather through the web by going to weather.gov/Atlanta. Here is the official forecast from your National Weather Service for the Athens listening area. Tonight, partly cloudy. A slight chance of showers and thunderstorms this evening. A chance of showers and thunderstorms after midnight. Lows in the upper 60s. Light and variable winds, becoming northeast around 5 miles an hour after midnight. Chance of rain 30%. Tuesday, partly sunny. A slight chance of showers and thunderstorms in the morning, then a chance of showers and thunderstorms in the afternoon. Highs in the upper 80s. Northeast winds 5 to 10 miles an hour. Chance of rain 30%. Tuesday night, a slight chance of thunderstorms in the evening. Mostly cloudy with a chance of showers. Lows in the upper 60s. Northeast winds up to 10 miles an hour. Chance of rain 40%. Wednesday, mostly cloudy in the morning, then becoming partly sunny. A chance of showers. A slight chance of thunderstorms in the afternoon. Highs in the upper 70s. Northeast winds 10 to 15 miles an hour. Chance of rain 40%. Wednesday night, mostly cloudy. A slight chance of showers in the evening. Lows in the lower 60s. Northeast winds 5 to 15 miles an hour with gusts up to 25 miles an hour. Chance of rain 20%. And now the extended forecast. Thursday and Thursday night, partly cloudy. Highs in the mid-70s. Lows in the upper 50s. Friday through Saturday night, mostly clear. Highs in the lower 80s. Lows in the upper 50s. Sunday and Sunday night, partly cloudy. Highs in the lower 80s. Lows in the upper 50s. Monday and Monday night, mostly clear. Highs in the lower 80s. Lows in the upper 50s. For more detailed weather, water, and climate information, please visit our website at weather.gov/Atlanta. The current time is 12:56 a.m. Eastern Daylight Time. Here are the midnight weather observations from around the area.

at Athens. It was partly cloudy. The temperature was 75 degrees. Dew point 72 degrees. Relative humidity 90%. Wind calm. Pressure was 29.99 inches and rising. At Gainesville, it was partly cloudy and 75. Wind east at 3. At Winder, it was partly cloudy. The temperature was 73. At Greensboro, it was mostly cloudy and 77, wind calm. At Jefferson, it was partly cloudy and 72, wind calm. At Monroe, it was partly cloudy, the temperature was 73. At Alberton, it was partly cloudy and 74, wind calm. At Canyon, it was partly cloudy and 74, wind east at 5. At Clemson, it was cloudy and 75, wind calm. Elsewhere across Georgia, at Atlanta it was partly cloudy and 76, wind calm. At Cartersville, the temperature was 72, wind calm. At Lawrenceville, it was partly cloudy and 75, wind calm. At Macon, it was partly cloudy and 77, wind south at 3. At Rome, it was partly cloudy and 73, wind calm. At Augusta, it was partly cloudy and 75, wind southeast at 3. At Savannah, it was mostly cloudy and 76, wind calm. Elsewhere across the region, at Chattanooga, it was mostly cloudy and 75, wind calm. At Asheville, it was mostly cloudy and 69, wind calm. At Greenville-Spartanburg, it was partly cloudy and 75, wind northeast at 8. Here is the hazardous weather outlook. This hazardous weather outlook is for north and central Georgia. For tonight, no hazardous weather is expected at this time. And now the extended outlook for the period Tuesday through Sunday, scattered afternoon and evening showers and thunderstorms can be expected through the middle of the week. The primary threat from any strong to severe storms will be damaging winds, frequent lightning, and locally heavy rainfall. Precip chances begin to diminish Thursday. Spotter information statement. Spotter activation will not be needed through tonight. Spotter activation is not requested, but spotters are encouraged to submit reports of severe weather through the web by going to weather.gov/Atlanta. Here is the official forecast from your National Weather Service for the Athens listening area. Tonight, partly cloudy. A slight chance of showers and thunderstorms this evening. A chance of showers and thunderstorms after midnight. Lows in the upper 60s. Light and variable winds, becoming northeast around 5 miles an hour after midnight. Chance of rain 30%. Tuesday, partly sunny. A slight chance of showers and thunderstorms in the morning, then a chance of showers and thunderstorms in the afternoon. Highs in the upper 80s. Northeast winds 5 to 10 miles an hour. Chance of rain 30%. Tuesday night, a slight chance of thunderstorms in the evening. Mostly cloudy with a chance of showers. Lows in the upper 60s. Northeast winds up to 10 miles an hour. Chance of rain 40%. Wednesday, mostly cloudy in the morning, then becoming partly sunny. A chance of showers. A slight chance of thunderstorms in the afternoon. Highs in the upper 70s. Northeast winds 10 to 15 miles an hour. Chance of rain 40%. Wednesday night, mostly cloudy. A slight chance of showers in the evening. Lows in the lower 60s. Northeast winds 5 to 15 miles an hour with gusts up to 25 miles an hour. Chance of rain 20%. And now the extended forecast. Thursday and Thursday night, partly cloudy. Highs in the mid-70s. Lows in the upper 50s. Friday through Saturday night, mostly clear. Highs in the lower 80s. Lows in the upper 50s. Sunday and Sunday night, partly cloudy. Highs in the lower 80s. Lows in the upper 50s. Monday and Monday night, mostly clear. Highs in the lower 80s. Lows in the upper 50s. For more detailed weather,

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The current time is 1:01 a.m. Eastern Daylight Time. Here are the midnight weather observations from around the area. At Athens, it was partly cloudy. The temperature was 75 degrees, dew point 72 degrees, relative humidity 90%, wind calm, pressure was 29.99 inches and rising. At Gainesville, it was partly cloudy and 75, wind east at 3. At Winder, it was partly cloudy, the temperature was 73. At Greensboro, it was mostly cloudy and 77, wind calm. At Jefferson, it was partly cloudy and 72, wind calm. At Monroe, it was partly cloudy, the temperature was 73. At Alberton, it was partly cloudy and 74, wind calm. At Canyon, it was partly cloudy and 74, wind east at 5. At Clemson, it was cloudy and 75, wind calm. Elsewhere across Georgia, at Atlanta it was partly cloudy and 76, wind calm. At Cartersville, the temperature was 72, wind calm. At Lawrenceville, it was partly cloudy and 75, wind calm. At Macon, it was partly cloudy and 77, wind south at 3. At Rome, it was partly cloudy and 73, wind calm. At Augusta, it was partly cloudy and 75, wind southeast at 3. At Savannah, it was mostly cloudy and 76, wind calm. Elsewhere across the region, at Chattanooga, it was mostly cloudy and 75, wind calm. At Asheville, it was mostly cloudy and 69, wind calm. At Greenville-Spartanburg, it was partly cloudy and 75, wind northeast at 8. Here is the hazardous weather outlook. This hazardous weather outlook is for North and Central Georgia. For tonight, no hazardous weather is expected at this time. And now the extended outlook for the period Tuesday through Sunday, scattered afternoon and evening showers and thunderstorms can be expected through the middle of the week. The primary threat from any strong to severe storms will be damaging winds, frequent lightning, and locally heavy rainfall. Precip chances begin to diminish Thursday. Spotter information statement, spotter activation will not be needed through tonight. Spotter activation is not requested, but spotters are encouraged to submit reports of severe weather through the web by going to weather.gov/Atlanta. The current time is 1:04 a.m. Eastern Daylight Time. Here are the midnight weather observations from around the area. At Athens, it was partly cloudy, the temperature was 75 degrees, dew point 72 degrees, relative humidity 90%, wind calm, pressure was 29.99 inches and rising. At Gainesville, it was partly cloudy and 75, wind east at 3. At Winder, it was partly cloudy, the temperature was 73. At Greensboro, it was mostly cloudy and 77, wind calm. At Jefferson, it was partly cloudy and 72, wind calm. At Monroe, it was partly cloudy, the temperature was 73. At Alberton, it was partly cloudy and 74, wind calm. At Canyon, it was partly cloudy and 74, wind east at 5. At Clemson, it was cloudy and 75, wind calm. Elsewhere across Georgia, at Atlanta it was partly cloudy and 76, wind calm. At Cartersville, the temperature was 72, wind calm. At Lawrenceville, it was partly cloudy and 75, wind calm. At Macon, it was partly cloudy and 77, wind south at 3. At Rome, it was partly cloudy and 73, wind calm. At Augusta, it was partly cloudy and 75, wind southeast at 3. At Savannah, it was mostly cloudy and 76, wind calm. Elsewhere across the region, at Chattanooga, it was mostly cloudy and 75, wind calm. At Asheville, it was mostly cloudy and 69, wind calm. At Greenville-Spartanburg, it was partly cloudy and 75, wind calm.

northeast at 8. Here are the 1 a.m. weather observations from around the area. At Athens, it was partly cloudy. The temperature was 74 degrees, dew point 71 degrees, relative humidity 91%, wind east at 3 miles an hour, pressure was 29.99 inches and steady. At Gainesville, it was partly cloudy and 73, wind east at 5. At Winder, it was partly cloudy, the temperature was 73. At Greensboro, it was mostly cloudy and 75, wind calm. At Jefferson, it was partly cloudy and 70, wind northeast at 3. At Monroe, it was mostly cloudy, the temperature was 73. At Albertton, it was partly cloudy and 73, wind calm. At Canyon, it was partly cloudy and 73, wind calm. At Clemson, it was partly cloudy and 75, wind north at 3. Elsewhere across Georgia, at Atlanta it was partly cloudy and 76, wind east at 5. At Cartersville, the temperature was 72, wind calm. At Lawrenceville, it was partly cloudy and 75, wind northeast at 3. At Macon, it was clear and 76, wind south at 3. At Rome, it was partly cloudy and 72, wind east at 3. At Augusta, it was partly cloudy and 74, wind calm. At Savannah, it was mostly cloudy and 76, wind calm. Elsewhere across the region, at Chattanooga, it was mostly cloudy and 77, wind calm. At Asheville, with a thunderstorm, it was 68, wind west at 5. At Greenville-Spartanburg, it was partly cloudy and 73, wind calm. Here is the hazardous weather outlook. This hazardous weather outlook is for North and Central Georgia. For tonight, no hazardous weather is expected at this time. And now the extended outlook for the period Tuesday through Sunday, scattered afternoon and evening showers and thunderstorms can be expected through the middle of the week. The primary threat from any strong to severe storms will be damaging winds, frequent lightning, and locally heavy rainfall. Precip chances begin to diminish Thursday. Spotter information statement, spotter activation will not be needed through tonight. Spotter activation is not requested, but spotters are encouraged to submit reports of severe weather through the web by going to weather.gov/Atlanta. The current time is 1:09 a.m. Eastern Daylight Time. Here are the 1 a.m. weather observations from around the area. At Athens, it was partly cloudy, the temperature was 74 degrees, dew point 71 degrees, relative humidity 91%, wind east at 3 miles an hour, pressure was 29.99 inches and steady. At Gainesville, it was partly cloudy and 73, wind east at 5. At Winder, it was partly cloudy, the temperature was 73. At Greensboro, it was mostly cloudy and 75, wind calm. At Jefferson, it was partly cloudy and 70, wind northeast at 3. At Monroe, it was mostly cloudy, the temperature was 73. At Albertton, it was partly cloudy and 73, wind calm. At Canyon, it was partly cloudy and 73, wind calm. At Clemson, it was partly cloudy and 75, wind north at 3. Elsewhere across Georgia, at Atlanta it was partly cloudy and 76, wind east at 5. At Cartersville, the temperature was 72, wind calm. At Lawrenceville, it was partly cloudy and 75, wind northeast at 3. At Macon, it was clear and 76, wind south at 3. At Rome, it was partly cloudy and 72, wind east at 3. At Augusta, it was partly cloudy and 74, wind calm. At Savannah, it was mostly cloudy and 76, wind calm. Elsewhere across the region, at Chattanooga, it was mostly cloudy and 77, wind calm. At Asheville, with a thunderstorm, it was 68, wind west at 5. At Greenville-Spartanburg, it was partly cloudy and 73, wind calm. Here is the hazardous weather outlook. This hazardous weather outlook

is for North and Central Georgia. For tonight, no hazardous weather is expected at this time. And now the extended outlook for the period Tuesday through Sunday. Scattered afternoon and evening showers and thunderstorms can be expected through the middle of the week. The primary threat from any strong to severe storms will be damaging winds, frequent lightning, and locally heavy rainfall. Precip chances begin to diminish Thursday. Spotter information statement. Spotter activation will not be needed through tonight. Spotter activation is not requested, but spotters are encouraged to submit reports of severe weather through the web by going to weather.gov/Atlanta. The current time is 1:11 a.m. Eastern Daylight Time. Here are the 1 a.m. weather observations from around the area. At Athens, it was partly cloudy. The temperature was 74 degrees, dew point 71 degrees. Relative humidity 91%, wind east at 3 miles an hour, pressure was 29.99 inches and steady. At Gainesville, it was partly cloudy and 73, wind east at 5. At Winder, it was partly cloudy, the temperature was 73. At Greensboro, it was mostly cloudy and 75, wind calm. At Jefferson, it was partly cloudy and 70, wind northeast at 3. At Monroe, it was mostly cloudy, the temperature was 73. At Albertton, it was partly cloudy and 73, wind calm. At Canyon, it was partly cloudy and 73, wind calm. At Clemson, it was partly cloudy and 75, wind north at 3. Elsewhere across Georgia, at Atlanta it was partly cloudy and 76, wind east at 5. At Cartersville, the temperature was 72, wind calm. At Lawrenceville, it was partly cloudy and 75, wind northeast at 3. At Macon, it was clear and 76, wind south at 3. At Rome, it was partly cloudy and 72, wind east at 3. At Augusta, it was partly cloudy and 74, wind calm. At Savannah, it was mostly cloudy and 76, wind calm. Elsewhere across the region, at Chattanooga, it was mostly cloudy and 77, wind calm. At Asheville, with a thunderstorm, it was 68, wind west at 5. At Greenville-Spartanburg, it was partly cloudy and 73, wind calm. Here is the hazardous weather outlook. This hazardous weather outlook is for North and Central Georgia. For tonight, no hazardous weather is expected at this time. And now the extended outlook for the period Tuesday through Sunday. Scattered afternoon and evening showers and thunderstorms can be expected through the middle of the week. The primary threat from any strong to severe storms will be damaging winds, frequent lightning, and locally heavy rainfall. Precip chances begin to diminish Thursday. Spotter information statement. Spotter activation will not be needed through tonight. Spotter activation is not requested, but spotters are encouraged to submit reports of severe weather through the web by going to weather.gov/Atlanta. The current time is 1:14 a.m. Eastern Daylight Time. Here are the 1 a.m. weather observations from around the area. At Athens, it was partly cloudy. The temperature was 74 degrees, dew point 71 degrees, relative humidity 91%, wind east at 3 miles an hour, pressure was 29.99 inches and steady. At Gainesville, it was partly cloudy and 73, wind east at 5. At Winder, it was partly cloudy, the temperature was 73. At Greensboro, it was mostly cloudy and 75, wind calm. At Jefferson, it was partly cloudy and 70, wind northeast at 3. At Monroe, it was mostly cloudy, the temperature was 73. At Albertton, it was partly cloudy and 73, wind calm. At Canyon, it was partly cloudy and 73, wind calm. At Clemson, it was partly cloudy and 75, wind north at 3. Elsewhere across Georgia, at Atlanta it was partly cloudy and 76, wind east at 5. At Cartersville, the temperature was 72, wind calm. At Lawrenceville, it was partly

cloudy and 75. Wind northeast at 3. At Macon, it was clear and 76. Wind south at 3. At Rome, it was partly cloudy and 72. Wind east at 3. At Augusta, it was partly cloudy and 74. Wind calm. At Savannah, it was mostly cloudy and 76. Wind calm. Elsewhere across the region, at Chattanooga, it was mostly cloudy and 77, wind calm. At Asheville, with a thunderstorm, it was 68, wind west at 5. At Greenville-Spartanburg, it was partly cloudy and 73, wind calm. Here is the hazardous weather outlook. This hazardous weather outlook is for North and Central Georgia. For tonight, no hazardous weather is expected at this time. And now the extended outlook for the period Tuesday through Sunday, scattered afternoon and evening showers and thunderstorms can be expected through the middle of the week. The primary threat from any strong to severe storms will be damaging winds, frequent lightning, and locally heavy rainfall. Precip chances begin to diminish Thursday. Spotter information statement. Spotter activation will not be needed through tonight. Spotter activation is not requested, but spotters are encouraged to submit reports of severe weather through the web by going to weather.gov/Atlanta. The current time is 1:17 a.m. Eastern Daylight Time. Here are the 1 a.m. weather observations from around the area. At Athens, it was partly cloudy. The temperature was 74 degrees, dew point 71 degrees, relative humidity 91%, wind east at 3 miles an hour, pressure was 29.99 inches and steady. At Gainesville, it was partly cloudy and 73, wind east at 5. At Winder, it was partly cloudy, the temperature was 73. At Greensboro, it was mostly cloudy and 75, wind calm. At Jefferson, it was partly cloudy and 70, wind northeast at 3. At Monroe, it was mostly cloudy, the temperature was 73. At Albertton, it was partly cloudy and 73, wind calm. At Canyon, it was partly cloudy and 73, wind calm. At Clemson, it was partly cloudy and 75, wind north at 3. Elsewhere across Georgia, at Atlanta it was partly cloudy and 76, wind east at 5. At Cartersville, the temperature was 72, wind calm. At Lawrenceville, it was partly cloudy and 75, wind northeast at 3. At Macon, it was clear and 76, wind south at 3. At Rome, it was partly cloudy and 72, wind east at 3. At Augusta, it was partly cloudy and 74, wind calm. At Savannah, it was mostly cloudy and 76, wind calm. Elsewhere across the region, at Chattanooga, it was mostly cloudy and 77, wind calm. At Asheville, with a thunderstorm, it was 68, wind west at 5. At Greenville-Spartanburg, it was partly cloudy and 73, wind calm. Here is the hazardous weather outlook. This hazardous weather outlook is for North and Central Georgia. For tonight, no hazardous weather is expected at this time. And now the extended outlook for the period Tuesday through Sunday, scattered afternoon and evening showers and thunderstorms can be expected through the middle of the week. The primary threat from any strong to severe storms will be damaging winds, frequent lightning, and locally heavy rainfall. Precip chances begin to diminish Thursday. Spotter information statement. Spotter activation will not be needed through tonight. Spotter activation is not requested, but spotters are encouraged to submit reports of severe weather through the web by going to weather.gov/Atlanta. The current time is 1:20 a.m. Eastern Daylight Time. Here are the 1 a.m. weather observations from around the area. At Athens, it was partly cloudy. The temperature was 74 degrees, dew point 71 degrees, relative humidity 91%, wind east at 3 miles an hour, pressure was 29.99 inches and steady. At Gainesville, it was partly cloudy and 73, wind east at 5. At Winder, it was partly cloudy,

temperature was 73. At Greensboro, it was mostly cloudy and 75, wind calm. At Jefferson, it was partly cloudy and 70, wind northeast at 3. At Monroe, it was mostly cloudy, the temperature was 73. At Albertton, it was partly cloudy and 73, wind calm. At Canyon, it was partly cloudy and 73, wind calm. At Clemson, it was partly cloudy and 75, wind north at 3. Elsewhere across Georgia, at Atlanta it was partly cloudy and 76, wind east at 5. At Cartersville, the temperature was 72, wind calm. At Lawrenceville, it was partly cloudy and 75, wind northeast at 3. At Macon, it was clear and 76, wind south at 3. At Rome, it was partly cloudy and 72, wind east at 3. At Augusta, it was partly cloudy and 74, wind calm. At Savannah, it was mostly cloudy and 76, wind calm. Elsewhere across the region, at Chattanooga, it was mostly cloudy and 77, wind calm. At Asheville, with a thunderstorm, it was 68, wind west at 5. At Greenville-Spartanburg, it was partly cloudy and 73, wind calm. Here is the hazardous weather outlook. This hazardous weather outlook is for North and Central Georgia. For tonight, no hazardous weather is expected at this time. And now the extended outlook for the period Tuesday through Sunday, scattered afternoon and evening showers and thunderstorms can be expected through the middle of the week. The primary threat from any strong to severe storms will be damaging winds, frequent lightning, and locally heavy rainfall. Precip chances begin to diminish Thursday. Spotter information statement, spotter activation will not be needed through tonight. Spotter activation is not requested, but spotters are encouraged to submit reports of severe weather through the web by going to weather.gov/Atlanta. The current time is 1:23 a.m. Eastern Daylight Time. Here are the 1 a.m. weather observations from around the area. At Athens, it was partly cloudy, the temperature was 74 degrees, dew point 71 degrees, relative humidity 91%, wind east at 3 miles an hour, pressure was 29.99 inches and steady. At Gainesville, it was partly cloudy and 73, wind east at 5. At Winder, it was partly cloudy, the temperature was 73. At Greensboro, it was mostly cloudy and 75, wind calm. At Jefferson, it was partly cloudy and 70, wind northeast at 3. At Monroe, it was mostly cloudy, the temperature was 73. At Albertton, it was partly cloudy and 73, wind calm. At Canyon, it was partly cloudy and 73, wind calm. At Clemson, it was partly cloudy and 75, wind north at 3. Elsewhere across Georgia, at Atlanta it was partly cloudy and 76, wind east at 5. At Cartersville, the temperature was 72, wind calm. At Lawrenceville, it was partly cloudy and 75, wind northeast at 3. At Macon, it was clear and 76, wind south at 3. At Rome, it was partly cloudy and 72, wind east at 3. At Augusta, it was partly cloudy and 74, wind calm. At Savannah, it was mostly cloudy and 76, wind calm. Elsewhere across the region, at Chattanooga, it was mostly cloudy and 77, wind calm. At Asheville, with a thunderstorm, it was 68, wind west at 5. At Greenville-Spartanburg, it was partly cloudy and 73, wind calm. Here is the hazardous weather outlook. This hazardous weather outlook is for North and Central Georgia. For tonight, no hazardous weather is expected at this time. And now the extended outlook for the period Tuesday through Sunday, scattered afternoon and evening showers and thunderstorms can be expected through the middle of the week. The primary threat from any strong to severe storms will be damaging winds, frequent lightning, and locally heavy rainfall. Precip chances begin to diminish Thursday. Spotter information statement,

Spotter activation will not be needed through tonight. Spotter activation is not requested, but spotters are encouraged to submit reports of severe weather through the web by going to weather.gov/Atlanta. The current time is 1:26 a.m. Eastern Daylight Time. Here are the 1 a.m. weather observations from around the area. At Athens, it was partly cloudy. The temperature was 74 degrees, dew point 71 degrees, relative humidity 91%, wind east at 3 miles an hour, pressure was 29.99 inches and steady. At Gainesville, it was partly cloudy and 73, wind east at 5. At Winder, it was partly cloudy, the temperature was 73. At Greensboro, it was mostly cloudy and 75, wind calm. At Jefferson, it was partly cloudy and 70, wind northeast at 3. At Monroe, it was mostly cloudy, the temperature was 73. At Albertton, it was partly cloudy and 73, wind calm. At Canyon, it was partly cloudy and 73, wind calm. At Clemson, it was partly cloudy and 75, wind north at 3. Elsewhere across Georgia, at Atlanta it was partly cloudy and 76, wind east at 5. At Cartersville, the temperature was 72, wind calm. At Lawrenceville, it was partly cloudy and 75, wind northeast at 3. At Macon, it was clear and 76, wind south at 3. At Rome, it was partly cloudy and 72, wind east at 3. At Augusta, it was partly cloudy and 74, wind calm. At Savannah, it was mostly cloudy and 76, wind calm. Elsewhere across the region, at Chattanooga, it was mostly cloudy and 77, wind calm. At Asheville, with a thunderstorm, it was 68, wind west at 5. At Greenville-Spartanburg, it was partly cloudy and 73, wind calm. Here is the hazardous weather outlook. This hazardous weather outlook is for North and Central Georgia. For tonight, no hazardous weather is expected at this time. And now the extended outlook for the period Tuesday through Sunday, scattered afternoon and evening showers and thunderstorms can be expected through the middle of the week. The primary threat from any strong to severe storms will be damaging winds, frequent lightning, and locally heavy rainfall. Precip chances begin to diminish Thursday. Spotter information statement. Spotter activation will not be needed through tonight. Spotter activation is not requested, but spotters are encouraged to submit reports of severe weather through the web by going to weather.gov/Atlanta. Here is the official forecast from your National Weather Service for the Athens listening area. Rest of tonight, a slight chance of thunderstorms late this evening. Partly cloudy with a slight chance of showers. Lows in the upper 60s. Light north winds. Tuesday, partly sunny. A chance of showers and thunderstorms in the afternoon. Highs in the upper 80s. Northeast winds 5 to 10 miles an hour. Chance of rain 30%. Tuesday night, mostly cloudy. A chance of showers and a slight chance of thunderstorms in the evening, then a slight chance of showers after midnight. Lows in the upper 60s. Northeast winds up to 10 miles an hour. Chance of rain 30%. Wednesday, mostly cloudy with a slight chance of showers in the morning, then partly sunny with a chance of showers and a slight chance of thunderstorms in the afternoon. Highs in the upper 70s. Northeast winds 10 to 20 miles an hour with gusts up to 25 miles an hour. Chance of rain 30%. Wednesday night, mostly cloudy with a 20% chance of showers. Lows in the lower 60s. Northeast winds 5 to 15 miles an hour with gusts up to 25 miles an hour. And now the extended forecast. Thursday and Thursday night, mostly cloudy. Highs in the mid-70s. Lows in the upper 50s. Friday through Saturday night, mostly clear. Highs in the lower 80s. Lows in the upper 50s. Sunday through Monday night, partly cloudy.

highs in the lower 80s, lows in the upper 50s. For more detailed weather, water, and climate information, please visit our website at weather.gov/Atlanta. The current time is 1:31 a.m. Eastern Daylight Time. Here are the 1 a.m. weather observations from around the area. At Athens, it was partly cloudy. The temperature was 74 degrees, dew point 71 degrees, relative humidity 91%, wind east at 3 miles an hour, pressure was 29.99 inches and steady. At Gainesville, it was partly cloudy and 73, wind east at 5. At Winder, it was partly cloudy, the temperature was 73. At Greensboro, it was mostly cloudy and 75, wind calm. At Jefferson, it was partly cloudy and 70, wind northeast at 3. At Monroe, it was mostly cloudy, the temperature was 73. At Alberton, it was partly cloudy and 73, wind calm. At Canyon, it was partly cloudy and 73, wind calm. At Clemson, it was partly cloudy and 75, wind north at 3. Elsewhere across Georgia, at Atlanta it was partly cloudy and 76, wind east at 5. At Cartersville, the temperature was 72, wind calm. At Lawrenceville, it was partly cloudy and 75, wind northeast at 3. At Macon, it was clear and 76, wind south at 3. At Rome, it was partly cloudy and 72, wind east at 3. At Augusta, it was partly cloudy and 74, wind calm. At Savannah, it was mostly cloudy and 76, wind calm. Elsewhere across the region, at Chattanooga, it was mostly cloudy and 77, wind calm. It was mostly cloudy and 76, wind calm. Elsewhere across the region, at Chattanooga, it was mostly cloudy and 77, wind calm. At Asheville, with a thunderstorm, it was 68, wind west at 5. At Greenville-Spartanburg, it was partly cloudy and 73, wind calm. Here is the hazardous weather outlook. This hazardous weather outlook is for North and Central Georgia. For tonight, no hazardous weather is expected at this time. And now the extended outlook for the period Tuesday through Sunday, scattered afternoon and evening showers and thunderstorms can be expected through the middle of the week. The primary threat from any strong to severe storms will be damaging winds, frequent lightning, and locally heavy rainfall. Precip chances begin to diminish Thursday. Spotter information statement, spotter activation will not be needed through tonight. Spotter activation is not requested, but spotters are encouraged to submit reports of severe weather through the web by going to weather.gov/Atlanta. Here is the official forecast from your National Weather Service for the Athens listening area. Rest of tonight, a slight chance of thunderstorms late this evening. Partly cloudy with a slight chance of showers. Lows in the upper 60s. Light north winds. Tuesday, partly sunny. A chance of showers and thunderstorms in the afternoon. Highs in the upper 80s. Northeast winds 5 to 10 miles an hour. Chance of rain 30%. Tuesday night, mostly cloudy. A chance of showers and a slight chance of thunderstorms in the evening, then a slight chance of showers after midnight. Lows in the upper 60s. Northeast winds up to 10 miles an hour. Chance of rain 30%. Wednesday, mostly cloudy with a slight chance of showers in the morning, then partly sunny with a chance of showers and a slight chance of thunderstorms in the afternoon. Highs in the upper 70s. Northeast winds 10 to 20 miles an hour with gusts up to 25 miles an hour. Chance of rain 30%. Wednesday night, mostly cloudy with a 20% chance of showers. Lows in the lower 60s. Northeast winds 5 to 15 miles an hour with gusts up to 25 miles an hour. And now the extended forecast. Thursday and Thursday night, mostly cloudy. Highs in the mid-70s. Lows in the upper 50s. Friday through Saturday night,

mostly clear. Highs in the lower 80s. Lows in the upper 50s. Sunday through Monday night, partly cloudy. Highs in the lower 80s. Lows in the upper 50s. For more detailed weather, water, and climate information, please visit our website at weather.gov/Atlanta. The current time is 1:36 a.m. Eastern Daylight Time. Here are the 1 a.m. weather observations from around the area. At Athens, it was partly cloudy. The temperature was 74 degrees, dew point 71 degrees, relative humidity 91%, wind east at 3 miles an hour, pressure was 29.99 inches and steady. At Gainesville, it was partly cloudy and 73, wind east at 5. At Winder, it was partly cloudy, the temperature was 73. At Greensboro, it was mostly cloudy and 75, wind calm. At Jefferson, it was partly cloudy and 70, wind northeast at 3. At Monroe, it was mostly cloudy, the temperature was 73. At Alberton, it was partly cloudy and 73, wind calm. At Canyon, it was partly cloudy and 73, wind calm. At Clemson, it was partly cloudy and 75, wind north at 3. Elsewhere across Georgia, at Atlanta it was partly cloudy and 76, wind east at 5. At Cartersville, the temperature was 72, wind calm. At Lawrenceville, it was partly cloudy and 75, wind northeast at 3. At Macon, it was clear and 76, wind south at 3. At Rome, it was partly cloudy and 72, wind east at 3. At Augusta, it was partly cloudy and 74, wind calm. At Savannah, it was mostly cloudy and 76, wind calm. Elsewhere across the region, at Chattanooga, it was mostly cloudy and 77, wind calm. At Asheville, with a thunderstorm, it was 68, wind west at 5. At Greenville-Spartanburg, it was partly cloudy and 73, wind calm. Here is the hazardous weather outlook. This hazardous weather outlook is for North and Central Georgia. For tonight, no hazardous weather is expected at this time. And now the extended outlook for the period Tuesday through Sunday, scattered afternoon and evening showers and thunderstorms can be expected through the middle of the week. The primary threat from any strong to severe storms will be damaging winds, frequent lightning, and locally heavy rainfall. Precip chances begin to diminish Thursday. Spotter information statement, spotter activation will not be needed through tonight. Spotter activation is not requested, but spotters are encouraged to submit reports of severe weather through the web by going to weather.gov/Atlanta. Here is the official forecast from your National Weather Service for the Athens listening area. Rest of tonight, a slight chance of thunderstorms late this evening. Partly cloudy with a slight chance of showers. Lows in the upper 60s. Light north winds. Tuesday, partly sunny. A chance of showers and thunderstorms in the afternoon. Highs in the upper 80s. Northeast winds 5 to 10 miles an hour. Chance of rain 30%. Tuesday night, mostly cloudy. A chance of showers and a slight chance of thunderstorms in the evening, then a slight chance of showers after midnight. Lows in the upper 60s. Northeast winds up to 10 miles an hour. Chance of rain 30%. Wednesday, mostly cloudy with a slight chance of showers in the morning, then partly sunny with a chance of showers and a slight chance of thunderstorms in the afternoon. Highs in the upper 70s. Northeast winds 10 to 20 miles an hour with gusts up to 25 miles an hour. Chance of rain 30%. Wednesday night, mostly cloudy with a 20% chance of showers. Lows in the lower 60s. Northeast winds 5 to 15 miles an hour with gusts up to 25 miles an hour. And now the extended forecast. Thursday and Thursday night, mostly cloudy. Highs in the mid-70s. Lows in the upper 50s. Friday through Saturday night, mostly clear.
Highs in the lower 80s. Lows in the upper 50s. Sunday through Monday night, partly cloudy. Highs in the lower 80s. Lows in the upper 50s. For more detailed weather, water, and climate information, please visit our website at weather.gov/Atlanta. 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The current time is 1:42 a.m. Eastern Daylight Time. Here are the 1 a.m. weather observations from around the area. At Athens, it was partly cloudy, the temperature was 74 degrees, dew point 71 degrees, relative humidity 91%, wind east at 3 miles an hour, pressure was 29.99 inches and steady. At Gainesville, it was partly cloudy and 73, wind east at 5. At Winder, it was partly cloudy, the temperature was 73. At Greensboro, it was mostly cloudy and 75, wind calm. At Jefferson, it was partly cloudy and 70, wind northeast at 3. At Monroe, it was mostly cloudy, the temperature was 73. At Albertton, it was partly cloudy and 73, wind calm. At Canyon, it was partly cloudy and 73, wind calm. At Clemson, it was partly cloudy and 75, wind north at 3. Elsewhere across Georgia, at Atlanta it was partly cloudy and 76, wind east at 5. At Cartersville, the temperature was 72, wind calm. At Lawrenceville, it was partly cloudy and 75, wind northeast at 3. At Macon, it was clear and 76, wind south at 3. At Rome, it was partly cloudy and 72, wind east at 3. At Augusta, it was partly cloudy and 74, wind calm. At Savannah, it was mostly cloudy and 76, wind calm. Elsewhere across the region, at Chattanooga, it was mostly cloudy and 77, wind calm. At Asheville, with a thunderstorm, it was 68, wind west at 5. At Greenville-Spartanburg, it was partly cloudy and 73, wind calm. Here is the hazardous weather outlook. This hazardous weather outlook is for North and Central Georgia. For tonight, no hazardous weather is expected at this time. And now the extended outlook for the period Tuesday through Sunday, scattered afternoon and evening showers and thunderstorms can be expected through the middle of the week. The primary threat from any strong to severe storms will be damaging winds, frequent lightning, and locally heavy rainfall. Precip chances begin to diminish Thursday. Spotter information statement, spotter activation will not be needed through tonight. Spotter activation is not requested, but spotters are encouraged to submit reports of severe weather through the web by going to weather.gov/Atlanta. Here is the official forecast from your National Weather Service for the Athens listening area. Rest of tonight, a slight chance of thunderstorms late this evening. Partly cloudy with a slight chance of showers. Lows in the upper 60s. Light north winds. Tuesday, partly sunny. A chance of showers and thunderstorms in the afternoon. Highs in the upper 80s. Northeast winds 5 to 10 miles an hour. Chance of rain 30%. Tuesday night, mostly cloudy. A chance of showers and a slight chance of thunderstorms in the evening, then a slight chance of showers after midnight. Lows in the upper 60s. Northeast winds up to 10 miles an hour. Chance of rain 30%.

Wednesday, mostly cloudy with a slight chance of showers in the morning, then partly sunny with a chance of showers and a slight chance of thunderstorms in the afternoon. Highs in the upper 70s. Northeast winds 10 to 20 miles an hour with gusts up to 25 miles an hour. Chance of rain 30%. Wednesday night, mostly cloudy with a 20% chance of showers. Lows in the lower 60s. Northeast winds 5 to 15 miles an hour with gusts up to 25 miles an hour. And now the extended forecast. Thursday and Thursday night, mostly cloudy. Highs in the mid-70s. Lows in the upper 50s. Friday through Saturday night, mostly clear. Highs in the lower 80s. Lows in the upper 50s. Sunday through Monday night, partly cloudy. Highs in the lower 80s. Lows in the upper 50s. For more detailed weather, water, and climate information, please visit our website at weather.gov/Atlanta. The current time is 1:47 a.m. Eastern Daylight Time. Here are the 1 a.m. weather observations from around the area. At Athens, it was partly cloudy, the temperature was 74 degrees, dew point 71 degrees, relative humidity 91%, wind east at 3 miles an hour, pressure was 29.99 inches and steady. At Gainesville, it was partly cloudy and 73, wind east at 5. At Winder, it was partly cloudy, the temperature was 73. At Greensboro, it was mostly cloudy and 75, wind calm. At Jefferson, it was partly cloudy and 70, wind northeast at 3. At Monroe, it was mostly cloudy, the temperature was 73. At Albertton, it was partly cloudy and 73, wind calm. At Canyon, it was partly cloudy and 73, wind calm. At Clemson, it was partly cloudy and 75, wind north at 3. Elsewhere across Georgia, at Atlanta it was partly cloudy and 76, wind east at 5. At Cartersville, the temperature was 72, wind calm. At Lawrenceville, it was partly cloudy and 75, wind northeast at 3. At Macon, it was clear and 76, wind south at 3. At Rome, it was partly cloudy and 72, wind east at 3. At Augusta, it was partly cloudy and 74, wind calm. At Savannah, it was mostly cloudy and 76, wind calm. Elsewhere across the region, at Chattanooga, it was mostly cloudy and 77, wind calm. At Asheville, with a thunderstorm, it was 68, wind west at 5. At Greenville-Spartanburg, it was partly cloudy and 73, wind calm. Here is the hazardous weather outlook. This hazardous weather outlook is for North and Central Georgia. For tonight, no hazardous weather is expected at this time. And now the extended outlook for the period Tuesday through Sunday, scattered afternoon and evening showers and thunderstorms can be expected through the middle of the week. The primary threat from any strong to severe storms will be damaging winds, frequent lightning, and locally heavy rainfall. Precip chances begin to diminish Thursday. Spotter information statement, spotter activation will not be needed through tonight. Spotter activation is not requested, but spotters are encouraged to submit reports of severe weather through the web by going to weather.gov/Atlanta. Here is the official forecast from your National Weather Service for the Athens listening area. Rest of tonight, a slight chance of thunderstorms late this evening. Partly cloudy with a slight chance of showers. Lows in the upper 60s. Light north winds. Tuesday, partly sunny. A chance of showers and thunderstorms in the afternoon. Highs in the upper 80s. Northeast winds 5 to 10 miles an hour. Chance of rain 30%. Tuesday night, mostly cloudy. A chance of showers and a slight chance of thunderstorms in the evening, then a slight chance of showers after midnight. Lows in the upper 60s. Northeast winds up to 10 miles an hour. Chance of rain 30%. Wednesday,

highs in the lower 80s, lows in the upper 50s. Sunday through Monday night, partly cloudy. Highs in the lower 80s, lows in the upper 50s. For more detailed weather, water, and climate information, please visit our website at weather.gov/Atlanta. The current time is 1:52 a.m. Eastern Daylight Time. Here are the 1 a.m. weather observations from around the area. At Athens, it was partly cloudy. The temperature was 74 degrees, dew point 71 degrees, relative humidity 91%, wind east at 3 miles an hour, pressure was 29.99 inches and steady. At Gainesville, it was partly cloudy and 73, wind east at 5. At Winder, it was partly cloudy, the temperature was 73. At Greensboro, it was mostly cloudy and 75, wind calm. At Jefferson, it was partly cloudy and 70, wind northeast at 3. At Monroe, it was mostly cloudy, the temperature was 73. At Albertton, it was partly cloudy and 73, wind calm. At Canyon, it was partly cloudy and 73, wind calm. At Clemson, it was partly cloudy and 75, wind north at 3. Elsewhere across Georgia, at Atlanta it was partly cloudy and 76, wind east at 5. At Cartersville, the temperature was 72, wind calm. At Lawrenceville, it was partly cloudy and 75, wind northeast at 3. At Macon, it was clear and 76, wind south at 3. At Rome, it was partly cloudy and 72, wind east at 3. At Augusta, it was partly cloudy and 74, wind calm. At Savannah, it was mostly cloudy and 76, wind calm. Elsewhere across the region, at Chattanooga, it was mostly cloudy and 77, wind calm. At Asheville, with a thunderstorm, it was 68, wind west at 5. At Greenville-Spartanburg, it was partly cloudy and 73, wind calm. Here is the hazardous weather outlook. This hazardous weather outlook is for North and Central Georgia. For tonight, no hazardous weather is expected at this time. And now the extended outlook for the period Tuesday through Sunday, scattered afternoon and evening showers and thunderstorms can be expected through the middle of the week. The primary threat from any strong to severe storms will be damaging winds, frequent lightning, and locally heavy rainfall. Precip chances begin to diminish Thursday. Spotter information statement, spotter activation will not be needed through tonight. Spotter activation is not requested, but spotters are encouraged to submit reports of severe weather through the web by going to weather.gov/Atlanta. Here is the official forecast from your National Weather Service for the Athens listening area. Rest of tonight, a slight chance of thunderstorms late this evening. Partly cloudy with a slight chance of showers. Lows in the upper 60s. Light north winds. Tuesday, partly sunny. A chance of showers and thunderstorms in the afternoon. Highs in the upper 80s. Northeast winds 5 to 10 miles an hour. Chance of rain 30%. Tuesday night, mostly cloudy. A chance of showers and a slight chance of thunderstorms in the evening, then a slight chance of showers after midnight. Lows in the upper 60s. Northeast winds up to 10 miles an hour. Chance of rain 30%. Wednesday, mostly cloudy with a slight chance of showers in the morning, then partly sunny with a chance of showers and a slight chance of thunderstorms in the afternoon. Highs in the upper 70s. Northeast winds 10 to 20 miles an hour with gusts up to 25 miles an hour. Chance of rain 30%. Wednesday night, mostly cloudy with a 20% chance of showers. Lows in the lower 60s. Northeast winds 5 to 15 miles an hour with gusts up to 25 miles an hour. And now the extended forecast. Thursday and Thursday night, mostly cloudy. Highs in the mid-70s. Lows in the upper 50s. Friday through Saturday night, mostly clear. Highs in the lower

lows in the upper 50s. Sunday through Monday night, partly cloudy. Highs in the lower 80s. Lows in the upper 50s. For more detailed weather, water, and climate information, please visit our website at weather.gov/Atlanta. The current time is 1:57 a.m. Eastern Daylight Time. Here are the 1 a.m. weather observations from around the area. At Athens, it was partly cloudy. The temperature was 74 degrees, dew point 71 degrees, relative humidity 91%, wind east at 3 miles an hour, pressure was 29.99 inches and steady. At Gainesville, it was partly cloudy and 73, wind east at 5. At Winder, it was partly cloudy, the temperature was 73. At Greensboro, it was mostly cloudy and 75, wind calm. At Jefferson, it was partly cloudy and 70, wind northeast at 3. At Monroe, it was mostly cloudy, the temperature was 73. At Albertton, it was partly cloudy and 73, wind calm. At Canyon, it was partly cloudy and 73, wind calm. At Clemson, it was partly cloudy and 75, wind north at 3. Elsewhere across Georgia, at Atlanta it was partly cloudy and 76, wind east at 5. At Cartersville, the temperature was 72, wind calm. At Lawrenceville, it was partly cloudy and 75, wind northeast at 3. At Macon, it was clear and 76, wind south at 3. At Rome, it was partly cloudy and 72, wind east at 3. At Augusta, it was partly cloudy and 74, wind calm. At Savannah, it was mostly cloudy and 76, wind calm. Elsewhere across the region, at Chattanooga, it was mostly cloudy and 77, wind calm. At Asheville, with a thunderstorm, it was 68, wind west at 5. At Greenville-Spartanburg, it was partly cloudy and 73, wind calm. Here is the hazardous weather outlook. This hazardous weather outlook is for North and Central Georgia. For tonight, no hazardous weather is expected at this time. And now the extended outlook for the period Tuesday through Sunday, scattered afternoon and evening showers and thunderstorms can be expected through the middle of the week. The primary threat from any strong to severe storms will be damaging winds, frequent lightning, and locally heavy rainfall. Precip chances begin to diminish Thursday. Spotter information statement, spotter activation will not be needed through tonight. Spotter activation is not requested, but spotters are encouraged to submit reports of severe weather through the web by going to weather.gov/Atlanta. Here is the official forecast from your National Weather Service for the Athens listening area. Rest of tonight, a slight chance of thunderstorms late this evening. Partly cloudy with a slight chance of showers. Lows in the upper 60s. Light north winds. Tuesday, partly sunny. A chance of showers and thunderstorms in the afternoon. Highs in the upper 80s. Northeast winds 5 to 10 miles an hour. Chance of rain 30%. Tuesday night, mostly cloudy. A chance of showers and a slight chance of thunderstorms in the evening, then a slight chance of showers after midnight. Lows in the upper 60s. Northeast winds up to 10 miles an hour. Chance of rain 30%. Wednesday, mostly cloudy with a slight chance of showers in the morning, then partly sunny with a chance of showers and a slight chance of thunderstorms in the afternoon. Highs in the upper 70s. Northeast winds 10 to 20 miles an hour with gusts up to 25 miles an hour. Chance of rain 30%. Wednesday night, mostly cloudy with a 20% chance of showers. Lows in the lower 60s. Northeast winds 5 to 15 miles an hour with gusts up to 25 miles an hour. And now the extended forecast. Thursday and Thursday night, mostly cloudy. Highs in the mid-70s. Lows in the upper 50s. Friday through Saturday night, mostly clear. Highs in the lower 80s.

Lows in the upper 50s. Sunday through Monday night, partly cloudy. Highs in the lower 80s. Lows in the upper 50s. For more detailed weather, water, and climate information, please visit our website at weather.gov/Atlanta. The current time is 2:02 a.m. Eastern Daylight Time. Here are the 1 a.m. weather observations from around the area. At Athens, it was partly cloudy. The temperature was 74 degrees, dew point 71 degrees, relative humidity 91%, wind east at 3 miles an hour, pressure was 29.99 inches and steady. At Gainesville, it was partly cloudy and 73, wind east at 5. At Winder, it was partly cloudy, the temperature was 73. At Greensboro, it was mostly cloudy and 75, wind calm. At Jefferson, it was partly cloudy and 70, wind northeast at 3. At Monroe, it was mostly cloudy, the temperature was 73. At Albertton, it was partly cloudy and 73, wind calm. At Canyon, it was partly cloudy and 73, wind calm. At Clemson, it was partly cloudy and 75, wind north at 3. Elsewhere across Georgia, at Atlanta it was partly cloudy and 76, wind east at 5. At Cartersville, the temperature was 72, wind calm. At Lawrenceville, it was partly cloudy and 75, wind northeast at 3. At Macon, it was clear and 76, wind south at 3. At Rome, it was partly cloudy and 72, wind east at 3. At Augusta, it was partly cloudy and 74, wind calm. At Savannah, it was mostly cloudy and 76, wind calm. Elsewhere across the region, at Chattanooga, it was mostly cloudy and 77, wind calm. At Asheville, with a thunderstorm, it was 68, wind west at 5. At Greenville-Spartanburg, it was partly cloudy and 73, wind calm. Here is the hazardous weather outlook. This hazardous weather outlook is for North and Central Georgia. For tonight, no hazardous weather is expected at this time. And now the extended outlook for the period Tuesday through Sunday, scattered afternoon and evening showers and thunderstorms can be expected through the middle of the week. The primary threat from any strong to severe storms will be damaging winds, frequent lightning, and locally heavy rainfall. Precip chances begin to diminish Thursday. Spotter information statement, spotter activation will not be needed through tonight. Spotter activation is not requested, but spotters are encouraged to submit reports of severe weather through the web by going to weather.gov/Atlanta. Here is the official forecast from your National Weather Service for the Athens listening area. Rest of tonight, a slight chance of thunderstorms late this evening. Partly cloudy with a slight chance of showers. Lows in the upper 60s. Light north winds. Tuesday, partly sunny. A chance of showers and thunderstorms in the afternoon. Highs in the upper 80s. Northeast winds 5 to 10 miles an hour. Chance of rain 30%. Tuesday night, mostly cloudy. A chance of showers and a slight chance of thunderstorms in the evening, then a slight chance of showers after midnight. Lows in the upper 60s. Northeast winds up to 10 miles an hour. Chance of rain 30%. Wednesday, mostly cloudy with a slight chance of showers in the morning, then partly sunny with a chance of showers and a slight chance of thunderstorms in the afternoon. Highs in the upper 70s. Northeast winds 10 to 20 miles an hour with gusts up to 25 miles an hour. Chance of rain 30%. Wednesday night, mostly cloudy with a 20% chance of showers. Lows in the lower 60s. Northeast winds 5 to 15 miles an hour with gusts up to 25 miles an hour. And now the extended forecast. Thursday and Thursday night, mostly cloudy. Highs in the mid-70s. Lows in the upper 50s. Friday through Saturday night, mostly clear. Highs in the lower 80s. Lows in the upper 50s.

Near 50s. Sunday through Monday night, partly cloudy. Highs in the lower 80s. Lows in the upper 50s. For more detailed weather, water, and climate information, please visit our website at weather.gov/Atlanta. The current time is 2:07 a.m. Eastern Daylight Time. Here are the 2 a.m. weather observations from around the area. At Athens, it was partly cloudy. The temperature was 74 degrees, dew point 70 degrees, relative humidity 87%, wind column, pressure was 29.98 inches and falling. At Gainesville, it was partly cloudy, wind calm. At Winder, it was partly cloudy, the temperature was 72. At Greensboro, it was mostly cloudy and 75, wind calm. At Jefferson, it was partly cloudy and 70, wind northeast at 3. At Monroe, it was partly cloudy, the temperature was 72. At Albertton, it was partly cloudy and 72, wind calm. At Canyon, it was partly cloudy and 72, wind calm. At Clemson, it was partly cloudy and 74, wind east at 3. Elsewhere across Georgia, at Atlanta it was partly cloudy and 77, wind east at 6. At Cartersville, it was and 72, wind calm. At Lawrenceville, the temperature was 74, wind northeast at 3. At Macon, it was clear and 72, wind calm. At Rome, it was partly cloudy and 72, wind north at 3. At Augusta, it was partly cloudy and 73, wind calm. At Savannah, it was partly cloudy and 74, wind north at 3. Elsewhere across the region, at Chattanooga, it was cloudy and 76, wind calm. At Asheville, with light rain, it was 66, wind variable at 3. At Greenville-Spartanburg, it was partly cloudy and 73, wind northwest at 5. Here is the hazardous weather outlook. This hazardous weather outlook is for North and Central Georgia. For tonight, no hazardous weather is expected at this time. And now the extended outlook for the period Tuesday through Sunday, scattered afternoon and evening showers and thunderstorms can be expected through the middle of the week. The primary threat from any strong to severe storms will be damaging winds, frequent lightning, and locally heavy rainfall. Precip chances begin to diminish Thursday. Spotter information statement, spotter activation will not be needed through tonight. Spotter activation is not requested, but spotters are encouraged to submit reports of severe weather through the web by going to weather.gov/Atlanta. Here is the official forecast from your National Weather Service for the Athens listening area. Rest of tonight, a slight chance of thunderstorms late this evening. Partly cloudy with a slight chance of showers. Lows in the upper 60s. Light north winds. Tuesday, partly sunny. A chance of showers and thunderstorms in the afternoon. Highs in the upper 80s. Northeast winds 5 to 10 miles an hour. Chance of rain 30%. Tuesday night, mostly cloudy. A chance of showers and a slight chance of thunderstorms in the evening, then a slight chance of showers after midnight. Lows in the upper 60s. Northeast winds up to 10 miles an hour. Chance of rain 30%. Wednesday, mostly cloudy with a slight chance of showers in the morning, then partly sunny with a chance of showers and a slight chance of thunderstorms in the afternoon. Highs in the upper 70s. Northeast winds 10 to 20 miles an hour with gusts up to 25 miles an hour. Chance of rain 30%. Wednesday night, mostly cloudy with a 20% chance of showers. Lows in the lower 60s. Northeast winds 5 to 15 miles an hour with gusts up to 25 miles an hour. And now the extended forecast. Thursday and Thursday night, mostly cloudy. Highs in the mid-70s. Lows in the upper 50s. Friday through Saturday night, mostly clear. Highs in the lower 80s. Lows in the upper 50s. Sunday through Monday night, partly cloudy.

highs in the lower 80s, lows in the upper 50s. 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The current time is 2:12 a.m. Eastern Daylight Time. Here are the 2 a.m. weather observations from around the area. At Athens, it was partly cloudy. The temperature was 74 degrees, dew point 70 degrees, relative humidity 87%, wind column, pressure was 29.98 inches and falling. At Gainesville, it was partly cloudy, wind calm. At Winder, it was partly cloudy, the temperature was 72. At Greensboro, it was mostly cloudy and 75, wind calm. At Jefferson, it was partly cloudy and 70, wind northeast at 3. At Monroe, it was partly cloudy, the temperature was 72. At Albertton, it was partly cloudy and 72, wind calm. At Canyon, it was partly cloudy and 72, wind calm. At Clemson, it was partly cloudy and 74, wind east at 3. Elsewhere across Georgia, at Atlanta it was partly cloudy and 77, wind east at 6. At Cartersville, it was and 72, wind calm. At Lawrenceville, the temperature was 74, wind northeast at 3. At Macon, it was clear and 72, wind calm. At Rome, it was partly cloudy and 72, wind north at 3. At Augusta, it was partly cloudy and 73, wind calm. At Savannah, it was partly cloudy and 74, wind north at 3. Elsewhere across the region, at Chattanooga, it was cloudy and 76, wind calm. At Asheville, with a thunderstorm, it was 66, wind calm. At Greenville-Spartanburg, it was partly cloudy and 73, wind northwest at 5. Here is the hazardous weather outlook. This hazardous weather outlook is for north and central Georgia. For tonight, no hazardous weather is expected at this time. And now the extended outlook for the period Tuesday through Sunday, scattered afternoon and evening showers and thunderstorms can be expected through the middle of the week. The primary threat from any strong to severe storms will be damaging winds, frequent lightning, and locally heavy rainfall. Precip chances begin to diminish Thursday. Spotter information statement, spotter activation will not be needed through tonight. Spotter activation is not requested, but spotters are encouraged to submit reports of severe weather through the web by going to weather.gov/Atlanta. Here is the official forecast from your National Weather Service for the Athens listening area. Rest of tonight, a slight chance of thunderstorms late this evening. Partly cloudy with a slight chance of showers. Lows in the upper 60s. Light north winds. Tuesday, partly sunny. A chance of showers and thunderstorms in the afternoon. Highs in the upper 80s. Northeast winds 5 to 10 miles an hour. Chance of rain 30%. Tuesday night, mostly cloudy. A chance of showers and a slight chance of thunderstorms in the evening, then a slight chance of showers after midnight. Lows in the upper 60s. Northeast winds up to 10 miles an hour. Chance of rain 30%. Wednesday, mostly cloudy with a slight chance of showers in the morning, then partly sunny with a chance of showers and a slight chance of thunderstorms in the afternoon. Highs in the upper 70s. Northeast winds 10 to 20 miles an hour with gusts up to 25 miles an hour. Chance of rain 30%. Wednesday night, mostly cloudy with a 20% chance of showers. Lows in the lower 60s. Northeast winds 5 to 15 miles an hour with gusts up to 25 miles an hour. And now the extended forecast. Thursday and Thursday night, mostly cloudy. Highs in the mid-70s. Lows in the upper 50s. Friday through Saturday night, mostly clear. Highs in the lower 80s. Lows in the upper 50s. Sunday through Monday night, partly cloudy. Highs in the lower 80s. Lows in the upper 50s.

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The current time is 2:16 a.m. Eastern Daylight Time. Here are the 2 a.m. weather observations from around the area. At Athens, it was partly cloudy. The temperature was 74 degrees, dew point 70 degrees, relative humidity 87%, wind column, pressure was 29.98 inches and falling. At Gainesville, it was partly cloudy, wind calm. At Winder, it was partly cloudy, the temperature was 72. At Greensboro, it was mostly cloudy and 75, wind calm. At Jefferson, it was partly cloudy and 70, wind northeast at 3. At Monroe, it was partly cloudy, the temperature was 72. At Albertton, it was partly cloudy and 72, wind calm. At Canyon, it was partly cloudy and 72, wind calm. At Clemson, it was partly cloudy and 74, wind east at 3. Elsewhere across Georgia, at Atlanta it was partly cloudy and 77, wind east at 6. At Cartersville, it was and 72, wind calm. At Lawrenceville, the temperature was 74, wind northeast at 3. At Macon, it was clear and 72, wind calm. At Rome, it was partly cloudy and 72, wind north at 3. At Augusta, it was partly cloudy and 73, wind calm. At Savannah, it was partly cloudy and 74, wind north at 3. Elsewhere across the region, at Chattanooga, it was cloudy and 76, wind calm. At Asheville, with a thunderstorm, it was 66, wind calm. At Greenville-Spartanburg, it was partly cloudy and 73, wind northwest at 5. Here is the hazardous weather outlook. This hazardous weather outlook is for north and central Georgia. For tonight, no hazardous weather is expected at this time. And now the extended outlook for the period Tuesday through Sunday, scattered afternoon and evening showers and thunderstorms can be expected through the middle of the week. The primary threat from any strong to severe storms will be damaging winds, frequent lightning, and locally heavy rainfall. Precip chances begin to diminish Thursday. Spotter information statement, spotter activation will not be needed through tonight. Spotter activation is not requested, but spotters are encouraged to submit reports of severe weather through the web by going to weather.gov/Atlanta. Here is the official forecast from your National Weather Service for the Athens listening area. Rest of tonight, a slight chance of thunderstorms late this evening. Partly cloudy with a slight chance of showers. Lows in the upper 60s. Light north winds. Tuesday, partly sunny. A chance of showers and thunderstorms in the afternoon. Highs in the upper 80s. Northeast winds 5 to 10 miles an hour. Chance of rain 30%. Tuesday night, mostly cloudy. A chance of showers and a slight chance of thunderstorms in the evening, then a slight chance of showers after midnight. Lows in the upper 60s. Northeast winds up to 10 miles an hour. Chance of rain 30%. Wednesday, mostly cloudy with a slight chance of showers in the morning, then partly sunny with a chance of showers and a slight chance of thunderstorms in the afternoon. Highs in the upper 70s. Northeast winds 10 to 20 miles an hour with gusts up to 25 miles an hour. Chance of rain 30%. Wednesday night, mostly cloudy with a 20% chance of showers. Lows in the lower 60s. Northeast winds 5 to 15 miles an hour with gusts up to 25 miles an hour. And now the extended forecast. Thursday and Thursday night, mostly cloudy. Highs in the mid-70s. Lows in the upper 50s. Friday through Saturday night, mostly clear. Highs in the lower 80s. Lows in the upper 50s. Sunday through Monday night, partly cloudy. Highs in the lower 80s. Lows in the upper 50s. For more detailed weather, water, and climate information, please visit our

website at weather.gov/Atlanta. The current time is 2:21 a.m. Eastern Daylight Time. Here are the 2 a.m. weather observations from around the area. At Athens, it was partly cloudy. The temperature was 74 degrees, dew point 70 degrees, relative humidity 87%, wind calm, pressure was 29.98 inches and falling. At Gainesville, it was partly cloudy, wind calm. At Winder, it was partly cloudy, the temperature was 72. At Greensboro, it was mostly cloudy and 75, wind calm. At Jefferson, it was partly cloudy and 70, wind northeast at 3. At Monroe, it was partly cloudy, the temperature was 72. At Albertton, it was partly cloudy and 72, wind calm. At Canyon, it was partly cloudy and 72, wind calm. At Clemson, it was partly cloudy and 74, wind east at 3. Elsewhere across Georgia, at Atlanta it was partly cloudy and 77, wind east at 6. At Cartersville, it was and 72, wind calm. At Lawrenceville, the temperature was 74, wind northeast at 3. At Macon, it was clear and 72, wind calm. At Rome, it was partly cloudy and 72, wind north at 3. At Augusta, it was partly cloudy and 73, wind calm. At Savannah, it was partly cloudy and 74, wind north at 3. Elsewhere across the region, at Chattanooga, it was cloudy and 76, wind calm. At Asheville, with a thunderstorm, it was 66, wind calm. At Greenville-Spartanburg, it was partly cloudy and 73, wind northwest at 5. Here is the hazardous weather outlook. This hazardous weather outlook is for North and Central Georgia. For tonight, no hazardous weather is expected at this time. And now the extended outlook for the period Tuesday through Sunday, scattered afternoon and evening showers and thunderstorms can be expected through the middle of the week. The primary threat from any strong to severe storms will be damaging winds, frequent lightning, and locally heavy rainfall. Precip chances begin to diminish Thursday. Spotter information statement, spotter activation will not be needed through tonight. Spotter activation is not requested, but spotters are encouraged to submit reports of severe weather through the web by going to weather.gov/Atlanta. Here is the official forecast from your National Weather Service for the Athens listening area. Rest of tonight, a slight chance of thunderstorms late this evening. Partly cloudy with a slight chance of showers. Lows in the upper 60s. Light north winds. Tuesday, partly sunny. A chance of showers and thunderstorms in the afternoon. Highs in the upper 80s. Northeast winds 5 to 10 miles an hour. Chance of rain 30%. Tuesday night, mostly cloudy. A chance of showers and a slight chance of thunderstorms in the evening, then a slight chance of showers after midnight. Lows in the upper 60s. Northeast winds up to 10 miles an hour. Chance of rain 30%. Wednesday, mostly cloudy with a slight chance of showers in the morning, then partly sunny with a chance of showers and a slight chance of thunderstorms in the afternoon. Highs in the upper 70s. Northeast winds 10 to 20 miles an hour with gusts up to 25 miles an hour. Chance of rain 30%. Wednesday night, mostly cloudy with a 20% chance of showers. Lows in the lower 60s. Northeast winds 5 to 15 miles an hour with gusts up to 25 miles an hour. And now the extended forecast. Thursday and Thursday night, mostly cloudy. Highs in the mid-70s. Lows in the upper 50s. Friday through Saturday night, mostly clear. Highs in the lower 80s. Lows in the upper 50s. Sunday through Monday night, partly cloudy. Highs in the lower 80s. Lows in the upper 50s. For more detailed weather, water, and climate information, please visit our website at weather.gov/Atlanta.

current time is 2:26 a.m. Eastern Daylight Time. Here are the 2 a.m. weather observations from around the area. At Athens, it was partly cloudy. The temperature was 74 degrees, dew point 70 degrees, relative humidity 87%, wind calm, pressure was 29.98 inches and falling. At Gainesville, it was partly cloudy, wind calm. At Winder, it was partly cloudy, the temperature was 72. At Greensboro, it was mostly cloudy and 75, wind calm. At Jefferson, it was partly cloudy and 70, wind northeast at 3. At Monroe, it was partly cloudy, the temperature was 72. At Albertton, it was partly cloudy and 72, wind calm. At Canyon, it was partly cloudy and 72, wind calm. At Clemson, it was partly cloudy and 74, wind east at 3. Elsewhere across Georgia, at Atlanta it was partly cloudy and 77, wind east at 6. At Cartersville, it was and 72, wind calm. At Lawrenceville, the temperature was 74, wind northeast at 3. At Macon, it was clear and 72, wind calm. At Rome, it was partly cloudy and 72, wind north at 3. At Augusta, it was partly cloudy and 73, wind calm. At Savannah, it was partly cloudy and 74, wind north at 3. Elsewhere across the region, at Chattanooga, it was cloudy and 76, wind calm. At Asheville, with a thunderstorm, it was 66, wind calm. At Greenville-Spartanburg, it was partly cloudy and 73, wind northwest at 5. Here is the hazardous weather outlook. This hazardous weather outlook is for North and Central Georgia. For tonight, no hazardous weather is expected at this time. And now the extended outlook for the period Tuesday through Sunday, scattered afternoon and evening showers and thunderstorms can be expected through the middle of the week. The primary threat from any strong to severe storms will be damaging winds, frequent lightning, and locally heavy rainfall. Precip chances begin to diminish Thursday. Spotter information statement, spotter activation will not be needed through tonight. Spotter activation is not requested, but spotters are encouraged to submit reports of severe weather through the web by going to weather.gov/Atlanta. Here is the official forecast from your National Weather Service for the Athens listening area. Rest of tonight, a slight chance of thunderstorms after midnight. Partly cloudy with a slight chance of showers. Near steady temperature around 70. Light northeast winds. Tuesday, partly sunny. A chance of showers and thunderstorms in the afternoon. Highs in the upper 80s. Northeast winds 5 to 10 miles an hour. Chance of rain 30%. Tuesday night, mostly cloudy. A chance of showers and a slight chance of thunderstorms in the evening, then a slight chance of showers after midnight. Lows in the upper 60s. Northeast winds up to 10 miles an hour. Chance of rain 30%. Wednesday, mostly cloudy with a slight chance of showers in the morning, then partly sunny with a chance of showers and a slight chance of thunderstorms in the afternoon. Highs around 80. Northeast winds 10 to 20 miles an hour with gusts up to 25 miles an hour. Chance of rain 30%. Wednesday night, mostly cloudy with a 20% chance of showers. Lows in the lower 60s. Northeast winds 5 to 15 miles an hour with gusts up to 25 miles an hour. And now the extended forecast. Thursday and Thursday night, mostly cloudy. Highs in the mid-70s. Lows in the upper 50s. Friday through Saturday night, mostly clear. Highs in the lower 80s. Lows in the upper 50s. Sunday through Monday night, partly cloudy. Highs in the lower 80s. Lows in the upper 50s. 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The current time is 2:31 a.m. Eastern Daylight Time.

Here are the 2 a.m. weather observations from around the area. At Athens, it was partly cloudy. The temperature was 74 degrees, dew point 70 degrees, relative humidity 87%, wind calm, pressure was 29.98 inches and falling. At Gainesville, it was partly cloudy, wind calm. At Winder, it was partly cloudy, the temperature was 72. At Greensboro, it was mostly cloudy and 75, wind calm. At Jefferson, it was partly cloudy and 70, wind northeast at 3. At Monroe, it was partly cloudy, the temperature was 72. At Albertton, it was partly cloudy and 72, wind calm. At Canyon, it was partly cloudy and 72, wind calm. At Clemson, it was partly cloudy and 74, wind east at 3. Elsewhere across Georgia, at Atlanta it was partly cloudy and 77, wind east at 6. At Cartersville, it was and 72, wind calm. At Lawrenceville, the temperature was 74, wind northeast at 3. At Macon, it was clear and 72, wind calm. At Rome, it was partly cloudy and 72, wind north at 3. At Augusta, it was partly cloudy and 72, wind calm. At Rome, it was partly cloudy and 72, wind north at 3. At Augusta, it was partly cloudy and 73, wind calm. At Savannah, it was partly cloudy and 74, wind north at 3. Elsewhere across the region, at Chattanooga, it was cloudy and 76, wind calm. At Asheville, with a thunderstorm, it was 66, wind calm. At Greenville-Spartanburg, it was partly cloudy and 73, wind northwest at 5. Here is the hazardous weather outlook. This hazardous weather outlook is for North and Central Georgia. For tonight, no hazardous weather is expected at this time. And now the extended outlook for the period Tuesday through Sunday, scattered afternoon and evening showers and thunderstorms can be expected through the middle of the week. The primary threat from any strong to severe storms will be damaging winds, frequent lightning, and locally heavy rainfall. Precip chances begin to diminish Thursday. Spotter information statement, spotter activation will not be needed through tonight. Spotter activation is not requested, but spotters are encouraged to submit reports of severe weather through the web by going to weather.gov/Atlanta. Here is the official forecast from your National Weather Service for the Athens listening area. Rest of tonight, a slight chance of thunderstorms after midnight. Partly cloudy with a slight chance of showers. Near steady temperature around 70. Light northeast winds. Tuesday, partly sunny. A chance of showers and thunderstorms in the afternoon. Highs in the upper 80s. Northeast winds 5 to 10 miles an hour. Chance of rain 30%. Tuesday night, mostly cloudy. A chance of showers and a slight chance of thunderstorms in the evening, then a slight chance of showers after midnight. Lows in the upper 60s. Northeast winds up to 10 miles an hour. Chance of rain 30%. Wednesday, mostly cloudy with a slight chance of showers in the morning, then partly sunny with a chance of showers and a slight chance of thunderstorms in the afternoon. Highs around 80. Northeast winds 10 to 20 miles an hour with gusts up to 25 miles an hour. Chance of rain 30%. Wednesday night, mostly cloudy with a 20% chance of showers. Lows in the lower 60s. Northeast winds 5 to 15 miles an hour with gusts up to 25 miles an hour. And now the extended forecast. Thursday and Thursday night, mostly cloudy. Highs in the mid-70s. Lows in the upper 50s. Friday through Saturday night, mostly clear. Highs in the lower 80s. Lows in the upper 50s. Sunday through Monday night, partly cloudy. Highs in the lower 80s. Lows in the upper 50s. For more detailed weather, water, and climate information, please visit our website at weather.gov/Atlanta.

The current time is 2:36 a.m. Eastern Daylight Time. Here are the 2 a.m. weather observations from around the area. At Athens, it was partly cloudy. The temperature was 74 degrees, dew point 70 degrees, relative humidity 87%, wind calm, pressure was 29.98 inches and falling. At Gainesville, it was partly cloudy, wind calm. At Winder, it was partly cloudy, the temperature was 72. At Greensboro, it was mostly cloudy and 75, wind calm. At Jefferson, it was partly cloudy and 70, wind northeast at 3. At Monroe, it was partly cloudy, the temperature was 72. At Albertton, it was partly cloudy and 72, wind calm. At Canyon, it was partly cloudy and 72, wind calm. At Clemson, it was partly cloudy and 74, wind east at 3. Elsewhere across Georgia, at Atlanta it was partly cloudy and 77, wind east at 6. At Cartersville, it was and 72, wind calm. At Lawrenceville, the temperature was 74, wind northeast at 3. At Macon, it was clear and 72, wind calm. At Rome, it was partly cloudy and 72, wind north at 3. At Augusta, it was partly cloudy and 73, wind calm. At Savannah, it was partly cloudy and 74, wind north at 3. Elsewhere across the region, at Chattanooga, it was cloudy and 76, wind calm. At Asheville, with a thunderstorm, it was 66, wind calm. At Greenville-Spartanburg, it was partly cloudy and 73, wind northwest at 5. Here is the hazardous weather outlook. This hazardous weather outlook is for north and central Georgia. For tonight, no hazardous weather is expected at this time. And now the extended outlook for the period Tuesday through Sunday, scattered afternoon and evening showers and thunderstorms can be expected through the middle of the week. The primary threat from any strong to severe storms will be damaging winds, frequent lightning, and locally heavy rainfall. Precip chances begin to diminish Thursday. Spotter information statement, spotter activation will not be needed through tonight. Spotter activation is not requested, but spotters are encouraged to submit reports of severe weather through the web by going to weather.gov/Atlanta. Here is the official forecast from your National Weather Service for the Athens listening area. Rest of tonight, a slight chance of thunderstorms after midnight. Partly cloudy with a slight chance of showers. Near steady temperature around 70. Light northeast winds. Tuesday, partly sunny. A chance of showers and thunderstorms in the afternoon. Highs in the upper 80s. Northeast winds 5 to 10 miles an hour. Chance of rain 30%. Tuesday night, mostly cloudy. A chance of showers and a slight chance of thunderstorms in the evening, then a slight chance of showers after midnight. Lows in the upper 60s. Northeast winds up to 10 miles an hour. Chance of rain 30%. Wednesday, mostly cloudy with a slight chance of showers in the morning, then partly sunny with a chance of showers and a slight chance of thunderstorms in the afternoon. Highs around 80. Northeast winds 10 to 20 miles an hour with gusts up to 25 miles an hour. Chance of rain 30%. Wednesday night, mostly cloudy with a 20% chance of showers. Lows in the lower 60s. Northeast winds 5 to 15 miles an hour with gusts up to 25 miles an hour. And now the extended forecast. Thursday and Thursday night, mostly cloudy. Highs in the mid-70s. Lows in the upper 50s. Friday through Saturday night, mostly clear. Highs in the lower 80s. Lows in the upper 50s. Sunday through Monday night, partly cloudy. Highs in the lower 80s. Lows in the upper 50s. For more detailed weather, water, and climate information, please visit our website at weather.gov/Atlanta. 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
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The current time is 2:42 a.m. Eastern Daylight Time. Here are the 2 a.m. weather observations from around the area. At Athens, it was partly cloudy. The temperature was 74 degrees, dew point 70 degrees, relative humidity 87%, wind calm, pressure was 29.98 inches and falling. At Gainesville, it was partly cloudy, wind calm. At Winder, it was partly cloudy, the temperature was 72. At Greensboro, it was mostly cloudy and 75, wind calm. At Jefferson, it was partly cloudy and 70, wind northeast at 3. At Monroe, it was partly cloudy, the temperature was 72. At Albertton, it was partly cloudy and 72, wind calm. At Canyon, it was partly cloudy and 72, wind calm. At Clemson, it was partly cloudy and 74, wind east at 3. Elsewhere across Georgia, at Atlanta it was partly cloudy and 77, wind east at 6. At Cartersville, it was and 72, wind calm. At Lawrenceville, the temperature was 74, wind northeast at 3. At Macon, it was clear and 72, wind calm. At Rome, it was partly cloudy and 72, wind north at 3. At Augusta, it was partly cloudy and 73, wind calm. At Savannah, it was partly cloudy and 74, wind north at 3. Elsewhere across the region, at Chattanooga, it was cloudy and 76, wind calm. At Asheville, with a thunderstorm, it was 66, wind calm. At Greenville-Spartanburg, it was partly cloudy and 73, wind northwest at 5. Here is the hazardous weather outlook. This hazardous weather outlook is for North and Central Georgia. For tonight, no hazardous weather is expected at this time. And now the extended outlook for the period Tuesday through Sunday. Scattered afternoon and evening showers and thunderstorms can be expected through the middle of the week. The primary threat from any strong to severe storms will be damaging winds, frequent lightning, and locally heavy rainfall. Precip chances begin to diminish Thursday. Spotter information statement. Spotter activation will not be needed through tonight. Spotter activation is not requested, but spotters are encouraged to submit reports of severe weather through the web by going to weather.gov/Atlanta. Here is the official forecast from your National Weather Service for the Athens listening area. Rest of tonight, a slight chance of thunderstorms after midnight. Partly cloudy with a slight chance of showers. Near steady temperature around 70. Light northeast winds. Tuesday, partly sunny. A chance of showers and thunderstorms in the afternoon. Highs in the upper 80s. Northeast winds 5 to 10 miles an hour. Chance of rain 30%. Tuesday night, mostly cloudy. A chance of showers and a slight chance of thunderstorms in the evening, then a slight chance of showers after midnight. Lows in the upper 60s. Northeast winds up to 10 miles an hour. Chance of rain 30%. Wednesday, mostly cloudy with a slight chance of showers in the morning, then partly sunny with a chance of showers and a slight chance of thunderstorms in the afternoon. Highs around 80. Northeast winds 10 to 20 miles an hour with gusts up to 25 miles an hour. Chance of rain 30%. Wednesday night, mostly cloudy with a 20% chance of showers. Lows in the lower 60s. Northeast winds.

winds 5 to 15 miles an hour with gusts up to 25 miles an hour. And now the extended forecast. Thursday and Thursday night, mostly cloudy. Highs in the mid-70s. Lows in the upper 50s. Friday through Saturday night, mostly clear. Highs in the lower 80s. Lows in the upper 50s. Sunday through Monday night, partly cloudy. Highs in the lower 80s. Lows in the upper 50s. 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The current time is 2:47 a.m. Eastern Daylight Time. Here are the 2 a.m. weather observations from around the area. At Athens, it was partly cloudy. The temperature was 74 degrees, dew point 70 degrees, relative humidity 87%, wind column, pressure was 29.98 inches and falling. At Gainesville, it was partly cloudy, wind calm. At Winder, it was partly cloudy, the temperature was 72. At Greensboro, it was mostly cloudy and 75, wind calm. At Jefferson, it was partly cloudy and 70, wind northeast at 3. At Monroe, it was partly cloudy, the temperature was 72. At Albertton, it was partly cloudy and 72, wind calm. At Canyon, it was partly cloudy and 72, wind calm. At Clemson, it was partly cloudy and 74, wind east at 3. Elsewhere across Georgia, at Atlanta it was partly cloudy and 77, wind east at 6. At Cartersville, it was and 72, wind calm. At Lawrenceville, the temperature was 74, wind northeast at 3. At Macon, it was clear and 72, wind calm. At Rome, it was partly cloudy and 72, wind north at 3. At Augusta, it was partly cloudy and 73, wind calm. At Savannah, it was partly cloudy and 74, wind north at 3. Elsewhere across the region, at Chattanooga, it was cloudy and 76, wind calm. At Asheville, with a thunderstorm, it was 66, wind calm. At Greenville-Spartanburg, it was partly cloudy and 73, wind northwest at 5. Here is the hazardous weather outlook. This hazardous weather outlook is for North and Central Georgia. For tonight, no hazardous weather is expected at this time. And now the extended outlook for the period Tuesday through Sunday, scattered afternoon and evening showers and thunderstorms can be expected through the middle of the week. The primary threat from any strong to severe storms will be damaging winds, frequent lightning, and locally heavy rainfall. Precip chances begin to diminish Thursday. Spotter information statement, spotter activation will not be needed through tonight. Spotter activation is not requested, but spotters are encouraged to submit reports of severe weather through the web by going to weather.gov/Atlanta. Here is the official forecast from your National Weather Service for the Athens listening area. Rest of tonight, a slight chance of thunderstorms after midnight. Partly cloudy with a slight chance of showers. Near steady temperature around 70. Light northeast winds. Tuesday, partly sunny. A chance of showers and thunderstorms in the afternoon. Highs in the upper 80s. Northeast winds 5 to 10 miles an hour. Chance of rain 30%. Tuesday night, mostly cloudy. A chance of showers and a slight chance of thunderstorms in the evening, then a slight chance of showers after midnight. Lows in the upper 60s. Northeast winds up to 10 miles an hour. Chance of rain 30%. Wednesday, mostly cloudy with a slight chance of showers in the morning, then partly sunny with a chance of showers and a slight chance of thunderstorms in the afternoon. Highs around 80. Northeast winds 10 to 20 miles an hour with gusts up to 25 miles an hour. Chance of rain 30%. Wednesday night, mostly cloudy with a 20% chance of showers. Lows in the lower 60s. Northeast winds 5 to 15 miles an hour with gusts up to 25 miles an hour.

was partly cloudy. The temperature was 74 degrees, dew point 70 degrees, relative humidity 87%, wind calm, pressure was 29.98 inches and falling. At Gainesville, it was partly cloudy, wind calm. At Winder, it was partly cloudy, the temperature was 72. At Greensboro, it was mostly cloudy and 75, wind calm. At Jefferson, it was partly cloudy and 70, wind northeast at 3. At Monroe, it was partly cloudy, the temperature was 72. At Albertton, it was partly cloudy and 72, wind calm. At Canyon, it was partly cloudy and 72, wind calm. At Clemson, it was partly cloudy and 74, wind east at 3. Elsewhere across Georgia, at Atlanta it was partly cloudy and 77, wind east at 6. At Cartersville, it was and 72, wind calm. At Lawrenceville, the temperature was 74, wind northeast at 3. At Macon, it was clear and 72, wind calm. At Rome, it was partly cloudy and 72, wind north at 3. At Augusta, it was partly cloudy and 73, wind calm. At Savannah, it was partly cloudy and 74, wind north at 3. Elsewhere across the region, at Chattanooga, it was cloudy and 76, wind calm. At Asheville, with a thunderstorm, it was 66, wind calm. At Greenville-Spartanburg, it was partly cloudy and 73, wind northwest at 5. Here is the hazardous weather outlook. This hazardous weather outlook is for North and Central Georgia. For tonight, no hazardous weather is expected at this time. And now the extended outlook for the period Tuesday through Sunday, scattered afternoon and evening showers and thunderstorms can be expected through the middle of the week. The primary threat from any strong to severe storms will be damaging winds, frequent lightning, and locally heavy rainfall. Precip chances begin to diminish Thursday. Spotter information statement, spotter activation will not be needed through tonight. Spotter activation is not requested, but spotters are encouraged to submit reports of severe weather through the web by going to weather.gov/Atlanta. Here is the official forecast from your National Weather Service for the Athens listening area. Rest of tonight, a slight chance of thunderstorms after midnight. Partly cloudy with a slight chance of showers. Near steady temperature around 70. Light northeast winds. Tuesday, partly sunny. A chance of showers and thunderstorms in the afternoon. Highs in the upper 80s. Northeast winds 5 to 10 miles an hour. Chance of rain 30%. Tuesday night, mostly cloudy. A chance of showers and a slight chance of thunderstorms in the evening, then a slight chance of showers after midnight. Lows in the upper 60s. Northeast winds up to 10 miles an hour. Chance of rain 30%. Wednesday, mostly cloudy with a slight chance of showers in the morning, then partly sunny with a chance of showers and a slight chance of thunderstorms in the afternoon. Highs around 80. Northeast winds 10 to 20 miles an hour with gusts up to 25 miles an hour. Chance of rain 30%. Wednesday night, mostly cloudy with a 20% chance of showers. Lows in the lower 60s. Northeast winds 5 to 15 miles an hour with gusts up to 25 miles an hour. And now the extended forecast. Thursday and Thursday night, mostly cloudy. Highs in the mid-70s. Lows in the upper 50s. Friday through Saturday night, mostly clear. Highs in the lower 80s. Lows in the upper 50s. Sunday through Monday night, partly cloudy. Highs in the lower 80s. Lows in the upper 50s. For more detailed weather, water, and climate information, please visit our website at weather.gov/Atlanta. The current time is 2:57 a.m. Eastern Daylight Time. Here are the 2 a.m. weather observations from around the area. At Athens, it was partly cloudy, the temperature was 74 degrees, dew point 7.

20 degrees. Relative humidity 87%. Wind calm. Pressure was 29.98 inches and falling. At Gainesville, it was partly cloudy. Wind calm. At Winder, it was partly cloudy. The temperature was 72. At Greensboro, it was mostly cloudy and 75. Wind calm. At Jefferson, it was partly cloudy and 70. Wind northeast at 3. At Monroe, it was partly cloudy. The temperature was 72. At Albertton, it was partly cloudy and 72. Wind calm. At Canyon, it was partly cloudy and 72. Wind calm. At Clemson, it was partly cloudy and 74. Wind east at 3. Elsewhere across Georgia, at Atlanta it was partly cloudy and 77. Wind east at 6. At Cartersville, it was and 72. Wind calm. At Lawrenceville, the temperature was 74. Wind northeast at 3. At Macon, it was clear and 72. Wind calm. At Rome, it was partly cloudy and 72. Wind north at 3. At Augusta, it was partly cloudy and 73. Wind calm. At Savannah, it was partly cloudy and 74. Wind north at 3. Elsewhere across the region, at Chattanooga, it was cloudy and 76. Wind calm. At Asheville, with a thunderstorm, it was 66. Wind calm. At Greenville-Spartanburg, it was partly cloudy and 73. Wind northwest at 5. Here is the hazardous weather outlook. This hazardous weather outlook is for North and Central Georgia. For tonight, no hazardous weather is expected at this time. And now the extended outlook for the period Tuesday through Sunday. Scattered afternoon and evening showers and thunderstorms can be expected through the middle of the week. The primary threat from any strong to severe storms will be damaging winds, frequent lightning, and locally heavy rainfall. Precip chances begin to diminish Thursday. Spotter information statement. Spotter activation will not be needed through tonight. Spotter activation is not requested, but spotters are encouraged to submit reports of severe weather through the web by going to weather.gov/Atlanta. Here is the official forecast from your National Weather Service for the Athens listening area. Rest of tonight, a slight chance of thunderstorms after midnight. Partly cloudy with a slight chance of showers. Near steady temperature around 70. Light northeast winds. Tuesday, partly sunny. A chance of showers and thunderstorms in the afternoon. Highs in the upper 80s. Northeast winds 5 to 10 miles an hour. Chance of rain 30%. Tuesday night, mostly cloudy. A chance of showers and a slight chance of thunderstorms in the evening, then a slight chance of showers after midnight. Lows in the upper 60s. Northeast winds up to 10 miles an hour. Chance of rain 30%. Wednesday, mostly cloudy with a slight chance of showers in the morning, then partly sunny with a chance of showers and a slight chance of thunderstorms in the afternoon. Highs around 80. Northeast winds 10 to 20 miles an hour with gusts up to 25 miles an hour. Chance of rain 30%. Wednesday night, mostly cloudy with a 20% chance of showers. Lows in the lower 60s. Northeast winds 5 to 15 miles an hour with gusts up to 25 miles an hour. And now the extended forecast. Thursday and Thursday night, mostly cloudy. Highs in the mid-70s. Lows in the upper 50s. Friday through Saturday night, mostly clear. Highs in the lower 80s. Lows in the upper 50s. Sunday through Monday night, partly cloudy. Highs in the lower 80s. Lows in the upper 50s. For more detailed weather, water, and climate information, please visit our website at weather.gov/Atlanta. The current time is 3:02 a.m. Eastern Daylight Time. Here are the 2 a.m. weather observations from around the area. At Athens, it was partly cloudy. The temperature was 74 degrees, dew point 70 degrees, relative humidity 87%, wind calm.

pressure was 29.98 inches and falling. At Gainesville, it was partly cloudy, wind calm. At Winder, it was partly cloudy, the temperature was 72. At Greensboro, it was mostly cloudy and 75, wind calm. At Jefferson, it was partly cloudy and 70, wind northeast at 3. At Monroe, it was partly cloudy, the temperature was 72. At Alberton, it was partly cloudy and 72, wind calm. At Canyon, it was partly cloudy and 72, wind calm. At Clemson, it was partly cloudy and 74, wind east at 3. Elsewhere across Georgia, at Atlanta it was partly cloudy and 77, wind east at 6. At Cartersville, it was and 72, wind calm. At Lawrenceville, the temperature was 74, wind northeast at 3. At Macon, it was clear and 72, wind calm. At Rome, it was partly cloudy and 72, wind north at 3. At Augusta, it was partly cloudy and 73, wind calm. At Savannah, it was partly cloudy and 74, wind north at 3. Elsewhere across the region, at Chattanooga, it was cloudy and 76, wind calm. At Asheville, with a thunderstorm, it was 66, wind calm. At Greenville-Spartanburg, it was partly cloudy and 73, wind northwest at 5. Here is the hazardous weather outlook. This hazardous weather outlook is for North and Central Georgia. For tonight, no hazardous weather is expected at this time. And now the extended outlook for the period Tuesday through Sunday, scattered afternoon and evening showers and thunderstorms can be expected through the middle of the week. The primary threat from any strong to severe storms will be damaging winds, frequent lightning, and locally heavy rainfall. Precip chances begin to diminish Thursday. Spotter information statement, spotter activation will not be needed through tonight. Spotter activation is not requested, but spotters are encouraged to submit reports of severe weather through the web by going to weather.gov/Atlanta. Here is the official forecast from your National Weather Service for the Athens listening area. Rest of tonight, a slight chance of thunderstorms after midnight. Partly cloudy with a slight chance of showers. Near steady temperature around 70. Light northeast winds. Tuesday, partly sunny. A chance of showers and thunderstorms in the afternoon. Highs in the upper 80s. Northeast winds 5 to 10 miles an hour. Chance of rain 30%. Tuesday night, mostly cloudy. A chance of showers and a slight chance of thunderstorms in the evening, then a slight chance of showers after midnight. Lows in the upper 60s. Northeast winds up to 10 miles an hour. Chance of rain 30%. Wednesday, mostly cloudy with a slight chance of showers in the morning, then partly sunny with a chance of showers and a slight chance of thunderstorms in the afternoon. Highs around 80. Northeast winds 10 to 20 miles an hour with gusts up to 25 miles an hour. Chance of rain 30%. Wednesday night, mostly cloudy with a 20% chance of showers. Lows in the lower 60s. Northeast winds 5 to 15 miles an hour with gusts up to 25 miles an hour. And now the extended forecast. Thursday and Thursday night, mostly cloudy. Highs in the mid-70s. Lows in the upper 50s. Friday through Saturday night, mostly clear. Highs in the lower 80s. Lows in the upper 50s. Sunday through Monday night, partly cloudy. Highs in the lower 80s. Lows in the upper 50s. For more detailed weather, water, and climate information, please visit our website at weather.gov/Atlanta. The current time is 3:07 a.m. Eastern Daylight Time. Here are the 3 a.m. weather observations from around the area. At Athens, it was partly cloudy, the temperature was 72 degrees, dew point 70 degrees, relative humidity 93%, wind calm, pressure was 29.98 inches and steady.

Evansville, it was partly cloudy and 72, wind northeast at 3. At Winder, it was partly cloudy, the temperature was 72. At Greensboro, it was mostly sunny and 73, wind calm. At Jefferson, it was mostly cloudy and 70, wind north at 3. At Monroe, it was mostly cloudy, the temperature was 72. At Albertton, it was partly cloudy and 72, wind calm. At Canyon, it was partly cloudy and 72, wind calm. At Clemson, it was partly cloudy and 73, wind north at 3. Elsewhere across Georgia, at Atlanta it was mostly cloudy and 74, wind northwest at 3. At Cartersville, the temperature was 72, wind calm. At Lawrenceville, it was mostly cloudy and 73, wind east at 3. At Macon, it was clear and 71, wind east at 3. At Rome, it was partly cloudy and 71, wind calm. At Augusta, it was partly cloudy and 72, wind south at 3. At Savannah, it was partly cloudy and 73, wind north at 3. Elsewhere across the region, at Chattanooga, it was cloudy and 74, wind calm. At Asheville, with light rain, it was 66, wind south at 6. At Greenville-Spartanburg, it was cloudy and 73, wind northeast at 5. Here is the hazardous weather outlook. This hazardous weather outlook is for North and Central Georgia. For tonight, no hazardous weather is expected at this time. And now the extended outlook for the period Tuesday through Sunday, scattered afternoon and evening showers and thunderstorms can be expected through the middle of the week. The primary threat from any strong to severe storms will be damaging winds, frequent lightning, and locally heavy rainfall. Precip chances begin to diminish Thursday. Spotter information statement, spotter activation will not be needed through tonight. Spotter activation is not requested, but spotters are encouraged to submit reports of severe weather through the web by going to weather.gov/Atlanta. Here is the official forecast from your National Weather Service for the Athens listening area. Rest of tonight, a slight chance of thunderstorms after midnight. Partly cloudy with a slight chance of showers. Near steady temperature around 70. Light northeast winds. Tuesday, partly sunny. A chance of showers and thunderstorms in the afternoon. Highs in the upper 80s. Northeast winds 5 to 10 miles an hour. Chance of rain 30%. Tuesday night, mostly cloudy. A chance of showers and a slight chance of thunderstorms in the evening, then a slight chance of showers after midnight. Lows in the upper 60s. Northeast winds up to 10 miles an hour. Chance of rain 30%. Wednesday, mostly cloudy with a slight chance of showers in the morning, then partly sunny with a chance of showers and a slight chance of thunderstorms in the afternoon. Highs around 80. Northeast winds 10 to 20 miles an hour with gusts up to 25 miles an hour. Chance of rain 30%. Wednesday night, mostly cloudy with a 20% chance of showers. Lows in the lower 60s. Northeast winds 5 to 15 miles an hour with gusts up to 25 miles an hour. And now the extended forecast. Thursday and Thursday night, mostly cloudy. Highs in the mid-70s. Lows in the upper 50s. Friday through Saturday night, mostly clear. Highs in the lower 80s. Lows in the upper 50s. Sunday through Monday night, partly cloudy. Highs in the lower 80s. Lows in the upper 50s. For more detailed weather, water, and climate information, please visit our website at weather.gov/Atlanta. The current time is 3:12 a.m. Eastern Daylight Time. Here are the 3 a.m. weather observations from around the area. At Athens, it was partly cloudy, the temperature was 72 degrees, dew point 70 degrees, relative humidity 93%, wind calm, pressure was 29.98 inches and steady. At Gainesville, it was partly cloudy.

and 72, wind northeast at 3. At Winder, it was partly cloudy. The temperature was 72. At Greensboro, it was mostly sunny and 73, wind calm. At Jefferson, it was mostly cloudy and 70, wind north at 3. At Monroe, it was mostly cloudy. The temperature was 72. At Albertton, it was partly cloudy and 72, wind calm. At Canyon, it was partly cloudy and 72, wind calm. At Clemson, it was partly cloudy and 73, wind north at 3. Elsewhere across Georgia, at Atlanta it was mostly cloudy and 74, wind northwest at 3. At Cartersville, the temperature was 72, wind calm. At Lawrenceville, it was mostly cloudy and 73, wind east at 3. At Macon, it was clear and 71, wind east at 3. At Rome, it was partly cloudy and 71, wind calm. At Augusta, it was partly cloudy and 72, wind south at 3. At Savannah, it was partly cloudy and 73, wind north at 3. Elsewhere across the region, at Chattanooga, with thunder, it was 75, wind calm. At Asheville, with light rain, it was 66, wind south at 6. At Greenville-Spartanburg, it was cloudy and 73, wind northeast at 5. Here is the hazardous weather outlook. This hazardous weather outlook is for North and Central Georgia. For tonight, no hazardous weather is expected at this time. And now the extended outlook for the period Tuesday through Sunday, scattered afternoon and evening showers and thunderstorms can be expected through the middle of the week. The primary threat from any strong to severe storms will be damaging winds, frequent lightning, and locally heavy rainfall. Precip chances begin to diminish Thursday. Spotter information statement. Spotter activation will not be needed through tonight. Spotter activation is not requested, but spotters are encouraged to submit reports of severe weather through the web by going to weather.gov/Atlanta. Here is the official forecast from your National Weather Service for the Athens listening area. Rest of tonight, a slight chance of thunderstorms after midnight. Partly cloudy with a slight chance of showers. Near steady temperature around 70. Light northeast winds. Tuesday, partly sunny. A chance of showers and thunderstorms in the afternoon. Highs in the upper 80s. Northeast winds 5 to 10 miles an hour. Chance of rain 30%. Tuesday night, mostly cloudy. A chance of showers and a slight chance of thunderstorms in the evening, then a slight chance of showers after midnight. Lows in the upper 60s. Northeast winds up to 10 miles an hour. Chance of rain 30%. Wednesday, mostly cloudy with a slight chance of showers in the morning, then partly sunny with a chance of showers and a slight chance of thunderstorms in the afternoon. Highs around 80. Northeast winds 10 to 20 miles an hour with gusts up to 25 miles an hour. Chance of rain 30%. Wednesday night, mostly cloudy with a 20% chance of showers. Lows in the lower 60s. Northeast winds 5 to 15 miles an hour with gusts up to 25 miles an hour. And now the extended forecast. Thursday and Thursday night, mostly cloudy. Highs in the mid-70s. Lows in the upper 50s. Friday through Saturday night, mostly clear. Highs in the lower 80s. Lows in the upper 50s. Sunday through Monday night, partly cloudy. Highs in the lower 80s. Lows in the upper 50s. For more detailed weather, water, and climate information, please visit our website at weather.gov/Atlanta. The current time is 3:17 a.m. Eastern Daylight Time. Here are the 3 a.m. weather observations from around the area. At Athens, it was partly cloudy. The temperature was 72 degrees, dew point 70 degrees, relative humidity 93%, wind calm, pressure was 29.98 inches and steady. At Gainesville, it was partly cloudy and 72,

northeast at 3. At Winder, it was partly cloudy. The temperature was 72. At Greensboro, it was mostly sunny and 73, wind calm. At Jefferson, it was mostly cloudy and 70, wind north at 3. At Monroe, it was mostly cloudy. The temperature was 72. At Albertton, it was partly cloudy and 72, wind calm. At Canyon, it was partly cloudy and 72, wind calm. At Clemson, it was partly cloudy and 73, wind north at 3. Elsewhere across Georgia, at Atlanta it was mostly cloudy and 74, wind northwest at 3. At Cartersville, the temperature was 72, wind calm. At Lawrenceville, it was mostly cloudy and 73, wind east at 3. At Macon, it was clear and 71, wind east at 3. At Rome, it was partly cloudy and 71, wind calm. At Augusta, it was partly cloudy and 72, wind south at 3. At Savannah, it was partly cloudy and 73, wind north at 3. Elsewhere across the region, at Chattanooga, with thunder, it was 75, wind calm. At Asheville, with light rain, it was 66, wind south at 6. At Greenville-Spartanburg, it was cloudy and 73, wind northeast at 5. Here is the hazardous weather outlook. This hazardous weather outlook is for north and central Georgia. For tonight, no hazardous weather is expected at this time. And now the extended outlook for the period Tuesday through Sunday, scattered afternoon and evening showers and thunderstorms can be expected through the middle of the week. The primary threat from any strong to severe storms will be damaging winds, frequent lightning, and locally heavy rainfall. Precip chances begin to diminish Thursday. Spotter information statement, spotter activation will not be needed through tonight. Spotter activation is not requested, but spotters are encouraged to submit reports of severe weather through the web by going to weather.gov/Atlanta. Here is the official forecast from your National Weather Service for the Athens listening area. Rest of tonight, a slight chance of thunderstorms after midnight. Partly cloudy with a slight chance of showers. Near steady temperature around 70. Light northeast winds. Tuesday, partly sunny. A chance of showers and thunderstorms in the afternoon. Highs in the upper 80s. Northeast winds 5 to 10 miles an hour. Chance of rain 30%. Tuesday night, mostly cloudy. A chance of showers and a slight chance of thunderstorms in the evening, then a slight chance of showers after midnight. Lows in the upper 60s. Northeast winds up to 10 miles an hour. Chance of rain 30%. Wednesday, mostly cloudy with a slight chance of showers in the morning, then partly sunny with a chance of showers and a slight chance of thunderstorms in the afternoon. Highs around 80. Northeast winds 10 to 20 miles an hour with gusts up to 25 miles an hour. Chance of rain 30%. Wednesday night, mostly cloudy with a 20% chance of showers. Lows in the lower 60s. Northeast winds 5 to 15 miles an hour with gusts up to 25 miles an hour. And now the extended forecast. Thursday and Thursday night, mostly cloudy. Highs in the mid-70s. Lows in the upper 50s. Friday through Saturday night, mostly clear. Highs in the lower 80s. Lows in the upper 50s. Sunday through Monday night, partly cloudy. Highs in the lower 80s. Lows in the upper 50s. For more detailed weather, water, and climate information, please visit our website at weather.gov/Atlanta. The current time is 3:21 a.m. Eastern Daylight Time. Here are the 3 a.m. weather observations from around the area. At Athens, it was partly cloudy. The temperature was 72 degrees, dew point 70 degrees, relative humidity 93%, wind calm, pressure was 29.98 inches and steady. At Gainesville, it was partly cloudy and 72, wind northeast at 3.

At Winder, it was partly cloudy. The temperature was 72. At Greensboro, it was mostly sunny and 73, wind calm. At Jefferson, it was mostly cloudy and 70, wind north at 3. At Monroe, it was mostly cloudy. The temperature was 72. At Albertton, it was partly cloudy and 72, wind calm. At Canyon, it was partly cloudy and 72, wind calm. At Clemson, it was partly cloudy and 73, wind north at 3. Elsewhere across Georgia, at Atlanta it was mostly cloudy and 74, wind northwest at 3. At Cartersville, the temperature was 72, wind calm. At Lawrenceville, it was mostly cloudy and 73, wind east at 3. At Macon, it was clear and 71, wind east at 3. At Rome, it was partly cloudy and 71, wind calm. At Augusta, it was partly cloudy and 72, wind south at 3. At Savannah, it was partly cloudy and 73, wind north at 3. Elsewhere across the region, at Chattanooga, with thunder, it was 75, wind calm. At Asheville, with light rain, it was 66, wind south at 6. At Greenville-Spartanburg, it was cloudy and 73, wind northeast at 5. Here is the hazardous weather outlook. This hazardous weather outlook is for North and Central Georgia. For tonight, no hazardous weather is expected at this time. And now the extended outlook for the period Tuesday through Sunday, scattered afternoon and evening showers and thunderstorms can be expected through the middle of the week. The primary threat from any strong to severe storms will be damaging winds, frequent lightning, and locally heavy rainfall. Precip chances begin to diminish Thursday. Spotter information statement, spotter activation will not be needed through tonight. Spotter activation is not requested, but spotters are encouraged to submit reports of severe weather through the web by going to weather.gov/Atlanta. Here is the official forecast from your National Weather Service for the Athens listening area. Rest of tonight, a slight chance of thunderstorms after midnight. Partly cloudy with a slight chance of showers. Near steady temperature around 70. Light northeast winds. Tuesday, partly sunny. A chance of showers and thunderstorms in the afternoon. Highs in the upper 80s. Northeast winds 5 to 10 miles an hour. Chance of rain 30%. Tuesday night, mostly cloudy. A chance of showers and a slight chance of thunderstorms in the evening, then a slight chance of showers after midnight. Lows in the upper 60s. Northeast winds up to 10 miles an hour. Chance of rain 30%. Wednesday, mostly cloudy with a slight chance of showers in the morning, then partly sunny with a chance of showers and a slight chance of thunderstorms in the afternoon. Highs around 80. Northeast winds 10 to 20 miles an hour with gusts up to 25 miles an hour. Chance of rain 30%. Wednesday night, mostly cloudy with a 20% chance of showers. Lows in the lower 60s. Northeast winds 5 to 15 miles an hour with gusts up to 25 miles an hour. And now the extended forecast. Thursday and Thursday night, mostly cloudy. Highs in the mid-70s. Lows in the upper 50s. Friday through Saturday night, mostly clear. Highs in the lower 80s. Lows in the upper 50s. Sunday through Monday night, partly cloudy. Highs in the lower 80s. Lows in the upper 50s. For more detailed weather, water, and climate information, please visit our website at weather.gov/Atlanta. The current time is 3:26 a.m. Eastern Daylight Time. Here are the 3 a.m. weather observations from around the area. At Athens, it was partly cloudy. The temperature was 72 degrees, dew point 70 degrees, relative humidity 93%, wind calm, pressure was 29.98 inches and steady. At Gainesville, it was partly cloudy and 72, wind northeast at 3. At Winder, it

was partly cloudy. The temperature was 72. At Greensboro, it was mostly sunny and 73, wind calm. At Jefferson, it was mostly cloudy and 70, wind north at 3. At Monroe, it was mostly cloudy. The temperature was 72. At Alberton, it was partly cloudy and 72, wind calm. At Canyon, it was partly cloudy and 72, wind calm. At Clemson, it was partly cloudy and 73, wind north at 3. Elsewhere across Georgia, at Atlanta it was mostly cloudy and 74, wind northwest at 3. At Cartersville, the temperature was 72, wind calm. At Lawrenceville, it was mostly cloudy and 73, wind east at 3. At Macon, it was clear and 71, wind east at 3. At Rome, it was partly cloudy and 71, wind calm. At Augusta, it was partly cloudy and 72, wind south at 3. At Savannah, it was partly cloudy and 73, wind north at 3. Elsewhere across the region, at Chattanooga, with thunder, it was 75, wind calm. At Asheville, with light rain, it was 66, wind south at 6. At Greenville-Spartanburg, it was cloudy and 73, wind northeast at 5. Here is the hazardous weather outlook. This hazardous weather outlook is for North and Central Georgia. For tonight, no hazardous weather is expected at this time. And now the extended outlook for the period Tuesday through Sunday, scattered afternoon and evening showers and thunderstorms can be expected through the middle of the week. The primary threat from any strong to severe storms will be damaging winds, frequent lightning, and locally heavy rainfall. Precip chances begin to diminish Thursday. Spotter information statement, spotter activation will not be needed through tonight. Spotter activation is not requested, but spotters are encouraged to submit reports of severe weather through the web by going to weather.gov/Atlanta. Here is the official forecast from your National Weather Service for the Athens listening area. Rest of tonight, a slight chance of thunderstorms after midnight. Partly cloudy with a slight chance of showers. Near steady temperature around 70. Light northeast winds. Tuesday, partly sunny. A chance of showers and thunderstorms in the afternoon. Highs in the upper 80s. Northeast winds 5 to 10 miles an hour. Chance of rain 30%. Tuesday night, mostly cloudy. A chance of showers and a slight chance of thunderstorms in the evening, then a slight chance of showers after midnight. Lows in the upper 60s. Northeast winds up to 10 miles an hour. Chance of rain 30%. Wednesday, mostly cloudy with a slight chance of showers in the morning, then partly sunny with a chance of showers and a slight chance of thunderstorms in the afternoon. Highs around 80. Northeast winds 10 to 20 miles an hour with gusts up to 25 miles an hour. Chance of rain 30%. Wednesday night, mostly cloudy with a 20% chance of showers. Lows in the lower 60s. Northeast winds 5 to 15 miles an hour with gusts up to 25 miles an hour. And now the extended forecast. Thursday and Thursday night, mostly cloudy. Highs in the mid-70s. Lows in the upper 50s. Friday through Saturday night, mostly clear. Highs in the lower 80s. Lows in the upper 50s. Sunday through Monday night, partly cloudy. Highs in the lower 80s. Lows in the upper 50s. For more detailed weather, water, and climate information, please visit our website at weather.gov/Atlanta. The current time is 3:31 a.m. Eastern Daylight Time. Here are the 3 a.m. weather observations from around the area. At Athens, it was partly cloudy. The temperature was 72 degrees, dew point 70 degrees, relative humidity 93%, wind calm, pressure was 29.98 inches and steady. At Gainesville, it was partly cloudy and 72, wind northeast at 3. At Winder, it was partly cloudy,

temperature was 72. At Greensboro, it was mostly sunny and 73, wind calm. At Jefferson, it was mostly cloudy and 70, wind north at 3. At Monroe, it was mostly cloudy, the temperature was 72. At Albertton, it was partly cloudy and 72, wind calm. At Canyon, it was partly cloudy and 72, wind calm. At Clemson, it was partly cloudy and 73, wind north at 3. Elsewhere across Georgia, at Atlanta it was mostly cloudy and 74, wind northwest at 3. At Cartersville, the temperature was 72, wind calm. At Lawrenceville, it was most wind northwest at 3. At Cartersville, the temperature was 72, wind calm. At Lawrenceville, it was mostly cloudy and 73, wind east at 3. At Macon, it was clear and 71, wind east at 3. At Rome, it was partly cloudy and 71, wind calm. At Augusta, it was partly cloudy and 72, wind south at 3. At Savannah, it was partly cloudy and 73, wind north at 3. Elsewhere across the region, at Chattanooga, with thunder, it was 75, wind calm. At Asheville, with light rain, it was 66, wind south at 6. At Greenville-Spartanburg, it was cloudy and 73, wind northeast at 5. Here is the hazardous weather outlook. This hazardous weather outlook is for North and Central Georgia. For tonight, no hazardous weather is expected at this time. And now the extended outlook for the period Tuesday through Sunday, scattered afternoon and evening showers and thunderstorms can be expected through the middle of the week. The primary threat from any strong to severe storms will be damaging winds, frequent lightning, and locally heavy rainfall. Precip chances begin to diminish Thursday. Spotter information statement, spotter activation will not be needed through tonight. Spotter activation is not requested, but spotters are encouraged to submit reports of severe weather through the web by going to weather.gov/Atlanta. Here is the official forecast from your National Weather Service for the Athens listening area. Rest of tonight, a slight chance of thunderstorms after midnight. Partly cloudy with a slight chance of showers. Near steady temperature around 70. Light northeast winds. Tuesday, partly sunny. A chance of showers and thunderstorms in the afternoon. Highs in the upper 80s. Northeast winds 5 to 10 miles an hour. Chance of rain 30%. Tuesday night, mostly cloudy. A chance of showers and a slight chance of thunderstorms in the evening, then a slight chance of showers after midnight. Lows in the upper 60s. Northeast winds up to 10 miles an hour. Chance of rain 30%. Wednesday, mostly cloudy with a slight chance of showers in the morning, then partly sunny with a chance of showers and a slight chance of thunderstorms in the afternoon. Highs around 80. Northeast winds 10 to 20 miles an hour with gusts up to 25 miles an hour. Chance of rain 30%. Wednesday night, mostly cloudy with a 20% chance of showers. Lows in the lower 60s. Northeast winds 5 to 15 miles an hour with gusts up to 25 miles an hour. And now the extended forecast. Thursday and Thursday night, mostly cloudy. Highs in the mid-70s. Lows in the upper 50s. Friday through Saturday night, mostly clear. Highs in the lower 80s. Lows in the upper 50s. Sunday through Monday night, partly cloudy. Highs in the lower 80s. Lows in the upper 50s. For more detailed weather, water, and climate information, please visit our website at weather.gov/Atlanta. The current time is 3:36 a.m. Eastern Daylight Time. Here are the 3 a.m. weather observations from around the area. At Athens, it was partly cloudy, the temperature was 72 degrees, dew point 70 degrees, relative humidity 93%, wind calm, pressure was 29.98 inches and steady. At Gainesville,

It was partly cloudy and 72, wind northeast at 3. At Winder, it was partly cloudy, the temperature was 72. At Greensboro, it was mostly sunny and 73, wind calm. At Jefferson, it was mostly cloudy and 70, wind north at 3. At Monroe, it was mostly cloudy, the temperature was 72. At Albertton, it was partly cloudy and 72, wind calm. At Canyon, it was partly cloudy and 72, wind calm. At Clemson, it was partly cloudy and 73, wind north at 3. Elsewhere across Georgia, at Atlanta it was mostly cloudy and 74, wind northwest at 3. At Cartersville, the temperature was 72, wind calm. At Lawrenceville, it was mostly cloudy and 73, wind east at 3. At Macon, it was clear and 71, wind east at 3. At Rome, it was partly cloudy and 71, wind calm. At Augusta, it was partly cloudy and 72, wind south at 3. At Savannah, it was partly cloudy and 73, wind north at 3. Elsewhere across the region, at Chattanooga, with thunder, it was 75, wind calm. At Asheville, with light rain, it was 66, wind south at 6. At Greenville-Spartanburg, it was cloudy and 73, wind northeast at 5. Here is the hazardous weather outlook. This hazardous weather outlook is for North and Central Georgia. For tonight, no hazardous weather is expected at this time. And now the extended outlook for the period Tuesday through Sunday, scattered afternoon and evening showers and thunderstorms can be expected through the middle of the week. The primary threat from any strong to severe storms will be damaging winds, frequent lightning, and locally heavy rainfall. Precip chances begin to diminish Thursday. Spotter information statement, spotter activation will not be needed through tonight. Spotter activation is not requested, but spotters are encouraged to submit reports of severe weather through the web by going to weather.gov/Atlanta. Here is the official forecast from your National Weather Service for the Athens listening area. Rest of tonight, a slight chance of thunderstorms after midnight. Partly cloudy with a slight chance of showers. Near steady temperature around 70. Light northeast winds. Tuesday, partly sunny. A chance of showers and thunderstorms in the afternoon. Highs in the upper 80s. Northeast winds 5 to 10 miles an hour. Chance of rain 30%. Tuesday night, mostly cloudy. A chance of showers and a slight chance of thunderstorms in the evening, then a slight chance of showers after midnight. Lows in the upper 60s. Northeast winds up to 10 miles an hour. Chance of rain 30%. Wednesday, mostly cloudy with a slight chance of showers in the morning, then partly sunny with a chance of showers and a slight chance of thunderstorms in the afternoon. Highs around 80. Northeast winds 10 to 20 miles an hour with gusts up to 25 miles an hour. Chance of rain 30%. Wednesday night, mostly cloudy with a 20% chance of showers. Lows in the lower 60s. Northeast winds 5 to 15 miles an hour with gusts up to 25 miles an hour. And now the extended forecast. Thursday and Thursday night, mostly cloudy. Highs in the mid-70s. Lows in the upper 50s. Friday through Saturday night, mostly clear. Highs in the lower 80s. Lows in the upper 50s. Sunday through Monday night, partly cloudy. Highs in the lower 80s. Lows in the upper 50s. For more detailed weather, water, and climate information, please visit our website at weather.gov/Atlanta. 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

Jackson, Madison, Morgan, Oconee, Oglethorpe, Tolliver, Walton, and Wilkes. 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The current time is 3:42 a.m. Eastern Daylight Time. Here are the 3 a.m. weather observations from around the area. At Athens, it was partly cloudy. The temperature was 72 degrees, dew point 70 degrees, relative humidity 93%, wind calm, pressure was 29.98 inches and steady. At Gainesville, it was partly cloudy and 72, wind northeast at 3. At Winder, it was partly cloudy, the temperature was 72. At Greensboro, it was mostly sunny and 73, wind calm. At Jefferson, it was mostly cloudy and 70, wind north at 3. At Monroe, it was mostly cloudy, the temperature was 72. At Albertton, it was partly cloudy and 72, wind calm. At Canyon, it was partly cloudy and 72, wind calm. At Clemson, it was partly cloudy and 73, wind north at 3. Elsewhere across Georgia, at Atlanta it was mostly cloudy and 74, wind northwest at 3. At Cartersville, the temperature was 72, wind calm. At Lawrenceville, it was mostly cloudy and 73, wind east at 3. At Macon, it was clear and 71, wind east at 3. At Rome, it was partly cloudy and 71, wind calm. At Augusta, it was partly cloudy and 72, wind south at 3. At Savannah, it was partly cloudy and 73, wind north at 3. Elsewhere across the region, at Chattanooga, with thunder, it was 75, wind calm. At Asheville, with light rain, it was 66, wind south at 6. At Greenville-Spartanburg, it was cloudy and 73, wind northeast at 5. Here is the hazardous weather outlook. This hazardous weather outlook is for North and Central Georgia. For tonight, no hazardous weather is expected at this time. And now the extended outlook for the period Tuesday through Sunday, scattered afternoon and evening showers and thunderstorms can be expected through the middle of the week. The primary threat from any strong to severe storms will be damaging winds, frequent lightning, and locally heavy rainfall. Precip chances begin to diminish Thursday. Spotter information statement, spotter activation will not be needed through tonight. Spotter activation is not requested, but spotters are encouraged to submit reports of severe weather through the web by going to weather.gov/Atlanta. Here is the official forecast from your National Weather Service for the Athens listening area. Rest of tonight, a slight chance of thunderstorms after midnight. Partly cloudy with a slight chance of showers. Near steady temperature around 70. Light northeast winds. Tuesday, partly sunny. A chance of showers and thunderstorms in the afternoon. Highs in the upper 80s. Northeast winds 5 to 10 miles an hour. Chance of rain 30%. Tuesday night, mostly cloudy. A chance of showers and a slight chance of thunderstorms in the evening, then a slight chance of showers after midnight. Lows in the upper 60s. Northeast winds up to 10 miles an hour. Chance of rain 30%. Wednesday, mostly cloudy with a slight chance of showers in the morning, then partly sunny with a chance of showers and a slight chance of thunderstorms in the afternoon. Highs around 80. Northeast winds 10 to 20 miles an hour with gusts up to 25 miles an hour. Chance of rain 30%. Wednesday night, mostly cloudy with a 20% chance of showers. Lows in the lower 60s. Northeast winds 5 to 15 miles an hour with gusts up to 25 miles an hour. And now the extended forecast. Thursday and Thursday night, mostly cloudy. Highs in the mid-70s. Lows in the upper 50s. Friday through Saturday night, mostly clear,

highs in the lower 80s, lows in the upper 50s. Sunday through Monday night, partly cloudy. Highs in the lower 80s, lows in the upper 50s. For more detailed weather, water, and climate information, please visit our website at weather.gov/Atlanta. The current time is 3:47 a.m. Eastern Daylight Time. Here are the 3 a.m. weather observations from around the area. At Athens, it was partly cloudy. The temperature was 72 degrees, dew point 70 degrees, relative humidity 93%, wind calm, pressure was 29.98 inches and steady. At Gainesville, it was partly cloudy and 72, wind northeast at 3. At Winder, it was partly cloudy, the temperature was 72. At Greensboro, it was mostly sunny and 73, wind calm. At Jefferson, it was mostly cloudy and 70, wind north at 3. At Monroe, it was mostly cloudy, the temperature was 72. At Albertton, it was partly cloudy and 72, wind calm. At Canyon, it was partly cloudy and 72, wind calm. At Clemson, it was partly cloudy and 73, wind north at 3. Elsewhere across Georgia, at Atlanta it was mostly cloudy and 74, wind northwest at 3. At Cartersville, the temperature was 72, wind calm. At Lawrenceville, it was mostly cloudy and 73, wind east at 3. At Macon, it was clear and 71, wind east at 3. At Rome, it was partly cloudy and 71, wind calm. At Augusta, it was partly cloudy and 72, wind south at 3. At Savannah, it was partly cloudy and 73, wind north at 3. Elsewhere across the region, at Chattanooga, with thunder, it was 75, wind calm. At Asheville, with light rain, it was 66, wind south at 6. At Greenville-Spartanburg, it was cloudy and 73, wind northeast at 5. Here is the hazardous weather outlook. This hazardous weather outlook is for North and Central Georgia. For tonight, no hazardous weather is expected at this time. And now the extended outlook for the period Tuesday through Sunday, scattered afternoon and evening showers and thunderstorms can be expected through the middle of the week. The primary threat from any strong to severe storms will be damaging winds, frequent lightning, and locally heavy rainfall. Precip chances begin to diminish Thursday. Spotter information statement, spotter activation will not be needed through tonight. Spotter activation is not requested, but spotters are encouraged to submit reports of severe weather through the web by going to weather.gov/Atlanta. Here is the official forecast from your National Weather Service for the Athens listening area. Rest of tonight, a slight chance of thunderstorms after midnight. Partly cloudy with a slight chance of showers. Near steady temperature around 70. Light northeast winds. Tuesday, partly sunny. A chance of showers and thunderstorms in the afternoon. Highs in the upper 80s. Northeast winds 5 to 10 miles an hour. Chance of rain 30%. Tuesday night, mostly cloudy. A chance of showers and a slight chance of thunderstorms in the evening, then a slight chance of showers after midnight. Lows in the upper 60s. Northeast winds up to 10 miles an hour. Chance of rain 30%. Wednesday, mostly cloudy with a slight chance of showers in the morning, then partly sunny with a chance of showers and a slight chance of thunderstorms in the afternoon. Highs around 80. Northeast winds 10 to 20 miles an hour with gusts up to 25 miles an hour. Chance of rain 30%. Wednesday night, mostly cloudy with a 20% chance of showers. Lows in the lower 60s. Northeast winds 5 to 15 miles an hour with gusts up to 25 miles an hour. And now the extended forecast. Thursday and Thursday night, mostly cloudy. Highs in the mid-70s. Lows in the upper 50s. Friday through Saturday night, mostly clear. Highs in the lower 80s.

Evansville, it was partly cloudy and 72, wind northeast at 3. At Winder, it was partly cloudy, the temperature was 72. At Greensboro, it was mostly sunny and 73, wind calm. At Jefferson, it was mostly cloudy and 70, wind north at 3. At Monroe, it was mostly cloudy, the temperature was 72. At Albertton, it was partly cloudy and 72, wind calm. At Canyon, it was partly cloudy and 72, wind calm. At Clemson, it was partly cloudy and 73, wind north at 3. Elsewhere across Georgia, at Atlanta it was mostly cloudy and 74, wind northwest at 3. At Cartersville, the temperature was 72, wind calm. At Lawrenceville, it was mostly cloudy and 73, wind east at 3. At Macon, it was clear and 71, wind east at 3. At Rome, it was partly cloudy and 71, wind calm. At Augusta, it was partly cloudy and 72, wind south at 3. At Savannah, it was partly cloudy and 73, wind north at 3. Elsewhere across the region, at Chattanooga, with thunder, it was 75, wind calm. At Asheville, with light rain, it was 66, wind south at 6. At Greenville-Spartanburg, it was cloudy and 73, wind northeast at 5. Here is the hazardous weather outlook. This hazardous weather outlook is for North and Central Georgia. For tonight, no hazardous weather is expected at this time. And now the extended outlook for the period Tuesday through Sunday, scattered afternoon and evening showers and thunderstorms can be expected through the middle of the week. The primary threat from any strong to severe storms will be damaging winds, frequent lightning, and locally heavy rainfall. Precip chances begin to diminish Thursday. Spotter information statement, spotter activation will not be needed through tonight. Spotter activation is not requested, but spotters are encouraged to submit reports of severe weather through the web by going to weather.gov/Atlanta. Here is the official forecast from your National Weather Service for the Athens listening area. Rest of tonight, a slight chance of thunderstorms after midnight. Partly cloudy with a slight chance of showers. Near steady temperature around 70. Light northeast winds. Tuesday, partly sunny. A chance of showers and thunderstorms in the afternoon. Highs in the upper 80s. Northeast winds 5 to 10 miles an hour. Chance of rain 30%. Tuesday night, mostly cloudy. A chance of showers and a slight chance of thunderstorms in the evening, then a slight chance of showers after midnight. Lows in the upper 60s. Northeast winds up to 10 miles an hour. Chance of rain 30%. Wednesday, mostly cloudy with a slight chance of showers in the morning, then partly sunny with a chance of showers and a slight chance of thunderstorms in the afternoon. Highs around 80. Northeast winds 10 to 20 miles an hour with gusts up to 25 miles an hour. Chance of rain 30%. Wednesday night, mostly cloudy with a 20% chance of showers. Lows in the lower 60s. Northeast winds 5 to 15 miles an hour with gusts up to 25 miles an hour. And now the extended forecast. Thursday and Thursday night, mostly cloudy. Highs in the mid-70s. Lows in the upper 50s. Friday through Saturday night, mostly clear. Highs in the lower 80s. Lows in the upper 50s. Sunday through Monday night, partly cloudy. Highs in the lower 80s. Lows in the upper 50s. For more detailed weather, water, and climate information, please visit our website at weather.gov/Atlanta. The current time is 3:57 a.m. Eastern Daylight Time. Here are the 3 a.m. weather observations from around the area. At Athens, it was partly cloudy, the temperature was 72 degrees, dew point 70 degrees, relative humidity 93%, wind calm, pressure was 29.98 inches and steady. At Gainesville, it was partly

cloudy and 72, wind northeast at 3. At Winder, it was partly cloudy, the temperature was 72. At Greensboro, it was mostly sunny and 73, wind calm. At Jefferson, it was mostly cloudy and 70, wind north at 3. At Monroe, it was mostly cloudy, the temperature was 72. At Albertton, it was partly cloudy and 72, wind calm. At Canyon, it was partly cloudy and 72, wind calm. At Clemson, it was partly cloudy and 73, wind north at 3. Elsewhere across Georgia, at Atlanta it was mostly cloudy and 74, wind northwest at 3. At Cartersville, the temperature was 72, wind calm. At Lawrenceville, it was mostly cloudy and 73, wind east at 3. At Macon, it was clear and 71, wind east at 3. At Rome, it was partly cloudy and 71, wind calm. At Augusta, it was partly cloudy and 72, wind south at 3. At Savannah, it was partly cloudy and 73, wind north at 3. Elsewhere across the region, at Chattanooga, with thunder, it was 75, wind calm. At Asheville, with light rain, it was 66, wind south at 6. At Greenville-Spartanburg, it was cloudy and 73, wind northeast at 5. Here is the hazardous weather outlook. This hazardous weather outlook is for North and Central Georgia. For tonight, no hazardous weather is expected at this time. And now the extended outlook for the period Tuesday through Sunday, scattered afternoon and evening showers and thunderstorms can be expected through the middle of the week. The primary threat from any strong to severe storms will be damaging winds, frequent lightning, and locally heavy rainfall. Precip chances begin to diminish Thursday. Spotter information statement, spotter activation will not be needed through tonight. Spotter activation is not requested, but spotters are encouraged to submit reports of severe weather through the web by going to weather.gov/Atlanta. Here is the official forecast from your National Weather Service for the Athens listening area. Rest of tonight, a slight chance of thunderstorms after midnight. Partly cloudy with a slight chance of showers. Near steady temperature around 70. Light northeast winds. Tuesday, partly sunny. A chance of showers and thunderstorms in the afternoon. Highs in the upper 80s. Northeast winds 5 to 10 miles an hour. Chance of rain 30%. Tuesday night, mostly cloudy. A chance of showers and a slight chance of thunderstorms in the evening, then a slight chance of showers after midnight. Lows in the upper 60s. Northeast winds up to 10 miles an hour. Chance of rain 30%. Wednesday, mostly cloudy with a slight chance of showers in the morning, then partly sunny with a chance of showers and a slight chance of thunderstorms in the afternoon. Highs around 80. Northeast winds 10 to 20 miles an hour with gusts up to 25 miles an hour. Chance of rain 30%. Wednesday night, mostly cloudy with a 20% chance of showers. Lows in the lower 60s. Northeast winds 5 to 15 miles an hour with gusts up to 25 miles an hour. And now the extended forecast. Thursday and Thursday night, mostly cloudy. Highs in the mid-70s. Lows in the upper 50s. Friday through Saturday night, mostly clear. Highs in the lower 80s. Lows in the upper 50s. Sunday through Monday night, partly cloudy. Highs in the lower 80s. Lows in the upper 50s. For more detailed weather, water, and climate information, please visit our website at weather.gov/Atlanta. The current time is 4:02 a.m. Eastern Daylight Time. Here are the 3 a.m. weather observations from around the area. At Athens, it was partly cloudy, the temperature was 72 degrees, dew point 70 degrees, relative humidity 93%, wind calm, pressure was 29.98 inches and steady. At Gainesville, it was partly cloudy and 72,

northeast at 3. At Winder, it was partly cloudy. The temperature was 72. At Greensboro, it was mostly sunny and 73, wind calm. At Jefferson, it was mostly cloudy and 70, wind north at 3. At Monroe, it was mostly cloudy. The temperature was 72. At Albertton, it was partly cloudy and 72, wind calm. At Canyon, it was partly cloudy and 72, wind calm. At Clemson, it was partly cloudy and 73, wind north at 3. Elsewhere across Georgia, at Atlanta it was mostly cloudy and 74, wind northwest at 3. At Cartersville, the temperature was 72, wind calm. At Lawrenceville, it was mostly cloudy and 73, wind east at 3. At Macon, it was clear and 71, wind east at 3. At Rome, it was partly cloudy and 71, wind calm. At Augusta, it was partly cloudy and 72, wind south at 3. At Savannah, it was partly cloudy and 73, wind north at 3. Elsewhere across the region, at Chattanooga, with thunder, it was 75, wind calm. At Asheville, with light rain, it was 66, wind south at 6. At Greenville-Spartanburg, it was cloudy and 73, wind northeast at 5. Here are the 4 a.m. weather observations from around the area. At Athens, it was clear, the temperature was 72 degrees, dew point 70 degrees, relative humidity 93%, wind calm, pressure was 29.98 inches and steady. At Gainesville, it was partly cloudy and 73, wind east at 6. At Winder, it was clear, the temperature was 70. At Greensboro, it was sunny and 73, wind calm. At Jefferson, it was clear and 70, wind northeast at 3. At Monroe, it was clear, the temperature was 70. At Albertton, it was clear and 73, wind calm. At Canyon, it was clear and 71, wind north at 3. At Clemson, it was partly cloudy and 74, wind northeast at 3. Elsewhere across Georgia, at Atlanta it was mostly cloudy and 77, wind east at 3. At Cartersville, with fog, it was 70, wind calm. At Lawrenceville, the temperature was 72, wind calm. At Macon, it was mostly cloudy and 73, wind calm. At Rome, it was partly cloudy and 70, wind calm. At Augusta, with fog, it was 72, wind calm. At Savannah, it was partly cloudy and 73, wind northeast at 6. Elsewhere across the region, at Chattanooga, it was partly cloudy and 74, wind southeast at 3. At Asheville, with light rain, it was 65, wind calm. At Greenville-Spartanburg, it was mostly cloudy and 71, wind calm. Here is the hazardous weather outlook. This hazardous weather outlook is for North and Central Georgia. For tonight, no hazardous weather is expected at this time. And now the extended outlook for the period Tuesday through Sunday, scattered afternoon and evening showers and thunderstorms can be expected through the middle of the week. The primary threat from any strong to severe storms will be damaging winds, frequent lightning, and locally heavy rainfall. Precip chances begin to diminish Thursday. Spotter information statement, spotter activation will not be needed through tonight. Spotter activation is not requested, but spotters are encouraged to submit reports of severe weather through the web by going to weather.gov/Atlanta. Here is the official forecast from your National Weather Service for the Athens listening area. Rest of tonight, a slight chance of thunderstorms after midnight. Partly cloudy with a slight chance of showers. Near steady temperature around 70. Light northeast winds. Tuesday, partly sunny. A chance of showers and thunderstorms in the afternoon. Highs in the upper 80s. Northeast winds 5 to 10 miles an hour. Chance of rain 30%. Tuesday night, mostly cloudy. A chance of showers and a slight chance of thunderstorms in the evening, then a slight chance of showers.

hours after midnight. Lows in the upper 60s. Northeast winds up to 10 miles an hour. Chance of rain 30%. Wednesday, mostly cloudy with a slight chance of showers in the morning, then partly sunny with a chance of showers and a slight chance of thunderstorms in the afternoon. Highs around 80. Northeast winds 10 to 20 miles an hour with gusts up to 25 miles an hour. Chance of rain 30%. Wednesday night, mostly cloudy with a 20% chance of showers. Lows in the lower 60s. Northeast winds 5 to 15 miles an hour with gusts up to 25 miles an hour. And now the extended forecast. Thursday and Thursday night, mostly cloudy. Highs in the mid-70s. Lows in the upper 50s. Friday through Saturday night, mostly clear. Highs in the lower 80s. Lows in the upper 50s. Sunday through Monday night, partly cloudy. Highs in the lower 80s. Lows in the upper 50s. For more detailed weather, water, and climate information, please visit our website at weather.gov/Atlanta. The current time is 4:09 a.m. Eastern Daylight Time. Here are the 4 a.m. weather observations from around the area. At Athens, it was clear, the temperature was 72 degrees, dew point 70 degrees, relative humidity 93%, wind calm, pressure was 29.98 inches and steady. At Gainesville, it was partly cloudy and 73, wind east at 6. At Winder, it was clear, the temperature was 70. At Greensboro, it was sunny and 73, wind calm. At Jefferson, it was clear and 70, wind northeast at 3. At Monroe, it was clear, the temperature was 70. At Albertton, it was clear and 73, wind calm. At Canyon, it was clear and 71, wind north at 3. At Clemson, it was partly cloudy and 74, wind northeast at 3. Elsewhere across Georgia, at Atlanta it was mostly cloudy and 77, wind east at 3. At Cartersville, with fog, it was 70, wind calm. At Lawrenceville, the temperature was 72, wind calm. At Macon, it was mostly cloudy and 73, wind calm. At Rome, it was partly cloudy and 70, wind calm. At Augusta, with fog, it was 72, wind calm. At Savannah, it was partly cloudy and 73, wind northeast at 6. Elsewhere across the region, at Chattanooga, it was partly cloudy and 74, wind southeast at 3. At Asheville, with light rain, it was 65, wind calm. At Greenville-Spartanburg, it was mostly cloudy and 71, wind calm. Here is the hazardous weather outlook. This hazardous weather outlook is for North and Central Georgia. For tonight, no hazardous weather is expected at this time. And now the extended outlook for the period Tuesday through Sunday, scattered afternoon and evening showers and thunderstorms can be expected through the middle of the week. The primary threat from any strong to severe storms will be damaging winds, frequent lightning, and locally heavy rainfall. Precip chances begin to diminish Thursday. Spotter information statement, spotter activation will not be needed through tonight. Spotter activation is not requested, but spotters are encouraged to submit reports of severe weather through the web by going to weather.gov/Atlanta. Here is the official forecast from your National Weather Service for the Athens listening area. Rest of tonight, a slight chance of thunderstorms after midnight. Partly cloudy with a slight chance of showers. Near steady temperature around 70. Light northeast winds. Tuesday, partly sunny. A chance of showers and thunderstorms in the afternoon. Highs in the upper 80s. Northeast winds 5 to 10 miles an hour. Chance of rain 30%. Tuesday night, mostly cloudy. A chance of showers and a slight chance of thunderstorms in the evening, then a slight chance of showers after midnight. Lows in the upper 60s. Northeast winds up to 10 miles an hour.

chance of rain 30%. Wednesday, mostly cloudy with a slight chance of showers in the morning, then partly sunny with a chance of showers and a slight chance of thunderstorms in the afternoon. Highs around 80. Northeast winds 10 to 20 miles an hour with gusts up to 25 miles an hour. Chance of rain 30%. Wednesday night, mostly cloudy with a 20% chance of showers. Lows in the lower 60s. Northeast winds 5 to 15 miles an hour with gusts up to 25 miles an hour. And now the extended forecast. Thursday and Thursday night, mostly cloudy. Highs in the mid-70s. Lows in the upper 50s. Friday through Saturday night, mostly clear. Highs in the lower 80s. Lows in the upper 50s. Sunday through Monday night, partly cloudy. Highs in the lower 80s. Lows in the upper 50s. For more detailed weather, water, and climate information, please visit our website at weather.gov/Atlanta. The current time is 4:14 a.m. Eastern Daylight Time. Here are the 4 a.m. weather observations from around the area. At Athens, it was clear, the temperature was 72 degrees, dew point 70 degrees, relative humidity 93%, wind calm, pressure was 29.98 inches and steady. At Gainesville, it was partly cloudy and 73, wind east at 6. At Winder, it was clear, the temperature was 70. At Greensboro, it was sunny and 73, wind calm. At Jefferson, it was clear and 70, wind northeast at 3. At Monroe, it was clear, the temperature was 70. At Albertton, it was clear and 73, wind calm. At Canyon, it was clear and 71, wind north at 3. At Clemson, it was partly cloudy and 74, wind northeast at 3. Elsewhere across Georgia, at Atlanta it was mostly cloudy and 77, wind east at 3. At Cartersville, with fog, it was 70, wind calm. At Lawrenceville, the temperature was 72, wind calm. At Macon, it was mostly cloudy and 73, wind calm. At Rome, it was partly cloudy and 70, wind calm. At Augusta, with fog, it was 72, wind calm. At Savannah, it was partly cloudy and 73, wind northeast at 6. Elsewhere across the region, at Chattanooga, it was partly cloudy and 74, wind southeast at 3. At Asheville, with light rain, it was 65, wind calm. At Greenville-Spartanburg, it was mostly cloudy and 71, wind calm. Here is the hazardous weather outlook. This hazardous weather outlook is for North and Central Georgia. For tonight, no hazardous weather is expected at this time. And now the extended outlook for the period Tuesday through Sunday, scattered afternoon and evening showers and thunderstorms can be expected through the middle of the week. The primary threat from any strong to severe storms will be damaging winds, frequent lightning, and locally heavy rainfall. Precip chances begin to diminish Thursday. Spotter information statement, spotter activation will not be needed through tonight. Spotter activation is not requested, but spotters are encouraged to submit reports of severe weather through the web by going to weather.gov/Atlanta. Here is the official forecast from your National Weather Service for the Athens listening area. Rest of tonight, a slight chance of thunderstorms after midnight. Partly cloudy with a slight chance of showers. Near steady temperature around 70. Light northeast winds. Tuesday, partly sunny. A chance of showers and thunderstorms in the afternoon. Highs in the upper 80s. Northeast winds 5 to 10 miles an hour. Chance of rain 30%. Tuesday night, mostly cloudy. A chance of showers and a slight chance of thunderstorms in the evening, then a slight chance of showers after midnight. Lows in the upper 60s. Northeast winds up to 10 miles an hour. Chance of rain 30%. Wednesday, mostly cloudy with a slight chance of showers in the morning, then

partly sunny with a chance of showers and a slight chance of thunderstorms in the afternoon. Highs around 80. Northeast winds 10 to 20 miles an hour with gusts up to 25 miles an hour. Chance of rain 30%. Wednesday night, mostly cloudy with a 20% chance of showers. Lows in the lower 60s. Northeast winds 5 to 15 miles an hour with gusts up to 25 miles an hour. And now the extended forecast. Thursday and Thursday night, mostly cloudy. Highs in the mid-70s. Lows in the upper 50s. Friday through Saturday night, mostly clear. Highs in the lower 80s. Lows in the upper 50s. Sunday through Monday night, partly cloudy. Highs in the lower 80s. Lows in the upper 50s. For more detailed weather, water, and climate information, please visit our website at weather.gov/Atlanta. The current time is 4:19 a.m. Eastern Daylight Time. Here are the 4 a.m. weather observations from around the area. At Athens, it was clear, the temperature was 72 degrees, dew point 70 degrees, relative humidity 93%, wind calm, pressure was 29.98 inches and steady. At Gainesville, it was partly cloudy and 73, wind east at 6. At Winder, it was clear, the temperature was 70. At Greensboro, it was sunny and 73, wind calm. At Jefferson, it was clear and 70, wind northeast at 3. At Monroe, it was clear, the temperature was 70. At Albertton, it was clear and 73, wind calm. At Canyon, it was clear and 71, wind north at 3. At Clemson, it was partly cloudy and 74, wind northeast at 3. Elsewhere across Georgia, at Atlanta it was mostly cloudy and 77, wind east at 3. At Cartersville, with fog, it was 70, wind calm. At Lawrenceville, the temperature was 72, wind calm. At Macon, it was mostly cloudy and 73, wind calm. At Rome, it was partly cloudy and 70, wind calm. At Augusta, with fog, it was 72, wind calm. At Savannah, it was partly cloudy and 73, wind northeast at 6. Elsewhere across the region, at Chattanooga, it was partly cloudy and 74, wind southeast at 3. At Asheville, with light rain, it was 65, wind calm. At Greenville-Spartanburg, it was mostly cloudy and 71, wind calm. Here is the hazardous weather outlook. This hazardous weather outlook is for North and Central Georgia. For tonight, no hazardous weather is expected at this time. And now the extended outlook for the period Tuesday through Sunday, scattered afternoon and evening showers and thunderstorms can be expected through the middle of the week. The primary threat from any strong to severe storms will be damaging winds, frequent lightning, and locally heavy rainfall. Precip chances begin to diminish Thursday. Spotter information statement, spotter activation will not be needed through tonight. Spotter activation is not requested, but spotters are encouraged to submit reports of severe weather through the web by going to weather.gov/Atlanta. Here is the official forecast from your National Weather Service for the Athens listening area. Rest of tonight, a slight chance of thunderstorms after midnight. Partly cloudy with a slight chance of showers. Near steady temperature around 70. Light northeast winds. Tuesday, partly sunny. A chance of showers and thunderstorms in the afternoon. Highs in the upper 80s. Northeast winds 5 to 10 miles an hour. Chance of rain 30%. Tuesday night, mostly cloudy. A chance of showers and a slight chance of thunderstorms in the evening, then a slight chance of showers after midnight. Lows in the upper 60s. Northeast winds up to 10 miles an hour. Chance of rain 30%. Wednesday, mostly cloudy with a slight chance of showers in the morning, then partly sunny with a chance of showers and a slight chance of thunderstorms in the afternoon. Highs around 80.

Northeast winds 10 to 20 miles an hour with gusts up to 25 miles an hour. Chance of rain 30%. Wednesday night, mostly cloudy with a 20% chance of showers. Lows in the lower 60s. Northeast winds 5 to 15 miles an hour with gusts up to 25 miles an hour. And now the extended forecast. Thursday and Thursday night, mostly cloudy. Highs in the mid-70s. Lows in the upper 50s. Friday through Saturday night, mostly clear. Highs in the lower 80s. Lows in the upper 50s. Sunday through Monday night, partly cloudy. Highs in the lower 80s. Lows in the upper 50s. For more detailed weather, water, and climate information, please visit our website at weather.gov/Atlanta. The current time is 4:24 a.m. Eastern Daylight Time. Here are the 4 a.m. weather observations from around the area. At Athens, it was clear, the temperature was 72 degrees, dew point 70 degrees, relative humidity 93%, wind calm, pressure was 29.98 inches and steady. At Gainesville, it was partly cloudy and 73, wind east at 6. At Winder, it was clear, the temperature was 70. At Greensboro, it was sunny and 73, wind calm. At Jefferson, it was clear and 70, wind northeast at 3. At Monroe, it was clear, the temperature was 70. At Albertton, it was clear and 73, wind calm. At Canyon, it was clear and 71, wind north at 3. At Clemson, it was partly cloudy and 74, wind northeast at 3. Elsewhere across Georgia, at Atlanta it was mostly cloudy and 77, wind east at 3. At Cartersville, with fog, it was 70, wind calm. At Lawrenceville, the temperature was 72, wind calm. At Macon, it was mostly cloudy and 73, wind calm. At Rome, it was partly cloudy and 70, wind calm. At Augusta, with fog, it was 72, wind calm. At Savannah, it was partly cloudy and 73, wind northeast at 6. Elsewhere across the region, at Chattanooga, it was partly cloudy and 74, wind southeast at 3. At Asheville, with light rain, it was 65, wind calm. At Greenville-Spartanburg, it was mostly cloudy and 71, wind calm. Here is the hazardous weather outlook. This hazardous weather outlook is for North and Central Georgia. For tonight, no hazardous weather is expected at this time. And now the extended outlook for the period Tuesday through Sunday, scattered afternoon and evening showers and thunderstorms can be expected through the middle of the week. The primary threat from any strong to severe storms will be damaging winds, frequent lightning, and locally heavy rainfall. Precip chances begin to diminish Thursday. Spotter information statement, spotter activation will not be needed through tonight. Spotter activation is not requested, but spotters are encouraged to submit reports of severe weather through the web by going to weather.gov/Atlanta. The Athens climate summary for yesterday, September 21, 2026. Yesterday's high temperature of 92 degrees occurred at 4:36 p.m. The normal high is 83. The record high is 102 degrees, which was set in 1925. Yesterday's low temperature of 67 degrees occurred at 6:17 a.m. The normal low is 62. The record low is 40 degrees, which was set in 1918. No precipitation fell yesterday, which leaves the monthly total at 0.70 inches. This is 1.89 inches below the normal amount of 2.59 inches for September. The total precipitation for the year still stands at 30.18 inches, which is 5.93 inches below normal. Sunrise today is at 7:21 a.m. and sunset is at 7:30 p.m. Here is the official forecast from your National Weather Service for the Athens listening area. Rest of tonight, a slight chance of thunderstorms after midnight. Partly cloudy with a slight chance of showers.

near steady temperature around 70. Light northeast winds. Tuesday, partly sunny. A chance of showers and thunderstorms in the afternoon. Highs in the upper 80s. Northeast winds 5 to 10 miles an hour. Chance of rain 30%. Tuesday night, mostly cloudy. A chance of showers and a slight chance of thunderstorms in the evening, then a slight chance of showers after midnight. Lows in the upper 60s. Northeast winds up to 10 miles an hour. Chance of rain 30%. Wednesday, mostly cloudy with a slight chance of showers in the morning, then partly sunny with a chance of showers and a slight chance of thunderstorms in the afternoon. Highs around 80. Northeast winds 10 to 20 miles an hour with gusts up to 25 miles an hour. Chance of rain 30%. Wednesday night, mostly cloudy with a 20% chance of showers. Lows in the lower 60s. Northeast winds 5 to 15 miles an hour with gusts up to 25 miles an hour. And now the extended forecast. Thursday and Thursday night, mostly cloudy. Highs in the mid-70s. Lows in the upper 50s. Friday through Saturday night, mostly clear. Highs in the lower 80s. Lows in the upper 50s. Sunday through Monday night, partly cloudy. Highs in the lower 80s. Lows in the upper 50s. For more detailed weather, water, and climate information, please visit our website at weather.gov/Atlanta. The current time is 4:29 a.m. Eastern Daylight Time. The Athens Climate Summary for yesterday, September 21, 2026. Yesterday's high temperature of 92 degrees occurred at 4:36 p.m. The normal high is 83. The record high is 102 degrees, which was set in 1925. Yesterday's low temperature of 67 degrees occurred at 6:17 a.m. The normal low is 62. The record low is 40 degrees, which was set in 1918. No precipitation fell yesterday, which leaves the monthly total at 0.70 inches. This is 1.89 inches below the normal amount of 2.59 inches for September. The total precipitation for the year still stands at 30.18 inches, which is 5.93 inches below normal. Sunrise today is at 7:21 a.m. and sunset is at 7:30 p.m. Here are the 4 a.m. weather observations from around the area. At Athens, it was clear, the temperature was 72 degrees, dew point 70 degrees, relative humidity 93%, wind calm, pressure was 29.98 inches and steady. At Gainesville, it was partly cloudy and 73, wind east at 6. At Winder, it was clear, the temperature was 70. At Greensboro, it was sunny and 73, wind calm. At Jefferson, it was clear and 70, wind northeast at 3. At Monroe, it was clear, the temperature was 70. At Albertton, it was clear and 73, wind calm. At Canyon, it was clear and 71, wind north at 3. At Clemson, it was partly cloudy and 74, wind northeast at 3. Elsewhere across Georgia, at Atlanta it was mostly cloudy and 77, wind east at 3. At Cartersville, with fog, it was 70, wind calm. At Lawrenceville, the temperature was 72, wind calm. At Macon, it was mostly cloudy and 73, wind calm. At Rome, it was partly cloudy and 70, wind calm. At Augusta, with fog, it was 72, wind calm. At Savannah, it was partly cloudy and 73, wind northeast at 6. Elsewhere across the region, at Chattanooga, it was partly cloudy and 74, wind southeast at 3. At Asheville, with light rain, it was 65, wind calm. At Greenville-Spartanburg, it was mostly cloudy and 71, wind calm. Here is the hazardous weather outlook. This hazardous weather outlook is for North and Central Georgia. For tonight, no hazardous weather is expected at this time.

And now the extended outlook for the period Tuesday through Sunday. Scattered afternoon and evening showers and thunderstorms can be expected through the middle of the week. The primary threat from any strong to severe storms will be damaging winds, frequent lightning. Scattered afternoon and evening showers and thunderstorms can be expected through the middle of the week. The primary threat from any strong to severe storms will be damaging winds, frequent lightning, and locally heavy rainfall. Precip chances begin to diminish Thursday. Spotter information statement. Spotter activation will not be needed through tonight. Spotter activation is not requested, but spotters are encouraged to submit reports of severe weather through the web by going to weather.gov/Atlanta. Here is the official forecast from your National Weather Service for the Athens listening area. Rest of tonight, a slight chance of thunderstorms after midnight. Partly cloudy with a slight chance of showers. Near steady temperature around 70. Light northeast winds. Tuesday, partly sunny. A chance of showers and thunderstorms in the afternoon. Highs in the upper 80s. Northeast winds 5 to 10 miles an hour. Chance of rain 30%. Tuesday night, mostly cloudy. A chance of showers and a slight chance of thunderstorms in the evening, then a slight chance of showers after midnight. Lows in the upper 60s. Northeast winds up to 10 miles an hour. Chance of rain 30%. Wednesday, mostly cloudy with a slight chance of showers in the morning, then partly sunny with a chance of showers and a slight chance of thunderstorms in the afternoon. Highs around 80. Northeast winds 10 to 20 miles an hour with gusts up to 25 miles an hour. Chance of rain 30%. Wednesday night, mostly cloudy with a 20% chance of showers. Lows in the lower 60s. Northeast winds 5 to 15 miles an hour with gusts up to 25 miles an hour. And now the extended forecast. Thursday and Thursday night, mostly cloudy. Highs in the mid-70s. Lows in the upper 50s. Friday through Saturday night, mostly clear. Highs in the lower 80s. Lows in the upper 50s. Sunday through Monday night, partly cloudy. Highs in the lower 80s. Lows in the upper 50s. For more detailed weather, water, and climate information, please visit our website at weather.gov/Atlanta. The current time is 4:35 a.m. Eastern Daylight Time. Here are the 4 a.m. weather observations from around the area. At Athens, it was clear, the temperature was 72 degrees, dew point 70 degrees, relative humidity 93%, wind calm, pressure was 29.98 inches and steady. At Gainesville, it was partly cloudy and 73, wind east at 6. At Winder, it was clear, the temperature was 70. At Greensboro, it was sunny and 73, wind calm. At Jefferson, it was clear and 70, wind northeast at 3. At Monroe, it was clear, the temperature was 70. At Albertton, it was clear and 73, wind calm. At Canyon, it was clear and 71, wind north at 3. At Clemson, it was partly cloudy and 74, wind northeast at 3. Elsewhere across Georgia, at Atlanta it was mostly cloudy and 77, wind east at 3. At Cartersville, with fog, it was 70, wind calm. At Lawrenceville, the temperature was 72, wind calm. At Macon, it was mostly cloudy and 73, wind calm. At Rome, it was partly cloudy and 70, wind calm. At Augusta, with fog, it was 72, wind calm. At Savannah, it was partly cloudy and 73, wind northeast at 6. Elsewhere across the region, at Chattanooga, it was partly cloudy and 74, wind southeast at 3. At Asheville, with light rain, it was 65, wind calm. At Greenville-Spartanburg, it was mostly cloudy and 71, wind calm. Here is the hazardous weather outlook. This hazardous weather outlook is for North and Central Georgia.

for tonight. No hazardous weather is expected at this time. And now the extended outlook for the period Tuesday through Sunday. Scattered afternoon and evening showers and thunderstorms can be expected through the middle of the week. The primary threat from any strong to severe storms will be damaging winds, frequent lightning, and locally heavy rainfall. Precip chances begin to diminish Thursday. Spotter information statement. Spotter activation will not be needed through tonight. Spotter activation is not requested, but spotters are encouraged to submit reports of severe weather through the web by going to weather.gov/Atlanta. Here is the official forecast from your National Weather Service for the Athens listening area. Rest of tonight, a slight chance of thunderstorms after midnight. Partly cloudy with a slight chance of showers. Near steady temperature around 70. Light northeast winds. Tuesday, partly sunny. A chance of showers and thunderstorms in the afternoon. Highs in the upper 80s. Northeast winds 5 to 10 miles an hour. Chance of rain 30%. Tuesday night, mostly cloudy. A chance of showers and a slight chance of thunderstorms in the evening, then a slight chance of showers after midnight. Lows in the upper 60s. Northeast winds up to 10 miles an hour. Chance of rain 30%. Wednesday, mostly cloudy with a slight chance of showers in the morning, then partly sunny with a chance of showers and a slight chance of thunderstorms in the afternoon. Highs around 80. Northeast winds 10 to 20 miles an hour with gusts up to 25 miles an hour. Chance of rain 30%. Wednesday night, mostly cloudy with a 20% chance of showers. Lows in the lower 60s. Northeast winds 5 to 15 miles an hour with gusts up to 25 miles an hour. And now the extended forecast. Thursday and Thursday night, mostly cloudy. Highs in the mid-70s. Lows in the upper 50s. Friday through Saturday night, mostly clear. Highs in the lower 80s. Lows in the upper 50s. Sunday through Monday night, partly cloudy. Highs in the lower 80s. Lows in the upper 50s. For more detailed weather, water, and climate information, please visit our website at weather.gov/Atlanta. The Athens Climate Summary for yesterday, September 21, 2026. Yesterday's high temperature of 92 degrees occurred at 4:36 p.m. The normal high is 83. The record high is 102 degrees, which was set in 1925. Yesterday's low temperature of 67 degrees occurred at 6:17 a.m. The normal low is 62. The record low is 40 degrees, which was set in 1918. No precipitation fell yesterday, which leaves the monthly total at 0.70 inches. This is 1.89 inches below the normal amount of 2.59 inches for September. The total precipitation for the year still stands at 30.18 inches, which is 5.93 inches below normal. Sunrise today is at 7:21 a.m. and sunset is at 7:30 p.m. You're listening to NOAA Weather Radio Station, WXK 56, originating from the National Weather Service office in Peachtree City, and transmitting from Athens on a frequency of 162.4 MHz. 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The current time is 4:42 a.m. Eastern Daylight Time. Here are the 4 a.m. weather observations from around the area. At Athens, it was clear, the temperature was 72 degrees, dew point 70 degrees, relative humidity 93%, wind calm, pressure was 29.98 inches and steady.

Gainesville, it was partly cloudy and 73, wind east at 6. At Winder, it was clear, the temperature was 70. At Greensboro, it was sunny and 73, wind calm. At Jefferson, it was clear and 70, wind northeast at 3. At Monroe, it was clear, the temperature was 70. At Albertton, it was clear and 73, wind calm. At Canyon, it was clear and 71, wind north at 3. At Clemson, it was partly cloudy and 74, wind northeast at 3. Elsewhere across Georgia, at Atlanta it was mostly cloudy and 77, wind east at 3. At Cartersville, with fog, it was 70, wind calm. At Lawrenceville, the temperature was 72, wind calm. At Macon, it was mostly cloudy and 73, wind calm. At Rome, it was partly cloudy and 70, wind calm. At Augusta, with fog, it was 72, wind calm. At Savannah, it was partly cloudy and 73, wind northeast at 6. Elsewhere across the region, at Chattanooga, it was partly cloudy and 74, wind southeast at 3. At Asheville, with light rain, it was 65, wind calm. At Greenville-Spartanburg, it was mostly cloudy and 71, wind calm. Here is the hazardous weather outlook. This hazardous weather outlook is for North and Central Georgia. For tonight, no hazardous weather is expected at this time. And now the extended outlook for the period Tuesday through Sunday, scattered afternoon and evening showers and thunderstorms can be expected through the middle of the week. The primary threat from any strong to severe storms will be damaging winds, frequent lightning, and locally heavy rainfall. Precip chances begin to diminish Thursday. Spotter information statement, spotter activation will not be needed through tonight. Spotter activation is not requested, but spotters are encouraged to submit reports of severe weather through the web by going to weather.gov/Atlanta. Here is the official forecast from your National Weather Service for the Athens listening area. Rest of tonight, a slight chance of thunderstorms after midnight. Partly cloudy with a slight chance of showers. Near steady temperature around 70. Light northeast winds. Tuesday, partly sunny. A chance of showers and thunderstorms in the afternoon. Highs in the upper 80s. Northeast winds 5 to 10 miles an hour. Chance of rain 30%. Tuesday night, mostly cloudy. A chance of showers and a slight chance of thunderstorms in the evening, then a slight chance of showers after midnight. Lows in the upper 60s. Northeast winds up to 10 miles an hour. Chance of rain 30%. Wednesday, mostly cloudy with a slight chance of showers in the morning, then partly sunny with a chance of showers and a slight chance of thunderstorms in the afternoon. Highs around 80. Northeast winds 10 to 20 miles an hour with gusts up to 25 miles an hour. Chance of rain 30%. Wednesday night, mostly cloudy with a 20% chance of showers. Lows in the lower 60s. Northeast winds 5 to 15 miles an hour with gusts up to 25 miles an hour. And now the extended forecast. Thursday and Thursday night, mostly cloudy. Highs in the mid 70s. Lows in the upper 50s. Friday through Saturday night, mostly clear. Highs in the lower 80s. Lows in the upper 50s. Sunday through Monday night, partly cloudy. Highs in the lower 80s. Lows in the upper 50s. For more detailed weather, water, and climate information, please visit our website at weather.gov/Atlanta. The current time is 4:47 a.m. Eastern Daylight Time. Here are the 4 a.m. weather observations from around the area. At Athens, it was clear, the temperature was 72 degrees, dew point 70 degrees, relative humidity 93%, wind calm, pressure was 29.98 inches and steady. At Gainesville, it was partly cloudy and 73, wind east at 6. At Winder,

clear. The temperature was 70. At Greensboro, it was sunny and 73, wind calm. At Jefferson, it was clear and 70, wind northeast at 3. At Monroe, it was clear. The temperature was 70. At Albertton, it was clear and 73, wind calm. At Canyon, it was clear and 71, wind north at 3. At Clemson, it was partly cloudy and 74, wind northeast at 3. Elsewhere across Georgia, at Atlanta it was mostly cloudy and 77, wind east at 3. At Cartersville, with fog, it was 70, wind calm. At Lawrenceville, the temperature was 72, wind calm. At Macon, it was mostly cloudy and 73, wind calm. At Rome, it was partly cloudy and 70, wind calm. At Augusta, with fog, it was 72, wind calm. At Savannah, it was partly cloudy and 73, wind northeast at 6. Elsewhere across the region, at Chattanooga, it was partly cloudy and 74, wind southeast at 3. At Asheville, with light rain, it was 65, wind calm. At Greenville-Spartanburg, it was mostly cloudy and 71, wind calm. Here is the hazardous weather outlook. This hazardous weather outlook is for North and Central Georgia. For tonight, no hazardous weather is expected at this time. And now the extended outlook for the period Tuesday through Sunday. Scattered, the primary threat from any strong to severe storms will be damaging winds, frequent lightning, and locally heavy rainfall. Precip chances begin to diminish Thursday. Spotter information statement. Spotter activation will not be needed through tonight. Spotter activation is not requested, but spotters are encouraged to submit reports of severe weather through the web by going to weather.gov/Atlanta. The Athens climate summary for yesterday, September 21, 2026. Yesterday's high temperature of 92 degrees occurred at 4:36 p.m. The normal high is 83. The record high is 102 degrees, which was set in 1925. Yesterday's low temperature of 67 degrees occurred at 6:17 a.m. The normal low is 62. The record low is 40 degrees, which was set in 1918. No precipitation fell yesterday, which leaves the monthly total at 0.70 inches. This is 1.89 inches below the normal amount of 2.59 inches for September. The total precipitation for the year still stands at 30.18 inches, which is 5.93 inches below normal. Sunrise today is at 7:21 a.m. and sunset is at 7:30 p.m. Here is the official forecast from your National Weather Service for the Athens listening area. Rest of tonight, a slight chance of thunderstorms after midnight. Partly cloudy with a slight chance of showers. Near steady temperature around 70. Light northeast winds. Tuesday, partly sunny. A chance of showers and thunderstorms in the afternoon. Highs in the upper 80s. Northeast winds 5 to 10 miles an hour. Chance of rain 30%. Tuesday night, mostly cloudy. A chance of showers and a slight chance of thunderstorms in the evening, then a slight chance of showers after midnight. Lows in the upper 60s. Northeast winds up to 10 miles an hour. Chance of rain 30%. Wednesday, mostly cloudy with a slight chance of showers in the morning, then partly sunny with a chance of showers and a slight chance of thunderstorms in the afternoon. Highs around 80. Northeast winds 10 to 20 miles an hour with gusts up to 25 miles an hour. Chance of rain 30%. Wednesday night, mostly cloudy with a 20% chance of showers. Lows in the lower 60s. Northeast winds 5 to 15 miles an hour with gusts up to 25 miles an hour. And now the extended forecast. Thursday and Thursday night, mostly cloudy. Highs in the mid-70s. Lows in the upper 50s. Friday through Saturday night, mostly clear.

73, wind east at 6. At Winder, it was clear, the temperature was 70. At Greensboro, it was sunny and 73, wind calm. At Jefferson, it was clear and 70, wind northeast at 3. At Monroe, it was clear, the temperature was 70. At Albertton, it was clear and 73, wind calm. At Canyon, it was clear and 71, wind north at 3. At Clemson, it was partly cloudy and 74, wind northeast at 3. Elsewhere across Georgia, at Atlanta it was mostly cloudy and 77, wind east at 3. At Cartersville, with fog, it was 70, wind calm. At Lawrenceville, the temperature was 72, wind calm. At Macon, it was mostly cloudy and 73, wind calm. At Rome, it was partly cloudy and 70, wind calm. At Augusta, with fog, it was 72, wind calm. At Savannah, it was partly cloudy and 73, wind northeast at 6. Elsewhere across the region, at Chattanooga, it was partly cloudy and 74, wind southeast at 3. At Asheville, with light rain, it was 65, wind calm. At Greenville-Spartanburg, it was mostly cloudy and 71, wind calm. Here is the hazardous weather outlook. This hazardous weather outlook is for North and Central Georgia. For tonight, no hazardous weather is expected at this time. And now the extended outlook for the period Tuesday through Sunday, scattered afternoon and evening showers and thunderstorms can be expected through the middle of the week. The primary threat from any strong to severe storms will be damaging winds, frequent lightning, and locally heavy rainfall. Precip chances begin to diminish Thursday. Spotter information statement, spotter activation will not be needed through tonight. Spotter activation is not requested, but spotters are encouraged to submit reports of severe weather through the web by going to weather.gov/Atlanta. Here is the official forecast from your National Weather Service for the Athens listening area. Rest of tonight, a slight chance of thunderstorms after midnight. Partly cloudy with a slight chance of showers. Near steady temperature around 70. Light northeast winds. Tuesday, partly sunny. A chance of showers and thunderstorms in the afternoon. Highs in the upper 80s. Northeast winds 5 to 10 miles an hour. Chance of rain 30%. Tuesday night, mostly cloudy. A chance of showers and a slight chance of thunderstorms in the evening, then a slight chance of showers after midnight. Lows in the upper 60s. Northeast winds up to 10 miles an hour. Chance of rain 30%. Wednesday, mostly cloudy with a slight chance of showers in the morning, then partly sunny with a chance of showers and a slight chance of thunderstorms in the afternoon. Highs around 80. Northeast winds 10 to 20 miles an hour with gusts up to 25 miles an hour. Chance of rain 30%. Wednesday night, mostly cloudy with a 20% chance of showers. Lows in the lower 60s. Northeast winds 5 to 15 miles an hour with gusts up to 25 miles an hour. And now the extended forecast. Thursday and Thursday night, mostly cloudy. Highs in the mid-70s. Lows in the upper 50s. Friday through Saturday night, mostly clear. Highs in the lower 80s. Lows in the upper 50s. Sunday through Monday night, partly cloudy. Highs in the lower 80s. Lows in the upper 50s. For more detailed weather, water, and climate information, please visit our website at weather.gov/Atlanta. The current time is 4:58 a.m. Eastern Daylight Time. Here are the 4 a.m. weather observations from around the area. At Athens, it was clear, the temperature was 72 degrees, dew point 70 degrees, relative humidity 93%, wind calm, pressure was 29.98 inches and steady. At Gainesville, it was partly cloudy and 73, wind east at 6. At Winder, it was clear, the temperature was 70. At Greensboro,

it was sunny and 73, wind calm. At Jefferson, it was clear and 70, wind northeast at 3. At Monroe, it was clear, the temperature was 70. At Albertton, it was clear and 73, wind calm. At Canyon, it was clear and 71, wind north at 3. At Clemson, it was partly cloudy and 74, wind northeast at 3. Elsewhere across Georgia, at Atlanta it was mostly cloudy and 77, wind east at 3. At Cartersville, with fog, it was 70, wind calm. At Lawrenceville, the temperature was 72, wind calm. At Macon, it was mostly cloudy and 73, wind calm. At Rome, it was partly cloudy and 70, wind calm. At Augusta, with fog, it was 72, wind calm. At Savannah, it was partly cloudy and 73, wind northeast at 6. Elsewhere across the region, at Chattanooga, it was partly cloudy and 74, wind southeast at 3. At Asheville, with light rain, it was 65, wind calm. At Greenville-Spartanburg, it was mostly cloudy and 71, wind calm. The Athens climate summary for yesterday, September 21, 2026. Yesterday's high temperature of 92 degrees occurred at 4:36 p.m. The normal high is 83. The record high is 102 degrees, which was set in 1925. Yesterday's low temperature of 67 degrees occurred at 6:17 a.m. The normal low is 62. The record low is 40 degrees, which was set in 1918. No precipitation fell yesterday, which leaves the monthly total at 0.70 inches. This is 1.89 inches below the normal amount of 2.59 inches for September. The total precipitation for the year still stands at 30.18 inches, which is 5.93 inches below normal. Sunrise today is at 7:21 a.m. and sunset is at 7:30 p.m. Here is the hazardous weather outlook. This hazardous weather outlook is for North and Central Georgia. For tonight, no hazardous weather is expected at this time. And now the extended outlook for the period Tuesday through Sunday, scattered afternoon and evening showers and thunderstorms can be expected through the middle of the week. The primary threat from any strong to severe storms will be damaging winds, frequent lightning, and locally heavy rainfall. Precip chances begin to diminish Thursday. Spotter information statement, spotter activation will not be needed through tonight. Spotter activation is not requested, but spotters are encouraged to submit reports of severe weather through the web by going to weather.gov/Atlanta. Here is the official forecast from your National Weather Service for the Athens listening area. Rest of tonight, a slight chance of thunderstorms after midnight. Partly cloudy with a slight chance of showers. Near steady temperature around 70. Light northeast winds. Tuesday, partly sunny. A chance of showers and thunderstorms in the afternoon. Highs in the upper 80s. Northeast winds 5 to 10 miles an hour. Chance of rain 30%. Tuesday night, mostly cloudy. A chance of showers and a slight chance of thunderstorms in the evening, then a slight chance of showers after midnight. Lows in the upper 60s. Northeast winds up to 10 miles an hour. Chance of rain 30%. Wednesday, mostly cloudy with a slight chance of showers in the morning, then partly sunny with a chance of showers and a slight chance of thunderstorms in the afternoon. Highs around 80. Northeast winds 10 to 20 miles an hour with gusts up to 25 miles an hour. Chance of rain 30%. Wednesday night, mostly cloudy with a 20% chance of showers. Lows in the lower 60s. Northeast winds 5 to 15 miles an hour with gusts up to 25 miles an hour. And now the extended forecast. Thursday and Thursday night, mostly cloudy. Highs in the mid-70s. Lows in the upper 50s. Friday through Saturday night, mostly clear. Highs in the lower 80s. Lows in the upper 50s.

Sunday through Monday night, partly cloudy. Highs in the lower 80s. Lows in the upper 50s. For more detailed weather, water, and climate information, please visit our website at weather.gov/Atlanta. Here is the official forecast from your National Weather Service for the Athens listening area. Today, a chance of showers and thunderstorms early this afternoon. Showers likely and a chance of thunderstorms this afternoon. Highs in the upper 80s. Northeast winds 5 to 10 miles an hour. Chance of rain 60%. Tonight, mostly cloudy. A chance of showers and a slight chance of thunderstorms in the evening, then a slight chance of showers after midnight. Lows in the upper 60s. Northeast winds up to 10 miles an hour. Chance of rain 30%. Wednesday, mostly cloudy with a slight chance of showers in the morning, then partly sunny with a chance of showers and a slight chance of thunderstorms in the afternoon. Highs around 80. Northeast winds 10 to 20 miles an hour. Chance of rain 30%. Wednesday night, mostly cloudy with a 20% chance of showers. Lows in the lower 60s. Northeast winds 5 to 15 miles an hour with gusts up to 25 miles an hour. And now the extended forecast. Thursday and Thursday night, mostly cloudy. Highs in the mid 70s. Lows in the upper 50s. Friday through Saturday night, mostly clear. Highs in the lower 80s. Lows in the upper 50s. Sunday through Monday night, partly cloudy. Highs in the lower 80s. Lows in the upper 50s. For more detailed weather, water, and climate information, please visit our website at weather.gov/Atlanta. The current time is 5:05 a.m. Eastern Daylight Time. Here are the 5 a.m. weather observations from around the area. At Athens, it was clear, the temperature was 71 degrees, dew point 69 degrees, relative humidity 93%, wind southeast at 3 miles an hour, pressure was 29.97 inches and falling. At Gainesville, it was clear and 73, wind east at 5. At Winder, it was clear, the temperature was 70. At Greensboro, it was sunny and 72, wind calm. At Jefferson, it was clear and 70, wind northeast at 5. At Monroe, it was clear, the temperature was 70. At Albertton, it was partly cloudy and 71, wind calm. At Canyon, it was partly cloudy and 73, wind northeast at 5. At Clemson, it was clear and 73, wind calm. Elsewhere across Georgia, at Atlanta it was partly cloudy and 74, wind calm. At Cartersville, it was in 70, wind calm. At Lawrenceville, the temperature was 72, wind calm. At Macon, it was partly cloudy and 70, wind east at 5. At Rome, it was cloudy and 71, wind northwest at 6. At Augusta, it was clear and 71, wind calm. At Savannah, it was partly cloudy and 74, wind calm. Elsewhere across the region, at Chattanooga, it was mostly cloudy and 73, wind calm. At Asheville, with light rain it was 66, wind calm. At Greenville-Spartanburg, it was partly cloudy and 72, wind east at 5. Here is the hazardous weather outlook. This hazardous weather outlook is for North and Central Georgia. For tonight, no hazardous weather is expected at this time. And now the extended outlook for the period Tuesday through Sunday, scattered afternoon and evening showers and thunderstorms can be expected through the middle of the week. The primary threat from any strong to severe storms will be damaging winds, frequent lightning, and locally heavy rainfall. Precip chances begin to diminish Thursday. Spotter information statement, spotter activation will not be needed through tonight. Spotter activation is not requested, but spotters are encouraged to submit reports of severe weather through the web by going to weather.gov/Atlanta. Here is the official forecast from your

National Weather Service for the Athens listening area. Today, a chance of showers and thunderstorms early this afternoon. Showers likely and a chance of thunderstorms this afternoon. Highs in the upper 80s. Northeast winds 5 to 10 miles an hour. Chance of rain 60%. Tonight, mostly cloudy. A chance of showers and a slight chance of thunderstorms in the evening, then a slight chance of showers after midnight. Lows in the upper 60s. Northeast winds up to 10 miles an hour. Chance of rain 30%. Wednesday, mostly cloudy with a slight chance of showers in the morning, then partly sunny with a chance of showers and a slight chance of thunderstorms in the afternoon. Highs around 80. Northeast winds 10 to 20 miles an hour. Chance of rain 30%. Wednesday night, mostly cloudy with a 20% chance of showers. Lows in the lower 60s. Northeast winds 5 to 15 miles an hour with gusts up to 25 miles an hour. And now the extended forecast. Thursday and Thursday night, mostly cloudy. Highs in the mid 70s. Lows in the upper 50s. Friday through Saturday night, mostly clear. Highs in the lower 80s. Lows in the upper 50s. Sunday through Monday night, partly cloudy. Highs in the lower 80s. Lows in the upper 50s. For more detailed weather, water, and climate information, please visit our website at weather.gov/Atlanta. The Athens Climate Summary for yesterday, September 21, 2026. Yesterday's high temperature of 92 degrees occurred at 4:36 p.m. The normal high is 83. The record high is 102 degrees, which was set in 1925. Yesterday's low temperature of 67 degrees occurred at 6:17 a.m. The normal low is 62. The record low is 40 degrees, which was set in 1918. No precipitation fell yesterday, which leaves the monthly total at 0.70 inches. This is 1.89 inches below the normal amount of 2.59 inches for September. The total precipitation for the year still stands at 30.18 inches, which is 5.93 inches below normal. Sunrise today is at 7:21 a.m. and sunset is at 7:30 p.m. The current time is 5:11 a.m. Eastern Daylight Time. Here are the 5 a.m. weather observations from around the area. At Athens, it was clear, the temperature was 71 degrees, dew point 69 degrees, relative humidity 93%, wind southeast at 3 miles an hour. Pressure was 29.97 inches and falling. At Gainesville, it was clear and 73, wind east at 5. At Winder, it was clear, the temperature was 70. At Greensboro, it was sunny and 72, wind calm. At Jefferson, it was clear and 70, wind northeast at 5. At Monroe, it was clear, the temperature was 70. At Albertton, it was partly cloudy and 71, wind calm. At Canyon, it was partly cloudy and 73, wind northeast at 5. At Clemson, it was clear and 73, wind calm. Elsewhere across Georgia, at Atlanta it was partly cloudy and 74, wind calm. At Cartersville, it was in 70, wind calm. At Lawrenceville, the temperature was 72, wind calm. At Macon, it was partly cloudy and 70, wind east at 5. At Rome, with thunder, it was 72, wind northeast at 6. At Augusta, it was clear and 71, wind calm. At Savannah, it was partly cloudy and 74, wind calm. Elsewhere across the region, at Chattanooga, it was mostly cloudy and 73, wind calm. At Asheville, with light rain it was 66, wind calm. At Greenville-Spartanburg, it was partly cloudy and 72, wind east at 5. Here is the hazardous weather outlook. This hazardous weather outlook is for North and Central Georgia. For tonight, no hazardous weather is expected at this time. And now the

Extended outlook for the period Tuesday through Sunday. Scattered afternoon and evening showers and thunderstorms can be expected through the middle of the week. The primary threat from any strong to severe storms will be damaging winds, frequent lightning, and locally heavy rainfall. Precip chances begin to diminish Thursday. Spotter information statement. Spotter activation will not be needed through tonight. Spotter activation is not requested, but spotters are encouraged to submit reports of severe weather through the web by going to weather.gov/Atlanta. Here is the official forecast from your National Weather Service for the Athens listening area. Today, a chance of showers and thunderstorms early this afternoon. Showers likely and a chance of thunderstorms this afternoon. Highs in the upper 80s. Northeast winds 5 to 10 miles an hour. Chance of rain 60%. Tonight, mostly cloudy. A chance of showers and a slight chance of thunderstorms in the evening, then a slight chance of showers after midnight. Lows in the upper 60s. Northeast winds up to 10 miles an hour. Chance of rain 30%. Wednesday, mostly cloudy with a slight chance of showers in the morning, then partly sunny with a chance of showers and a slight chance of thunderstorms in the afternoon. Highs around 80. Northeast winds 10 to 20 miles an hour. Chance of rain 30%. Wednesday night, mostly cloudy with a 20% chance of showers. Lows in the lower 60s. Northeast winds 5 to 15 miles an hour with gusts up to 25 miles an hour. And now the extended forecast. Thursday and Thursday night, mostly cloudy. Highs in the mid-70s. Lows in the upper 50s. Friday through Saturday night, mostly clear. Highs in the lower 80s. Lows in the upper 50s. Sunday through Monday night, partly cloudy. Highs in the lower 80s. Lows in the upper 50s. For more detailed weather, water, and climate information, please visit our website at weather.gov/Atlanta. The current time is 5:16 a.m. Eastern Daylight Time. Here are the 5 a.m. weather observations from around the area. At Athens, it was clear, the temperature was 71 degrees. Dew point 69 degrees, relative humidity 93%, wind southeast at 3 miles an hour, pressure was 29.97 inches and falling. At Gainesville, it was clear and 73, wind east at 5. At Winder, it was clear, the temperature was 70. At Greensboro, it was sunny and 72, wind calm. At Jefferson, it was clear and 70, wind northeast at 5. At Monroe, it was clear, the temperature was 70. At Albertton, it was partly cloudy and 71, wind calm. At Canyon, it was partly cloudy and 73, wind northeast at 5. At Clemson, it was clear and 73, wind calm. Elsewhere across Georgia, at Atlanta it was partly cloudy and 74, wind calm. At Cartersville, it was in 70, wind calm. At Lawrenceville, the temperature was 72, wind calm. At Macon, it was partly cloudy and 70, wind east at 5. At Rome, with thunder, it was 72, wind northeast at 6. At Augusta, it was clear and 71, wind calm. At Savannah, it was partly cloudy and 74, wind calm. Elsewhere across the region, at Chattanooga, it was mostly cloudy and 73, wind calm. At Asheville, with light rain, it was 66, wind calm. At Greenville-Spartanburg, it was partly cloudy and 72, wind east at 5. Here is the hazardous weather outlook. This hazardous weather outlook is for North and Central Georgia. For tonight, no hazardous weather is expected at this time. And now the extended outlook for the period Tuesday through Sunday. Scattered afternoon and evening showers and thunderstorms can be expected through the middle of the week. The primary threat from any strong to severe storms will be damaging winds, frequent lightning, and locally heavy rainfall. Precip chances begin to diminish Thursday.

information statement, spotter activation will not be needed through tonight. Spotter activation is not requested, but spotters are encouraged to submit reports of severe weather through the web by going to weather.gov/Atlanta. Here is the official forecast from your National Weather Service for the Athens listening area. Today, a chance of showers and thunderstorms early this afternoon. Showers likely and a chance of thunderstorms this afternoon. Highs in the upper 80s. Northeast winds 5 to 10 miles an hour. Chance of rain 60%. Tonight, mostly cloudy. A chance of showers and a slight chance of thunderstorms in the evening, then a slight chance of showers after midnight. Lows in the upper 60s. Northeast winds up to 10 miles an hour. Chance of rain 30%. Wednesday, mostly cloudy with a slight chance of showers in the morning, then partly sunny with a chance of showers and a slight chance of thunderstorms in the afternoon. Highs around 80. Northeast winds 10 to 20 miles an hour. Chance of rain 30%. Wednesday night, mostly cloudy with a 20% chance of showers. Lows in the lower 60s. Northeast winds 5 to 15 miles an hour with gusts up to 25 miles an hour. And now the extended forecast. Thursday and Thursday night, mostly cloudy. Highs in the mid 70s. Lows in the upper 50s. Friday through Saturday night, mostly clear. Highs in the lower 80s. Lows in the upper 50s. Sunday through Monday night, partly cloudy. Highs in the lower 80s. Lows in the upper 50s. For more detailed weather, water, and climate information, please visit our website at weather.gov/Atlanta. The Athens Climate Summary for yesterday, September 21, 2026. Yesterday's high temperature of 92 degrees occurred at 4:36 p.m. The normal high is 83. The record high is 102 degrees, which was set in 1925. Yesterday's low temperature of 67 degrees occurred at 6:17 a.m. The normal low is 62. The record low is 40 degrees, which was set in 1918. No precipitation fell yesterday, which leaves the monthly total at 0.70 inches. This is 1.89 inches below the normal amount of 2.59 inches for September. The total precipitation for the year still stands at 30.18 inches, which is 5.93 inches below normal. Sunrise today is at 7:21 a.m. and sunset is at 7:30 p.m. The current time is 5:21 a.m. Eastern Daylight Time. Here are the 5 a.m. weather observations from around the area. At Athens, it was clear, the temperature was 71 degrees, dew point 69 degrees, relative humidity 93%, wind southeast at 3 miles an hour. Pressure was 29.97 inches and falling. At Gainesville, it was clear and 73, wind east at 5. At Winder, it was clear, the temperature was 70. At Greensboro, it was sunny and 72, wind calm. At Jefferson, it was clear and 70, wind northeast at 5. At Monroe, it was clear, the temperature was 70. At Albertton, it was partly cloudy and 71, wind calm. At Canyon, it was partly cloudy and 73, wind northeast at 5. At Clemson, it was clear and 73, wind calm. Elsewhere across Georgia, at Atlanta it was partly cloudy and 74, wind calm. At Cartersville, it was in 70, wind calm. At Lawrenceville, the temperature was 72, wind calm. At Macon, it was partly cloudy and 70, wind east at 5. At Rome, with thunder, it was 72, wind northeast at 6. At Augusta, it was clear and 71, wind calm. At Savannah, it was partly cloudy and 74, wind calm. Elsewhere across the region, at Chattanooga, it was mostly cloudy and 73, wind calm. At Asheville, with light rain, it was 66, wind calm.

Greenville, Spartanburg. It was partly cloudy and 72, wind east at 5. Here is the hazardous weather outlook. This hazardous weather outlook is for north and central Georgia. For tonight, no hazardous weather is expected at this time. And now the extended outlook for the period Tuesday through Sunday, scattered afternoon and evening showers and thunderstorms can be expected through the middle of the week. The primary threat from any strong to severe storms will be damaging winds, frequent lightning, and locally heavy rainfall. Precip chances begin to diminish Thursday. Spotter information statement. Spotter activation will not be needed through tonight. Spotter activation is not requested, but spotters are encouraged to submit reports of severe weather through the web by going to weather.gov/Atlanta. Here is the official forecast from your National Weather Service for the Athens listening area. Today, a chance of showers and thunderstorms early this afternoon. Showers likely and a chance of thunderstorms this afternoon. Highs in the upper 80s. Northeast winds 5 to 10 miles an hour. Chance of rain 60%. Tonight, mostly cloudy. A chance of showers and a slight chance of thunderstorms in the evening, then a slight chance of showers after midnight. Lows in the upper 60s. Northeast winds up to 10 miles an hour. Chance of rain 30%. Wednesday, mostly cloudy with a slight chance of showers in the morning, then partly sunny with a chance of showers and a slight chance of thunderstorms in the afternoon. Highs around 80. Northeast winds 10 to 20 miles an hour. Chance of rain 30%. Wednesday night, mostly cloudy with a 20% chance of showers. Lows in the lower 60s. Northeast winds 5 to 15 miles an hour with gusts up to 25 miles an hour. And now the extended forecast. Thursday and Thursday night, mostly cloudy. Highs in the mid-70s. Lows in the upper 50s. Friday through Saturday night, mostly clear. Highs in the lower 80s. Lows in the upper 50s. Sunday through Monday night, partly cloudy. Highs in the lower 80s. Lows in the upper 50s. 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The current time is 5:26 a.m. Eastern Daylight Time. Here are the 5 a.m. weather observations from around the area. At Athens, it was clear, the temperature was 71 degrees, dew point 69 degrees, relative humidity 93%, wind southeast at 3 miles an hour, pressure was 29.97 inches and falling. At Gainesville, it was clear and 73, wind east at 5. At Winder, it was clear, the temperature was 70. At Greensboro, it was sunny and 72, wind calm. At Jefferson, it was clear and 70, wind northeast at 5. At Monroe, it was clear, the temperature was 70. At Albertton, it was partly cloudy and 71, wind calm. At Canyon, it was partly cloudy and 73, wind northeast at 5. At Clemson, it was clear and 73, wind calm. Elsewhere across Georgia, at Atlanta it was partly cloudy and 74, wind calm. At Cartersville, it was in 70, wind calm. At Lawrenceville, the temperature was 72, wind calm. At Macon, it was partly cloudy and 70, wind east at 5. At Rome, with thunder, it was 72, wind northeast at 6. At Augusta, it was clear and 71, wind calm. At Savannah, it was partly cloudy and 74, wind calm. Elsewhere across the region, at Chattanooga, it was mostly cloudy and 73, wind calm. At Asheville, with light rain, it was 66, wind calm. At Greenville, Spartanburg, it was partly cloudy and 72, wind east at 5. Here is the hazardous weather outlook. This hazardous weather outlook is for north and central Georgia. For tonight, no hazardous weather is expected at this time. And now the extended outlook for the period.

Tuesday through Sunday, scattered afternoon and evening showers and thunderstorms can be expected through the middle of the week. The primary threat from any strong to severe storms will be damaging winds, frequent lightning, and locally heavy rainfall. Precip chances begin to diminish Thursday. Spotter information statement. Spotter activation will not be needed through tonight. Spotter activation is not requested, but spotters are encouraged to submit reports of severe weather through the web by going to weather.gov/Atlanta. Here is the official forecast from your National Weather Service for the Athens listening area. Today, a chance of showers and thunderstorms early this afternoon. Showers likely and a chance of thunderstorms this afternoon. Highs in the upper 80s. Northeast winds 5 to 10 miles an hour. Chance of rain 60%. Tonight, mostly cloudy. A chance of showers and a slight chance of thunderstorms in the evening, then a slight chance of showers after midnight. Lows in the upper 60s. Northeast winds up to 10 miles an hour. Chance of rain 30%. Wednesday, mostly cloudy with a slight chance of showers in the morning, then partly sunny with a chance of showers and a slight chance of thunderstorms in the afternoon. Highs around 80. Northeast winds 10 to 20 miles an hour. Chance of rain 30%. Wednesday night, mostly cloudy with a 20% chance of showers. Lows in the lower 60s. Northeast winds 5 to 15 miles an hour with gusts up to 25 miles an hour. And now the extended forecast. Thursday and Thursday night, mostly cloudy. Highs in the mid-70s. Lows in the upper 50s. Friday through Saturday night, mostly clear. Highs in the lower 80s. Lows in the upper 50s. Sunday through Monday night, partly cloudy. Highs in the lower 80s. Lows in the upper 50s. For more detailed weather, water, and climate information, please visit our website at weather.gov/Atlanta. The Athens Climate Summary for yesterday, September 21, 2026. Yesterday's high temperature of 92 degrees occurred at 4:36 p.m. The normal high is 83. The record high is 102 degrees, which was set in 1925. Yesterday's low temperature of 67 degrees occurred at 6:17 a.m. The normal low is 62. The record low is 40 degrees, which was set in 1918. No precipitation fell yesterday, which leaves the monthly total at 0.70 inches. This is 1.89 inches below the normal amount of 2.59 inches for September. The total precipitation for the year still stands at 30.18 inches, which is 5.93 inches below normal. Sunrise today is at 7:21 a.m. and sunset is at 7:30 p.m. The current time is 5:32 a.m. Eastern Daylight Time. Here are the 5 a.m. weather observations from around the area. At Athens, it was clear, the temperature was 71 degrees, dew point 69 degrees, relative humidity 93%, wind southeast at 3 miles an hour. Pressure was 29.97 inches and falling. At Gainesville, it was clear and 73, wind east at 5. At Winder, it was clear, the temperature was 70. At Greensboro, it was sunny and 72, wind calm. At Jefferson, it was clear and 70, wind northeast at 5. At Monroe, it was clear, the temperature was 70. At Albertton, it was partly cloudy and 71, wind calm. At Canyon, it was partly cloudy and 73, wind northeast at 5. At Clemson, it was clear and 73, wind calm. Elsewhere across Georgia, at Atlanta it was partly cloudy and 74, wind calm. At Carter, 73, wind calm. Elsewhere across Georgia, at Atlanta it was partly cloudy and 74, wind calm. At Cartersville, it was in 70, wind calm. At Lawrenceville, the temperature was 72, wind calm. At Macon, it was partly cloudy and 70.

Wind east at 5. At Rome, with thunder, it was 72, wind northeast at 6. At Augusta, it was clear and 71, wind calm. At Savannah, it was partly cloudy and 74, wind calm. Elsewhere across the region, at Chattanooga, it was mostly cloudy and 73, wind calm. At Asheville, with light rain, it was 66, wind calm. At Greenville, Spartanburg, it was partly cloudy and 72, wind east at 5. Here is the hazardous weather outlook. This hazardous weather outlook is for North and Central Georgia. For tonight, no hazardous weather is expected at this time. And now the extended outlook for the period Tuesday through Sunday, scattered afternoon and evening showers and thunderstorms can be expected through the middle of the week. The primary threat from any strong to severe storms will be damaging winds, frequent lightning, and locally heavy rainfall. Precip chances begin to diminish Thursday. Spotter information statement, spotter activation will not be needed through tonight. Spotter activation is not requested, but spotters are encouraged to submit reports of severe weather through the web by going to weather.gov/Atlanta. Here is the official forecast from your National Weather Service for the Athens listening area. Today, a chance of showers and thunderstorms early this afternoon. Showers likely and a chance of thunderstorms this afternoon. Highs in the upper 80s. Northeast winds 5 to 10 miles an hour. Chance of rain 60%. Tonight, mostly cloudy. A chance of showers and a slight chance of thunderstorms in the evening, then a slight chance of showers after midnight. Lows in the upper 60s. Northeast winds up to 10 miles an hour. Chance of rain 30%. Wednesday, mostly cloudy with a slight chance of showers in the morning, then partly sunny with a chance of showers and a slight chance of thunderstorms in the afternoon. Highs around 80. Northeast winds 10 to 20 miles an hour. Chance of rain 30%. Wednesday night, mostly cloudy with a 20% chance of showers. Lows in the lower 60s. Northeast winds 5 to 15 miles an hour with gusts up to 25 miles an hour. And now the extended forecast. Thursday and Thursday night, mostly cloudy. Highs in the mid-70s. Lows in the upper 50s. Friday through Saturday night, mostly clear. Highs in the lower 80s. Lows in the upper 50s. Sunday through Monday night, partly cloudy. Highs in the lower 80s. Lows in the upper 50s. For more detailed weather, water, and climate information, please visit our website at weather.gov/Atlanta. The current time is 5:36 a.m. Eastern Daylight Time. Here are the 5 a.m. weather observations from around the area. At Athens, it was clear, the temperature was 71 degrees. Dew point 69 degrees, relative humidity 93%, wind southeast at 3 miles an hour, pressure was 29.97 inches and falling. At Gainesville, it was clear and 73, wind east at 5. At Winder, it was clear, the temperature was 70. At Greensboro, it was sunny and 72, wind calm. At Jefferson, it was clear and 70, wind northeast at 5. At Monroe, it was clear, the temperature was 70. At Albertton, it was partly cloudy and 71, wind calm. At Canyon, it was partly cloudy and 73, wind northeast at 5. At Clemson, it was clear and 73, wind calm. Elsewhere across Georgia, at Atlanta it was partly cloudy and 74, wind calm. At Cartersville, it was in 70, wind calm. At Lawrenceville, the temperature was 72, wind calm. At Macon, it was partly cloudy and 70, wind east at 5. At Rome, with thunder, it was 72, wind northeast at 6. At Augusta, it was clear and 71, wind calm. At Savannah, it was partly cloudy and 74, wind calm.
Elsewhere across the region, at Chattanooga, it was mostly cloudy and 73, wind calm. At Asheville, with light rain, it was 66, wind calm. At Greenville, Spartanburg, it was partly cloudy and 72, wind east at 5. Here is the hazardous weather outlook. This hazardous weather outlook is for north and central Georgia. For tonight, no hazardous weather is expected at this time. And now the extended outlook for the period Tuesday through Sunday, scattered afternoon and evening showers and thunderstorms can be expected through the middle of the week. The primary threat from any strong to severe storms will be damaging winds, frequent lightning, and locally heavy rainfall. Precip chances begin to diminish Thursday. Spotter information statement, spotter activation will not be needed through tonight. Spotter activation is not requested, but spotters are encouraged to submit reports of severe weather through the web by going to weather.gov/Atlanta. Here is the official forecast from your National Weather Service for the Athens listening area. Today, a chance of showers and thunderstorms early this afternoon. Showers likely and a chance of thunderstorms this afternoon. Highs in the upper 80s. Northeast winds 5 to 10 miles an hour. Chance of rain 60%. Tonight, mostly cloudy. A chance of showers and a slight chance of thunderstorms in the evening, then a slight chance of showers after midnight. Lows in the upper 60s. Northeast winds up to 10 miles an hour. Chance of rain 30%. Wednesday, mostly cloudy with a slight chance of showers in the morning, then partly sunny with a chance of showers and a slight chance of thunderstorms in the afternoon. Highs around 80. Northeast winds 10 to 20 miles an hour. Chance of rain 30%. Wednesday night, mostly cloudy with a 20% chance of showers. Lows in the lower 60s. Northeast winds 5 to 15 miles an hour with gusts up to 25 miles an hour. And now the extended forecast. Thursday and Thursday night, mostly cloudy. Highs in the mid 70s. Lows in the upper 50s. Friday through Saturday night, mostly clear. Highs in the lower 80s. Lows in the upper 50s. Sunday through Monday night, partly cloudy. Highs in the lower 80s. Lows in the upper 50s. For more detailed weather, water, and climate information, please visit our website at weather.gov/Atlanta. The Athens Climate Summary for yesterday, September 21, 2026. Yesterday's high temperature of 92 degrees occurred at 4:36 p.m. The normal high is 83. The record high is 102 degrees, which was set in 1925. Yesterday's low temperature of 67 degrees occurred at 6:17 a.m. The normal low is 62. The record low is 40 degrees, which was set in 1918. No precipitation fell yesterday, which leaves the monthly total at 0.70 inches. This is 1.89 inches below the normal amount of 2.59 inches for September. The total precipitation for the year still stands at 30.18 inches, which is 5.93 inches below normal. Sunrise today is at 7:21 a.m. and sunset is at 7:30 p.m. You're listening to NOAA Weather Radio Station, WXK 56, originating from the National Weather Service office in Peachtree City, and transmitting from Athens on a frequency of 162.4 MHz. 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The current time is 5:43 a.m. Eastern Daylight Time. Here are the 5 a.m. weather observations from around the area.
At Athens, it was clear. The temperature was 7.

degrees. Dew point 69 degrees. Relative humidity 93%. Wind southeast at 3 miles an hour. Pressure was 29.97 inches and falling. At Gainesville, it was clear and 73. Wind east at 5. At Winder, it was clear. The temperature was 70. At Greensboro, it was sunny and 72. Wind calm. At Jefferson, it was clear and 70. Wind northeast at 5. At Monroe, it was clear. The temperature was 70. At Albertton, it was partly cloudy and 71. Wind calm. At Canyon, it was partly cloudy and 73. Wind northeast at 5. At Clemson, it was clear and 73. Wind calm. Elsewhere across Georgia, at Atlanta it was partly cloudy and 74. Wind calm. At Cartersville, it was in 70. Wind calm. At Lawrenceville, the temperature was 72. Wind calm. At Macon, it was partly cloudy and 70. Wind east at 5. At Rome, with thunder, it was 72. Wind northeast at 6. At Augusta, it was clear and 71. Wind calm. At Savannah, it was partly cloudy and 74. Wind calm. Elsewhere across the region, at Chattanooga, it was mostly cloudy and 73. Wind calm. At Asheville, with light rain, it was 66. Wind calm. At Greenville-Spartanburg, it was partly cloudy and 72. Wind east at 5. Here is the hazardous weather outlook. This hazardous weather outlook is for North and Central Georgia. For tonight, no hazardous weather is expected at this time. And now the extended outlook for the period Tuesday through Sunday. Scattered afternoon and evening showers and thunderstorms can be expected through the middle of the week. The primary threat from any strong to severe storms will be damaging winds, frequent lightning, and locally heavy rainfall. Precip chances begin to diminish Thursday. Spotter information statement. Spotter activation will not be needed through tonight. Spotter activation is not requested, but spotters are encouraged to submit reports of severe weather through the web by going to weather.gov/Atlanta. Here is the official forecast from your National Weather Service for the Athens listening area. Today, a chance of showers and thunderstorms early this afternoon. Showers likely and a chance of thunderstorms this afternoon. Highs in the upper 80s. Northeast winds 5 to 10 miles an hour. Chance of rain 60%. Tonight, mostly cloudy. A chance of showers and a slight chance of thunderstorms in the evening, then a slight chance of showers after midnight. Lows in the upper 60s. Northeast winds up to 10 miles an hour. Chance of rain 30%. Wednesday, mostly cloudy with a slight chance of showers in the morning, then partly sunny with a chance of showers and a slight chance of thunderstorms in the afternoon. Highs around 80. Northeast winds 10 to 20 miles an hour. Chance of rain 30%. Wednesday night, mostly cloudy with a 20% chance of showers. Lows in the lower 60s. Northeast winds 5 to 15 miles an hour with gusts up to 25 miles an hour. And now the extended forecast. Thursday and Thursday night, mostly cloudy. Highs in the mid-70s. Lows in the upper 50s. Friday through Saturday night, mostly clear. Highs in the lower 80s. Lows in the upper 50s. Sunday through Monday night, partly cloudy. Highs in the lower 80s. Lows in the upper 50s. For more detailed weather, water, and climate information, please visit our website at weather.gov/Atlanta. The current time is 5:47 a.m. Eastern Daylight Time. Here are the 5 a.m. weather observations from around the area. At Athens, it was clear. The temperature was 71 degrees. Dew point 69 degrees. Relative humidity 93%. Wind southeast at 3 miles an hour. Pressure was 29.97 inches and falling. At Gainesville, it was clear and 73. Wind east at 5. At Winder, it was clear. The temperature was 70.

Greensboro, it was sunny and 72, wind calm. At Jefferson, it was clear and 70, wind northeast at 5. At Monroe, it was clear, the temperature was 70. At Albertton, it was partly cloudy and 71, wind calm. At Canyon, it was partly cloudy and 73, wind northeast at 5. At Clemson, it was clear and 73, wind calm. Elsewhere across Georgia, at Atlanta it was partly cloudy and 74, wind calm. At Cartersville, it was in 70, wind calm. At Lawrenceville, the temperature was 72, wind calm. At Macon, it was partly cloudy and 70, wind east at 5. At Rome, with thunder, it was 72, wind northeast at 6. At Augusta, it was clear and 71, wind calm. At Savannah, it was partly cloudy and 74, wind calm. Elsewhere across the region, at Chattanooga, it was mostly cloudy and 73, wind calm. At Asheville, with light rain, it was 66, wind calm. At Greenville-Spartanburg, it was partly cloudy and 72, wind east at 5. Here is the hazardous weather outlook. This hazardous weather outlook is for North and Central Georgia. For tonight, no hazardous weather is expected at this time. And now the extended outlook for the period Tuesday through Sunday, scattered afternoon and evening showers and thunderstorms can be expected through the middle of the week. The primary threat from any strong to severe storms will be damaging winds, frequent lightning, and locally heavy rainfall. Precip chances begin to diminish Thursday. Spotter information statement, spotter activation will not be needed through tonight. Spotter activation is not requested, but spotters are encouraged to submit reports of severe weather through the web by going to weather.gov/Atlanta. The Athens climate summary for yesterday, September 21, 2026. Yesterday's high temperature of 92 degrees occurred at 4:36 p.m. The normal high is 83. The record high is 102 degrees, which was set in 1925. Yesterday's low temperature of 67 degrees occurred at 6:17 a.m. The normal low is 62. The record low is 40 degrees, which was set in 1918. No precipitation fell yesterday, which leaves the monthly total at 0.70 inches. This is 1.89 inches below the normal amount of 2.59 inches for September. The total precipitation for the year still stands at 30.18 inches, which is 5.93 inches below normal. Sunrise today is at 7:21 a.m. and sunset is at 7:30 p.m. Here is the official forecast from your National Weather Service for the Athens listening area. Today, a chance of showers and thunderstorms early this afternoon. Showers likely and a chance of thunderstorms this afternoon. Highs in the upper 80s. Northeast winds 5 to 10 miles an hour. Chance of rain 60%. Tonight, mostly cloudy. A chance of showers and a slight chance of thunderstorms in the evening, then a slight chance of showers after midnight. Lows in the upper 60s. Northeast winds up to 10 miles an hour. Chance of rain 30%. Wednesday, mostly cloudy with a slight chance of showers in the morning, then partly sunny with a chance of showers and a slight chance of thunderstorms in the afternoon. Highs around 80. Northeast winds 10 to 20 miles an hour. Chance of rain 30%. Wednesday night, mostly cloudy with a 20% chance of showers. Lows in the lower 60s. Northeast winds 5 to 15 miles an hour with gusts up to 25 miles an hour. And now the extended forecast. Thursday and Thursday night, mostly cloudy. Highs in the mid-70s. Lows in the upper 50s. Friday through Saturday night, mostly clear. Highs in the lower 80s. Lows in the upper 50s. Sunday through Monday night, partly cloudy. Highs in the lower 80s. Lows in the upper 50s. For more detailed weather, water, and climate information,

at Jefferson, it was clear at 70, wind northeast at 5. At Monroe, it was clear, the temperature was 70. At Albertton, it was partly cloudy and 71, wind calm. At Canyon, it was partly cloudy and 73, wind northeast at 5. At Clemson, it was clear and 73, wind calm. Elsewhere across Georgia, at Atlanta it was partly cloudy and 74, wind calm. At Cartersville, it was in 70, wind calm. At Lawrenceville, the temperature was 72, wind calm. At Macon, it was partly cloudy and 70, wind east at 5. At Rome, with thunder, it was 72, wind northeast at 6. At Augusta, it was clear and 71, wind calm. At Savannah, it was partly cloudy and 74, wind calm. Elsewhere across the region, at Chattanooga, it was mostly cloudy and 73, wind calm. At Asheville, with light rain, it was 66, wind calm. At Greenville-Spartanburg, it was partly cloudy and 72, wind east at 5. Here is the hazardous weather outlook. This hazardous weather outlook is for north and central Georgia. For tonight, no hazardous weather is expected at this time. And now the extended outlook for the period Tuesday through Sunday, scattered afternoon and evening showers and thunderstorms can be expected through the middle of the week. The primary threat from any strong to severe storms will be damaging winds, frequent lightning, and locally heavy rainfall. Precip chances begin to diminish Thursday. Spotter information statement, spotter activation will not be needed through tonight. Spotter activation is not requested, but spotters are encouraged to submit reports of severe weather through the web by going to weather.gov/Atlanta. Here is the official forecast from your National Weather Service for the Athens listening area. Today, a chance of showers and thunderstorms early this afternoon. Showers likely and a chance of thunderstorms this afternoon. Highs in the upper 80s. Northeast winds 5 to 10 miles an hour. Chance of rain 60%. Tonight, mostly cloudy. A chance of showers and a slight chance of thunderstorms in the evening, then a slight chance of showers after midnight. Lows in the upper 60s. Northeast winds up to 10 miles an hour. Chance of rain 30%. Wednesday, mostly cloudy with a slight chance of showers in the morning, then partly sunny with a chance of showers and a slight chance of thunderstorms in the afternoon. Highs around 80. Northeast winds 10 to 20 miles an hour. Chance of rain 30%. Wednesday night, mostly cloudy with a 20% chance of showers. Lows in the lower 60s. Northeast winds 5 to 15 miles an hour with gusts up to 25 miles an hour. And now the extended forecast. Thursday and Thursday night, mostly cloudy. Highs in the mid-70s. Lows in the upper 50s. Friday through Saturday night, mostly clear. Highs in the lower 80s. Lows in the upper 50s. Sunday through Monday night, partly cloudy. Highs in the lower 80s. Lows in the upper 50s. For more detailed weather, water, and climate information, please visit our website at weather.gov/Atlanta. The current time is 5:58 a.m. Eastern Daylight Time. Here are the 5 a.m. weather observations from around the area. At Athens, it was clear, the temperature was 71 degrees, dew point 69 degrees, relative humidity 93%, wind southeast at 3 miles an hour, pressure was 29.97 inches and falling. At Gainesville, it was clear and 73, wind east at 5. At Winder, it was clear, the temperature was 70. At Greensboro, it was sunny and 72, wind calm. At Jefferson, it was clear and 70, wind northeast at 5. At Monroe, it was clear, the temperature was 70. At Albertton, it was partly cloudy and 71, wind calm. At Canyon, it was partly cloudy and 73, wind northeast at 5.

At Clemson, it was clear and 73, wind calm. Elsewhere across Georgia, at Atlanta it was partly cloudy and 74, wind calm. At Cartersville, it was in 70, wind calm. At Lawrenceville, the temperature was 72, wind calm. At Macon, it was partly cloudy and 70, wind east at 5. At Rome, with thunder, it was 72, wind northeast at 6. At Augusta, it was clear and 71, wind calm. At Savannah, it was partly cloudy and 74, wind calm. Elsewhere across the region, at Chattanooga, it was mostly cloudy and 73, wind calm. At Asheville, with light rain, it was 66, wind calm. At Greenville-Spartanburg, it was partly cloudy and 72, wind east at 5. The Athens climate summary for yesterday, September 21, 2026. Yesterday's high temperature of 92 degrees occurred at 4:36 p.m. The normal high is 83. The record high is 102 degrees, which was set in 1925. Yesterday's low temperature of 67 degrees occurred at 6:17 a.m. The normal low is 62. The record low is 40 degrees, which was set in 1918. No precipitation fell yesterday, which leaves the monthly total at 0.70 inches. This is 1.89 inches below the normal amount of 2.59 inches for September. The total precipitation for the year still stands at 30.18 inches, which is 5.93 inches below normal. Sunrise today is at 7:21 a.m. and sunset is at 7:30 p.m. Here is the hazardous weather outlook. This hazardous weather outlook is for North and Central Georgia. For tonight, no hazardous weather is expected at this time. And now the extended outlook for the period Tuesday through Sunday, scattered afternoon and evening showers and thunderstorms can be expected through the middle of the week. The primary threat from any strong to severe storms will be damaging winds, frequent lightning, and locally heavy rainfall. Precip chances begin to diminish Thursday. Spotter information statement, spotter activation will not be needed through tonight. Spotter activation is not requested, but spotters are encouraged to submit reports of severe weather through the web by going to weather.gov/Atlanta. Here is the official forecast from your National Weather Service for the Athens listening area. Today, a chance of showers and thunderstorms early this afternoon. Showers likely and a chance of thunderstorms this afternoon. Highs in the upper 80s. Northeast winds 5 to 10 miles an hour. Chance of rain 60%. Tonight, mostly cloudy. A chance of showers and a slight chance of thunderstorms in the evening, then a slight chance of showers after midnight. Lows in the upper 60s. Northeast winds up to 10 miles an hour. Chance of rain 30%. Wednesday, mostly cloudy with a slight chance of showers in the morning, then partly sunny with a chance of showers and a slight chance of thunderstorms in the afternoon. Highs around 80. Northeast winds 10 to 20 miles an hour. Chance of rain 30%. Wednesday night, mostly cloudy with a 20% chance of showers. Lows in the lower 60s. Northeast winds 5 to 15 miles an hour with gusts up to 25 miles an hour. And now the extended forecast. Thursday and Thursday night, mostly cloudy. Highs in the mid-70s. Lows in the upper 50s. Friday through Saturday night, mostly clear. Highs in the lower 80s. Lows in the upper 50s. Sunday through Monday night, partly cloudy. Highs in the lower 80s. Lows in the upper 50s. For more detailed weather, water, and climate information, please visit our website at weather.gov/Atlanta. The current time is 6:03 a.m. Eastern Daylight Time. Here are the 5 a.m. weather observations from around the area. At Athens, it was clear, the temperature was 71 degrees, dew point 69 degrees, relative humidity 93%, wind southeast at 3 miles.

miles an hour. Pressure was 29.97 inches and falling. At Gainesville, it was clear and 73, wind east at 5. At Winder, it was clear, the temperature was 70. At Greensboro, it was sunny and 72, wind calm. At Jefferson, it was clear and 70, wind northeast at 5. At Monroe, it was clear, the temperature was 70. At Alberton, it was partly cloudy and 71, wind calm. At Canyon, it was partly cloudy and 73, wind northeast at 5. At Clemson, it was clear and 73, wind calm. Elsewhere across Georgia, at Atlanta it was partly cloudy and 74, wind calm. At Cartersville, it was in 70, wind calm. At Lawrenceville, the temperature was 72, wind calm. At Macon, it was partly cloudy and 70, wind east at 5. At Rome, with thunder, it was 72, wind northeast at 6. At Augusta, it was clear and 71, wind calm. At Savannah, it was partly cloudy and 74, wind calm. Elsewhere across the region, at Chattanooga, it was mostly cloudy and 73, wind calm. At Asheville, with light rain, it was 66, wind calm. At Greenville-Spartanburg, it was partly cloudy and 72, wind east at 5. Here are the 6 a.m. weather observations from around the area. At Athens, it was clear, the temperature was 71 degrees, dew point 70 degrees, relative humidity 96%, wind calm, pressure was 29.98 inches and rising. At Gainesville, it was mostly cloudy and 73, wind east at 7. At Winder, it was mostly cloudy, the temperature was 68. At Greensboro, it was sunny and 72, wind calm. At Jefferson, it was mostly cloudy and 72, wind northeast at 6. At Monroe, it was clear, the temperature was 70. At Alberton, it was clear and 70, wind calm. At Canyon, it was clear and 71, wind calm. At Clemson, it was clear and 71, wind north at 3. Elsewhere across Georgia, at Atlanta it was partly cloudy and 73, wind calm. At Cartersville, it was in 70, wind variable at 5 gusting to 12. At Lawrenceville, the temperature was 71, wind calm. At Macon, it was clear and 70, wind northwest at 3. At Rome, with thunder, it was 72, wind east at 8. At Augusta, it was clear and 71, wind calm. At Savannah, it was partly cloudy and 74, wind calm. Elsewhere across the region, at Chattanooga, it was mostly cloudy and 72, wind calm. At Asheville, it was cloudy and 66, wind north at 5. At Greenville-Spartanburg, it was partly cloudy and 70, wind northeast at 9. Here is the hazardous weather outlook. This hazardous weather outlook is for North and Central Georgia. For tonight, no hazardous weather is expected at this time. And now the extended outlook for the period Tuesday through Sunday, scattered afternoon and evening showers and thunderstorms can be expected through the middle of the week. The primary threat from any strong to severe storms will be damaging winds, frequent lightning, and locally heavy rainfall. Precip chances begin to diminish Thursday. Spotter information statement, spotter activation will not be needed through tonight. Spotter activation is not requested, but spotters are encouraged to submit reports of severe weather through the web by going to weather.gov/Atlanta. Here is the official forecast from your National Weather Service for the Athens listening area. Today, a chance of showers and thunderstorms early this afternoon. Showers likely and a chance of thunderstorms this afternoon. Highs in the upper 80s. Northeast winds 5 to 10 miles an hour. Chance of rain 60%. Tonight, mostly cloudy. A chance of showers and a slight chance of thunderstorms in the evening, then a slight chance of showers after midnight. Lows in the upper 60s. Northeast winds up to 10 miles an hour.

chance of rain 30%. Wednesday, mostly cloudy with a slight chance of showers in the morning, then partly sunny with a chance of showers and a slight chance of thunderstorms in the afternoon. Highs around 80. Northeast winds 10 to 20 miles an hour. Chance of rain 30%. Wednesday night, mostly cloudy with a 20% chance of showers. Lows in the lower 60s. Northeast winds 5 to 15 miles an hour with gusts up to 25 miles an hour. And now the extended forecast. Thursday and Thursday night, mostly cloudy. Highs in the mid-70s. Lows in the upper 50s. Friday through Saturday night, mostly clear. Highs in the lower 80s. Lows in the upper 50s. Sunday through Monday night, partly cloudy. Highs in the lower 80s. Lows in the upper 50s. For more detailed weather, water, and climate information, please visit our website at weather.gov/Atlanta. The current time is 6:10 a.m. Eastern Daylight Time. The Athens Climate Summary for yesterday, September 21, 2026. Yesterday's high temperature of 92 degrees occurred at 4:36 p.m. The normal high is 83. The record high is 102 degrees, which was set in 1925. Yesterday's low temperature of 67 degrees occurred at 6:17 a.m. The normal low is 62. The record low is 40 degrees, which was set in 1918. No precipitation fell yesterday, which leaves the monthly total at 0.70 inches. This is 1.89 inches below the normal amount of 2.59 inches for September. The total precipitation for the year still stands at 30.18 inches, which is 5.93 inches below normal. Sunrise today is at 7:21 a.m. and sunset is at 7:30 p.m. Here is the official forecast from your National Weather Service for the Athens listening area. Today, a chance of showers and thunderstorms early this afternoon. Showers likely and a chance of thunderstorms this afternoon. Highs in the upper 80s. Northeast winds 5 to 10 miles an hour. Chance of rain 60%. Tonight, mostly cloudy. A chance of showers and a slight chance of thunderstorms in the evening, then a slight chance of showers after midnight. Lows in the upper 60s. Northeast winds up to 10 miles an hour. Chance of rain 30%. Wednesday, mostly cloudy with a slight chance of showers in the morning, then partly sunny with a chance of showers and a slight chance of thunderstorms in the afternoon. Highs around 80. Northeast winds 10 to 20 miles an hour. Chance of rain 30%. Wednesday night, mostly cloudy with a 20% chance of showers. Lows in the lower 60s. Northeast winds 5 to 15 miles an hour with gusts up to 25 miles an hour. And now the extended forecast. Thursday and Thursday night, mostly cloudy. Highs in the mid-70s. Lows in the upper 50s. Friday through Saturday night, mostly clear. Highs in the lower 80s. Lows in the upper 50s. Sunday through Monday night, partly cloudy. Highs in the lower 80s. Lows in the upper 50s. For more detailed weather, water, and climate information, please visit our website at weather.gov/Atlanta. The current time is 6:13 a.m. Eastern Daylight Time. Here are the 6 a.m. weather observations from around the area. At Athens, it was clear, the temperature was 71 degrees, dew point 70 degrees, relative humidity 96%, wind calm, pressure was 29.98 inches and rising. At Gainesville, it was mostly cloudy and 73, wind east at 7. At Winder, it was mostly cloudy, the temperature was 68. At Greensboro, it was sunny and 72, wind calm. At Jefferson, it was mostly cloudy and 72, wind northeast at 6. At Monroe, it was clear, the temperature was 70. At Albertton, it was clear.
clear and 70, wind calm. At Canyon, it was clear and 71, wind calm. At Clemson, it was clear and 71, wind north at 3. Elsewhere across Georgia, at Atlanta it was partly cloudy and 73, wind calm. At Cartersville, it was in 70, wind variable at 5 gusting to 12. At Lawrenceville, the temperature was 71, wind calm. At Macon, it was clear and 70, wind northwest at 3. At Rome, with thunder, it was 72, wind east at 8. At Augusta, it was clear and 71, wind calm. At Savannah, it was partly cloudy and 74, wind calm. Elsewhere across the region, at Chattanooga, it was mostly cloudy and 72, wind calm. At Asheville, it was cloudy and 66, wind north at 5. At Greenville-Spartanburg, it was partly cloudy and 70, wind northeast at 9. Here is the hazardous weather outlook. This hazardous weather outlook is for north and central Georgia. For tonight, no hazardous weather is expected at this time. And now the extended outlook for the period Tuesday through Sunday, scattered afternoon and evening showers and thunderstorms can be expected through the middle of the week. The primary threat from any strong to severe storms will be damaging winds, frequent lightning, and locally heavy rainfall. Precip chances begin to diminish Thursday. Spotter information statement, spotter activation will not be needed through tonight. Spotter activation is not requested, but spotters are encouraged to submit reports of severe weather through the web by going to weather.gov/Atlanta. Here is the official forecast from your National Weather Service for the Athens listening area. Today, a chance of showers and thunderstorms early this afternoon. Showers likely and a chance of thunderstorms this afternoon. Highs in the upper 80s. Northeast winds 5 to 10 miles an hour. Chance of rain 60%. Tonight, mostly cloudy. A chance of showers and a slight chance of thunderstorms in the evening, then a slight chance of showers after midnight. Lows in the upper 60s. Northeast winds up to 10 miles an hour. Chance of rain 30%. Wednesday, mostly cloudy with a slight chance of showers in the morning, then partly sunny with a chance of showers and a slight chance of thunderstorms in the afternoon. Highs around 80. Northeast winds 10 to 20 miles an hour. Chance of rain 30%. Wednesday night, mostly cloudy with a 20% chance of showers. Lows in the lower 60s. Northeast winds 5 to 15 miles an hour with gusts up to 25 miles an hour. And now the extended forecast. Thursday and Thursday night, mostly cloudy. Highs in the mid-70s. Lows in the upper 50s. Friday through Saturday night, mostly clear. Highs in the lower 80s. Lows in the upper 50s. Sunday through Monday night, partly cloudy. Highs in the lower 80s. Lows in the upper 50s. For more detailed weather, water, and climate information, please visit our website at weather.gov/Atlanta. The current time is 6:18 a.m. Eastern Daylight Time. Here are the 6 a.m. weather observations from around the area. At Athens, it was clear, the temperature was 71 degrees, dew point 70 degrees. Relative humidity 96%, wind calm, pressure was 29.98 inches and rising. At Gainesville, it was mostly cloudy and 73, wind east at 7. At Winder, it was mostly cloudy, the temperature was 68. At Greensboro, it was sunny and 72, wind calm. At Jefferson, it was mostly cloudy and 72, wind northeast at 6. At Monroe, it was clear, the temperature was 70. At Albertton, it was clear and 70, wind calm. At Canyon, it was clear and 71, wind calm. At Clemson, it was clear and 71, wind north at 3. Elsewhere across Georgia, at Atlanta it was partly cloudy and 73, wind calm. At Cartersville,

it was in 70, wind variable at 5 gusting to 12. At Lawrenceville, the temperature was 71, wind calm. At Macon, it was clear and 70, wind northwest at 3. At Rome, with thunder, it was 72, wind east at 8. At Augusta, it was clear and 71, wind calm. At Savannah, it was partly cloudy and 74, wind calm. Elsewhere across the region, at Chattanooga, it was mostly cloudy and 72, wind calm. At Asheville, it was cloudy and 66, wind north at 5. At Greenville-Spartanburg, it was partly cloudy and 70, wind northeast at 9. The Athens climate summary for yesterday, September 21, 2026. Yesterday's high temperature of 92 degrees occurred at 4:36 p.m. The normal high is 83. The record high is 102 degrees, which was set in 1925. Yesterday's low temperature of 67 degrees occurred at 6:17 a.m. The normal low is 62. The record low is 40 degrees, which was set in 1918. No precipitation fell yesterday, which leaves the monthly total at 0.70 inches. This is 1.89 inches below the normal amount of 2.59 inches for September. The total precipitation for the year still stands at 30.18 inches, which is 5.93 inches below normal. Sunrise today is at 7:21 a.m. and sunset is at 7:30 p.m. Here is the hazardous weather outlook. This hazardous weather outlook is for North and Central Georgia. For tonight, no hazardous weather is expected at this time. And now the extended outlook for the period Tuesday through Sunday, scattered afternoon and evening showers and thunderstorms can be expected through the middle of the week. The primary threat from any strong to severe storms will be damaging winds, frequent lightning, and locally heavy rainfall. Precip chances begin to diminish Thursday. Spotter information statement, spotter activation will not be needed through tonight. Spotter activation is not requested, but spotters are encouraged to submit reports of severe weather through the web by going to weather.gov/Atlanta. Here is the official forecast from your National Weather Service for the Athens listening area. Today, a chance of showers and thunderstorms early this afternoon. Showers likely and a chance of thunderstorms this afternoon. Highs in the upper 80s. Northeast winds 5 to 10 miles an hour. Chance of rain 60%. Tonight, mostly cloudy. A chance of showers and a slight chance of thunderstorms in the evening, then a slight chance of showers after midnight. Lows in the upper 60s. Northeast winds up to 10 miles an hour. Chance of rain 30%. Wednesday, mostly cloudy with a slight chance of showers in the morning, then partly sunny with a chance of showers and a slight chance of thunderstorms in the afternoon. Highs around 80. Northeast winds 10 to 20 miles an hour. Chance of rain 30%. Wednesday night, mostly cloudy with a 20% chance of showers. Lows in the lower 60s. Northeast winds 5 to 15 miles an hour with gusts up to 25 miles an hour. And now the extended forecast. Thursday and Thursday night, mostly cloudy. Highs in the mid 70s. Lows in the upper 50s. Friday through Saturday night, mostly clear. Highs in the lower 80s. Lows in the upper 50s. Sunday through Monday night, partly cloudy. Highs in the lower 80s. Lows in the upper 50s. For more detailed weather, water, and climate information, please visit our website at weather.gov/Atlanta. The current time is 6:23 a.m. Eastern Daylight Time. Here are the 6 a.m. weather observations from around the area. At Athens, it was clear, the temperature was 71 degrees, dew point 70 degrees, relative humidity 96%, wind calm, pressure was 29.98 inches and rising. At Gainesville, it was mostly cloudy and 73, wind east at 7. At Winder, it was mostly

cloudy. The temperature was 68. At Greensboro, it was sunny and 72, wind calm. At Jefferson, it was mostly cloudy and 72, wind northeast at 6. At Monroe, it was clear. The temperature was 70. At Albertton, it was clear and 70, wind calm. At Canyon, it was clear and 71, wind calm. At Clemson, it was clear and 71, wind north at 3. Elsewhere across Georgia, at Atlanta it was partly cloudy and 73, wind calm. At Cartersville, it was in 70, wind variable at 5 gusting to 12. At Lawrenceville, the temperature was 71, wind calm. At Macon, it was clear and 70, wind northwest at 3. At Rome, with thunder, it was 72, wind east at 8. At Augusta, it was clear and 71, wind calm. At Savannah, it was partly cloudy and 74, wind calm. Elsewhere across the region, at Chattanooga, it was mostly cloudy and 72, wind calm. At Asheville, it was cloudy and 66, wind north at 5. At Greenville-Spartanburg, it was partly cloudy and 70, wind northeast at 9. Here is the hazardous weather outlook. This hazardous weather outlook is for North and Central Georgia. For tonight, no hazardous weather is expected at this time. And now the extended outlook for the period Tuesday through Sunday, scattered afternoon and evening showers and thunderstorms can be expected through the middle of the week. The primary threat from any strong to severe storms will be damaging winds, frequent lightning, and locally heavy rainfall. Precip chances begin to diminish Thursday. Spotter information statement, spotter activation will not be needed through tonight. Spotter activation is not requested, but spotters are encouraged to submit reports of severe weather through the web by going to weather.gov/Atlanta. Here is the official forecast from your National Weather Service for the Athens listening area. Today, a chance of showers and thunderstorms early this afternoon. Showers likely and a chance of thunderstorms this afternoon. Highs in the upper 80s. Northeast winds 5 to 10 miles an hour. Chance of rain 60%. Tonight, mostly cloudy. A chance of showers and a slight chance of thunderstorms in the evening, then a slight chance of showers after midnight. Lows in the upper 60s. Northeast winds up to 10 miles an hour. Chance of rain 30%. Wednesday, mostly cloudy with a slight chance of showers in the morning, then partly sunny with a chance of showers and a slight chance of thunderstorms in the afternoon. Highs around 80. Northeast winds 10 to 20 miles an hour. Chance of rain 30%. Wednesday night, mostly cloudy with a 20% chance of showers. Lows in the lower 60s. Northeast winds 5 to 15 miles an hour with gusts up to 25 miles an hour. And now the extended forecast. Thursday and Thursday night, mostly cloudy. Highs in the mid-70s. Lows in the upper 50s. Friday through Saturday night, mostly clear. Highs in the lower 80s. Lows in the upper 50s. Sunday through Monday night, partly cloudy. Highs in the lower 80s. Lows in the upper 50s. For more detailed weather, water, and climate information, please visit our website at weather.gov/Atlanta. The current time is 6:28 a.m. Eastern Daylight Time. Here are the 6 a.m. weather observations from around the area. At Athens, it was clear, the temperature was 71 degrees, dew point 70 degrees, relative humidity 96%, wind calm, pressure was 29.98 inches and rising. At Gainesville, it was mostly cloudy and 73, wind east at 7. At Winder, it was mostly cloudy, the temperature was 68. At Greensboro, it was sunny and 72, wind calm. At Jefferson, it was mostly cloudy and 72, wind northeast at 6. At Monroe, it was clear, the temperature was 70. At Albertton,

it was clear and 70, wind calm. At Canyon, it was clear and 71, wind calm. At Clemson, it was clear and 71, wind north at 3. Elsewhere across Georgia, at Atlanta it was partly cloudy and 73, wind calm. At Cartersville, it was in 70, wind variable at 5 gusting to 12. At Lawrenceville, the temperature was 71, wind calm. At Macon, it was clear and 70, wind northwest at 3. At Rome, with thunder, it was 72, wind east at 8. At Augusta, it was clear and 71, wind calm. At Savannah, it was partly cloudy and 74, wind calm. Elsewhere across the region, at Chattanooga, it was mostly cloudy and 72, wind calm. At Asheville, it was cloudy and 66, wind north at 5. At Greenville-Spartanburg, it was partly cloudy and 70, wind northeast at 9. The Athens Climate Summary for yesterday, September 21, 2026. Yesterday's high temperature of 92 degrees occurred at 4:36 p.m. The normal high is 83. The record high is 102 degrees, which was set in 1925. Yesterday's low temperature of 67 degrees occurred at 6:17 a.m. The normal low is 62. The record low is 40 degrees, which was set in 1918. No precipitation fell yesterday, which leaves the monthly total at 0.70 inches. This is 1.89 inches below the normal amount of 2.59 inches for September. The total precipitation for the year still stands at 30.18 inches, which is 5.93 inches below normal. Sunrise today is at 7:21 a.m. and sunset is at 7:30 p.m. Here is the hazardous weather outlook. This hazardous weather outlook is for North and Central Georgia. For tonight, no hazardous weather is expected at this time. And now the extended outlook for the period Tuesday through Sunday, scattered afternoon and evening showers and thunderstorms can be expected through the middle of the week. The primary threat from any strong to severe storms will be damaging winds, frequent lightning, and locally heavy rainfall. Precip chances begin to diminish Thursday. Spotter information statement, spotter activation will not be needed through tonight. Spotter activation is not requested, but spotters are encouraged to submit reports of severe weather through the web by going to weather.gov/Atlanta. Here is the official forecast from your National Weather Service for the Athens listening area. Today, a chance of showers and thunderstorms early this afternoon. Showers likely and a chance of thunderstorms this afternoon. Highs in the upper 80s. Northeast winds 5 to 10 miles an hour. Chance of rain 60%. Tonight, mostly cloudy. A chance of showers and a slight chance of thunderstorms in the evening, then a slight chance of showers after midnight. Lows in the upper 60s. Northeast winds up to 10 miles an hour. Chance of rain 30%. Wednesday, mostly cloudy with a slight chance of showers in the morning, then partly sunny with a chance of showers and a slight chance of thunderstorms in the afternoon. Highs around 80. Northeast winds 10 to 20 miles an hour. Chance of rain 30%. Wednesday night, mostly cloudy with a 20% chance of showers. Wednesday night, mostly cloudy with a 20% chance of showers. Lows in the lower 60s. Northeast winds 5 to 15 miles an hour with gusts up to 25 miles an hour. And now the extended forecast. Thursday and Thursday night, mostly cloudy. Highs in the mid-70s. Lows in the upper 50s. Friday through Saturday night, mostly clear. Highs in the lower 80s. Lows in the upper 50s. Sunday through Monday night, partly cloudy. Highs in the lower 80s. Lows in the upper 50s. For more detailed weather, water, and climate information, please visit our website at weather.gov/Atlanta. The current time is 6:34 a.m. Eastern Daylight Time.
Here are the 6 a.m. weather observations from around the area. At Athens, it was clear. The temperature was 71 degrees, dew point 70 degrees, relative humidity 96%, wind calm, pressure was 29.98 inches and rising. At Gainesville, it was mostly cloudy and 73, wind east at 7. At Winder, it was mostly cloudy, the temperature was 68. At Greensboro, it was sunny and 72, wind calm. At Jefferson, it was mostly cloudy and 72, wind northeast at 6. At Monroe, it was clear, the temperature was 70. At Albertton, it was clear and 70, wind calm. At Canyon, it was clear and 71, wind calm. At Clemson, it was clear and 71, wind north at 3. Elsewhere across Georgia, at Atlanta it was partly cloudy and 73, wind calm. At Cartersville, it was in 70, wind variable at 5 gusting to 12. At Lawrenceville, the temperature was 71, wind calm. At Macon, it was clear and 70, wind northwest at 3. At Rome, with thunder, it was 72, wind east at 8. At Augusta, it was clear and 71, wind calm. At Savannah, it was partly cloudy and 74, wind calm. Elsewhere across the region, at Chattanooga, it was mostly cloudy and 72, wind calm. At Asheville, it was cloudy and 66, wind north at 5. At Greenville-Spartanburg, it was partly cloudy and 70, wind northeast at 9. Here is the hazardous weather outlook. This hazardous weather outlook is for North and Central Georgia. For today and tonight, isolated to scattered thunderstorms can be expected across portions of North and Central Georgia. The primary threats from any strong to severe storms will be damaging gusty winds, frequent lightning, and locally heavy rainfall. And now the extended outlook for the period Wednesday through Monday. Scattered afternoon and evening showers and thunderstorms can be expected again Wednesday and Thursday. The primary threat from any strong to severe storms will be damaging winds, frequent lightning, and locally heavy rainfall. Precip chances begin to diminish Thursday. Spotter information statement. Spotter activation will not be needed through tonight. Spotter activation is not requested, but spotters are encouraged to submit reports of severe weather through the web by going to weather.gov/Atlanta. Please relay any information about observed severe weather to the National Weather Service while following all local, state, and CDC guidelines. Here is the official forecast from your National Weather Service for the Athens listening area. Today, a chance of showers and thunderstorms early this afternoon. Showers likely and a chance of thunderstorms this afternoon. Highs in the upper 80s. Northeast winds 5 to 10 miles an hour. Chance of rain 60%. Tonight, mostly cloudy. A chance of showers and a slight chance of thunderstorms in the evening, then a slight chance of showers after midnight. Lows in the upper 60s. Northeast winds up to 10 miles an hour. Chance of rain 30%. Wednesday, mostly cloudy with a slight chance of showers in the morning, then partly sunny with a chance of showers and a slight chance of thunderstorms in the afternoon. Highs around 80. Northeast winds 10 to 20 miles an hour. Chance of rain 30%. Wednesday night, mostly cloudy with a 20% chance of showers. Lows in the lower 60s. Northeast winds 5 to 15 miles an hour with gusts up to 25 miles an hour. And now the extended forecast. Thursday and Thursday night, mostly cloudy. Highs in the mid-70s. Lows in the upper 50s. Friday through Saturday night, mostly clear. Highs in the lower 80s. Lows in the upper 50s. Sunday through Monday night, partly cloudy. Highs in the lower 80s. Lows in the upper 50s. For more detailed weather, water, and climate information, please visit our website at weather.gov/Atlanta.
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time. Here are the 6 a.m. weather observations from around the area. At Athens, it was clear. The temperature was 71 degrees, dew point 70 degrees, relative humidity 96%, wind calm, pressure was 29.98 inches and rising. At Gainesville, it was mostly cloudy and 73, wind east at 7. At Winder, it was mostly cloudy, the temperature was 68. At Greensboro, it was sunny and 72, wind calm. At Jefferson, it was mostly cloudy and 72, wind northeast at 6. At Monroe, it was clear, the temperature was 70. At Albertton, it was clear and 70, wind calm. At Canyon, it was clear and 71, wind calm. At Clemson, it was clear and 71, wind north at 3. Elsewhere across Georgia, at Atlanta it was partly cloudy and 73, wind calm. At Cartersville, it was in 70, wind variable at 5 gusting to 12. At Lawrenceville, the temperature was 71, wind calm. At Macon, it was clear and 70, wind northwest at 3. At Rome, with thunder, it was 72, wind east at 8. At Augusta, it was clear and 71, wind calm. At Savannah, it was partly cloudy and 74, wind calm. Elsewhere across the region, at Chattanooga, it was mostly cloudy and 72, wind calm. At Asheville, it was cloudy and 66, wind north at 5. At Greenville-Spartanburg, it was partly cloudy and 70, wind northeast at 9. The Athens Climate Summary for yesterday, September 21, 2026. Yesterday's high temperature of 92 degrees occurred at 4:36 p.m. The normal high is 83. The record high is 102 degrees, which was set in 1925. Yesterday's low temperature of 67 degrees occurred at 6:17 a.m. The normal low is 62. The record low is 40 degrees, which was set in 1918. No precipitation fell yesterday, which leaves the monthly total at 0.70 inches. This is 1.89 inches below the normal amount of 2.59 inches for September. The total precipitation for the year still stands at 30.18 inches, which is 5.93 inches below normal. Sunrise today is at 7:21 a.m. and sunset is at 7:30 p.m. You're listening to NOAA Weather Radio Station, WXK56, originating from the National Weather Service office in Peachtree City and transmitting from Athens on a frequency of 162.4 MHz. 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You can also like your Peachtree City National Weather Service on Facebook or follow NWS Atlanta on Twitter. Here is the hazardous weather outlook. This hazardous weather outlook is for North and Central Georgia. For today and tonight, isolated to scattered thunderstorms can be expected across portions of North and Central Georgia. The primary threats from any strong to severe storms will be damaging gusty winds, frequent lightning, and locally heavy rainfall. And now the extended outlook for the period Wednesday through Monday. Scattered afternoon and evening showers and thunderstorms can be expected again Wednesday and Thursday. The primary threat from any strong to severe storms will be damaging winds, frequent lightning, and locally heavy rainfall. Precip chances begin to diminish Thursday. Spotter information statement. Spotter activation will not be needed through tonight. Spotter activation is not requested, but spotters are encouraged to submit reports of severe weather through the web by going to weather.gov/Atlanta. Please relay any information about observed severe weather to the National Weather Service while following all local, state, and CDC guidelines. Here is the official forecast from your National Weather Service for the

Fence listening area. Today, a chance of showers and thunderstorms early this afternoon. Showers likely and a chance of thunderstorms this afternoon. Highs in the upper 80s. Northeast winds 5 to 10 miles an hour. Chance of rain 60%. Tonight, mostly cloudy. A chance of showers and a slight chance of thunderstorms in the evening, then a slight chance of showers after midnight. Lows in the upper 60s. Northeast winds up to 10 miles an hour. Chance of rain 30%. Wednesday, mostly cloudy with a slight chance of showers in the morning, then partly sunny with a chance of showers and a slight chance of thunderstorms in the afternoon. Highs around 80. Northeast winds 10 to 20 miles an hour. Chance of rain 30%. Wednesday night, mostly cloudy with a 20% chance of showers. Lows in the lower 60s. Northeast winds 5 to 15 miles an hour with gusts up to 25 miles an hour. And now the extended forecast. Thursday and Thursday night, mostly cloudy. Highs in the mid 70s. Lows in the upper 50s. Friday through Saturday night, mostly clear. Highs in the lower 80s. Lows in the upper 50s. Sunday through Monday night, partly cloudy. Highs in the lower 80s. Lows in the upper 50s. For more detailed weather, water, and climate information, please visit our website at weather.gov/Atlanta. The current time is 6:46 a.m. Eastern Daylight Time. Here are the 6 a.m. weather observations from around the area. At Athens, it was clear, the temperature was 71 degrees, dew point 70 degrees, relative humidity 96%, wind calm, pressure was 29.98 inches and rising. At Gainesville, it was mostly cloudy and 73, wind east at 7. At Winder, it was mostly cloudy, the temperature was 68. At Greensboro, it was sunny and 72, wind calm. At Jefferson, it was mostly cloudy and 72, wind northeast at 6. At Monroe, it was clear, the temperature was 70. At Albertton, it was clear and 70, wind calm. At Canyon, it was clear and 71, wind calm. At Clemson, it was clear and 71, wind north at 3. Elsewhere across Georgia, at Atlanta it was partly cloudy and 73, wind calm. At Cartersville, it was in 70, wind variable at 5 gusting to 12. At Lawrenceville, the temperature was 71, wind calm. At Macon, it was clear and 70, wind northwest at 3. At Rome, with thunder, it was 72, wind east at 8. At Augusta, it was clear and 71, wind calm. At Savannah, it was partly cloudy and 74, wind calm. Elsewhere across the region, at Chattanooga, it was mostly cloudy and 72, wind calm. At Asheville, it was cloudy and 66, wind north at 5. At Greenville-Spartanburg, it was partly cloudy and 70, wind northeast at 9. Here is the hazardous weather outlook. This hazardous weather outlook is for north and central Georgia. For today and tonight, isolated to scattered thunderstorms can be expected across portions of north and central Georgia. The primary threats from any strong to severe storms will be damaging gusty winds, frequent lightning, and locally heavy rainfall. And now the extended outlook for the period Wednesday through Monday. Scattered afternoon and evening showers and thunderstorms can be expected again Wednesday and Thursday. The primary threat from any strong to severe storms will be damaging winds, frequent lightning, and locally heavy rainfall. Precip chances begin to diminish Thursday. Spotter information statement. Spotter activation will not be needed through tonight. Spotter activation is not requested, but spotters are encouraged to submit reports of severe weather through the web by going to weather.gov/Atlanta. Please relay any information about observed severe weather to the National Weather Service while following all local, state, and CDC guidelines. Here is the official forecast.

from your National Weather Service for the Athens listening area. Today, a chance of showers and thunderstorms early this afternoon. Showers likely and a chance of thunderstorms this afternoon. Highs in the upper 80s. Northeast winds 5 to 10 miles an hour. Chance of rain 60%. Tonight, mostly cloudy. A chance of showers and a slight chance of thunderstorms in the evening, then a slight chance of showers after midnight. Lows in the upper 60s. Northeast winds up to 10 miles an hour. Chance of rain 30%. Wednesday, mostly cloudy with a slight chance of showers in the morning, then partly sunny with a chance of showers and a slight chance of thunderstorms in the afternoon. Highs around 80. Northeast winds 10 to 20 miles an hour. Chance of rain 30%. Wednesday night, mostly cloudy with a 20% chance of showers. Lows in the lower 60s. Northeast winds 5 to 15 miles an hour with gusts up to 25 miles an hour. And now the extended forecast. Thursday and Thursday night, mostly cloudy. Highs in the mid-70s. Lows in the upper 50s. Friday through Saturday night, mostly clear. Highs in the lower 80s. Lows in the upper 50s. Sunday through Monday night, partly cloudy. Highs in the lower 80s. Lows in the upper 50s. For more detailed weather, water, and climate information, please visit our website at weather.gov/Atlanta. The Athens Climate Summary for yesterday, September 21, 2026. Yesterday's high temperature of 92 degrees occurred at 4:36 p.m. The normal high is 83. The record high is 102 degrees, which was set in 1925. Yesterday's low temperature of 67 degrees occurred at 6:17 a.m. The normal low is 62. The record low is 40 degrees, which was set in 1918. No precipitation fell yesterday, which leaves the monthly total at 0.70 inches. This is 1.89 inches below the normal amount of 2.59 inches for September. The total precipitation for the year still stands at 30.18 inches, which is 5.93 inches below normal. Sunrise today is at 7:21 a.m. and sunset is at 7:30 p.m. The current time is 6:52 a.m. Eastern Daylight Time. Here are the 6 a.m. weather observations from around the area. At Athens, it was clear, the temperature was 71 degrees, dew point 70 degrees, relative humidity 96%, wind calm, pressure was 29.98 inches and rising. At Gainesville, it was mostly cloudy and 73, wind east at 7. At Winder, it was mostly cloudy, the temperature was 68. At Greensboro, it was sunny and 72, wind calm. At Jefferson, it was mostly cloudy and 72, wind northeast at 6. At Monroe, it was clear, the temperature was 70. At Albertton, it was clear and 70, wind calm. At Canyon, it was clear and 71, wind calm. At Clemson, it was clear and 71, wind north at 3. Elsewhere across Georgia, at Atlanta it was partly cloudy and 73, wind calm. At Cartersville, it was in 70, wind variable at 5 gusting to 12. At Lawrenceville, the temperature was 71, wind calm. At Macon, it was clear and 70, wind northwest at 3. At Rome, with thunder, it was 72, wind east at 8. At Augusta, it was clear and 71, wind calm. At Savannah, it was partly cloudy and 74, wind calm. Elsewhere across the region, at Chattanooga, it was mostly cloudy and 72, wind calm. At Asheville, it was cloudy and 66, wind north at 5. At Greenville-Spartanburg, it was partly cloudy and 70, wind northeast at 9. Here is the hazardous weather outlook. This hazardous weather outlook is for north and central Georgia. For today and tonight, isolated to scattered thunderstorms can be expected.

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Please relay any information about observed severe weather to the National Weather Service while following all local, state, and CDC guidelines. Here is the official forecast from your National Weather Service for the Athens listening area. Today, a chance of showers and thunderstorms early this afternoon. Showers likely and a chance of thunderstorms this afternoon. Highs in the upper 80s. Northeast winds 5 to 10 miles an hour. Chance of rain 60%. Tonight, mostly cloudy. A chance of showers and a slight chance of thunderstorms in the evening, then a slight chance of showers after midnight. Lows in the upper 60s. Northeast winds up to 10 miles an hour. Chance of rain 30%. Wednesday, mostly cloudy with a slight chance of showers in the morning, then partly sunny with a chance of showers and a slight chance of thunderstorms in the afternoon. Highs around 80. Northeast winds 10 to 20 miles an hour. Chance of rain 30%. Wednesday night, mostly cloudy with a 20% chance of showers. Lows in the lower 60s. Northeast winds 5 to 15 miles an hour with gusts up to 25 miles an hour. And now the extended forecast. Thursday and Thursday night, mostly cloudy. Highs in the mid-70s. Lows in the upper 50s. Friday through Saturday night, mostly clear. Highs in the lower 80s. Lows in the upper 50s. Sunday through Monday night, partly cloudy. Highs in the lower 80s. Lows in the upper 50s. For more detailed weather, water, and climate information, please visit our website at weather.gov/Atlanta. The current time is 6:57 a.m. Eastern Daylight Time. Here are the 6 a.m. weather observations from around the area. At Athens, it was clear, the temperature was 71 degrees, dew point 70 degrees, relative humidity 96%, wind calm, pressure was 29.98 inches and rising. At Gainesville, it was mostly cloudy and 73, wind east at 7. At Winder, it was mostly cloudy, the temperature was 68. At Greensboro, it was sunny and 72, wind calm. At Jefferson, it was mostly cloudy and 72, wind northeast at 6. At Monroe, it was clear, the temperature was 70. At Albertton, it was clear and 70, wind calm. At Canyon, it was clear and 71, wind calm. At Clemson, it was clear and 71, wind north at 3. Elsewhere across Georgia, at Atlanta it was partly cloudy and 73, wind calm. At Cartersville, it was in 70, wind variable at 5 gusting to 12. At Lawrenceville, the temperature was 71, wind calm. At Macon, it was clear and 70, wind northwest at 3. At Rome, with thunder, it was 72, wind east at 8. At Augusta, it was clear and 71, wind calm. At Savannah, it was partly cloudy and 74, wind calm. Elsewhere across the region, at Chattanooga, it was mostly cloudy and 72, wind calm. At Asheville, it was cloudy and 66, wind north at 5. At Greenville-Spartanburg, it was partly cloudy and 70, wind northeast at 9. Here is the hazardous weather outlook. This hazardous weather outlook is for north and central Georgia. For today and tonight, isolated to scattered thunderstorms can be expected across portions of north and central Georgia. The primary threats from any strong to severe storms will be damaging gusty winds, frequent lightning, and locally heavy rainfall. And now the extended outlook for the period Wednesday through Monday. Scattered afternoon and evening showers and thunderstorms can be expected again Wednesday and Thursday. The primary threat from any strong to severe storms will be damaging winds, frequent lightning, and locally heavy rainfall. Precip chances begin to diminish Thursday. Spotter information statement, spotter activation will not be needed through tonight. Spotter activation

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Please relay any information about observed severe weather to the National Weather Service while following all local, state, and CDC guidelines. The Athens climate summary for yesterday, September 21, 2026. Yesterday's high temperature of 92 degrees occurred at 4:36 p.m. The normal high is 83. The record high is 102 degrees, which was set in 1925. Yesterday's low temperature of 67 degrees occurred at 6:17 a.m. The normal low is 62. The record low is 40 degrees, which was set in 1918. No precipitation fell yesterday, which leaves the monthly total at 0.70 inches. This is 1.89 inches below the normal amount of 2.59 inches for September. The total precipitation for the year still stands at 30.18 inches, which is 5.93 inches below normal. Sunrise today is at 7:21 a.m. and sunset is at 7:30 p.m. Here is the official forecast from your National Weather Service for the Athens listening area. Today, a chance of showers and thunderstorms early this afternoon. Showers likely and a chance of thunderstorms this afternoon. Highs in the upper 80s. Northeast winds 5 to 10 miles an hour. Chance of rain 60%. Tonight, mostly cloudy. A chance of showers and a slight chance of thunderstorms in the evening, then a slight chance of showers after midnight. Lows in the upper 60s. Northeast winds up to 10 miles an hour. Chance of rain 30%. Wednesday, mostly cloudy with a slight chance of showers in the morning, then partly sunny with a chance of showers and a slight chance of thunderstorms in the afternoon. Highs around 80. Northeast winds 10 to 20 miles an hour. Chance of rain 30%. Wednesday night, mostly cloudy with a 20% chance of showers. Lows in the lower 60s. Northeast winds 5 to 15 miles an hour with gusts up to 25 miles an hour. And now the extended forecast. Thursday and Thursday night, mostly cloudy. Highs in the mid-70s. Lows in the upper 50s. Friday through Saturday night, mostly clear. Highs in the lower 80s. Lows in the upper 50s. Sunday through Monday night, partly cloudy. Highs in the lower 80s. Lows in the upper 50s. For more detailed weather, water, and climate information, please visit our website at weather.gov/Atlanta. The current time is 7:03 a.m. Eastern Daylight Time. Here are the 6 a.m. weather observations from around the area. At Athens, it was clear, the temperature was 71 degrees, dew point 70 degrees, relative humidity 96%, wind calm, pressure was 29.98 inches and rising. At Gainesville, it was mostly cloudy and 73, wind east at 7. At Winder, it was mostly cloudy, the temperature was 68. At Greensboro, it was sunny and 72, wind calm. At Jefferson, it was mostly cloudy and 72, wind northeast at 6. At Monroe, it was clear, the temperature was 70. At Albertton, it was clear and 70, wind calm. At Canyon, it was clear and 71, wind calm. At Clemson, it was clear and 71, wind north at 3. Elsewhere across Georgia, at Atlanta it was partly cloudy and 73, wind calm. At Cartersville, it was in 70, wind variable at 5 gusting to 12. At Lawrenceville, the temperature was 71, wind calm. At Macon, it was clear and 70, wind northwest at 3. At Rome, with thunder, it was 72, wind east at 8. At Augusta, it was clear and 71, wind calm. At Savannah, it was partly cloudy and 74, wind calm. Elsewhere across the region, at Chattanooga, it was mostly cloudy and 72, wind calm. At Asheville, it was cloudy and 60.

6, wind north at 5. At Greenville, Spartanburg, it was partly cloudy and 70, wind northeast at 9. Here are the 7 a.m. weather observations from around the area. The report from Athens was not available. Here is the hazardous weather outlook. This hazardous weather outlook is for north and central Georgia. For today and tonight, isolated to scattered thunderstorms can be expected across portions of north and central Georgia. The primary threats from any strong to severe storms will be damaging gusty winds, frequent lightning, and locally heavy rainfall. And now the extended outlook for the period Wednesday through Monday. Scattered afternoon and evening showers and thunderstorms can be expected again Wednesday and Thursday. The primary threat from any strong to severe storms will be damaging winds, frequent lightning, and locally heavy rainfall. Precip chances begin to diminish Thursday. Spotter information statement. Spotter activation will not be needed through tonight. Spotter activation is not requested, but spotters are encouraged to submit reports of severe weather through the web by going to weather.gov/Atlanta. Please relay any information about observed severe weather to the National Weather Service while following all local, state, and CDC guidelines. Here is the official forecast from your National Weather Service for the Athens listening area. Today, a chance of showers and thunderstorms early this afternoon. Showers likely and a chance of thunderstorms this afternoon. Highs in the upper 80s. Northeast winds 5 to 10 miles an hour. Chance of rain 60%. Tonight, mostly cloudy. A chance of showers and a slight chance of thunderstorms in the evening, then a slight chance of showers after midnight. Lows in the upper 60s. Northeast winds up to 10 miles an hour. Chance of rain 30%. Wednesday, mostly cloudy with a slight chance of showers in the morning, then partly sunny with a chance of showers and a slight chance of thunderstorms in the afternoon. Highs around 80. Northeast winds 10 to 20 miles an hour. Chance of rain 30%. Wednesday night, mostly cloudy with a 20% chance of showers. Lows in the lower 60s. Northeast winds 5 to 15 miles an hour with gusts up to 25 miles an hour. And now the extended forecast. Thursday and Thursday night, mostly cloudy. Highs in the mid-70s. Lows in the upper 50s. Friday through Saturday night, mostly clear. Highs in the lower 80s. Lows in the upper 50s. Sunday through Monday night, partly cloudy. Highs in the lower 80s. Lows in the upper 50s. 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The current time is 7:08 a.m. Eastern Daylight Time. Here are the 7 a.m. weather observations from around the area. The report from Athens was not available. Here is the hazardous weather outlook. This hazardous weather outlook is for north and central Georgia. For today and tonight, isolated to scattered thunderstorms can be expected across portions of north and central Georgia. The primary threats from any strong to severe storms will be damaging gusty winds, frequent lightning, and locally heavy rainfall. And now the extended outlook for the period Wednesday through Monday. Scattered afternoon and evening showers and thunderstorms can be expected again Wednesday and Thursday. The primary threat from any strong to severe storms will be damaging winds, frequent lightning, and locally heavy rainfall. Precip chances begin to diminish Thursday. Spotter information statement. Spotter activation will not be needed through tonight. 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Please relay any information about observed severe weather to the National Weather Service while following all local, state, and CDC guidelines. Here is the official forecast from your National Weather Service for the Athens listening area. Today, a chance of showers and thunderstorms early this afternoon. Showers likely and a chance of thunderstorms.

This afternoon, highs in the upper 80s. Northeast winds 5 to 10 miles an hour. Chance of rain 60%. Tonight, mostly cloudy. A chance of showers and a slight chance of thunderstorms in the evening, then a slight chance of showers after midnight. Lows in the upper 60s. Northeast winds up to 10 miles an hour. Chance of rain 30%. Wednesday, mostly cloudy with a slight chance of showers in the morning, then partly sunny with a chance of showers and a slight chance of thunderstorms in the afternoon. Highs around 80. Northeast winds 10 to 20 miles an hour. Chance of rain 30%. Wednesday night, mostly cloudy with a 20% chance of showers. Lows in the lower 60s. Northeast winds 5 to 15 miles an hour with gusts up to 25 miles an hour. And now the extended forecast. Thursday and Thursday night, mostly cloudy. Highs in the mid-70s. Lows in the upper 50s. Friday through Saturday night, mostly clear. Highs in the lower 80s. Lows in the upper 50s. Sunday through Monday night, partly cloudy. Highs in the lower 80s. Lows in the upper 50s. For more detailed weather, water, and climate information, please visit our website at weather.gov/Atlanta. The Athens climate summary for yesterday, September 21, 2026. Yesterday's high temperature of 92 degrees occurred at 4:36 p.m. The normal high is 83. The record high is 102 degrees, which was set in 1925. Yesterday's low temperature of 67 degrees occurred at 6:17 a.m. The normal low is 62. The record low is 40 degrees, which was set in 1918. No precipitation fell yesterday, which leaves the monthly total at 0.70 inches. This is 1.89 inches below the normal amount of 2.59 inches for September. The total precipitation for the year still stands at 30.18 inches, which is 5.93 inches below normal. Sunrise today is at 7:21 a.m. and sunset is at 7:30 p.m. The current time is 7:12 a.m. Eastern Daylight Time. Here are the 7 a.m. weather observations from around the area. The report from Athens was not available. Here is the hazardous weather outlook. This hazardous weather outlook is for North and Central Georgia. For today and tonight, isolated to scattered thunderstorms can be expected across portions of North and Central Georgia. The primary threats from any strong to severe storms will be damaging gusty winds, frequent lightning, and locally heavy rainfall. And now the extended outlook for the period Wednesday through Monday. Scattered afternoon and evening showers and thunderstorms can be expected again Wednesday and Thursday. The primary threat from any strong to severe storms will be damaging winds, frequent lightning, and locally heavy rainfall. Precip chances begin to diminish Thursday. Spotter information statement, spotter activation will not be needed through tonight. 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Please relay any information about observed severe weather to the National Weather Service while following all local, state, and CDC guidelines. Here is the official forecast from your National Weather Service for the Athens listening area. Today, a chance of showers and thunderstorms early this afternoon. Showers likely and a chance of thunderstorms this afternoon. Highs in the upper 80s. Northeast winds 5 to 10 miles an hour. Chance of rain 60%. Tonight, mostly cloudy. A chance of showers and a slight chance of thunderstorms in the evening, then a slight chance of showers after midnight. Lows in the upper 60s. Northeast winds up to 10 miles an hour. Chance of rain 30%. Wednesday, mostly cloudy with a slight chance of showers in the morning, then partly sunny with a chance of showers and a slight chance of thunderstorms in the afternoon. Highs around 80. Northeast winds 10 to 20.

miles an hour. Chance of rain 30%. Wednesday night, mostly cloudy with a 20% chance of showers. Lows in the lower 60s. Northeast winds 5 to 15 miles an hour with gusts up to 25 miles an hour. And now the extended forecast. Thursday and Thursday night, mostly cloudy. Highs in the mid-70s. Lows in the upper 50s. Friday through Saturday night, mostly clear. Highs in the lower 80s. Lows in the upper 50s. Sunday through Monday night, partly cloudy. Highs in the lower 80s. Lows in the upper 50s. 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The current time is 7:15 a.m. Eastern Daylight Time. Here are the 7 a.m. weather observations from around the area. The report from Athens was not available. Here is the hazardous weather outlook. This hazardous weather outlook is for North and Central Georgia. For today and tonight, isolated to scattered thunderstorms can be expected across portions of North and Central Georgia. The primary threats from any strong to severe storms will be damaging gusty winds, frequent lightning, and locally heavy rainfall. And now the extended outlook for the period Wednesday through Monday. Scattered afternoon and evening showers and thunderstorms can be expected again Wednesday and Thursday. The primary threat from any strong to severe storms will be damaging winds, frequent lightning, and locally heavy rainfall. Precip chances begin to diminish Thursday. Spotter information statement. Spotter activation will not be needed through tonight. 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Please relay any information about observed severe weather to the National Weather Service while following all local, state, and CDC guidelines. Here is the official forecast from your National Weather Service for the Athens listening area. Today, a chance of showers and thunderstorms early this afternoon. Showers likely and a chance of thunderstorms this afternoon. Highs in the upper 80s. Northeast winds 5 to 10 miles an hour. Chance of rain 60%. Tonight, mostly cloudy. A chance of showers and a slight chance of thunderstorms in the evening, then a slight chance of showers after midnight. Lows in the upper 60s. Northeast winds up to 10 miles an hour. Chance of rain 30%. Wednesday, mostly cloudy with a slight chance of showers in the morning, then partly sunny with a chance of showers and a slight chance of thunderstorms in the afternoon. Highs around 80. Northeast winds 10 to 20 miles an hour. Chance of rain 30%. Wednesday night, mostly cloudy with a 20% chance of showers. Lows in the lower 60s. Northeast winds 5 to 15 miles an hour with gusts up to 25 miles an hour. And now the extended forecast. Thursday and Thursday night, mostly cloudy. Highs in the mid-70s. Lows in the upper 50s. Friday through Saturday night, mostly clear. Highs in the lower 80s. Lows in the upper 50s. Sunday through Monday night, partly cloudy. Highs in the lower 80s. Lows in the upper 50s. 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The current time is 7:19 a.m. Eastern Daylight Time. Here are the 7 a.m. weather observations from around the area. The report from Athens was not available. Here is the hazardous weather outlook. This hazardous weather outlook is for North and Central Georgia. For today and tonight, isolated to scattered thunderstorms can be expected across portions of North and Central Georgia. The primary threats from any strong to severe storms will be damaging gusty winds, frequent lightning, and locally heavy rainfall. And now the extended outlook for the period Wednesday through Monday. Scattered afternoon and evening showers and thunderstorms can be expected again Wednesday and Thursday.

The primary threat from any strong to severe storms will be damaging winds, frequent lightning, and locally heavy rainfall. Precip chances begin to diminish Thursday. Spotter information statement. Spotter activation will not be needed through tonight. 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Please relay any information about observed severe weather to the National Weather Service while following all local, state, and CDC guidelines. The Athens climate summary for yesterday, September 21, 2026. Yesterday's high temperature of 92 degrees occurred at 4:36 p.m. The normal high is 83. The record high is 102 degrees, which was set in 1925. Yesterday's low temperature of 67 degrees occurred at 6:17 a.m. The normal low is 62. The record low is 40 degrees, which was set in 1918. No precipitation fell yesterday, which leaves the monthly total at 0.70 inches. This is 1.89 inches below the normal amount of 2.59 inches for September. The total precipitation for the year still stands at 30.18 inches, which is 5.93 inches below normal. Sunrise today is at 7:21 a.m. and sunset is at 7:30 p.m. Here is the official forecast from your National Weather Service for the Athens listening area. Today, a chance of showers and thunderstorms early this afternoon. Showers likely and a chance of thunderstorms this afternoon. Highs in the upper 80s. Northeast winds 5 to 10 miles an hour. Chance of rain 60%. Tonight, mostly cloudy. A chance of showers and a slight chance of thunderstorms in the evening, then a slight chance of showers after midnight. Lows in the upper 60s. Northeast winds up to 10 miles an hour. Chance of rain 30%. Wednesday, mostly cloudy with a slight chance of showers in the morning, then partly sunny with a chance of showers and a slight chance of thunderstorms in the afternoon. Highs around 80. Northeast winds 10 to 20 miles an hour. Chance of rain 30%. Wednesday night, mostly cloudy with a 20% chance of showers. Lows in the lower 60s. Northeast winds 5 to 15 miles an hour with gusts up to 25 miles an hour. And now the extended forecast. Thursday and Thursday night, mostly cloudy. Highs in the mid-70s. Lows in the upper 50s. Friday through Saturday night, mostly clear. Highs in the lower 80s. Lows in the upper 50s. Sunday through Monday night, partly cloudy. Highs in the lower 80s. Lows in the upper 50s. 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The current time is 7:23 a.m. Eastern Daylight Time. Here are the 7 a.m. weather observations from around the area. The report from Athens was not available. Here is the hazardous weather outlook. This hazardous weather outlook is for North and Central Georgia. For today and tonight, isolated to scattered thunderstorms can be expected across portions of North and Central Georgia. The primary threats from any strong to severe storms will be damaging gusty winds, frequent lightning, and locally heavy rainfall. And now the extended outlook for the period Wednesday through Monday. Scattered afternoon and evening showers and thunderstorms can be expected again Wednesday and Thursday. The primary threat from any strong to severe storms will be damaging winds, frequent lightning, and locally heavy rainfall. Precip chances begin to diminish Thursday. Spotter information statement. Spotter activation will not be needed through tonight. 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Please relay any information about observed severe weather to the National Weather Service while following all local, state, and CDC guidelines. Here is the official forecast from your National Weather Service for the Athens.

listening area. Today, a chance of showers and thunderstorms early this afternoon. Showers likely and a chance of thunderstorms this afternoon. Highs in the upper 80s. Northeast winds 5 to 10 miles an hour. Chance of rain 60%. Tonight, mostly cloudy. A chance of showers and a slight chance of thunderstorms in the evening, then a slight chance of showers after midnight. Lows in the upper 60s. Northeast winds up to 10 miles an hour. Chance of rain 30%. Wednesday, mostly cloudy with a slight chance of showers in the morning, then partly sunny with a chance of showers and a slight chance of thunderstorms in the afternoon. Highs around 80. Northeast winds 10 to 20 miles an hour. Chance of rain 30%. Wednesday night, mostly cloudy with a 20% chance of showers. Lows in the lower 60s. Northeast winds 5 to 15 miles an hour with gusts up to 25 miles an hour. And now the extended forecast. Thursday and Thursday night, mostly cloudy. Highs in the mid 70s. Lows in the upper 50s. Friday through Saturday night, mostly clear. Highs in the lower 80s. Lows in the upper 50s. Sunday through Monday night, partly cloudy. Highs in the lower 80s. Lows in the upper 50s. 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The current time is 7:26 a.m. Eastern Daylight Time. Here are the 7 a.m. weather observations from around the area. The report from Athens was not available. Here is the hazardous weather outlook. This hazardous weather outlook is for North and Central Georgia. For today and tonight, isolated to scattered thunderstorms can be expected across portions of North and Central Georgia. The primary threats from any strong to severe storms will be damaging gusty winds, frequent lightning, and locally heavy rainfall. And now the extended outlook for the period Wednesday through Monday. Scattered afternoon and evening showers and thunderstorms can be expected again Wednesday and Thursday. The primary threat from any strong to severe storms will be damaging winds, frequent lightning, and locally heavy rainfall. Precip chances begin to diminish Thursday. Spotter information statement. Spotter activation will not be needed through tonight. Spotter activation is not requested, but spotters are encouraged to submit reports of severe weather through the web by going to weather.gov/Atlanta. Please relay any information about observed severe weather to the National Weather Service while following all local, state, and CDC guidelines. Here is the official forecast from your National Weather Service for the Athens listening area. Today, a chance of showers and thunderstorms early this afternoon. Showers likely and a chance of thunderstorms this afternoon. Highs in the upper 80s. Northeast winds 5 to 10 miles an hour. Chance of rain 60%. Tonight, mostly cloudy. A chance of showers and a slight chance of thunderstorms in the evening, then a slight chance of showers after midnight. Lows in the upper 60s. Northeast winds up to 10 miles an hour. Chance of rain 30%. Wednesday, mostly cloudy with a slight chance of showers in the morning, then partly sunny with a chance of showers and a slight chance of thunderstorms in the afternoon. Highs around 80. Northeast winds 10 to 20 miles an hour. Chance of rain 30%. Wednesday night, mostly cloudy with a 20% chance of showers. Lows in the lower 60s. Northeast winds 5 to 15 miles an hour with gusts up to 25 miles an hour. And now the extended forecast. Thursday and Thursday night, mostly cloudy. Highs in the mid 70s. Lows in the upper 50s. Friday through Saturday night, mostly clear. Highs in the lower 80s. Lows in the upper 50s. Sunday through Monday night, partly cloudy. Highs in the lower 80s. Lows in the upper 50s. For more detailed weather, water, and climate information,

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The Athens climate summary for yesterday, September 21, 2026. Yesterday's high temperature of 92 degrees occurred at 4:36 p.m. The normal high is 83. The record high is 102 degrees, which was set in 1925. Yesterday's low temperature of 67 degrees occurred at 6:17 a.m. The normal low is 62. The record low is 40 degrees, which was set in 1918. No precipitation fell yesterday, which leaves the monthly total at 0.70 inches. This is 1.89 inches below the normal amount of 2.59 inches for September. The total precipitation for the year still stands at 30.18 inches, which is 5.93 inches below normal. Sunrise today is at 7:21 a.m. and sunset is at 7:30 p.m. The current time is 7:31 a.m. Eastern Daylight Time. Here are the 7 a.m. weather observations from around the area. The report from Athens was not available. Here is the hazardous weather outlook. This hazardous weather outlook is for North and Central Georgia. For today and tonight, isolated to scattered thunderstorms can be expected across portions of North and Central Georgia. The primary threats from any strong to severe storms will be damaging gusty winds, frequent lightning, and locally heavy rainfall. And now the extended outlook for the period Wednesday through Monday. Scattered afternoon and evening showers and thunderstorms can be expected again Wednesday and Thursday. The primary threat from any strong to severe storms will be damaging winds, frequent lightning, and locally heavy rainfall. Precip chances begin to diminish Thursday. Spotter information statement. Spotter activation will not be needed through tonight. Spotter activation is not requested, but spotters are encouraged to submit reports of severe weather through the web by going to weather.gov/Atlanta. Please relay any information about observed severe weather to the National Weather Service while following all local, state, and CDC guidelines. Here is the official forecast from your National Weather Service for the Athens listening area. Today, a chance of showers and thunderstorms early this afternoon. Showers likely and a chance of thunderstorms this afternoon. Highs in the upper 80s. Northeast winds 5 to 10 miles an hour. Chance of rain 60%. Tonight, mostly cloudy. A chance of showers and a slight chance of thunderstorms in the evening, then a slight chance of showers after midnight. Lows in the upper 60s. Northeast winds up to 10 miles an hour. Chance of rain 30%. Wednesday, mostly cloudy with a slight chance of showers in the morning, then partly sunny with a chance of showers and a slight chance of thunderstorms in the afternoon. Highs around 80. Cloudy with a slight chance of showers in the morning, then partly sunny with a chance of showers and a slight chance of thunderstorms in the afternoon. Highs around 80. Northeast winds 10 to 20 miles an hour. Chance of rain 30%. Wednesday night, mostly cloudy with a 20% chance of showers. Lows in the lower 60s. Northeast winds 5 to 15 miles an hour with gusts up to 25 miles an hour. And now the extended forecast. Thursday and Thursday night, mostly cloudy. Highs in the mid-70s. Lows in the upper 50s. Friday through Saturday night, mostly clear. Highs in the lower 80s. Lows in the upper 50s. Sunday through Monday night, partly cloudy. Highs in the lower 80s. Lows in the upper 50s. 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The current time is 7:34 a.m. Eastern Daylight Time. Here are the 7 a.m. weather observations from around the area. The report from Athens was not available. Here is the hazardous weather outlook. This hazardous weather outlook is for North and Central Georgia. For today and tonight, isolated to scattered thunderstorms can be expected across portions.

sections of north and central Georgia. The primary threats from any strong to severe storms will be damage and gusty winds, frequent lightning, and locally heavy rainfall. And now the extended outlook for the period Wednesday through Monday. Scattered afternoon and evening showers and thunderstorms can be expected again Wednesday and Thursday. The primary threat from any strong to severe storms will be damaging winds, frequent lightning, and locally heavy rainfall. Precip chances begin to diminish Thursday. Spotter information statement. Spotter activation will not be needed through tonight. 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Please relay any information about observed severe weather to the National Weather Service while following all local, state, and CDC guidelines. Here is the official forecast from your National Weather Service for the Athens listening area. Today, a chance of showers and thunderstorms early this afternoon. Showers likely and a chance of thunderstorms this afternoon. Highs in the upper 80s. Northeast winds 5 to 10 miles an hour. Chance of rain 60%. Tonight, mostly cloudy. A chance of showers and a slight chance of thunderstorms in the evening, then a slight chance of showers after midnight. Lows in the upper 60s. Northeast winds up to 10 miles an hour. Chance of rain 30%. Wednesday, mostly cloudy with a slight chance of showers in the morning, then partly sunny with a chance of showers and a slight chance of thunderstorms in the afternoon. Highs around 80. Northeast winds 10 to 20 miles an hour. Chance of rain 30%. Wednesday night, mostly cloudy with a 20% chance of showers. Lows in the lower 60s. Northeast winds 5 to 15 miles an hour with gusts up to 25 miles an hour. And now the extended forecast. Thursday and Thursday night, mostly cloudy. Highs in the mid 70s. Lows in the upper 50s. Friday through Saturday night, mostly clear. Highs in the lower 80s. Lows in the upper 50s. Sunday through Monday night, partly cloudy. Highs in the lower 80s. Lows in the upper 50s. 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The current time is 7:37 a.m. Eastern Daylight Time. Here are the 7 a.m. weather observations from around the area. The report from Athens was not available. Here is the hazardous weather outlook. This hazardous weather outlook is for north and central Georgia. For today and tonight, isolated to scattered thunderstorms can be expected across portions of north and central Georgia. The primary threats from any strong to severe storms will be damage and gusty winds, frequent lightning, and locally heavy rainfall. And now the extended outlook for the period Wednesday through Monday. Scattered afternoon and evening showers and thunderstorms can be expected again Wednesday and Thursday. The primary threat from any strong to severe storms will be damaging winds, frequent lightning, and locally heavy rainfall. Precip chances begin to diminish Thursday. Spotter information statement. Spotter activation will not be needed through tonight. 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Please relay any information about observed severe weather to the National Weather Service while following all local, state, and CDC guidelines. Here is the official forecast from your National Weather Service for the Athens listening area. Today, a chance of showers and thunderstorms early this afternoon. Showers likely and a chance of thunderstorms this afternoon. Highs in the upper 80s. Northeast winds 5 to 10 miles an hour. Chance of rain 60%. Tonight, mostly cloudy. A chance of showers and a slight chance of thunderstorms in the evening, then a slight chance of showers after midnight. Lows in the upper 60s. Northeast winds up to 10 miles an hour. Chance of rain 30%.
Wednesday, mostly cloudy with a slight chance of showers in the morning, then partly sunny with a chance of showers and a slight chance of thunderstorms in the afternoon. Highs around 80. Northeast winds 10 to 20 miles an hour. Chance of rain 30%. Wednesday night, mostly cloudy with a 20% chance of showers. Lows in the lower 60s. Northeast winds 5 to 15 miles an hour with gusts up to 25 miles an hour. And now the extended forecast. Thursday and Thursday night, mostly cloudy. Highs in the mid-70s. Lows in the upper 50s. Friday through Saturday night, mostly clear. Highs in the lower 80s. Lows in the upper 50s. Sunday through Monday night, partly cloudy. Highs in the lower 80s. Lows in the upper 50s. For more detailed weather, water, and climate information, please visit our website at weather.gov/Atlanta. The Athens Climate Summary for yesterday, September 21, 2026. Yesterday's high temperature of 92 degrees occurred at 4:36 p.m. The normal high is 83. The record high is 102 degrees, which was set in 1925. Yesterday's low temperature of 67 degrees occurred at 6:17 a.m. The normal low is 62. The record low is 40 degrees, which was set in 1918. No precipitation fell yesterday, which leaves the monthly total at 0.70 inches. This is 1.89 inches below the normal amount of 2.59 inches for September. The total precipitation for the year still stands at 30.18 inches, which is 5.93 inches below normal. Sunrise today is at 7:21 a.m. and sunset is at 7:30 p.m. You are listening to NOAA Weather Radio Station, WXK56, originating from the National Weather Service office in Peachtree City, and transmitting from Athens on a frequency of 162.4 MHz. 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You can also like your Peachtree City National Weather Service on Facebook or follow NWS Atlanta on Twitter. The current time is 7:42 a.m. Eastern Daylight Time. Here are the 7 a.m. weather observations from around the area. The report from Athens was not available. Here is the hazardous weather outlook. This hazardous weather outlook is for North and Central Georgia. For today and tonight, isolated to scattered thunderstorms can be expected across portions of North and Central Georgia. The primary threats from any strong to severe storms will be damaging gusty winds, frequent lightning, and locally heavy rainfall. And now the extended outlook for the period Wednesday through Monday. Scattered afternoon and evening showers and thunderstorms can be expected again Wednesday and Thursday. The primary threat from any strong to severe storms will be damaging winds, frequent lightning, and locally heavy rainfall. Precip chances begin to diminish Thursday. Spotter information statement. Spotter activation will not be needed through tonight. 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Please relay any information about observed severe weather to the National Weather Service while following all local, state, and CDC guidelines. Here is the official forecast from your National Weather Service for the Athens listening area. Today, a chance of showers and thunderstorms early this afternoon. Showers likely and a chance of thunderstorms this afternoon. Highs in the upper 80s. Northeast winds 5 to 10 miles an hour. Chance of rain 60%. Tonight, mostly cloudy. A chance of showers and a slight chance of thunderstorms in the evening, then a slight chance of showers after midnight.
Lows in the upper 60s.

northeast winds up to 10 miles an hour. Chance of rain 30%. Wednesday, mostly cloudy with a slight chance of showers in the morning, then partly sunny with a chance of showers and a slight chance of thunderstorms in the afternoon. Highs around 80. Northeast winds 10 to 20 miles an hour. Chance of rain 30%. Wednesday night, mostly cloudy with a 20% chance of showers. Lows in the lower 60s. Northeast winds 5 to 15 miles an hour with gusts up to 25 miles an hour. And now the extended forecast. Thursday and Thursday night, mostly cloudy. Highs in the mid-70s. Lows in the upper 50s. Friday through Saturday night, mostly clear. Highs in the lower 80s. Lows in the upper 50s. Sunday through Monday night, partly cloudy. Highs in the lower 80s. Lows in the upper 50s. For more detailed weather, water, and climate information, please visit our website at weather.gov/Atlanta. The current time is 7:46 a.m. Eastern Daylight Time. Here are the 7 a.m. weather observations from around the area. The report from Athens was not available. Here is the hazardous weather outlook. This hazardous weather outlook is for North and Central Georgia. For today and tonight, isolated to scattered thunderstorms can be expected across portions of North and Central Georgia. The primary threats from any strong to severe storms will be damaging gusty winds, frequent lightning, and locally heavy rainfall. And now the extended outlook for the period Wednesday through Monday. Scattered afternoon and evening showers and thunderstorms can be expected again Wednesday and Thursday. The primary threat from any strong to severe storms will be damaging winds, frequent lightning, and locally heavy rainfall. Precip chances begin to diminish Thursday. Spotter information statement. Spotter activation will not be needed through tonight. Spotter activation is not requested, but spotters are encouraged to submit reports of severe weather through the web by going to weather.gov/Atlanta. Please relay any information about observed severe weather to the National Weather Service while following all local, state, and CDC guidelines. Here is the official forecast from your National Weather Service for the Athens listening area. Today, a chance of showers and thunderstorms early this afternoon. Showers likely and a chance of thunderstorms this afternoon. Highs in the upper 80s. Northeast winds 5 to 10 miles an hour. Chance of rain 60%. Tonight, mostly cloudy. A chance of showers and a slight chance of thunderstorms in the evening, then a slight chance of showers after midnight. Lows in the upper 60s. Northeast winds up to 10 miles an hour. Chance of rain 30%. Wednesday, mostly cloudy with a slight chance of showers in the morning, then partly sunny with a chance of showers and a slight chance of thunderstorms in the afternoon. Highs around 80. Northeast winds 10 to 20 miles an hour. Chance of rain 30%. Wednesday night, mostly cloudy with a 20% chance of showers. Lows in the lower 60s. Northeast winds 5 to 15 miles an hour with gusts up to 25 miles an hour. And now the extended forecast. Thursday and Thursday night, mostly cloudy. Highs in the mid-70s. Lows in the upper 50s. Friday through Saturday night, mostly clear. Highs in the lower 80s. Lows in the upper 50s. Sunday through Monday night, partly cloudy. Highs in the lower 80s. Lows in the upper 50s. 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The current time is 7:49 a.m. Eastern Daylight Time. Here are the 7 a.m. weather observations from around the area. The report from Athens was not available. Here is the hazardous weather outlook. This hazardous weather outlook is for North and Central Georgia. For today and tonight, isolated to scattered thunderstorms can be expected across

across portions of North and Central Georgia. The primary threats from any strong to severe storms will be damaging gusty winds, frequent lightning, and locally heavy rainfall. And now the extended outlook for the period Wednesday through Monday. Scattered afternoon and evening showers and thunderstorms can be expected again Wednesday and Thursday. The primary threat from any strong to severe storms will be damaging winds, frequent lightning, and locally heavy rainfall. Precip chances begin to diminish Thursday. Spotter information statement. Spotter activation will not be needed through tonight. Spotter activation is not requested, but spotters are encouraged to submit reports of severe weather through the web by going to weather.gov/Atlanta. Please relay any information about observed severe weather to the National Weather Service while following all local, state, and CDC guidelines. The Athens climate summary for yesterday, September 21, 2026. Yesterday's high temperature of 92 degrees occurred at 4:36 p.m. The normal high is 83. The record high is 102 degrees, which was set in 1925. Yesterday's low temperature of 67 degrees occurred at 6:17 a.m. The normal low is 62. The record low is 40 degrees, which was set in 1918. No precipitation fell yesterday, which leaves the monthly total at 0.70 inches. This is 1.89 inches below the normal amount of 2.59 inches for September. The total precipitation for the year still stands at 30.18 inches, which is 5.93 inches below normal. Sunrise today is at 7:21 a.m. and sunset is at 7:30 p.m. Here is the official forecast from your National Weather Service for the Athens listening area. Today, a chance of showers and thunderstorms early this afternoon. Showers likely and a chance of thunderstorms this afternoon. Highs in the upper 80s. Northeast winds 5 to 10 miles an hour. Chance of rain 60%. Tonight, mostly cloudy. A chance of showers and a slight chance of thunderstorms in the evening, then a slight chance of showers after midnight. Lows in the upper 60s. Northeast winds up to 10 miles an hour. Chance of rain 30%. Wednesday, mostly cloudy with a slight chance of showers in the morning, then partly sunny with a chance of showers and a slight chance of thunderstorms in the afternoon. Highs around 80. Northeast winds 10 to 20 miles an hour. Chance of rain 30%. Wednesday night, mostly cloudy with a 20% chance of showers. Lows in the lower 60s. Northeast winds 5 to 15 miles an hour with gusts up to 25 miles an hour. And now the extended forecast. Thursday and Thursday night, mostly cloudy. Highs in the mid-70s. Lows in the upper 50s. Friday through Saturday night, mostly clear. Highs in the lower 80s. Lows in the upper 50s. Sunday through Monday night, partly cloudy. Highs in the lower 80s. Lows in the upper 50s. For more detailed weather, water, and climate information, please visit our website at weather.gov/Atlanta. The current time is 7:53 a.m. Eastern Daylight Time. Here are the 7 a.m. weather observations from around the area. The report from Athens was not available. Here is the hazardous weather outlook. This hazardous weather outlook is for North and Central Georgia. For today and tonight, isolated to scattered thunderstorms can be expected across portions of North and Central Georgia. The primary threats from any strong to severe storms will be damaging gusty winds, frequent lightning, and locally heavy rainfall. And now the extended outlook for the period Wednesday through Monday. Scattered afternoon and evening showers and thunderstorms can be expected again Wednesday and Thursday. The primary threat from any strong to severe storms will be damaging winds, frequent lightning, and locally heavy rainfall. Precip chances begin to diminish Thursday. Spotter information statement. Spotter activation will not be needed through tonight. Spotter activation is not requested, but spotters are

chance of thunderstorms in the evening, then a slight chance of showers after midnight. Lows in the upper 60s. Northeast winds up to 10 miles an hour. Chance of rain 30%. Wednesday, mostly cloudy with a slight chance of showers in the morning, then partly sunny with a chance of showers and a slight chance of thunderstorms in the afternoon. Highs around 80. Northeast winds 10 to 20 miles an hour. Chance of rain 30%. Wednesday night, mostly cloudy with a 20% chance of showers. Lows in the lower 60s. Northeast winds 5 to 15 miles an hour with gusts up to 25 miles an hour. And now the extended forecast. Thursday and Thursday night, mostly cloudy. Highs in the mid-70s. Lows in the upper 50s. Friday through Saturday night, mostly clear. Highs in the lower 80s. Lows in the upper 50s. Sunday through Monday night, partly cloudy. Highs in the lower 80s. Lows in the upper 50s. For more detailed weather, water, and climate information, please visit our website at weather.gov/Atlanta. The current time is 7:56 a.m. Eastern Daylight Time. Here are the 7 a.m. weather observations from around the area. The report from Athens was not available. Here is the hazardous weather outlook. This hazardous weather outlook is for North and Central Georgia. For today and tonight, isolated to scattered thunderstorms can be expected across portions of North and Central Georgia. The primary threats from any strong to severe storms will be damaging gusty winds, frequent lightning, and locally heavy rainfall. And now the extended outlook for the period Wednesday through Monday. Scattered afternoon and evening showers and thunderstorms can be expected again Wednesday and Thursday. The primary threat from any strong to severe storms will be damaging winds, frequent lightning, and locally heavy rainfall. Precip chances begin to diminish Thursday. Spotter information statement. Spotter activation will not be needed through tonight. Spotter activation is not requested, but spotters are encouraged to submit reports of severe weather through the web by going to weather.gov/Atlanta. Please relay any information about observed severe weather to the National Weather Service while following all local, state, and CDC guidelines. Here is the official forecast from your National Weather Service for the Athens listening area. Today, a chance of showers and thunderstorms early this afternoon. Showers likely and a chance of thunderstorms this afternoon. Highs in the upper 80s. Northeast winds 5 to 10 miles an hour. Chance of rain 60%. Tonight, mostly cloudy. A chance of showers and a slight chance of thunderstorms in the evening, then a slight chance of showers after midnight. Lows in the upper 60s. Northeast winds up to 10 miles an hour. Chance of rain 30%. Wednesday, mostly cloudy with a slight chance of showers in the morning, then partly sunny with a chance of showers and a slight chance of thunderstorms in the afternoon. Highs around 80. Northeast winds 10 to 20 miles an hour. Chance of rain 30%. Wednesday night, mostly cloudy with a 20% chance of showers. Lows in the lower 60s. Northeast winds 5 to 15 miles an hour with gusts up to 25 miles an hour. And now the extended forecast. Thursday and Thursday night, mostly cloudy. Highs in the mid-70s. Lows in the upper 50s. Friday through Saturday night, mostly clear. Highs in the lower 80s. Lows in the upper 50s. Sunday through Monday night, partly cloudy. Highs in the lower 80s. Lows in the upper 50s. For more detailed weather, water, and climate information, please visit our website at weather.gov/Atlanta. The Athens Climate Summary for yesterday, September 21, 2026. Yesterday's high temperature of 92 degrees occurred at 4:36 p.m. The normal high is 83. The record high is 102 degrees, which was set in 1925.

Yesterday's low temperature of 67 degrees occurred at 6:17 a.m. The normal low is 62. The record low is 40 degrees, which was set in 1918. No precipitation fell yesterday, which leaves the monthly total at 0.70 inches. This is 1.89 inches below the normal amount of 2.59 inches for September. The total precipitation for the year still stands at 30.18 inches, which is 5.93 inches below normal. Sunrise today is at 7:21 a.m. and sunset is at 7:30 p.m. The current time is 8:01 a.m. Eastern Daylight Time. Here are the 7 a.m. weather observations from around the area. The report from Athens was not available. Here is the hazardous weather outlook. This hazardous weather outlook is for North and Central Georgia. For today and tonight, isolated to scattered thunderstorms can be expected across portions of North and Central Georgia. The primary threats from any strong to severe storms will be damaging gusty winds, frequent lightning, and locally heavy rainfall. And now the extended outlook for the period Wednesday through Monday. Scattered afternoon and evening showers and thunderstorms can be expected again Wednesday and Thursday. The primary threat from any strong to severe storms will be damaging winds, frequent lightning, and locally heavy rainfall. Precip chances begin to diminish Thursday. Spotter information statement. Spotter activation will not be needed through tonight. 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Please relay any information about observed severe weather to the National Weather Service while following all local, state, and CDC guidelines. Here is the official forecast from your National Weather Service for the Athens listening area. Today, a chance of showers and thunderstorms early this afternoon. Showers likely and a chance of thunderstorms this afternoon. Highs in the upper 80s. Northeast winds 5 to 10 miles an hour. Chance of rain 60%. Tonight, mostly cloudy. A chance of showers and a slight chance of thunderstorms in the evening, then a slight chance of showers after midnight. Lows in the upper 60s. Northeast winds up to 10 miles an hour. Chance of rain 30%. Wednesday, mostly cloudy with a slight chance of showers in the morning, then partly sunny with a chance of showers and a slight chance of thunderstorms in the afternoon. Highs around 80. Northeast winds 10 to 20 miles an hour. Chance of rain 30%. Wednesday night, mostly cloudy with a 20% chance of showers. Lows in the lower 60s. Northeast winds 5 to 15 miles an hour with gusts up to 25 miles an hour. And now the extended forecast. Thursday and Thursday night, mostly cloudy. Highs in the mid 70s. Lows in the upper 50s. Friday through Saturday night, mostly clear. Highs in the lower 80s. Lows in the upper 50s. Sunday through Monday night, partly cloudy. Highs in the lower 80s. Lows in the upper 50s. 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The current time is 8:04 a.m. Eastern Daylight Time. Here are the 8 a.m. weather observations from around the area. At Athens, it was cloudy. The temperature was 71, wind east at 6. At Gainesville, it was cloudy and 73, wind northwest at 8. At Winder, it was mostly cloudy, the temperature was 70. At Greensboro, it was fair and 72, wind calm. At Jefferson, with haze, it was 70, wind northeast at 5. At Monroe, it was fair, the temperature was 70. At Albertton, it was fair and 72, wind calm. At Canyon, it was mostly cloudy and 73, wind east at 6. At Clemson, it was cloudy and 72, wind northeast at 5. Elsewhere across Georgia, at Atlanta it was mostly cloudy and 73, wind northeast.

Elizabeth at 12. At Cartersville, the temperature was 72, wind calm. At Lawrenceville, it was mostly cloudy and 73, wind variable at 5. At Macon, it was fair and 70, wind calm. At Rome, it was fair and 69, wind calm. At Augusta, it was fair and 71, wind calm. At Savannah, it was mostly cloudy and 74, wind calm. Elsewhere across the region, at Chattanooga, it was mostly cloudy and 72, wind northeast at 5. At Asheville, with light rain, it was 66, wind calm. At Greenville-Spartanburg, it was mostly cloudy and 71, wind northeast at 8. Here is the hazardous weather outlook. This hazardous weather outlook is for north and central Georgia. For today and tonight, isolated to scattered thunderstorms can be expected across portions of north and central Georgia. The primary threats from any strong to severe storms will be damaging gusty winds, frequent lightning, and locally heavy rainfall. And now the extended outlook for the period Wednesday through Monday. Scattered afternoon and evening showers and thunderstorms can be expected again Wednesday and Thursday. The primary threat from any strong to severe storms will be damaging winds, frequent lightning, and locally heavy rainfall. Precip chances begin to diminish Thursday. Spotter information statement. Spotter activation will not be needed through tonight. Spotter activation is not requested, but spotters are encouraged to submit reports of severe weather through the web by going to weather.gov/Atlanta. Please relay any information about observed severe weather to the National Weather Service while following all local, state, and CDC guidelines. Here is the official forecast from your National Weather Service for the Athens listening area. Today, a chance of showers and thunderstorms early this afternoon. Showers likely and a chance of thunderstorms this afternoon. Highs in the upper 80s. Northeast winds 5 to 10 miles an hour. Chance of rain 60%. Tonight, mostly cloudy. A chance of showers and a slight chance of thunderstorms in the evening, then a slight chance of showers after midnight. Lows in the upper 60s. Northeast winds up to 10 miles an hour. Chance of rain 30%. Wednesday, mostly cloudy with a slight chance of showers in the morning, then partly sunny with a chance of showers and a slight chance of thunderstorms in the afternoon. Highs around 80. Northeast winds 10 to 20 miles an hour. Chance of rain 30%. Wednesday night, mostly cloudy with a 20% chance of showers. Lows in the lower 60s. Northeast winds 5 to 15 miles an hour with gusts up to 25 miles an hour. And now the extended forecast. Thursday and Thursday night, mostly cloudy. Highs in the mid 70s. Lows in the upper 50s. Friday through Saturday night, mostly clear. Highs in the lower 80s. Lows in the upper 50s. Sunday through Monday night, partly cloudy. Highs in the lower 80s. Lows in the upper 50s. For more detailed weather, water, and climate information, please visit our website at weather.gov/Atlanta. The current time is 8:09 a.m. Eastern Daylight Time. Here are the 8 a.m. weather observations from around the area. At Athens, it was cloudy, the temperature was 71, wind east at 6. At Gainesville, it was cloudy and 73, wind northwest at 8. At Winder, it was mostly cloudy, the temperature was 70. At Greensboro, it was fair and 72, wind calm. At Jefferson, with haze, it was 70, wind northeast at 5. At Monroe, it was fair, the temperature was 70. At Albertton, it was fair and 72, wind calm. At Canyon, it was mostly cloudy and 73, wind east at 6. At Clemson, it was cloudy and 72, wind northeast at 5. Elsewhere across Georgia, at Atlanta it was mostly cloudy and 73, wind north at 12. At Cartersville, the temperature was 72.

wind calm. At Lawrenceville, it was mostly cloudy and 73, wind variable at 5. At Macon, it was fair and 70, wind calm. At Rome, it was fair and 69, wind calm. At Augusta, it was fair and 71, wind calm. At Savannah, it was mostly cloudy and 74, wind calm. Elsewhere across the region, at Chattanooga, it was mostly cloudy and 72, wind northeast at 5. At Asheville, with light rain, it was 66, wind calm. At Greenville-Spartanburg, it was mostly cloudy and 71, wind northeast at 8. The Athens climate summary for yesterday, September 21, 2026. Yesterday's high temperature of 92 degrees occurred at 4:36 p.m. The normal high is 83. The record high is 102 degrees, which was set in 1925. Yesterday's low temperature of 67 degrees occurred at 6:17 a.m. The normal low is 62. The record low is 40 degrees, which was set in 1918. No precipitation fell yesterday, which leaves the monthly total at 0.70 inches. This is 1.89 inches below the normal amount of 2.59 inches for September. The total precipitation for the year still stands at 30.18 inches, which is 5.93 inches below normal. Sunrise today is at 7:21 a.m. and sunset is at 7:30 p.m. Here is the official forecast from your National Weather Service for the Athens listening area. Today, a chance of showers and thunderstorms early this afternoon. Showers likely and a chance of thunderstorms this afternoon. Highs in the upper 80s. Northeast winds 5 to 10 miles an hour. Chance of rain 60%. Tonight, mostly cloudy. A chance of showers and a slight chance of thunderstorms in the evening, then a slight chance of showers after midnight. Lows in the upper 60s. Northeast winds up to 10 miles an hour. Chance of rain 30%. Wednesday, mostly cloudy with a slight chance of showers in the morning, then partly sunny with a chance of showers and a slight chance of thunderstorms in the afternoon. Highs around 80. Northeast winds 10 to 20 miles an hour. Chance of rain 30%. Wednesday night, mostly cloudy with a 20% chance of showers. Lows in the lower 60s. Northeast winds 5 to 15 miles an hour with gusts up to 25 miles an hour. And now the extended forecast. Thursday and Thursday night, mostly cloudy. Highs in the mid 70s. Lows in the upper 50s. Friday through Saturday night, mostly clear. Highs in the lower 80s. Lows in the upper 50s. Sunday through Monday night, partly cloudy. Highs in the lower 80s. Lows in the upper 50s. 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The current time is 8:14 a.m. Eastern Daylight Time. Here are the 8 a.m. weather observations from around the area. At Athens, it was cloudy, the temperature was 71, wind east at 6. At Gainesville, it was cloudy and 73, wind west at 9. At Winder, it was mostly cloudy, the temperature was 70. At Greensboro, it was fair and 72, wind calm. At Jefferson, with haze, it was 70, wind northeast at 5. At Monroe, it was fair, the temperature was 70. At Albertton, it was fair and 72, wind calm. At Canyon, it was mostly cloudy and 73, wind east at 6. At Clemson, it was cloudy and 72, wind northeast at 5. Elsewhere across Georgia, at Atlanta it was mostly cloudy and 73, wind north at 12. At Cartersville, the temperature was 72, wind calm. At Lawrenceville, it was mostly cloudy and 73, wind variable at 5. At Macon, it was fair and 70, wind calm. At Rome, it was fair and 69, wind calm.

Augusta, it was fair and 71, wind calm. At Savannah, it was mostly cloudy and 74, wind calm. Elsewhere across the region, at Chattanooga, it was mostly cloudy and 72, wind northeast at 5. At Asheville, with light rain, it was 66, wind calm. At Greenville-Spartanburg, it was mostly cloudy and 71, wind northeast at 8. Here is the hazardous weather outlook. This hazardous weather outlook is for north and central Georgia. For today and tonight, isolated to scattered thunderstorms can be expected across portions of north and central Georgia. The primary threats from any strong to severe storms will be damaging gusty winds, frequent lightning, and locally heavy rainfall. And now the extended outlook for the period Wednesday through Monday. Scattered afternoon and evening showers and thunderstorms can be expected again Wednesday and Thursday. The primary threat from any strong to severe storms will be damaging winds, frequent lightning, and locally heavy rainfall. Precip chances begin to diminish Thursday. Spotter information statement. Spotter activation will not be needed through tonight. Spotter activation is not requested, but spotters are encouraged to submit reports of severe weather through the web by going to weather.gov/Atlanta. Please relay any information about observed severe weather to the National Weather Service while following all local, state, and CDC guidelines. Here is the official forecast from your National Weather Service for the Athens listening area. Today, a chance of showers and thunderstorms early this afternoon. Showers likely and a chance of thunderstorms this afternoon. Highs in the upper 80s. Northeast winds 5 to 10 miles an hour. Chance of rain 60%. Tonight, mostly cloudy. A chance of showers and a slight chance of thunderstorms in the evening, then a slight chance of showers after midnight. Lows in the upper 60s. Northeast winds up to 10 miles an hour. Chance of rain 30%. Wednesday, mostly cloudy with a slight chance of showers in the morning, then partly sunny with a chance of showers and a slight chance of thunderstorms in the afternoon. Highs around 80. Northeast winds 10 to 20 miles an hour. Chance of rain 30%. Wednesday night, mostly cloudy with a 20% chance of showers. Lows in the lower 60s. Northeast winds 5 to 15 miles an hour with gusts up to 25 miles an hour. And now the extended forecast. Thursday and Thursday night, mostly cloudy. Highs in the mid 70s. Lows in the upper 50s. Friday through Saturday night, mostly clear. Highs in the lower 80s. Lows in the upper 50s. Sunday through Monday night, partly cloudy. Highs in the lower 80s. Lows in the upper 50s. For more detailed weather, water, and climate information, please visit our website at weather.gov/Atlanta. The current time is 8:19 a.m. Eastern Daylight Time. Here are the 8 a.m. weather observations from around the area. At Athens, it was cloudy, the temperature was 71, wind east at 6. At Gainesville, it was cloudy and 73, wind west at 9. At Winder, it was mostly cloudy, the temperature was 70. At Greensboro, it was fair and 72, wind calm. At Jefferson, with haze, it was 70, wind northeast at 5. At Monroe, it was fair, the temperature was 70. At Albertton, it was fair and 72, wind calm. At Canyon, it was mostly cloudy and 73, wind east at 6. At Clemson, it was cloudy and 72, wind northeast at 5. Elsewhere across Georgia, at Atlanta it was mostly cloudy and 73, wind north at 12. At Cartersville, the temperature was 72, wind calm. At Lawrenceville, it was mostly cloudy and 73, wind variable at 5. At Macon, it was fair and 70, wind calm. At Rome, it was fair and 69, wind calm. At Augusta, it was fair and 71, wind calm.

Savannah, it was mostly cloudy and 74, wind calm. Elsewhere across the region, at Chattanooga, it was mostly cloudy and 72, wind northeast at 5. At Asheville, with light rain, it was 66, wind calm. At Greenville-Spartanburg, it was mostly cloudy and 71, wind northeast at 8. The Athens climate summary for yesterday, September 21, 2026. Yesterday's high temperature of 92 degrees occurred at 4:36 p.m. The normal high is 83. The record high is 102 degrees, which was set in 1925. Yesterday's low temperature of 67 degrees occurred at 6:17 a.m. The normal low is 62. The record low is 40 degrees, which was set in 1918. No precipitation fell yesterday, which leaves the monthly total at 0.70 inches. This is 1.89 inches below the normal amount of 2.59 inches for September. The total precipitation for the year still stands at 30.18 inches, which is 5.93 inches below normal. Sunrise today is at 7:21 a.m. and sunset is at 7:30 p.m. Here is the hazardous weather outlook. This hazardous weather outlook is for North and Central Georgia. For today and tonight, isolated to scattered thunderstorms can be expected across portions of North and Central Georgia. The primary threats from any strong to severe storms will be damaging gusty winds, frequent lightning, and locally heavy rainfall. And now the extended outlook for the period Wednesday through Monday. Scattered afternoon and evening showers and thunderstorms can be expected again Wednesday and Thursday. The primary threat from any strong to severe storms will be damaging winds, frequent lightning, and locally heavy rainfall. Precip chances begin to diminish Thursday. Spotter information statement. Spotter activation will not be needed through tonight. Spotter activation is not requested, but spotters are encouraged to submit reports of severe weather through the web by going to weather.gov/Atlanta. Please relay any information about observed severe weather to the National Weather Service while following all local, state, and CDC guidelines. Here is the official forecast from your National Weather Service for the Athens listening area. Today, a chance of showers and thunderstorms early this afternoon. Showers likely and a chance of thunderstorms this afternoon. Highs in the upper 80s. Northeast winds 5 to 10 miles an hour. Chance of rain 60%. Tonight, mostly cloudy. A chance of showers and a slight chance of thunderstorms in the evening, then a slight chance of showers after midnight. Lows in the upper 60s. Northeast winds up to 10 miles an hour. Chance of rain 30%. Wednesday, mostly cloudy with a slight chance of showers in the morning, then partly sunny with a chance of showers and a slight chance of thunderstorms in the afternoon. Highs around 80. Northeast winds 10 to 20 miles an hour. Chance of rain 30%. Wednesday night, mostly cloudy with a 20% chance of showers. Lows in the lower 60s. Northeast winds 5 to 15 miles an hour with gusts up to 25 miles an hour. And now the extended forecast. Thursday and Thursday night, mostly cloudy. Highs in the mid-70s. Lows in the upper 50s. Friday through Saturday night, mostly clear. Highs in the lower 80s. Lows in the upper 50s. Sunday through Monday night, partly cloudy. Highs in the lower 80s. Lows in the upper 50s. For more detailed weather, water, and climate information, please visit our website at weather.gov/Atlanta. The current time is 8:24 a.m. Eastern Daylight Time. Here are the 8 a.m. weather observations from around the area. At Athens, it was cloudy, the temperature was 71, wind east at 6. At Gainesville, it was cloudy and 73, wind west at 9. At Winder, it was mostly cloudy, the temperature was 70. At Greensboro, it was fair and 72, wind calm. At Jefferson, with haze.

it was 70, wind northeast at 5. At Monroe, it was fair, the temperature was 70. At Albertton, it was fair and 72, wind calm. At Canyon, it was mostly cloudy and 73, wind east at 6. At Clemson, it was cloudy and 72, wind northeast at 5. Elsewhere across Georgia, at Atlanta it was mostly cloudy and 73, wind north at 12. At Cartersville, the temperature was 72, wind calm. At Lawrenceville, it was mostly cloudy and 73, wind variable at 5. At Macon, it was fair and 70, wind calm. At Rome, it was fair and 69, wind calm. At Augusta, it was fair and 71, wind calm. At Savannah, it was mostly cloudy and 74, wind calm. Elsewhere across the region, at Chattanooga, it was mostly cloudy and 72, wind northeast at 5. At Asheville, with light rain, it was 66, wind calm. At Greenville-Spartanburg, it was mostly cloudy and 71, wind northeast at 8. Here is the hazardous weather outlook. This hazardous weather outlook is for north and central Georgia. For today and tonight, isolated to scattered thunderstorms can be expected across portions of north and central Georgia. The primary threats from any strong to severe storms will be damaging gusty winds, frequent lightning, and locally heavy rainfall. And now the extended outlook for the period Wednesday through Monday. Scattered afternoon and evening showers and thunderstorms can be expected again Wednesday and Thursday. The primary threat from any strong to severe storms will be damaging winds, frequent lightning, and locally heavy rainfall. Precip chances begin to diminish Thursday. Spotter information statement. Spotter activation will not be needed through tonight. Spotter activation is not requested, but spotters are encouraged to submit reports of severe weather through the web by going to weather.gov/Atlanta. Please relay any information about observed severe weather to the National Weather Service while following all local, state, and CDC guidelines. Here is the official forecast from your National Weather Service for the Athens listening area. Today, a chance of showers and thunderstorms early this afternoon. Showers likely and a chance of thunderstorms this afternoon. Highs in the upper 80s. Northeast winds 5 to 10 miles an hour. Chance of rain 60%. Tonight, mostly cloudy. A chance of showers and a slight chance of thunderstorms in the evening, then a slight chance of showers after midnight. Lows in the upper 60s. Northeast winds up to 10 miles an hour. Chance of rain 30%. Wednesday, mostly cloudy with a slight chance of showers in the morning, then partly sunny with a chance of showers and a slight chance of thunderstorms in the afternoon. Highs around 80. Northeast winds 10 to 20 miles an hour. Chance of rain 30%. Wednesday night, mostly cloudy with a 20% chance of showers. Lows in the lower 60s. Northeast winds 5 to 15 miles an hour with gusts up to 25 miles an hour. And now the extended forecast. Thursday and Thursday night, mostly cloudy. Highs in the mid 70s. Lows in the upper 50s. Friday through Saturday night, mostly clear. Highs in the lower 80s. Lows in the upper 50s. Sunday through Monday night, partly cloudy. Highs in the lower 80s. Lows in the upper 50s. For more detailed weather, water, and climate information, please visit our website at weather.gov/Atlanta. The current time is 8:29 a.m. Eastern Daylight Time. Here are the 8 a.m. weather observations from around the area. At Athens, it was cloudy. The temperature was 71, wind east at 6. At Gainesville, it was cloudy and 73, wind west at 9. At Winder, it was mostly cloudy, the temperature was 70. At Greensboro, it was fair and 72, wind calm. At Jefferson, with haze, it was 70, wind northeast at 5. At Monroe,

Oh, it was fair. The temperature was 70. At Albertton, it was fair and 72, wind calm. At Canyon, it was mostly cloudy and 73, wind east at 6. At Clemson, it was cloudy and 72, wind northeast at 5. Elsewhere across Georgia, at Atlanta it was mostly cloudy and 73, wind north at 12. At Cartersville, the temperature was 72, wind calm. At Lawrenceville, it was mostly cloudy and 73, wind variable at 5. At Macon, it was fair and 70, wind calm. At Rome, it was fair and 69, wind calm. At Augusta, it was fair and 71, wind calm. At Savannah, it was mostly cloudy and 74, wind calm. Elsewhere across the region, at Chattanooga, it was mostly cloudy and 72, wind northeast at 5. At Asheville, with light rain, it was 66, wind calm. At Greenville-Spartanburg, it was mostly cloudy and 71, wind northeast at 8. The Athens climate summary for yesterday, September 21, 2026. Yesterday's high temperature of 92 degrees occurred at 4:36 p.m. The normal high is 83. The record high is 102 degrees, which was set in 1925. Yesterday's low temperature of 67 degrees occurred at 6:17 a.m. The normal low is 62. The record low is 40 degrees, which was set in 1918. No precipitation fell yesterday, which leaves the monthly total at 0.70 inches. This is 1.89 inches below the normal amount of 2.59 inches for September. The total precipitation for the year still stands at 30.18 inches, which is 5.93 inches below normal. Sunrise today is at 7:21 a.m. and sunset is at 7:30 p.m. Here is the hazardous weather outlook. This hazardous weather outlook is for North and Central Georgia. For today and tonight, isolated to scattered thunderstorms can be expected across portions of North and Central Georgia. The primary threats from any strong to severe storms will be damaging gusty winds, frequent lightning, and locally heavy rainfall. And now the extended outlook for the period Wednesday through Monday. Scattered afternoon and evening showers and thunderstorms can be expected again Wednesday and Thursday. And now the extended outlook for the period Wednesday through Monday. Scattered afternoon and evening showers and thunderstorms can be expected again Wednesday and Thursday. The primary threat from any strong to severe storms will be damaging winds, frequent lightning, and locally heavy rainfall. Precip chances begin to diminish Thursday. Spotter information statement. Spotter activation will not be needed through tonight. Spotter activation is not requested, but spotters are encouraged to submit reports of severe weather through the web by going to weather.gov/Atlanta. Please relay any information about observed severe weather to the National Weather Service while following all local, state, and CDC guidelines. Here is the official forecast from your National Weather Service for the Athens listening area. Today, a chance of showers and thunderstorms early this afternoon. Showers likely and a chance of thunderstorms this afternoon. Highs in the upper 80s. Northeast winds 5 to 10 miles an hour. Chance of rain 60%. Tonight, mostly cloudy. A chance of showers and a slight chance of thunderstorms in the evening, then a slight chance of showers after midnight. Lows in the upper 60s. Northeast winds up to 10 miles an hour. Chance of rain 30%. Wednesday, mostly cloudy with a slight chance of showers in the morning, then partly sunny with a chance of showers and a slight chance of thunderstorms in the afternoon. Highs around 80. Northeast winds 10 to 20 miles an hour. Chance of rain 30%. Wednesday night, mostly cloudy with a 20% chance of showers. Lows in the lower 60s. Northeast winds 5 to 15 miles an hour with gusts up to 25 miles an hour. And now the extended forecast. Thursday and Thursday night, mostly cloudy. Highs in the mid-70s.

lows in the upper 50s. Friday through Saturday night, mostly clear. Highs in the lower 80s. Lows in the upper 50s. Sunday through Monday night, partly cloudy. Highs in the lower 80s. Lows in the upper 50s. For more detailed weather, water, and climate information, please visit our website at weather.gov/Atlanta. The current time is 8:35 a.m. Eastern Daylight Time. Here are the 8 a.m. weather observations from around the area. At Athens, it was cloudy, the temperature was 71, wind east at 6. At Gainesville, it was cloudy and 73, wind west at 9. At Winder, it was mostly cloudy, the temperature was 70. At Greensboro, it was fair and 72, wind calm. At Jefferson, with haze, it was 70, wind northeast at 5. At Monroe, it was fair, the temperature was 70. At Albertton, it was fair and 72, wind calm. At Canyon, it was mostly cloudy and 73, wind east at 6. At Clemson, it was cloudy and 72, wind northeast at 5. Elsewhere across Georgia, at Atlanta it was mostly cloudy and 73, wind north at 12. At Cartersville, the temperature was 72, wind calm. At Lawrenceville, it was mostly cloudy and 73, wind variable at 5. At Macon, it was fair and 70, wind calm. At Rome, it was fair and 69, wind calm. At Augusta, it was fair and 71, wind calm. At Savannah, it was mostly cloudy and 74, wind calm. Elsewhere across the region, at Chattanooga, it was mostly cloudy and 72, wind northeast at 5. At Asheville, with light rain, it was 66, wind calm. At Greenville-Spartanburg, it was mostly cloudy and 71, wind northeast at 8. Here is the hazardous weather outlook. This hazardous weather outlook is for north and central Georgia. For today and tonight, isolated to scattered thunderstorms can be expected across portions of north and central Georgia. The primary threats from any strong to severe storms will be damaging gusty winds, frequent lightning, and locally heavy rainfall. And now the extended outlook for the period Wednesday through Monday. Scattered afternoon and evening showers and thunderstorms can be expected again Wednesday and Thursday. The primary threat from any strong to severe storms will be damaging winds, frequent lightning, and locally heavy rainfall. Precip chances begin to diminish Thursday. Spotter information statement, spotter activation will not be needed through tonight. Spotter activation is not requested, but spotters are encouraged to submit reports of severe weather through the web by going to weather.gov/Atlanta. Please relay any information about observed severe weather to the National Weather Service while following all local, state, and CDC guidelines. Here is the official forecast from your National Weather Service for the Athens listening area. Today, a chance of showers and thunderstorms early this afternoon. Showers likely and a chance of thunderstorms this afternoon. Highs in the upper 80s. Northeast winds 5 to 10 miles an hour. Chance of rain 60%. Tonight, mostly cloudy. A chance of showers and a slight chance of thunderstorms in the evening, then a slight chance of showers after midnight. Lows in the upper 60s. Northeast winds up to 10 miles an hour. Chance of rain 30%. Wednesday, mostly cloudy with a slight chance of showers in the morning, then partly sunny with a chance of showers and a slight chance of thunderstorms in the afternoon. Highs around 80. Northeast winds 10 to 20 miles an hour. Chance of rain 30%. Wednesday night, mostly cloudy with a 20% chance of showers. Lows in the lower 60s. Northeast winds 5 to 15 miles an hour with gusts up to 25 miles an hour. And now the extended forecast. Thursday and Thursday night, mostly cloudy. Highs in the mid 70s. Lows in the upper 50s. Friday through Saturday night,
mostly clear. Highs in the lower 80s. Lows in the upper 50s. Sunday through Monday night, partly cloudy. Highs in the lower 80s. Lows in the upper 50s. For more detailed weather, water, and climate information, please visit our website at weather.gov/Atlanta. The Athens climate summary for yesterday, September 21, 2026. Yesterday's high temperature of 92 degrees occurred at 4:36 p.m. The normal high is 83. The record high is 102 degrees, which was set in 1925. Yesterday's low temperature of 67 degrees occurred at 6:17 a.m. The normal low is 62. The record low is 40 degrees, which was set in 1918. No precipitation fell yesterday, which leaves the monthly total at 0.70 inches. This is 1.89 inches below the normal amount of 2.59 inches for September. The total precipitation for the year still stands at 30.18 inches, which is 5.93 inches below normal. Sunrise today is at 7:21 a.m. and sunset is at 7:30 p.m. You are listening to NOAA Weather Radio Station, WXK 56, originating from the National Weather Service office in Peachtree City, and transmitting from Athens on a frequency of 162.4 MHz. 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The current time is 8:42 a.m. Eastern Daylight Time. Here are the 8 a.m. weather observations from around the area. At Athens, it was cloudy, the temperature was 71, wind east at 6. At Gainesville, it was cloudy and 73, wind west at 9. At Winder, it was mostly cloudy, the temperature was 70. At Greensboro, it was fair and 72, wind calm. At Jefferson, with haze, it was 70, wind northeast at 5. At Monroe, it was fair, the temperature was 70. At Albertton, it was fair and 72, wind calm. At Canyon, it was mostly cloudy and 73, wind east at 6. At Clemson, it was cloudy and 72, wind northeast at 5. Elsewhere across Georgia, at Atlanta it was mostly cloudy and 73, wind north at 12. At Cartersville, the temperature was 72, wind calm. At Lawrenceville, it was mostly cloudy and 73, wind variable at 5. At Macon, it was fair and 70, wind calm. At Rome, it was fair and 69, wind calm. At Augusta, it was fair and 71, wind calm. At Savannah, it was mostly cloudy and 74, wind calm. Elsewhere across the region, at Chattanooga, it was mostly cloudy and 72, wind northeast at 5. At Asheville, with light rain, it was 66, wind calm. At Greenville-Spartanburg, it was mostly cloudy and 71, wind northeast at 8. Here is the hazardous weather outlook. This hazardous weather outlook is for north and central Georgia. For today and tonight, isolated to scattered thunderstorms can be expected across portions of north and central Georgia. The primary threats from any strong to severe storms will be damaging gusty winds, frequent lightning, and locally heavy rainfall. And now the extended outlook for the period Wednesday through Monday. Scattered afternoon and evening showers and thunderstorms can be expected again Wednesday and Thursday. The primary threat from any strong to severe storms will be damaging winds, frequent lightning, and locally heavy rainfall. Precip chances begin to diminish Thursday. Spotter information statement: spotter activation will not be needed through tonight. Spotter activation is not required.

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Please relay any information about observed severe weather to the National Weather Service while following all local, state, and CDC guidelines. Here is the official forecast from your National Weather Service for the Athens listening area. Today, a chance of showers and thunderstorms early this afternoon. Showers likely and a chance of thunderstorms this afternoon. Highs in the upper 80s. Northeast winds 5 to 10 miles an hour. Chance of rain 60%. Tonight, mostly cloudy. A chance of showers and a slight chance of thunderstorms in the evening, then a slight chance of showers after midnight. Lows in the upper 60s. Northeast winds up to 10 miles an hour. Chance of rain 30%. Wednesday, mostly cloudy with a slight chance of showers in the morning, then partly sunny with a chance of showers and a slight chance of thunderstorms in the afternoon. Highs around 80. Northeast winds 10 to 20 miles an hour. Chance of rain 30%. Wednesday night, mostly cloudy with a 20% chance of showers. Lows in the lower 60s. Northeast winds 5 to 15 miles an hour with gusts up to 25 miles an hour. And now the extended forecast. Thursday and Thursday night, mostly cloudy. Highs in the mid-70s. Lows in the upper 50s. Friday through Saturday night, mostly clear. Highs in the lower 80s. Lows in the upper 50s. Sunday through Monday night, partly cloudy. Highs in the lower 80s. Lows in the upper 50s. For more detailed weather, water, and climate information, please visit our website at weather.gov/Atlanta. The current time is 8:47 a.m. Eastern Daylight Time. Here are the 8 a.m. weather observations from around the area. At Athens, it was cloudy, the temperature was 71, wind east at 6. At Gainesville, it was cloudy and 73, wind west at 9. At Winder, it was mostly cloudy, the temperature was 70. At Greensboro, it was fair and 72, wind calm. At Jefferson, with haze, it was 70, wind northeast at 5. At Monroe, it was fair, the temperature was 70. At Albertton, it was fair and 72, wind calm. At Canyon, it was mostly cloudy and 73, wind east at 6. At Clemson, it was cloudy and 72, wind northeast at 5. Elsewhere across Georgia, at Atlanta it was mostly cloudy and 73, wind north at 12. At Cartersville, the temperature was 72, wind calm. At Lawrenceville, it was mostly cloudy and 73, wind variable at 5. At Macon, it was fair and 70, wind calm. At Rome, it was fair and 69, wind calm. At Augusta, it was fair and 71, wind calm. At Savannah, it was mostly cloudy and 74, wind calm. Elsewhere across the region, at Chattanooga, it was mostly cloudy and 72, wind northeast at 5. At Asheville, with light rain it was 66, wind calm. At Greenville-Spartanburg, it was mostly cloudy and 71, wind northeast at 8. Here is the hazardous weather outlook. This hazardous weather outlook is for north and central Georgia. For today and tonight, isolated to scattered thunderstorms can be expected across portions of north and central Georgia. The primary threats from any strong to severe storms will be damaging gusty winds, frequent lightning, and locally heavy rainfall. And now the extended outlook for the period Wednesday through Monday. Scattered afternoon and evening showers and thunderstorms can be expected again Wednesday and Thursday. The primary threat from any strong to severe storms will be damaging winds, frequent lightning, and locally heavy rainfall. Precip chances begin to diminish Thursday. Spotter information statement. Spotter activation will not be needed through tonight. Spotter activation is not requested, but spotters are encouraged to submit reports of severe weather through the web.

Going to weather.gov/Atlanta. Please relay any information about observed severe weather to the National Weather Service while following all local, state, and CDC guidelines. The Athens climate summary for yesterday, September 21, 2026. Yesterday's high temperature of 92 degrees occurred at 4:36 p.m. The normal high is 83. The record high is 102 degrees, which was set in 1925. Yesterday's low temperature of 67 degrees occurred at 6:17 a.m. The normal low is 62. The record low is 40 degrees, which was set in 1918. No precipitation fell yesterday, which leaves the monthly total at 0.70 inches. This is 1.89 inches below the normal amount of 2.59 inches for September. The total precipitation for the year still stands at 30.18 inches, which is 5.93 inches below normal. Sunrise today is at 7:21 a.m. and sunset is at 7:30 p.m. Here is the official forecast from your National Weather Service for the Athens listening area. Today, a chance of showers and thunderstorms early this afternoon. Showers likely and a chance of thunderstorms this afternoon. Highs in the upper 80s. Northeast winds 5 to 10 miles an hour. Chance of rain 60%. Tonight, mostly cloudy. A chance of showers and a slight chance of thunderstorms in the evening, then a slight chance of showers after midnight. Lows in the upper 60s. Northeast winds up to 10 miles an hour. Chance of rain 30%. Wednesday, mostly cloudy with a slight chance of showers in the morning, then partly sunny with a chance of showers and a slight chance of thunderstorms in the afternoon. Highs around 80. Northeast winds 10 to 20 miles an hour. Chance of rain 30%. Wednesday night, mostly cloudy with a 20% chance of showers. Lows in the lower 60s. Northeast winds 5 to 15 miles an hour with gusts up to 25 miles an hour. And now the extended forecast. Thursday and Thursday night, mostly cloudy. Highs in the mid 70s. Lows in the upper 50s. Friday through Saturday night, mostly clear. Highs in the lower 80s. Lows in the upper 50s. Sunday through Monday night, partly cloudy. Highs in the lower 80s. Lows in the upper 50s. 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The current time is 8:53 a.m. Eastern Daylight Time. Here are the 8 a.m. weather observations from around the area. At Athens, it was cloudy, the temperature was 71, wind east at 6. At Gainesville, it was cloudy and 73, wind west at 9. At Winder, it was mostly cloudy, the temperature was 70. At Greensboro, it was fair and 72, wind calm. At Jefferson, with haze, it was 70, wind northeast at 5. At Monroe, it was fair, the temperature was 70. At Albertton, it was fair and 72, wind calm. At Canyon, it was mostly cloudy and 73, wind east at 6. At Clemson, it was cloudy and 72, wind northeast at 5. Elsewhere across Georgia, at Atlanta it was mostly cloudy and 73, wind north at 12. At Cartersville, the temperature was 72, wind calm. At Lawrenceville, it was mostly cloudy and 73, wind variable at 5. At Macon, it was fair and 70, wind calm. At Rome, it was fair and 69, wind calm. At Augusta, it was fair and 71, wind calm. At Savannah, it was mostly cloudy and 74, wind calm. Elsewhere across the region, at Chattanooga, it was mostly cloudy and 72, wind northeast at 5. At Asheville, with light rain, it was 66, wind calm. At Greenville-Spartanburg, it was mostly cloudy and 71, wind northeast at 8. Here is the hazardous weather outlook.

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Please relay any information about observed severe weather to the National Weather Service while following all local, state, and CDC guidelines. Here is the official forecast from your National Weather Service for the Athens listening area. Today, a chance of showers and thunderstorms early this afternoon. Showers likely and a chance of thunderstorms this afternoon. Highs in the upper 80s. Northeast winds 5 to 10 miles an hour. Chance of rain 60%. Tonight, mostly cloudy. A chance of showers and a slight chance of thunderstorms in the evening, then a slight chance of showers after midnight. Lows in the upper 60s. Northeast winds up to 10 miles an hour. Chance of rain 30%. Wednesday, mostly cloudy with a slight chance of showers in the morning, then partly sunny with a chance of showers and a slight chance of thunderstorms in the afternoon. Highs around 80. Northeast winds 10 to 20 miles an hour. Chance of rain 30%. Wednesday night, mostly cloudy with a 20% chance of showers. Lows in the lower 60s. Northeast winds 5 to 15 miles an hour with gusts up to 25 miles an hour. And now the extended forecast. Thursday and Thursday night, mostly cloudy. Highs in the mid-70s. Lows in the upper 50s. Friday through Saturday night, mostly clear. Highs in the lower 80s. Lows in the upper 50s. Sunday through Monday night, partly cloudy. Highs in the lower 80s. Lows in the upper 50s. For more detailed weather, water, and climate information, please visit our website at weather.gov/Atlanta. The current time is 8:58 a.m. Eastern Daylight Time. Here are the 8 a.m. weather observations from around the area. At Athens, it was cloudy, the temperature was 71, wind east at 6. At Gainesville, it was cloudy and 73, wind west at 9. At Winder, it was mostly cloudy, the temperature was 70. At Greensboro, it was fair and 72, wind calm. At Jefferson, with haze, it was 70, wind northeast at 5. At Monroe, it was fair, the temperature was 70. At Albertton, it was fair and 72, wind calm. At Canyon, it was mostly cloudy and 73, wind east at 6. At Clemson, it was cloudy and 72, wind northeast at 5. Elsewhere across Georgia, at Atlanta it was mostly cloudy and 73, wind north at 12. At Cartersville, the temperature was 72, wind calm. At Lawrenceville, it was mostly cloudy and 73, wind variable at 5. At Macon, it was fair and 70, wind calm. At Rome, it was fair and 69, wind calm. At Augusta, it was fair and 71, wind calm. At Savannah, it was mostly cloudy and 74, wind calm. Elsewhere across the region, at Chattanooga, it was mostly cloudy and 72, wind northeast at 5. At Asheville, with light rain it was 66, wind calm. At Greenville-Spartanburg, it was mostly cloudy and 71, wind northeast at 8. The Athens climate summary for yesterday, September 21, 2026. Yesterday's high temperature of 92 degrees occurred at 4:36 p.m. The normal high is 83. The record high is 102 degrees, which was set in 1925. Yesterday's low temperature of 67 degrees occurred at 6:17 a.m. The normal low is 62. The record low is 40 degrees, which was set in 1918. No precipitation fell yesterday, which leaves the monthly total at 0.70 inches. This is 1.89 inches below the normal amount of 2.59 inches for September. The total precipitation for the year still stands at 30.18 inches, which is 5.93 inches below normal. Sunrise today is at 7:21 a.m. and sunset is at

7:30 p.m. Here is the hazardous weather outlook. This hazardous weather outlook is for North and Central Georgia. For today and tonight, isolated to scattered thunderstorms can be expected across portions of North and Central Georgia. The primary threats from any strong to severe storms will be damaging gusty winds, frequent lightning, and locally heavy rainfall. And now the extended outlook for the period Wednesday through Monday. Scattered afternoon and evening showers and thunderstorms can be expected again Wednesday and Thursday. The primary threat from any strong to severe storms will be damaging winds, frequent lightning, and locally heavy rainfall. Precip chances begin to diminish Thursday. Spotter information statement. Spotter activation will not be needed through tonight. Spotter activation is not requested, but spotters are encouraged to submit reports of severe weather through the web by going to weather.gov/Atlanta. Please relay any information about observed severe weather to the National Weather Service while following all local, state, and CDC guidelines. Here is the official forecast from your National Weather Service for the Athens listening area. Today, a chance of showers and thunderstorms early this afternoon. Showers likely and a chance of thunderstorms this afternoon. Highs in the upper 80s. Northeast winds 5 to 10 miles an hour. Chance of rain 60%. Tonight, mostly cloudy. A chance of showers and a slight chance of thunderstorms in the evening, then a slight chance of showers after midnight. Lows in the upper 60s. Northeast winds up to 10 miles an hour. Chance of rain 30%. Wednesday, mostly cloudy with a slight chance of showers in the morning, then partly sunny with a chance of showers and a slight chance of thunderstorms in the afternoon. Highs around 80. Northeast winds 10 to 20 miles an hour. Chance of rain 30%. Wednesday night, mostly cloudy with a 20% chance of showers. Lows in the lower 60s. Northeast winds 5 to 15 miles an hour with gusts up to 25 miles an hour. And now the extended forecast. Thursday and Thursday night, mostly cloudy. Highs in the mid-70s. Lows in the upper 50s. Friday through Saturday night, mostly clear. Highs in the lower 80s. Lows in the upper 50s. Sunday through Monday night, partly cloudy. Highs in the lower 80s. Lows in the upper 50s. 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The current time is 9:04 a.m. Eastern Daylight Time. Here are the 9 a.m. weather observations from around the area. At Athens, it was cloudy, the temperature was 74 degrees, dew point 71 degrees, relative humidity 91%, wind northeast at 6 miles an hour, pressure was 30.04 inches and rising. At Gainesville, with light rain it was 69, wind northwest at 7. At Winder, with thunder, the temperature was 72. At Greensboro, it was fair and 73, wind northeast at 7. At Jefferson, it was cloudy and 72, wind northwest at 7. At Monroe, it was partly sunny, the temperature was 73. At Elberton, it was partly sunny and 74, wind northeast at 3. At Canyon, it was cloudy and 73, wind east at 5. At Clemson, it was cloudy and 73, wind northeast at 5. Elsewhere across Georgia, at Atlanta it was partly sunny and 75, wind northeast at 20, gusting to 29. At Cartersville, the temperature was 72, wind east at 3. At Lawrenceville, with light rain it was 69, wind north at 5. At Macon, it was fair and 76, wind calm. At Rome, it was fair and 71, wind northeast at 3. At Augusta, it was fair and 76, wind north at 6. At Savannah, it was fair and 78, wind northeast at 5. Elsewhere across the region, at Chattanooga, it was partly sunny and 74, wind northeast at 6. At Ashby,

light rain was 67, wind southwest at 3. At Greenville, Spartanburg, it was fair and 73, wind north at 7. Here is the hazardous weather outlook. This hazardous weather outlook is for north and central Georgia. For today and tonight, isolated to scattered thunderstorms can be expected across portions of north and central Georgia. The primary threats from any strong to severe storms will be damaging gusty winds, frequent lightning, and locally heavy rainfall. And now the extended outlook for the period Wednesday through Monday. Scattered afternoon and evening showers and thunderstorms can be expected again Wednesday and Thursday. The primary threat from any strong to severe storms will be damaging winds, frequent lightning, and locally heavy rainfall. Precip chances begin to diminish Thursday. Spotter information statement. Spotter activation will not be needed through tonight. 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Please relay any information about observed severe weather to the National Weather Service while following all local, state, and CDC guidelines. Here is the official forecast from your National Weather Service for the Athens listening area. Today, a chance of showers and thunderstorms early this afternoon. Showers likely and a chance of thunderstorms this afternoon. Highs in the upper 80s. Northeast winds 5 to 10 miles an hour. Chance of rain 60%. Tonight, mostly cloudy. A chance of showers and a slight chance of thunderstorms in the evening, then a slight chance of showers after midnight. Lows in the upper 60s. Northeast winds up to 10 miles an hour. Chance of rain 30%. Wednesday, mostly cloudy with a slight chance of showers in the morning, then partly sunny with a chance of showers and a slight chance of thunderstorms in the afternoon. Highs around 80. Northeast winds 10 to 20 miles an hour. Chance of rain 30%. Wednesday night, mostly cloudy with a 20% chance of showers. Lows in the lower 60s. Northeast winds 5 to 15 miles an hour with gusts up to 25 miles an hour. And now the extended forecast. Thursday and Thursday night, mostly cloudy. Highs in the mid 70s. Lows in the upper 50s. Friday through Saturday night, mostly clear. Highs in the lower 80s. Lows in the upper 50s. Sunday through Monday night, partly cloudy. Highs in the lower 80s. Lows in the upper 50s. For more detailed weather, water, and climate information, please visit our website at weather.gov/Atlanta. The current time is 9:09 a.m. Eastern Daylight Time. Here are the 9 a.m. weather observations from around the area. At Athens, it was cloudy, the temperature was 74 degrees, dew point 71 degrees, relative humidity 91%, wind northeast at 6 miles an hour, pressure was 30.04 inches and rising. At Gainesville, with light rain it was 69, wind northwest at 7. At Winder, with thunder, the temperature was 72. At Greensboro, it was fair and 73, wind northeast at 7. At Jefferson, it was cloudy and 72, wind northwest at 7. At Monroe, it was partly sunny, the temperature was 73. At Elberton, it was partly sunny and 74, wind northeast at 3. At Canyon, it was cloudy and 73, wind east at 5. At Clemson, it was cloudy and 73, wind northeast at 5. Elsewhere across Georgia, at Atlanta it was partly sunny and 75, wind northeast at 20, gusting to 29. At Cartersville, the temperature was 72, wind east at 3. At Lawrenceville, with light rain it was 69, wind north at 5. At Macon, it was fair and 76, wind calm. At Rome, it was fair and 71, wind northeast at 3. At Augusta, it was fair and 76, wind north at 6. At Savannah, it was fair and 78, wind northeast at 5.

elsewhere across the region. At Chattanooga, it was partly sunny and 74, wind northeast at 6. At Asheville, with light rain, it was 67, wind southwest at 3. At Greenville-Spartanburg, it was fair and 73, wind north at 7. The Athens climate summary for yesterday, September 21, 2026. Yesterday's high temperature of 92 degrees occurred at 4:36 p.m. The normal high is 83. The record high is 102 degrees, which was set in 1925. Yesterday's low temperature of 67 degrees occurred at 6:17 a.m. The normal low is 62. The record low is 40 degrees, which was set in 1918. No precipitation fell yesterday, which leaves the monthly total at 0.70 inches. This is 1.89 inches below the normal amount of 2.59 inches for September. The total precipitation for the year still stands at 30.18 inches, which is 5.93 inches below normal. Sunrise today is at 7:21 a.m. and sunset is at 7:30 p.m. Here are the 9 a.m. weather observations from around the area. At Athens, it was cloudy, the temperature was 74 degrees, dew point 71 degrees, relative humidity 91%, wind northeast at 6 miles an hour, pressure was 30.04 inches and rising. At Gainesville, with light rain it was 69, wind northwest at 7. At Winder, with thunder, the temperature was 72. At Greensboro, it was fair and 73, wind northeast at 7. At Jefferson, it was cloudy and 72, wind northwest at 7. At Monroe, it was partly sunny, the temperature was 73. At Albertton, it was partly sunny and 74, wind northeast at 3. At Canyon, it was cloudy and 73, wind east at 5. At Clemson, it was cloudy and 73, wind northeast at 5. Elsewhere across Georgia, at Atlanta it was partly sunny and 75, wind northeast at 20, gusting to 29. At Cartersville, the temperature was 72, wind east at 3. At Lawrenceville, with light rain it was 69, wind north at 5. At Macon, it was fair and 76, wind calm. At Rome, it was fair and 71, wind northeast at 3. At Augusta, it was fair and 76, wind north at 6. At Savannah, it was fair and 78, wind northeast at 5. Elsewhere across the region, at Chattanooga, it was partly sunny and 74, wind northeast at 6. At Asheville, with light rain it was 67, wind southwest at 3. At Greenville-Spartanburg, it was fair and 73, wind north at 7. Here is the hazardous weather outlook. This hazardous weather outlook is for North and Central Georgia. For today and tonight, isolated to scattered thunderstorms can be expected across portions of North and Central Georgia. The primary threats from any strong to severe storms will be damaging gusty winds, frequent lightning, and locally heavy rainfall. And now the extended outlook for the period Wednesday through Monday. Scattered afternoon and evening showers and thunderstorms can be expected again Wednesday and Thursday. The primary threat from any strong to severe storms will be damaging winds, frequent lightning, and locally heavy rainfall. Precip chances begin to diminish Thursday. Spotter information statement. Spotter activation will not be needed through tonight. Spotter activation is not requested, but spotters are encouraged to submit reports of severe weather through the web by going to weather.gov/Atlanta. Please relay any information about observed severe weather to the National Weather Service while following all local, state, and CDC guidelines. Here is the official forecast from your National Weather Service for the Athens listening area. Today, a chance of showers and thunderstorms early this afternoon. Showers likely and a chance of thunderstorms this afternoon. Highs in the upper 80s. Northeast winds 5 to 10 miles an hour. Chance of rain 60%. Tonight, mostly cloudy. A chance of showers and a slight chance of thunderstorms in

Then a slight chance of showers after midnight. Lows in the upper 60s. Northeast winds up to 10 miles an hour. Chance of rain 30%. Wednesday, mostly cloudy with a slight chance of showers in the morning, then partly sunny with a chance of showers and a slight chance of thunderstorms in the afternoon. Highs around 80. Northeast winds 10 to 20 miles an hour. Chance of rain 30%. Wednesday night, mostly cloudy with a 20% chance of showers. Lows in the lower 60s. Northeast winds 5 to 15 miles an hour with gusts up to 25 miles an hour. And now the extended forecast. Thursday and Thursday night, mostly cloudy. Highs in the mid-70s. Lows in the upper 50s. Friday through Saturday night, mostly clear. Highs in the lower 80s. Lows in the upper 50s. Sunday through Monday night, partly cloudy. Highs in the lower 80s. Lows in the upper 50s. 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The current time is 9:17 a.m. Eastern Daylight Time. Here are the 9 a.m. weather observations from around the area. At Athens, it was cloudy, the temperature was 74 degrees, dew point 71 degrees, relative humidity 91%, wind northeast at 6 miles an hour, pressure was 30.04 inches and rising. At Gainesville, with light rain it was 69, wind northwest at 7. At Winder, with thunder, the temperature was 72. At Greensboro, it was fair and 73, wind northeast at 7. At Jefferson, it was cloudy and 72, wind northwest at 7. At Monroe, it was partly sunny, the temperature was 73. At Elberton, it was partly sunny and 74, wind northeast at 3. At Canyon, it was cloudy and 73, wind east at 5. At Clemson, it was cloudy and 73, wind northeast at 5. Elsewhere across Georgia, at Atlanta it was partly sunny and 75, wind northeast at 20 gusting to 29. At Cartersville, the temperature was 72, wind east at 3. At Lawrenceville, with light rain it was 69, wind north at 5. At Macon, it was fair and 76, wind calm. At Rome, it was fair and 71, wind northeast at 3. At Augusta, it was fair and 76, wind north at 6. At Savannah, it was fair and 78, wind northeast at 5. Elsewhere across the region, at Chattanooga, it was partly sunny and 74, wind northeast at 6. At Asheville, with light rain it was 67, wind southwest at 3. At Greenville-Spartanburg, it was fair and 73, wind north at 7. Here is the hazardous weather outlook. This hazardous weather outlook is for North and Central Georgia. For today and tonight, isolated to scattered thunderstorms can be expected across portions of North and Central Georgia. The primary threats from any strong to severe storms will be damaging gusty winds, frequent lightning, and locally heavy rainfall. And now the extended outlook for the period Wednesday through Monday. Scattered afternoon and evening showers and thunderstorms can be expected again Wednesday and Thursday. The primary threat from any strong to severe storms will be damaging winds, frequent lightning, and locally heavy rainfall. Precip chances begin to diminish Thursday. Spotter information statement, spotter activation will not be needed through tonight. Spotter activation is not requested but spotters are encouraged to submit reports of severe weather through the web by going to weather.gov/Atlanta. Please relay any information about observed severe weather to the National Weather Service while following all local, state, and CDC guidelines. The Athens climate summary for yesterday, September 21, 2026. Yesterday's high temperature of 92 degrees occurred at 4:36 p.m. The normal high is 83. The record high is 102 degrees, which was set in 1925. Yesterday's low temperature of 67.

10 degrees occurred at 6:17 a.m. The normal low is 62. The record low is 40 degrees, which was set in 1918. No precipitation fell yesterday, which leaves the monthly total at 0.70 inches. This is 1.89 inches below the normal amount of 2.59 inches for September. The total precipitation for the year still stands at 30.18 inches, which is 5.93 inches below normal. Sunrise today is at 7:21 a.m. and sunset is at 7:30 p.m. Here is the official forecast from your National Weather Service for the Athens listening area. Today, a chance of showers and thunderstorms early this afternoon. Showers likely and a chance of thunderstorms this afternoon. Highs in the upper 80s. Northeast winds 5 to 10 miles an hour. Chance of rain 60%. Tonight, mostly cloudy. A chance of showers and a slight chance of thunderstorms in the evening, then a slight chance of showers after midnight. Lows in the upper 60s. Northeast winds up to 10 miles an hour. Chance of rain 30%. Wednesday, mostly cloudy with a slight chance of showers in the morning, then partly sunny with a chance of showers and a slight chance of thunderstorms in the afternoon. Highs around 80. Northeast winds 10 to 20 miles an hour. Chance of rain 30%. Wednesday night, mostly cloudy with a 20% chance of showers. Lows in the lower 60s. Northeast winds 5 to 15 miles an hour with gusts up to 25 miles an hour. And now the extended forecast. Thursday and Thursday night, mostly cloudy. Highs in the mid 70s. Lows in the upper 50s. Friday through Saturday night, mostly clear. Highs in the lower 80s. Lows in the upper 50s. Sunday through Monday night, partly cloudy. Highs in the lower 80s. Lows in the upper 50s. 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The current time is 9:23 a.m. Eastern Daylight Time. Here are the 9 a.m. weather observations from around the area. At Athens, it was cloudy, the temperature was 74 degrees, dew point 71 degrees, relative humidity 91%, wind northeast at 6 miles an hour, pressure was 30.04 inches and rising. At Gainesville, with light rain it was 69, wind northwest at 7. At Winder, with thunder, the temperature was 72. At Greensboro, it was fair and 73, wind northeast at 7. At Jefferson, it was cloudy and 72, wind northwest at 7. At Monroe, it was partly sunny, the temperature was 73. At Albertton, it was partly sunny and 74, wind northeast at 3. At Canyon, it was cloudy and 73, wind east at 5. At Clemson, it was cloudy and 73, wind northeast at 5. Elsewhere across Georgia, at Atlanta it was partly sunny and 75, wind northeast at 20 gusting to 29. At Cartersville, the temperature was 72, wind east at 3. At Lawrenceville, with light rain it was 69, wind north at 5. At Macon, it was fair and 76, wind calm. At Rome, it was fair and 71, wind northeast at 3. At Augusta, it was fair and 76, wind north at 6. At Savannah, it was fair and 78, wind northeast at 5. Elsewhere across the region, at Chattanooga, it was partly sunny and 74, wind northeast at 6. At Asheville, with light rain it was 67, wind southwest at 3. At Greenville-Spartanburg, it was fair and 73, wind north at 7. Here is the hazardous weather outlook. This hazardous weather outlook is for North and Central Georgia. For today and tonight, isolated to scattered thunderstorms can be expected across portions of North and Central Georgia. The primary threats from any strong to severe storms will be damaging gusty winds, frequent lightning, and locally heavy rainfall. And now the

extended outlook for the period Wednesday through Monday. Scattered afternoon and evening showers and thunderstorms can be expected again Wednesday and Thursday. The primary threat from any strong to severe storms will be damaging winds, frequent lightning, and locally heavy rainfall. Precip chances begin to diminish Thursday. Spotter information statement. Spotter activation will not be needed through tonight. 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Please relay any information about observed severe weather to the National Weather Service while following all local, state, and CDC guidelines. Here is the official forecast from your National Weather Service for the Athens listening area. Today, a chance of showers and thunderstorms early this afternoon. Showers likely and a chance of thunderstorms this afternoon. Highs in the upper 80s. Northeast winds 5 to 10 miles an hour. Chance of rain 60%. Tonight, mostly cloudy. A chance of showers and a slight chance of thunderstorms in the evening, then a slight chance of showers after midnight. Lows in the upper 60s. Northeast winds up to 10 miles an hour. Chance of rain 30%. Wednesday, mostly cloudy with a slight chance of showers in the morning, then partly sunny with a chance of showers and a slight chance of thunderstorms in the afternoon. Highs around 80. Northeast winds 10 to 20 miles an hour. Chance of rain 30%. Wednesday night, mostly cloudy with a 20% chance of showers. Lows in the lower 60s. Northeast winds 5 to 15 miles an hour with gusts up to 25 miles an hour. And now the extended forecast. Thursday and Thursday night, mostly cloudy. Highs in the mid-70s. Lows in the upper 50s. Friday through Saturday night, mostly clear. Highs in the lower 80s. Lows in the upper 50s. Sunday through Monday night, partly cloudy. Highs in the lower 80s. Lows in the upper 50s. For more detailed weather, water, and climate information, please visit our website at weather.gov/Atlanta. The current time is 9:28 a.m. Eastern Daylight Time. Here are the 9 a.m. weather observations from around the area. At Athens, it was cloudy, the temperature was 74 degrees, dew point 71 degrees, relative humidity 91%, wind northeast at 6 miles an hour, pressure was 30.04 inches and rising. At Gainesville, with light rain it was 69, wind northwest at 7. At Winder, with thunder, the temperature was 72. At Greensboro, it was fair and 73, wind northeast at 7. At Jefferson, it was cloudy and 72, wind northwest at 7. At Monroe, it was partly sunny, the temperature was 73. At Albertton, it was partly sunny and 74, wind northeast at 3. At Canyon, it was cloudy and 73, wind east at 5. At Clemson, it was cloudy and 73, wind northeast at 5. Elsewhere across Georgia, at Atlanta it was partly sunny and 75, wind northeast at 20, gusting to 29. At Cartersville, the temperature was 72, wind east at 3. At Lawrenceville, with light rain it was 69, wind north at 5. At Macon, it was fair and 76, wind calm. At Rome, it was fair and 71, wind northeast at 3. At Augusta, it was fair and 76, wind north at 6. At Savannah, it was fair and 78, wind northeast at 5. Elsewhere across the region, at Chattanooga, it was partly sunny and 74, wind northeast at 6. At Asheville, with light rain it was 67, wind southwest at 3. At Greenville-Spartanburg, it was fair and 73, wind north at 7. The Athens climate summary for yesterday, September 21, 2026. Yesterday's high temperature of 92 degrees occurred at 4:36 p.m. The normal high is 83. The record high is 102.

degrees, which was set in 1925. Yesterday's low temperature of 67 degrees occurred at 6:17 a.m. The normal low is 62. The record low is 40 degrees, which was set in 1918. No precipitation fell yesterday, which leaves the monthly total at 0.70 inches. This is 1.89 inches below the normal amount of 2.59 inches for September. The total precipitation for the year still stands at 30.18 inches, which is 5.93 inches below normal. Sunrise today is at 7:21 a.m. and sunset is at 7:30 p.m. Here is the hazardous weather outlook. This hazardous weather outlook is for North and Central Georgia. For today and tonight, isolated to scattered thunderstorms can be expected across portions of North and Central Georgia. The primary threats from any strong to severe storms will be damaging gusty winds, frequent lightning, and locally heavy rainfall. And now the extended outlook for the period Wednesday through Monday. Scattered afternoon and evening showers and thunderstorms can be expected again Wednesday and Thursday. The primary threat from any strong to severe storms will be damaging winds, frequent lightning, and locally heavy rainfall. Precip chances begin to diminish Thursday. Spotter information statement. Spotter activation will not be needed through tonight. Spotter activation is not requested, but spotters are encouraged to submit reports of severe weather through the web by going to weather.gov/Atlanta. Please relay any information about observed severe weather to the National Weather Service while following all local, state, and CDC guidelines. Here is the official forecast from your National Weather Service for the Athens listening area. Today, a chance of showers and thunderstorms early this afternoon. Showers likely and a chance of thunderstorms this afternoon. Highs in the showers and thunderstorms early this afternoon. Showers likely and a chance of thunderstorms this afternoon. Highs in the upper 80s. Northeast winds 5 to 10 miles an hour. Chance of rain 60%. Tonight, mostly cloudy. A chance of showers and a slight chance of thunderstorms in the evening, then a slight chance of showers after midnight. Lows in the upper 60s. Northeast winds up to 10 miles an hour. Chance of rain 30%. Wednesday, mostly cloudy with a slight chance of showers in the morning, then partly sunny with a chance of showers and a slight chance of thunderstorms in the afternoon. Highs around 80. Northeast winds 10 to 20 miles an hour. Chance of rain 30%. Wednesday night, mostly cloudy with a 20% chance of showers. Lows in the lower 60s. Northeast winds 5 to 15 miles an hour with gusts up to 25 miles an hour. And now the extended forecast. Thursday and Thursday night, mostly cloudy. Highs in the mid-70s. Lows in the upper 50s. Friday through Saturday night, mostly clear. Highs in the lower 80s. Lows in the upper 50s. Sunday through Monday night, partly cloudy. Highs in the lower 80s. Lows in the upper 50s. 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The current time is 9:34 a.m. Eastern Daylight Time. Here are the 9 a.m. weather observations from around the area. At Athens, it was cloudy, the temperature was 74 degrees, dew point 71 degrees, relative humidity 91%, wind northeast at 6 miles an hour, pressure was 30.04 inches and rising. At Gainesville, with light rain it was 69, wind northwest at 7. At Winder, with thunder, the temperature was 72. At Greensboro, it was fair and 73, wind northeast at 7. At Jefferson, it was cloudy and 72, wind northwest at 7. At Monroe, it was partly sunny, the temperature was 73. At Albertton, it was partly sunny and 74, wind northeast at 3. At Canyon, it was cloudy and 73, wind east at 5. At Clemson, it was cloudy.

73, wind northeast at 5. Elsewhere across Georgia, at Atlanta it was partly sunny and 75, wind northeast at 20, gusting to 29. At Cartersville, the temperature was 72, wind east at 3. At Lawrenceville, with light rain it was 69, wind north at 5. At Macon, it was fair and 76, wind calm. At Rome, it was fair and 71, wind northeast at 3. At Augusta, it was fair and 76, wind north at 6. At Savannah, it was fair and 78, wind northeast at 5. Elsewhere across the region, at Chattanooga, it was partly sunny and 74, wind northeast at 6. At Asheville, with light rain, it was 67, wind southwest at 3. At Greenville-Spartanburg, it was fair and 73, wind north at 7. Here is the hazardous weather outlook. This hazardous weather outlook is for North and Central Georgia. For today and tonight, isolated to scattered thunderstorms can be expected across portions of North and Central Georgia. The primary threats from any strong to severe storms will be damaging gusty winds, frequent lightning, and locally heavy rainfall. And now the extended outlook for the period Wednesday through Monday. Scattered afternoon and evening showers and thunderstorms can be expected again Wednesday and Thursday. The primary threat from any strong to severe storms will be damaging winds, frequent lightning, and locally heavy rainfall. Precip chances begin to diminish Thursday. Spotter information statement. Spotter activation will not be needed through tonight. Spotter activation is not requested, but spotters are encouraged to submit reports of severe weather through the web by going to weather.gov/Atlanta. Please relay any information about observed severe weather to the National Weather Service while following all local, state, and CDC guidelines. Here is the official forecast from your National Weather Service for the Athens listening area. Today, a chance of showers and thunderstorms early this afternoon. Showers likely and a chance of thunderstorms this afternoon. Highs in the upper 80s. Northeast winds 5 to 10 miles an hour. Chance of rain 60%. Tonight, mostly cloudy. A chance of showers and a slight chance of thunderstorms in the evening, then a slight chance of showers after midnight. Lows in the upper 60s. Northeast winds up to 10 miles an hour. Chance of rain 30%. Wednesday, mostly cloudy with a slight chance of showers in the morning, then partly sunny with a chance of showers and a slight chance of thunderstorms in the afternoon. Highs around 80. Northeast winds 10 to 20 miles an hour. Chance of rain 30%. Wednesday night, mostly cloudy with a 20% chance of showers. Lows in the lower 60s. Northeast winds 5 to 15 miles an hour with gusts up to 25 miles an hour. And now the extended forecast. Thursday and Thursday night, mostly cloudy. Highs in the mid 70s. Lows in the upper 50s. Friday through Saturday night, mostly clear. Highs in the lower 80s. Lows in the upper 50s. Sunday through Monday night, partly cloudy. Highs in the lower 80s. Lows in the upper 50s. For more detailed weather, water, and climate information, please visit our website at weather.gov/Atlanta. The Athens climate summary for yesterday, September 21, 2026. Yesterday's high temperature of 92 degrees occurred at 4:36 p.m. The normal high is 83. The record high is 102 degrees, which was set in 1925. Yesterday's low temperature of 67 degrees occurred at 6:17 a.m. The normal low is 62. The record low is 40 degrees, which was set in 1918. No precipitation fell yesterday, which leaves the monthly total at 0.70 inches. This is 1.89 inches below the normal amount of 2.59 inches for September. The total precipitation for the year still stands at 30.18 inches, which is 5.93 inches below normal.
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The current time is 9:41 a.m. Eastern Daylight Time. Here are the 9 a.m. weather observations from around the area. At Athens, it was cloudy, the temperature was 74 degrees, dew point 71 degrees, relative humidity 91%, wind northeast at 6 miles an hour, pressure was 30.04 inches and rising. At Gainesville, with light rain it was 69, wind northwest at 7. At Winder, with thunder, the temperature was 72. At Greensboro, it was fair and 73, wind northeast at 7. At Jefferson, it was cloudy and 72, wind northwest at 7. At Monroe, it was partly sunny, the temperature was 73. At Elberton, it was partly sunny and 74, wind northeast at 3. At Canyon, it was cloudy and 73, wind east at 5. At Clemson, it was cloudy and 73, wind northeast at 5. Elsewhere across Georgia, at Atlanta it was partly sunny and 75, wind northeast at 20, gusting to 29. At Cartersville, the temperature was 72, wind east at 3. At Lawrenceville, with light rain it was 69, wind north at 5. At Macon, it was fair and 76, wind calm. At Rome, it was fair and 71, wind northeast at 3. At Augusta, it was fair and 76, wind north at 6. At Savannah, it was fair and 78, wind northeast at 5. Elsewhere across the region, at Chattanooga, it was partly sunny and 74, wind northeast at 6. At Asheville, with light rain it was 67, wind southwest at 3. At Greenville-Spartanburg, it was fair and 73, wind north at 7. Here is the hazardous weather outlook. This hazardous weather outlook is for North and Central Georgia. For today and tonight, isolated to scattered thunderstorms can be expected across portions of North and Central Georgia. The primary threats from any strong to severe storms will be damaging gusty winds, frequent lightning, and locally heavy rainfall. And now the extended outlook for the period Wednesday through Monday. Scattered afternoon and evening showers and thunderstorms can be expected again Wednesday and Thursday. The primary threat from any strong to severe storms will be damaging winds, frequent lightning, and locally heavy rainfall. Precip chances begin to diminish Thursday. Spotter information statement. Spotter activation will not be needed through tonight. Spotter activation is not requested, but spotters are encouraged to submit reports of severe weather through the web by going to weather.gov/Atlanta. Please relay any information about observed severe weather to the National Weather Service while following all local, state, and CDC guidelines. Here is the official forecast from your National Weather Service for the Athens listening area. Today, a chance of showers and thunderstorms early this afternoon. Showers likely and a chance of thunderstorms this afternoon. Highs in the upper 80s. Northeast winds 5 to 10 miles an hour. Chance of rain 60%. Tonight, mostly cloudy. A chance of showers and a slight chance of thunderstorms in the evening, then a slight chance of showers after midnight. Lows in the upper 60s. Northeast winds up to 10 miles an hour. Chance of rain 30%.
Wednesday, mostly cloudy with a slight chance of showers in the morning, then partly sunny with a chance

chance of showers and a slight chance of thunderstorms in the afternoon. Highs around 80. Northeast winds 10 to 20 miles an hour. Chance of rain 30%. Wednesday night, mostly cloudy with a 20% chance of showers. Lows in the lower 60s. Northeast winds 5 to 15 miles an hour with gusts up to 25 miles an hour. And now the extended forecast. Thursday and Thursday night, mostly cloudy. Highs in the mid-70s. Lows in the upper 50s. Friday through Saturday night, mostly clear. Highs in the lower 80s. Lows in the upper 50s. Sunday through Monday night, partly cloudy. Highs in the lower 80s. Lows in the upper 50s. 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The current time is 9:47 a.m. Eastern Daylight Time. Here are the 9 a.m. weather observations from around the area. At Athens, it was cloudy, the temperature was 74 degrees, dew point 71 degrees, relative humidity 91%, wind northeast at 6 miles an hour, pressure was 30.04 inches and rising. At Gainesville, with light rain it was 69, wind northwest at 7. At Winder, with thunder, the temperature was 72. At Greensboro, it was fair and 73, wind northeast at 7. At Jefferson, it was cloudy and 72, wind northwest at 7. At Monroe, it was partly sunny, the temperature was 73. At Albertton, it was partly sunny and 74, wind northeast at 3. At Canyon, it was cloudy and 73, wind east at 5. At Clemson, it was cloudy and 73, wind northeast at 5. Elsewhere across Georgia, at Atlanta it was partly sunny and 75, wind northeast at 20, gusting to 29. At Cartersville, the temperature was 72, wind east at 3. At Lawrenceville, with light rain it was 69, wind north at 5. At Macon, it was fair and 76, wind calm. At Rome, it was fair and 71, wind northeast at 3. At Augusta, it was fair and 76, wind north at 6. At Savannah, it was fair and 78, wind northeast at 5. Elsewhere across the region, at Chattanooga, it was partly sunny and 74, wind northeast at 6. At Asheville, with light rain it was 67, wind southwest at 3. At Greenville-Spartanburg, it was fair and 73, wind north at 7. Here is the hazardous weather outlook. This hazardous weather outlook is for North and Central Georgia. For today and tonight, isolated to scattered thunderstorms can be expected across portions of North and Central Georgia. The primary threats from any strong to severe storms will be damaging gusty winds, frequent lightning, and locally heavy rainfall. And now the extended outlook for the period Wednesday through Monday. Scattered afternoon and evening showers and thunderstorms can be expected again Wednesday and Thursday. The primary threat from any strong to severe storms will be damaging winds, frequent lightning, and locally heavy rainfall. Precip chances begin to diminish Thursday. Spotter information statement. Spotter activation will not be needed through tonight. Spotter activation is not requested, but spotters are encouraged to submit reports of severe weather through the web by going to weather.gov/Atlanta. Please relay any information about observed severe weather to the National Weather Service while following all local, state, and CDC guidelines. The Athens Climate Summary for yesterday, September 21, 2026. Yesterday's high temperature of 92 degrees occurred at 4:36 p.m. The normal high is 83. The record high is 102 degrees, which was set in 1925. Yesterday's low temperature of 67 degrees occurred at 6:17 a.m. The normal low is 62. The record low is 40 degrees, which was set in 1918. No precipitation fell yesterday, which leaves the monthly total at 0.70 inches. This is 1.0

8.9 inches below the normal amount of 2.59 inches for September. The total precipitation for the year still stands at 30.18 inches, which is 5.93 inches below normal. Sunrise today is at 7:21 a.m. and sunset is at 7:30 p.m. Here is the official forecast from your National Weather Service for the Athens listening area. Today, a chance of showers and thunderstorms early this afternoon. Showers likely and a chance of thunderstorms this afternoon. Highs in the upper 80s. Northeast winds 5 to 10 miles an hour. Chance of rain 60%. Tonight, mostly cloudy. A chance of showers and a slight chance of thunderstorms in the evening, then a slight chance of showers after midnight. Lows in the upper 60s. Northeast winds up to 10 miles an hour. Chance of rain 30%. Wednesday, mostly cloudy with a slight chance of showers in the morning, then partly sunny with a chance of showers and a slight chance of thunderstorms in the afternoon. Highs around 80. Northeast winds 10 to 20 miles an hour. Chance of rain 30%. Wednesday night, mostly cloudy with a 20% chance of showers. Lows in the lower 60s. Northeast winds 5 to 15 miles an hour with gusts up to 25 miles an hour. And now the extended forecast. Thursday and Thursday night, mostly cloudy. Highs in the mid 70s. Lows in the upper 50s. Friday through Saturday night, mostly clear. Highs in the lower 80s. Lows in the upper 50s. Sunday through Monday night, partly cloudy. Highs in the lower 80s. Lows in the upper 50s. For more detailed weather, water, and climate information, please visit our website at weather.gov/Atlanta. The current time is 9:53 a.m. Eastern Daylight Time. Here are the 9 a.m. weather observations from around the area. At Athens, it was cloudy. The temperature was 74 degrees, dew point 71 degrees, relative humidity 91%, wind northeast at 6 miles an hour, pressure was 30.04 inches and rising. At Gainesville, with light rain it was 69, wind northwest at 7. At Winder, with thunder, the temperature was 72. At Greensboro, it was fair and 73, wind northeast at 7. At Jefferson, it was cloudy and 72, wind northwest at 7. At Monroe, it was partly sunny, the temperature was 73. At Elberton, it was partly sunny and 74, wind northeast at 3. At Canyon, it was cloudy and 73, wind east at 5. At Clemson, it was cloudy and 73, wind northeast at 5. Elsewhere across Georgia, at Atlanta it was partly sunny and 75, wind northeast at 20 gusting to 29. At Cartersville, the temperature was 72, wind east at 3. At Lawrenceville, with light rain it was 69, wind north at 5. At Macon, it was fair and 76, wind calm. At Rome, it was fair and 71, wind northeast at 3. At Augusta, it was fair and 76, wind north at 6. At Savannah, it was fair and 78, wind northeast at 5. Elsewhere across the region, at Chattanooga, it was partly sunny and 74, wind northeast at 6. At Asheville, with light rain it was 67, wind southwest at 3. At Greenville-Spartanburg, it was fair and 73, wind north at 7. Here is the hazardous weather outlook. This hazardous weather outlook is for North and Central Georgia. For today and tonight, isolated to scattered thunderstorms can be expected across portions of North and Central Georgia. The primary threats from any strong to severe storms will be damaging gusty winds, frequent lightning, and locally heavy rainfall. And now the extended outlook for the period Wednesday through Monday. Scattered afternoon and evening showers and thunderstorms can be expected again Wednesday and Thursday. The primary threat from any strong to severe storms will be damaging winds, frequent lightning, and locally heavy rainfall. Precip chances.

in the upper 80s. Northeast winds 5 to 10 miles an hour. Chance of rain 60%. Tonight, mostly cloudy. A chance of showers and a slight chance of thunderstorms in the evening, then a slight chance of showers after midnight. Lows in the upper 60s. Northeast winds up to 10 miles an hour. Chance of rain 30%. Wednesday, mostly cloudy with a slight chance of showers in the morning, then partly sunny with a chance of showers and a slight chance of thunderstorms in the afternoon. Highs around 80. Northeast winds 10 to 20 miles an hour. Chance of rain 30%. Wednesday night, mostly cloudy with a 20% chance of showers. Lows in the lower 60s. Northeast winds 5 to 15 miles an hour with gusts up to 25 miles an hour. And now the extended forecast. Thursday and Thursday night, mostly cloudy. Highs in the mid 70s. Lows in the upper 50s. Friday through Saturday night, mostly clear. Highs in the lower 80s. Lows in the upper 50s. Sunday through Monday night, partly cloudy. Highs in the lower 80s. Lows in the upper 50s. 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The current time is 9:58 a.m. Eastern Daylight Time. Here are the 9 a.m. weather observations from around the area. At Athens, it was cloudy, the temperature was 74 degrees, dew point 71 degrees, relative humidity 91%, wind northeast at 6 miles an hour, pressure was 30.04 inches and rising. At Gainesville, with light rain it was 69, wind northwest at 7. At Winder, with thunder, the temperature was 72. At Greensboro, it was fair and 73, wind northeast at 7. At Jefferson, it was cloudy and 72, wind northwest at 7. At Monroe, it was partly sunny, the temperature was 73. At Albertton, it was partly sunny and 74, wind northeast at 3. At Canyon, it was cloudy and 73, wind east at 5. At Clemson, it was cloudy and 73, wind northeast at 5. Elsewhere across Georgia, at Atlanta it was partly sunny and 75, wind northeast at 20 gusting to 29. At Cartersville, the temperature was 72, wind east at 3. At Lawrenceville, with light rain it was 69, wind north at 5. At Macon, it was fair and 76, wind calm. At Rome, it was fair and 71, wind northeast at 3. At Augusta, it was fair and 76, wind north at 6. At Savannah, it was fair and 78, wind northeast at 5. Elsewhere across the region, at Chattanooga, it was partly sunny and 74, wind northeast at 6. At Asheville, with light rain it was 67, wind southwest at 3. At Greenville-Spartanburg, it was fair and 73, wind north at 7. Here is the hazardous weather outlook. This hazardous weather outlook is for North and Central Georgia. For today and tonight, isolated to scattered thunderstorms can be expected across portions of North and Central Georgia. The primary threats from any strong to severe storms will be damaging gusty winds, frequent lightning, and locally heavy rainfall. And now the extended outlook for the period Wednesday through Monday. Scattered afternoon and evening showers and thunderstorms can be expected again Wednesday and Thursday. The primary threat from any strong to severe storms will be damaging winds, frequent lightning, and locally heavy rainfall. Precip chances begin to diminish Thursday. Spotter information statement. Spotter activation will not be needed through tonight. Spotter activation is not requested, but spotters are encouraged to submit reports of severe weather through the web by going to weather.gov/Atlanta. Please relay any information about observed severe weather to the National Weather Service while following all local, state, and CDC guidelines. Here is the official forecast from your National Weather Service for the Athens listening area. Today,

chance of showers and thunderstorms early this afternoon. Showers likely and a chance of thunderstorms this afternoon. Highs in the upper 80s. Northeast winds 5 to 10 miles an hour. Chance of rain 60%. Tonight, mostly cloudy. A chance of showers and a slight chance of thunderstorms in the evening, then a slight chance of showers after midnight. Lows in the upper 60s. Northeast winds up to 10 miles an hour. Chance of rain 30%. Wednesday, mostly cloudy with a slight chance of showers in the morning, then partly sunny with a chance of showers and a slight chance of thunderstorms in the afternoon. Highs around 80. Northeast winds 10 to 20 miles an hour. Chance of rain 30%. Wednesday night, mostly cloudy with a 20% chance of showers. Lows in the lower 60s. Northeast winds 5 to 15 miles an hour with gusts up to 25 miles an hour. And now the extended forecast. Thursday and Thursday night, mostly cloudy. Highs in the mid-70s. Lows in the upper 50s. Friday through Saturday night, mostly clear. Highs in the lower 80s. Lows in the upper 50s. Sunday through Monday night, partly cloudy. Highs in the lower 80s. Lows in the upper 50s. For more detailed weather, water, and climate information, please visit our website at weather.gov/Atlanta. The current time is 10:03 a.m. Eastern Daylight Time. Here are the 9 a.m. weather observations from around the area. At Athens, it was cloudy, the temperature was 74 degrees, dew point 71 degrees, relative humidity 91%, wind northeast at 6 miles an hour, pressure was 30.04 inches and rising. At Gainesville, with light rain it was 69, wind northwest at 7. At Winder, with thunder, the temperature was 72. At Greensboro, it was fair and 73, wind northeast at 7. At Jefferson, it was cloudy and 72, wind northwest at 7. At Monroe, it was partly sunny, the temperature was 73. At Albertton, it was partly sunny and 74, wind northeast at 3. At Canyon, it was cloudy and 73, wind east at 5. At Clemson, it was cloudy and 73, wind northeast at 5. Elsewhere across Georgia, at Atlanta it was partly sunny and 75, wind northeast at 20 gusting to 29. At Cartersville, the temperature was 72, wind east at 3. At Lawrenceville, with light rain it was 69, wind north at 5. At Macon, it was fair and 76, wind calm. At Rome, it was fair and 71, wind northeast at 3. At Augusta, it was fair and 76, wind north at 6. At Savannah, it was fair and 78, wind northeast at 5. Elsewhere across the region, at Chattanooga, it was partly sunny and 74, wind northeast at 6. At Asheville, with light rain it was 67, wind southwest at 3. At Greenville-Spartanburg, it was fair and 73, wind north at 7. Here are the 10 a.m. weather observations from around the area. At Athens, it was cloudy, the temperature was 75 degrees, dew point 71 degrees, relative humidity 87%, wind northwest at 6 miles an hour, pressure was 30.07 inches and rising. At Gainesville, with rain and fog, it was 69, wind east at 13. At Winder, with thunder, the temperature was 73. At Greensboro, it was partly sunny and 77, wind north at 6. At Jefferson, it was cloudy and 73, wind northwest at 7. At Monroe, it was fair, the temperature was 76. At Albertton, it was cloudy and 79, wind northeast at 7. At Canyon, it was cloudy and 75, wind northeast at 8. At Clemson, with heavy rain and fog, it was 69, wind west at 3. Elsewhere across Georgia, at Atlanta it was partly sunny and 75, wind northeast at 12.

Cartersville, the temperature was 73, wind north at 3. At Lawrenceville, with light rain, it was 70, wind northeast at 6. At Macon, it was Fahrenheit 81, wind calm. At Rome, it was Fahrenheit 76, wind north at 7. At Augusta, it was Fahrenheit 80, wind calm. At Savannah, it was Fahrenheit 81, wind northeast at 5. Elsewhere across the region, at Chattanooga, it was partly sunny and 78, wind northeast at 3. At Asheville, with light rain, it was 68, wind calm. At Greenville-Spartanburg, it was Fahrenheit 77, wind northeast at 7. Here is the hazardous weather outlook. This hazardous weather outlook is for north and central Georgia. For today and tonight, isolated to scattered thunderstorms can be expected across portions of north and central Georgia. The primary threats from any strong to severe storms will be damaging gusty winds, frequent lightning, and locally heavy rainfall. And now the extended outlook for the period Wednesday through Monday. Scattered afternoon and evening showers and thunderstorms can be expected again Wednesday and Thursday. The primary threat from any strong to severe storms will be damaging winds, frequent lightning, and locally heavy rainfall. Precip chances begin to diminish Thursday. Spotter information statement. Spotter activation will not be needed through tonight. Spotter activation is not requested, but spotters are encouraged to submit reports of severe weather through the web by going to weather.gov/Atlanta. Please relay any information about observed severe weather to the National Weather Service while following all local, state, and CDC guidelines. Here is the official forecast from your National Weather Service for the Athens listening area. Today, a chance of showers and thunderstorms early this afternoon. Showers likely and a chance of thunderstorms this afternoon. Highs in the upper 80s. Northeast winds 5 to 10 miles an hour. Chance of rain 60%. Tonight, mostly cloudy. A chance of showers and a slight chance of thunderstorms in the evening, then a slight chance of showers after midnight. Lows in the upper 60s. Northeast winds up to 10 miles an hour. Chance of rain 30%. Wednesday, mostly cloudy with a slight chance of showers in the morning, then partly sunny with a chance of showers and a slight chance of thunderstorms in the afternoon. Highs around 80. Northeast winds 10 to 20 miles an hour. Chance of rain 30%. Wednesday night, mostly cloudy with a 20% chance of showers. Lows in the lower 60s. Northeast winds 5 to 15 miles an hour with gusts up to 25 miles an hour. And now the extended forecast. Thursday and Thursday night, mostly cloudy. Highs in the mid-70s. Lows in the upper 50s. Friday through Saturday night, mostly clear. Highs in the lower 80s. Lows in the upper 50s. Sunday through Monday night, partly cloudy. Highs in the lower 80s. Lows in the upper 50s. For more detailed weather, water, and climate information, please visit our website at weather.gov/Atlanta. The current time is 10:10 a.m. Eastern Daylight Time. Here are the 10 a.m. weather observations from around the area. At Athens, it was cloudy, the temperature was 75 degrees, dew point 71 degrees, relative humidity 87%, wind northwest at 6 miles an hour, pressure was 30.07 inches and rising. At Gainesville, with rain and fog, it was 69, wind east at 13. At Winder, with thunder, the temperature was 73. At Greensboro, it was partly sunny and 77, wind north at 6. At Jefferson, it was cloudy and 73, wind northwest at 7. At Monroe, it was fair, the temperature was 76. At Albertton, it was cloudy and 79, wind northeast at 7. At Canyon, it was cloudy and 75, wind northeast at 8. At Clemson, with heavy rain and fog, it was 69, wind west at 3. Elsewhere across Georgia,

At Atlanta, it was partly sunny and 75. Wind northeast at 12. At Cartersville, the temperature was 73, wind north at 3. At Lawrenceville, with light rain, it was 70, wind northeast at 6. At Macon, it was fair and 81, wind calm. At Rome, it was fair and 76, wind north at 7. At Augusta, it was fair and 80, wind calm. At Savannah, it was fair and 81, wind northeast at 5. Elsewhere across the region, at Chattanooga, it was partly sunny and 78, wind northeast at 3. At Asheville, with light rain, it was 68, wind calm. At Greenville-Spartanburg, it was fair and 77, wind northeast at 7. Here are the 10 a.m. weather observations from around the area. At Athens, it was cloudy, the temperature was 75 degrees, dew point 71 degrees. Relative humidity 87%, wind northwest at 6 miles an hour, pressure was 30.07 inches and rising. At Gainesville, with rain and fog, it was 69, wind east at 13. At Winder, with thunder, the temperature was 73. At Greensboro, it was partly sunny and 77, wind north at 6. At Jefferson, it was cloudy and 73, wind northwest at 7. At Monroe, it was fair, the temperature was 76. At Alberton, it was cloudy and 79, wind northeast at 7. At Canyon, it was cloudy and 75, wind northeast at 8. At Clemson, with heavy rain and fog, it was 69, wind northeast at 3. Elsewhere across Georgia, at Atlanta it was partly sunny and 75, wind northeast at 12. At Cartersville, the temperature was 73, wind north at 3. At Lawrenceville, with rain it was 70, wind east at 6. At Macon, it was fair and 81, wind calm. At Rome, it was fair and 76, wind north at 7. At Augusta, it was fair and 80, wind calm. At Savannah, it was fair and 81, wind northeast at 5. Elsewhere across the region, at Chattanooga, it was partly sunny and 78, wind northeast at 3. At Asheville, with light rain, it was 68, wind calm. At Greenville-Spartanburg, it was fair and 77, wind northeast at 7. Here is the hazardous weather outlook. This hazardous weather outlook is for North and Central Georgia. For today and tonight, isolated to scattered thunderstorms can be expected across portions of North and Central Georgia. The primary threats from any strong to severe storms will be damaging gusty winds, frequent lightning, and locally heavy rainfall. And now the extended outlook for the period Wednesday through Monday. Scattered afternoon and evening showers and thunderstorms can be expected again Wednesday and Thursday. The primary threat from any strong to severe storms will be damaging winds, frequent lightning, and locally heavy rainfall. Precip chances begin to diminish Thursday. Spotter information statement. Spotter activation will not be needed through tonight. Spotter activation is not requested, but spotters are encouraged to submit reports of severe weather through the web by going to weather.gov/Atlanta. Please relay any information about observed severe weather to the National Weather Service while following all local, state, and CDC guidelines. Here is the official forecast from your National Weather Service for the Athens listening area. Today, a chance of showers and thunderstorms early this afternoon. Showers likely and a chance of thunderstorms this afternoon. Highs in the upper 80s. Northeast winds 5 to 10 miles an hour. Chance of rain 60%. Tonight, mostly cloudy. A chance of showers and a slight chance of thunderstorms in the evening, then a slight chance of showers after midnight. Lows in the upper 60s. Northeast winds up to 10 miles an hour. Chance of rain 30%. Wednesday, mostly cloudy with a slight chance of showers in the morning, then partly sunny with a chance of showers and a slight chance of thunderstorms in the afternoon. Highs around 80. Northeast winds 10 to 20 miles an hour. Chance of

30%. Wednesday night, mostly cloudy with a 20% chance of showers. Lows in the lower 60s. Northeast winds 5 to 15 miles an hour with gusts up to 25 miles an hour. And now the extended forecast. Thursday and Thursday night, mostly cloudy. Highs in the mid-70s. Lows in the upper 50s. Friday through Saturday night, mostly clear. Highs in the lower 80s. Lows in the upper 50s. Sunday through Monday night, partly cloudy. Highs in the lower 80s. Lows in the upper 50s. 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The current time is 10:17 a.m. Eastern Daylight Time. Here are the 10 a.m. weather observations from around the area. At Athens, it was cloudy, the temperature was 75 degrees, dew point 71 degrees, relative humidity 87%, wind northwest at 6 miles an hour, pressure was 30.07 inches and rising. At Gainesville, with rain and fog, it was 69, wind east at 13. At Winder, with thunder, the temperature was 73. At Greensboro, it was partly sunny and 77, wind north at 6. At Jefferson, it was cloudy and 73, wind northwest at 7. At Monroe, it was fair, the temperature was 76. At Albertton, it was cloudy and 79, wind northeast at 7. At Canyon, it was cloudy and 75, wind northeast at 8. At Clemson, with heavy rain and fog, it was 69, wind northeast at 3. Elsewhere across Georgia, at Atlanta it was partly sunny and 75, wind northeast at 12. At Cartersville, the temperature was 73, wind north at 3. At Lawrenceville, with rain it was 70, wind east at 6. At Macon, it was fair and 81, wind calm. At Rome, it was fair and 76, wind north at 7. At Augusta, it was fair and 80, wind calm. At Savannah, it was fair and 81, wind northeast at 5. Elsewhere across the region, at Chattanooga, it was partly sunny and 78, wind northeast at 3. At Asheville, with light rain it was 68, wind calm. At Greenville-Spartanburg, it was fair and 77, wind northeast at 7. Here is the hazardous weather outlook. This hazardous weather outlook is for north and central Georgia. For today and tonight, isolated to scattered thunderstorms can be expected across portions of north and central Georgia. The primary threats from any strong to severe storms will be damaging gusty winds, frequent lightning, and locally heavy rainfall. And now the extended outlook for the period Wednesday through Monday. Scattered afternoon and evening showers and thunderstorms can be expected again Wednesday and Thursday. The primary threat from any strong to severe storms will be damaging winds, frequent lightning, and locally heavy rainfall. Precip chances begin to diminish Thursday. Spotter information statement. Spotter activation will not be needed through tonight. Spotter activation is not requested, but spotters are encouraged to submit reports of severe weather through the web by going to weather.gov/Atlanta. Please relay any information about observed severe weather to the National Weather Service while following all local, state, and CDC guidelines. Here is the official forecast from your National Weather Service for the Athens listening area. Today, a chance of showers and thunderstorms early this afternoon. Showers likely and a chance of thunderstorms this afternoon. Highs in the upper 80s. Northeast winds 5 to 10 miles an hour. Chance of rain 60%. Tonight, mostly cloudy. A chance of showers and a slight chance of thunderstorms in the evening, then a slight chance of showers after midnight. Lows in the upper 60s. Northeast winds up to 10 miles an hour. Chance of rain 30%. Wednesday, mostly cloudy with a slight chance of showers in the morning, then partly sunny with a chance of showers and a slight chance of thunderstorms in the afternoon. Highs around

Northeast winds 10 to 20 miles an hour. Chance of rain 30%. Wednesday night, mostly cloudy with a 20% chance of showers. Lows in the lower 60s. Northeast winds 5 to 15 miles an hour with gusts up to 25 miles an hour. And now the extended forecast. Thursday and Thursday night, mostly cloudy. Highs in the mid-70s. Lows in the upper 50s. Friday through Saturday night, mostly clear. Highs in the lower 80s. Lows in the upper 50s. Sunday through Monday night, partly cloudy. Highs in the lower 80s. Lows in the upper 50s. 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The current time is 10:22 a.m. Eastern Daylight Time. Here are the 10 a.m. weather observations from around the area. At Athens, it was cloudy, the temperature was 75 degrees, dew point 71 degrees, relative humidity 87%, wind northwest at 6 miles an hour, pressure was 30.07 inches and rising. At Gainesville, with rain and fog, it was 69, wind east at 13. At Winder, with thunder, the temperature was 73. At Greensboro, it was partly sunny and 77, wind north at 6. At Jefferson, it was cloudy and 73, wind northwest at 7. At Monroe, it was fair, the temperature was 76. At Alberton, it was cloudy and 79, wind northeast at 7. At Canyon, it was cloudy and 75, wind northeast at 8. At Clemson, with heavy rain and fog, it was 69, wind northeast at 3. Elsewhere across Georgia, at Atlanta it was partly sunny and 75, wind northeast at 12. At Cartersville, the temperature was 73, wind north at 3. At Lawrenceville, with rain it was 70, wind east at 6. At Macon, it was fair and 81, wind calm. At Rome, it was fair and 76, wind north at 7. At Augusta, it was fair and 80, wind calm. At Savannah, it was fair and 81, wind northeast at 5. Elsewhere across the region, at Chattanooga, it was partly sunny and 78, wind northeast at 3. At Asheville, with light rain it was 68, wind calm. At Greenville-Spartanburg, it was fair and 77, wind northeast at 7. Here is the hazardous weather outlook. This hazardous weather outlook is for North and Central Georgia. For today and tonight, isolated to scattered thunderstorms can be expected across portions of North and Central Georgia. The primary threats from any strong to severe storms will be damaging gusty winds, frequent lightning, and locally heavy rainfall. And now the extended outlook for the period Wednesday through Monday. Scattered afternoon and evening showers and thunderstorms can be expected again Wednesday and Thursday. The primary threat from any strong to severe storms will be damaging winds, frequent lightning, and locally heavy rainfall. Precip chances begin to diminish Thursday. Spotter information statement. Spotter activation will not be needed through tonight. Spotter activation is not requested, but spotters are encouraged to submit reports of severe weather through the web by going to weather.gov/Atlanta. Please relay any information about observed severe weather to the National Weather Service while following all local, state, and CDC guidelines. Here is the official forecast from your National Weather Service for the Athens listening area. Today, a chance of showers and thunderstorms early this afternoon. Showers likely and a chance of thunderstorms this afternoon. Highs in the upper 80s. Northeast winds 5 to 10 miles an hour. Chance of rain 60%. Tonight, mostly cloudy. A chance of showers and a slight chance of thunderstorms in the evening, then a slight chance of showers after midnight. Lows in the upper 60s. Northeast winds up to 10 miles an hour. Chance of rain 30%. Wednesday, mostly cloudy with a slight chance of showers in the morning, then partly sunny.

a chance of showers and a slight chance of thunderstorms in the afternoon. Highs around 80. Northeast winds 10 to 20 miles an hour. Chance of rain 30%. Wednesday night, mostly cloudy with a 20% chance of showers. Lows in the lower 60s. Northeast winds 5 to 15 miles an hour with gusts up to 25 miles an hour. And now the extended forecast. Thursday and Thursday night, mostly cloudy. Highs in the mid-70s. Lows in the upper 50s. Friday through Saturday night, mostly clear. Highs in the lower 80s. Lows in the upper 50s. Sunday through Monday night, partly cloudy. Highs in the lower 80s. Lows in the upper 50s. 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The current time is 10:27 a.m. Eastern Daylight Time. Here are the 10 a.m. weather observations from around the area. At Athens, it was cloudy, the temperature was 75 degrees, dew point 71 degrees, relative humidity 87%, wind northwest at 6 miles an hour, pressure was 30.07 inches and rising. At Gainesville, with rain and fog, it was 69, wind east at 13. At Winder, with thunder, the temperature was 73. At Greensboro, it was partly sunny and 77, wind north at 6. At Jefferson, it was cloudy and 73, wind northwest at 7. At Monroe, it was fair, the temperature was 76. At Alberton, it was cloudy and 79, wind northeast at 7. At Canyon, it was cloudy and 75, wind northeast at 8. At Clemson, with heavy rain and fog, it was 69, wind northeast at 3. Elsewhere across Georgia, at Atlanta it was partly sunny and 75, wind northeast at 12. At Cartersville, the temperature was 73, wind north at 3. At Lawrenceville, with rain it was 70, wind east at 6. At Macon, it was fair and 81, wind calm. At Rome, it was fair and 76, wind north at 7. At Augusta, it was fair and 80, wind calm. At Savannah, it was fair and 81, wind northeast at 5. Elsewhere across the region, at Chattanooga, it was partly sunny and 78, wind northeast at 3. At Asheville, with light rain, it was 68, wind calm. At Greenville-Spartanburg, it was fair and 77, wind northeast at 7. Here is the hazardous weather outlook. This hazardous weather outlook is for north and central Georgia. For today and tonight, isolated to scattered thunderstorms can be expected across portions of north and central Georgia. The primary threats from any strong to severe storms will be damaging gusty winds, frequent lightning, and locally heavy rainfall. And now the extended outlook for the period Wednesday through Monday. Scattered afternoon and evening showers and thunderstorms can be expected again Wednesday and Thursday. The primary threat from any strong to severe storms will be damaging winds, frequent lightning, and locally heavy rainfall. Precip chances begin to diminish Thursday. Spotter information statement. Spotter activation will not be needed through tonight. Spotter activation is not requested, but spotters are encouraged to submit reports of severe weather through the web by going to weather.gov/Atlanta. Please relay any information about observed severe weather to the National Weather Service while following all local, state, and CDC guidelines. Here is the official forecast from your National Weather Service for the Athens listening area. Today, a chance of showers and thunderstorms early this afternoon. Showers likely and a chance of thunderstorms this afternoon. Highs in the upper 80s. Northeast winds 5 to 10 miles an hour. Chance of rain 60%. Tonight, mostly cloudy. A chance of showers and a slight chance of thunderstorms in the evening, then a slight chance of showers after midnight. Lows in the upper 60s. Northeast winds up to 10 miles an hour. Chance of rain 30%.

Wednesday, mostly cloudy with a slight chance of showers in the morning, then partly sunny with a chance of showers and a slight chance of thunderstorms in the afternoon. Highs around 80. Northeast winds 10 to 20 miles an hour. Chance of rain 30%. Wednesday night, mostly cloudy with a 20% chance of showers. Lows in the lower 60s. Northeast winds 5 to 15 miles an hour with gusts up to 25 miles an hour. And now the extended forecast. Thursday and Thursday night, mostly cloudy. Highs in the mid-70s. Lows in the upper 50s. Friday through Saturday night, mostly clear. Highs in the lower 80s. Lows in the upper 50s. Sunday through Monday night, partly cloudy. Highs in the lower 80s. Lows in the upper 50s. For more detailed weather, water, and climate information, please visit our website at weather.gov/Atlanta. The current time is 10:32 a.m. Eastern Daylight Time. Here are the 10 a.m. weather observations from around the area. At Athens, it was cloudy, the temperature was 75 degrees, dew point 71 degrees, relative humidity 87%, wind northwest at 6 miles an hour, pressure was 30.07 inches and rising. 71 degrees, relative humidity 87%, wind northwest at 6 miles an hour, pressure was 30.07 inches and rising. At Gainesville, with rain and fog, it was 69, wind east at 13. At Winder, with thunder, the temperature was 73. At Greensboro, it was partly sunny and 77, wind north at 6. At Jefferson, it was cloudy and 73, wind northwest at 7. At Monroe, it was fair, the temperature was 76. At Albertton, it was cloudy and 79, wind northeast at 7. At Canyon, it was cloudy and 75, wind northeast at 8. At Clemson, with heavy rain and fog, it was 69, wind northeast at 3. Elsewhere across Georgia, at Atlanta it was partly sunny and 75, wind northeast at 12. At Cartersville, the temperature was 73, wind north at 3. At Lawrenceville, with rain it was 70, wind east at 6. At Macon, it was fair and 81, wind calm. At Rome, it was fair and 76, wind north at 7. At Augusta, it was fair and 80, wind calm. At Savannah, it was fair and 81, wind northeast at 5. Elsewhere across the region, at Chattanooga, it was partly sunny and 78, wind northeast at 3. At Asheville, with light rain it was 68, wind calm. At Greenville-Spartanburg, it was fair and 77, wind northeast at 7. Here is the hazardous weather outlook. This hazardous weather outlook is for north and central Georgia. For today and tonight, isolated to scattered thunderstorms can be expected across portions of north and central Georgia. The primary threats from any strong to severe storms will be damaging gusty winds, frequent lightning, and locally heavy rainfall. And now the extended outlook for the period Wednesday through Monday. Scattered afternoon and evening showers and thunderstorms can be expected again Wednesday and Thursday. The primary threat from any strong to severe storms will be damaging winds, frequent lightning, and locally heavy rainfall. Precip chances begin to diminish Thursday. Spotter information statement, spotter activation will not be needed through tonight. Spotter activation is not requested but spotters are encouraged to submit reports of severe weather through the web by going to weather.gov/Atlanta. Please relay any information about observed severe weather to the National Weather Service while following all local, state, and CDC guidelines. Here is the official forecast from your National Weather Service for the Athens listening area. Today, a chance of showers and thunderstorms early this afternoon. Showers likely and a chance of thunderstorms this afternoon. Highs in the upper 80s. Northeast winds 5 to 10 miles an hour. Chance of rain 60%. Tonight, mostly cloudy.

a chance of showers and a slight chance of thunderstorms in the evening, then a slight chance of showers after midnight. Lows in the upper 60s. Northeast winds up to 10 miles an hour. Chance of rain 30%. Wednesday, mostly cloudy with a slight chance of showers in the morning, then partly sunny with a chance of showers and a slight chance of thunderstorms in the afternoon. Highs around 80. Northeast winds 10 to 20 miles an hour. Chance of rain 30%. Wednesday night, mostly cloudy with a 20% chance of showers. Lows in the lower 60s. Northeast winds 5 to 15 miles an hour with gusts up to 25 miles an hour. And now the extended forecast. Thursday and Thursday night, mostly cloudy. Highs in the mid-70s. Lows in the upper 50s. Friday through Saturday night, mostly clear. Highs in the lower 80s. Lows in the upper 50s. Sunday through Monday night, partly cloudy. Highs in the lower 80s. Lows in the upper 50s. For more detailed weather, water, and climate information, please visit our website at weather.gov/Atlanta. The current time is 10:38 a.m. Eastern Daylight Time. Here are the 10 a.m. weather observations from around the area. At Athens, it was cloudy, the temperature was 75 degrees, dew point 71 degrees, relative humidity 87%, wind northwest at 6 miles an hour, pressure was 30.07 inches and rising. At Gainesville, with rain and fog, it was 69, wind east at 13. At Winder, with thunder, the temperature was 73. At Greensboro, it was partly sunny and 77, wind north at 6. At Jefferson, it was cloudy and 73, wind northwest at 7. At Monroe, it was fair, the temperature was 76. At Albertton, it was cloudy and 79, wind northeast at 7. At Canyon, it was cloudy and 75, wind northeast at 8. At Clemson, with heavy rain and fog, it was 69, wind northeast at 3. Elsewhere across Georgia, at Atlanta it was partly sunny and 75, wind northeast at 12. At Cartersville, the temperature was 73, wind north at 3. At Lawrenceville, with rain it was 70, wind east at 6. At Macon, it was fair and 81, wind calm. At Rome, it was fair and 76, wind north at 7. At Augusta, it was fair and 80, wind calm. At Savannah, it was fair and 81, wind northeast at 5. Elsewhere across the region, at Chattanooga, it was partly sunny and 78, wind northeast at 3. At Asheville, with light rain it was 68, wind calm. At Greenville-Spartanburg, it was fair and 77, wind northeast at 7. 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You can also like your Peachtree City National Weather Service on Facebook or follow NWS Atlanta on Twitter. Here is the hazardous weather outlook. This hazardous weather outlook is for North and Central Georgia. For today and tonight, isolated to scattered thunderstorms can be expected across portions of North and Central Georgia. The primary threats from any strong to severe storms will be damaging gusty winds, frequent lightning, and locally heavy rainfall. And now the extended outlook for the period Wednesday through Monday. Scattered afternoon and evening showers and thunderstorms can be expected again Wednesday and Thursday. The primary threat from any strong to severe storms will be damaging winds, frequent lightning, and locally heavy rainfall.
precip chances begin to diminish Thursday. Spotter information statement. Spotter activation will not be needed through tonight. Spotter activation is not requested, but spotters are encouraged to submit reports of severe weather through the web by going to weather.gov/Atlanta. Please relay any information about observed severe weather to the National Weather Service while following all local, state, and CDC guidelines. Here is the official forecast from your National Weather Service for the Athens listening area. Today, a chance of showers and thunderstorms early this afternoon. Showers likely and a chance of thunderstorms this afternoon. Highs in the upper 80s. Northeast winds 5 to 10 miles an hour. Chance of rain 60%. Tonight, mostly cloudy. A chance of showers and a slight chance of thunderstorms in the evening, then a slight chance of showers after midnight. Lows in the upper 60s. Northeast winds up to 10 miles an hour. Chance of rain 30%. Wednesday, mostly cloudy with a slight chance of showers in the morning, then partly sunny with a chance of showers and a slight chance of thunderstorms in the afternoon. Highs around 80. Northeast winds 10 to 20 miles an hour. Chance of rain 30%. Wednesday night, mostly cloudy with a 20% chance of showers. Lows in the lower 60s. Northeast winds 5 to 15 miles an hour with gusts up to 25 miles an hour. And now the extended forecast. Thursday and Thursday night, mostly cloudy. Highs in the mid-70s. Lows in the upper 50s. Friday through Saturday night, mostly clear. Highs in the lower 80s. Lows in the upper 50s. Sunday through Monday night, partly cloudy. Highs in the lower 80s. Lows in the upper 50s. For more detailed weather, water, and climate information, please visit our website at weather.gov/Atlanta. The current time is 10:43 a.m. Eastern Daylight Time. Here are the 10 a.m. weather observations from around the area. At Athens, it was cloudy, the temperature was 75 degrees, dew point 71 degrees, relative humidity 87%, wind northwest at 6 miles an hour, pressure was 30.07 inches and rising. At Gainesville, with rain and fog, it was 69, wind east at 13. At Winder, with thunder, the temperature was 73. At Greensboro, it was partly sunny and 77, wind north at 6. At Jefferson, it was cloudy and 73, wind northwest at 7. At Monroe, it was fair, the temperature was 76. At Alberton, it was cloudy and 79, wind northeast at 7. At Canyon, it was cloudy and 75, wind northeast at 8. At Clemson, with heavy rain and fog, it was 69, wind northeast at 3. Elsewhere across Georgia, at Atlanta it was partly sunny and 75, wind northeast at 12. At Cartersville, the temperature was 73, wind north at 3. At Lawrenceville, with rain it was 70, wind east at 6. At Macon, it was fair and 81, wind calm. At Rome, it was fair and 76, wind north at 7. At Augusta, it was fair and 80, wind calm. At Savannah, it was fair and 81, wind northeast at 5. Elsewhere across the region, at Chattanooga, it was partly sunny and 78, wind northeast at 3. At Asheville, with light rain it was 68, wind calm. At Greenville-Spartanburg, it was fair and 77, wind northeast at 7. Here is the hazardous weather outlook. This hazardous weather outlook is for North and Central Georgia. For today and tonight, isolated to scattered thunderstorms can be expected across portions of North and Central Georgia. The primary threats from any strong to severe storms will be damaging gusty winds, frequent lightning, and locally heavy rainfall. And now the extended outlook for the period Wednesday through Monday. Scattered afternoon and evening showers and thunderstorms can be expected again Wednesday and Thursday.
The primary threat from any strong to severe storm.

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Precip chances begin to diminish Thursday. Spotter information statement. Spotter activation will not be needed through tonight. 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Please relay any information about observed severe weather to the National Weather Service while following all local, state, and CDC guidelines. Here is the official forecast from your National Weather Service for the Athens listening area. Today, a chance of showers and thunderstorms early this afternoon. Showers likely and a chance of thunderstorms this afternoon. Highs in the upper 80s. Northeast winds 5 to 10 miles an hour. Chance of rain 60%. Tonight, mostly cloudy. A chance of showers and a slight chance of thunderstorms in the evening, then a slight chance of showers after midnight. Lows in the upper 60s. Northeast winds up to 10 miles an hour. Chance of rain 30%. Wednesday, mostly cloudy with a slight chance of showers in the morning, then partly sunny with a chance of showers and a slight chance of thunderstorms in the afternoon. Highs around 80. Northeast winds 10 to 20 miles an hour. Chance of rain 30%. Wednesday night, mostly cloudy with a 20% chance of showers. Lows in the lower 60s. Northeast winds 5 to 15 miles an hour with gusts up to 25 miles an hour. And now the extended forecast. Thursday and Thursday night, mostly cloudy. Highs in the mid-70s. Lows in the upper 50s. Friday through Saturday night, mostly clear. Highs in the lower 80s. Lows in the upper 50s. Sunday through Monday night, partly cloudy. Highs in the lower 80s. Lows in the upper 50s. 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The current time is 10:49 a.m. Eastern Daylight Time. Here are the 10 a.m. weather observations from around the area. At Athens, it was cloudy, the temperature was 75 degrees, dew point 71 degrees, relative humidity 87%, wind northwest at 6 miles an hour, pressure was 30.07 inches and rising. At Gainesville, with rain and fog, it was 69, wind east at 13. At Winder, with thunder, the temperature was 73. At Greensboro, it was partly sunny and 77, wind north at 6. At Jefferson, it was cloudy and 73, wind northwest at 7. At Monroe, it was fair, the temperature was 76. At Alberton, it was cloudy and 79, wind northeast at 7. At Canyon, it was cloudy and 75, wind northeast at 8. At Clemson, with heavy rain and fog, it was 69, wind northeast at 3. Elsewhere across Georgia, at Atlanta it was partly sunny and 75, wind northeast at 12. At Cartersville, the temperature was 73, wind north at 3. At Lawrenceville, with rain it was 70, wind east at 6. At Macon, it was fair and 81, wind calm. At Rome, it was fair and 76, wind north at 7. At Augusta, it was fair and 80, wind calm. At Savannah, it was fair and 81, wind northeast at 5. Elsewhere across the region, at Chattanooga, it was partly sunny and 78, wind northeast at 3. At Asheville, with light rain it was 68, wind calm. At Greenville-Spartanburg, it was fair and 77, wind northeast at 7. Here is the hazardous weather outlook. This hazardous weather outlook is for north and central Georgia. For today and tonight, isolated to scattered thunderstorms can be expected across portions of north and central Georgia. The primary threats from any strong to severe storms will be damaging gusty winds, frequent lightning, and locally heavy rainfall. And now the extended outlook for the period Wednesday through Monday, scattered afternoon and evening showers and thunderstorms can be

expected again Wednesday and Thursday. The primary threat from any strong to severe storms will be damaging winds, frequent lightning, and locally heavy rainfall. Precip chances begin to diminish Thursday. Spotter information statement. Spotter activation will not be needed through tonight. 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Please relay any information about observed severe weather to the National Weather Service while following all local, state, and CDC guidelines. Here is the official forecast from your National Weather Service for the Athens listening area. Today, a chance of showers and thunderstorms early this afternoon. Showers likely and a chance of thunderstorms this afternoon. Highs in the upper 80s. Northeast winds 5 to 10 miles an hour. Chance of rain 60%. Tonight, mostly cloudy. A chance of showers and a slight chance of thunderstorms in the evening, then a slight chance of showers after midnight. Lows in the upper 60s. Northeast winds up to 10 miles an hour. Chance of rain 30%. Wednesday, mostly cloudy with a slight chance of showers in the morning, then partly sunny with a chance of showers and a slight chance of thunderstorms in the afternoon. Highs around 80. Northeast winds 10 to 20 miles an hour. Chance of rain 30%. Wednesday night, mostly cloudy with a 20% chance of showers. Lows in the lower 60s. Northeast winds 5 to 15 miles an hour with gusts up to 25 miles an hour. And now the extended forecast. Thursday and Thursday night, mostly cloudy. Highs in the mid 70s. Lows in the upper 50s. Friday through Saturday night, mostly clear. Highs in the lower 80s. Lows in the upper 50s. Sunday through Monday night, partly cloudy. Highs in the lower 80s. Lows in the upper 50s. For more detailed weather, water, and climate information, please visit our website at weather.gov/Atlanta. The current time is 10:54 a.m. Eastern Daylight Time. Here are the 10 a.m. weather observations from around the area. At Athens, it was cloudy, the temperature was 75 degrees, dew point 71 degrees, relative humidity 87%, wind northwest at 6 miles an hour, pressure was 30.07 inches and rising. At Gainesville, with rain and fog, it was 69, wind east at 13. At Winder, with thunder, the temperature was 73. At Greensboro, it was partly sunny and 77, wind north at 6. At Jefferson, it was cloudy and 73, wind northwest at 7. At Monroe, it was fair, the temperature was 76. At Albertton, it was cloudy and 79, wind northeast at 7. At Canyon, it was cloudy and 75, wind northeast at 8. At Clemson, with heavy rain and fog, it was 69, wind northeast at 3. Elsewhere across Georgia, at Atlanta it was partly sunny and 75, wind northeast at 12. At Cartersville, the temperature was 73, wind north at 3. At Lawrenceville, with rain it was 70, wind east at 6. At Macon, it was fair and 81, wind calm. At Rome, it was fair and 76, wind north at 7. At Augusta, it was fair and 80, wind calm. At Savannah, it was fair and 81, wind northeast at 5. Elsewhere across the region, at Chattanooga, it was partly sunny and 78, wind northeast at 3. At Asheville, with light rain it was 68, wind calm. At Greenville-Spartanburg, it was fair and 77, wind northeast at 7. Here is the hazardous weather outlook. This hazardous weather outlook is for north and central Georgia. For today and tonight, isolated to scattered thunderstorms can be expected across portions of north and central Georgia. The primary threats from any strong to severe storms will be damaging gusty winds, frequent lightning, and locally heavy rainfall. And now the extended outlook.

International Weather Service for the Athens listening area. Today, a chance of showers and thunderstorms early this afternoon. Showers likely and a chance of thunderstorms this afternoon. Highs in the upper 80s. Northeast winds 5 to 10 miles an hour. Chance of rain 60%. Tonight, mostly cloudy. A chance of showers and a slight chance of thunderstorms in the evening, then a slight chance of showers after midnight. Lows in the upper 60s. Northeast winds up to 10 miles an hour. Chance of rain 30%. Wednesday, mostly cloudy with a slight chance of showers in the morning, then partly sunny with a chance of showers and a slight chance of thunderstorms in the afternoon. Highs around 80. Northeast winds 10 to 20 miles an hour. Chance of rain 30%. Wednesday night, mostly cloudy with a 20% chance of showers. Lows in the lower 60s. Northeast winds 5 to 15 miles an hour with gusts up to 25 miles an hour. And now the extended forecast. Thursday and Thursday night, mostly cloudy. Highs in the mid 70s. Lows in the upper 50s. Friday through Saturday night, mostly clear. Highs in the lower 80s. Lows in the upper 50s. Sunday through Monday night, partly cloudy. Highs in the lower 80s. Lows in the upper 50s. For more detailed weather, water, and climate information, please visit our website at weather.gov/Atlanta. The current time is 10:59 a.m. Eastern Daylight Time. Here are the 10 a.m. weather observations from around the area. At Athens, it was cloudy, the temperature was 75 degrees, dew point 71 degrees, relative humidity 87%, wind northwest at 6 miles an hour, pressure was 30.07 inches and rising. At Gainesville, with rain and fog, it was 69, wind east at 13. At Winder, with thunder, the temperature was 73. At Greensboro, it was partly sunny and 77, wind north at 6. At Jefferson, it was cloudy and 73, wind northwest at 7. At Monroe, it was fair, the temperature was 76. At Albertton, it was cloudy and 79, wind northeast at 7. At Canyon, it was cloudy and 75, wind northeast at 8. At Clemson, with heavy rain and fog, it was 69, wind northeast at 3. Elsewhere across Georgia, at Atlanta it was partly sunny and 75, wind northeast at 12. At Cartersville, the temperature was 73, wind north at 3. At Lawrenceville, with rain it was 70, wind east at 6. At Macon, it was fair and 81, wind calm. At Rome, it was fair and 76, wind north at 7. At Augusta, it was fair and 80, wind calm. At Savannah, it was fair and 81, wind northeast at 5. Elsewhere across the region, at Chattanooga, it was partly sunny and 78, wind northeast at 3. At Asheville, with light rain it was 68, wind calm. At Greenville-Spartanburg, it was fair and 77, wind northeast at 7. Here is the hazardous weather outlook. This hazardous weather outlook is for north and central Georgia. For today and tonight, isolated to scattered thunderstorms can be expected across portions of north and central Georgia. The primary threats from any strong to severe storms will be damaging gusty winds, frequent lightning, and locally heavy rainfall. And now the extended outlook for the period Wednesday through Monday. Scattered afternoon and evening showers and thunderstorms can be expected again Wednesday and Thursday. The primary threat from any strong to severe storms will be damaging winds, frequent lightning, and locally heavy rainfall. Precip chances begin to diminish Thursday. Spotter information statement. Spotter activation will not be needed through tonight. Spotter activation is not requested, but spotters are encouraged to submit reports of severe weather through the web by going to weather.gov/Atlanta. Please relay any information about observed severe weather to the National Weather Service while following all local,

and CDC guidelines. Here is the official forecast from your National Weather Service for the Athens listening area. Today, a chance of showers and thunderstorms early this afternoon. Showers likely and a chance of thunderstorms this afternoon. Highs in the upper 80s. Northeast winds 5 to 10 miles an hour. Chance of rain 60%. Tonight, mostly cloudy. A chance of showers and a slight chance of thunderstorms in the evening, then a slight chance of showers after midnight. Lows in the upper 60s. Northeast winds up to 10 miles an hour. Chance of rain 30%. Wednesday, mostly cloudy with a slight chance of showers in the morning, then partly sunny with a chance of showers and a slight chance of thunderstorms in the afternoon. Highs around 80. Northeast winds 10 to 20 miles an hour. Chance of rain 30%. Wednesday night, mostly cloudy with a 20% chance of showers. Lows in the lower 60s. Northeast winds 5 to 15 miles an hour with gusts up to 25 miles an hour. And now the extended forecast. Thursday and Thursday night, mostly cloudy. Highs in the mid 70s. Lows in the upper 50s. Friday through Saturday night, mostly clear. Highs in the lower 80s. Lows in the upper 50s. Sunday through Monday night, partly cloudy. Highs in the lower 80s. Lows in the upper 50s. 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The current time is 11:04 a.m. Eastern Daylight Time. Here are the 11 a.m. weather observations from around the area. At Athens, it was cloudy, the temperature was 77 degrees, dew point 70 degrees, relative humidity 79%, wind north at 9 miles an hour, pressure was 30.09 inches and rising. At Gainesville, with light rain it was 70, wind east at 10. At Winder, with light rain, the temperature was 72. At Greensboro, it was mostly sunny and 81, wind northwest at 9. At Jefferson, with a thunderstorm, it was 73, wind east at 7. At Monroe, with rain, the temperature was 73. At Albertton, with light rain, it was 77, wind northeast at 3. At Canyon, it was cloudy and 73, wind north at 7. At Clemson, with rain and fog, it was 70, wind west at 7. Elsewhere across Georgia, at Atlanta it was partly sunny and 78, wind northeast at 15. At Cartersville, the temperature was 79, wind variable at 6. At Lawrenceville, with light rain it was 70, wind northeast at 5. At Macon, it was partly sunny and 84, wind north at 5. At Rome, it was mostly sunny and 78, wind northeast at 3. At Augusta, it was sunny and 84, wind northeast at 8. At Savannah, it was partly sunny and 83, wind north at 9. Elsewhere across the region, at Chattanooga, it was partly sunny and 81, wind east at 5. At Asheville, with light rain it was 68, wind south at 3. At Greenville-Spartanburg, it was partly sunny and 77, wind north at 7. Here is the hazardous weather outlook. This hazardous weather outlook is for north and central Georgia. For today and tonight, isolated to scattered thunderstorms can be expected across portions of north and central Georgia. The primary threats from any strong to severe storms will be damaging gusty winds, frequent lightning, and locally heavy rainfall. And now the extended outlook for the period Wednesday through Monday. Scattered afternoon and evening showers and thunderstorms can be expected again Wednesday and Thursday. The primary threat from any strong to severe storms will be damaging winds, frequent lightning, and locally heavy rainfall. Precip chances begin to diminish Thursday. Spotter information statement, spotter activation will not be needed through tonight. Spotter activation is not requested but spotters are encouraged to submit reports of severe weather through the web by going to weather.gov/

Atlanta. 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Here is the official forecast from your National Weather Service for the Athens listening area. Today, a chance of showers and thunderstorms early this afternoon. Showers likely and a chance of thunderstorms this afternoon. Highs in the upper 80s. Northeast winds 5 to 10 miles an hour. Chance of rain 60%. Tonight, mostly cloudy. A chance of showers and a slight chance of thunderstorms in the evening, then a slight chance of showers after midnight. Lows in the upper 60s. Northeast winds up to 10 miles an hour. Chance of rain 30%. Wednesday, mostly cloudy with a slight chance of showers in the morning, then partly sunny with a chance of showers and a slight chance of thunderstorms in the afternoon. Highs around 80. Northeast winds 10 to 20 miles an hour. Chance of rain 30%. Wednesday night, mostly cloudy with a 20% chance of showers. Lows in the lower 60s. Northeast winds 5 to 15 miles an hour with gusts up to 25 miles an hour. And now the extended forecast. Thursday and Thursday night, mostly cloudy. Highs in the mid-70s. Lows in the upper 50s. Friday through Saturday night, mostly clear. Highs in the lower 80s. Lows in the upper 50s. Sunday through Monday night, partly cloudy. Highs in the lower 80s. Lows in the upper 50s. For more detailed weather, water, and climate information, please visit our website at weather.gov/Atlanta. The current time is 11:09 a.m. Eastern Daylight Time. Here are the 11 a.m. weather observations from around the area. At Athens, it was cloudy, the temperature was 77 degrees, dew point 70 degrees, relative humidity 79%, wind north at 9 miles an hour, pressure was 30.09 inches and rising. At Gainesville, with light rain it was 70, wind east at 10. At Winder, with light rain, the temperature was 72. At Greensboro, it was mostly sunny and 81, wind northwest at 9. At Jefferson, with a thunderstorm, it was 73, wind east at 7. At Monroe, with rain, the temperature was 73. At Albertton, with light rain it was 77, wind northeast at 3. At Canyon, it was cloudy and 73, wind north at 7. At Clemson, with rain and fog it was 70, wind west at 7. Elsewhere across Georgia, at Atlanta it was partly sunny and 78, wind northeast at 15. At Cartersville, the temperature was 79, wind variable at 6. At Lawrenceville, with light rain it was 70, wind northeast at 5. At Macon, it was partly sunny and 84, wind north at 5. At Rome, it was mostly sunny and 78, wind northeast at 3. At Augusta, it was sunny and 84, wind northeast at 8. At Savannah, it was partly sunny and 83, wind north at 9. Elsewhere across the region, at Chattanooga, it was partly sunny and 81, wind east at 5. At Asheville, with light rain it was 68, wind south at 3. At Greenville-Spartanburg, it was partly sunny and 77, wind north at 7. Here are the 11 a.m. weather observations from around the area. At Athens, it was cloudy, the temperature was 77 degrees, dew point 70 degrees, relative humidity 79%, wind north at 9 miles an hour, pressure was 30.09 inches and rising. At Gainesville, with light rain it was 70, wind east at 8. At Winder, with light rain, the temperature was 72. At Greensboro, it was mostly sunny and 81, wind northwest at 9. At Jefferson, with a thunderstorm, it was 73, wind east at 7. At Monroe, with rain, the temperature was 73. At Albertton, with light rain, it was 77, wind northeast at 3.

at Canyon. It was cloudy and 73, wind north at 7. At Clemson, with rain and fog, it was 70, wind west at 7. Elsewhere across Georgia, at Atlanta it was partly sunny and 78, wind northeast at 15. At Cartersville, the temperature was 79, wind variable at 6. At Lawrenceville, with light rain it was 70, wind northeast at 5. At Macon, it was partly sunny and 84, wind north at 5. At Rome, it was mostly sunny and 78, wind northeast at 3. At Augusta, it was sunny and 84, wind northeast at 8. At Savannah, it was partly sunny and 83, wind north at 9. Elsewhere across the region, at Chattanooga, it was partly sunny and 81, wind east at 5. At Asheville, with light rain it was 68, wind south at 3. At Greenville-Spartanburg, it was partly sunny and 77, wind north at 7. Here is the hazardous weather outlook. This hazardous weather outlook is for north and central Georgia. For today and tonight, isolated to scattered thunderstorms can be expected across portions of north and central Georgia. The primary threats from any strong to severe storms will be damaging gusty winds, frequent lightning, and locally heavy rainfall. And now the extended outlook for the period Wednesday through Monday. Scattered afternoon and evening showers and thunderstorms can be expected again Wednesday and Thursday. The primary threat from any strong to severe storms will be damaging winds, frequent lightning, and locally heavy rainfall. Precip chances begin to diminish Thursday. Spotter information statement. Spotter activation will not be needed through tonight. Spotter activation is not requested, but spotters are encouraged to submit reports of severe weather through the web by going to weather.gov/Atlanta. Please relay any information about observed severe weather to the National Weather Service while following all local, state, and CDC guidelines. Here is the official forecast from your National Weather Service for the Athens listening area. Today, a chance of showers and thunderstorms early this afternoon. Showers likely and a chance of thunderstorms this afternoon. Highs in the upper 80s. Northeast winds 5 to 10 miles an hour. Chance of rain 60%. Tonight, mostly cloudy. A chance of showers and a slight chance of thunderstorms in the evening, then a slight chance of showers after midnight. Lows in the upper 60s. Northeast winds up to 10 miles an hour. Chance of rain 30%. Wednesday, mostly cloudy with a slight chance of showers in the morning, then partly sunny with a chance of showers and a slight chance of thunderstorms in the afternoon. Highs around 80. Northeast winds 10 to 20 miles an hour. Chance of rain 30%. Wednesday night, mostly cloudy with a 20% chance of showers. Lows in the lower 60s. Northeast winds 5 to 15 miles an hour with gusts up to 25 miles an hour. And now the extended forecast. Thursday and Thursday night, mostly cloudy. Highs in the mid 70s. Lows in the upper 50s. Friday through Saturday night, mostly clear. Highs in the lower 80s. Lows in the upper 50s. Sunday through Monday night, partly cloudy. Highs in the lower 80s. Lows in the upper 50s. For more detailed weather, water, and climate information, please visit our website at weather.gov/Atlanta. The current time is 11:16 a.m. Eastern Daylight Time. Here are the 11 a.m. weather observations from around the area. At Athens, it was cloudy. The temperature was 77 degrees, dew point 70 degrees, relative humidity 79%, wind north at 9 miles an hour, pressure was 30.09 inches and rising. At Gainesville, with light rain it was 70, wind east at 8. At Winder, with light rain, the temperature was 72. At Greensboro, it was mostly sunny and 81, wind northwest at 9. At Jefferson, with a thunderstorm, it was 73, wind east at 7. At Monroe, with rain.

the temperature was 73. At Albert Tun, with light rain, it was 77, wind northeast at 3. At Canyon, it was cloudy and 73, wind north at 7. At Clemson, with rain and fog, it was 70, wind west at 7. Elsewhere across Georgia, at Atlanta it was partly sunny and 78, wind northeast at 15. At Cartersville, the temperature was 79, wind variable at 6. At Lawrenceville, with light rain it was 70, wind northeast at 5. At Macon, it was partly sunny and 84, wind north at 5. At Rome, it was mostly sunny and 78, wind northeast at 3. At Augusta, it was sunny and 84, wind northeast at 8. At Savannah, it was partly sunny and 83, wind north at 9. Elsewhere across the region, at Chattanooga, it was partly sunny and 81, wind east at 5. At Asheville, with light rain it was 68, wind south at 3. At Greenville-Spartanburg, it was partly sunny and 77, wind north at 7. Here is the hazardous weather outlook. This hazardous weather outlook is for north and central Georgia. For today and tonight, isolated to scattered thunderstorms can be expected across portions of north and central Georgia. The primary threats from any strong to severe storms will be damaging gusty winds, frequent lightning, and locally heavy rainfall. And now the extended outlook for the period Wednesday through Monday. Scattered afternoon and evening showers and thunderstorms can be expected again Wednesday and Thursday. The primary threat from any strong to severe storms will be damaging winds, frequent lightning, and locally heavy rainfall. Precip chances begin to diminish Thursday. Spotter information statement. Spotter activation will not be needed through tonight. Spotter activation is not requested, but spotters are encouraged to submit reports of severe weather through the web by going to weather.gov/Atlanta. Please relay any information about observed severe weather to the National Weather Service while following all local, state, and CDC guidelines. Here is the official forecast from your National Weather Service for the Athens listening area. Today, a chance of showers and thunderstorms early this afternoon. Showers likely and a chance of thunderstorms this afternoon. Highs in the upper 80s. Northeast winds 5 to 10 miles an hour. Chance of rain 60%. Tonight, mostly cloudy. A chance of showers and a slight chance of thunderstorms in the evening, then a slight chance of showers after midnight. Lows in the upper 60s. Northeast winds up to 10 miles an hour. Chance of rain 30%. Wednesday, mostly cloudy with a slight chance of showers in the morning, then partly sunny with a chance of showers and a slight chance of thunderstorms in the afternoon. Highs around 80. Northeast winds 10 to 20 miles an hour. Chance of rain 30%. Wednesday night, mostly cloudy with a 20% chance of showers. Lows in the lower 60s. Northeast winds 5 to 15 miles an hour with gusts up to 25 miles an hour. And now the extended forecast. Thursday and Thursday night, mostly cloudy. Highs in the mid 70s. Lows in the upper 50s. Friday through Saturday night, mostly clear. Highs in the lower 80s. Lows in the upper 50s. Sunday through Monday night, partly cloudy. Highs in the lower 80s. Lows in the upper 50s. For more detailed weather, water, and climate information, please visit our website at weather.gov/Atlanta. The current time is 11:21 a.m. Eastern Daylight Time. Here are the 11 a.m. weather observations from around the area. At Athens, it was cloudy, the temperature was 77 degrees, dew point 70 degrees, relative humidity 79%, wind north at 9 miles an hour, pressure was 30.09 inches and rising. At Gainesville, with light rain it was 70, wind east at 8. At Winder, with light rain, the temperature was 72. At Greensboro, it was mostly sunny and 81, wind north.

West at 9. At Jefferson, with a thunderstorm, it was 73, wind east at 7. At Monroe, with rain, the temperature was 73. At Alberton, with light rain, it was 77, wind northeast at 3. At Canyon, it was cloudy and 73, wind north at 7. At Clemson, with rain and fog, it was 70, wind west at 7. Elsewhere across Georgia, at Atlanta it was partly sunny and 78, wind northeast at 15. At Cartersville, the temperature was 79, wind variable at 6. At Lawrenceville, with light rain it was 70, wind northeast at 5. At Macon, it was partly sunny and 84, wind north at 5. At Rome, it was mostly sunny and 78, wind northeast at 3. At Augusta, it was sunny and 84, wind northeast at 8. At Savannah, it was partly sunny and 83, wind north at 9. Elsewhere across the region, at Chattanooga, it was partly sunny and 81, wind east at 5. At Asheville, with light rain it was 68, wind south at 3. At Greenville-Spartanburg, it was partly sunny and 77, wind north at 7. Here is the hazardous weather outlook. This hazardous weather outlook is for north and central Georgia. For today and tonight, isolated to scattered thunderstorms can be expected across portions of north and central Georgia. The primary threats from any strong to severe storms will be damaging gusty winds, frequent lightning, and locally heavy rainfall. And now the extended outlook for the period Wednesday through Monday. Scattered afternoon and evening showers and thunderstorms can be expected again Wednesday and Thursday. The primary threat from any strong to severe storms will be damaging winds, frequent lightning, and locally heavy rainfall. Precip chances begin to diminish Thursday. Spotter information statement, spotter activation will not be needed through tonight. Spotter activation is not requested, but spotters are encouraged to submit reports of severe weather through the web by going to weather.gov/Atlanta. Please relay any information about observed severe weather to the National Weather Service while following all local, state, and CDC guidelines. Here is the official forecast from your National Weather Service for the Athens listening area. Today, a chance of showers and thunderstorms early this afternoon. Showers likely and a chance of thunderstorms this afternoon. Highs in the upper 80s. Northeast winds 5 to 10 miles an hour. Chance of rain 60%. Tonight, mostly cloudy. A chance of showers and a slight chance of thunderstorms in the evening, then a slight chance of showers after midnight. Lows in the upper 60s. Northeast winds up to 10 miles an hour. Chance of rain 30%. Wednesday, mostly cloudy with a slight chance of showers in the morning, then partly sunny with a chance of showers and a slight chance of thunderstorms in the afternoon. Highs around 80. Northeast winds 10 to 20 miles an hour. Chance of rain 30%. Wednesday night, mostly cloudy with a 20% chance of showers. Lows in the lower 60s. Northeast winds 5 to 15 miles an hour with gusts up to 25 miles an hour. And now the extended forecast. Thursday and Thursday night, mostly cloudy. Highs in the mid 70s. Lows in the upper 50s. Friday through Saturday night, mostly clear. Highs in the lower 80s. Lows in the upper 50s. Sunday through Monday night, partly cloudy. Highs in the lower 80s. Lows in the upper 50s. For more detailed weather, water, and climate information, please visit our website at weather.gov/Atlanta. The current time is 11:26 a.m. Eastern Daylight Time. Here are the 11 a.m. weather observations from around the area. At Athens, it was cloudy. The temperature was 77 degrees, dew point 70 degrees, relative humidity 79%, wind north at 9 miles an hour, pressure was 30.09 inches and rising. At Gainesville, with light rain it was 70, wind east at 8,

At Winder, with light rain, the temperature was 72. At Greensboro, it was mostly sunny and 81, wind northwest at 9. At Jefferson, with a thunderstorm, it was 73, wind east at 7. At Monroe, with rain, the temperature was 73. At Albertton, with light rain, it was 77, wind northeast at 3. At Canyon, it was cloudy and 73, wind north at 7. At Clemson, with rain and fog, it was 70, wind west at 7. Elsewhere across Georgia, at Atlanta it was partly sunny and 78, wind northeast at 15. At Cartersville, the temperature was 79, wind variable at 6. At Lawrenceville, with light rain it was 70, wind northeast at 5. At Macon, it was partly sunny and 84, wind north at 5. At Rome, it was mostly sunny and 78, wind northeast at 3. At Augusta, it was sunny and 84, wind northeast at 8. At Savannah, it was partly sunny and 83, wind north at 9. Elsewhere across the region, at Chattanooga, it was partly sunny and 81, wind east at 5. At Asheville, with light rain it was 68, wind south at 3. At Greenville-Spartanburg, it was partly sunny and 77, wind north at 7. Here is the hazardous weather outlook. This hazardous weather outlook is for North and Central Georgia. For today and tonight, isolated to scattered thunderstorms can be expected across portions of North and Central Georgia. The primary threats from any strong to severe storms will be damaging gusty winds, frequent lightning, and locally heavy rainfall. And now the extended outlook for the period Wednesday through Monday. Scattered afternoon and evening showers and thunderstorms can be expected again Wednesday and Thursday. The primary threat from any strong to severe storms will be damaging winds, frequent lightning, and locally heavy rainfall. Precip chances begin to diminish Thursday. Spotter information statement. Spotter activation will not be needed through tonight. Spotter activation is not requested, but spotters are encouraged to submit reports of severe weather through the web by going to weather.gov/Atlanta. Please relay any information about observed severe weather to the National Weather Service while following all local, state, and CDC guidelines. Here is the official forecast from your National Weather Service for the Athens listening area. Today, a chance of showers and thunderstorms early this afternoon. Showers likely and a chance of thunderstorms this afternoon. Highs in the upper 80s. Northeast winds 5 to 10 miles an hour. Chance of rain 60%. Tonight, mostly cloudy. A chance of showers and a slight chance of thunderstorms in the evening, then a slight chance of showers after midnight. Lows in the upper 60s. Northeast winds up to 10 miles an hour. Chance of rain 30%. Wednesday, mostly cloudy with a slight chance of showers in the morning, then partly sunny with a chance of showers and a slight chance of thunderstorms in the afternoon. Highs around 80. Northeast winds 10 to 20 miles an hour. Chance of rain 30%. Wednesday night, mostly cloudy with a 20% chance of showers. Lows in the lower 60s. Northeast winds 5 to 15 miles an hour with gusts up to 25 miles an hour. And now the extended forecast. Thursday and Thursday night, mostly cloudy. Highs in the mid-70s. Lows in the upper 50s. Friday through Saturday night, mostly clear. Highs in the lower 80s. Lows in the upper 50s. Sunday through Monday night, partly cloudy. Highs in the lower 80s. Lows in the upper 50s. For more detailed weather, water, and climate information, please visit our website at weather.gov/Atlanta. The current time is 11:32 a.m. Eastern Daylight Time. Here are the 11 a.m. weather observations from around the area. At Athens, it was cloudy. The temperature was 77 degrees, dew point 70 degrees, relative humidity 79%, wind north at 9 miles an hour.

pressure was 30.0, 9 inches and rising. At Gainesville, with light rain, it was 70, wind east at 8. At Winder, with light rain, the temperature was 72. At Greensboro, it was mostly sunny and 81, wind northwest at 9. At Jefferson, with a thunderstorm, it was 73, wind east at 7. At Monroe, with rain, the temperature was 73. At Alberton, with light rain, it was 77, wind northeast at 3. At Canyon, it was cloudy and 73, wind north at 7. At Clemson, with rain and fog, it was 70, wind west at 7. Elsewhere across Georgia, at Atlanta it was partly sunny and 78, wind northeast at 15. At Cartersville, at 7. Elsewhere across Georgia, at Atlanta it was partly sunny and 78, wind northeast at 15. At Cartersville, the temperature was 79, wind variable at 6. At Lawrenceville, with light rain it was 70, wind northeast at 5. At Macon, it was partly sunny and 84, wind north at 5. At Rome, it was mostly sunny and 78, wind northeast at 3. At Augusta, it was sunny and 84, wind northeast at 8. At Savannah, it was partly sunny and 83, wind north at 9. Elsewhere across the region, at Chattanooga, it was partly sunny and 81, wind east at 5. At Asheville, with light rain it was 68, wind south at 3. At Greenville-Spartanburg, it was partly sunny and 77, wind north at 7. Here is the hazardous weather outlook. This hazardous weather outlook is for north and central Georgia. For today and tonight, isolated to scattered thunderstorms can be expected across portions of north and central Georgia. The primary threats from any strong to severe storms will be damaging gusty winds, frequent lightning, and locally heavy rainfall. And now the extended outlook for the period Wednesday through Monday. Scattered afternoon and evening showers and thunderstorms can be expected again Wednesday and Thursday. The primary threat from any strong to severe storms will be damaging winds, frequent lightning, and locally heavy rainfall. Precip chances begin to diminish Thursday. Spotter information statement. Spotter activation will not be needed through tonight. Spotter activation is not requested, but spotters are encouraged to submit reports of severe weather through the web by going to weather.gov/Atlanta. Please relay any information about observed severe weather to the National Weather Service while following all local, state, and CDC guidelines. Here is the official forecast from your National Weather Service for the Athens listening area. Today, a chance of showers and thunderstorms early this afternoon. Showers likely and a chance of thunderstorms this afternoon. Highs in the upper 80s. Northeast winds 5 to 10 miles an hour. Chance of rain 60%. Tonight, mostly cloudy. A chance of showers and a slight chance of thunderstorms in the evening, then a slight chance of showers after midnight. Lows in the upper 60s. Northeast winds up to 10 miles an hour. Chance of rain 30%. Wednesday, mostly cloudy with a slight chance of showers in the morning, then partly sunny with a chance of showers and a slight chance of thunderstorms in the afternoon. Highs around 80. Northeast winds 10 to 20 miles an hour. Chance of rain 30%. Wednesday night, mostly cloudy with a 20% chance of showers. Lows in the lower 60s. Northeast winds 5 to 15 miles an hour with gusts up to 25 miles an hour. And now the extended forecast. Thursday and Thursday night, mostly cloudy. Highs in the mid 70s. Lows in the upper 50s. Friday through Saturday night, mostly clear. Highs in the lower 80s. Lows in the upper 50s. Sunday through Monday night, partly cloudy. Highs in the lower 80s. Lows in the upper 50s. For more detailed weather, water, and climate information, please visit our website at weather.gov/Atlanta. The current time is 11:37.

11 a.m. Eastern Daylight Time. Here are the 11 a.m. weather observations from around the area. At Athens, it was cloudy. The temperature was 77 degrees, dew point 70 degrees, relative humidity 79%, wind north at 9 miles an hour, pressure was 30.09 inches and rising. At Gainesville, with light rain it was 70, wind east at 8. At Winder, with light rain, the temperature was 72. At Greensboro, it was mostly sunny and 81, wind northwest at 9. At Jefferson, with a thunderstorm, it was 73, wind east at 7. At Monroe, with rain, the temperature was 73. At Albertton, with light rain, it was 77, wind northeast at 3. At Canyon, it was cloudy and 73, wind north at 7. At Clemson, with rain and fog, it was 70, wind west at 7. Elsewhere across Georgia, at Atlanta it was partly sunny and 78, wind northeast at 15. At Cartersville, the temperature was 79, wind variable at 6. At Lawrenceville, with light rain it was 70, wind northeast at 5. At Macon, it was partly sunny and 84, wind north at 5. At Rome, it was mostly sunny and 78, wind northeast at 3. At Augusta, it was sunny and 84, wind northeast at 8. At Savannah, it was partly sunny and 83, wind north at 9. Elsewhere across the region, at Chattanooga, it was partly sunny and 81, wind east at 5. At Asheville, with light rain it was 68, wind south at 3. At Greenville-Spartanburg, it was partly sunny and 77, wind north at 7. Here is the hazardous weather outlook. This hazardous weather outlook is for north and central Georgia. For today and tonight, isolated to scattered thunderstorms can be expected across portions of north and central Georgia. The primary threats from any strong to severe storms will be damaging gusty winds, frequent lightning, and locally heavy rainfall. And now the extended outlook for the period Wednesday through Monday. Scattered afternoon and evening showers and thunderstorms can be expected again Wednesday and Thursday. The primary threat from any strong to severe storms will be damaging winds, frequent lightning, and locally heavy rainfall. Precip chances begin to diminish Thursday. Spotter information statement. Spotter activation will not be needed through tonight. Spotter activation is not requested, but spotters are encouraged to submit reports of severe weather through the web by going to weather.gov/Atlanta. Please relay any information about observed severe weather to the National Weather Service while following all local, state, and CDC guidelines. 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Here is the official forecast from your National Weather Service for the Athens listening area. Today, a chance of showers and thunderstorms early this afternoon. Showers likely and a chance of thunderstorms this afternoon. Highs in the upper 80s. Northeast winds 5 to 10 miles an hour. Chance of rain 60%. Tonight, mostly cloudy. A chance of showers and a slight chance of thunderstorms in the evening, then a slight chance of showers after midnight. Lows in the upper 60s. Northeast winds up to 10 miles an hour. Chance of rain 30%. Wednesday, mostly cloudy with a slight chance of showers in the morning, then partly sunny with a chance of showers and a slight chance of thunderstorms in the afternoon. Highs around 80. Northeast wind.

10 to 20 miles an hour. Chance of rain 30%. Wednesday night, mostly cloudy with a 20% chance of showers. Lows in the lower 60s. Northeast winds 5 to 15 miles an hour with gusts up to 25 miles an hour. And now the extended forecast. Thursday and Thursday night, mostly cloudy. Highs in the mid-70s. Lows in the upper 50s. Friday through Saturday night, mostly clear. Highs in the lower 80s. Lows in the upper 50s. Sunday through Monday night, partly cloudy. Highs in the lower 80s. Lows in the upper 50s. For more detailed weather, water, and climate information, please visit our website at weather.gov/Atlanta. The current time is 11:43 a.m. Eastern Daylight Time. Here are the 11 a.m. weather observations from around the area. At Athens, it was cloudy. The temperature was 77 degrees, dew point 70 degrees, relative humidity 79%, wind north at 9 miles an hour, pressure was 30.09 inches and rising. At Gainesville, with light rain it was 70, wind east at 8. At Winder, with light rain, the temperature was 72. At Greensboro, it was mostly sunny and 81, wind northwest at 9. At Jefferson, with a thunderstorm, it was 73, wind east at 7. At Monroe, with rain, the temperature was 73. At Albertton, with light rain, it was 77, wind northeast at 3. At Canyon, it was cloudy and 73, wind north at 7. At Clemson, with rain and fog, it was 70, wind west at 7. Elsewhere across Georgia, at Atlanta it was partly sunny and 78, wind northeast at 15. At Cartersville, the temperature was 79, wind variable at 6. At Lawrenceville, with light rain it was 70, wind northeast at 5. At Macon, it was partly sunny and 84, wind north at 5. At Rome, it was mostly sunny and 78, wind northeast at 3. At Augusta, it was sunny and 84, wind northeast at 8. At Savannah, it was partly sunny and 83, wind north at 9. Elsewhere across the region, at Chattanooga, it was partly sunny and 81, wind east at 5. At Asheville, with light rain it was 68, wind south at 3. At Greenville-Spartanburg, it was partly sunny and 77, wind north at 7. Here is the hazardous weather outlook. This hazardous weather outlook is for North and Central Georgia. For today and tonight, isolated to scattered thunderstorms can be expected across portions of North and Central Georgia. The primary threats from any strong to severe storms will be damaging gusty winds, frequent lightning, and locally heavy rainfall. And now the extended outlook for the period Wednesday through Monday. Scattered afternoon and evening showers and thunderstorms can be expected again Wednesday and Thursday. The primary threat from any strong to severe storms will be damaging winds, frequent lightning, and locally heavy rainfall. Precip chances begin to diminish Thursday. Spotter information statement. Spotter activation will not be needed through tonight. Spotter activation is not requested, but spotters are encouraged to submit reports of severe weather through the web by going to weather.gov/Atlanta. Please relay any information about observed severe weather to the National Weather Service while following all local, state, and CDC guidelines. Here is the official forecast from your National Weather Service for the Athens listening area. Today, a chance of showers and thunderstorms early this afternoon. Showers likely and a chance of thunderstorms this afternoon. Highs in the upper 80s. Northeast winds 5 to 10 miles an hour. Chance of rain 60%. Tonight, mostly cloudy. A chance of showers and a slight chance of thunderstorms in the evening, then a slight chance of showers after midnight. Lows in the upper 60s. Northeast winds up to 10 miles an hour. Chance of rain 30%. Wednesday, mostly cloudy with a slight chance of showers in the morning,
then partly sunny with a chance of showers and a slight chance of thunderstorms in the afternoon. Highs around 80. Northeast winds 10 to 20 miles an hour. Chance of rain 30%. Wednesday night, mostly cloudy with a 20% chance of showers. Lows in the lower 60s. Northeast winds 5 to 15 miles an hour with gusts up to 25 miles an hour. And now the extended forecast. Thursday and Thursday night, mostly cloudy. Highs in the mid-70s. Lows in the upper 50s. Friday through Saturday night, mostly clear. Highs in the lower 80s. Lows in the upper 50s. Sunday through Monday night, partly cloudy. Highs in the lower 80s. Lows in the upper 50s. 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The current time is 11:48 a.m. Eastern Daylight Time. Here are the 11 a.m. weather observations from around the area. At Athens, it was cloudy, the temperature was 77 degrees, dew point 70 degrees, relative humidity 79%, wind north at 9 miles an hour, pressure was 30.09 inches and rising. At Gainesville, with light rain it was 70, wind east at 8. At Winder, with light rain, the temperature was 72. At Greensboro, it was mostly sunny and 81, wind northwest at 9. At Jefferson, with a thunderstorm, it was 73, wind east at 7. At Monroe, with rain, the temperature was 73. At Albertton, with light rain it was 77, wind northeast at 3. At Canyon, it was cloudy and 73, wind north at 7. At Clemson, with rain and fog it was 70, wind west at 7. Elsewhere across Georgia, at Atlanta it was partly sunny and 78, wind northeast at 15. At Cartersville, the temperature was 79, wind variable at 6. At Lawrenceville, with light rain it was 70, wind northeast at 5. At Macon, it was partly sunny and 84, wind north at 5. At Rome, it was mostly sunny and 78, wind northeast at 3. At Augusta, it was sunny and 84, wind northeast at 8. At Savannah, it was partly sunny and 83, wind north at 9. Elsewhere across the region, at Chattanooga, it was partly sunny and 81, wind east at 5. At Asheville, with light rain it was 68, wind south at 3. At Greenville-Spartanburg, it was partly sunny and 77, wind north at 7. Here is the hazardous weather outlook. This hazardous weather outlook is for North and Central Georgia. For today and tonight, isolated to scattered thunderstorms can be expected across portions of North and Central Georgia. The primary threats from any strong to severe storms will be damaging gusty winds, frequent lightning, and locally heavy rainfall. And now the extended outlook for the period Wednesday through Monday. Scattered afternoon and evening showers and thunderstorms can be expected again Wednesday and Thursday. The primary threat from any strong to severe storms will be damaging winds, frequent lightning, and locally heavy rainfall. Precip chances begin to diminish Thursday. Spotter information statement, spotter activation will not be needed through tonight. Spotter activation is not requested, but spotters are encouraged to submit reports of severe weather through the web by going to weather.gov/Atlanta. Please relay any information about observed severe weather to the National Weather Service while following all local, state, and CDC guidelines. Here is the official forecast from your National Weather Service for the Athens listening area. Today, a chance of showers and thunderstorms early this afternoon. Showers likely and a chance of thunderstorms this afternoon. Highs in the upper 80s. Northeast winds 5 to 10 miles an hour. Chance of rain 60%. Tonight, mostly cloudy. A chance of showers and a slight chance of thunderstorms in the evening, then a slight chance of showers after midnight. Lows in the upper 60s. Northeast winds up to 10.

an hour. Chance of rain 30%. Wednesday, mostly cloudy with a slight chance of showers in the morning, then partly sunny with a chance of showers and a slight chance of thunderstorms in the afternoon. Highs around 80. Northeast winds 10 to 20 miles an hour. Chance of rain 30%. Wednesday night, mostly cloudy with a 20% chance of showers. Lows in the lower 60s. Northeast winds 5 to 15 miles an hour with gusts up to 25 miles an hour. And now the extended forecast. Thursday and Thursday night, mostly cloudy. Highs in the mid-70s. Lows in the upper 50s. Friday through Saturday night, mostly clear. Highs in the lower 80s. Lows in the upper 50s. Sunday through Monday night, partly cloudy. Highs in the lower 80s. Lows in the upper 50s. For more detailed weather, water, and climate information, please visit our website at weather.gov/Atlanta. The current time is 11:53 a.m. Eastern Daylight Time. Here are the 11 a.m. weather observations from around the area. At Athens, it was cloudy, the temperature was 77 degrees, dew point 70 degrees, relative humidity 79%, wind north at 9 miles an hour, pressure was 30.09 inches and rising. At Gainesville, with light rain it was 70, wind east at 8. At Winder, with light rain, the temperature was 72. At Greensboro, it was mostly sunny and 81, wind northwest at 9. At Jefferson, with a thunderstorm, it was 73, wind east at 7. At Monroe, with rain, the temperature was 73. At Albertton, with light rain, it was 77, wind northeast at 3. At Canyon, it was cloudy and 73, wind north at 7. At Clemson, with rain and fog, it was 70, wind west at 7. Elsewhere across Georgia, at Atlanta it was partly sunny and 78, wind northeast at 15. At Cartersville, the temperature was 79, wind variable at 6. At Lawrenceville, with light rain it was 70, wind northeast at 5. At Macon, it was partly sunny and 84, wind north at 5. At Rome, it was mostly sunny and 78, wind northeast at 3. At Augusta, it was sunny and 84, wind northeast at 8. At Savannah, it was partly sunny and 83, wind north at 9. Elsewhere across the region, at Chattanooga, it was partly sunny and 81, wind east at 5. At Asheville, with light rain it was 68, wind south at 3. At Greenville-Spartanburg, it was partly sunny and 77, wind north at 7. Here is the hazardous weather outlook. This hazardous weather outlook is for north and central Georgia. For today and tonight, isolated to scattered thunderstorms can be expected across portions of north and central Georgia. The primary threats from any strong to severe storms will be damaging gusty winds, frequent lightning, and locally heavy rainfall. And now the extended outlook for the period Wednesday through Monday. Scattered afternoon and evening showers and thunderstorms can be expected again Wednesday and Thursday. The primary threat from any strong to severe storms will be damaging winds, frequent lightning, and locally heavy rainfall. Precip chances begin to diminish Thursday. Spotter information statement. Spotter activation will not be needed through tonight. Spotter activation is not requested, but spotters are encouraged to submit reports of severe weather through the web by going to weather.gov/Atlanta. Please relay any information about observed severe weather to the National Weather Service while following all local, state, and CDC guidelines. Here is the official forecast from your National Weather Service for the Athens listening area. Today, a chance of showers and thunderstorms early this afternoon. Showers likely and a chance of thunderstorms this afternoon. Highs in the upper 80s. Northeast winds 5 to 10 miles an hour. Chance of rain 60%. Tonight, mostly cloudy. A chance of showers and a slight chance of thunderstorms.

Night, mostly cloudy. Highs in the mid-70s. Lows in the upper 50s. Friday through Saturday night, mostly clear. Highs in the lower 80s. Lows in the upper 50s. Sunday through Monday night, partly cloudy. Highs in the lower 80s. Lows in the upper 50s. For more detailed weather, water, and climate information, please visit our website at weather.gov/Atlanta. The current time is 11:58 a.m. Eastern Daylight Time. Here are the 11 a.m. weather observations from around the area. At Athens, it was cloudy, the temperature was 77 degrees, dew point 70 degrees, relative humidity 79%, wind north at 9 miles an hour, pressure was 30.09 inches and rising. At Gainesville, with light rain it was 70, wind east at 8. At Winder, with light rain, the temperature was 72. At Greensboro, it was mostly sunny and 81, wind northwest at 9. At Jefferson, with a thunderstorm, it was 73, wind east at 7. At Monroe, with rain, the temperature was 73. At Albertton, with light rain, it was 77, wind northeast at 3. At Canyon, it was cloudy and 73, wind north at 7. At Clemson, with rain and fog, it was 70, wind west at 7. Elsewhere across Georgia, at Atlanta it was partly sunny and 78, wind northeast at 15. At Cartersville, the temperature was 79, wind variable at 6. At Lawrenceville, with light rain it was 70, wind northeast at 5. At Macon, it was partly sunny and 84, wind north at 5. At Rome, it was mostly sunny and 78, wind northeast at 3. At Augusta, it was sunny and 84, wind northeast at 8. At Savannah, it was partly sunny and 83, wind north at 9. Elsewhere across the region, at Chattanooga, it was partly sunny and 81, wind east at 5. At Asheville, with light rain it was 68, wind south at 3. At Greenville-Spartanburg, it was partly sunny and 77, wind north at 7. Here is the hazardous weather outlook. This hazardous weather outlook is for North and Central Georgia. For today and tonight, isolated to scattered thunderstorms can be expected across portions of North and Central Georgia. The primary threats from any strong to severe storms will be damaging gusty winds, frequent lightning, and locally heavy rainfall. And now the extended outlook for the period Wednesday through Monday. Scattered afternoon and evening showers and thunderstorms can be expected again Wednesday and Thursday. The primary threat from any strong to severe storms will be damaging winds, frequent lightning, and locally heavy rainfall. Precip chances begin to diminish Thursday. Spotter information statement. Spotter activation will not be needed through tonight. Spotter activation is not requested, but spotters are encouraged to submit reports of severe weather through the web by going to weather.gov/Atlanta. Please relay any information about observed severe weather to the National Weather Service while following all local, state, and CDC guidelines. Here is the official forecast from your National Weather Service for the Athens listening area. Today, a chance of showers and thunderstorms early this afternoon. Showers likely and a chance of thunderstorms this afternoon. Highs in the upper 80s. Northeast winds 5 to 10 miles an hour. Chance of rain 60%. Tonight, mostly cloudy. A chance of showers and a slight chance of thunderstorms in the evening, then a slight chance of showers after midnight. Lows in the upper 60s. Northeast winds up to 10 miles an hour. Chance of rain 30%. Wednesday, mostly cloudy with a slight chance of showers in the morning, then partly sunny with a chance of showers and a slight chance of thunderstorms in the afternoon. Highs around 80. Northeast winds 10 to 20 miles an hour. Chance of rain 30%. Wednesday night, mostly cloudy with a 20% chance of showers. Lows in the lower 60s. Northeast winds 5 to

15 miles an hour with gusts up to 25 miles an hour. And now the extended forecast. Thursday and Thursday night, mostly cloudy. Highs in the mid-70s. Lows in the upper 50s. Friday through Saturday night, mostly clear. Highs in the lower 80s. Lows in the upper 50s. Sunday through Monday night, partly cloudy. Highs in the lower 80s. Lows in the upper 50s. For more detailed weather, water, and climate information, please visit our website at weather.gov/Atlanta. The current time is 12:03 p.m. Eastern Daylight Time. Here are the 11 a.m. weather observations from around the area. At Athens, it was cloudy, the temperature was 77 degrees, dew point 70 degrees, relative humidity 79%, wind north at 9 miles an hour, pressure was 30.09 inches and rising. At Gainesville, with light rain it was 70, wind east at 8. At Winder, with light rain, the temperature was 72. At Greensboro, it was mostly sunny and 81, wind northwest at 9. At Jefferson, with a thunderstorm, it was 73, wind east at 7. At Monroe, with rain, the temperature was 73. At Alberton, with light rain, it was 77, wind northeast at 3. At Canyon, it was cloudy and 73, wind north at 7. At Clemson, with rain and fog, it was 70, wind west at 7. Elsewhere across Georgia, at Atlanta it was partly sunny and 78, wind northeast at 15. At Cartersville, the temperature was 79, wind variable at 6. At Lawrenceville, with light rain it was 70, wind northeast at 5. At Macon, it was partly sunny and 84, wind north at 5. At Rome, it was mostly sunny and 78, wind northeast at 3. At Augusta, it was sunny and 84, wind northeast at 8. At Savannah, it was partly sunny and 83, wind north at 9. Elsewhere across the region, at Chattanooga, it was partly sunny and 81, wind east at 5. At Asheville, with light rain it was 68, wind south at 3. At Greenville-Spartanburg, it was partly sunny and 77, wind north at 7. Here are the noon weather observations from around the area. At Athens, it was partly sunny, the temperature was 75 degrees, dew point 68 degrees, relative humidity 78%, wind north at 13 miles an hour gusting to 22, pressure was 30.09 inches and steady. At Gainesville, it was cloudy and 70, wind northeast at 13 gusting to 21. At Winder, with light rain, the temperature was 72. At Greensboro, it was partly sunny and 82, wind northeast at 10 gusting to 16. At Jefferson, with light rain it was 69, wind northeast at 10. At Monroe, it was partly sunny, the temperature was 76. At Alberton, with rain and fog it was 71, wind north at 3. At Canyon, with heavy rain and fog it was 68, wind north at 7. At Clemson, with light rain it was 70, wind west at 9. Elsewhere across Georgia, at Atlanta it was partly sunny and 80, wind east at 7. At Cartersville, the temperature was 81, wind variable at 6, gusting to 13. At Lawrenceville, it was cloudy, the temperature was 73. At Macon, it was partly sunny and 88, wind north at 8. At Rome, it was sunny and 83, wind northeast at 5. At Augusta, it was mostly sunny and 85, wind calm. At Savannah, it was partly sunny and 86, wind north at 9. Elsewhere across the region, at Chattanooga, it was partly sunny and 81, wind calm. At Asheville, it was cloudy and 68, wind calm. At Greenville-Spartanburg, it was partly sunny and 78, wind north at 5. Here is the hazardous weather outlook. This hazardous weather outlook is for North and Central Georgia. For today and tonight, isolated to scattered thunderstorms.

can be expected across portions of north and central Georgia. The primary threats from any strong to severe storms will be damage and gusty winds, frequent lightning, and locally heavy rainfall. And now the extended outlook for the period Wednesday through Monday. Scattered afternoon and evening showers and thunderstorms can be expected again Wednesday and Thursday. The primary threat from any strong to severe storms will be damaging winds, frequent lightning, and locally heavy rainfall. Precip chances begin to diminish Thursday. Spotter information statement. Spotter activation will not be needed through tonight. Spotter activation is not requested, but spotters are encouraged to submit reports of severe weather through the web by going to weather.gov/Atlanta. Please relay any information about observed severe weather to the National Weather Service while following all local, state, and CDC guidelines. Here is the official forecast from your National Weather Service for the Athens listening area. Today, a chance of showers and thunderstorms early this afternoon. Showers likely and a chance of thunderstorms this afternoon. Highs in the upper 80s. Northeast winds 5 to 10 miles an hour. Chance of rain 60%. Tonight, mostly cloudy. A chance of showers and a slight chance of thunderstorms in the evening, then a slight chance of showers after midnight. Lows in the upper 60s. Northeast winds up to 10 miles an hour. Chance of rain 30%. Wednesday, mostly cloudy with a slight chance of showers in the morning, then partly sunny with a chance of showers and a slight chance of thunderstorms in the afternoon. Highs around 80. Northeast winds 10 to 20 miles an hour. Chance of rain 30%. Wednesday night, mostly cloudy with a 20% chance of showers. Lows in the lower 60s. Northeast winds 5 to 15 miles an hour with gusts up to 25 miles an hour. And now the extended forecast. Thursday and Thursday night, mostly cloudy. Highs in the mid-70s. Lows in the upper 50s. Friday through Saturday night, mostly clear. Highs in the lower 80s. Lows in the upper 50s. Sunday through Monday night, partly cloudy. Highs in the lower 80s. Lows in the upper 50s. 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The current time is 12:10 p.m. Eastern Daylight Time. Here are the noon weather observations from around the area. At Athens, it was partly sunny. The temperature was 75 degrees, dew point 68 degrees, relative humidity 78%, wind north at 13 miles an hour gusting to 22, pressure was 30.09 inches and steady. At Gainesville, it was cloudy and 70, wind northeast at 13 gusting to 21. At Winder, with light rain, the temperature was 72. At Greensboro, it was partly sunny and 82, wind northeast at 10 gusting to 16. At Jefferson, with light rain it was 69, wind northeast at 10. At Monroe, it was partly sunny, the temperature was 76. At Elberton, with rain and fog it was 71, wind north at 3. At Canyon, with heavy rain and fog it was 68, wind north at 7. At Clemson, with light rain it was 70, wind west at 9. Elsewhere across Georgia, at Atlanta it was partly sunny and 80, wind east at 7. At Cartersville, the temperature was 81, wind variable at 6, gusting to 13. At Lawrenceville, it was cloudy, the temperature was 73. At Macon, it was partly sunny and 88, wind north at 8. At Rome, it was sunny and 83, wind northeast at 5. At Augusta, it was mostly sunny and 85, wind calm. At Savannah, it was partly sunny and 86, wind north at 9. Elsewhere across the region, at Chattanooga, it was partly sunny and 81, wind calm. At Asheville, it was cloudy and 68, wind calm. At Greenville-Spartanburg, it was partly sunny and 78, wind north at 5.

Here are the noon weather observations from around the area. At Athens, it was partly sunny. The temperature was 75 degrees, dew point 68 degrees, relative humidity 78%, wind north at 13 miles an hour gusting to 22, pressure was 30.09 inches and steady. At Gainesville, it was cloudy and 70, wind east at 9 gusting to 20. At Winder, with light rain, the temperature was 72. At Greensboro, it was partly sunny and 82, wind northeast at 10 gusting to 16. At Jefferson, with light rain, it was 69, wind northeast at 10. At Monroe, it was partly sunny, the temperature was 76. At Albertton, with rain and fog, it was 71, wind north at 3. At Canyon, with heavy rain and fog, it was 68, wind north at 7. At Clemson, with light rain, it was 70, wind west at 9. Elsewhere across Georgia, at Atlanta it was partly sunny and 80, wind east at 7. At Cartersville, the temperature was 81, wind variable at 6, gusting to 13. At Lawrenceville, it was cloudy, the temperature was 73. At Macon, it was partly sunny and 88, wind north at 8. At Rome, it was sunny and 83, wind northeast at 5. At Augusta, it was mostly sunny and 85, wind calm. At Savannah, it was partly sunny and 86, wind north at 9. Elsewhere across the region, at Chattanooga, it was partly sunny and 81, wind calm. At Asheville, it was cloudy and 68, wind south at 5. At Greenville-Spartanburg, it was partly sunny and 78, wind north at 5. Here is the hazardous weather outlook. This hazardous weather outlook is for North and Central Georgia. For today and tonight, isolated to scattered thunderstorms can be expected across portions of North and Central Georgia. The primary threats from any strong to severe storms will be damaging gusty winds, frequent lightning, and locally heavy rainfall. And now the extended outlook for the period Wednesday through Monday. Scattered afternoon and evening showers and thunderstorms can be expected again Wednesday and Thursday. The primary threat from any strong to severe storms will be damaging winds, frequent lightning, and locally heavy rainfall. Precip chances begin to diminish Thursday. Spotter information statement. Spotter activation will not be needed through tonight. Spotter activation is not requested, but spotters are encouraged to submit reports of severe weather through the web by going to weather.gov/Atlanta. Please relay any information about observed severe weather to the National Weather Service while following all local, state, and CDC guidelines. Here is the official forecast from your National Weather Service for the Athens listening area. Today, a chance of showers and thunderstorms early this afternoon. Showers likely and a chance of thunderstorms this afternoon. Highs in the upper 80s. Northeast winds 5 to 10 miles an hour. Chance of rain 60%. Tonight, mostly cloudy. A chance of showers and a slight chance of thunderstorms in the evening, then a slight chance of showers after midnight. Lows in the upper 60s. Northeast winds up to 10 miles an hour. Chance of rain 30%. Wednesday, mostly cloudy with a slight chance of showers in the morning, then partly sunny with a chance of showers and a slight chance of thunderstorms in the afternoon. Highs around 80. Northeast winds 10 to 20 miles an hour. Chance of rain 30%. Wednesday night, mostly cloudy with a 20% chance of showers. Lows in the lower 60s. Northeast winds 5 to 15 miles an hour with gusts up to 25 miles an hour. And now the extended forecast. Thursday and Thursday night, mostly cloudy. Highs in the mid 70s. Lows in the upper 50s. Friday through Saturday night, mostly clear. Highs in the lower 80s. Lows in the upper 50s. Sunday through Monday night, partly cloudy. Highs in the lower 80s. Lows in the upper 50s. For more detailed weather, water, and climate information,

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The current time is 12:18 p.m. Eastern Daylight Time. Here are the noon weather observations from around the area. At Athens, it was partly sunny. The temperature was 75 degrees, dew point 68 degrees, relative humidity 78%, wind north at 13 miles an hour gusting to 22, pressure was 30.09 inches and steady. At Gainesville, it was cloudy and 70, wind east at 9 gusting to 20. At Winder, with light rain, the temperature was 72. At Greensboro, it was partly sunny and 82, wind northeast at 10 gusting to 16. At Jefferson, with light rain it was 69, wind northeast at 10. At Monroe, it was partly sunny, the temperature was 76. At Albertton, with rain and fog it was 71, wind north at 3. At Canyon, with heavy rain and fog it was 68, wind north at 7. At Clemson, with light rain it was 70, wind west at 9. Elsewhere across Georgia, at Atlanta it was partly sunny and 80, wind east at 7. At Cartersville, the temperature was 81, wind variable at 6, gusting to 13. At Lawrenceville, it was cloudy, the temperature was 73. At Macon, it was partly sunny and 88, wind north at 8. At Rome, it was sunny and 83, wind northeast at 5. At Augusta, it was mostly sunny and 85, wind calm. At Savannah, it was partly sunny and 86, wind north at 9. Elsewhere across the region, at Chattanooga, it was partly sunny and 81, wind calm. At Asheville, it was cloudy and 68, wind south at 5. At Greenville-Spartanburg, it was partly sunny and 78, wind north at 5. Here is the hazardous weather outlook. This hazardous weather outlook is for North and Central Georgia. For today and tonight, isolated to scattered thunderstorms can be expected across portions of North and Central Georgia. The primary threats from any strong to severe storms will be damaging gusty winds, frequent lightning, and locally heavy rainfall. And now the extended outlook for the period Wednesday through Monday. Scattered afternoon and evening showers and thunderstorms can be expected again Wednesday and Thursday. The primary threat from any strong to severe storms will be damaging winds, frequent lightning, and locally heavy rainfall. Precip chances begin to diminish Thursday. Spotter information statement. Spotter activation will not be needed through tonight. Spotter activation is not requested, but spotters are encouraged to submit reports of severe weather through the web by going to weather.gov/Atlanta. Please relay any information about observed severe weather to the National Weather Service while following all local, state, and CDC guidelines. Here is the official forecast from your National Weather Service for the Athens listening area. Today, a chance of showers and thunderstorms early this afternoon. Showers likely and a chance of thunderstorms this afternoon. Highs in the upper 80s. Northeast winds 5 to 10 miles an hour. Chance of rain 60%. Tonight, mostly cloudy. A chance of showers and a slight chance of thunderstorms in the evening, then a slight chance of showers after midnight. Lows in the upper 60s. Northeast winds up to 10 miles an hour. Chance of rain 30%. Wednesday, mostly cloudy with a slight chance of showers in the morning, then partly sunny with a chance of showers and a slight chance of thunderstorms in the afternoon. Highs around 80. Northeast winds 10 to 20 miles an hour. Chance of rain 30%. Wednesday night, mostly cloudy with a 20% chance of showers. Lows in the lower 60s. Northeast winds 5 to 15 miles an hour with gusts up to 25 miles an hour. And now the extended forecast. Thursday and Thursday night, mostly cloudy. Highs in the mid 70s. Lows in the upper 50s. Friday through Saturday night, mostly clear. Highs in the lower 80s. Lows in the upper 50s. Sunday through Monday.

Night, partly cloudy. Highs in the lower 80s. Lows in the upper 50s. For more detailed weather, water, and climate information, please visit our website at weather.gov/Atlanta. The current time is 12:23 p.m. Eastern Daylight Time. Here are the noon weather observations from around the area. At Athens, it was partly sunny. The temperature was 75 degrees, dew point 68 degrees, relative humidity 78%, wind north at 13 miles an hour gusting to 22, pressure was 30.09 inches and steady. At Gainesville, it was cloudy and 70, wind east at 9 gusting to 20. At Winder, with light rain, the temperature was 72. At Greensboro, it was partly sunny and 82, wind northeast at 10 gusting to 16. At Jefferson, with light rain it was 69, wind northeast at 10. At Monroe, it was partly sunny, the temperature was 76. At Albertton, with rain and fog it was 71, wind north at 3. At Canyon, with heavy rain and fog it was 68, wind north at 7. At Clemson, with light rain it was 70, wind west at 9. Elsewhere across Georgia, at Atlanta it was partly sunny and 80, wind east at 7. At Cartersville, the temperature was 81, wind variable at 6, gusting to 13. At Lawrenceville, it was cloudy, the temperature was 73. At Macon, it was partly sunny and 88, wind north at 8. At Rome, it was sunny and 83, wind northeast at 5. At Augusta, it was mostly sunny and 85, wind calm. At Savannah, it was partly sunny and 86, wind north at 9. Elsewhere across the region, at Chattanooga, it was partly sunny and 81, wind calm. At Asheville, it was cloudy and 68, wind south at 5. At Greenville-Spartanburg, it was partly sunny and 78, wind north at 5. Here is the hazardous weather outlook. This hazardous weather outlook is for north and central Georgia. For today and tonight, isolated to scattered thunderstorms can be expected across portions of north and central Georgia. The primary threats from any strong to severe storms will be damaging gusty winds, frequent lightning, and locally heavy rainfall. And now the extended outlook for the period Wednesday through Monday. Scattered afternoon and evening showers and thunderstorms can be expected again Wednesday and Thursday. The primary threat from any strong to severe storms will be damaging winds, frequent lightning, and locally heavy rainfall. Precip chances begin to diminish Thursday. Spotter information statement. Spotter activation will not be needed through tonight. Spotter activation is not requested, but spotters are encouraged to submit reports of severe weather through the web by going to weather.gov/Atlanta. Please relay any information about observed severe weather to the National Weather Service while following all local, state, and CDC guidelines. Here is the official forecast from your National Weather Service for the Athens listening area. Today, a chance of showers and thunderstorms early this afternoon. Showers likely and a chance of thunderstorms this afternoon. Highs in the upper 80s. Northeast winds 5 to 10 miles an hour. Chance of rain 60%. Tonight, mostly cloudy. A chance of showers and a slight chance of thunderstorms in the evening, then a slight chance of showers after midnight. Lows in the upper 60s. Northeast winds up to 10 miles an hour. Chance of rain 30%. Wednesday, mostly cloudy with a slight chance of showers in the morning, then partly sunny with a chance of showers and a slight chance of thunderstorms in the afternoon. Highs around 80. Northeast winds 10 to 20 miles an hour. Chance of rain 30%. Wednesday night, mostly cloudy with a 20% chance of showers. Lows in the lower 60s. Northeast winds 5 to 15 miles an hour with gusts up to 25 miles an hour. And now the extended forecast. Thursday and Thursday night, mostly cloudy. Highs in the mid 70s. Lows in the upper 50s.

50s. Friday through Saturday night, mostly clear. Highs in the lower 80s. Lows in the upper 50s. Sunday through Monday night, partly cloudy. Highs in the lower 80s. Lows in the upper 50s. 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The current time is 12:28 p.m. Eastern Daylight Time. Here are the noon weather observations from around the area. At Athens, it was partly sunny. The temperature was 75 degrees, dew point 68 degrees, relative humidity 78%, wind north at 13 miles an hour gusting to 22, pressure was 30.09 inches and steady. At Gainesville, it was cloudy and 70, wind east at 9 gusting to 20. At Winder, with light rain, the temperature was 72. At Greensboro, it was partly sunny and 82, wind northeast at 10 gusting to 16. At Jefferson, with light rain it was 69, wind northeast at 10. At Monroe, it was partly sunny, the temperature was 76. At Albertton, with rain and fog it was 71, wind north at 3. At Canyon, with heavy rain and fog it was 68, wind north at 7. At Clemson, with light rain it was 70, wind west at 9. Elsewhere across Georgia, at Atlanta it was partly sunny and 80, wind east at 7. At Cartersville, the temperature was 81, wind variable at 6, gusting to 13. At Lawrenceville, it was cloudy, the temperature was 73. At Macon, it was partly sunny and 88, wind north at 8. At Rome, it was sunny and 83, wind northeast at 5. At Augusta, it was mostly sunny and 85, wind calm. At Savannah, it was partly sunny and 86, wind north at 9. Elsewhere across the region, at Chattanooga, it was partly sunny and 81, wind calm. At Asheville, it was cloudy and 68, wind south at 5. At Greenville-Spartanburg, it was partly sunny and 78, wind north at 5. Here is the hazardous weather outlook. This hazardous weather outlook is for North and Central Georgia. For today and tonight, isolated to scattered thunderstorms can be expected across portions of North and Central Georgia. The primary threats from any strong to severe storms will be damaging gusty winds, frequent lightning, and locally heavy rainfall. And now the extended outlook for the period Wednesday through Monday. Scattered afternoon and evening showers and thunderstorms can be expected again Wednesday and Thursday. The primary threat from any strong to severe storms will be damaging winds, frequent lightning, and locally heavy rainfall. Precip chances begin to diminish Thursday. Spotter information statement. Spotter activation will not be needed through tonight. Spotter activation is not requested, but spotters are encouraged to submit reports of severe weather through the web by going to weather.gov/Atlanta. Please relay any information about observed severe weather to the National Weather Service while following all local, state, and CDC guidelines. Here is the official forecast from your National Weather Service for the Athens listening area. Today, a chance of showers and thunderstorms early this afternoon. Showers likely and a chance of thunderstorms this afternoon. Highs in the upper 80s. Northeast winds 5 to 10 miles an hour. Chance of rain 60%. Tonight, mostly cloudy. A chance of showers and a slight chance of thunderstorms in the evening, then a slight chance of showers after midnight. Lows in the upper 60s. Northeast winds up to 10 miles an hour. Chance of rain 30%. Wednesday, mostly cloudy with a slight chance of showers in the morning, then partly sunny with a chance of showers and a slight chance of thunderstorms in the afternoon. Highs around 80. Northeast winds 10 to 20 miles an hour. Chance of rain 30%. Wednesday night, mostly cloudy with a 20% chance of showers. Lows in the lower 60s. Northeast winds 5 to 15 miles an hour with gusts up to 25 miles an hour.

And now the extended forecast. Thursday and Thursday night, mostly cloudy. Highs in the mid-70s. Lows in the upper 50s. Friday through Thursday and Thursday night, mostly cloudy. Highs in the mid-70s. Lows in the upper 50s. Friday through Saturday night, mostly clear. Highs in the lower 80s. Lows in the upper 50s. Sunday through Monday night, partly cloudy. Highs in the lower 80s. Lows in the upper 50s. 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The current time is 12:33 p.m. Eastern Daylight Time. Here are the noon weather observations from around the area. At Athens, it was partly sunny. The temperature was 75 degrees, dew point 68 degrees, relative humidity 78%, wind north at 13 miles an hour gusting to 22, pressure was 30.09 inches and steady. At Gainesville, it was cloudy and 70, wind east at 9 gusting to 20. At Winder, with light rain, the temperature was 72. At Greensboro, it was partly sunny and 82, wind northeast at 10 gusting to 16. At Jefferson, with light rain it was 69, wind northeast at 10. At Monroe, it was partly sunny, the temperature was 76. At Albertton, with rain and fog it was 71, wind north at 3. At Canyon, with heavy rain and fog it was 68, wind north at 7. At Clemson, with light rain it was 70, wind west at 9. Elsewhere across Georgia, at Atlanta it was partly sunny and 80, wind east at 7. At Cartersville, the temperature was 81, wind variable at 6, gusting to 13. At Lawrenceville, it was cloudy, the temperature was 73. At Macon, it was partly sunny and 88, wind north at 8. At Rome, it was sunny and 83, wind northeast at 5. At Augusta, it was mostly sunny and 85, wind calm. At Savannah, it was partly sunny and 86, wind north at 9. Elsewhere across the region, at Chattanooga, it was partly sunny and 81, wind calm. At Asheville, it was cloudy and 68, wind south at 5. At Greenville-Spartanburg, it was partly sunny and 78, wind north at 5. Here is the hazardous weather outlook. This hazardous weather outlook is for North and Central Georgia. For today and tonight, isolated to scattered thunderstorms can be expected across portions of North and Central Georgia. The primary threats from any strong to severe storms will be damaging gusty winds, frequent lightning, and locally heavy rainfall. And now the extended outlook for the period Wednesday through Monday. Scattered afternoon and evening showers and thunderstorms can be expected again Wednesday and Thursday. The primary threat from any strong to severe storms will be damaging winds, frequent lightning, and locally heavy rainfall. Precip chances begin to diminish Thursday. Spotter information statement. Spotter activation will not be needed through tonight. Spotter activation is not requested, but spotters are encouraged to submit reports of severe weather through the web by going to weather.gov/Atlanta. Please relay any information about observed severe weather to the National Weather Service while following all local, state, and CDC guidelines. Here is the official forecast from your National Weather Service for the Athens listening area. Today, a chance of showers and thunderstorms early this afternoon. Showers likely and a chance of thunderstorms this afternoon. Highs in the upper 80s. Northeast winds 5 to 10 miles an hour. Chance of rain 60%. Tonight, mostly cloudy. A chance of showers and a slight chance of thunderstorms in the evening, then a slight chance of showers after midnight. Lows in the upper 60s. Northeast winds up to 10 miles an hour. Chance of rain 30%. Wednesday, mostly cloudy with a slight chance of showers in the morning, then partly sunny with a chance of showers and a slight chance of thunderstorms in the afternoon.

highs around 80. Northeast winds 10 to 20 miles an hour. Chance of rain 30%. Wednesday night, mostly cloudy with a 20% chance of showers. Lows in the lower 60s. Northeast winds 5 to 15 miles an hour with gusts up to 25 miles an hour. And now the extended forecast. Thursday and Thursday night, mostly cloudy. Highs in the mid-70s. Lows in the upper 50s. Friday through Saturday night, mostly clear. Highs in the lower 80s. Lows in the upper 50s. Sunday through Monday night, partly cloudy. Highs in the lower 80s. Lows in the upper 50s. For more detailed weather, water, and climate information, please visit our website at weather.gov/Atlanta. The current time is 12:38 p.m. Eastern Daylight Time. Here are the noon weather observations from around the area. At Athens, it was partly sunny. The temperature was 75 degrees, dew point 68 degrees, relative humidity 78%, wind north at 13 miles an hour gusting to 22, pressure was 30.09 inches and steady. At Gainesville, it was cloudy and 70, wind east at 9 gusting to 20. At Winder, with light rain, the temperature was 72. At Greensboro, it was partly sunny and 82, wind northeast at 10 gusting to 16. At Jefferson, with light rain it was 69, wind northeast at 10. At Monroe, it was partly sunny, the temperature was 76. At Albertton, with rain and fog it was 71, wind north at 3. At Canyon, with heavy rain and fog it was 68, wind north at 7. At Clemson, with light rain it was 70, wind west at 9. Elsewhere across Georgia, at Atlanta it was partly sunny and 80, wind east at 7. At Cartersville, the temperature was 81, wind variable at 6, gusting to 13. At Lawrenceville, it was cloudy, the temperature was 73. At Macon, it was partly sunny and 88, wind north at 8. At Rome, it was sunny and 83, wind northeast at 5. At Augusta, it was mostly sunny and 85, wind calm. At Savannah, it was partly sunny and 86, wind north at 9. Elsewhere across the region, at Chattanooga, it was partly sunny and 81, wind calm. At Asheville, it was cloudy and 68, wind south at 5. At Greenville-Spartanburg, it was partly sunny and 78, wind north at 5. 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You can also like your Peachtree City National Weather Service on Facebook or follow NWS Atlanta on Twitter. Here is the hazardous weather outlook. This hazardous weather outlook is for North and Central Georgia. For today and tonight, isolated to scattered thunderstorms can be expected across portions of North and Central Georgia. The primary threats from any strong to severe storms will be damaging gusty winds, frequent lightning, and locally heavy rainfall. And now the extended outlook for the period Wednesday through Monday. Scattered afternoon and evening showers and thunderstorms can be expected again Wednesday and Thursday. The primary threat from any strong to severe storms will be damaging winds, frequent lightning, and locally heavy rainfall. Precip chances begin to diminish Thursday. Spotter information statement: spotter activation will not be needed through tonight. 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

information about observed severe weather to the National Weather Service while following a local, state, and CDC guidelines. Here is the official forecast from your National Weather Service for the Athens listening area. Today, a chance of showers and thunderstorms early this afternoon. Showers likely and a chance of thunderstorms this afternoon. Highs in the upper 80s. Northeast winds 5 to 10 miles an hour. Chance of rain 60%. Tonight, mostly cloudy. A chance of showers and a slight chance of thunderstorms in the evening, then a slight chance of showers after midnight. Lows in the upper 60s. Northeast winds up to 10 miles an hour. Chance of rain 30%. Wednesday, mostly cloudy with a slight chance of showers in the morning, then partly sunny with a chance of showers and a slight chance of thunderstorms in the afternoon. Highs around 80. Northeast winds 10 to 20 miles an hour. Chance of rain 30%. Wednesday night, mostly cloudy with a 20% chance of showers. Lows in the lower 60s. Northeast winds 5 to 15 miles an hour with gusts up to 25 miles an hour. And now the extended forecast. Thursday and Thursday night, mostly cloudy. Highs in the mid-70s. Lows in the upper 50s. Friday through Saturday night, mostly clear. Highs in the lower 80s. Lows in the upper 50s. Sunday through Monday night, partly cloudy. Highs in the lower 80s. Lows in the upper 50s. For more detailed weather, water, and climate information, please visit our website at weather.gov/Atlanta. The current time is 12:44 p.m. Eastern Daylight Time. Here are the noon weather observations from around the area. At Athens, it was partly sunny, the temperature was 75 degrees, dew point 68 degrees, relative humidity 78%, wind north at 13 miles an hour gusting to 22, pressure was 30.09 inches and steady. At Gainesville, it was cloudy and 70, wind east at 9 gusting to 20. At Winder, with light rain, the temperature was 72. At Greensboro, it was partly sunny and 82, wind northeast at 10 gusting to 16. At Jefferson, with light rain it was 69, wind northeast at 10. At Monroe, it was partly sunny, the temperature was 76. At Albertton, with rain and fog it was 71, wind north at 3. At Canyon, with heavy rain and fog it was 68, wind north at 7. At Clemson, with light rain it was 70, wind west at 9. Elsewhere across Georgia, at Atlanta it was partly sunny and 80, wind east at 7. At Cartersville, the temperature was 81, wind variable at 6, gusting to 13. At Lawrenceville, it was cloudy, the temperature was 73. At Macon, it was partly sunny and 88, wind north at 8. At Rome, it was sunny and 83, wind northeast at 5. At Augusta, it was mostly sunny and 85, wind calm. At Savannah, it was partly sunny and 86, wind north at 9. Elsewhere across the region, at Chattanooga, it was partly sunny and 81, wind calm. At Asheville, it was cloudy and 68, wind south at 5. At Greenville-Spartanburg, it was partly sunny and 78, wind north at 5. Here is the hazardous weather outlook. This hazardous weather outlook is for North and Central Georgia. For today and tonight, isolated to scattered thunderstorms can be expected across portions of North and Central Georgia. The primary threats from any strong to severe storms will be damaging gusty winds, frequent lightning, and locally heavy rainfall. And now the extended outlook for the period Wednesday through Monday. Scattered afternoon and evening showers and thunderstorms can be expected again Wednesday and Thursday. The primary threat from any strong to severe storms will be damaging winds, frequent lightning, and locally heavy rainfall. Precip chances begin to diminish Thursday. Spotter information statement, spotter activation will not be needed through tonight.
Spotter activation is not requested, but spotters are encouraged to submit reports of severe weather through the web by going to weather.gov/Atlanta. Please relay any information about observed severe weather to the National Weather Service while following all local, state, and CDC guidelines. Here is the official forecast from your National Weather Service for the Athens listening area. Today, a chance of showers and thunderstorms early this afternoon. Showers likely and a chance of thunderstorms this afternoon. Highs in the upper 80s. Northeast winds 5 to 10 miles an hour. Chance of rain 60%. Tonight, mostly cloudy. A chance of showers and a slight chance of thunderstorms in the evening, then a slight chance of showers after midnight. Lows in the upper 60s. Northeast winds up to 10 miles an hour. Chance of rain 30%. Wednesday, mostly cloudy with a slight chance of showers in the morning, then partly sunny with a chance of showers and a slight chance of thunderstorms in the afternoon. Highs around 80. Northeast winds 10 to 20 miles an hour. Chance of rain 30%. Wednesday night, mostly cloudy with a 20% chance of showers. Lows in the lower 60s. Northeast winds 5 to 15 miles an hour with gusts up to 25 miles an hour. And now the extended forecast. Thursday and Thursday night, mostly cloudy. Highs in the mid 70s. Lows in the upper 50s. Friday through Saturday night, mostly clear. Highs in the lower 80s. Lows in the upper 50s. Sunday through Monday night, partly cloudy. Highs in the lower 80s. Lows in the upper 50s. 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The current time is 12:50 p.m. Eastern Daylight Time. Here are the noon weather observations from around the area. At Athens, it was partly sunny. The temperature was 75 degrees, dew point 68 degrees, relative humidity 78%, wind north at 13 miles an hour gusting to 22, pressure was 30.09 inches and steady. At Gainesville, it was cloudy and 70, wind east at 9 gusting to 20. At Winder, with light rain, the temperature was 72. At Greensboro, it was partly sunny and 82, wind northeast at 10 gusting to 16. At Jefferson, with light rain it was 69, wind northeast at 10. At Monroe, it was partly sunny, the temperature was 76. At Albertton, with rain and fog it was 71, wind north at 3. At Canyon, with heavy rain and fog it was 68, wind north at 7. At Clemson, with light rain it was 70, wind west at 9. Elsewhere across Georgia, at Atlanta it was partly sunny and 80, wind east at 7. At Cartersville, the temperature was 81, wind variable at 6, gusting to 13. At Lawrenceville, it was cloudy, the temperature was 73. At Macon, it was partly sunny and 88, wind north at 8. At Rome, it was sunny and 83, wind northeast at 5. At Augusta, it was mostly sunny and 85, wind calm. At Savannah, it was partly sunny and 86, wind north at 9. Elsewhere across the region, at Chattanooga, it was partly sunny and 81, wind calm. At Asheville, it was cloudy and 68, wind south at 5. At Greenville-Spartanburg, it was partly sunny and 78, wind north at 5. Here is the hazardous weather outlook. This hazardous weather outlook is for North and Central Georgia. For today and tonight, isolated to scattered thunderstorms can be expected across portions of North and Central Georgia. The primary threats from any strong to severe storms will be damaging gusty winds, frequent lightning, and locally heavy rainfall. And now the extended outlook for the period Wednesday through Monday. Scattered afternoon and evening showers and thunderstorms can be expected again Wednesday and Thursday.
The primary threat from any strong to severe storms will be damaging winds, frequent lightning, and locally heavy rainfall.

precip chances begin to diminish Thursday. Spotter information statement. 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Please relay any information about observed severe weather to the National Weather Service while following all local, state, and CDC guidelines. Here is the official forecast from your National Weather Service for the Athens listening area. Today, a chance of showers and thunderstorms early this afternoon. Showers likely and a chance of thunderstorms this afternoon. Highs in the upper 80s. Northeast winds 5 to 10 miles an hour. Chance of rain 60%. Tonight, mostly cloudy. A chance of showers and a slight chance of thunderstorms in the evening, then a slight chance of showers after midnight. Lows in the upper 60s. Northeast winds up to 10 miles an hour. Chance of rain 30%. Wednesday, mostly cloudy with a slight chance of showers in the morning, then partly sunny with a chance of showers and a slight chance of thunderstorms in the afternoon. Highs around 80. Northeast winds 10 to 20 miles an hour. Chance of rain 30%. Wednesday night, mostly cloudy with a 20% chance of showers. Lows in the lower 60s. Northeast winds 5 to 15 miles an hour with gusts up to 25 miles an hour. And now the extended forecast. Thursday and Thursday night, mostly cloudy. Highs in the mid 70s. Lows in the upper 50s. Friday through Saturday night, mostly clear. Highs in the lower 80s. Lows in the upper 50s. Sunday through Monday night, partly cloudy. Highs in the lower 80s. Lows in the upper 50s. 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The current time is 12:55 p.m. Eastern Daylight Time. Here are the noon weather observations from around the area. At Athens, it was partly sunny, the temperature was 75 degrees, dew point 68 degrees, relative humidity 78%, wind north at 13 miles an hour gusting to 22, pressure was 30.09 inches and steady. At Gainesville, it was cloudy and 70, wind east at 9 gusting to 20. At Winder, with light rain, the temperature was 72. At Greensboro, it was partly sunny and 82, wind northeast at 10 gusting to 16. At Jefferson, with light rain it was 69, wind northeast at 10. At Monroe, it was partly sunny, the temperature was 76. At Albertton, with rain and fog it was 71, wind north at 3. At Canyon, with heavy rain and fog it was 68, wind north at 7. At Clemson, with light rain it was 70, wind west at 9. Elsewhere across Georgia, at Atlanta it was partly sunny and 80, wind east at 7. At Cartersville, the temperature was 81, wind variable at 6, gusting to 13. At Lawrenceville, it was cloudy, the temperature was 73. At Macon, it was partly sunny and 88, wind north at 8. At Rome, it was sunny and 83, wind northeast at 5. At Augusta, it was mostly sunny and 85, wind calm. At Savannah, it was partly sunny and 86, wind north at 9. Elsewhere across the region, at Chattanooga, it was partly sunny and 81, wind calm. At Asheville, it was cloudy and 68, wind south at 5. At Greenville-Spartanburg, it was partly sunny and 78, wind north at 5. Here is the hazardous weather outlook. This hazardous weather outlook is for north and central Georgia. For today and tonight, isolated to scattered thunderstorms can be expected across portions of north and central Georgia. The primary threats from any strong to severe storms will be damaging gusty winds, frequent lightning, and locally heavy rainfall. And now the extended outlook for the period Wednesday through Monday, scattered afternoon and evening showers and thunderstorms.

listening area. This afternoon, partly sunny this late morning and early afternoon, then becoming mostly cloudy. A slight chance of showers late this morning, then a chance of showers and thunderstorms this afternoon. Highs in the upper 80s. East winds 5 to 10 miles an hour. Chance of rain 50%. Tonight, a chance of thunderstorms in the evening. Mostly cloudy with a chance of showers. Lows in the upper 60s. Northeast winds up to 10 miles an hour. Chance of rain 40%. Wednesday, patchy fog in the morning. Mostly cloudy with a slight chance of showers. A slight chance of thunderstorms in the afternoon. Highs around 80. Northeast winds 10 to 20 miles an hour. Chance of rain 20%. Wednesday night, mostly cloudy. Patchy fog in the evening. A slight chance of showers in the evening, then a chance of showers after midnight. Lows in the lower 60s. Northeast winds 10 to 15 miles an hour with gusts up to 25 miles an hour. Chance of rain 40%. And now the extended forecast. Thursday and Thursday night, mostly cloudy. Highs in the mid 70s. Lows in the upper 50s. Friday through Sunday night, mostly clear. Highs in the lower 80s. Lows in the upper 50s. Monday and Monday night, partly cloudy. Highs in the lower 80s. Lows in the upper 50s. For more detailed weather, water, and climate information, please visit our website at weather.gov/Atlanta. The current time is 1 p.m. Eastern Daylight Time. Here are the noon weather observations from around the area. At Athens, it was partly sunny, the temperature was 75 degrees, dew point 68 degrees, relative humidity 78%, wind north at 13 miles an hour gusting to 22, pressure was 30.09 inches and steady. At Gainesville, it was cloudy and 70, wind east at 9 gusting to 20. At Winder, with light rain, the temperature was 72. At Greensboro, it was partly sunny and 82, wind northeast at 10 gusting to 16. At Jefferson, with light rain it was 69, wind northeast at 10. At Monroe, it was partly sunny, the temperature was 76. At Albertton, with rain and fog it was 71, wind north at 3. At Canyon, with heavy rain and fog it was 68, wind north at 7. At Clemson, with light rain it was 70, wind west at 9. Elsewhere across Georgia, at Atlanta it was partly sunny and 80, wind east at 7. At Cartersville, the temperature was 81, wind variable at 6, gusting to 13. At Lawrenceville, it was cloudy, the temperature was 73. At Macon, it was partly sunny and 88, wind north at 8. At Rome, it was sunny and 83, wind northeast at 5. At Augusta, it was mostly sunny and 85, wind calm. At Savannah, it was partly sunny and 86, wind north at 9. Elsewhere across the region, at Chattanooga, it was partly sunny and 81, wind calm. At Asheville, it was cloudy and 68, wind south at 5. At Greenville-Spartanburg, it was partly sunny and 78, wind north at 5. Here is the hazardous weather outlook. This hazardous weather outlook is for North and Central Georgia. For today and tonight, isolated to scattered thunderstorms can be expected across portions of North and Central Georgia. The primary threats from any strong to severe storms will be damaging gusty winds, frequent lightning, and locally heavy rainfall. And now the extended outlook for the period Wednesday through Monday. Scattered afternoon and evening showers and thunderstorms can be expected again Wednesday and Thursday. The primary threat from any strong to severe storms will be damaging winds, frequent lightning, and locally heavy rainfall. Precip chances begin to diminish Thursday. Spotter information statement, spotter activation will not be needed through tonight. Spotter activation is not requested, but spotters are encouraged to submit reports of severe weather through

The web I'm going to weather.gov/Atlanta. 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Here is the official forecast from your National Weather Service for the Athens listening area. This afternoon, partly sunny this late morning and early afternoon, then becoming mostly cloudy. A slight chance of showers late this morning, then a chance of showers and thunderstorms this afternoon. Highs in the upper 80s. East winds 5 to 10 miles an hour. Chance of rain 50%. Tonight, a chance of thunderstorms in the evening. Mostly cloudy with a chance of showers. Lows in the upper 60s. Northeast winds up to 10 miles an hour. Chance of rain 40%. Wednesday, patchy fog in the morning. Mostly cloudy with a slight chance of showers. A slight chance of thunderstorms in the afternoon. Highs around 80. Northeast winds 10 to 20 miles an hour. Chance of rain 20%. Wednesday night, mostly cloudy. Patchy fog in the evening. A slight chance of showers in the evening, then a chance of showers after midnight. Lows in the lower 60s. Northeast winds 10 to 15 miles an hour with gusts up to 25 miles an hour. Chance of rain 40%. And now the extended forecast. Thursday and Thursday night, mostly cloudy. Highs in the mid 70s. Lows in the upper 50s. Friday through Sunday night, mostly clear. Highs in the lower 80s. Lows in the upper 50s. Monday and Monday night, partly cloudy. Highs in the lower 80s. Lows in the upper 50s. For more detailed weather, water, and climate information, please visit our website at weather.gov/Atlanta. The current time is 1:05 p.m. Eastern Daylight Time. Here are the 1 p.m. weather observations from around the area. At Athens, it was partly sunny, the temperature was 79 degrees, dew point 68 degrees, relative humidity 69%, wind east at 16 miles an hour, pressure was 30.06 inches and falling. At Gainesville, it was cloudy and 74, wind northeast at 10. At Winder, it was cloudy, the temperature was 73. At Greensboro, it was mostly sunny and 82, wind northeast at 17 gusting to 25. At Jefferson, it was cloudy and 71, wind northeast at 7. At Monroe, it was partly sunny, the temperature was 79. At Albertton, it was cloudy and 74, wind northeast at 5. At Canyon, with light rain was 71, wind northeast at 5. At Clemson, with light rain was 71, wind north at 3. Elsewhere across Georgia, at Atlanta it was partly sunny and 83, wind east at 12. At Cartersville, the temperature was 84, wind east at 8. At Lawrenceville, it was cloudy and 75, wind northeast at 9. At Macon, it was mostly sunny and 91, wind northeast at 13. At Rome, it was sunny and 84, wind variable at 3. At Augusta, with thunder, it was 86, wind north at 14. At Savannah, it was partly sunny and 85, wind northeast at 9. Elsewhere across the region, at Chattanooga, it was partly sunny and 85, wind south at 3. At Asheville, with light rain it was 69, wind calm. At Greenville-Spartanburg, it was partly sunny and 80, wind northwest at 3. Here is the hazardous weather outlook. This hazardous weather outlook is for north and central Georgia. For today and tonight, isolated to scattered thunderstorms can be expected across portions of north and central Georgia. The primary threats from any strong to severe storms will be damaging gusty winds, frequent lightning, and locally heavy rainfall. And now the extended outlook for the period Wednesday through Monday. Scattered afternoon and evening showers and thunderstorms can be expected again Wednesday and Thursday. The primary threat from any strong to severe storms will be damaging

frequent lightning, and locally heavy rainfall. Precip chances began to diminish Thursday. Spotter information statement. Spotter activation will not be needed through tonight. 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Please relay any information about observed severe weather to the National Weather Service while following all local, state, and CDC guidelines. Here is the official forecast from your National Weather Service for the Athens listening area. This afternoon, partly sunny this late morning and early afternoon, then becoming mostly cloudy. A slight chance of showers late this morning, then a chance of showers and thunderstorms this afternoon. Highs in the upper 80s. East winds 5 to 10 miles an hour. Chance of rain 50%. Tonight, a chance of thunderstorms in the evening. Mostly cloudy with a chance of showers. Lows in the upper 60s. Northeast winds up to 10 miles an hour. Chance of rain 40%. Wednesday, patchy fog in the morning. Mostly cloudy with a slight chance of showers. A slight chance of thunderstorms in the afternoon. Highs around 80. Northeast winds 10 to 20 miles an hour. Chance of rain 20%. Wednesday night, mostly cloudy. Patchy fog in the evening. A slight chance of showers in the evening, then a chance of showers after midnight. Lows in the lower 60s. Northeast winds 10 to 15 miles an hour with gusts up to 25 miles an hour. Chance of rain 40%. And now the extended forecast. Thursday and Thursday night, mostly cloudy. Highs in the mid-70s. Lows in the upper 50s. Friday through Sunday night, mostly clear. Highs in the lower 80s. Lows in the upper 50s. Monday and Monday night, partly cloudy. Highs in the lower 80s. Lows in the upper 50s. For more detailed weather, water, and climate information, please visit our website at weather.gov/Atlanta. The current time is 1:11 p.m. Eastern Daylight Time. Here are the 1 p.m. weather observations from around the area. At Athens, it was partly sunny. The temperature was 79 degrees, dew point 68 degrees, relative humidity 69%, wind east at 16 miles an hour, pressure was 30.06 inches and falling. At Gainesville, it was cloudy and 74, wind northeast at 10. At Winder, it was cloudy, the temperature was 73. At Greensboro, it was mostly sunny and 82, wind northeast at 17 gusting to 25. At Jefferson, it was cloudy and 71, wind northeast at 7. At Monroe, it was partly sunny, the temperature was 79. At Alberton, it was cloudy and 74, wind northeast at 5. At Canyon, with light rain was 71, wind northeast at 5. At Clemson, with light rain was 71, wind north at 3. Elsewhere across Georgia, at Atlanta it was partly sunny and 83, wind east at 12. At Cartersville, the temperature was 84, wind east at 8. At Lawrenceville, it was cloudy and 75, wind northeast at 9. At Macon, it was mostly sunny and 91, wind northeast at 13. At Rome, it was sunny and 84, wind variable at 3. At Augusta, with thunder, it was 86, wind north at 14. At Savannah, it was partly sunny and 85, wind northeast at 9. Elsewhere across the region, at Chattanooga, it was partly sunny and 85, wind south at 3. At Asheville, with light rain it was 69, wind calm. At Greenville-Spartanburg, it was partly sunny and 80, wind northwest at 3. Here are the 1 p.m. weather observations from around the area. At Athens, it was partly sunny, the temperature was 79 degrees, dew point 68 degrees, relative humidity 69%, wind east at 16 miles an hour, pressure was 30.06 inches

falling. At Gainesville, it was cloudy and 74, wind northeast at 10. At Winder, it was cloudy, the temperature was 73. At Greensboro, it was mostly sunny and 82, wind northeast at 17 gusting to 25. At Jefferson, it was cloudy and 71, wind northeast at 7. At Monroe, it was partly sunny, the temperature was 79. At Albertton, it was cloudy and 74, wind northeast at 5. At Canyon, with light rain, was 71, wind northeast at 5. At Clemson, with light rain, was 71, wind north at 3. Elsewhere across Georgia, at Atlanta it was partly sunny and 83, wind east at 12. At Cartersville, the temperature was 84, wind east at 8. At Lawrenceville, it was cloudy and 75, wind northeast at 9. At Macon, it was mostly sunny and 91, wind northeast at 13. At Rome, it was sunny and 84, wind variable at 3. At Augusta, with thunder, it was 86, wind north at 14. At Savannah, it was partly sunny and 85, wind northeast at 9. Elsewhere across the region, at Chattanooga, it was partly sunny and 85, wind south at 3. At Asheville, with light rain, it was 69, wind calm. At Greenville-Spartanburg, it was partly sunny and 80, wind northwest at 3. Here is the hazardous weather outlook. This hazardous weather outlook is for north and central Georgia. For today and tonight, isolated to scattered thunderstorms can be expected across portions of north and central Georgia. The primary threats from any strong to severe storms will be damaging gusty winds, frequent lightning, and locally heavy rainfall. And now the extended outlook for the period Wednesday through Monday. Scattered afternoon and evening showers and thunderstorms can be expected again Wednesday and Thursday. The primary threat from any strong to severe storms will be damaging winds, frequent lightning, and locally heavy rainfall. Precip chances begin to diminish Thursday. Spotter information statement, spotter activation will not be needed through tonight. Spotter activation is not requested, but spotters are encouraged to submit reports of severe weather through the web by going to weather.gov/Atlanta. Please relay any information about observed severe weather to the National Weather Service while following all local, state, and CDC guidelines. Here is the official forecast from your National Weather Service for the Athens listening area. This afternoon, partly sunny this late morning and early afternoon, then becoming mostly cloudy. A slight chance of showers late this morning, then a chance of showers and thunderstorms this afternoon. Highs in the upper 80s. East winds 5 to 10 miles an hour. Chance of rain 50%. Tonight, a chance of thunderstorms in the evening. Mostly cloudy with a chance of showers. Lows in the upper 60s. Northeast winds up to 10 miles an hour. Chance of rain 40%. Wednesday, patchy fog in the morning. Mostly cloudy with a slight chance of showers. A slight chance of thunderstorms in the afternoon. Highs around 80. Northeast winds 10 to 20 miles an hour. Chance of rain 20%. Wednesday night, mostly cloudy. Patchy fog in the evening. A slight chance of showers in the evening, then a chance of showers after midnight. Lows in the lower 60s. Northeast winds 10 to 15 miles an hour with gusts up to 25 miles an hour. Chance of rain 40%. And now the extended forecast. Thursday and Thursday night, mostly cloudy. Highs in the mid-70s. Lows in the upper 50s. Friday through Sunday night, mostly clear. Highs in the lower 80s. Lows in the upper 50s. Monday and Monday night, partly cloudy. Highs in the lower 80s. Lows in the upper 50s. For more detailed weather, water, and climate information, please visit our website at weather.gov/Atlanta. The current time is 1:18 p.m. Eastern Daylight Time.

Here are the 1 p.m. weather observations from around the area. At Athens, it was partly sunny. The temperature was 79 degrees, dew point 68 degrees, relative humidity 69%, wind east at 16 miles an hour, pressure was 30.06 inches and falling. At Gainesville, it was cloudy and 74, wind northeast at 10. At Winder, it was cloudy, the temperature was 73. At Greensboro, it was mostly sunny and 82, wind northeast at 17 gusting to 25. At Jefferson, it was cloudy and 71, wind northeast at 7. At Monroe, it was partly sunny, the temperature was 79. At Albertton, it was cloudy and 74, wind northeast at 5. At Canyon, with light rain, was 71, wind northeast at 5. At Clemson, with light rain, was 71, wind north at 3. Elsewhere across Georgia, at Atlanta it was partly sunny and 83, wind east at 12. At Cartersville, the temperature was 84, wind east at 8. At Lawrenceville, it was cloudy and 75, wind northeast at 9. At Macon, it was mostly sunny and 91, wind northeast at 13. At Rome, it was sunny and 84, wind variable at 3. At Augusta, with thunder, it was 86, wind north at 14. At Savannah, it was partly sunny and 85, wind northeast at 9. Elsewhere across the region, at Chattanooga, it was partly sunny and 85, wind south at 3. At Asheville, with light rain it was 69, wind calm. At Greenville-Spartanburg, it was partly sunny and 80, wind northwest at 3. Here is the hazardous weather outlook. This hazardous weather outlook is for north and central Georgia. For today and tonight, isolated to scattered thunderstorms can be expected across portions of north and central Georgia. The primary threats from any strong to severe storms will be damaging gusty winds, frequent lightning, and locally heavy rainfall. And now the extended outlook for the period Wednesday through Monday. Scattered afternoon and evening showers and thunderstorms can be expected again Wednesday and Thursday. The primary threat from any strong to severe storms will be damaging winds, frequent lightning, and locally heavy rainfall. Precip chances begin to diminish Thursday. Spotter information statement. Spotter activation will not be needed through tonight. Spotter activation is not requested, but spotters are encouraged to submit reports of severe weather through the web by going to weather.gov/Atlanta. Please relay any information about observed severe weather to the National Weather Service while following all local, state, and CDC guidelines. Here is the official forecast from your National Weather Service for the Athens listening area. This afternoon, partly sunny this late morning and early afternoon, then becoming mostly cloudy. A slight chance of showers late this morning, then a chance of showers and thunderstorms this afternoon. Highs in the upper 80s. East winds 5 to 10 miles an hour. Chance of rain 50%. Tonight, a chance of thunderstorms in the evening. Mostly cloudy with a chance of showers. Lows in the upper 60s. Northeast winds up to 10 miles an hour. Chance of rain 40%. Wednesday, patchy fog in the morning. Mostly cloudy with a slight chance of showers. A slight chance of thunderstorms in the afternoon. Highs around 80. Northeast winds 10 to 20 miles an hour. Chance of rain 20%. Wednesday night, mostly cloudy. Patchy fog in the evening. A slight chance of showers in the evening, then a chance of showers after midnight. Lows in the lower 60s. Northeast winds 10 to 15 miles an hour with gusts up to 25 miles an hour. Chance of rain 40%. And now the extended forecast. Thursday and Thursday night, mostly cloudy. Highs in the mid-70s. Lows in the upper 50s. Friday through Sunday night, mostly clear. Highs in the lower 80s. Lows in the upper 50s. Monday and Monday night, partly cloudy.

Highs in the lower 80s. Lows in the upper 50s. 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The current time is 1:23 p.m. Eastern Daylight Time. Here are the 1 p.m. weather observations from around the area. At Athens, it was partly sunny. The temperature was 79 degrees, dew point 68 degrees, relative humidity 69%, wind east at 16 miles an hour, pressure was 30.06 inches and falling. At Gainesville, it was cloudy and 74, wind northeast at 10. At Winder, it was cloudy, the temperature was 73. At Greensboro, it was mostly sunny and 82, wind northeast at 17 gusting to 25. At Jefferson, it was cloudy and 71, wind northeast at 7. At Monroe, it was partly sunny, the temperature was 79. At Alberton, it was cloudy and 74, wind northeast at 5. At Canyon, with light rain, was 71, wind northeast at 5. At Clemson, with light rain, was 71, wind north at 3. Elsewhere across Georgia, at Atlanta it was partly sunny and 83, wind east at 12. At Cartersville, the temperature was 84, wind east at 8. At Lawrenceville, it was cloudy and 75, wind northeast at 9. At Macon, it was mostly sunny and 91, wind northeast at 13. At Rome, it was sunny and 84, wind variable at 3. At Augusta, with thunder, it was 86, wind north at 14. At Savannah, it was partly sunny and 85, wind northeast at 9. Elsewhere across the region, at Chattanooga, it was partly sunny and 85, wind south at 3. At Asheville, with light rain, it was 69, wind calm. At Greenville-Spartanburg, it was partly sunny and 80, wind northwest at 3. Here is the hazardous weather outlook. This hazardous weather outlook is for North and Central Georgia. For today and tonight, isolated to scattered thunderstorms can be expected across portions of North and Central Georgia. The primary threats from any strong to severe storms will be damaging gusty winds, frequent lightning, and locally heavy rainfall. And now the extended outlook for the period Wednesday through Monday. Scattered afternoon and evening showers and thunderstorms can be expected again Wednesday and Thursday. The primary threat from any strong to severe storms will be damaging winds, frequent lightning, and locally heavy rainfall. Precip chances begin to diminish Thursday. Spotter information statement. Spotter activation will not be needed through tonight. Spotter activation is not requested, but spotters are encouraged to submit reports of severe weather through the web by going to weather.gov/Atlanta. Please relay any information about observed severe weather to the National Weather Service while following all local, state, and CDC guidelines. Here is the official forecast from your National Weather Service for the Athens listening area. This afternoon, partly sunny this late morning and early afternoon, then becoming mostly cloudy. A slight chance of showers late this morning, then a chance of showers and thunderstorms this afternoon. Highs in the upper 80s. East winds 5 to 10 miles an hour. Chance of rain 50%. Tonight, a chance of thunderstorms in the evening. Mostly cloudy with a chance of showers. Lows in the upper 60s. Northeast winds up to 10 miles an hour. Chance of rain 40%. Wednesday, patchy fog in the morning. Mostly cloudy with a slight chance of showers. A slight chance of thunderstorms in the afternoon. Highs around 80. Northeast winds 10 to 20 miles an hour. Chance of rain 20%. Wednesday night, mostly cloudy. Patchy fog in the evening. A slight chance of showers in the evening, then a chance of showers after midnight. Lows in the lower 60s. Northeast winds 10 to 15 miles an hour with gusts up to 25 miles an hour. Chance of rain 40%. And now the extended forecast.

Thursday and Thursday night, mostly cloudy. Highs in the mid-70s. Lows in the upper 50s. Friday through Sunday night, mostly clear. Highs in the lower 80s. Lows in the upper 50s. Monday and Monday night, partly cloudy. Highs in the lower 80s. Lows in the upper 50s. 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The current time is 1:29 p.m. Eastern Daylight Time. Here are the 1 p.m. weather observations from around the area. At Athens, it was partly sunny. The temperature was 79 degrees, dew point 68 degrees, relative humidity 69%, wind east at 16 miles an hour, pressure was 30.06 inches and falling. At Gainesville, it was cloudy and 74, wind northeast at 10. At Winder, it was cloudy, the temperature was 73. At Greensboro, it was mostly sunny and 82, wind northeast at 17 gusting to 25. At Jefferson, it was cloudy and 71, wind northeast at 7. At Monroe, it was partly sunny, the temperature was 79. At Albertton, it was cloudy and 74, wind northeast at 5. At Canyon, with light rain, was 71, wind northeast at 5. At Clemson, with light rain, was 71, wind north at 3. Elsewhere across Georgia, at Atlanta it was partly sunny and 83, wind east at 12. At Cartersville, the temperature was 84, wind east at 8. At Lawrenceville, it was cloudy and 75, wind northeast at 9. At Macon, it was mostly sunny and 91, wind northeast at 13. At Rome, it was sunny and 84, wind variable at 3. At Augusta, with thunder, it was 86, wind north at 14. At Savannah, it was partly sunny and 85, wind northeast at 9. Elsewhere across the region, at Chattanooga, it was partly sunny and 85, wind south at 3. At Asheville, with light rain it was 69, wind calm. At Greenville-Spartanburg, it was partly sunny and 80, wind northwest at 3. Here is the hazardous weather outlook. This hazardous weather outlook is for North and Central Georgia. For today and tonight, isolated to scattered thunderstorms can be expected across portions of North and Central Georgia. The primary threats from any strong to severe storms will be damaging gusty winds, frequent lightning, and locally heavy rainfall. And now the extended outlook for the period Wednesday through Monday. Scattered afternoon and evening showers and thunderstorms can be expected again Wednesday and Thursday. The primary threat from any strong to severe storms will be damaging winds, frequent lightning, and locally heavy rainfall. Precip chances begin to diminish Thursday. Spotter information statement, spotter activation will not be needed through tonight. Spotter activation is not requested, but spotters are encouraged to submit reports of severe weather through the web by going to weather.gov/Atlanta. Please relay any information about observed severe weather to the National Weather Service while following all local, state, and CDC guidelines. Here is the official forecast from your National Weather Service for the Athens listening area. This afternoon, partly sunny this late morning and early afternoon, then becoming mostly cloudy. A slight chance of showers late this morning, then a chance of showers and thunderstorms this afternoon. Highs in the upper 80s. East winds 5 to 10 miles an hour. Chance of rain 50%. Tonight, a chance of thunderstorms in the evening. Mostly cloudy with a chance of showers. Lows in the upper 60s. Northeast winds up to 10 miles an hour. Chance of rain 40%. Lows in the upper 60s. Northeast winds up to 10 miles an hour. Chance of rain 40%. Wednesday, patchy fog in the morning. Mostly cloudy with a slight chance of showers. A slight chance of thunderstorms in the afternoon. Highs around 80. Northeast winds 10 to

20 miles an hour. Chance of rain 20%. Wednesday night, mostly cloudy. Patchy fog in the evening. A slight chance of showers in the evening, then a chance of showers after midnight. Lows in the lower 60s. Northeast winds 10 to 15 miles an hour with gusts up to 25 miles an hour. Chance of rain 40%. And now the extended forecast. Thursday and Thursday night, mostly cloudy. Highs in the mid-70s. Lows in the upper 50s. Friday through Sunday night, mostly clear. Highs in the lower 80s. Lows in the upper 50s. Monday and Monday night, partly cloudy. Highs in the lower 80s. Lows in the upper 50s. 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The current time is 1:34 p.m. Eastern Daylight Time. Here are the 1 p.m. weather observations from around the area. At Athens, it was partly sunny. The temperature was 79 degrees, dew point 68 degrees, relative humidity 69%, wind east at 16 miles an hour, pressure was 30.06 inches and falling. At Gainesville, it was cloudy and 74, wind northeast at 10. At Winder, it was cloudy, the temperature was 73. At Greensboro, it was mostly sunny and 82, wind northeast at 17 gusting to 25. At Jefferson, it was cloudy and 71, wind northeast at 7. At Monroe, it was partly sunny, the temperature was 79. At Alberton, it was cloudy and 74, wind northeast at 5. At Canyon, with light rain, was 71, wind northeast at 5. At Clemson, with light rain, was 71, wind north at 3. Elsewhere across Georgia, at Atlanta it was partly sunny and 83, wind east at 12. At Cartersville, the temperature was 84, wind east at 8. At Lawrenceville, it was cloudy and 75, wind northeast at 9. At Macon, it was mostly sunny and 91, wind northeast at 13. At Rome, it was sunny and 84, wind variable at 3. At Augusta, with thunder, it was 86, wind north at 14. At Savannah, it was partly sunny and 85, wind northeast at 9. Elsewhere across the region, at Chattanooga, it was partly sunny and 85, wind south at 3. At Asheville, with light rain it was 69, wind calm. At Greenville-Spartanburg, it was partly sunny and 80, wind northwest at 3. Here is the hazardous weather outlook. This hazardous weather outlook is for north and central Georgia. For today and tonight, isolated to scattered thunderstorms can be expected across portions of north and central Georgia. The primary threats from any strong to severe storms will be damaging gusty winds, frequent lightning, and locally heavy rainfall. And now the extended outlook for the period Wednesday through Monday. Scattered afternoon and evening showers and thunderstorms can be expected again Wednesday and Thursday. The primary threat from any strong to severe storms will be damaging winds, frequent lightning, and locally heavy rainfall. Precip chances begin to diminish Thursday. Spotter information statement. Spotter activation will not be needed through tonight. Spotter activation is not requested, but spotters are encouraged to submit reports of severe weather through the web by going to weather.gov/Atlanta. Please relay any information about observed severe weather to the National Weather Service while following all local, state, and CDC guidelines. Here is the official forecast from your National Weather Service for the Athens listening area. This afternoon, partly sunny this late morning and early afternoon, then becoming mostly cloudy. A slight chance of showers late this morning, then a chance of showers and thunderstorms this afternoon. Highs in the upper 80s. East winds 5 to 10 miles an hour. Chance of rain 50%. Tonight, a chance of thunderstorms in the evening. Mostly cloudy with a chance of showers. Lows in the upper 60s.

Northeast winds up to 10 miles an hour. Chance of rain 40%. Wednesday, patchy fog in the morning. Mostly cloudy with a slight chance of showers. A slight chance of thunderstorms in the afternoon. Highs around 80. Northeast winds 10 to 20 miles an hour. Chance of rain 20%. Wednesday night, mostly cloudy. Patchy fog in the evening. A slight chance of showers in the evening, then a chance of showers after midnight. Lows in the lower 60s. Northeast winds 10 to 15 miles an hour with gusts up to 25 miles an hour. Chance of rain 40%. And now the extended forecast. Thursday and Thursday night, mostly cloudy. Highs in the mid-70s. Lows in the upper 50s. Friday through Sunday night, mostly clear. Highs in the lower 80s. Lows in the upper 50s. Monday and Monday night, partly cloudy. Highs in the lower 80s. Lows in the upper 50s. 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The current time is 1:39 p.m. Eastern Daylight Time. Here are the 1 p.m. weather observations from around the area. At Athens, it was partly sunny. The temperature was 79 degrees, dew point 68 degrees, relative humidity 69%, wind east at 16 miles an hour, pressure was 30.06 inches and falling. At Gainesville, it was cloudy and 74, wind northeast at 10. At Winder, it was cloudy, the temperature was 73. At Greensboro, it was mostly sunny and 82, wind northeast at 17 gusting to 25. At Jefferson, it was cloudy and 71, wind northeast at 7. At Monroe, it was partly sunny, the temperature was 79. At Albertton, it was cloudy and 74, wind northeast at 5. At Canyon, with light rain, was 71, wind northeast at 5. At Clemson, with light rain, was 71, wind north at 3. Elsewhere across Georgia, at Atlanta it was partly sunny and 83, wind east at 12. At Cartersville, the temperature was 84, wind east at 8. At Lawrenceville, it was cloudy and 75, wind northeast at 9. At Macon, it was mostly sunny and 91, wind northeast at 13. At Rome, it was sunny and 84, wind variable at 3. At Augusta, with thunder, it was 86, wind north at 14. At Savannah, it was partly sunny and 85, wind northeast at 9. Elsewhere across the region, at Chattanooga, it was partly sunny and 85, wind south at 3. At Asheville, with light rain it was 69, wind calm. At Greenville-Spartanburg, it was partly sunny and 80, wind northwest at 3. 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You can also like your Peachtree City National Weather Service on Facebook or follow NWS Atlanta on Twitter. Here is the hazardous weather outlook. This hazardous weather outlook is for North and Central Georgia. For today and tonight, isolated to scattered thunderstorms can be expected across portions of North and Central Georgia. The primary threats from any strong to severe storms will be damaging gusty winds, frequent lightning, and locally heavy rainfall. And now the extended outlook for the period Wednesday through Monday. Scattered afternoon and evening showers and thunderstorms can be expected again Wednesday and Thursday. The primary threat from any strong to severe storms will be damaging winds, frequent lightning,
and locally heavy rainfall. Precip chances begin to diminish Thursday. Spotter information statement. Spotter activation will not be needed through tonight. Spotter activation is not requested, but spotters are encouraged to submit reports of severe weather through the web by going to weather.gov/Atlanta. Please relay any information about observed severe weather to the National Weather Service while following all local, state, and CDC guidelines. Here is the official forecast from your National Weather Service for the Athens listening area. This afternoon, partly sunny this late morning and early afternoon, then becoming mostly cloudy. A slight chance of showers late this morning, then a chance of showers and thunderstorms this afternoon. Highs in the upper 80s. East winds 5 to 10 miles an hour. Chance of rain 50%. Tonight, a chance of thunderstorms in the evening. Mostly cloudy with a chance of showers. Lows in the upper 60s. Northeast winds up to 10 miles an hour. Chance of rain 40%. Wednesday, patchy fog in the morning. Mostly cloudy with a slight chance of showers. A slight chance of thunderstorms in the afternoon. Highs around 80. Northeast winds 10 to 20 miles an hour. Chance of rain 20%. Wednesday night, mostly cloudy. Patchy fog in the evening. A slight chance of showers in the evening, then a chance of showers after midnight. Lows in the lower 60s. Northeast winds 10 to 15 miles an hour with gusts up to 25 miles an hour. Chance of rain 40%. And now the extended forecast. Thursday and Thursday night, mostly cloudy. Highs in the mid-70s. Lows in the upper 50s. Friday through Sunday night, mostly clear. Highs in the lower 80s. Lows in the upper 50s. Monday and Monday night, partly cloudy. Highs in the lower 80s. Lows in the upper 50s. 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The current time is 1:46 p.m. Eastern Daylight Time. Here are the 1 p.m. weather observations from around the area. At Athens, it was partly sunny. The temperature was 79 degrees, dew point 68 degrees, relative humidity 69%, wind east at 16 miles an hour, pressure was 30.06 inches and falling. At Gainesville, it was cloudy and 74, wind northeast at 10. At Winder, it was cloudy, the temperature was 73. At Greensboro, it was mostly sunny and 82, wind northeast at 17 gusting to 25. At Jefferson, it was cloudy and 71, wind northeast at 7. At Monroe, it was partly sunny, the temperature was 79. At Albertton, it was cloudy and 74, wind northeast at 5. At Canyon, with light rain, was 71, wind northeast at 5. At Clemson, with light rain, was 71, wind north at 3. Elsewhere across Georgia, at Atlanta it was partly sunny and 83, wind east at 12. At Cartersville, the temperature was 84, wind east at 8. At Lawrenceville, it was cloudy and 75, wind northeast at 9. At Macon, it was mostly sunny and 91, wind northeast at 13. At Rome, it was sunny and 84, wind variable at 3. At Augusta, with thunder, it was 86, wind north at 14. At Savannah, it was partly sunny and 85, wind northeast at 9. Elsewhere across the region, at Chattanooga, it was partly sunny and 85, wind south at 3. At Asheville, with light rain it was 69, wind calm. At Greenville-Spartanburg, it was partly sunny and 80, wind northwest at 3. Here is the hazardous weather outlook. This hazardous weather outlook is for north and central Georgia. For today and tonight, isolated to scattered thunderstorms can be expected across portions of north and central Georgia.
The primary threats from any strong to severe storms will be damaging gusty winds.

frequent lightning, and locally heavy rainfall. And now the extended outlook for the period Wednesday through Monday. Scattered afternoon and evening showers and thunderstorms can be expected again Wednesday and Thursday. The primary threat from any strong to severe storms will be damaging winds, frequent lightning, and locally heavy rainfall. Precip chances begin to diminish Thursday. Spotter information statement. Spotter activation will not be needed through tonight. Spotter activation is not requested, but spotters are encouraged to submit reports of severe weather through the web by going to weather.gov/Atlanta. Please relay any information about observed severe weather to the National Weather Service while following all local, state, and CDC guidelines. Here is the official forecast from your National Weather Service for the Athens listening area. This afternoon, partly sunny this late morning and early afternoon, then becoming mostly cloudy. A slight chance of showers late this morning, then a chance of showers and thunderstorms this afternoon. Highs in the upper 80s. East winds 5 to 10 miles an hour. Chance of rain 50%. Tonight, a chance of thunderstorms in the evening. Mostly cloudy with a chance of showers. Lows in the upper 60s. Northeast winds up to 10 miles an hour. Chance of rain 40%. Wednesday, patchy fog in the morning. Mostly cloudy with a slight chance of showers. A slight chance of thunderstorms in the afternoon. Highs around 80. Northeast winds 10 to 20 miles an hour. Chance of rain 20%. Wednesday night, mostly cloudy. Patchy fog in the evening. A slight chance of showers in the evening, then a chance of showers after midnight. Lows in the lower 60s. Northeast winds 10 to 15 miles an hour with gusts up to 25 miles an hour. Chance of rain 40%. And now the extended forecast. Thursday and Thursday night, mostly cloudy. Highs in the mid-70s. Lows in the upper 50s. Friday through Sunday night, mostly clear. Highs in the lower 80s. Lows in the upper 50s. Monday and Monday night, partly cloudy. Highs in the lower 80s. Lows in the upper 50s. 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The current time is 1:51 p.m. Eastern Daylight Time. Here are the 1 p.m. weather observations from around the area. At Athens, it was partly sunny, the temperature was 79 degrees, dew point 68 degrees, relative humidity 69%, wind east at 16 miles an hour, pressure was 30.06 inches and falling. At Gainesville, it was cloudy and 74, wind northeast at 10. At Winder, it was cloudy, the temperature was 73. At Greensboro, it was mostly sunny and 82, wind northeast at 17 gusting to 25. At Jefferson, it was cloudy and 71, wind northeast at 7. At Monroe, it was partly sunny, the temperature was 79. At Albertton, it was cloudy and 74, wind northeast at 5. At Canyon, with light rain was 71, wind northeast at 5. At Clemson, with light rain was 71, wind north at 3. Elsewhere across Georgia, at Atlanta it was partly sunny and 83, wind east at 12. At Cartersville, the temperature was 84, wind east at 8. At Lawrenceville, it was cloudy and 75, wind northeast at 9. At Macon, it was mostly sunny and 91, wind northeast at 13. At Rome, it was sunny and 84, wind variable at 3. At Augusta, with thunder, it was 86, wind north at 14. At Savannah, it was partly sunny and 85, wind northeast at 9. Elsewhere across the region, at Chattanooga, it was partly sunny and 85, wind south at 3. At Asheville, with light rain it was 69, wind calm. At Greenville-Spartanburg, it was partly sunny and 80, wind northwest at 3.

Here's the hazardous weather outlook. This hazardous weather outlook is for North and Central Georgia. For today and tonight, isolated to scattered thunderstorms can be expected across portions of North and Central Georgia. The primary threats from any strong to severe storms will be damaging gusty winds, frequent lightning, and locally heavy rainfall. And now the extended outlook for the period Wednesday through Monday. Scattered afternoon and evening showers and thunderstorms can be expected again Wednesday and Thursday. The primary threat from any strong to severe storms will be damaging winds, frequent lightning, and locally heavy rainfall. Precip chances begin to diminish Thursday. Spotter information statement. Spotter activation will not be needed through tonight. Spotter activation is not requested, but spotters are encouraged to submit reports of severe weather through the web by going to weather.gov/Atlanta. Please relay any information about observed severe weather to the National Weather Service while following all local, state, and CDC guidelines. Here is the official forecast from your National Weather Service for the Athens listening area. This afternoon, partly sunny this late morning and early afternoon, then becoming mostly cloudy. A slight chance of showers late this morning, then a chance of showers and thunderstorms this afternoon. Highs in the upper 80s. East winds 5 to 10 miles an hour. Chance of rain 50%. Tonight, a chance of thunderstorms in the evening. Mostly cloudy with a chance of showers. Lows in the upper 60s. Northeast winds up to 10 miles an hour. Chance of rain 40%. Wednesday, patchy fog in the morning. Mostly cloudy with a slight chance of showers. A slight chance of thunderstorms in the afternoon. Highs around 80. Northeast winds 10 to 20 miles an hour. Chance of rain 20%. Wednesday night, mostly cloudy. Patchy fog in the evening. A slight chance of showers in the evening, then a chance of showers after midnight. Lows in the lower 60s. Northeast winds 10 to 15 miles an hour with gusts up to 25 miles an hour. Chance of rain 40%. And now the extended forecast. Thursday and Thursday night, mostly cloudy. Highs in the mid-70s. Lows in the upper 50s. Friday through Sunday night, mostly clear. Highs in the lower 80s. Lows in the upper 50s. Monday and Monday night, partly cloudy. Highs in the lower 80s. Lows in the upper 50s. 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The current time is 1:56 p.m. Eastern Daylight Time. Here are the 1 p.m. weather observations from around the area. At Athens, it was partly sunny, the temperature was 79 degrees, dew point 68 degrees, relative humidity 69%, wind east at 16 miles an hour, pressure was 30.06 inches and falling. At Gainesville, it was cloudy and 74, wind northeast at 10. At Winder, it was cloudy, the temperature was 73. At Greensboro, it was mostly sunny and 82, wind northeast at 17 gusting to 25. At Jefferson, it was cloudy and 71, wind northeast at 7. At Monroe, it was partly sunny, the temperature was 79. At Alberton, it was cloudy and 74, wind northeast at 5. At Canyon, with light rain was 71, wind northeast at 5. At Clemson, with light rain was 71, wind north at 3. Elsewhere across Georgia, at Atlanta it was partly sunny and 83, wind east at 12. At Cartersville, the temperature was 84, wind east at 8. At Lawrenceville, it was cloudy and 75, wind northeast at 9. At Macon, it was mostly sunny and 91, wind northeast at 13. At Rome, it was sunny and 84, wind variable at 3. At Augusta, with thunder, it was 86, wind north at 14. At Savannah, it was partly sunny and 85, wind northeast at 9.

Wednesday through Monday. Scattered afternoon and evening showers and thunderstorms can be expected again Wednesday and Thursday. The primary threat from any strong to severe storms will be damaging winds, frequent lightning, and locally heavy rainfall. Precip chances begin to diminish Thursday. Spotter information statement. Spotter activation will not be needed through tonight. 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Please relay any information about observed severe weather to the National Weather Service while following all local, state, and CDC guidelines. Here is the official forecast from your National Weather Service for the Athens listening area. This afternoon, partly sunny this late morning and early afternoon, then becoming mostly cloudy. A slight chance of showers late this morning, then a chance of showers and thunderstorms this afternoon. Highs in the upper 80s. East winds 5 to 10 miles an hour. Chance of rain 50%. Tonight, a chance of thunderstorms in the evening. Mostly cloudy with a chance of showers. Lows in the upper 60s. Northeast winds up to 10 miles an hour. Chance of rain 40%. Wednesday, patchy fog in the morning. Mostly cloudy with a slight chance of showers. A slight chance of thunderstorms in the afternoon. Highs around 80. Northeast winds 10 to 20 miles an hour. Chance of rain 20%. Wednesday night, mostly cloudy. Patchy fog in the evening. A slight chance of showers in the evening, then a chance of showers after midnight. Lows in the lower 60s. Northeast winds 10 to 15 miles an hour with gusts up to 25 miles an hour. Chance of rain 40%. And now the extended forecast. Thursday and Thursday night, mostly cloudy. Highs in the mid-70s. Lows in the upper 50s. Friday through Sunday night, mostly clear. Highs in the lower 80s. Lows in the upper 50s. Monday and Monday night, partly cloudy. Highs in the lower 80s. Lows in the upper 50s. For more detailed weather, water, and climate information, please visit our website at weather.gov/Atlanta. The current time is 2:02 p.m. Eastern Daylight Time. Here are the 1 p.m. weather observations from around the area. At Athens, it was partly sunny, the temperature was 79 degrees, dew point 68 degrees, relative humidity 69%, wind east at 16 miles an hour, pressure was 30.06 inches and falling. At Gainesville, it was cloudy and 74, wind northeast at 10. At Winder, it was cloudy, the temperature was 73. At Greensboro, it was mostly sunny and 82, wind northeast at 17 gusting to 25. At Jefferson, it was cloudy and 71, wind northeast at 7. At Monroe, it was partly sunny, the temperature was 79. At Albertton, it was cloudy and 74, wind northeast at 5. At Canyon, with light rain was 71, wind northeast at 5. At Clemson, with light rain was 71, wind north at 3. Elsewhere across Georgia, at Atlanta it was partly sunny and 83, wind east at 12. At Cartersville, the temperature was 84, wind east at 8. At Lawrenceville, it was cloudy and 75, wind northeast at 9. At Macon, it was mostly sunny and 91, wind northeast at 13. At Rome, it was sunny and 84, wind variable at 3. At Augusta, with thunder, it was 86, wind north at 14. At Savannah, it was partly sunny and 85, wind northeast at 9. Elsewhere across the region, at Chattanooga, it was partly sunny and 85, wind south at 3. At Asheville, with light rain it was 69, wind calm. At Greenville-Spartanburg, it was partly sunny and 80, wind northwest at 3. Here is the hazardous weather outlook. This hazardous weather outlook is for North and Central Georgia.

Asia. For today and tonight, isolated to scattered thunderstorms can be expected across portions of north and central Georgia. The primary threats from any strong to severe storms will be damaging gusty winds, frequent lightning, and locally heavy rainfall. And now the extended outlook for the period Wednesday through Monday. Scattered afternoon and evening showers and thunderstorms can be expected again Wednesday and Thursday. The primary threat from any strong to severe storms will be damaging winds, frequent lightning, and locally heavy rainfall. Precip chances begin to diminish Thursday. Spotter information statement. Spotter activation will not be needed through tonight. Spotter activation is not requested, but spotters are encouraged to submit reports of severe weather through the web by going to weather.gov/Atlanta. Please relay any information about observed severe weather to the National Weather Service while following all local, state, and CDC guidelines. Here is the official forecast from your National Weather Service for the Athens listening area. This afternoon, partly sunny this late morning and early afternoon, then becoming mostly cloudy. A slight chance of showers late this morning, then a chance of showers and thunderstorms this afternoon. Highs in the upper 80s. East winds 5 to 10 miles an hour. Chance of rain 50%. Tonight, a chance of thunderstorms in the evening. Mostly cloudy with a chance of showers. Lows in the upper 60s. Northeast winds up to 10 miles an hour. Chance of rain 40%. Wednesday, patchy fog in the morning. Mostly cloudy with a slight chance of showers. A slight chance of thunderstorms in the afternoon. Highs around 80. Northeast winds 10 to 20 miles an hour. Chance of rain 20%. Wednesday night, mostly cloudy. Patchy fog in the evening. A slight chance of showers in the evening, then a chance of showers after midnight. Lows in the lower 60s. Northeast winds 10 to 15 miles an hour with gusts up to 25 miles an hour. Chance of rain 40%. And now the extended forecast. Thursday and Thursday night, mostly cloudy. Highs in the mid 70s. Lows in the upper 50s. Friday through Sunday night, mostly clear. Highs in the lower 80s. Lows in the upper 50s. Monday and Monday night, partly cloudy. Highs in the lower 80s. Lows in the upper 50s. 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The current time is 2:07 p.m. Eastern Daylight Time. Here are the 2 p.m. weather observations from around the area. At Athens, it was partly sunny. The temperature was 79 degrees, dew point 64 degrees, relative humidity 60%, wind northeast at 7 miles an hour, pressure was 30.04 inches and falling. At Gainesville, it was cloudy and 78, wind variable at 5. At Winder, it was mostly sunny, the temperature was 77. At Greensboro, it was partly cloudy and 86, wind northeast at 12 gusting to 18. At Jefferson, it was partly sunny and 78, wind east at 5. At Monroe, it was mostly sunny, the temperature was 82. At Elberton, it was partly sunny and 78, wind northeast at 7. At Canyon, it was partly sunny and 75, wind east at 6. At Clemson. Elsewhere across Georgia, at Atlanta it was mostly sunny and 83, wind east at 12. At Cartersville, the temperature was 84, wind variable at 6. At Lawrenceville, it was mostly sunny and 79, wind variable at 6. At Macon, it was mostly sunny and 83, wind southeast at 13. At Rome, it was sunny and 87, wind south at 7. At Augusta, with light rain it was 75, wind calm. At Savannah, with a thunderstorm, it was 76, wind east at 6. Elsewhere across the region, at Chattanooga, it was partly sunny and 88, wind variable at 7. At Asheville,

It was cloudy and 71, wind calm. At Greenville, Spartanburg, it was partly sunny and 78, wind west at 8. Here is the hazardous weather outlook. This hazardous weather outlook is for north and central Georgia. For today and tonight, isolated to scattered thunderstorms can be expected across portions of north and central Georgia. The primary threats from any strong to severe storms will be damaging gusty winds, frequent lightning, and locally heavy rainfall. And now the extended outlook for the period Wednesday through Monday. Scattered afternoon and evening showers and thunderstorms can be expected again Wednesday and Thursday. The primary threat from any strong to severe storms will be damaging winds, frequent lightning, and locally heavy rainfall. Precip chances begin to diminish Thursday. Spotter information statement. Spotter activation will not be needed through tonight. Spotter activation is not requested, but spotters are encouraged to submit reports of severe weather through the web by going to weather.gov/Atlanta. Please relay any information about observed severe weather to the National Weather Service while following all local, state, and CDC guidelines. Here is the official forecast from your National Weather Service for the Athens listening area. This afternoon, partly sunny this late morning and early afternoon, then becoming mostly cloudy. A slight chance of showers late this morning, then a chance of showers and thunderstorms this afternoon. Highs in the upper 80s. East winds 5 to 10 miles an hour. Chance of rain 50%. Tonight, a chance of thunderstorms in the evening. Mostly cloudy with a chance of showers. Lows in the upper 60s. Northeast winds up to 10 miles an hour. Chance of rain 40%. Wednesday, patchy fog in the morning. Mostly cloudy with a slight chance of showers. A slight chance of thunderstorms in the afternoon. Highs around 80. Northeast winds 10 to 20 miles an hour. Chance of rain 20%. Wednesday night, mostly cloudy. Patchy fog in the evening. A slight chance of showers in the evening, then a chance of showers after midnight. Lows in the lower 60s. Northeast winds 10 to 15 miles an hour with gusts up to 25 miles an hour. Chance of rain 40%. And now the extended forecast. Thursday and Thursday night, mostly cloudy. Highs in the mid-70s. Lows in the upper 50s. Friday through Sunday night, mostly clear. Highs in the lower 80s. Lows in the upper 50s. Monday and Monday night, partly cloudy. Highs in the lower 80s. Lows in the upper 50s. For more detailed weather, water, and climate information, please visit our website at weather.gov/Atlanta. The current time is 2:12 p.m. Eastern Daylight Time. Here are the 2 p.m. weather observations from around the area. At Athens, it was partly sunny. The temperature was 79 degrees, dew point 64 degrees, relative humidity 60%, wind northeast at 7 miles an hour, pressure was 30.04 inches and falling. At Gainesville, it was cloudy and 78, wind variable at 5. At Winder, it was mostly sunny, the temperature was 77. At Greensboro, it was partly cloudy and 86, wind northeast at 12 gusting to 18. At Jefferson, it was partly sunny and 78, wind east at 5. At Monroe, it was mostly sunny, the temperature was 82. At Albertton, it was partly sunny and 78, wind northeast at 7. At Canyon, it was partly sunny and 75, wind east at 6. At Clemson. Elsewhere across Georgia, at Atlanta it was mostly sunny and 83, wind east at 12. At Cartersville, the temperature was 84, wind variable at 6. At Lawrenceville, it was mostly sunny and 79, wind variable at 6. At Macon, it was mostly sunny and 83, wind southeast at 13. At Rome, it was sunny and 87, wind south at 7. At Augusta, with light rain it was 7.

65, wind calm. At Savannah, with a thunderstorm, it was 76, wind east at 6. Elsewhere across the region, at Chattanooga, it was partly sunny and 88, wind variable at 7. At Asheville, it was cloudy and 71, wind calm. At Greenville, Spartanburg, it was partly sunny and 78, wind west at 8. Here is the hazardous weather outlook. This hazardous weather outlook is for North and Central Georgia. For today and tonight, isolated to scattered thunderstorms can be expected across portions of North and Central Georgia. The primary threats from any strong to severe storms will be damaging gusty winds, frequent lightning, and locally heavy rainfall. And now the extended outlook for the period Wednesday through Monday. Scattered afternoon and evening showers and thunderstorms can be expected again Wednesday and Thursday. The primary threat from any strong to severe storms will be damaging winds, frequent lightning, and locally heavy rainfall. Precip chances begin to diminish Thursday. Spotter information statement. Spotter activation will not be needed through tonight. Spotter activation is not requested, but spotters are encouraged to submit reports of severe weather through the web by going to weather.gov/Atlanta. Please relay any information about observed severe weather to the National Weather Service while following all local, state, and CDC guidelines. Here is the hazardous weather outlook. This hazardous weather outlook is for North and Central Georgia. For this afternoon and tonight, isolated to scattered thunderstorms can be expected across portions of North and Central Georgia. The primary threats from any strong to severe storms will be damaging gusty winds, frequent lightning, and locally heavy rainfall. And now the extended outlook for the period Wednesday through Monday. Scattered afternoon and evening showers and thunderstorms can be expected again Wednesday and Thursday. The primary threat from any strong to severe storms will be damaging winds, frequent lightning, and locally heavy rainfall. Precip chances begin to diminish Thursday. Spotter information statement. Spotter activation will not be needed through tonight. Spotter activation is not requested, but spotters are encouraged to submit reports of severe weather through the web by going to weather.gov/Atlanta. Please relay any information about observed severe weather to the National Weather Service while following all local, state, and CDC guidelines. Here is the official forecast from your National Weather Service for the Athens listening area. This afternoon, partly sunny this late morning and early afternoon, then becoming mostly cloudy. A slight chance of showers late this morning, then a chance of showers and thunderstorms this afternoon. Highs in the upper 80s. East winds 5 to 10 miles an hour. Chance of rain 50%. Tonight, a chance of thunderstorms in the evening. Mostly cloudy with a chance of showers. Lows in the upper 60s. Northeast winds up to 10 miles an hour. Chance of rain 40%. Wednesday, patchy fog in the morning. Mostly cloudy with a slight chance of showers. A slight chance of thunderstorms in the afternoon. Highs around 80. Northeast winds 10 to 20 miles an hour. Chance of rain 20%. Wednesday night, mostly cloudy. Patchy fog in the evening. A slight chance of showers in the evening, then a chance of showers after midnight. Lows in the lower 60s. Northeast winds 10 to 15 miles an hour with gusts up to 25 miles an hour. Chance of rain 40%. And now the extended forecast. Thursday and Thursday night, mostly cloudy. Highs in the mid-70s. Lows in the upper 50s. Friday through Sunday night, mostly clear. Highs in the lower 80s. Lows in the upper 50s. Monday and Monday night, partly cloudy. Highs in the lower 80s. Lows in the upper 50s. For more detailed weather, water, and climate information, please visit our website at weather.gov/Atlanta. The current time is 2:19 p.m. Eastern Daylight Time. Here are the 2 p.m. weather observations from around the area.

At Athens, it was partly sunny. The temperature was 79 degrees, dew point 64 degrees, relative humidity 60%, wind northeast at 7 miles an hour. Pressure was 30.04 inches and falling. At Gainesville, it was cloudy and 78, wind variable at 5. At Winder, it was mostly sunny. The temperature was 77. At Greensboro, it was partly cloudy and 86, wind northeast at 12 gusting to 18. At Jefferson, it was partly sunny and 78, wind east at 5. At Monroe, it was mostly sunny, the temperature was 82. At Alberton, it was partly sunny and 78, wind northeast at 7. At Canyon, it was partly sunny and 75, wind east at 6. At Clemson, elsewhere across Georgia, at Atlanta it was mostly sunny and 83, wind east at 12. At Cartersville, the temperature was 84, wind variable at 6. At Lawrenceville, it was mostly sunny and 79, wind variable at 6. At Macon, it was mostly sunny and 83, wind southeast at 13. At Rome, it was sunny and 87, wind south at 7. At Augusta, with light rain it was 75, wind calm. At Savannah, with a thunderstorm, it was 76, wind east at 6. Elsewhere across the region, at Chattanooga, it was partly sunny and 88, wind variable at 7. At Asheville, it was cloudy and 71, wind calm. At Greenville-Spartanburg, it was partly sunny and 78, wind west at 8. Here is the hazardous weather outlook. This hazardous weather outlook is for North and Central Georgia. For this afternoon and tonight, isolated to scattered thunderstorms can be expected across portions of North and Central Georgia. The primary threats from any strong to severe storms will be damaging gusty winds, frequent lightning, and locally heavy rainfall. And now the extended outlook for the period Wednesday through Monday. Scattered afternoon and evening showers and thunderstorms can be expected again Wednesday and Thursday. The primary threat from any strong to severe storms will be damaging winds, frequent lightning, and locally heavy rainfall. Precip chances begin to diminish Thursday. Spotter information statement. Spotter activation will not be needed through tonight. Spotter activation is not requested, but spotters are encouraged to submit reports of severe weather through the web by going to weather.gov/Atlanta. Please relay any information about observed severe weather to the National Weather Service while following all local, state, and CDC guidelines. Here is the official forecast from your National Weather Service for the Athens listening area. This afternoon, partly sunny this late morning and early afternoon, then becoming mostly cloudy. A slight chance of showers late this morning, then a chance of showers and thunderstorms this afternoon. Highs in the upper 80s. East winds 5 to 10 miles an hour. Chance of rain 50%. Tonight, a chance of thunderstorms in the evening. Mostly cloudy with a chance of showers. Lows in the upper 60s. Northeast winds up to 10 miles an hour. Chance of rain 40%. Wednesday, patchy fog in the morning. Mostly cloudy with a slight chance of showers. A slight chance of thunderstorms in the afternoon. Highs around 80. Northeast winds 10 to 20 miles an hour. Chance of rain 20%. Wednesday night, mostly cloudy. Patchy fog in the evening. A slight chance of showers in the evening, then a chance of showers after midnight. Lows in the lower 60s. Northeast winds 10 to 15 miles an hour with gusts up to 25 miles an hour. Chance of rain 40%. And now the extended forecast. Thursday and Thursday night, mostly cloudy. Highs in the mid-70s. Lows in the upper 50s. Friday through Sunday night, mostly clear. Highs in the lower 80s. Lows in the upper 50s. Monday and Monday night, partly cloudy. Highs in the lower 80s. Lows in the upper 50s. For more details,

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The current time is 2:24 p.m. Eastern Daylight Time. Here are the 2 p.m. weather observations from around the area. At Athens, it was partly sunny. The temperature was 79 degrees, dew point 64 degrees, relative humidity 60%, wind northeast at 7 miles an hour, pressure was 30.04 inches and falling. At Gainesville, it was cloudy and 78, wind variable at 5. At Winder, it was mostly sunny, the temperature was 77. At Greensboro, it was partly cloudy and 86, wind northeast at 12 gusting to 18. At Jefferson, it was partly sunny and 78, wind east at 5. At Monroe, it was mostly sunny, the temperature was 82. At Alberton, it was partly sunny and 78, wind northeast at 7. At Canyon, it was partly sunny and 75, wind east at 6. At Clemson. Elsewhere across Georgia, at Atlanta it was mostly sunny and 83, wind east at 12. At Cartersville, the temperature was 84, wind variable at 6. At Lawrenceville, it was mostly sunny and 79, wind variable at 6. At Macon, it was mostly sunny and 83, wind southeast at 13. At Rome, it was sunny and 87, wind south at 7. At Augusta, with light rain it was 75, wind calm. At Savannah, with a thunderstorm, it was 76, wind east at 6. Elsewhere across the region, at Chattanooga, it was partly sunny and 88, wind variable at 7. At Asheville, it was cloudy and 71, wind calm. At Greenville-Spartanburg, it was partly sunny and 78, wind west at 8. Here is the hazardous weather outlook. This hazardous weather outlook is for North and Central Georgia. For this afternoon and tonight, isolated to scattered thunderstorms can be expected across portions of North and Central Georgia. The primary threats from any strong to severe storms will be damaging gusty winds, frequent lightning, and locally heavy rainfall. And now the extended outlook for the period Wednesday through Monday. Scattered afternoon and evening showers and thunderstorms can be expected again Wednesday and Thursday. The primary threat from any strong to severe storms will be damaging winds, frequent lightning, and locally heavy rainfall. Precip chances begin to diminish Thursday. Spotter information statement. Spotter activation will not be needed through tonight. Spotter activation is not requested, but spotters are encouraged to submit reports of severe weather through the web by going to weather.gov/Atlanta. Please relay any information about observed severe weather to the National Weather Service while following all local, state, and CDC guidelines. Here is the official forecast from your National Weather Service for the Athens listening area. This afternoon, partly sunny this late morning and early afternoon, then becoming mostly cloudy. A slight chance of showers late this morning, then a chance of showers and thunderstorms this afternoon. Highs in the upper 80s. East winds 5 to 10 miles an hour. Chance of rain 50%. Tonight, a chance of thunderstorms in the evening. Mostly cloudy with a chance of showers. Lows in the upper 60s. Northeast winds up to 10 miles an hour. Chance of rain 40%. Wednesday, patchy fog in the morning. Mostly cloudy with a slight chance of showers. A slight chance of thunderstorms in the afternoon. Highs around 80. Northeast winds 10 to 20 miles an hour. Chance of rain 20%. Wednesday night, mostly cloudy. Patchy fog in the evening. A slight chance of showers in the evening, then a chance of showers after midnight. Lows in the lower 60s. Northeast winds 10 to 15 miles an hour with gusts up to 25 miles an hour. Chance of rain 40%. And now the extended forecast. Thursday and Thursday night, mostly cloudy. Highs in the mid-70s. Lows in the upper 50s. Friday through

Sunday night, mostly clear. Highs in the lower 80s. Lows in the upper 50s. Monday and Monday night, partly cloudy. Highs in the lower 80s. Lows in the upper 50s. 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The current time is 2:29 p.m. Eastern Daylight Time. Here are the 2 p.m. weather observations from around the area. At Athens, it was partly sunny. The temperature was 79 degrees, dew point 64 degrees, relative humidity 60%, wind northeast at 7 miles an hour, pressure was 30.04 inches and falling. At Gainesville, it was cloudy and 78, wind variable at 5. At Winder, it was mostly sunny, the temperature was 77. At Greensboro, it was partly cloudy and 86, wind northeast at 12 gusting to 18. At Jefferson, it was partly sunny and 78, wind east at 5. At Monroe, it was mostly sunny, the temperature was 82. At Albertton, it was partly sunny and 78, wind northeast at 7. At Canyon, it was partly sunny and 75, wind east at 6. At Clemson. Elsewhere across Georgia, at Atlanta it was mostly sunny and 83, wind east at 12. At Cartersville, the temperature was 84, wind variable at 6. At Lawrenceville, it was mostly sunny and 79, wind variable at 6. At Macon, it was mostly sunny and 83, wind southeast at 13. At Rome, it was sunny and 87, wind south at 7. At Augusta, with light rain it was 75, wind calm. At Savannah, with a thunderstorm, it was 76, wind east at 6. Elsewhere across the region, at Chattanooga, it was partly sunny and 88, wind variable at 7. At Asheville, it was cloudy and 71, wind calm. At Greenville-Spartanburg, it was partly sunny and 78, wind west at 8. Here is the hazardous weather outlook. This hazardous weather outlook is for North and Central Georgia. For this afternoon and tonight, isolated to scattered thunderstorms can be expected across portions of North and Central Georgia. The primary threats from any strong to severe storms will be damaging gusty winds, frequent lightning, and locally heavy rainfall. And now the extended outlook for the period Wednesday through Monday. Scattered afternoon and evening showers and thunderstorms can be expected again Wednesday and Thursday. The primary threat from any strong to severe storms will be damaging winds, frequent lightning, and locally heavy rainfall. Precip chances begin to diminish Thursday. Spotter information statement, spotter activation will not be needed through tonight. Spotter activation is not requested, but spotters are encouraged to submit reports of severe weather through the web by going to weather.gov/Atlanta. Please relay any information about observed severe weather to the National Weather Service while following all local, state, and CDC guidelines. Here is the official forecast from your National Weather Service for the Athens listening area. This afternoon, partly sunny early this afternoon, then becoming mostly cloudy. A chance of showers and thunderstorms. Highs in the upper 80s. Northeast winds 5 to 10 miles an hour. Chance of rain 50%. A chance of showers and thunderstorms. Highs in the upper 80s. Northeast winds 5 to 10 miles an hour. Chance of rain 50%. Tonight, a chance of thunderstorms in the evening. Mostly cloudy with a chance of showers. Lows in the upper 60s. Northeast winds up to 10 miles an hour. Chance of rain 40%. Wednesday, patchy fog in the morning. Mostly cloudy with a slight chance of showers. A slight chance of thunderstorms in the afternoon. Highs in the upper 70s. Northeast winds 10 to 20 miles an hour. Chance of rain 20%. Wednesday night, mostly cloudy. Patchy fog in the evening. A slight chance of showers in the evening, then a chance of showers.

after midnight. Lows in the lower 60s. Northeast winds 10 to 15 miles an hour with gusts up to 25 miles an hour. Chance of rain 40%. And now the extended forecast. Thursday and Thursday night, mostly cloudy. Highs in the lower 70s. Lows in the mid 50s. Friday through Saturday night, mostly clear. Highs in the upper 70s. Lows in the lower 50s. Sunday through Monday night, partly cloudy. Highs in the lower 80s. Lows in the mid 50s. 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The current time is 2:34 p.m. Eastern Daylight Time. Here are the 2 p.m. weather observations from around the area. At Athens, it was partly sunny. The temperature was 79 degrees, dew point 64 degrees, relative humidity 60%, wind northeast at 7 miles an hour, pressure was 30.04 inches and falling. At Gainesville, it was cloudy and 78, wind variable at 5. At Winder, it was mostly sunny, the temperature was 77. At Greensboro, it was partly cloudy and 86, wind northeast at 12 gusting to 18. At Jefferson, it was partly sunny and 78, wind east at 5. At Monroe, it was mostly sunny, the temperature was 82. At Albertton, it was partly sunny and 78, wind northeast at 7. At Canyon, it was partly sunny and 75, wind east at 6. At Clemson, elsewhere across Georgia, at Atlanta it was mostly sunny and 83, wind east at 12. At Cartersville, the temperature was 84, wind variable at 6. At Lawrenceville, it was mostly sunny and 79, wind variable at 6. At Macon, it was mostly sunny and 83, wind southeast at 13. At Rome, it was sunny and 87, wind south at 7. At Augusta, with light rain it was 75, wind calm. At Savannah, with a thunderstorm, it was 76, wind east at 6. Elsewhere across the region, at Chattanooga, it was partly sunny and 88, wind variable at 7. At Asheville, it was cloudy and 71, wind calm. At Greenville-Spartanburg, it was partly sunny and 78, wind west at 8. Here is the hazardous weather outlook. This hazardous weather outlook is for North and Central Georgia. For this afternoon and tonight, isolated to scattered thunderstorms can be expected across portions of North and Central Georgia. The primary threats from any strong to severe storms will be damaging gusty winds, frequent lightning, and locally heavy rainfall. And now the extended outlook for the period Wednesday through Monday. Scattered afternoon and evening showers and thunderstorms can be expected again Wednesday and Thursday. The primary threat from any strong to severe storms will be damaging winds, frequent lightning, and locally heavy rainfall. Precip chances begin to diminish Thursday. Spotter information statement. Spotter activation will not be needed through tonight. Spotter activation is not requested, but spotters are encouraged to submit reports of severe weather through the web by going to weather.gov/Atlanta. Please relay any information about observed severe weather to the National Weather Service while following all local, state, and CDC guidelines. Here is the official forecast from your National Weather Service for the Athens listening area. This afternoon, partly sunny early this afternoon, then becoming mostly cloudy. A chance of showers and thunderstorms. Highs in the upper 80s. Northeast winds 5 to 10 miles an hour. Chance of rain 50%. Tonight, a chance of thunderstorms in the evening. Mostly cloudy with a chance of showers. Lows in the upper 60s. Northeast winds up to 10 miles an hour. Chance of rain 40%. Wednesday, patchy fog in the morning. Mostly cloudy with a slight chance of showers. A slight chance of thunderstorms in the afternoon. Highs in the upper 70s. Northeast winds 10 to 20 miles.

miles an hour. Chance of rain 20%. Wednesday night, mostly cloudy. Patchy fog in the evening. A slight chance of showers in the evening, then a chance of showers after midnight. Lows in the lower 60s. Northeast winds 10 to 15 miles an hour with gusts up to 25 miles an hour. Chance of rain 40%. And now the extended forecast. Thursday and Thursday night, mostly cloudy. Highs in the lower 70s. Lows in the mid 50s. Friday through Saturday night, mostly clear. Highs in the upper 70s. Lows in the lower 50s. Sunday through Monday night, partly cloudy. Highs in the lower 80s. Lows in the mid 50s. For more detailed weather, water, and climate information, please visit our website at weather.gov/Atlanta. 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The current time is 2:40 p.m. Eastern Daylight Time. Here are the 2 p.m. weather observations from around the area. At Athens, it was partly sunny. The temperature was 79 degrees, dew point 64 degrees, relative humidity 60%, wind northeast at 7 miles an hour, pressure was 30.04 inches and falling. At Gainesville, it was cloudy and 78, wind variable at 5. At Winder, it was mostly sunny, the temperature was 77. At Greensboro, it was partly cloudy and 86, wind northeast at 12 gusting to 18. At Jefferson, it was partly sunny and 78, wind east at 5. At Monroe, it was mostly sunny, the temperature was 82. At Albertton, it was partly sunny and 78, wind northeast at 7. At Canyon, it was partly sunny and 75, wind east at 6. At Clemson. Elsewhere across Georgia, at Atlanta it was mostly sunny and 83, wind east at 12. At Cartersville, the temperature was 84, wind variable at 6. At Lawrenceville, it was mostly sunny and 79, wind variable at 6. At Macon, it was mostly sunny and 83, wind southeast at 13. At Rome, it was sunny and 87, wind south at 7. At Augusta, with light rain it was 75, wind calm. At Savannah, with a thunderstorm, it was 76, wind east at 6. Elsewhere across the region, at Chattanooga, it was partly sunny and 88, wind variable at 7. At Asheville, it was cloudy and 71, wind calm. At Greenville-Spartanburg, it was partly sunny and 78, wind west at 8. Here is the hazardous weather outlook. This hazardous weather outlook is for North and Central Georgia. For this afternoon and tonight, isolated to scattered thunderstorms can be expected across portions of North and Central Georgia. The primary threats from any strong to severe storms will be damaging gusty winds, frequent lightning, and locally heavy rainfall. And now the extended outlook for the period Wednesday through Monday. Scattered afternoon and evening showers and thunderstorms can be expected again Wednesday and Thursday. The primary threat from any strong to severe storms will be damaging winds, frequent lightning, and locally heavy rainfall. Precip chances begin to diminish Thursday. Spotter information statement. Spotter activation will not be needed through tonight. Spotter activation is not requested, but spotters are encouraged to submit reports of severe weather through the web by going to weather.gov/Atlanta. Please relay any information.

information about observed severe weather to the National Weather Service while following a local, state, and CDC guidelines. Here is the official forecast from your National Weather Service for the Athens listening area. This afternoon, partly sunny early this afternoon, then becoming mostly cloudy. A chance of showers and thunderstorms. Highs in the upper 80s. Northeast winds 5 to 10 miles an hour. Chance of rain 50%. Tonight, a chance of thunderstorms in the evening. Mostly cloudy with a chance of showers. Lows in the upper 60s. Northeast winds up to 10 miles an hour. Chance of rain 40%. Wednesday, patchy fog in the morning. Mostly cloudy with a slight chance of showers. A slight chance of thunderstorms in the afternoon. Highs in the upper 70s. Northeast winds 10 to 20 miles an hour. Chance of rain 20%. Wednesday night, mostly cloudy. Patchy fog in the evening. A slight chance of showers in the evening, then a chance of showers after midnight. Lows in the lower 60s. Northeast winds 10 to 15 miles an hour with gusts up to 25 miles an hour. Chance of rain 40%. And now the extended forecast. Thursday and Thursday night, mostly cloudy. Highs in the lower 70s. Lows in the mid 50s. Friday through Saturday night, mostly clear. Highs in the upper 70s. Lows in the lower 50s. Sunday through Monday night, partly cloudy. Highs in the lower 80s. Lows in the mid 50s. For more detailed weather, water, and climate information, please visit our website at weather.gov/Atlanta. The current time is 2:46 p.m. Eastern Daylight Time. Here are the 2 p.m. weather observations from around the area. At Athens, it was partly sunny. The temperature was 79 degrees, dew point 64 degrees, relative humidity 60%, wind northeast at 7 miles an hour, pressure was 30.04 inches and falling. At Gainesville, it was cloudy and 78, wind variable at 5. At Winder, it was mostly sunny, the temperature was 77. At Greensboro, it was partly cloudy and 86, wind northeast at 12 gusting to 18. At Jefferson, it was partly sunny and 78, wind east at 5. At Monroe, it was mostly sunny, the temperature was 82. At Albertton, it was partly sunny and 78, wind northeast at 7. At Canyon, it was partly sunny and 75, wind east at 6. At Clemson. Elsewhere across Georgia, at Atlanta it was mostly sunny and 83, wind east at 12. At Cartersville, the temperature was 84, wind variable at 6. At Lawrenceville, it was mostly sunny and 79, wind variable at 6. At Macon, it was mostly sunny and 83, wind southeast at 13. At Rome, it was sunny and 87, wind south at 7. At Augusta, with light rain it was 75, wind calm. At Savannah, with a thunderstorm, it was 76, wind east at 6. Elsewhere across the region, at Chattanooga, it was partly sunny and 88, wind variable at 7. At Asheville, it was cloudy and 71, wind calm. At Greenville-Spartanburg, it was partly sunny and 78, wind west at 8. Here is the hazardous weather outlook. This hazardous weather outlook is for North and Central Georgia. For this afternoon and tonight, isolated to scattered thunderstorms can be expected across portions of North and Central Georgia. The primary threats from any strong to severe storms will be damaging gusty winds, frequent lightning, and locally heavy rainfall. And now the extended outlook for the period Wednesday through Monday. Scattered afternoon and evening showers and thunderstorms can be expected again Wednesday and Thursday. The primary threat from any strong to severe storms will be damaging winds, frequent lightning, and locally heavy rainfall. Precip chances begin to diminish Thursday. Spotter information statement,
Spotter activation will not be needed through tonight. Spotter activation is not requested, but spotters are encouraged to submit reports of severe weather through the web by going to weather.gov/Atlanta. Please relay any information about observed severe weather to the National Weather Service while following all local, state, and CDC guidelines. Here is the official forecast from your National Weather Service for the Athens listening area. This afternoon, partly sunny early this afternoon, then becoming mostly cloudy. A chance of showers and thunderstorms. Highs in the upper 80s. Northeast winds 5 to 10 miles an hour. Chance of rain 50%. Tonight, a chance of thunderstorms in the evening. Mostly cloudy with a chance of showers. Lows in the upper 60s. Northeast winds up to 10 miles an hour. Chance of rain 40%. Wednesday, patchy fog in the morning. Mostly cloudy with a slight chance of showers. A slight chance of thunderstorms in the afternoon. Highs in the upper 70s. Northeast winds 10 to 20 miles an hour. Chance of rain 20%. Wednesday night, mostly cloudy. Patchy fog in the evening. A slight chance of showers in the evening, then a chance of showers after midnight. Lows in the lower 60s. Northeast winds 10 to 15 miles an hour with gusts up to 25 miles an hour. Chance of rain 40%. And now the extended forecast. Thursday and Thursday night, mostly cloudy. Highs in the lower 70s. Lows in the mid 50s. Friday through Saturday night, mostly clear. Highs in the upper 70s. Lows in the lower 50s. Sunday through Monday night, partly cloudy. Highs in the lower 80s. Lows in the mid 50s. For more detailed weather, water, and climate information, please visit our website at weather.gov/Atlanta. The current time is 2:51 p.m. Eastern Daylight Time. Here are the 2 p.m. weather observations from around the area. At Athens, it was partly sunny, the temperature was 79 degrees, dew point 64 degrees, relative humidity 60%, wind northeast at 7 miles an hour, pressure was 30.04 inches and falling. At Gainesville, it was cloudy and 78, wind variable at 5. At Winder, it was mostly sunny, the temperature was 77. At Greensboro, it was partly cloudy and 86, wind northeast at 12 gusting to 18. At Jefferson, it was partly sunny and 78, wind east at 5. At Monroe, it was mostly sunny, the temperature was 82. At Elberton, it was partly sunny and 78, wind northeast at 7. At Canyon, it was partly sunny and 75, wind east at 6. At Clemson. Elsewhere across Georgia, at Atlanta it was mostly sunny and 83, wind east at 12. At Cartersville, the temperature was 84, wind variable at 6. At Lawrenceville, it was mostly sunny and 79, wind variable at 6. At Macon, it was mostly sunny and 83, wind southeast at 13. At Rome, it was sunny and 87, wind south at 7. At Augusta, with light rain it was 75, wind calm. At Savannah, with a thunderstorm, it was 76, wind east at 6. Elsewhere across the region, at Chattanooga, it was partly sunny and 88, wind variable at 7. At Asheville, it was cloudy and 71, wind calm. At Greenville-Spartanburg, it was partly sunny and 78, wind west at 8. Here is the hazardous weather outlook. This hazardous weather outlook is for north and central Georgia. For this afternoon and tonight, isolated to scattered thunderstorms can be expected across portions of north and central Georgia. The primary threats from any severe storms will be damaging gusty winds, frequent lightning, and locally heavy rainfall. And now the extended outlook for the period Wednesday through Monday. Scattered afternoon and evening showers and thunderstorms can be expected again Wednesday and Thursday,
The primary threat from any strong to

severe storms will be damaging winds, frequent lightning, and locally heavy rainfall. Precip chances begin to diminish Thursday. Spotter information statement. Spotter activation will not be needed through tonight. Spotter activation is not requested, but spotters are encouraged to submit reports of severe weather through the web by going to weather.gov/Atlanta. Please relay any information about observed severe weather to the National Weather Service while following all local, state, and CDC guidelines. Here is the official forecast from your National Weather Service for the Athens listening area. This afternoon, partly sunny early this afternoon, then becoming mostly cloudy. A chance of showers and thunderstorms. Highs in the upper 80s. Northeast winds 5 to 10 miles an hour. Chance of rain 50%. Tonight, a chance of thunderstorms in the evening. Mostly cloudy with a chance of showers. Lows in the upper 60s. Northeast winds up to 10 miles an hour. Chance of rain 40%. Wednesday, patchy fog in the morning. Mostly cloudy with a slight chance of showers. A slight chance of thunderstorms in the afternoon. Highs in the upper 70s. Northeast winds 10 to 20 miles an hour. Chance of rain 20%. Wednesday night, mostly cloudy. Patchy fog in the evening. A slight chance of showers in the evening, then a chance of showers after midnight. Lows in the lower 60s. Northeast winds 10 to 15 miles an hour with gusts up to 25 miles an hour. Chance of rain 40%. And now the extended forecast. Thursday and Thursday night, mostly cloudy. Highs in the lower 70s. Lows in the mid 50s. Friday through Saturday night, mostly clear. Highs in the upper 70s. Lows in the lower 50s. Sunday through Monday night, partly cloudy. Highs in the lower 80s. Lows in the mid-50s. For more detailed weather, water, and climate information, please visit our website at weather.gov/Atlanta. The current time is 2:56 p.m. Eastern Daylight Time. Here are the 2 p.m. weather observations from around the area. At Athens, it was partly sunny, the temperature was 79 degrees, dew point 64 degrees, relative humidity 60%, wind northeast at 7 miles an hour, pressure was 30.04 inches and falling. At Gainesville, it was cloudy and 78, wind variable at 5. At Winder, it was mostly sunny, the temperature was 77. At Greensboro, it was partly cloudy and 86, wind northeast at 12 gusting to 18. At Jefferson, it was partly sunny and 78, wind east at 5. At Monroe, it was mostly sunny, the temperature was 82. At Albertton, it was partly sunny and 78, wind northeast at 7. At Canyon, it was partly sunny and 75, wind east at 6. At Clemson, elsewhere across Georgia, at Atlanta it was mostly sunny and 83, wind east at 12. At Cartersville, the temperature was 84, wind variable at 6. At Lawrenceville, it was mostly sunny and 79, wind variable at 6. At Macon, it was mostly sunny and 83, wind southeast at 13. At Rome, it was sunny and 87, wind south at 7. At Augusta, with light rain it was 75, wind calm. At Savannah, with a thunderstorm, it was 76, wind east at 6. Elsewhere across the region, at Chattanooga, it was partly sunny and 88, wind variable at 7. At Asheville, it was cloudy and 71, wind calm. At Greenville-Spartanburg, it was partly sunny and 78, wind west at 8. Here is the hazardous weather outlook. This hazardous weather outlook is for North and Central Georgia. For this afternoon and tonight, isolated to scattered thunderstorms can be expected across portions of North and Central Georgia. The primary threats from any strong to severe storms will be damaging gusty winds, frequent lightning, and locally heavy rainfall.

International Weather Service for the Athens listening area. This afternoon, partly sunny early this afternoon, then becoming mostly cloudy. A chance of showers and thunderstorms. Highs in the upper 80s. Northeast winds 5 to 10 miles an hour. Chance of rain 50%. Tonight, a chance of thunderstorms in the evening. Mostly cloudy with a chance of showers. Lows in the upper 60s. Northeast winds up to 10 miles an hour. Chance of rain 40%. Wednesday, patchy fog in the morning. Mostly cloudy with a slight chance of showers. A slight chance of thunderstorms in the afternoon. Highs in the upper 70s. Northeast winds 10 to 20 miles an hour. Chance of rain 20%. Wednesday night, mostly cloudy. Patchy fog in the evening. A slight chance of showers in the evening, then a chance of showers after midnight. Lows in the lower 60s. Northeast winds 10 to 15 miles an hour with gusts up to 25 miles an hour. Chance of rain 40%. And now the extended forecast. Thursday and Thursday night, mostly cloudy. Highs in the lower 70s. Lows in the mid 50s. Friday through Saturday night, mostly clear. Highs in the upper 70s. Lows in the lower 50s. Sunday through Monday night, partly cloudy. Highs in the lower 80s. Lows in the mid 50s. For more detailed weather, water, and climate information, please visit our website at weather.gov/Atlanta. The current time is 3:01 p.m. Eastern Daylight Time. Here are the 2 p.m. weather observations from around the area. At Athens, it was partly sunny. The temperature was 79 degrees, dew point 64 degrees, relative humidity 60%, wind northeast at 7 miles an hour, pressure was 30.04 inches and falling. At Gainesville, it was cloudy and 78, wind variable at 5. At Winder, it was mostly sunny, the temperature was 77. At Greensboro, it was partly cloudy and 86, wind northeast at 12 gusting to 18. At Jefferson, it was partly sunny and 78, wind east at 5. At Monroe, it was mostly sunny, the temperature was 82. At Albertton, it was partly sunny and 78, wind northeast at 7. At Canyon, it was partly sunny and 75, wind east at 6. At Clemson. Elsewhere across Georgia, at Atlanta it was mostly sunny and 83, wind east at 12. At Cartersville, the temperature was 84, wind variable at 6. At Lawrenceville, it was mostly sunny and 79, wind variable at 6. At Macon, it was mostly sunny and 83, wind southeast at 13. At Rome, it was sunny and 87, wind south at 7. At Augusta, with light rain it was 75, wind calm. At Savannah, with a thunderstorm, it was 76, wind east at 6. Elsewhere across the region, at Chattanooga, it was partly sunny and 88, wind variable at 7. At Asheville, it was cloudy and 71, wind calm. At Greenville-Spartanburg, it was partly sunny and 78, wind west at 8. Here is the hazardous weather outlook. This hazardous weather outlook is for North and Central Georgia. For this afternoon and tonight, isolated to scattered thunderstorms can be expected across portions of North and Central Georgia. The primary threats from any strong to severe storms will be damaging gusty winds, frequent lightning, and locally heavy rainfall. And now the extended outlook for the period Wednesday through Monday. Scattered afternoon and evening showers and thunderstorms can be expected again Wednesday and Thursday. The primary threat from any strong to severe storms will be damaging winds, frequent lightning, and locally heavy rainfall. Precip chances begin to diminish Thursday. Spotter information statement, spotter activation will not be needed through tonight. Spotter activation is not requested, but spotters are encouraged to submit reports of severe weather through the web by going to weather.gov/.

Please relay any information about observed severe weather to the National Weather Service while following all local, state, and CDC guidelines. Here is the official forecast from your National Weather Service for the Athens listening area. This afternoon, partly sunny early this afternoon, then becoming mostly cloudy. A chance of showers and thunderstorms. Highs in the upper 80s. Northeast winds 5 to 10 miles an hour. Chance of rain 50%. Tonight, a chance of thunderstorms in the evening. Mostly cloudy with a chance of showers. Lows in the upper 60s. Northeast winds up to 10 miles an hour. Chance of rain 40%. Wednesday, patchy fog in the morning. Mostly cloudy with a slight chance of showers. A slight chance of thunderstorms in the afternoon. Highs in the upper 70s. Northeast winds 10 to 20 miles an hour. Chance of rain 20%. Wednesday night, mostly cloudy. Patchy fog in the evening. A slight chance of showers in the evening, then a chance of showers after midnight. Lows in the lower 60s. Northeast winds 10 to 15 miles an hour with gusts up to 25 miles an hour. Chance of rain 40%. And now the extended forecast. Thursday and Thursday night, mostly cloudy. Highs in the lower 70s. Lows in the mid 50s. Friday through Saturday night, mostly clear. Highs in the upper 70s. Lows in the lower 50s. Sunday through Monday night, partly cloudy. Highs in the lower 80s. Lows in the mid 50s. For more detailed weather, water, and climate information, please visit our website at weather.gov/Atlanta. The current time is 3:07 p.m. Eastern Daylight Time. Here are the 3 p.m. weather observations from around the area. At Athens, it was mostly sunny. The temperature was 83 degrees, dew point 64 degrees, relative humidity 52%, wind northeast at 7 miles an hour, pressure was 30.00 inches and falling. At Gainesville, it was partly sunny and 80, wind north at 7. At Winder, it was mostly sunny, the temperature was 81. At Greensboro, it was clear and 88, wind northeast at 12 gusting to 18. At Jefferson, it was mostly sunny and 81, wind east at 5. At Monroe, it was sunny, the temperature was 83. At Albertton, it was mostly sunny and 84, wind east at 7. At Canyon, it was mostly sunny and 80, wind north at 5. At Clemson, the temperature was 76, wind variable at 5. Elsewhere across Georgia, at Atlanta it was partly sunny and 85, wind east at 8. At Cartersville, the temperature was 86, wind east at 6. At Lawrenceville, it was sunny and 81, wind calm. At Macon, it was partly sunny and 82, wind southeast at 10. At Rome, it was sunny and 88, wind calm. At Augusta, with light rain it was 76, wind west at 7. At Savannah, with light rain and fog, it was 75, wind calm. Elsewhere across the region, at Chattanooga, it was partly sunny and 89, wind west at 5. At Asheville, it was cloudy and 75, wind northwest at 6. At Greenville-Spartanburg, it was partly sunny and 80, wind calm. Here is the hazardous weather outlook. This hazardous weather outlook is for north and central Georgia. For this afternoon and tonight, isolated to scattered thunderstorms can be expected across portions of north and central Georgia. The primary threats from any strong to severe storms will be damaging gusty winds, frequent lightning, and locally heavy rainfall. And now the extended outlook for the period Wednesday through Monday. Scattered afternoon and evening showers and thunderstorms can be expected again Wednesday and Thursday. The primary threat from any strong to severe storms will be damaging winds, frequent lightning, and locally heavy rainfall. Precip chances begin to diminish Thursday. Spotter information statement. Spotter

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Please relay any information about observed severe weather to the National Weather Service while following all local, state, and CDC guidelines. Here is the official forecast from your National Weather Service for the Athens listening area. This afternoon, partly sunny early this afternoon, then becoming mostly cloudy. A chance of showers and thunderstorms. Highs in the upper 80s. Northeast winds 5 to 10 miles an hour. Chance of rain 50%. Tonight, a chance of thunderstorms in the evening. Mostly cloudy with a chance of showers. Lows in the upper 60s. Northeast winds up to 10 miles an hour. Chance of rain 40%. Wednesday, patchy fog in the morning. Mostly cloudy with a slight chance of showers. A slight chance of thunderstorms in the afternoon. Highs in the upper 70s. Northeast winds 10 to 20 miles an hour. Chance of rain 20%. Wednesday night, mostly cloudy. Patchy fog in the evening. A slight chance of showers in the evening, then a chance of showers after midnight. Lows in the lower 60s. Northeast winds 10 to 15 miles an hour with gusts up to 25 miles an hour. Chance of rain 40%. And now the extended forecast. Thursday and Thursday night, mostly cloudy. Highs in the lower 70s. Lows in the mid 50s. Friday through Saturday night, mostly clear. Highs in the upper 70s. Lows in the lower 50s. Sunday through Monday night, partly cloudy. Highs in the lower 80s. Lows in the mid 50s. For more detailed weather, water, and climate information, please visit our website at weather.gov/Atlanta. The current time is 3:12 p.m. Eastern Daylight Time. Here are the 3 p.m. weather observations from around the area. At Athens, it was mostly sunny. The temperature was 83 degrees, dew point 64 degrees, relative humidity 52%, wind northeast at 7 miles an hour, pressure was 30.00 inches and falling. At Gainesville, it was partly sunny and 80, wind north at 7. At Winder, it was mostly sunny, the temperature was 81. At Greensboro, it was clear and 88, wind northeast at 12 gusting to 18. At Jefferson, it was mostly sunny and 81, wind east at 5. At Monroe, it was sunny, the temperature was 83. At Albertton, it was mostly sunny and 84, wind east at 7. At Canyon, it was mostly sunny and 80, wind north at 5. At Clemson, the temperature was 76, wind variable at 5. Elsewhere across Georgia, at Atlanta it was partly sunny and 85, wind east at 8. At Cartersville, the temperature was 86, wind east at 6. At Lawrenceville, it was sunny and 81, wind calm. At Macon, it was partly sunny and 82, wind southeast at 10. At Rome, it was sunny and 88, wind calm. At Augusta, with light rain it was 76, wind west at 7. At Savannah, with light rain and fog it was 75, wind calm. Elsewhere across the region, at Chattanooga, with thunder, it was 90, wind calm. At Asheville, it was cloudy and 75, wind northwest at 6. At Greenville Spartanburg, it was partly sunny and 80, wind calm. Here is the hazardous weather outlook. This hazardous weather outlook is for north and central Georgia. For this afternoon and tonight, isolated to scattered thunderstorms can be expected across portions of north and central Georgia. The primary threats from any strong to severe storms will be damaging gusty winds, frequent lightning, and locally heavy rainfall. And now the extended outlook for the period Wednesday through Monday. Scattered afternoon and evening showers and thunderstorms can be expected again Wednesday and Thursday. The primary threat from any strong to severe

Your storms will be damaging winds, frequent lightning, and locally heavy rainfall. Precip chances begin to diminish Thursday. Spotter information statement. Spotter activation will not be needed through tonight. 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Please relay any information about observed severe weather to the National Weather Service while following all local, state, and CDC guidelines. Here is the official forecast from your National Weather Service for the Athens listening area. This afternoon, partly sunny early this afternoon, then becoming mostly cloudy. A chance of showers and thunderstorms. Highs in the upper 80s. Northeast winds 5 to 10 miles an hour. Chance of rain 50%. Tonight, a chance of thunderstorms in the evening. Mostly cloudy with a chance of showers. Lows in the upper 60s. Northeast winds up to 10 miles an hour. Chance of rain 40%. Wednesday, patchy fog in the morning. Mostly cloudy with a slight chance of showers. A slight chance of thunderstorms in the afternoon. Highs in the upper 70s. Northeast winds 10 to 20 miles an hour. Chance of rain 20%. Wednesday night, mostly cloudy. Patchy fog in the evening. A slight chance of showers in the evening, then a chance of showers after midnight. Lows in the lower 60s. Northeast winds 10 to 15 miles an hour with gusts up to 25 miles an hour. Chance of rain 40%. And now the extended forecast. Thursday and Thursday night, mostly cloudy. Highs in the lower 70s. Lows in the mid 50s. Friday through Saturday night, mostly clear. Highs in the upper 70s. Lows in the lower 50s. Sunday through Monday night, partly cloudy. Highs in the lower 80s. Lows in the mid 50s. For more detailed weather, water, and climate information, please visit our website at weather.gov/Atlanta. The current time is 3:17 p.m. Eastern Daylight Time. Here are the 3 p.m. weather observations from around the area. At Athens, it was mostly sunny. The temperature was 83 degrees, dew point 64 degrees, relative humidity 52%, wind northeast at 7 miles an hour, pressure was 30.00 inches and falling. At Gainesville, it was partly sunny and 80, wind north at 7. At Winder, it was mostly sunny, the temperature was 81. At Greensboro, it was clear and 88, wind northeast at 12 gusting to 18. At Jefferson, it was mostly sunny and 81, wind east at 5. At Monroe, it was sunny, the temperature was 83. At Albertton, it was mostly sunny and 84, wind east at 7. At Canyon, it was mostly sunny and 80, wind north at 5. At Clemson, the temperature was 76, wind variable at 5. Elsewhere across Georgia, at Atlanta it was partly sunny and 85, wind east at 8. At Cartersville, the temperature was 86, wind east at 6. At Lawrenceville, it was sunny and 81, wind calm. At Macon, it was partly sunny and 82, wind southeast at 10. At Rome, it was sunny and 88, wind calm. At Augusta, with light rain it was 76, wind west at 7. At Savannah, with light rain and fog it was 75, wind calm. Elsewhere across the region, at Chattanooga, with thunder, it was 90, wind calm. At Asheville, it was cloudy and 75, wind northwest at 6. At Greenville-Spartanburg, it was partly sunny and 80, wind calm. Here is the hazardous weather outlook. This hazardous weather outlook is for north and central Georgia. For this afternoon and tonight, isolated to scattered thunderstorms can be expected across portions of north and central Georgia. The primary threats from any strong to severe storms will be damaging gusty winds, frequent lightning, and locally heavy rainfall. And now the

extended outlook for the period Wednesday through Monday. Scattered afternoon and evening showers and thunderstorms can be expected again Wednesday and Thursday. The primary threat from any strong to severe storms will be damaging winds, frequent lightning, and locally heavy rainfall. Precip chances begin to diminish Thursday. Spotter information statement. Spotter activation will not be needed through tonight. Spotter activation is not requested, but spotters are encouraged to submit reports of severe weather through the web by going to weather.gov/Atlanta. Please relay any information about observed severe weather to the National Weather Service while following all local, state, and CDC guidelines. Here is the official forecast from your National Weather Service for the Athens listening area. This afternoon, partly sunny early this afternoon, then becoming mostly cloudy. A chance of showers and thunderstorms. Highs in the upper 80s. Northeast winds 5 to 10 miles an hour. Chance of rain 50%. Tonight, a chance of thunderstorms in the evening. Mostly cloudy with a chance of showers. Lows in the upper 60s. Northeast winds up to 10 miles an hour. Chance of rain 40%. Wednesday, patchy fog in the morning. Mostly cloudy with a slight chance of showers. A slight chance of thunderstorms in the afternoon. Highs in the upper 70s. Northeast winds 10 to 20 miles an hour. Chance of rain 20%. Wednesday night, mostly cloudy. Patchy fog in the evening. A slight chance of showers in the evening, then a chance of showers after midnight. Lows in the lower 60s. Northeast winds 10 to 15 miles an hour with gusts up to 25 miles an hour. Chance of rain 40%. And now the extended forecast. Thursday and Thursday night, mostly cloudy. Highs in the lower 70s. Lows in the mid 50s. Friday through Saturday night, mostly clear. Highs in the upper 70s. Lows in the lower 50s. Sunday through Monday night, partly cloudy. Highs in the lower 80s. Lows in the mid-50s. For more detailed weather, water, and climate information, please visit our website at weather.gov/Atlanta. The current time is 3:22 p.m. Eastern Daylight Time. Here are the 3 p.m. weather observations from around the area. At Athens, it was mostly sunny. The temperature was 83 degrees, dew point 64 degrees, relative humidity 52%, wind northeast at 7 miles an hour, pressure was 30.00 inches and falling. At Gainesville, it was partly sunny and 80, wind north at 7. At Winder, it was mostly sunny, the temperature was 81. At Greensboro, it was clear and 88, wind northeast at 12 gusting to 18. At Jefferson, it was mostly sunny and 81, wind east at 5. At Monroe, it was sunny, the temperature was 83. At Albertton, it was mostly sunny and 84, wind east at 7. At Canyon, it was mostly sunny and 80, wind north at 5. At Clemson, the temperature was 76, wind variable at 5. Elsewhere across Georgia, at Atlanta it was partly sunny and 85, wind east at 8. At Cartersville, the temperature was 86, wind east at 6. At Lawrenceville, it was sunny and 81, wind calm. At Macon, it was partly sunny and 82, wind southeast at 10. At Rome, it was sunny and 88, wind calm. At Augusta, with light rain it was 76, wind west at 7. At Savannah, with light rain and fog, it was 75, wind calm. Elsewhere across the region, at Chattanooga, with thunder, it was 90, wind calm. At Asheville, it was cloudy and 75, wind northwest at 6. At Greenville-Spartanburg, it was partly sunny and 80, wind calm. Here is the hazardous weather outlook. This hazardous weather outlook is for North and Central Georgia. For this afternoon and tonight, isolated to scattered thunderstorms can be expected across

portions of north and central Georgia. The primary threats from any strong to severe storms will be damaging gusty winds, frequent lightning, and locally heavy rainfall. And now the extended outlook for the period Wednesday through Monday. Scattered afternoon and evening showers and thunderstorms can be expected again Wednesday and Thursday. The primary threat from any strong to severe storms will be damaging winds, frequent lightning, and locally heavy rainfall. Precip chances begin to diminish Thursday. Spotter information statement. Spotter activation will not be needed through tonight. Spotter activation is not requested, but spotters are encouraged to submit reports of severe weather through the web by going to weather.gov/Atlanta. Please relay any information about observed severe weather to the National Weather Service while following all local, state, and CDC guidelines. Here is the official forecast from your National Weather Service for the Athens listening area. This afternoon, partly sunny early this afternoon, then becoming mostly cloudy. A chance of showers and thunderstorms. Highs in the upper 80s. Northeast winds 5 to 10 miles an hour. Chance of rain 50%. Tonight, a chance of thunderstorms in the evening. Mostly cloudy with a chance of showers. Lows in the upper 60s. Northeast winds up to 10 miles an hour. Chance of rain 40%. Wednesday, patchy fog in the morning. Mostly cloudy with a slight chance of showers. A slight chance of thunderstorms in the afternoon. Highs in the upper 70s. Northeast winds 10 to 20 miles an hour. Chance of rain 20%. Wednesday night, mostly cloudy. Patchy fog in the evening. A slight chance of showers in the evening, then a chance of showers after midnight. Lows in the lower 60s. Northeast winds 10 to 15 miles an hour with gusts up to 25 miles an hour. Chance of rain 40%. And now the extended forecast. Thursday and Thursday night, mostly cloudy. Highs in the lower 70s. Lows in the mid 50s. Friday through Saturday night, mostly clear. Highs in the upper 70s. Lows in the lower 50s. Sunday through Monday night, partly cloudy. Highs in the lower 80s. Lows in the mid-50s. For more detailed weather, water, and climate information, please visit our website at weather.gov/Atlanta. The current time is 3:27 p.m. Eastern Daylight Time. Here are the 3 p.m. weather observations from around the area. At Athens, it was mostly sunny. The temperature was 83 degrees, dew point 64 degrees, relative humidity 52%, wind northeast at 7 miles an hour, pressure was 30.00 inches and falling. At Gainesville, it was partly sunny and 80, wind north at 7. At Winder, it was mostly sunny, the temperature was 81. At Greensboro, it was clear and 88, wind northeast at 12 gusting to 18. At Jefferson, it was mostly sunny and 81, wind east at 5. At Monroe, it was sunny, the temperature was 83. At Albertton, it was mostly sunny and 84, wind east at 7. At Canyon, it was mostly sunny and 80, wind north at 5. At Clemson, the temperature was 76, wind variable at 5. Elsewhere across Georgia, at Atlanta it was partly sunny and 85, wind east at 8. At Cartersville, the temperature was 86, wind east at 6. At Lawrenceville, it was sunny and 81, wind calm. At Macon, it was partly sunny and 82, wind southeast at 10. At Rome, it was sunny and 88, wind calm. At Augusta, with light rain it was 76, wind west at 7. At Savannah, with light rain and fog it was 75, wind calm. Elsewhere across the region, at Chattanooga, with thunder, it was 90, wind calm. At Asheville, it was cloudy and 75, wind northwest at 6. At Greenville-Spartanburg, it was partly sunny and 80, wind calm. Here is

hazardous weather outlook. This hazardous weather outlook is for North and Central Georgia. For this afternoon and tonight, isolated to scattered thunderstorms can be expected across portions of North and Central Georgia. The primary threats from any strong to severe storms will be damaging gusty winds, frequent lightning, and locally heavy rainfall. And now the extended outlook for the period Wednesday through Monday. Scattered afternoon and evening showers and thunderstorms can be expected again Wednesday and Thursday. The primary threat from any strong to severe storms will be damaging winds, frequent lightning, and locally heavy rainfall. Precip chances begin to diminish Thursday. Spotter information statement. Spotter activation will not be needed through tonight. Spotter activation is not requested, but spotters are encouraged to submit reports of severe weather through the web by going to weather.gov/Atlanta. Please relay any information about observed severe weather to the National Weather Service while following all local, state, and CDC guidelines. Here is the official forecast from your National Weather Service for the Athens listening area. This afternoon, partly sunny early this afternoon, then becoming mostly cloudy. A chance of showers and thunderstorms. Highs in the upper 80s. Northeast winds 5 to 10 miles an hour. Chance of rain 50%. Tonight, a chance of thunderstorms in the evening. Mostly cloudy with a chance of showers. Lows in the upper 60s. Northeast winds up to 10 miles an hour. Chance of rain 40%. Wednesday, patchy fog in the morning. Mostly cloudy with a slight chance of showers. A slight chance of thunderstorms in the afternoon. Highs in the upper 70s. Northeast winds 10 to 20 miles an hour. Chance of rain 20%. Wednesday night, mostly cloudy. Patchy fog in the evening. A slight chance of showers in the evening, then a chance of showers after midnight. Lows in the lower 60s. Northeast winds 10 to 15 miles an hour with gusts up to 25 miles an hour. Chance of rain 40%. And now the extended forecast. Thursday and Thursday night, mostly cloudy. Highs in the lower 70s. Lows in the mid 50s. Friday through Saturday night, mostly clear. Highs in the upper 70s. Lows in the lower 50s. Sunday through Monday night, partly cloudy. Highs in the lower 80s. Lows in the mid 50s. For more detailed weather, water, and climate information, please visit our website at weather.gov/Atlanta. The current time is 3:33 p.m. Eastern Daylight Time. Here are the 3 p.m. weather observations from around the area. At Athens, it was mostly sunny. The temperature was 83 Eastern Daylight Time. Here are the 3 p.m. weather observations from around the area. At Athens, it was mostly sunny. The temperature was 83 degrees, dew point 64 degrees, relative humidity 52%, wind northeast at 7 miles an hour, pressure was 30.00 inches and falling. At Gainesville, it was partly sunny and 80, wind north at 7. At Winder, it was mostly sunny, the temperature was 81. At Greensboro, it was clear and 88, wind northeast at 12 gusting to 18. At Jefferson, it was mostly sunny and 81, wind east at 5. At Monroe, it was sunny, the temperature was 83. At Albertton, it was mostly sunny and 84, wind east at 7. At Canyon, it was mostly sunny and 80, wind north at 5. At Clemson, the temperature was 76, wind variable at 5. Elsewhere across Georgia, at Atlanta it was partly sunny and 85, wind east at 8. At Cartersville, the temperature was 86, wind east at 6. At Lawrenceville, it was sunny and 81, wind calm. At Macon, it was partly sunny and 82, wind southeast at 10. At Rome, it was sunny and 88, wind calm. At Augusta, with light rain it was 76, wind west at 7. At Savannah,

with light rain and fog, it was 75, wind calm. Elsewhere across the region, at Chattanooga, with thunder, it was 90, wind calm. At Asheville, it was cloudy and 75, wind northwest at 6. At Greenville, Spartanburg, it was partly sunny and 80, wind calm. Here is the hazardous weather outlook. This hazardous weather outlook is for north and central Georgia. For this afternoon and tonight, isolated to scattered thunderstorms can be expected across portions of north and central Georgia. The primary threats from any strong to severe storms will be damaging gusty winds, frequent lightning, and locally heavy rainfall. And now the extended outlook for the period Wednesday through Monday. Scattered afternoon and evening showers and thunderstorms can be expected again Wednesday and Thursday. The primary threat from any strong to severe storms will be damaging winds, frequent lightning, and locally heavy rainfall. Precip chances begin to diminish Thursday. Spotter information statement. Spotter activation will not be needed through tonight. Spotter activation is not requested, but spotters are encouraged to submit reports of severe weather through the web by going to weather.gov/Atlanta. Please relay any information about observed severe weather to the National Weather Service while following all local, state, and CDC guidelines. Here is the official forecast from your National Weather Service for the Athens listening area. This afternoon, partly sunny early this afternoon, then becoming mostly cloudy. A chance of showers and thunderstorms. Highs in the upper 80s. Northeast winds 5 to 10 miles an hour. Chance of rain 50%. Tonight, a chance of thunderstorms in the evening. Mostly cloudy with a chance of showers. Lows in the upper 60s. Northeast winds up to 10 miles an hour. Chance of rain 40%. Wednesday, patchy fog in the morning. Mostly cloudy with a slight chance of showers. A slight chance of thunderstorms in the afternoon. Highs in the upper 70s. Northeast winds 10 to 20 miles an hour. Chance of rain 20%. Wednesday night, mostly cloudy. Patchy fog in the evening. A slight chance of showers in the evening, then a chance of showers after midnight. Lows in the lower 60s. Northeast winds 10 to 15 miles an hour with gusts up to 25 miles an hour. Chance of rain 40%. And now the extended forecast. Thursday and Thursday night, mostly cloudy. Highs in the lower 70s. Lows in the mid 50s. Friday through Saturday night, mostly clear. Highs in the upper 70s. Lows in the lower 50s. Sunday through Monday night, partly cloudy. Highs in the lower 80s. Lows in the mid 50s. For more detailed weather, water, and climate information, please visit our website at weather.gov/Atlanta. The current time is 3:38 p.m. Eastern Daylight Time. Here are the 3 p.m. weather observations from around the area. At Athens, it was mostly sunny. The temperature was 83 degrees, dew point 64 degrees, relative humidity 52%, wind northeast at 7 miles an hour, pressure was 30.00 inches and falling. At Gainesville, it was partly sunny and 80, wind north at 7. At Winder, it was mostly sunny, the temperature was 81. At Greensboro, it was clear and 88, wind northeast at 12 gusting to 18. At Jefferson, it was mostly sunny and 81, wind east at 5. At Monroe, it was sunny, the temperature was 83. At Albertton, it was mostly sunny and 84, wind east at 7. At Canyon, it was mostly sunny and 80, wind north at 5. At Clemson, the temperature was 76, wind variable at 5. Elsewhere across Georgia, at Atlanta it was partly sunny and 85, wind east at 8. At Cartersville, the temperature was 86, wind east at 6. At Lawrenceville, it was sunny and 81, wind calm. At Macon, it was partly sunny and 82, wind southeast at 10.

At Rome, it was sunny and 88, wind calm. At Augusta, with light rain that was 76, wind west at 7. At Savannah, with light rain and fog, it was 75, wind calm. Elsewhere across the region, at Chattanooga, with thunder, it was 90, wind calm. At Asheville, it was cloudy and 75, wind northwest at 6. At Greenville, Spartanburg, it was partly sunny and 80, wind calm. 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You can also like your Peachtree City National Weather Service on Facebook or follow NWS Atlanta on Twitter. Here is the hazardous weather outlook. This hazardous weather outlook is for North and Central Georgia. For this afternoon and tonight, isolated to scattered thunderstorms can be expected across portions of North and Central Georgia. The primary threats from any strong to severe storms will be damaging gusty winds, frequent lightning, and locally heavy rainfall. And now the extended outlook for the period Wednesday through Monday. Scattered afternoon and evening showers and thunderstorms can be expected again Wednesday and Thursday. The primary threat from any strong to severe storms will be damaging winds, frequent lightning, and locally heavy rainfall. Precip chances begin to diminish Thursday. Spotter information statement. Spotter activation will not be needed through tonight. Spotter activation is not requested, but spotters are encouraged to submit reports of severe weather through the web by going to weather.gov/Atlanta. Please relay any information about observed severe weather to the National Weather Service while following all local, state, and CDC guidelines. Here is the official forecast from your National Weather Service for the Athens listening area. This afternoon, partly sunny early this afternoon, then becoming mostly cloudy. A chance of showers and thunderstorms. Highs in the upper 80s. Northeast winds 5 to 10 miles an hour. Chance of rain 50%. Tonight, a chance of thunderstorms in the evening. Mostly cloudy with a chance of showers. Lows in the upper 60s. Northeast winds up to 10 miles an hour. Chance of rain 40%. Wednesday, patchy fog in the morning. Mostly cloudy with a slight chance of showers. A slight chance of thunderstorms in the afternoon. Highs in the upper 70s. Northeast winds 10 to 20 miles an hour. Chance of rain 20%. Wednesday night, mostly cloudy. Patchy fog in the evening. A slight chance of showers in the evening, then a chance of showers after midnight. Lows in the lower 60s. Northeast winds 10 to 15 miles an hour with gusts up to 25 miles an hour. Chance of rain 40%. And now the extended forecast. Thursday and Thursday night, mostly cloudy. Highs in the lower 70s. Lows in the mid 50s. Friday through Saturday night, mostly clear. Highs in the upper 70s. Lows in the lower 50s. Sunday through Monday night, partly cloudy. Highs in the lower 80s. Lows in the mid-50s. 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The current time is 3:44 p.m. Eastern Daylight Time. Here are the 3 p.m. weather observations from around the area. At Athens, it was mostly sunny. The temperature was 83 degrees, dew point 64 degrees, relative humidity 52%, wind northeast at 7 miles an hour, pressure was 30.00 inches and falling. At Gainesville,

was partly sunny and 80, wind north at 7. At Winder, it was mostly sunny. The temperature was 81. At Greensboro, it was clear and 88, wind northeast at 12, gusting to 18. At Jefferson, it was mostly sunny and 81, wind east at 5. At Monroe, it was sunny, the temperature was 83. At Albertton, it was mostly sunny and 84, wind east at 7. At Canyon, it was mostly sunny and 80, wind north at 5. At Clemson, the temperature was 76, wind variable at 5. Elsewhere across Georgia, at Atlanta it was partly sunny and 85, wind east at 8. At Cartersville, the temperature was 86, wind east at 6. At Lawrenceville, it was sunny and 81, wind calm. At Macon, it was partly sunny and 82, wind southeast at 10. At Rome, it was sunny and 88, wind calm. At Augusta, with light rain it was 76, wind west at 7. At Savannah, with light rain and fog it was 75, wind calm. Elsewhere across the region, at Chattanooga, with thunder, it was 90, wind calm. At Asheville, it was cloudy and 75, wind northwest at 6. At Greenville-Spartanburg, it was partly sunny and 80, wind calm. Here is the hazardous weather outlook. This hazardous weather outlook is for north and central Georgia. For this afternoon and tonight, isolated to scattered thunderstorms can be expected across portions of north and central Georgia. The primary threats from any strong to severe storms will be damaging gusty winds, frequent lightning, and locally heavy rainfall. And now the extended outlook for the period Wednesday through Monday. Scattered afternoon and evening showers and thunderstorms can be expected again Wednesday and Thursday. The primary threat from any strong to severe storms will be damaging winds, frequent lightning, and locally heavy rainfall. Precip chances begin to diminish Thursday. Spotter information statement. Spotter activation will not be needed through tonight. Spotter activation is not requested, but spotters are encouraged to submit reports of severe weather through the web by going to weather.gov/Atlanta. Please relay any information about observed severe weather to the National Weather Service while following all local, state, and CDC guidelines. Here is the official forecast from your National Weather Service for the Athens listening area. This afternoon, partly sunny early this afternoon, then becoming mostly cloudy. A chance of showers and thunderstorms. Highs in the upper 80s. Northeast winds 5 to 10 miles an hour. Chance of rain 50%. Tonight, a chance of thunderstorms in the evening. Mostly cloudy with a chance of showers. Lows in the upper 60s. Northeast winds up to 10 miles an hour. Chance of rain 40%. Wednesday, patchy fog in the morning. Mostly cloudy with a slight chance of showers. A slight chance of thunderstorms in the afternoon. Highs in the upper 70s. Northeast winds 10 to 20 miles an hour. Chance of rain 20%. Wednesday night, mostly cloudy. Patchy fog in the evening. A slight chance of showers in the evening, then a chance of showers after midnight. Lows in the lower 60s. Northeast winds 10 to 15 miles an hour with gusts up to 25 miles an hour. Chance of rain 40%. And now the extended forecast. Thursday and Thursday night, mostly cloudy. Highs in the lower 70s. Lows in the mid 50s. Friday through Saturday night, mostly clear. Highs in the upper 70s. Lows in the lower 50s. Sunday through Monday night, partly cloudy. Highs in the lower 80s. Lows in the mid 50s. 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The current time is 3:49 p.m. Eastern Daylight Time. Here are the 3 p.m. weather observations from around the area. At Athens, it was mostly sunny.
the temperature was 83 degrees, dew point 64 degrees, relative humidity 52%, wind northeast at 7 miles an hour, pressure was 30.00 inches and falling. At Gainesville, it was partly sunny and 80, wind north at 7. At Winder, it was mostly sunny, the temperature was 81. At Greensboro, it was clear and 88, wind northeast at 12 gusting to 18. At Jefferson, it was mostly sunny and 81, wind east at 5. At Monroe, it was sunny, the temperature was 83. At Albertton, it was mostly sunny and 84, wind east at 7. At Canyon, it was mostly sunny and 80, wind north at 5. At Clemson, the temperature was 76, wind variable at 5. Elsewhere across Georgia, at Atlanta it was partly sunny and 85, wind east at 8. At Cartersville, the temperature was 86, wind east at 6. At Lawrenceville, it was sunny and 81, wind calm. At Macon, it was partly sunny and 82, wind southeast at 10. At Rome, it was sunny and 88, wind calm. At Augusta, with light rain it was 76, wind west at 7. At Savannah, with light rain and fog it was 75, wind calm. Elsewhere across the region, at Chattanooga, with thunder, it was 90, wind calm. At Asheville, it was cloudy and 75, wind northwest at 6. At Greenville-Spartanburg, it was partly sunny and 80, wind calm. Here is the hazardous weather outlook. This hazardous weather outlook is for north and central Georgia. For this afternoon and tonight, isolated to scattered thunderstorms can be expected across portions of north and central Georgia. The primary threats from any strong to severe storms will be damaging gusty winds, frequent lightning, and locally heavy rainfall. And now the extended outlook for the period Wednesday through Monday. Scattered afternoon and evening showers and thunderstorms can be expected again Wednesday and Thursday. The primary threat from any strong to severe storms will be damaging winds, frequent lightning, and locally heavy rainfall. Precip chances begin to diminish Thursday. Spotter information statement. Spotter activation will not be needed through tonight. Spotter activation is not requested, but spotters are encouraged to submit reports of severe weather through the web by going to weather.gov/Atlanta. Please relay any information about observed severe weather to the National Weather Service while following all local, state, and CDC guidelines. Here is the official forecast from your National Weather Service for the Athens listening area. This afternoon, partly sunny early this afternoon, then becoming mostly cloudy. A chance of showers and thunderstorms. Highs in the upper 80s. Northeast winds 5 to 10 miles an hour. Chance of rain 50%. Tonight, a chance of thunderstorms in the evening. Mostly cloudy with a chance of showers. Lows in the upper 60s. Northeast winds up to 10 miles an hour. Chance of rain 40%. Wednesday, patchy fog in the morning. Mostly cloudy with a slight chance of showers. A slight chance of thunderstorms in the afternoon. Highs in the upper 70s. Northeast winds 10 to 20 miles an hour. Chance of rain 20%. Wednesday night, mostly cloudy. Patchy fog in the evening. A slight chance of showers in the evening, then a chance of showers after midnight. Lows in the lower 60s. Northeast winds 10 to 15 miles an hour with gusts up to 25 miles an hour. Chance of rain 40%. And now the extended forecast. Thursday and Thursday night, mostly cloudy. Highs in the lower 70s. Lows in the mid 50s. Friday through Saturday night, mostly clear. Highs in the upper 70s. Lows in the lower 50s. Sunday through Monday night, partly cloudy. Highs in the lower 80s. Lows in the mid-50s. For more detailed weather, water, and climate information, please visit our website at weather.gov/Atlanta.
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p.m. Eastern Daylight Time. Here are the 3 p.m. weather observations from around the area. At Athens, it was mostly sunny. The temperature was 83 degrees, dew point 64 degrees, relative humidity 52%, wind northeast at 7 miles an hour, pressure was 30.00 inches and falling. At Gainesville, it was partly sunny and 80, wind north at 7. At Winder, it was mostly sunny, the temperature was 81. At Greensboro, it was clear and 88, wind northeast at 12 gusting to 18. At Jefferson, it was mostly sunny and 81, wind east at 5. At Monroe, it was sunny, the temperature was 83. At Albertton, it was mostly sunny and 84, wind east at 7. At Canyon, it was mostly sunny and 80, wind north at 5. At Clemson, the temperature was 76, wind variable at 5. Elsewhere across Georgia, at Atlanta it was partly sunny and 85, wind east at 8. At Cartersville, the temperature was 86, wind east at 6. At Lawrenceville, it was sunny and 81, wind calm. At Macon, it was partly sunny and 82, wind southeast at 10. At Rome, it was sunny and 88, wind calm. At Augusta, with light rain it was 76, wind west at 7. At Savannah, with light rain and fog, it was 75, wind calm. Elsewhere across the region, at Chattanooga, with thunder, it was 90, wind calm. At Asheville, it was cloudy and 75, wind northwest at 6. At Greenville-Spartanburg, it was partly sunny and 80, wind calm. Here is the hazardous weather outlook. This hazardous weather outlook is for North and Central Georgia. For this afternoon and tonight, isolated to scattered thunderstorms can be expected across portions of North and Central Georgia. The primary threats from any strong to severe storms will be damaging gusty winds, frequent lightning, and locally heavy rainfall. And now the extended outlook for the period Wednesday through Monday. Scattered afternoon and evening showers and thunderstorms can be expected again Wednesday and Thursday. The primary threat from any strong to severe storms will be damaging winds, frequent lightning, and locally heavy rainfall. Precip chances begin to diminish Thursday. Spotter information statement. Spotter activation will not be needed through tonight. Spotter activation is not requested, but spotters are encouraged to submit reports of severe weather through the web by going to weather.gov/Atlanta. Please relay any information about observed severe weather to the National Weather Service while following all local, state, and CDC guidelines. Here is the official forecast from your National Weather Service for the Athens listening area. This afternoon, partly sunny early this afternoon, then becoming mostly cloudy. A chance of showers and thunderstorms. Highs in the upper 80s. Northeast winds 5 to 10 miles an hour. Chance of rain 50%. Tonight, a chance of thunderstorms in the evening. Mostly cloudy with a chance of showers. Lows in the upper 60s. Northeast winds up to 10 miles an hour. Chance of rain 40%. Wednesday, patchy fog in the morning. Mostly cloudy with a slight chance of showers. A slight chance of thunderstorms in the afternoon. Highs in the upper 70s. Northeast winds 10 to 20 miles an hour. Chance of rain 20%. Wednesday night, mostly cloudy. Patchy fog in the evening. A slight chance of showers in the evening, then a chance of showers after midnight. Lows in the lower 60s. Northeast winds 10 to 15 miles an hour with gusts up to 25 miles an hour. Chance of rain 40%. And now the extended forecast. Thursday and Thursday night, mostly cloudy. Highs in the lower 70s. Lows in the mid 50s. Friday through Saturday night, mostly clear. Highs in the upper 70s. Lows in the lower 50s. Sunday through Monday night, partly cloudy. Highs in the lower 80s. Lows in the mid-50s.

clear and 88. Wind northeast at 12 gusting to 18. At Jefferson, it was mostly sunny and 81. Wind east at 5. At Monroe, it was sunny, the temperature was 83. At Albertton, it was mostly sunny and 84, wind east at 7. At Canyon, it was mostly sunny and 80, wind north at 5. At Clemson, the temperature was 76, wind variable at 5. Elsewhere across Georgia, at Atlanta it was partly sunny and 85, wind east at 8. At Cartersville, the temperature was 86, wind east at 6. At Lawrenceville, it was sunny and 81, wind calm. At Macon, it was partly sunny and 82, wind southeast at 10. At Rome, it was sunny and 88, wind calm. At Augusta, with light rain it was 76, wind west at 7. At Savannah, with light rain and fog it was 75, wind calm. Elsewhere across the region, at Chattanooga, with thunder, it was 90, wind calm. At Asheville, it was cloudy and 75, wind northwest at 6. At Greenville-Spartanburg, it was partly sunny and 80, wind calm. Here is the hazardous weather outlook. This hazardous weather outlook is for north and central Georgia. For this afternoon and tonight, isolated to scattered thunderstorms can be expected across portions of north and central Georgia. The primary threats from any strong to severe storms will be damaging gusty winds, frequent lightning, and locally heavy rainfall. And now the extended outlook for the period Wednesday through Monday. Scattered afternoon and evening showers and thunderstorms can be expected again Wednesday and Thursday. The primary threat from any strong to severe storms will be damaging winds, frequent lightning, and locally heavy rainfall. Precip chances begin to diminish Thursday. Spotter information statement, spotter activation will not be needed through tonight. Spotter activation is not requested, but spotters are encouraged to submit reports of severe weather through the web by going to weather.gov/Atlanta. Please relay any information about observed severe weather to the National Weather Service while following all local, state, and CDC guidelines. Here is the official forecast from your National Weather Service for the Athens listening area. This afternoon, partly sunny early this afternoon, then becoming mostly cloudy. A chance of showers and thunderstorms. Highs in the upper 80s. Northeast winds 5 to 10 miles an hour. Chance of rain 50%. Tonight, a chance of thunderstorms in the evening. Mostly cloudy with a chance of showers. Lows in the upper 60s. Northeast winds up to 10 miles an hour. Chance of rain 40%. Wednesday, patchy fog in the morning. Mostly cloudy with a slight chance of showers. A slight chance of thunderstorms in the afternoon. Highs in the upper 70s. Northeast winds 10 to 20 miles an hour. Chance of rain 20%. Wednesday night, mostly cloudy. Patchy fog in the evening. A slight chance of showers in the evening, then a chance of showers after midnight. Lows in the lower 60s. Northeast winds 10 to 15 miles an hour with gusts up to 25 miles an hour. Chance of rain 40%. And now the extended forecast. Thursday and Thursday night, mostly cloudy. Highs in the lower 70s. Lows in the mid 50s. Friday through Saturday night, mostly clear. Highs in the upper 70s. Lows in the lower 50s. Sunday through Monday night, partly cloudy. Highs in the lower 80s. Lows in the mid-50s. For more detailed weather, water, and climate information, please visit our website at weather.gov/Atlanta. The current time is 4:05 p.m. Eastern Daylight Time. Here are the 4 p.m. weather observations from around the area. At Athens, it was sunny, the temperature was 86 degrees, dew point 64 degrees, relative humidity 47%, wind calm, pressure was 29.98 inches and falling. At Gainesville, it was

20 and 82, wind east at 7. At Winder, it was sunny, the temperature was 82. At Greensboro, it was clear and 88, wind east at 10, gusting to 16. At Jefferson, it was sunny and 82, wind east at 3. At Monroe, it was sunny, the temperature was 83. At Albertton, it was sunny and 85, wind southeast at 7. At Canyon, it was mostly sunny and 83, wind west at 6. At Clemson, it was mostly sunny and 77, wind northwest at 5. Elsewhere across Georgia, at Atlanta it was partly sunny and 86, wind east at 9. At Cartersville, the temperature was 88, wind variable at 5. At Lawrenceville, it was sunny and 83, wind east at 7. At Macon, it was partly sunny and 84, wind east at 10. At Rome, it was partly sunny and 89, wind north at 5. At Augusta, it was partly sunny and 76, wind northwest at 7. At Savannah, with light rain it was 77, wind calm. Elsewhere across the region, at Chattanooga, with a thunderstorm, it was 80, wind northwest at 8. At Asheville, it was partly sunny and 77, wind north at 8. At Greenville-Spartanburg, it was partly sunny and 83, wind east at 6. Here is the hazardous weather outlook. This hazardous weather outlook is for north and central Georgia. For this afternoon and tonight, isolated to scattered thunderstorms can be expected across portions of north and central Georgia. The primary threats from any strong to severe storms will be damaging gusty winds, frequent lightning, and locally heavy rainfall. And now the extended outlook for the period Wednesday through Monday. Scattered afternoon and evening showers and thunderstorms can be expected again Wednesday and Thursday. The primary threat from any strong to severe storms will be damaging winds, frequent lightning, and locally heavy rainfall. Precip chances begin to diminish Thursday. Spotter information statement. Spotter activation will not be needed through tonight. Spotter activation is not requested, but spotters are encouraged to submit reports of severe weather through the web by going to weather.gov/Atlanta. Please relay any information about observed severe weather to the National Weather Service while following all local, state, and CDC guidelines. Here is the official forecast from your National Weather Service for the Athens listening area. This afternoon, partly sunny early this afternoon, then becoming mostly cloudy. A chance of showers and thunderstorms. Highs in the upper 80s. Northeast winds 5 to 10 miles an hour. Chance of rain 50%. Tonight, a chance of thunderstorms in the evening. Mostly cloudy with a chance of showers. Lows in the upper 60s. Northeast winds up to 10 miles an hour. Chance of rain 40%. Wednesday, patchy fog in the morning. Mostly cloudy with a slight chance of showers. A slight chance of thunderstorms in the afternoon. Highs in the upper 70s. Northeast winds 10 to 20 miles an hour. Chance of rain 20%. Wednesday night, mostly cloudy. Patchy fog in the evening. A slight chance of showers in the evening, then a chance of showers after midnight. Lows in the lower 60s. Northeast winds 10 to 15 miles an hour with gusts up to 25 miles an hour. Chance of rain 40%. And now the extended forecast. Thursday and Thursday night, mostly cloudy. Highs in the lower 70s. Lows in the mid 50s. Friday through Saturday night, mostly clear. Highs in the upper 70s. Lows in the lower 50s. Sunday through Monday night, partly cloudy. Highs in the lower 80s. Lows in the mid 50s. For more detailed weather, water, and climate information, please visit our website at weather.gov/Atlanta. The current time is 4:10 p.m. Eastern Daylight Time. Here are the 4 p.m. weather observations from around the area. At Athens, it was sunny, the temperature was 86 degrees,

Dew point 64 degrees. Relative humidity 47%. Wind calm. Pressure was 29.98 inches and falling. At Gainesville, it was sunny and 82, wind east at 7. At Winder, it was sunny, the temperature was 82. At Greensboro, it was clear and 88, wind east at 10 gusting to 16. At Jefferson, it was sunny and 82, wind east at 3. At Monroe, it was sunny, the temperature was 83. At Albertton, it was sunny and 85, wind southeast at 7. At Canyon, it was mostly sunny and 83, wind west at 6. At Clemson, it was mostly sunny and 77, wind northwest at 5. Elsewhere across Georgia, at Atlanta it was partly sunny and 86, wind east at 9. At Cartersville, the temperature was 88, wind variable at 5. At Lawrenceville, it was sunny and 83, wind east at 7. At Macon, it was partly sunny and 84, wind east at 10. At Rome, it was partly sunny and 89, wind north at 5. At Augusta, it was partly sunny and 76, wind northwest at 7. At Savannah, with light rain it was 77, wind calm. Elsewhere across the region, at Chattanooga, with a thunderstorm, it was 80, wind northwest at 8. At Asheville, it was partly sunny and 77, wind north at 8. At Greenville-Spartanburg, it was partly sunny and 83, wind east at 6. Here are the 4 p.m. weather observations from around the area. At Athens, it was sunny, the temperature was 86 degrees, dew point 64 degrees, relative humidity 47%, wind calm, pressure was 29.98 inches and falling. At Gainesville, it was sunny and 82, wind east at 7. At Winder, it was sunny, the temperature was 82. At Greensboro, it was clear and 88, wind east at 10 gusting to 16. At Jefferson, it was sunny and 82, wind east at 3. At Monroe, it was sunny, the temperature was 83. At Albertton, it was sunny and 85, wind southeast at 7. At Canyon, it was mostly sunny and 83, wind west at 6. At Clemson, it was mostly sunny and 77, wind northwest at 5. Elsewhere across Georgia, at Atlanta it was partly sunny and 86, wind east at 9. At Cartersville, the temperature was 88, wind variable at 5. At Lawrenceville, it was sunny and 83, wind east at 7. At Macon, it was partly sunny and 84, wind east at 10. At Rome, it was partly sunny and 89, wind north at 5. At Augusta, it was partly sunny and 76, wind northwest at 7. At Savannah, with light rain it was 77, wind calm. Elsewhere across the region, at Chattanooga, with a thunderstorm, it was 80, wind northwest at 8. At Asheville, it was partly sunny and 77, wind north at 8. At Greenville-Spartanburg, it was partly sunny and 83, wind east at 6. Here is the hazardous weather outlook. This hazardous weather outlook is for north and central Georgia. For this afternoon and tonight, isolated to scattered thunderstorms can be expected across portions of north and central Georgia. The primary threats from any strong to severe storms will be damaging gusty winds, frequent lightning, and locally heavy rainfall. And now the extended outlook for the period Wednesday through Monday. Scattered afternoon and evening showers and thunderstorms can be expected again Wednesday and Thursday. The primary threat from any strong to severe storms will be damaging winds, frequent lightning, and locally heavy rainfall. Precip chances begin to diminish Thursday. Spotter information statement. Spotter activation will not be needed through tonight. Spotter activation is not requested, but spotters are encouraged to submit reports of severe weather through the web by going to weather.gov/Atlanta. Please relay any information about observed severe weather to the National Weather Service while following all local, state, and CDC guidelines. Here is the official forecast from your National Weather Service.

for the Athens listening area. This afternoon, partly sunny early this afternoon, then becoming mostly cloudy. A chance of showers and thunderstorms. Highs in the upper 80s. Northeast winds 5 to 10 miles an hour. Chance of rain 50%. Tonight, a chance of thunderstorms in the evening. Mostly cloudy with a chance of showers. Lows in the upper 60s. Northeast winds up to 10 miles an hour. Chance of rain 40%. Wednesday, patchy fog in the morning. Mostly cloudy with a slight chance of showers. A slight chance of thunderstorms in the afternoon. Highs in the upper 70s. Northeast winds 10 to 20 miles an hour. Chance of rain 20%. Wednesday night, mostly cloudy. Patchy fog in the evening. A slight chance of showers in the evening, then a chance of showers after midnight. Lows in the lower 60s. Northeast winds 10 to 15 miles an hour with gusts up to 25 miles an hour. Chance of rain 40%. And now the extended forecast. Thursday and Thursday night, mostly cloudy. Highs in the lower 70s. Lows in the mid 50s. Friday through Saturday night, mostly clear. Highs in the upper 70s. Lows in the lower 50s. Sunday through Monday night, partly cloudy. Highs in the lower 80s. Lows in the mid 50s. For more detailed weather, water, and climate information, please visit our website at weather.gov/Atlanta. The current time is 4:17 p.m. Eastern Daylight Time. Here are the 4 p.m. weather observations from around the area. At Athens, it was sunny, the temperature was 86 degrees, dew point 64 degrees, relative humidity 47%, wind calm, pressure was 29.98 inches and falling. At Gainesville, it was sunny and 82, wind east at 7. At Winder, it was sunny, the temperature was 82. At Greensboro, it was clear and 88, wind east at 10 gusting to 16. At Jefferson, it was sunny and 82, wind east at 3. At Monroe, it was sunny, the temperature was 83. At Albertton, it was sunny and 85, wind southeast at 7. At Canyon, it was mostly sunny and 83, wind west at 6. At Clemson, it was mostly sunny and 77, wind northwest at 5. Elsewhere across Georgia, at Atlanta it was partly sunny and 86, wind east at 9. At Cartersville, the temperature was 88, wind variable at 5. At Lawrenceville, it was sunny and 83, wind east at 7. At Macon, it was partly sunny and 84, wind east at 10. At Rome, it was partly sunny and 89, wind north at 5. At Augusta, it was partly sunny and 76, wind northwest at 7. At Savannah, with light rain it was 77, wind calm. Elsewhere across the region, at Chattanooga, with a thunderstorm, it was 80, wind northwest at 8. At Asheville, it was partly sunny and 77, wind north at 8. At Greenville-Spartanburg, it was partly sunny and 83, wind east at 6. Here is the hazardous weather outlook. This hazardous weather outlook is for north and central Georgia. For this afternoon and tonight, isolated to scattered thunderstorms can be expected across portions of north and central Georgia. The primary threats from any strong to severe storms will be damaging gusty winds, frequent lightning, and locally heavy rainfall. And now the extended outlook for the period Wednesday through Monday. Scattered afternoon and evening showers and thunderstorms can be expected again Wednesday and Thursday. The primary threat from any strong to severe storms will be damaging winds, frequent lightning, and locally heavy rainfall. Precip chances begin to diminish Thursday. Spotter information statement, spotter activation will not be needed through tonight. 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Please relay any information about a

observed severe weather to the National Weather Service while following a local, state, and CDC guidelines. Here is the official forecast from your National Weather Service for the Athens listening area. This afternoon, partly sunny early this afternoon, then becoming mostly cloudy. A chance of showers and thunderstorms. Highs in the upper 80s. Northeast winds 5 to 10 miles an hour. Chance of rain 50%. Tonight, a chance of thunderstorms in the evening. Mostly cloudy with a chance of showers. Lows in the upper 60s. Northeast winds up to 10 miles an hour. Chance of rain 40%. Wednesday, patchy fog in the morning. Mostly cloudy with a slight chance of showers. A slight chance of thunderstorms in the afternoon. Highs in the upper 70s. Northeast winds 10 to 20 miles an hour. Chance of rain 20%. Wednesday night, mostly cloudy. Patchy fog in the evening. A slight chance of showers in the evening, then a chance of showers after midnight. Lows in the lower 60s. Northeast winds 10 to 15 miles an hour with gusts up to 25 miles an hour. Chance of rain 40%. And now the extended forecast. Thursday and Thursday night, mostly cloudy. Highs in the lower 70s. Lows in the mid 50s. Friday through Saturday night, mostly clear. Highs in the upper 70s. Lows in the lower 50s. Sunday through Monday night, partly cloudy. Highs in the lower 80s. Lows in the mid 50s. 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The current time is 4:22 p.m. Eastern Daylight Time. Here are the 4 p.m. weather observations from around the area. At Athens, it was sunny, the temperature was 86 degrees, dew point 64 degrees, relative humidity 47%, wind calm, pressure was 29.98 inches and falling. At Gainesville, it was sunny and 82, wind east at 7. At Winder, it was sunny, the temperature was 82. At Greensboro, it was clear and 88, wind east at 10 gusting to 16. At Jefferson, it was sunny and 82, wind east at 3. At Monroe, it was sunny, the temperature was 83. At Albertton, it was sunny and 85, wind southeast at 7. At Canyon, it was mostly sunny and 83, wind west at 6. At Clemson, it was mostly sunny and 77, wind northwest at 5. Elsewhere across Georgia, at Atlanta it was partly sunny and 86, wind east at 9. At Cartersville, the temperature was 88, wind variable at 5. At Lawrenceville, it was sunny and 83, wind east at 7. At Macon, it was partly sunny and 84, wind east at 10. At Rome, it was partly sunny and 89, wind north at 5. At Augusta, it was partly sunny and 76, wind northwest at 7. At Savannah, with light rain it was 77, wind calm. Elsewhere across the region, at Chattanooga, with a thunderstorm, it was 80, wind northwest at 8. At Asheville, it was partly sunny and 77, wind north at 8. At Greenville-Spartanburg, it was partly sunny and 83, wind east at 6. Here is the hazardous weather outlook. This hazardous weather outlook is for north and central Georgia. For this afternoon and tonight, isolated to scattered thunderstorms can be expected across portions of north and central Georgia. The primary threats from any strong to severe storms will be damaging gusty winds, frequent lightning, and locally heavy rainfall. And now the extended outlook for the period Wednesday through Monday. Scattered afternoon and evening showers and thunderstorms can be expected again Wednesday and Thursday. The primary threat from any strong to severe storms will be damaging winds, frequent lightning, and locally heavy rainfall. Precip chances begin to diminish Thursday. Spotter information statement. Spotter activation will not be needed through tonight. Spotter activation.

Investigation is not requested, but spotters are encouraged to submit reports of severe weather through the web by going to weather.gov/Atlanta. Please relay any information about observed severe weather to the National Weather Service while following all local, state, and CDC guidelines. Here is the official forecast from your National Weather Service for the Athens listening area. This afternoon, partly sunny early this afternoon, then becoming mostly cloudy. A chance of showers and thunderstorms. Highs in the upper 80s. Northeast winds 5 to 10 miles an hour. Chance of rain 50%. Tonight, a chance of thunderstorms in the evening. Mostly cloudy with a chance of showers. Lows in the upper 60s. Northeast winds up to 10 miles an hour. Chance of rain 40%. Wednesday, patchy fog in the morning. Mostly cloudy with a slight chance of showers. A slight chance of thunderstorms in the afternoon. Highs in the upper 70s. Northeast winds 10 to 20 miles an hour. Chance of rain 20%. Wednesday night, mostly cloudy. Patchy fog in the evening. A slight chance of showers in the evening, then a chance of showers after midnight. Lows in the lower 60s. Northeast winds 10 to 15 miles an hour with gusts up to 25 miles an hour. Chance of rain 40%. And now the extended forecast. Thursday and Thursday night, mostly cloudy. Highs in the lower 70s. Lows in the mid 50s. Friday through Saturday night, mostly clear. Highs in the upper 70s. Lows in the lower 50s. Sunday through Monday night, partly cloudy. Highs in the lower 80s. Lows in the mid 50s. 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The current time is 4:27 p.m. Eastern Daylight Time. Here are the 4 p.m. weather observations from around the area. At Athens, it was sunny, the temperature was 86 degrees, dew point 64 degrees, relative humidity 47%, wind calm, pressure was 29.98 inches and falling. At Gainesville, it was sunny and 82, wind east at 7. At Winder, it was sunny, the temperature was 82. At Greensboro, it was clear and 88, wind east at 10 gusting to 16. At Jefferson, it was sunny and 82, wind east at 3. At Monroe, it was sunny, the temperature was 83. At Albertton, it was sunny and 85, wind southeast at 7. At Canyon, it was mostly sunny and 83, wind west at 6. At Clemson, it was mostly sunny and 77, wind northwest at 5. Elsewhere across Georgia, at Atlanta it was partly sunny and 86, wind east at 9. At Cartersville, the temperature was 88, wind variable at 5. At Lawrenceville, it was sunny and 83, wind east at 7. At Macon, it was partly sunny and 84, wind east at 10. At Rome, it was partly sunny and 89, wind north at 5. At Augusta, it was partly sunny and 76, wind northwest at 7. At Savannah, with light rain it was 77, wind calm. Elsewhere across the region, at Chattanooga, with a thunderstorm, it was 80, wind northwest at 8. At Asheville, it was partly sunny and 77, wind north at 8. At Greenville-Spartanburg, it was partly sunny and 83, wind east at 6. Here is the hazardous weather outlook. This hazardous weather outlook is for north and central Georgia. For this afternoon and tonight, isolated to scattered thunderstorms can be expected across portions of north and central Georgia. The primary threats from any strong to severe storms will be damaging gusty winds, frequent lightning, and locally heavy rainfall. And now the extended outlook for the period Wednesday through Monday. Scattered afternoon and evening showers and thunderstorms can be expected again Wednesday and Thursday. The primary threat from any strong to severe storms will be damaging winds, frequent lightning, and locally heavy rainfall.

precip chances begin to diminish Thursday. Spotter information statement. 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Please relay any information about observed severe weather to the National Weather Service while following all local, state, and CDC guidelines. Here is the official forecast from your National Weather Service for the Athens listening area. This afternoon, partly sunny early this afternoon, then becoming mostly cloudy. A chance of showers and thunderstorms. Highs in the upper 80s. Northeast winds 5 to 10 miles an hour. Chance of rain 50%. Tonight, a chance of thunderstorms in the evening. Mostly cloudy with a chance of showers. Lows in the upper 60s. Northeast winds up to 10 miles an hour. Chance of rain 40%. Wednesday, patchy fog in the morning. Mostly cloudy with a slight chance of showers. A slight chance of thunderstorms in the afternoon. Highs in the upper 70s. Northeast winds 10 to 20 miles an hour. Chance of rain 20%. Wednesday night, mostly cloudy. Patchy fog in the evening. A slight chance of showers in the evening, then a chance of showers after midnight. Lows in the lower 60s. Northeast winds 10 to 15 miles an hour with gusts up to 25 miles an hour. Chance of rain 40%. And now the extended forecast. Thursday and Thursday night, mostly cloudy. Highs in the lower 70s. Lows in the mid 50s. Friday through Saturday night, mostly clear. Highs in the upper 70s. Lows in the lower 50s. Sunday through Monday night, partly cloudy. Highs in the lower 80s. Lows in the mid 50s. 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The current time is 4:32 p.m. Eastern Daylight Time. Here are the 4 p.m. weather observations from around the area. At Athens, it was sunny, the temperature was 86 degrees, dew point 64 degrees, relative humidity area. At Athens, it was sunny, the temperature was 86 degrees, dew point 64 degrees, relative humidity 47%, wind calm, pressure was 29.98 inches and falling. At Gainesville, it was sunny and 82, wind east at 7. At Winder, it was sunny, the temperature was 82. At Greensboro, it was clear and 88, wind east at 10 gusting to 16. At Jefferson, it was sunny and 82, wind east at 3. At Monroe, it was sunny, the temperature was 83. At Albertton, it was sunny and 85, wind southeast at 7. At Canyon, it was mostly sunny and 83, wind west at 6. At Clemson, it was mostly sunny and 77, wind northwest at 5. Elsewhere across Georgia, at Atlanta it was partly sunny and 86, wind east at 9. At Cartersville, the temperature was 88, wind variable at 5. At Lawrenceville, it was sunny and 83, wind east at 7. At Macon, it was partly sunny and 84, wind east at 10. At Rome, it was partly sunny and 89, wind north at 5. At Augusta, it was partly sunny and 76, wind northwest at 7. At Savannah, with light rain it was 77, wind calm. Elsewhere across the region, at Chattanooga, with a thunderstorm, it was 80, wind northwest at 8. At Asheville, it was partly sunny and 77, wind north at 8. At Greenville-Spartanburg, it was partly sunny and 83, wind east at 6. Here is the hazardous weather outlook. This hazardous weather outlook is for north and central Georgia. For this afternoon and tonight, isolated to scattered thunderstorms can be expected across portions of north and central Georgia. The primary threats from any strong to severe storms will be damaging gusty winds,

violent lightning, and locally heavy rainfall. And now the extended outlook for the period Wednesday through Monday. Scattered afternoon and evening showers and thunderstorms can be expected again Wednesday and Thursday. The primary threat from any strong to severe storms will be damaging winds, frequent lightning, and locally heavy rainfall. Precip chances begin to diminish Thursday. Spotter information statement. Spotter activation will not be needed through tonight. Spotter activation is not requested, but spotters are encouraged to submit reports of severe weather through the web by going to weather.gov/Atlanta. Please relay any information about observed severe weather to the National Weather Service while following all local, state, and CDC guidelines. Here is the official forecast from your National Weather Service for the Athens listening area. This afternoon, partly sunny early this afternoon, then becoming mostly cloudy. A chance of showers and thunderstorms. Highs in the upper 80s. Northeast winds 5 to 10 miles an hour. Chance of rain 50%. Tonight, a chance of thunderstorms in the evening. Mostly cloudy with a chance of showers. Lows in the upper 60s. Northeast winds up to 10 miles an hour. Chance of rain 40%. Wednesday, patchy fog in the morning. Mostly cloudy with a slight chance of showers. A slight chance of thunderstorms in the afternoon. Highs in the upper 70s. Northeast winds 10 to 20 miles an hour. Chance of rain 20%. Wednesday night, mostly cloudy. Patchy fog in the evening. A slight chance of showers in the evening, then a chance of showers after midnight. Lows in the lower 60s. Northeast winds 10 to 15 miles an hour with gusts up to 25 miles an hour. Chance of rain 40%. And now the extended forecast. Thursday and Thursday night, mostly cloudy. Highs in the lower 70s. Lows in the mid 50s. Friday through Saturday night, mostly clear. Highs in the upper 70s. Lows in the lower 50s. Sunday through Monday night, partly cloudy. Highs in the lower 80s. Lows in the mid 50s. 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The current time is 4:38 p.m. Eastern Daylight Time. Here are the 4 p.m. weather observations from around the area. At Athens, it was sunny, the temperature was 86 degrees, dew point 64 degrees, relative humidity 47%, wind calm, pressure was 29.98 inches and falling. At Gainesville, it was sunny and 82, wind east at 7. At Winder, it was sunny, the temperature was 82. At Greensboro, it was clear and 88, wind east at 10 gusting to 16. At Jefferson, it was sunny and 82, wind east at 3. At Monroe, it was sunny, the temperature was 83. At Albertton, it was sunny and 85, wind southeast at 7. At Canyon, it was mostly sunny and 83, wind west at 6. At Clemson, it was mostly sunny and 77, wind northwest at 5. Elsewhere across Georgia, at Atlanta it was partly sunny and 86, wind east at 9. At Cartersville, the temperature was 88, wind variable at 5. At Lawrenceville, it was sunny and 83, wind east at 7. At Macon, it was partly sunny and 84, wind east at 10. At Rome, it was partly sunny and 89, wind north at 5. At Augusta, it was partly sunny and 76, wind northwest at 7. At Savannah, with light rain it was 77, wind calm. Elsewhere across the region, at Chattanooga, with a thunderstorm, it was 80, wind northwest at 8. At Asheville, it was partly sunny and 77, wind north at 8. At Greenville-Spartanburg, it was partly sunny and 83, wind east at 6. 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

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You can also like your Peachtree City National Weather Service on Facebook or follow NWS Atlanta on Twitter. Here is the hazardous weather outlook. This hazardous weather outlook is for North and Central Georgia. For this afternoon and tonight, isolated to scattered thunderstorms can be expected across portions of North and Central Georgia. The primary threats from any strong to severe storms will be damaging gusty winds, frequent lightning, and locally heavy rainfall. And now the extended outlook for the period Wednesday through Monday. Scattered afternoon and evening showers and thunderstorms can be expected again Wednesday and Thursday. The primary threat from any strong to severe storms will be damaging winds, frequent lightning, and locally heavy rainfall. Precip chances begin to diminish Thursday. Spotter information statement. Spotter activation will not be needed through tonight. Spotter activation is not requested, but spotters are encouraged to submit reports of severe weather through the web by going to weather.gov/Atlanta. Please relay any information about observed severe weather to the National Weather Service while following all local, state, and CDC guidelines. Here is the official forecast from your National Weather Service for the Athens listening area. This afternoon, partly sunny early this afternoon, then becoming mostly cloudy. A chance of showers and thunderstorms. Highs in the upper 80s. Northeast winds 5 to 10 miles an hour. Chance of rain 50%. Tonight, a chance of thunderstorms in the evening. Mostly cloudy with a chance of showers. Lows in the upper 60s. Northeast winds up to 10 miles an hour. Chance of rain 40%. Wednesday, patchy fog in the morning. Mostly cloudy with a slight chance of showers. A slight chance of thunderstorms in the afternoon. Highs in the upper 70s. Northeast winds 10 to 20 miles an hour. Chance of rain 20%. Wednesday night, mostly cloudy. Patchy fog in the evening. A slight chance of showers in the evening, then a chance of showers after midnight. Lows in the lower 60s. Northeast winds 10 to 15 miles an hour with gusts up to 25 miles an hour. Chance of rain 40%. And now the extended forecast. Thursday and Thursday night, mostly cloudy. Highs in the lower 70s. Lows in the mid 50s. Friday through Saturday night, mostly clear. Highs in the upper 70s. Lows in the lower 50s. Sunday through Monday night, partly cloudy. Highs in the lower 80s. Lows in the mid 50s. For more detailed weather, water, and climate information, please visit our website at weather.gov/Atlanta. The current time is 4:44 p.m. Eastern Daylight Time. Here are the 4 p.m. weather observations from around the area. At Athens, it was sunny, the temperature was 86 degrees, dew point 64 degrees, relative humidity 47%, wind calm, pressure was 29.98 inches and falling. At Gainesville, it was sunny and 82, wind east at 7. At Winder, it was sunny, the temperature was 82. At Greensboro, it was clear and 88, wind east at 10 gusting to 16. At Jefferson, it was sunny and 82, wind east at 3. At Monroe, it was sunny, the temperature was 83. At Albertton, it was sunny and 85, wind southeast at 7. At Canyon, it was mostly sunny and 83, wind west at 6. At Clemson, it was mostly sunny and 77, wind northwest at 5. Elsewhere across Georgia, at Atlanta it was partly sunny and 87.

wind east at 9. At Cartersville, the temperature was 88, wind variable at 5. At Lawrenceville, it was sunny and 83, wind east at 7. At Macon, it was partly sunny and 84, wind east at 10. At Rome, it was partly sunny and 89, wind north at 5. At Augusta, it was partly sunny and 76, wind northwest at 7. At Savannah, with light rain, it was 77, wind calm. Elsewhere across the region, at Chattanooga, with a thunderstorm, it was 80, wind northwest at 8. At Asheville, it was partly sunny and 77, wind north at 8. At Greenville-Spartanburg, it was partly sunny and 83, wind east at 6. Here is the hazardous weather outlook. This hazardous weather outlook is for north and central Georgia. For this afternoon and tonight, isolated to scattered thunderstorms can be expected across portions of north and central Georgia. The primary threats from any strong to severe storms will be damaging gusty winds, frequent lightning, and locally heavy rainfall. And now the extended outlook for the period Wednesday through Monday. Scattered afternoon and evening showers and thunderstorms can be expected again Wednesday and Thursday. The primary threat from any strong to severe storms will be damaging winds, frequent lightning, and locally heavy rainfall. Precip chances begin to diminish Thursday. Spotter information statement. Spotter activation will not be needed through tonight. Spotter activation is not requested, but spotters are encouraged to submit reports of severe weather through the web by going to weather.gov/Atlanta. Please relay any information about observed severe weather to the National Weather Service while following all local, state, and CDC guidelines. Here is the official forecast from your National Weather Service for the Athens listening area. This afternoon, partly sunny early this afternoon, then becoming mostly cloudy. A chance of showers and thunderstorms. Highs in the upper 80s. Northeast winds 5 to 10 miles an hour. Chance of rain 50%. Tonight, a chance of thunderstorms in the evening. Mostly cloudy with a chance of showers. Lows in the upper 60s. Northeast winds up to 10 miles an hour. Chance of rain 40%. Wednesday, patchy fog in the morning. Mostly cloudy with a slight chance of showers. A slight chance of thunderstorms in the afternoon. Highs in the upper 70s. Northeast winds 10 to 20 miles an hour. Chance of rain 20%. Wednesday night, mostly cloudy. Patchy fog in the evening. A slight chance of showers in the evening, then a chance of showers after midnight. Lows in the lower 60s. Northeast winds 10 to 15 miles an hour with gusts up to 25 miles an hour. Chance of rain 40%. And now the extended forecast. Thursday and Thursday night, mostly cloudy. Highs in the lower 70s. Lows in the mid 50s. Friday through Saturday night, mostly clear. Highs in the upper 70s. Lows in the lower 50s. Sunday through Monday night, partly cloudy. Highs in the lower 80s. Lows in the mid 50s. For more detailed weather, water, and climate information, please visit our website at weather.gov/Atlanta. The current time is 4:49 p.m. Eastern Daylight Time. Here are the 4 p.m. weather observations from around the area. At Athens, it was sunny, the temperature was 86 degrees, dew point 64 degrees, relative humidity 47%, wind calm, pressure was 29.98 inches and falling. At Gainesville, it was sunny and 82, wind east at 7. At Winder, it was sunny, the temperature was 82. At Greensboro, it was clear and 88, wind east at 10 gusting to 16. At Jefferson, it was sunny and 82, wind east at 3. At Monroe, it was sunny, the temperature was 83. At Albertton, it was sunny and 85, wind southeast at 7. At Canyon, it was mostly sunny and 83,
wind west at 6. At Clemson, it was mostly sunny and 77, wind northwest at 5. Elsewhere across Georgia, at Atlanta it was partly sunny and 86, wind east at 9. At Cartersville, the temperature was 88, wind variable at 5. At Lawrenceville, it was sunny and 83, wind east at 7. At Macon, it was partly sunny and 84, wind east at 10. At Rome, it was partly sunny and 89, wind north at 5. At Augusta, it was partly sunny and 76, wind northwest at 7. At Savannah, with light rain it was 77, wind calm. Elsewhere across the region, at Chattanooga, with a thunderstorm, it was 80, wind northwest at 8. At Asheville, it was partly sunny and 77, wind north at 8. At Greenville-Spartanburg, it was partly sunny and 83, wind east at 6. Here is the hazardous weather outlook. This hazardous weather outlook is for north and central Georgia. For this afternoon and tonight, isolated to scattered thunderstorms can be expected across portions of north and central Georgia. The primary threats from any strong to severe storms will be damaging gusty winds, frequent lightning, and locally heavy rainfall. And now the extended outlook for the period Wednesday through Monday. Scattered afternoon and evening showers and thunderstorms can be expected again Wednesday and Thursday. The primary threat from any strong to severe storms will be damaging winds, frequent lightning, and locally heavy rainfall. Precip chances begin to diminish Thursday. Spotter information statement. Spotter activation will not be needed through tonight. Spotter activation is not requested, but spotters are encouraged to submit reports of severe weather through the web by going to weather.gov/Atlanta. Please relay any information about observed severe weather to the National Weather Service while following all local, state, and CDC guidelines. Here is the official forecast from your National Weather Service for the Athens listening area. This afternoon, partly sunny early this afternoon, then becoming mostly cloudy. A chance of showers and thunderstorms. Highs in the upper 80s. Northeast winds 5 to 10 miles an hour. Chance of rain 50%. Tonight, a chance of thunderstorms in the evening. Mostly cloudy with a chance of showers. Lows in the upper 60s. Northeast winds up to 10 miles an hour. Chance of rain 40%. Wednesday, patchy fog in the morning. Mostly cloudy with a slight chance of showers. A slight chance of thunderstorms in the afternoon. Highs in the upper 70s. Northeast winds 10 to 20 miles an hour. Chance of rain 20%. Wednesday night, mostly cloudy. Patchy fog in the evening. A slight chance of showers in the evening, then a chance of showers after midnight. Lows in the lower 60s. Northeast winds 10 to 15 miles an hour with gusts up to 25 miles an hour. Chance of rain 40%. And now the extended forecast. Thursday and Thursday night, mostly cloudy. Highs in the lower 70s. Lows in the mid 50s. Friday through Saturday night, mostly clear. Highs in the upper 70s. Lows in the lower 50s. Sunday through Monday night, partly cloudy. Highs in the lower 80s. Lows in the mid 50s. For more detailed weather, water, and climate information, please visit our website at weather.gov/Atlanta. The current time is 4:54 p.m. Eastern Daylight Time. Here are the 4 p.m. weather observations from around the area. At Athens, it was sunny, the temperature was 86 degrees, dew point 64 degrees, relative humidity 47%, wind calm, pressure was 29.98 inches and falling. At Gainesville, it was sunny and 82, wind east at 7. At Winder, it was sunny, the temperature was 82. At Greensboro, it was clear and 88, wind east at 10 gusting to 16. At Jefferson, it was sunny and 82, wind east at 3. At Monroe,
It was sunny. The temperature

was 83. At Albertton, it was sunny and 85, wind southeast at 7. At Canyon, it was mostly sunny and 83, wind west at 6. At Clemson, it was mostly sunny and 77, wind northwest at 5. Elsewhere across Georgia, at Atlanta it was partly sunny and 86, wind east at 9. At Cartersville, the temperature was 88, wind variable at 5. At Lawrenceville, it was sunny and 83, wind east at 7. At Macon, it was partly sunny and 84, wind east at 10. At Rome, it was partly sunny and 89, wind north at 5. At Augusta, it was partly sunny and 76, wind northwest at 7. At Savannah, with light rain it was 77, wind calm. Elsewhere across the region, at Chattanooga, with a thunderstorm, it was 80, wind northwest at 8. At Asheville, it was partly sunny and 77, wind north at 8. At Greenville-Spartanburg, it was partly sunny and 83, wind east at 6. Here is the hazardous weather outlook. This hazardous weather outlook is for north and central Georgia. For this afternoon and tonight, isolated to scattered thunderstorms can be expected across portions of north and central Georgia. The primary threats from any strong to severe storms will be damaging gusty winds, frequent lightning, and locally heavy rainfall. And now the extended outlook for the period Wednesday through Monday. Scattered afternoon and evening showers and thunderstorms can be expected again Wednesday and Thursday. The primary threat from any strong to severe storms will be damaging winds, frequent lightning, and locally heavy rainfall. Precip chances begin to diminish Thursday. Spotter information statement. Spotter activation will not be needed through tonight. Spotter activation is not requested, but spotters are encouraged to submit reports of severe weather through the web by going to weather.gov/Atlanta. Please relay any information about observed severe weather to the National Weather Service while following all local, state, and CDC guidelines. Here is the official forecast from your National Weather Service for the Athens listening area. This afternoon, partly sunny early this afternoon, then becoming mostly cloudy. A chance of showers and thunderstorms. Highs in the upper 80s. Northeast winds 5 to 10 miles an hour. Chance of rain 50%. Tonight, a chance of thunderstorms in the evening. Mostly cloudy with a chance of showers. Lows in the upper 60s. Northeast winds up to 10 miles an hour. Chance of rain 40%. Wednesday, patchy fog in the morning. Mostly cloudy with a slight chance of showers. A slight chance of thunderstorms in the afternoon. Highs in the upper 70s. Northeast winds 10 to 20 miles an hour. Chance of rain 20%. Wednesday night, mostly cloudy. Patchy fog in the evening. A slight chance of showers in the evening, then a chance of showers after midnight. Lows in the lower 60s. Northeast winds 10 to 15 miles an hour with gusts up to 25 miles an hour. Chance of rain 40%. And now the extended forecast. Thursday and Thursday night, mostly cloudy. Highs in the lower 70s. Lows in the mid 50s. Friday through Saturday night, mostly clear. Highs in the upper 70s. Lows in the lower 50s. Sunday through Monday night, partly cloudy. Highs in the lower 80s. Lows in the mid 50s. For more detailed weather, water, and climate information, please visit our website at weather.gov/Atlanta. The current time is 4:59 p.m. Eastern Daylight Time. Here are the 4 p.m. weather observations from around the area. At Athens, it was sunny, the temperature was 86 degrees, dew point 64 degrees, relative humidity 47%, wind calm, pressure was 29.98 inches and falling. At Gainesville, it was sunny and 82, wind east at 7. At Winder, it was sunny, the temperature was 82. At Greensboro, it was

83, wind east at 7. At Macon, it was partly sunny and 84, wind east at 10. At Rome, it was partly sunny and 89, wind north at 5. At Augusta, it was partly sunny and 76, wind northwest at 7. At Savannah, with light rain it was 77, wind calm. Elsewhere across the region, at Chattanooga, with a thunderstorm, it was 80, wind northwest at 8. At Asheville, it was partly sunny and 77, wind north at 8. At Greenville-Spartanburg, it was partly sunny and 83, wind east at 6. Here is the hazardous weather outlook. This hazardous weather outlook is for north and central Georgia. For this afternoon and tonight, isolated to scattered thunderstorms can be expected across portions of north and central Georgia. The primary threats from any strong to severe storms will be damaging gusty winds, frequent lightning, and locally heavy rainfall. And now the extended outlook for the period Wednesday through Monday. Scattered afternoon and evening showers and thunderstorms can be expected again Wednesday and Thursday. The primary threat from any strong to severe storms will be damaging winds, frequent lightning, and locally heavy rainfall. Precip chances begin to diminish Thursday. Spotter information statement. Spotter activation will not be needed through tonight. Spotter activation is not requested, but spotters are encouraged to submit reports of severe weather through the web by going to weather.gov/Atlanta. Please relay any information about observed severe weather to the National Weather Service while following all local, state, and CDC guidelines. The Athens climate summary for this evening, as of 4 p.m., September 22, 2026. Today's high temperature of 88 degrees occurred at 2:59 p.m. This high was 5 degrees above the normal high of 83. The record high is 101 degrees, which was set in 1925. Today's low temperature of 69 degrees occurred at 6:08 a.m. This low was 7 degrees above the normal low of 62. The record low is 41 degrees, which was last set in 1918. No precipitation fell today, which leaves the monthly total at 0.70 inches. This is 2.02 inches below the normal amount of 2.72 inches for September. The total precipitation for the year still stands at 30.18 inches, which is 6.06 inches below normal. There were no heating degree days today. This leaves the monthly total at zero. The yearly total since July 1st is zero. There were 14 cooling degree days today. This brings the monthly total to 356. The yearly total since January 1st is 2,190. Sunset tonight is at 7:30 p.m. Sunrise tomorrow is at 7:22 a.m. Here is the official forecast from your National Weather Service for the Athens listening area. Tonight, mostly cloudy. A chance of thunderstorms this evening. A chance of showers. A slight chance of thunderstorms after midnight. Lows in the upper 60s. Northeast winds up to 10 miles an hour. Chance of rain 40%. Wednesday, patchy fog in the morning. Mostly cloudy with a slight chance of showers. A slight chance of thunderstorms in the afternoon. Highs in the upper 70s. Northeast winds 10 to 20 miles an hour. Chance of rain 20%. Wednesday night, mostly cloudy. Patchy fog in the evening. A slight chance of showers in the evening, then a chance of showers after midnight. Lows in the lower 60s. Northeast winds 10 to 15 miles an hour. Chance of rain 40%. Thursday, mostly cloudy in the morning, then becoming partly sunny. Highs in the lower 70s. Northeast winds 15 to 20 miles an hour. Thursday night, partly cloudy. Lows in the mid-50s. Northeast winds 5 to 10 miles an hour. And now the extended forecast. Friday through Saturday night, mostly clear. Highs in the upper 70s. Lows in the lower 50s. Sunday

Monday night, partly cloudy. Highs in the lower 80s. Lows in the mid-50s. Tuesday and Tuesday night, mostly clear. Highs in the mid-80s. Lows in the lower 60s. 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The current time is 5:06 p.m. Eastern Daylight Time. Here are the 5 p.m. weather observations from around the area. At Athens, it was mostly sunny. The temperature was 86 degrees, dew point 65 degrees, relative humidity 49%, wind north at 5 miles an hour, pressure was 29.97 inches and falling. At Gainesville, it was sunny and 82, wind calm. At Winder, it was sunny, the temperature was 82. At Greensboro, it was partly cloudy and 86, wind northeast at 7. At Jefferson, it was sunny and 83, wind east at 3. At Monroe, it was mostly sunny, the temperature was 83. At Albertton, it was sunny and 86, wind east at 7. At Canyon, it was sunny and 84, wind northwest at 6. At Clemson, it was mostly sunny and 80, wind north at 3. Elsewhere across Georgia, at Atlanta it was partly sunny and 83, wind east at 7. At Cartersville, the temperature was 88, wind calm. At Lawrenceville, it was sunny and 82, wind northeast at 5. At Macon, it was partly sunny and 85, wind east at 10. At Rome, it was partly sunny and 87, wind north at 6. At Augusta, it was partly sunny and 76, wind northwest at 3. At Savannah, it was partly sunny and 80, wind calm. Elsewhere across the region, at Chattanooga, it was partly sunny and 78, wind southeast at 7. At Asheville, it was mostly sunny and 78, wind northwest at 8. At Greenville-Spartanburg, it was partly sunny and 83, wind north at 8. Here is the hazardous weather outlook. This hazardous weather outlook is for north and central Georgia. For this afternoon and tonight, isolated to scattered thunderstorms can be expected across portions of north and central Georgia. The primary threats from any strong to severe storms will be damaging gusty winds, frequent lightning, and locally heavy rainfall. And now the extended outlook for the period Wednesday through Monday. Scattered afternoon and evening showers and thunderstorms can be expected again Wednesday and Thursday. The primary threat from any strong to severe storms will be damaging winds, frequent lightning, and locally heavy rainfall. Precip chances begin to diminish Thursday. Spotter information statement. Spotter activation will not be needed through tonight. Spotter activation is not requested, but spotters are encouraged to submit reports of severe weather through the web by going to weather.gov/Atlanta. Please relay any information about observed severe weather to the National Weather Service while following all local, state, and CDC guidelines. Here is the official forecast from your National Weather Service for the Athens listening area. Tonight, mostly cloudy. A chance of thunderstorms this evening. A chance of showers. A slight chance of thunderstorms after midnight. Lows in the upper 60s. Northeast winds up to 10 miles an hour. Chance of rain 40%. Wednesday, patchy fog in the morning. Mostly cloudy with a slight chance of showers. A slight chance of thunderstorms in the afternoon. Highs in the upper 70s. Northeast winds 10 to 20 miles an hour. Chance of rain 20%. Wednesday night, mostly cloudy. Patchy fog in the evening. A slight chance of showers in the evening, then a chance of showers after midnight. Lows in the lower 60s. Northeast winds 10 to 15 miles an hour. Chance of rain 40%. Thursday, mostly cloudy in the morning, then becoming partly sunny. Highs in the lower 70s. Northeast winds 15 to 20 miles an hour. Thursday night, partly cloudy. Lows in the mid-50s.

northeast winds 5 to 10 miles an hour. And now the extended forecast. Friday through Saturday night, mostly clear. Highs in the upper 70s. Lows in the lower 50s. Sunday through Monday night, partly cloudy. Highs in the lower 80s. Lows in the mid 50s. Tuesday and Tuesday night, mostly clear. Highs in the mid 80s. Lows in the lower 60s. For more detailed weather, water, and climate information, please visit our website at weather.gov/Atlanta. The Athens climate summary for this evening, as of 4 p.m., September 22, 2026. Today's high temperature of 88 degrees occurred at 2:59 p.m. This high was 5 degrees above the normal high of 83. The record high is 101 degrees, which was set in 1925. Today's low temperature of 69 degrees occurred at 6:08 a.m. This low was 7 degrees above the normal low of 62. The record low is 41 degrees, which was last set in 1918. No precipitation fell today, which leaves the monthly total at 0.70 inches. This is 2.02 inches below the normal amount of 2.72 inches for September. The total precipitation for the year still stands at 30.18 inches, which is 6.06 inches below normal. There were no heating degree days today. This leaves the monthly total at zero. The yearly total since July 1st is zero. There were 14 cooling degree days today. This brings the monthly total to 356. The yearly total since January 1st is 2,190. Sunset tonight is at 7:30 p.m. Sunrise tomorrow is at 7:22 a.m. The current time is 5:13 p.m. Eastern Daylight Time. Here are the 5 p.m. weather observations from around the area. At Athens, it was mostly sunny. The temperature was 86 degrees, dew point 65 degrees, relative humidity 49%, wind north at 5 miles an hour, pressure was 29.97 inches and falling. At Gainesville, it was sunny and 82, wind calm. At Winder, it was sunny, the temperature was 82. At Greensboro, it was partly cloudy and 86, wind northeast at 7. At Jefferson, it was sunny and 83, wind east at 3. At Monroe, it was mostly sunny, the temperature was 83. At Alberton, it was sunny and 86, wind east at 7. At Canyon, it was sunny and 84, wind northwest at 6. At Clemson, it was mostly sunny and 80, wind north at 3. Elsewhere across Georgia, at Atlanta it was partly sunny and 83, wind east at 7. At Cartersville, the temperature was 88, wind calm. At Lawrenceville, it was sunny and 82, wind northeast at 5. At Macon, it was partly sunny and 85, wind east at 10. At Rome, it was partly sunny and 87, wind north at 6. At Augusta, it was partly sunny and 76, wind northwest at 3. At Savannah, it was partly sunny and 80, wind calm. Elsewhere across the region, at Chattanooga, it was partly sunny and 78, wind southeast at 7. At Asheville, it was mostly sunny and 78, wind northwest at 8. At Greenville-Spartanburg, it was partly sunny and 83, wind north at 8. Here is the hazardous weather outlook. This hazardous weather outlook is for north and central Georgia. For this afternoon and tonight, isolated to scattered thunderstorms can be expected across portions of north and central Georgia. The primary threats from any strong to severe storms will be damaging gusty winds, frequent lightning, and locally heavy rainfall. And now the extended outlook for the period Wednesday through Monday. Scattered afternoon and evening showers and thunderstorms can be expected again Wednesday and Thursday. The primary threat from any strong to severe storms will be damaging winds, frequent lightning, and locally heavy rainfall. Precip chances begin to diminish Thursday. Spotter information statement, spotter

activation will not be needed through tonight. 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Please relay any information about observed severe weather to the National Weather Service while following all local, state, and CDC guidelines. Here is the official forecast from your National Weather Service for the Athens listening area. Tonight, mostly cloudy. A chance of thunderstorms this evening. A chance of showers. A slight chance of thunderstorms after midnight. Lows in the upper 60s. Northeast winds up to 10 miles an hour. Chance of rain 40%. Wednesday, patchy fog in the morning. Mostly cloudy with a slight chance of showers. A slight chance of thunderstorms in the afternoon. Highs in the upper 70s. Northeast winds 10 to 20 miles an hour. Chance of rain 20%. Wednesday night, mostly cloudy. Patchy fog in the evening. A slight chance of showers in the evening, then a chance of showers after midnight. Lows in the lower 60s. Northeast winds 10 to 15 miles an hour. Chance of rain 40%. Thursday, mostly cloudy in the morning, then becoming partly sunny. Highs in the lower 70s. Northeast winds 15 to 20 miles an hour. Thursday night, partly cloudy. Lows in the mid-50s. Northeast winds 5 to 10 miles an hour. And now the extended forecast. Friday through Saturday night, mostly clear. Highs in the upper 70s. Lows in the lower 50s. Sunday through Monday night, partly cloudy. Highs in the lower 80s. Lows in the mid-50s. Tuesday and Tuesday night, mostly clear. Highs in the mid-80s. Lows in the lower 60s. 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The current time is 5:18 p.m. Eastern Daylight Time. Here are the 5 p.m. weather observations from around the area. At Athens, it was mostly sunny. The temperature was 86 degrees, dew point 65 degrees, relative humidity 49%, wind north at 5 miles an hour, pressure was 29.97 inches and falling. At Gainesville, it was sunny and 82, wind calm. At Winder, it was sunny, the temperature was 82. At Greensboro, it was partly cloudy and 86, wind northeast at 7. At Jefferson, it was sunny and 83, wind east at 3. At Monroe, it was mostly sunny, the temperature was 83. At Albertton, it was sunny and 86, wind east at 7. At Canyon, it was sunny and 84, wind northwest at 6. At Clemson, it was mostly sunny and 80, wind north at 3. Elsewhere across Georgia, at Atlanta it was partly sunny and 83, wind east at 7. At Cartersville, the temperature was 88, wind calm. At Lawrenceville, it was sunny and 82, wind northeast at 5. At Macon, it was partly sunny and 85, wind east at 10. At Rome, it was partly sunny and 87, wind north at 6. At Augusta, it was partly sunny and 76, wind northwest at 3. At Savannah, it was partly sunny and 80, wind calm. Elsewhere across the region, at Chattanooga, it was partly sunny and 78, wind southeast at 7. At Asheville, it was mostly sunny and 78, wind northwest at 8. At Greenville-Spartanburg, it was partly sunny and 83, wind north at 8. The Athens climate summary for this evening, as of 4 p.m., September 22, 2026. Today's high temperature of 88 degrees occurred at 2:59 p.m. This high was 5 degrees above the normal high of 83. The record high is 101 degrees, which was set in 1925. Today's low temperature of 69 degrees occurred at 6:08 a.m. This low was 7 degrees above the normal low of 62.

the record low is 41 degrees, which was last set in 1918. No precipitation fell today, which leaves the monthly total at 0.70 inches. This is 2.02 inches below the normal amount of 2.72 inches for September. The total precipitation for the year still stands at 30.18 inches, which is 6.06 inches below normal. There were no heating degree days today. This leaves the monthly total at zero. The yearly total since July 1st is zero. There were 14 cooling degree days today. This brings the monthly total to 356. The yearly total since January 1st is 2,190. Sunset tonight is at 7:30 p.m. Sunrise tomorrow is at 7:22 a.m. Here is the hazardous weather outlook. This hazardous weather outlook is for North and Central Georgia. For this afternoon and tonight, isolated to scattered thunderstorms can be expected across portions of North and Central Georgia. The primary threats from any strong to severe storms will be damaging gusty winds, frequent lightning, and locally heavy rainfall. And now the extended outlook for the period Wednesday through Monday. Scattered afternoon and evening showers and thunderstorms can be expected again Wednesday and Thursday. The primary threat from any strong to severe storms will be damaging winds, frequent lightning, and locally heavy rainfall. Precip chances begin to diminish Thursday. Spotter information statement. Spotter activation will not be needed through tonight. Spotter activation is not requested, but spotters are encouraged to submit reports of severe weather through the web by going to weather.gov/Atlanta. Please relay any information about observed severe weather to the National Weather Service while following all local, state, and CDC guidelines. Here is the official forecast from your National Weather Service for the Athens listening area. Tonight, mostly cloudy. A chance of thunderstorms this evening. A chance of showers. A slight chance of thunderstorms after midnight. Lows in the upper 60s. Northeast winds up to 10 miles an hour. Chance of rain 40%. Wednesday, patchy fog in the morning. Mostly cloudy with a slight chance of showers. A slight chance of thunderstorms in the afternoon. Highs in the upper 70s. Northeast winds 10 to 20 miles an hour. Chance of rain 20%. Wednesday night, mostly cloudy. Patchy fog in the evening. A slight chance of showers in the evening, then a chance of showers after midnight. Lows in the lower 60s. Northeast winds 10 to 15 miles an hour. Chance of rain 40%. Thursday, mostly cloudy in the morning, then becoming partly sunny. Highs in the lower 70s. Northeast winds 15 to 20 miles an hour. Thursday night, partly cloudy. Lows in the mid-50s. Northeast winds 5 to 10 miles an hour. And now the extended forecast. Friday through Saturday night, mostly clear. Highs in the upper 70s. Lows in the lower 50s. Sunday through Monday night, partly cloudy. Highs in the lower 80s. Lows in the mid-50s. Tuesday and Tuesday night, mostly clear. Highs in the mid-80s. Lows in the lower 60s. For more detailed weather, water, and climate information, please visit our website at weather.gov/Atlanta. The current time is 5:25 p.m. Eastern Daylight Time. Here are the 5 p.m. weather observations from around the area. At Athens, it was mostly sunny. The temperature was 86 degrees, dew point 65 degrees, relative humidity 49%, wind north at 5 miles an hour, pressure was 29.97 inches and falling. At Gainesville, it was sunny and 82, wind calm. At Winder, it was sunny, the temperature was 82. At Greensboro, it was partly cloudy and 86, wind northeast at 7. At Jefferson, it was sunny and 83, wind east at 3. At Monroe, it was mostly sunny, the temperature was 83.

At Albertton, it was sunny and 86, wind east at 7. At Canyon, it was sunny and 84, wind northwest at 6. At Clemson, it was mostly sunny and 80, wind north at 3. Elsewhere across Georgia, at Atlanta it was partly sunny and 83, wind east at 7. At Cartersville, the temperature was 88, wind calm. At Lawrenceville, it was sunny and 82, wind northeast at 5. At Macon, it was partly sunny and 85, wind east at 10. At Rome, it was partly sunny and 87, wind north at 6. At Augusta, it was partly sunny and 76, wind northwest at 3. At Savannah, it was partly sunny and 80, wind calm. Elsewhere across the region, at Chattanooga, it was partly sunny and 78, wind southeast at 7. At Asheville, it was mostly sunny and 78, wind northwest at 8. At Greenville-Spartanburg, it was partly sunny and 83, wind north at 8. Here is the hazardous weather outlook. This hazardous weather outlook is for north and central Georgia. For this afternoon and tonight, isolated to scattered thunderstorms can be expected across portions of north and central Georgia. The primary threats from any strong to severe storms will be damaging gusty winds, frequent lightning, and locally heavy rainfall. And now the extended outlook for the period Wednesday through Monday. Scattered afternoon and evening showers and thunderstorms can be expected again Wednesday and Thursday. The primary threat from any strong to severe storms will be damaging winds, frequent lightning, and locally heavy rainfall. Precip chances begin to diminish Thursday. Spotter information statement. Spotter activation will not be needed through tonight. Spotter activation is not requested, but spotters are encouraged to submit reports of severe weather through the web by going to weather.gov/Atlanta. Please relay any information about observed severe weather to the National Weather Service while following all local, state, and CDC guidelines. Here is the official forecast from your National Weather Service for the Athens listening area. Tonight, mostly cloudy. A chance of thunderstorms this evening. A chance of showers. A slight chance of thunderstorms after midnight. Lows in the upper 60s. Northeast winds up to 10 miles an hour. Chance of rain 40%. Wednesday, patchy fog in the morning. Mostly cloudy with a slight chance of showers. A slight chance of thunderstorms in the afternoon. Highs in the upper 70s. Northeast winds 10 to 20 miles an hour. Chance of rain 20%. Wednesday night, mostly cloudy. Patchy fog in the evening. A slight chance of showers in the evening, then a chance of showers after midnight. Lows in the lower 60s. Northeast winds 10 to 15 miles an hour. Chance of rain 40%. Thursday, mostly cloudy in the morning, then becoming partly sunny. Highs in the lower 70s. Northeast winds 15 to 20 miles an hour. Thursday night, partly cloudy. Lows in the mid-50s. Northeast winds 5 to 10 miles an hour. And now the extended forecast. Friday through Saturday night, mostly clear. Highs in the upper 70s. Lows in the lower 50s. Sunday through Monday night, partly cloudy. Highs in the lower 80s. Lows in the mid-50s. Tuesday and Tuesday night, mostly clear. Highs in the mid-80s. Lows in the lower 60s. For more detailed weather, water, and climate information, please visit our website at weather.gov/Atlanta. The Athens Climate Summary for this evening, as of 4 p.m., September 22, 2026. Today's high temperature of 88 degrees occurred at 2:59 p.m. This high was 5 degrees above the normal high of 83. The record high is 101 degrees, which was set in 1925. Today's low temperature of 69 degrees occurred at 6:08 a.m. This low was 7 degrees above the normal low of 62. The record low is 40.

1 degrees, which was last set in 1918. No precipitation fell today, which leaves the monthly total at 0.70 inches. This is 2.02 inches below the normal amount of 2.72 inches for September. The total precipitation for the year still stands at 30.18 inches, which is 6.06 inches below normal. There were no heating degree days today. This leaves the monthly total at zero. The yearly total since July 1st is zero. There were 14 cooling degree days today. This brings the monthly total to 356. The yearly total since January 1st is 2,190. Sunset tonight is at 7:30 p.m. Sunrise tomorrow is at 7:22 a.m. The current time is 5:32 p.m. Eastern Daylight Time. Here are the 5 p.m. weather observations from around the area. At Athens, it was mostly sunny. The temperature was 86 degrees, dew point 65 degrees, relative humidity 49%, wind north at 5 miles an hour, pressure was 29.97 inches and falling. At Gainesville, it was sunny and 82, wind calm. At Winder, it was sunny, the temperature was 82. At Greensboro, it was partly cloudy and 86, wind northeast at 7. At Jefferson, it was sunny and 83, wind east at 3. At Monroe, it was mostly sunny, the temperature was 83. At Alberton, it was sunny and 86, wind east at 7. At Canyon, it was sunny and 84, wind northwest at 6. At Clemson, it was mostly sunny and 80, wind north at 3. Elsewhere across Georgia, at Atlanta it was partly sunny and 83, wind east at 7. At Cartersville, the temperature was 88, wind calm. At Lawrenceville, it was 3, wind east at 7. At Cartersville, the temperature was 88, wind calm. At Lawrenceville, it was sunny and 82, wind northeast at 5. At Macon, it was partly sunny and 85, wind east at 10. At Rome, it was partly sunny and 87, wind north at 6. At Augusta, it was partly sunny and 76, wind northwest at 3. At Savannah, it was partly sunny and 80, wind calm. Elsewhere across the region, at Chattanooga, it was partly sunny and 78, wind southeast at 7. At Asheville, it was mostly sunny and 78, wind northwest at 8. At Greenville-Spartanburg, it was partly sunny and 83, wind north at 8. Here is the hazardous weather outlook. This hazardous weather outlook is for north and central Georgia. For this afternoon and tonight, isolated to scattered thunderstorms can be expected across portions of north and central Georgia. The primary threats from any strong to severe storms will be damaging gusty winds, frequent lightning, and locally heavy rainfall. And now the extended outlook for the period Wednesday through Monday. Scattered afternoon and evening showers and thunderstorms can be expected again Wednesday and Thursday. The primary threat from any strong to severe storms will be damaging winds, frequent lightning, and locally heavy rainfall. Precip chances begin to diminish Thursday. Spotter information statement. Spotter activation will not be needed through tonight. Spotter activation is not requested, but spotters are encouraged to submit reports of severe weather through the web by going to weather.gov/Atlanta. Please relay any information about observed severe weather to the National Weather Service while following all local, state, and CDC guidelines. Here is the official forecast from your National Weather Service for the Athens listening area. Tonight, mostly cloudy. A chance of thunderstorms this evening. A chance of showers. A slight chance of thunderstorms after midnight. Lows in the upper 60s. Northeast winds up to 10 miles an hour. Chance of rain 40%. Wednesday, patchy fog in the morning. Mostly cloudy with a slight chance of showers. A slight chance of thunderstorms in the afternoon. Highs in the upper 70s. Northeast winds 10 to 20 miles an hour.

chance of rain 20%. Wednesday night, mostly cloudy. Patchy fog in the evening. A slight chance of showers in the evening, then a chance of showers after midnight. Lows in the lower 60s. Northeast winds 10 to 15 miles an hour. Chance of rain 40%. Thursday, mostly cloudy in the morning, then becoming partly sunny. Highs in the lower 70s. Northeast winds 15 to 20 miles an hour. Thursday night, partly cloudy. Lows in the mid-50s. Northeast winds 5 to 10 miles an hour. And now the extended forecast. Friday through Saturday night, mostly clear. Highs in the upper 70s. Lows in the lower 50s. Sunday through Monday night, partly cloudy. Highs in the lower 80s. Lows in the mid-50s. Tuesday and Tuesday night, mostly clear. Highs in the mid-80s. Lows in the lower 60s. For more detailed weather, water, and climate information, please visit our website at weather.gov/Atlanta. The current time is 5:37 p.m. Eastern Daylight Time. Here are the 5 p.m. weather observations from around the area. At Athens, it was mostly sunny. The temperature was 86 degrees, dew point 65 degrees, relative humidity 49%, wind north at 5 miles an hour, pressure was 29.97 inches and falling. At Gainesville, it was sunny and 82, wind calm. At Winder, it was sunny, the temperature was 82. At Greensboro, it was partly cloudy and 86, wind northeast at 7. At Jefferson, it was sunny and 83, wind east at 3. At Monroe, it was mostly sunny, the temperature was 83. At Albertton, it was sunny and 86, wind east at 7. At Canyon, it was sunny and 84, wind northwest at 6. At Clemson, it was mostly sunny and 80, wind north at 3. Elsewhere across Georgia, at Atlanta it was partly sunny and 83, wind east at 7. At Cartersville, the temperature was 88, wind calm. At Lawrenceville, it was sunny and 82, wind northeast at 5. At Macon, it was partly sunny and 85, wind east at 10. At Rome, it was partly sunny and 87, wind north at 6. At Augusta, it was partly sunny and 76, wind northwest at 3. At Savannah, it was partly sunny and 80, wind calm. Elsewhere across the region, at Chattanooga, it was partly sunny and 78, wind southeast at 7. At Asheville, it was mostly sunny and 78, wind northwest at 8. At Greenville-Spartanburg, it was partly sunny and 83, wind north at 8. Here is the hazardous weather outlook. This hazardous weather outlook is for north and central Georgia. For this afternoon and tonight, isolated to scattered thunderstorms can be expected across portions of north and central Georgia. The primary threats from any strong to severe storms will be damaging gusty winds, frequent lightning, and locally heavy rainfall. And now the extended outlook for the period Wednesday through Monday. Scattered afternoon and evening showers and thunderstorms can be expected again Wednesday and Thursday. The primary threat from any strong to severe storms will be damaging winds, frequent lightning, and locally heavy rainfall. Precip chances begin to diminish Thursday. Spotter information statement. Spotter activation will not be needed through tonight. Spotter activation is not requested, but spotters are encouraged to submit reports of severe weather through the web by going to weather.gov/Atlanta. Please relay any information about observed severe weather to the National Weather Service while following all local, state, and CDC guidelines. The Athens climate summary for this evening, as of 4 p.m., September 22, 2026. Today's high temperature of 88 degrees occurred at 2:59 p.m. This high was 5 degrees above the normal high of 83. The record high is 101 degrees, which was set in 1925. Today's low temperature of 69 degrees occurred at

6:08 a.m. This low was 7 degrees above the normal low of 62. The record low is 41 degrees, which was last set in 1918. No precipitation fell today, which leaves the monthly total at 0.70 inches. This is 2.02 inches below the normal amount of 2.72 inches for September. The total precipitation for the year still stands at 30.18 inches, which is 6.06 inches below normal. There were no heating degree days today. This leaves the monthly total at zero. The yearly total since July 1st is zero. There were 14 cooling degree days today. This brings the monthly total to 356. The yearly total since January 1st is 2,190. Sunset tonight is at 7:30 p.m. Sunrise tomorrow is at 7:22 a.m. You're listening to NOAA Weather Radio Station, WXK56, originating from the National Weather Service Office in Peachtree City, and transmitting from Athens on a frequency of 162.4 MHz. 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Here is the official forecast from your National Weather Service for the Athens listening area. Tonight, mostly cloudy. A chance of thunderstorms this evening. A chance of showers. A slight chance of thunderstorms after midnight. Lows in the upper 60s. Northeast winds up to 10 miles an hour. Chance of rain 40%. Wednesday, patchy fog in the morning. Mostly cloudy with a slight chance of showers. A slight chance of thunderstorms in the afternoon. Highs in the upper 70s. Northeast winds 10 to 20 miles an hour. Chance of rain 20%. Wednesday night, mostly cloudy. Patchy fog in the evening. A slight chance of showers in the evening, then a chance of showers after midnight. Lows in the lower 60s. Northeast winds 10 to 15 miles an hour. Chance of rain 40%. Thursday, mostly cloudy in the morning, then becoming partly sunny. Highs in the lower 70s. Northeast winds 15 to 20 miles an hour. Thursday night, partly cloudy. Lows in the mid-50s. Northeast winds 5 to 10 miles an hour. And now the extended forecast. Friday through Saturday night, mostly clear. Highs in the upper 70s. Lows in the lower 50s. Sunday through Monday night, partly cloudy. Highs in the lower 80s. Lows in the mid-50s. Tuesday and Tuesday night, mostly clear. Highs in the mid-80s. Lows in the lower 60s. For more detailed weather, water, and climate information, please visit our website at weather.gov/Atlanta. The current time is 5:44 p.m. Eastern Daylight Time. Here are the 5 p.m. weather observations from around the area. At Athens, it was mostly sunny. The temperature was 86 degrees, dew point 65 degrees, relative humidity 49%, wind north at 5 miles an hour, pressure was 29.97 inches and falling. At Gainesville, it was sunny and 82, wind calm. At Winder, it was sunny, the temperature was 82. At Greensboro, it was partly cloudy and 86, wind northeast at 7. At Jefferson, it was sunny and 83, wind east at 3. At Monroe, it was mostly sunny, the temperature was 83. At Albertton, it was sunny and 86, wind east at 7. At Canyon, it was sunny and 84, wind northwest at 6. At Clemson, it was mostly sunny and 80, wind north at 3.

Elsewhere across Georgia, at Atlanta it was partly sunny and 83, wind east at 7. At Cartersville, the temperature was 88, wind calm. At Lawrenceville, it was sunny and 82, wind northeast at 5. At Macon, it was partly sunny and 85, wind east at 10. At Rome, it was partly sunny and 87, wind north at 6. At Augusta, it was partly sunny and 76, wind northwest at 3. At Savannah, it was partly sunny and 80, wind calm. Elsewhere across the region, at Chattanooga, it was partly sunny and 78, wind southeast at 7. At Asheville, it was mostly sunny and 78, wind northwest at 8. At Greenville-Spartanburg, it was partly sunny and 83, wind north at 8. Here is the hazardous weather outlook. This hazardous weather outlook is for north and central Georgia. For this afternoon and tonight, isolated to scattered thunderstorms can be expected across portions of north and central Georgia. The primary threats from any strong to severe storms will be damaging gusty winds, frequent lightning, and locally heavy rainfall. And now the extended outlook for the period Wednesday through Monday. Scattered afternoon and evening showers and thunderstorms can be expected again Wednesday and Thursday. The primary threat from any strong to severe storms will be damaging winds, frequent lightning, and locally heavy rainfall. Precip chances begin to diminish Thursday. Spotter information statement. Spotter activation will not be needed through tonight. Spotter activation is not requested, but spotters are encouraged to submit reports of severe weather through the web by going to weather.gov/Atlanta. Please relay any information about observed severe weather to the National Weather Service while following all local, state, and CDC guidelines. Here is the official forecast from your National Weather Service for the Athens listening area. Tonight, mostly cloudy. A chance of thunderstorms this evening. A chance of showers. A slight chance of thunderstorms after midnight. Lows in the upper 60s. Northeast winds up to 10 miles an hour. Chance of rain 40%. Wednesday, patchy fog in the morning. Mostly cloudy with a slight chance of showers. A slight chance of thunderstorms in the afternoon. Highs in the upper 70s. Northeast winds 10 to 20 miles an hour. Chance of rain 20%. Wednesday night, mostly cloudy. Patchy fog in the evening. A slight chance of showers in the evening, then a chance of showers after midnight. Lows in the lower 60s. Northeast winds 10 to 15 miles an hour. Chance of rain 40%. Thursday, mostly cloudy in the morning, then becoming partly sunny. Highs in the lower 70s. Northeast winds 15 to 20 miles an hour. Thursday night, partly cloudy. Lows in the mid-50s. Northeast winds 5 to 10 miles an hour. And now the extended forecast. Friday through Saturday night, mostly clear. Highs in the upper 70s. Lows in the lower 50s. Sunday through Monday night, partly cloudy. Highs in the lower 80s. Lows in the mid-50s. Tuesday and Tuesday night, mostly clear. Highs in the mid-80s. Lows in the lower 60s. For more detailed weather, water, and climate information, please visit our website at weather.gov/Atlanta. The Athens climate summary for this evening, as of 4 p.m., September 22, 2026. Today's high temperature of 88 degrees occurred at 2:59 p.m. This high was 5 degrees above the normal high of 83. The record high is 101 degrees, which was set in 1925. Today's low temperature of 69 degrees occurred at 6:08 a.m. This low was 7 degrees above the normal low of 62. The record low is 41 degrees, which was last set in 1918. No precipitation fell today, which leaves the monthly total at 0.70 inches. This is 2.02 inches below the normal amount of 2.72 inches per

September. The total precipitation for the year still stands at 30.18 inches, which is 6.06 inches below normal. There were no heating degree days today. This leaves the monthly total at zero. The yearly total since July 1st is zero. There were 14 cooling degree days today. This brings the monthly total to 356. The yearly total since January 1st is 2,190. Sunset tonight is at 7:30 p.m. Sunrise tomorrow is at 7:22 a.m. The current time is 5:51 p.m. Eastern Daylight Time. Here are the 5 p.m. weather observations from around the area. At Athens, it was mostly sunny. The temperature was 86 degrees, dew point 65 degrees, relative humidity 49%, wind north at 5 miles an hour, pressure was 29.97 inches and falling. At Gainesville, it was sunny and 82, wind calm. At Winder, it was sunny, the temperature was 82. At Greensboro, it was partly cloudy and 86, wind northeast at 7. At Jefferson, it was sunny and 83, wind east at 3. At Monroe, it was mostly sunny, the temperature was 83. At Albertton, it was sunny and 86, wind east at 7. At Canyon, it was sunny and 84, wind northwest at 6. At Clemson, it was mostly sunny and 80, wind north at 3. Elsewhere across Georgia, at Atlanta it was partly sunny and 83, wind east at 7. At Cartersville, the temperature was 88, wind calm. At Lawrenceville, it was sunny and 82, wind northeast at 5. At Macon, it was partly sunny and 85, wind east at 10. At Rome, it was partly sunny and 87, wind north at 6. At Augusta, it was partly sunny and 76, wind northwest at 3. At Savannah, it was partly sunny and 80, wind calm. Elsewhere across the region, at Chattanooga, it was partly sunny and 78, wind southeast at 7. At Asheville, it was mostly sunny and 78, wind northwest at 8. At Greenville-Spartanburg, it was partly sunny and 83, wind north at 8. Here is the hazardous weather outlook. This hazardous weather outlook is for north and central Georgia. For this afternoon and tonight, isolated to scattered thunderstorms can be expected across portions of north and central Georgia. The primary threats from any strong to severe storms will be damaging gusty winds, frequent lightning, and locally heavy rainfall. And now the extended outlook for the period Wednesday through Monday. Scattered afternoon and evening showers and thunderstorms can be expected again Wednesday and Thursday. The primary threat from any strong to severe storms will be damaging winds, frequent lightning, and locally heavy rainfall. Precip chances begin to diminish Thursday. Spotter information statement. Spotter activation will not be needed through tonight. Spotter activation is not requested, but spotters are encouraged to submit reports of severe weather through the web by going to weather.gov/Atlanta. Please relay any information about observed severe weather to the National Weather Service while following all local, state, and CDC guidelines. Here is the official forecast from your National Weather Service for the Athens listening area. Tonight, mostly cloudy. A chance of thunderstorms this evening. A chance of showers. A slight chance of thunderstorms after midnight. Lows in the upper 60s. Northeast winds up to 10 miles an hour. Chance of rain 40%. Wednesday, patchy fog in the morning. Mostly cloudy with a slight chance of showers. A slight chance of thunderstorms in the afternoon. Highs in the upper 70s. Northeast winds 10 to 20 miles an hour. Chance of rain 20%. Wednesday night, mostly cloudy. Patchy fog in the evening. A slight chance of showers in the evening, then a chance of showers after midnight. Lows in the lower 60s. Northeast winds 10 to 15 miles an hour. Chance of rain 40%. Thursday.

cloudy in the morning, then becoming partly sunny. Highs in the lower 70s. Northeast winds 15 to 20 miles an hour. Thursday night, partly cloudy. Lows in the mid-50s. Northeast winds 5 to 10 miles an hour. And now the extended forecast. Friday through Saturday night, mostly clear. Highs in the upper 70s. Lows in the lower 50s. Sunday through Monday night, partly cloudy. Highs in the lower 80s. Lows in the mid-50s. Tuesday and Tuesday night, mostly clear. Highs in the mid-80s. Lows in the lower 60s. 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The current time is 5:56 p.m. Eastern Daylight Time. Here are the 5 p.m. weather observations from around the area. At Athens, it was mostly sunny. The temperature was 86 degrees, dew point 65 degrees, relative humidity 49%, wind north at 5 miles an hour, pressure was 29.97 inches and falling. At Gainesville, it was sunny and 82, wind calm. At Winder, it was sunny, the temperature was 82. At Greensboro, it was partly cloudy and 86, wind northeast at 7. At Jefferson, it was sunny and 83, wind east at 3. At Monroe, it was mostly sunny, the temperature was 83. At Elberton, it was sunny and 86, wind east at 7. At Canyon, it was sunny and 84, wind northwest at 6. At Clemson, it was mostly sunny and 80, wind north at 3. Elsewhere across Georgia, at Atlanta it was partly sunny and 83, wind east at 7. At Cartersville, the temperature was 88, wind calm. At Lawrenceville, it was sunny and 82, wind northeast at 5. At Macon, it was partly sunny and 85, wind east at 10. At Rome, it was partly sunny and 87, wind north at 6. At Augusta, it was partly sunny and 76, wind northwest at 3. At Savannah, it was partly sunny and 80, wind calm. Elsewhere across the region, at Chattanooga, it was partly sunny and 78, wind southeast at 7. At Asheville, it was mostly sunny and 78, wind northwest at 8. At Greenville-Spartanburg, it was partly sunny and 83, wind north at 8. Here is the hazardous weather outlook. This hazardous weather outlook is for north and central Georgia. For this afternoon and tonight, isolated to scattered thunderstorms can be expected across portions of north and central Georgia. The primary threats from any strong to severe storms will be damaging gusty winds, frequent lightning, and locally heavy rainfall. And now the extended outlook for the period Wednesday through Monday. Scattered afternoon and evening showers and thunderstorms can be expected again Wednesday and Thursday. The primary threat from any strong to severe storms will be damaging winds, frequent lightning, and locally heavy rainfall. Precip chances begin to diminish Thursday. Spotter information statement. Spotter activation will not be needed through tonight. Spotter activation is not requested, but spotters are encouraged to submit reports of severe weather through the web by going to weather.gov/Atlanta. Please relay any information about observed severe weather to the National Weather Service while following all local, state, and CDC guidelines. The Athens climate summary for this evening, as of 4 p.m., September 22, 2026. Today's high temperature of 88 degrees occurred at 2:59 p.m. This high was 5 degrees above the normal high of 83. The record high is 101 degrees, which was set in 1925. Today's low temperature of 69 degrees occurred at 6:08 a.m. This low was 7 degrees above the normal low of 62. The record low is 41 degrees, which was last set in 1918. No precipitation fell today, which leaves the monthly total at 0.70 inches. This is 2.02 inches below the normal amount of 2.72 inches for September.

Tonight, mostly cloudy. A chance of thunderstorms this evening. A chance of showers. A slight chance of thunderstorms after midnight. Lows in the upper 60s. Northeast winds up to 10 miles an hour. Chance of rain 40%. Wednesday, patchy fog in the morning. Mostly cloudy with a slight chance of showers. A slight chance of thunderstorms in the afternoon. Highs in the upper 70s. Northeast winds 10 to 20 miles an hour. Chance of rain 20%. Wednesday night, mostly cloudy. Patchy fog in the evening. A slight chance of showers in the evening, then a chance of showers after midnight. Lows in the lower 60s. Northeast winds 10 to 15 miles an hour. Chance of rain 40%. Thursday, mostly cloudy in the morning, then becoming partly sunny. Highs in the lower 70s. Northeast winds 15 to 20 miles an hour. Thursday night, partly cloudy. Lows in the mid 50s. Northeast winds 5 to 10 miles an hour. And now the extended forecast. Friday through Saturday night, mostly clear. Highs in the upper 70s. Lows in the lower 50s. Sunday through Monday night, partly cloudy. Highs in the lower 80s. Lows in the mid 50s. Tuesday and Tuesday night, mostly clear. Highs in the mid 80s. Lows in the lower 60s. For more detailed weather, water, and climate information, please visit our website at weather.gov/Atlanta. The current time is 6:03 p.m. Eastern Daylight Time. Here are the 5 p.m. weather observations from around the area. At Athens, it was mostly sunny. The temperature was 86 degrees, dew point 65 degrees, relative humidity 49%, wind north at 5 miles an hour, pressure was 29.97 inches and falling. At Gainesville, it was sunny and 82, wind calm. At Winder, it was sunny, the temperature was 82. At Greensboro, it was partly cloudy and 86, wind northeast at 7. At Jefferson, it was sunny and 83, wind east at 3. At Monroe, it was mostly sunny, the temperature was 83. At Albertton, it was sunny and 86, wind east at 7. At Canyon, it was sunny and 84, wind northwest at 6. At Clemson, it was mostly sunny and 80, wind north at 3. Elsewhere across Georgia, at Atlanta it was partly sunny and 83, wind east at 7. At Cartersville, the temperature was 88, wind calm. At Lawrenceville, it was sunny and 82, wind northeast at 5. At Macon, it was partly sunny and 85, wind east at 10. At Rome, it was partly sunny and 87, wind north at 6. At Augusta, it was partly sunny and 76, wind northwest at 3. At Savannah, it was partly sunny and 80, wind calm. Elsewhere across the region, at Chattanooga, it was partly sunny and 78, wind southeast at 7. At Asheville, it was mostly sunny and 78, wind northwest at 8. At Greenville-Spartanburg, it was partly sunny and 83, wind north at 8. Here are the 6 p.m. weather observations from around the area. At Athens, it was partly sunny, the temperature was 84 degrees, dew point 65 degrees, relative humidity 52%, wind northeast at 5 miles an hour, pressure was 29.99 inches and rising. At Gainesville, it was mostly sunny and 80, wind east at 3. At Winder, it was partly sunny, the temperature was 81. At Greensboro, it was mostly cloudy and 86, wind northeast at 5. At Jefferson, it was mostly sunny and 81, wind northeast at 5. At Monroe, it was partly sunny, the temperature was 81. At Albertton, it was mostly sunny and 83, wind east at 5. At Canyon, it was mostly sunny and 82, wind northeast at 3. At Clemson, it was sunny and 80, wind calm.

elsewhere across Georgia. At Atlanta, it was partly sunny and 82, wind east at 6. At Cartersville, the temperature was 86, wind east at 5. At Lawrenceville, it was partly sunny and 80, wind calm. At Macon, it was partly sunny and 83, wind east at 7. At Rome, it was partly sunny and 83, wind southwest at 3. At Augusta, it was cloudy and 77, wind northwest at 3. At Savannah, it was partly sunny and 82, wind east at 6. Elsewhere across the region, at Chattanooga, it was partly sunny and 78, wind calm. At Asheville, it was sunny and 78, wind north at 7. At Greenville-Spartanburg, it was sunny and 81, wind north at 7. Here is the hazardous weather outlook. This hazardous weather outlook is for North and Central Georgia. For this afternoon and tonight, isolated to scattered thunderstorms can be expected across portions of North and Central Georgia. The primary threats from any strong to severe storms will be damaging gusty winds, frequent lightning, and locally heavy rainfall. And now the extended outlook for the period Wednesday through Monday. Scattered afternoon and evening showers and thunderstorms can be expected again Wednesday and Thursday. The primary threat from any strong to severe storms will be damaging winds, frequent lightning, and locally heavy rainfall. Precip chances begin to diminish Thursday. Spotter information statement. Spotter activation will not be needed through tonight. Spotter activation is not requested, but spotters are encouraged to submit reports of severe weather through the web by going to weather.gov/Atlanta. Please relay any information about observed severe weather to the National Weather Service while following all local, state, and CDC guidelines. Here is the official forecast from your National Weather Service for the Athens listening area. Tonight, mostly cloudy. A chance of thunderstorms this evening. A chance of showers. A slight chance of thunderstorms after midnight. Lows in the upper 60s. Northeast winds up to 10 miles an hour. Chance of rain 40%. Wednesday, patchy fog in the morning. Mostly cloudy with a slight chance of showers. A slight chance of thunderstorms in the afternoon. Highs in the upper 70s. Northeast winds 10 to 20 miles an hour. Chance of rain 20%. Wednesday night, mostly cloudy. Patchy fog in the evening. A slight chance of showers in the evening, then a chance of showers after midnight. Lows in the lower 60s. Northeast winds 10 to 15 miles an hour. Chance of rain 40%. Thursday, mostly cloudy in the morning, then becoming partly sunny. Highs in the lower 70s. Northeast winds 15 to 20 miles an hour. Thursday night, partly cloudy. Lows in the mid-50s. Northeast winds 5 to 10 miles an hour. And now the extended forecast. Friday through Saturday night, mostly clear. Highs in the upper 70s. Lows in the lower 50s. Sunday through Monday night, partly cloudy. Highs in the lower 80s. Lows in the mid-50s. Tuesday and Tuesday night, mostly clear. Highs in the mid-80s. Lows in the lower 60s. For more detailed weather, water, and climate information, please visit our website at weather.gov/Atlanta. The current time is 6:10 p.m. Eastern Daylight Time. The Athens climate summary for this evening, as of 4 p.m., September 22, 2026. Today's high temperature of 88 degrees occurred at 2:59 p.m. This high was 5 degrees above the normal high of 83. The record high is 101 degrees, which was set in 1925. Today's low temperature of 69 degrees occurred at 6:08 a.m. This low was 7 degrees above the normal low of 62. The record low is 41 degrees, which was last set in 1918. No precipitation fell today, which leaves the monthly total at 0.70 inches. This is 2.02.

inches below the normal amount of 2.72 inches for September. The total precipitation for the year still stands at 30.18 inches, which is 6.06 inches below normal. There were no heating degree days today. This leaves the monthly total at zero. The yearly total since July 1st is zero. There were 14 cooling degree days today. This brings the monthly total to 356. The yearly total since January 1st is 2,190. Sunset tonight is at 7:30 p.m. Sunrise tomorrow is at 7:22 a.m. Here is the official forecast from your National Weather Service for the Athens listening area. Tonight, mostly cloudy. A chance of thunderstorms this evening. A chance of showers. A slight chance of thunderstorms after midnight. Lows in the upper 60s. Northeast winds up to 10 miles an hour. Chance of rain 40%. Wednesday, patchy fog in the morning. Mostly cloudy with a slight chance of showers. A slight chance of thunderstorms in the afternoon. Highs in the upper 70s. Northeast winds 10 to 20 miles an hour. Chance of rain 20%. Wednesday night, mostly cloudy. Patchy fog in the evening. A slight chance of showers in the evening, then a chance of showers after midnight. Lows in the lower 60s. Northeast winds 10 to 15 miles an hour. Chance of rain 40%. Thursday, mostly cloudy in the morning, then becoming partly sunny. Highs in the lower 70s. Northeast winds 15 to 20 miles an hour. Thursday night, partly cloudy. Lows in the mid 50s. Northeast winds 5 to 10 miles an hour. And now the extended forecast. Friday through Saturday night, mostly clear. Highs in the upper 70s. Lows in the lower 50s. Sunday through Monday night, partly cloudy. Highs in the lower 80s. Lows in the mid 50s. Tuesday and Tuesday night, mostly clear. Highs in the mid 80s. Lows in the lower 60s. For more detailed weather, water, and climate information, please visit our website at weather.gov/Atlanta. The current time is 6:14 p.m. Eastern Daylight Time. Here are the 6 p.m. weather observations from around the area. At Athens, it was partly sunny. The temperature was 84 degrees, dew point 65 degrees, relative humidity 52%, wind northeast at 5 miles an hour, pressure was 29.99 inches and rising. At Gainesville, it was mostly sunny and 80, wind east at 3. At Winder, it was partly sunny, the temperature was 81. At Greensboro, it was mostly cloudy and 86, wind northeast at 5. At Jefferson, it was mostly sunny and 81, wind northeast at 5. At Monroe, it was partly sunny, the temperature was 81. At Albertton, it was mostly sunny and 83, wind east at 5. At Canyon, it was mostly sunny and 82, wind northeast at 3. At Clemson, it was sunny and 80, wind calm. Elsewhere across Georgia, at Atlanta it was partly sunny and 82, wind east at 6. At Cartersville, the temperature was 86, wind east at 5. At Lawrenceville, it was partly sunny and 80, wind calm. At Macon, it was partly sunny and 83, wind east at 7. At Rome, it was partly sunny and 83, wind southwest at 3. At Augusta, it was cloudy and 77, wind northwest at 3. At Savannah, it was partly sunny and 82, wind east at 6. Elsewhere across the region, at Chattanooga, it was partly sunny and 78, wind calm. At Asheville, it was sunny and 78, wind north at 7. At Greenville-Spartanburg, it was sunny and 81, wind north at 7. Here is the hazardous weather outlook. This hazardous weather outlook is for North and Central Georgia. For this afternoon and tonight, isolated to scattered thunderstorms can be expected.

across portions of north and central Georgia. The primary threats from any strong to severe storms will be damaging gusty winds, frequent lightning, and locally heavy rainfall. And now the extended outlook for the period Wednesday through Monday. Scattered afternoon and evening showers and thunderstorms can be expected again Wednesday and Thursday. The primary threat from any strong to severe storms will be damaging winds, frequent lightning, and locally heavy rainfall. Precip chances begin to diminish Thursday. Spotter information statement. Spotter activation will not be needed through tonight. Spotter activation is not requested, but spotters are encouraged to submit reports of severe weather through the web by going to weather.gov/Atlanta. Please relay any information about observed severe weather to the National Weather Service while following all local, state, and CDC guidelines. Here is the official forecast from your National Weather Service for the Athens listening area. Tonight, mostly cloudy. A chance of thunderstorms this evening. A chance of showers. A slight chance of thunderstorms after midnight. Lows in the upper 60s. Northeast winds up to 10 miles an hour. Chance of rain 40%. Wednesday, patchy fog in the morning. Mostly cloudy with a slight chance of showers. A slight chance of thunderstorms in the afternoon. Highs in the upper 70s. Northeast winds 10 to 20 miles an hour. Chance of rain 20%. Wednesday night, mostly cloudy. Patchy fog in the evening. A slight chance of showers in the evening, then a chance of showers after midnight. Lows in the lower 60s. Northeast winds 10 to 15 miles an hour. Chance of rain 40%. Thursday, mostly cloudy in the morning, then becoming partly sunny. Highs in the lower 70s. Northeast winds 15 to 20 miles an hour. Thursday night, partly cloudy. Lows in the mid-50s. Northeast winds 5 to 10 miles an hour. And now the extended forecast. Friday through Saturday night, mostly clear. Highs in the upper 70s. Lows in the lower 50s. Sunday through Monday night, partly cloudy. Highs in the lower 80s. Lows in the mid-50s. Tuesday and Tuesday night, mostly clear. Highs in the mid-80s. Lows in the lower 60s. For more detailed weather, water, and climate information, please visit our website at weather.gov/Atlanta. The current time is 6:19 p.m. Eastern Daylight Time. Here are the 6 p.m. weather observations from around the area. At Athens, it was partly sunny, the temperature was 84 degrees, dew point 65 degrees, relative humidity 52%, wind northeast at 5 miles an hour, pressure was 29.99 inches and rising. At Gainesville, it was mostly sunny and 80, wind east at 3. At Winder, it was partly sunny, the temperature was 81. At Greensboro, it was mostly cloudy and 86, wind northeast at 5. At Jefferson, it was mostly sunny and 81, wind northeast at 5. At Monroe, it was partly sunny, the temperature was 81. At Albertton, it was mostly sunny and 83, wind east at 5. At Canyon, it was mostly sunny and 82, wind northeast at 3. At Clemson, it was sunny and 80, wind calm. Elsewhere across Georgia, at Atlanta it was partly sunny and 82, wind east at 6. At Cartersville, the temperature was 86, wind east at 5. At Lawrenceville, it was partly sunny and 80, wind calm. At Macon, it was partly sunny and 83, wind east at 7. At Rome, it was partly sunny and 83, wind southwest at 3. At Augusta, it was cloudy and 77, wind northwest at 3. At Savannah, it was partly sunny and 82, wind east at 6. Elsewhere across the region, at Chattanooga, it was partly sunny and 78, wind calm. At Asheville, it was sunny and 78, wind north at 7. At Greenville,

Spartanburg, it was sunny and 81, wind north at 7. The Athens climate summary for this evening, as of 4 p.m., September 22, 2026. Today's high temperature of 88 degrees occurred at 2:59 p.m. This high was 5 degrees above the normal high of 83. The record high is 101 degrees, which was set in 1925. Today's low temperature of 69 degrees occurred at 6:08 a.m. This low was 7 degrees above the normal low of 62. The record low is 41 degrees, which was last set in 1918. No precipitation fell today, which leaves the monthly total at 0.70 inches. This is 2.02 inches below the normal amount of 2.72 inches for September. The total precipitation for the year still stands at 30.18 inches, which is 6.06 inches below normal. There were no heating degree days today. This leaves the monthly total at zero. The yearly total since July 1st is zero. There were 14 cooling degree days today. This brings the monthly total to 356. The yearly total since January 1st is 2,190. Sunset tonight is at 7:30 p.m. Sunrise tomorrow is at 7:22 a.m. Here is the hazardous weather outlook. This hazardous weather outlook is for North and Central Georgia. For this afternoon and tonight, isolated to scattered thunderstorms can be expected across portions of North and Central Georgia. The primary threats from any strong to severe storms will be damaging gusty winds, frequent lightning, and locally heavy rainfall. And now the extended outlook for the period Wednesday through Monday. Scattered afternoon and evening showers and thunderstorms can be expected again Wednesday and Thursday. The primary threat from any strong to severe storms will be damaging winds, frequent lightning, and locally heavy rainfall. Precip chances begin to diminish Thursday. Spotter information statement, spotter activation will not be needed through tonight. Spotter activation is not requested, but spotters are encouraged to submit reports of severe weather through the web by going to weather.gov/Atlanta. Please relay any information about observed severe weather to the National Weather Service while following all local, state, and CDC guidelines. Here is the official forecast from your National Weather Service for the Athens listening area. Tonight, mostly cloudy. A chance of thunderstorms this evening. A chance of showers. A slight chance of thunderstorms after midnight. Lows in the upper 60s. Northeast winds up to 10 miles an hour. Chance of rain 40%. Wednesday, patchy fog in the morning. Mostly cloudy with a slight chance of showers. A slight chance of thunderstorms in the afternoon. Highs in the upper 70s. Northeast winds 10 to 20 miles an hour. Chance of rain 20%. Wednesday night, mostly cloudy. Patchy fog in the evening. A slight chance of showers in the evening, then a chance of showers after midnight. Lows in the lower 60s. Northeast winds 10 to 15 miles an hour. Chance of rain 40%. Thursday, mostly cloudy in the morning, then becoming partly sunny. Highs in the lower 70s. Northeast winds 15 to 20 miles an hour. Thursday night, partly cloudy. Lows in the mid-50s. Northeast winds 5 to 10 miles an hour. And now the extended forecast. Friday through Saturday night, mostly clear. Highs in the upper 70s. Lows in the lower 50s. Sunday through Monday night, partly cloudy. Highs in the lower 80s. Lows in the mid-50s. Tuesday and Tuesday night, mostly clear. Highs in the mid-80s. Lows in the lower 60s. For more detailed weather, water, and climate information, please visit our website at weather.gov/Atlanta. The current time is 6:26 p.m. Eastern Daylight Time. Here are the 6 p.m. weather observations from around the area. At Athens, it was partly sunny. The

temperature was 84 degrees, dew point 65 degrees, relative humidity 52%, wind northeast at 5 miles an hour, pressure was 29.99 inches and rising. At Gainesville, it was mostly sunny and 80, wind east at 3. At Winder, it was partly sunny, the temperature was 81. At Greensboro, it was mostly cloudy and 86, wind northeast at 5. At Jefferson, it was mostly sunny and 81, wind northeast at 5. At Monroe, it was partly sunny, the temperature was 81. At Albertton, it was mostly sunny and 83, wind east at 5. At Canyon, it was mostly sunny and 82, wind northeast at 3. At Clemson, it was sunny and 80, wind calm. Elsewhere across Georgia, at Atlanta it was partly sunny and 82, wind east at 6. At Cartersville, the temperature was 86, wind east at 5. At Lawrenceville, it was partly sunny and 80, wind calm. At Macon, it was partly sunny and 83, wind east at 7. At Rome, it was partly sunny and 83, wind southwest at 3. At Augusta, it was cloudy and 77, wind northwest at 3. At Savannah, it was partly sunny and 82, wind east at 6. Elsewhere across the region, at Chattanooga, it was partly sunny and 78, wind calm. At Asheville, it was sunny and 78, wind north at 7. At Greenville-Spartanburg, it was sunny and 81, wind north at 7. Here is the hazardous weather outlook. This hazardous weather outlook is for North and Central Georgia. For this afternoon and tonight, isolated to scattered thunderstorms can be expected across portions of North and Central Georgia. The primary threats from any strong to severe storms will be damaging gusty winds, frequent lightning, and locally heavy rainfall. And now the extended outlook for the period Wednesday through Monday. Scattered afternoon and evening showers and thunderstorms can be expected again Wednesday and Thursday. The primary threat from any strong to severe storms will be damaging winds, frequent lightning, and locally heavy rainfall. Precip chances begin to diminish Thursday. Spotter information statement. Spotter activation will not be needed through tonight. Spotter activation is not requested, but spotters are encouraged to submit reports of severe weather through the web by going to weather.gov/Atlanta. Please relay any information about observed severe weather to the National Weather Service while following all local, state, and CDC guidelines. Here is the official forecast from your National Weather Service for the Athens listening area. Tonight, mostly cloudy. A chance of thunderstorms this evening. A chance of showers. A slight chance of thunderstorms after midnight. Lows in the upper 60s. Northeast winds up to 10 miles an hour. Chance of rain 40%. Wednesday, patchy fog in the morning. Mostly cloudy with a slight chance of showers. A slight chance of thunderstorms in the afternoon. Highs in the upper 70s. Northeast winds 10 to 20 miles an hour. Chance of rain 20%. Wednesday night, mostly cloudy. Patchy fog in the evening. A slight chance of showers in the evening, then a chance of showers after midnight. Lows in the lower 60s. Northeast winds 10 to 15 miles an hour. Chance of rain 40%. Thursday, mostly cloudy in the morning, then becoming partly sunny. Highs in the lower 70s. Northeast winds 15 to 20 miles an hour. Thursday night, partly cloudy. Lows in the mid 50s. Northeast winds 5 to 10 miles an hour. And now the extended forecast. Friday through Saturday night, mostly clear. Highs in the upper 70s. Lows in the lower 50s. Sunday through Monday night, partly cloudy. Highs in the lower 80s. Lows in the mid 50s. Tuesday and Tuesday night, mostly clear. Highs in the mid 80s. Lows in the lower 60s. For more detailed weather, water, and climate information, please visit our website.

at weather.gov/Atlanta. The Athens climate summary for this evening, as of 4 p.m., September 22, 2026. Today's high temperature of 88 degrees occurred at 2:59 p.m. This high was 5 degrees above the normal high of 83. The record high is 101 degrees, which was set in 1925. Today's low temperature of 69 degrees occurred at 6:08 a.m. This low was 7 degrees above the normal low of 62. The record low is 41 degrees, which was last set in 1918. No precipitation fell today, which leaves the monthly total at 0.70 inches. This is 2.02 inches below the normal amount of 2.72 inches for September. The total precipitation for the year still stands at 30.18 inches, which is 6.06 inches below normal. There were no heating degree days today. This leaves the monthly total at zero. The yearly total since July 1st is zero. There were 14 cooling degree days today. This brings the monthly total to 356. The yearly total since January 1st is 2,190. Sunset tonight is at 7:30 p.m. Sunrise tomorrow is at 7:22 a.m. The current time is 6:33 p.m. Eastern Daylight Time. Sunrise tomorrow is at 7:22 a.m. The current time is 6:33 p.m. Eastern Daylight Time. Here are the 6 p.m. weather observations from around the area. At Athens, it was partly sunny, the temperature was 84 degrees, dew point 65 degrees, relative humidity 52%, wind northeast at 5 miles an hour, pressure was 29.99 inches and rising. At Gainesville, it was mostly sunny and 80, wind east at 3. At Winder, it was partly sunny, the temperature was 81. At Greensboro, it was mostly cloudy and 86, wind northeast at 5. At Jefferson, it was mostly sunny and 81, wind northeast at 5. At Monroe, it was partly sunny, the temperature was 81. At Albertton, it was mostly sunny and 83, wind east at 5. At Canyon, it was mostly sunny and 82, wind northeast at 3. At Clemson, it was sunny and 80, wind calm. Elsewhere across Georgia, at Atlanta it was partly sunny and 82, wind east at 6. At Cartersville, the temperature was 86, wind east at 5. At Lawrenceville, it was partly sunny and 80, wind calm. At Macon, it was partly sunny and 83, wind east at 7. At Rome, it was partly sunny and 83, wind southwest at 3. At Augusta, it was cloudy and 77, wind northwest at 3. At Savannah, it was partly sunny and 82, wind east at 6. Elsewhere across the region, at Chattanooga, it was partly sunny and 78, wind calm. At Asheville, it was sunny and 78, wind north at 7. At Greenville-Spartanburg, it was sunny and 81, wind north at 7. Here is the hazardous weather outlook. This hazardous weather outlook is for North and Central Georgia. For this afternoon and tonight, isolated to scattered thunderstorms can be expected across portions of North and Central Georgia. The primary threats from any strong to severe storms will be damaging gusty winds, frequent lightning, and locally heavy rainfall. And now the extended outlook for the period Wednesday through Monday. Scattered afternoon and evening showers and thunderstorms can be expected again Wednesday and Thursday. The primary threat from any strong to severe storms will be damaging winds, frequent lightning, and locally heavy rainfall. Precip chances begin to diminish Thursday. Spotter information statement, spotter activation will not be needed through tonight. Spotter activation is not requested, but spotters are encouraged to submit reports of severe weather through the web by going to weather.gov/Atlanta. Please relay any information about observed severe weather to the National Weather Service while following all local, state, and CDC guidelines. Here is the official forecast from your National Weather Service.

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Tonight, mostly cloudy. A chance of thunderstorms this evening. A chance of showers. A slight chance of thunderstorms after midnight. Lows in the upper 60s. Northeast winds up to 10 miles an hour. Chance of rain 40%. Wednesday, patchy fog in the morning. Mostly cloudy with a slight chance of showers. A slight chance of thunderstorms in the afternoon. Highs in the upper 70s. Northeast winds 10 to 20 miles an hour. Chance of rain 20%. Wednesday night, mostly cloudy. Patchy fog in the evening. A slight chance of showers in the evening, then a chance of showers after midnight. Lows in the lower 60s. Northeast winds 10 to 15 miles an hour. Chance of rain 40%. Thursday, mostly cloudy in the morning, then becoming partly sunny. Highs in the lower 70s. Northeast winds 15 to 20 miles an hour. Thursday night, partly cloudy. Lows in the mid 50s. Northeast winds 5 to 10 miles an hour. And now the extended forecast. Friday through Saturday night, mostly clear. Highs in the upper 70s. Lows in the lower 50s. Sunday through Monday night, partly cloudy. Highs in the lower 80s. Lows in the mid 50s. Tuesday and Tuesday night, mostly clear. Highs in the mid 80s. Lows in the lower 60s. 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The current time is 6:38 p.m. Eastern Daylight Time. Here are the 6 p.m. weather observations from around the area. At Athens, it was partly sunny, the temperature was 84 degrees, dew point 65 degrees, relative humidity 52%, wind northeast at 5 miles an hour, pressure was 29.99 inches and rising. At Gainesville, it was mostly sunny and 80, wind east at 3. At Winder, it was partly sunny, the temperature was 81. At Greensboro, it was mostly cloudy and 86, wind northeast at 5. At Jefferson, it was mostly sunny and 81, wind northeast at 5. At Monroe, it was partly sunny, the temperature was 81. At Albertton, it was mostly sunny and 83, wind east at 5. At Canyon, it was mostly sunny and 82, wind northeast at 3. At Clemson, it was sunny and 80, wind calm. Elsewhere across Georgia, at Atlanta it was partly sunny and 82, wind east at 6. At Cartersville, the temperature was 86, wind east at 5. At Lawrenceville, it was partly sunny and 80, wind calm. At Macon, it was partly sunny and 83, wind east at 7. At Rome, it was partly sunny and 83, wind southwest at 3. At Augusta, it was cloudy and 77, wind northwest at 3. At Savannah, it was partly sunny and 82, wind east at 6. Elsewhere across the region, at Chattanooga, it was partly sunny and 78, wind calm. At Asheville, it was sunny and 78, wind north at 7. At Greenville-Spartanburg, it was sunny and 81, wind north at 7. The Athens climate summary for this evening, as of 4 p.m., September 22, 2026. Today's high temperature of 88 degrees occurred at 2:59 p.m. This high was 5 degrees above the normal high of 83. The record high is 101 degrees, which was set in 1925. Today's low temperature of 69 degrees occurred at 6:08 a.m. This low was 7 degrees above the normal low of 62. The record low is 41 degrees, which was last set in 1918. No precipitation fell today, which leaves the monthly total at 0.70 inches. This is 2.02 inches below the normal amount of 2.72 inches for September. The total precipitation for the year still stands at 30.18 inches, which is 6.06 inches below normal.

There were no heating degree days today. This leaves the monthly total at zero. The yearly total since July 1st is zero. There were 14 cooling degree days today. This brings the monthly total to 356. The yearly total since January 1st is 2,190. Sunset tonight is at 7:30 p.m. Sunrise tomorrow is at 7:22 a.m. You're listening to NOAA Weather Radio Station, WXK 56, originating from the National Weather Service office in Peachtree City, and transmitting from Athens on a frequency of 162.4 MHz. The WXK 56 listening area include the following counties: Banks, Barrow, Clark, Albert, Franklin, Greene, Hall, Hart, Jackson, Madison, Morgan, Oconee, Oglethorpe, Tolliver, Walton, and Wilkes. 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You can also like your Peachtree City National Weather Service on Facebook or follow NWS Atlanta on Twitter. Here is the hazardous weather outlook. This hazardous weather outlook is for North and Central Georgia. For this afternoon and tonight, isolated to scattered thunderstorms can be expected across portions of North and Central Georgia. The primary threats from any strong to severe storms will be damaging gusty winds, frequent lightning, and locally heavy rainfall. And now the extended outlook for the period Wednesday through Monday. Scattered afternoon and evening showers and thunderstorms can be expected again Wednesday and Thursday. The primary threat from any strong to severe storms will be damaging winds, frequent lightning, and locally heavy rainfall. Precip chances begin to diminish Thursday. Spotter information statement. Spotter activation will not be needed through tonight. 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Please relay any information about observed severe weather to the National Weather Service while following all local, state, and CDC guidelines. Here is the official forecast from your National Weather Service for the Athens listening area. Tonight, mostly cloudy. A chance of thunderstorms this evening. A chance of showers. A slight chance of thunderstorms after midnight. Lows in the upper 60s. Northeast winds up to 10 miles an hour. Chance of rain 40%. Wednesday, patchy fog in the morning. Mostly cloudy with a slight chance of showers. A slight chance of thunderstorms in the afternoon. Highs in the upper 70s. Northeast winds 10 to 20 miles an hour. Chance of rain 20%. Wednesday night, mostly cloudy. Patchy fog in the evening. A slight chance of showers in the evening, then a chance of showers after midnight. Lows in the lower 60s. Northeast winds 10 to 15 miles an hour. Chance of rain 40%. Thursday, mostly cloudy in the morning, then becoming partly sunny. Highs in the lower 70s. Northeast winds 15 to 20 miles an hour. Thursday night, partly cloudy. Lows in the mid-50s. Northeast winds 5 to 10 miles an hour. And now the extended forecast. Friday through Saturday night, mostly clear. Highs in the upper 70s. Lows in the lower 50s. Sunday through Monday night, partly cloudy. Highs in the lower 80s. Lows in the mid-50s. Tuesday and Tuesday night, mostly clear. Highs in the mid-80s. Lows in the lower 60s. For more detailed weather, water, and climate information, please visit our website at weather.gov/Atlanta. The current time is 6:46 p.m. Eastern Daylight Time. Here are the 6 p.m. weather observations from around the area. At Athens, it was partly sunny, the temperature was 84 degrees, dew point 65 degrees, relative humidity 52%, wind northeast at 5 miles an hour, pressure was 29.99 inches and rising.

Gainesville, it was mostly sunny and 80, wind east at 3. At Winder, it was partly sunny, the temperature was 81. At Greensboro, it was mostly cloudy and 86, wind northeast at 5. At Jefferson, it was mostly sunny and 81, wind northeast at 5. At Monroe, it was partly sunny, the temperature was 81. At Albertton, it was mostly sunny and 83, wind east at 5. At Canyon, it was mostly sunny and 82, wind northeast at 3. At Clemson, it was sunny and 80, wind calm. Elsewhere across Georgia, at Atlanta it was partly sunny and 82, wind east at 6. At Cartersville, the temperature was 86, wind east at 5. At Lawrenceville, it was partly sunny and 80, wind calm. At Macon, it was partly sunny and 83, wind east at 7. At Rome, it was partly sunny and 83, wind southwest at 3. At Augusta, it was cloudy and 77, wind northwest at 3. At Savannah, it was partly sunny and 82, wind east at 6. Elsewhere across the region, at Chattanooga, it was partly sunny and 78, wind calm. At Asheville, it was sunny and 78, wind north at 7. At Greenville-Spartanburg, it was sunny and 81, wind north at 7. Here is the hazardous weather outlook. This hazardous weather outlook is for North and Central Georgia. For this afternoon and tonight, isolated to scattered thunderstorms can be expected across portions of North and Central Georgia. The primary threats from any strong to severe storms will be damaging gusty winds, frequent lightning, and locally heavy rainfall. And now the extended outlook for the period Wednesday through Monday. Scattered afternoon and evening showers and thunderstorms can be expected again Wednesday and Thursday. The primary threat from any strong to severe storms will be damaging winds, frequent lightning, and locally heavy rainfall. Precip chances begin to diminish Thursday. Spotter information statement, spotter activation will not be needed through tonight. Spotter activation is not requested, but spotters are encouraged to submit reports of severe weather through the web by going to weather.gov/Atlanta. Please relay any information about observed severe weather to the National Weather Service while following all local, state, and CDC guidelines. Here is the official forecast from your National Weather Service for the Athens listening area. Tonight, mostly cloudy. A chance of thunderstorms this evening. A chance of showers. A slight chance of thunderstorms after midnight. Lows in the upper 60s. Northeast winds up to 10 miles an hour. Chance of rain 40%. Wednesday, patchy fog in the morning. Mostly cloudy with a slight chance of showers. A slight chance of thunderstorms in the afternoon. Highs in the upper 70s. Northeast winds 10 to 20 miles an hour. Chance of rain 20%. Wednesday night, mostly cloudy. Patchy fog in the evening. A slight chance of showers in the evening, then a chance of showers after midnight. Lows in the lower 60s. Northeast winds 10 to 15 miles an hour. Chance of rain 40%. Thursday, mostly cloudy in the morning, then becoming partly sunny. Highs in the lower 70s. Northeast winds 15 to 20 miles an hour. Thursday night, partly cloudy. Lows in the mid-50s. Northeast winds 5 to 10 miles an hour. And now the extended forecast. Friday through Saturday night, mostly clear. Highs in the upper 70s. Lows in the lower 50s. Sunday through Monday night, partly cloudy. Highs in the lower 80s. Lows in the mid-50s. Tuesday and Tuesday night, mostly clear. Highs in the mid-80s. Lows in the lower 60s. For more detailed weather, water, and climate information, please visit our website at weather.gov/Atlanta. The Athens climate summary for this evening, as of 4 p.m., September 22nd, 2026. Today's high temperature of

degrees occurred at 2:59 p.m. This high was 5 degrees above the normal high of 83. The record high is 101 degrees, which was set in 1925. Today's low temperature of 69 degrees occurred at 6:08 a.m. This low was 7 degrees above the normal low of 62. The record low is 41 degrees, which was last set in 1918. No precipitation fell today, which leaves the monthly total at 0.70 inches. This is 2.02 inches below the normal amount of 2.72 inches for September. The total precipitation for the year still stands at 30.18 inches, which is 6.06 inches below normal. There were no heating degree days today. This leaves the monthly total at zero. The yearly total since July 1st is zero. There were 14 cooling degree days today. This brings the monthly total to 356. The yearly total since January 1st is 2,190. Sunset tonight is at 7:30 p.m. Sunrise tomorrow is at 7:22 a.m. The current time is 6:52 p.m. Eastern Daylight Time. Here are the 6 p.m. weather observations from around the area. At Athens, it was partly sunny, the temperature was 84 degrees, dew point 65 degrees, relative humidity 52%, wind northeast at 5 miles an hour, pressure was 29.99 inches and rising. At Gainesville, it was mostly sunny and 80, wind east at 3. At Winder, it was partly sunny, the temperature was 81. At Greensboro, it was mostly cloudy and 86, wind northeast at 5. At Jefferson, it was mostly sunny and 81, wind northeast at 5. At Monroe, it was partly sunny, the temperature was 81. At Albertton, it was mostly sunny and 83, wind east at 5. At Canyon, it was mostly sunny and 82, wind northeast at 3. At Clemson, it was sunny and 80, wind calm. Elsewhere across Georgia, at Atlanta it was partly sunny and 82, wind east at 6. At Cartersville, the temperature was 86, wind east at 5. At Lawrenceville, it was partly sunny and 80, wind calm. At Macon, it was partly sunny and 83, wind east at 7. At Rome, it was partly sunny and 83, wind southwest at 3. At Augusta, it was cloudy and 77, wind northwest at 3. At Savannah, it was partly sunny and 82, wind east at 6. Elsewhere across the region, at Chattanooga, it was partly sunny and 78, wind calm. At Asheville, it was sunny and 78, wind north at 7. At Greenville-Spartanburg, it was sunny and 81, wind north at 7. Here is the hazardous weather outlook. This hazardous weather outlook is for North and Central Georgia. For this afternoon and tonight, isolated to scattered thunderstorms can be expected across portions of North and Central Georgia. The primary threats from any strong to severe storms will be damaging gusty winds, frequent lightning, and locally heavy rainfall. And now the extended outlook for the period Wednesday through Monday. Scattered afternoon and evening showers and thunderstorms can be expected again Wednesday and Thursday. The primary threat from any strong to severe storms will be damaging winds, frequent lightning, and locally heavy rainfall. Precip chances begin to diminish Thursday. Spotter information statement, spotter activation will not be needed through tonight. Spotter activation is not requested, but spotters are encouraged to submit reports of severe weather through the web by going to weather.gov/Atlanta. Please relay any information about observed severe weather to the National Weather Service while following all local, state, and CDC guidelines. Here is the official forecast from your National Weather Service for the Athens listening area. Tonight, mostly cloudy. A chance of thunderstorms this evening. A chance of showers. A slight chance of thunderstorms after midnight. Lows in the upper 60s. Northeast winds up to 10 miles an hour. Chance of rain 40%.

Wednesday, patchy fog in the morning. Mostly cloudy with a slight chance of showers. A slight chance of thunderstorms in the afternoon. Highs in the upper 70s. Northeast winds 10 to 20 miles an hour. Chance of rain 20%. Wednesday night, mostly cloudy. Patchy fog in the evening. A slight chance of showers in the evening, then a chance of showers after midnight. Lows in the lower 60s. Northeast winds 10 to 15 miles an hour. Chance of rain 40%. Thursday, mostly cloudy in the morning, then becoming partly sunny. Highs in the lower 70s. Northeast winds 15 to 20 miles an hour. Thursday night, partly cloudy. Lows in the mid-50s. Northeast winds 5 to 10 miles an hour. And now the extended forecast. Friday through Saturday night, mostly clear. Highs in the upper 70s. Lows in the lower 50s. Sunday through Monday night, partly cloudy. Highs in the lower 80s. Lows in the mid-50s. Tuesday and Tuesday night, mostly clear. Highs in the mid-80s. Lows in the lower 60s. For more detailed weather, water, and climate information, please visit our website at weather.gov/Atlanta. The current time is 6:58 p.m. Eastern Daylight Time. Here are the 6 p.m. weather observations from around the area. At Athens, it was partly sunny, the temperature was 84 degrees, dew point 65 degrees, relative humidity 52%, wind northeast at 5 miles an hour, pressure was 29.99 inches and rising. At Gainesville, it was mostly sunny and 80, wind east at 3. At Winder, it was partly sunny, the temperature was 81. At Greensboro, it was mostly cloudy and 86, wind northeast at 5. At Jefferson, it was mostly sunny and 81, wind northeast at 5. At Monroe, it was partly sunny, the temperature was 81. At Elberton, it was mostly sunny and 83, wind east at 5. At Canyon, it was mostly sunny and 82, wind northeast at 3. At Clemson, it was sunny and 80, wind calm. Elsewhere across Georgia, at Atlanta it was partly sunny and 82, wind east at 6. At Cartersville, the temperature was 86, wind east at 5. At Lawrenceville, it was partly sunny and 80, wind calm. At Macon, it was partly sunny and 83, wind east at 7. At Rome, it was partly sunny and 83, wind southwest at 3. At Augusta, it was cloudy and 77, wind northwest at 3. At Savannah, it was partly sunny and 82, wind east at 6. Elsewhere across the region, at Chattanooga, it was partly sunny and 78, wind calm. At Asheville, it was sunny and 78, wind north at 7. At Greenville-Spartanburg, it was sunny and 81, wind north at 7. The Athens climate summary for this evening, as of 4 p.m., September 22, 2026. Today's high temperature of 88 degrees occurred at 2:59 p.m. This high was 5 degrees above the normal high of 83. The record high is 101 degrees, which was set in 1925. Today's low temperature of 69 degrees occurred at 6:08 a.m. This low was 7 degrees above the normal low of 62. The record low is 41 degrees, which was last set in 1918. No precipitation fell today, which leaves the monthly total at 0.70 inches. This is 2.02 inches below the normal amount of 2.72 inches for September. The total precipitation for the year still stands at 30.18 inches, which is 6.06 inches below normal. There were no heating degree days today. This leaves the monthly total at zero. The yearly total since July 1st is zero. There were 14 cooling degree days today. This brings the monthly total to 356. The yearly total since January 1st is 2,190.

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Precip chances begin to diminish Thursday. Spotter information statement. Spotter activation will not be needed through tonight. Spotter activation is not requested, but spotters are encouraged to submit reports of severe weather through the web by going to weather.gov/Atlanta. Please relay any information about observed severe weather to the National Weather Service while following all local, state, and CDC guidelines. Here is the official forecast from your National Weather Service for the Athens listening area. Tonight, mostly cloudy. A chance of thunderstorms this evening. A chance of showers. A slight chance of thunderstorms after midnight. Lows in the upper 60s. Northeast winds up to 10 miles an hour. Chance of rain 40%. Wednesday, patchy fog in the morning. Mostly cloudy with a slight chance of showers. A slight chance of thunderstorms in the afternoon. Highs in the upper 70s. Northeast winds 10 to 20 miles an hour. Chance of rain 20%. Wednesday night, mostly cloudy. Patchy fog in the evening. A slight chance of showers in the evening, then a chance of showers after midnight. Lows in the lower 60s. Northeast winds 10 to 15 miles an hour. Chance of rain 40%. Thursday, mostly cloudy in the morning, then becoming partly sunny. Highs in the lower 70s. Northeast winds 15 to 20 miles an hour. Thursday night, partly cloudy. Lows in the mid 50s. Northeast winds 5 to 10 miles an hour. And now the extended forecast. Friday through Saturday night, mostly clear. Highs in the upper 70s. Lows in the lower 50s. Sunday through Monday night, partly cloudy. Highs in the lower 80s. Lows in the mid 50s. Tuesday and Tuesday night, mostly clear. Highs in the mid 80s. Lows in the lower 60s. 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The current time is 7:04 p.m. Eastern Daylight Time. Here are the 7 p.m. weather observations from around the area. At Athens, it was mostly cloudy, the temperature was 81 degrees, dew point 68 degrees, relative humidity 64%, wind north at 5 miles an hour, pressure was 30.01 inches and rising. At Gainesville, it was mostly cloudy and 79, wind east at 3. At Greensboro, it was cloudy and 84, wind east at 5. At Jefferson, it was mostly cloudy and 78, wind east at 5. At Monroe, it was mostly cloudy, the temperature was 78. At Albertton, it was mostly cloudy and 81, wind northeast at 3. At Canyon, it was mostly cloudy and 78, wind calm. At Clemson, it was partly cloudy and 77, wind calm. Elsewhere across Georgia, at Atlanta it was mostly cloudy and 81, wind east at 5. At Lawrenceville, it was partly cloudy and 77, wind calm. At Macon, it was mostly cloudy and 81, wind east at 5. At Rome, it was mostly cloudy and 82, wind northwest at 8. At Augusta, it was mostly cloudy and 77, wind calm. At Savannah, it was mostly cloudy and 80, wind calm. Elsewhere across the region, at Chattanooga, it was mostly cloudy and 78, wind south at 3. At Asheville, it was partly cloudy and 76, wind northwest at 5. At Greenville-Spartanburg, it was mostly cloudy and 78, wind north at 5. Here is the hazardous weather outlook. This hazardous weather outlook is for North and Central Georgia. For this afternoon and tonight, isolated to scattered thunderstorms can be expected across portions of North and Central Georgia. The primary threats from any strong to severe storms will be damaging gusty winds, frequent lightning, and locally heavy rainfall. And now the extended outlook for the period Wednesday through Monday. Scattered afternoon and evening showers

and thunderstorms can be expected again Wednesday and Thursday. The primary threat from any strong to severe storms will be damaging winds, frequent lightning, and locally heavy rainfall. Precip chances begin to diminish Thursday. Spotter information statement. Spotter activation will not be needed through tonight. 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Please relay any information about observed severe weather to the National Weather Service while following all local, state, and CDC guidelines. Here is the official forecast from your National Weather Service for the Athens listening area. Tonight, mostly cloudy. A chance of thunderstorms this evening. A chance of showers. A slight chance of thunderstorms after midnight. Lows in the upper 60s. Northeast winds up to 10 miles an hour. Chance of rain 40%. Wednesday, patchy fog in the morning. Mostly cloudy with a slight chance of showers. A slight chance of thunderstorms in the afternoon. Highs in the upper 70s. Northeast winds 10 to 20 miles an hour. Chance of rain 20%. Wednesday night, mostly cloudy. Patchy fog in the evening. A slight chance of showers in the evening, then a chance of showers after midnight. Lows in the lower 60s. Northeast winds 10 to 15 miles an hour. Chance of rain 40%. Thursday, mostly cloudy in the morning, then becoming partly sunny. Highs in the lower 70s. Northeast winds 15 to 20 miles an hour. Thursday night, partly cloudy. Lows in the mid 50s. Northeast winds 5 to 10 miles an hour. And now the extended forecast. Friday through Saturday night, mostly clear. Highs in the upper 70s. Lows in the lower 50s. Sunday through Monday night, partly cloudy. Highs in the lower 80s. Lows in the mid 50s. Tuesday and Tuesday night, mostly clear. Highs in the mid 80s. Lows in the lower 60s. For more detailed weather, water, and climate information, please visit our website at weather.gov/Atlanta. The Athens climate summary for this evening, as of 4 p.m., September 22, 2026. Today's high temperature of 88 degrees occurred at 2:59 p.m. This high was 5 degrees above the normal high of 83. The record high is 101 degrees, which was set in 1925. Today's low temperature of 69 degrees occurred at 6:08 a.m. This low was 7 degrees above the normal low of 62. The record low is 41 degrees, which was last set in 1918. No precipitation fell today, which leaves the monthly total at 0.70 inches. This is 2.02 inches below the normal amount of 2.72 inches for September. The total precipitation for the year still stands at 30.18 inches, which is 6.06 inches below normal. There were no heating degree days today. This leaves the monthly total at zero. The yearly total since July 1st is zero. There were 14 cooling degree days today. This brings the monthly total to 356. The yearly total since January 1st is 2,190. Sunset tonight is at 7:30 p.m. Sunrise tomorrow is at 7:22 a.m. The current time is 7:11 p.m. Eastern Daylight Time. Here are the 7 p.m. weather observations from around the area. At Athens, it was mostly cloudy, the temperature was 81 degrees, dew point 68 degrees, relative humidity 64%, wind north at 5 miles an hour, pressure was 30.01 inches and rising. At Gainesville, it was mostly cloudy and 79, wind east at 3. At Winder, it was partly cloudy, the temperature was 79. At Greensboro, it was cloudy and 84, wind east at 5. At Jefferson, it was mostly cloudy and 78, wind east at 5. At Monroe, it was mostly

cloudy. The temperature was 78. At Alberton, it was mostly cloudy and 81. Wind northeast at 3. At Canyon, it was mostly cloudy and 78. Wind calm. At Clemson, it was partly cloudy and 77. Wind calm. Elsewhere across Georgia, at Atlanta it was mostly cloudy and 81, wind east at 5. At Cartersville, the temperature was 86, wind southeast at 5. At Lawrenceville, it was partly cloudy and 77, wind calm. At Macon, it was mostly cloudy and 81, wind east at 5. At Rome, it was mostly cloudy and 82, wind northwest at 8. At Augusta, it was mostly cloudy and 77, wind calm. At Savannah, it was mostly cloudy and 80, wind calm. Elsewhere across the region, at Chattanooga, it was mostly cloudy and 78, wind south at 3. At Asheville, it was partly cloudy and 76, wind northwest at 5. At Greenville-Spartanburg, it was mostly cloudy and 78, wind north at 5. Here is the hazardous weather outlook. This hazardous weather outlook is for North and Central Georgia. For this afternoon and tonight, isolated to scattered thunderstorms can be expected across portions of North and Central Georgia. The primary threats from any strong to severe storms will be damaging gusty winds, frequent lightning, and locally heavy rainfall. And now the extended outlook for the period Wednesday through Monday. Scattered afternoon and evening showers and thunderstorms can be expected again Wednesday and Thursday. The primary threat from any strong to severe storms will be damaging winds, frequent lightning, and locally heavy rainfall. Precip chances begin to diminish Thursday. Spotter information statement. Spotter activation will not be needed through tonight. Spotter activation is not requested, but spotters are encouraged to submit reports of severe weather through the web by going to weather.gov/Atlanta. Please relay any information about observed severe weather to the National Weather Service while following all local, state, and CDC guidelines. Here is the official forecast from your National Weather Service for the Athens listening area. Tonight, mostly cloudy. A chance of thunderstorms this evening. A chance of showers. A slight chance of thunderstorms after midnight. Lows in the upper 60s. Northeast winds up to 10 miles an hour. Chance of rain 40%. Wednesday, patchy fog in the morning. Mostly cloudy with a slight chance of showers. A slight chance of thunderstorms in the afternoon. Highs in the upper 70s. Northeast winds 10 to 20 miles an hour. Chance of rain 20%. Wednesday night, mostly cloudy. Patchy fog in the evening. A slight chance of showers in the evening, then a chance of showers after midnight. Lows in the lower 60s. Northeast winds 10 to 15 miles an hour. Chance of rain 40%. Thursday, mostly cloudy in the morning, then becoming partly sunny. Highs in the lower 70s. Northeast winds 15 to 20 miles an hour. Thursday night, partly cloudy. Lows in the mid-50s. Northeast winds 5 to 10 miles an hour. And now the extended forecast. Friday through Saturday night, mostly clear. Highs in the upper 70s. Lows in the lower 50s. Sunday through Monday night, partly cloudy. Highs in the lower 80s. Lows in the mid-50s. Tuesday and Tuesday night, mostly clear. Highs in the mid-80s. Lows in the lower 60s. For more detailed weather, water, and climate information, please visit our website at weather.gov/Atlanta. The current time is 7:16 p.m. Eastern Daylight Time. Here are the 7 p.m. weather observations from around the area. At Athens, it was mostly cloudy, the temperature was 81 degrees, dew point 68 degrees, relative humidity 64%, wind north at 5 miles an hour, pressure was 30.01 inches and rising. At Gainesville, it was mostly cloudy and 79.

released at 3. At Winder, it was partly cloudy. The temperature was 79. At Greensboro, it was cloudy and 84. Wind east at 5. At Jefferson, it was mostly cloudy and 78. Wind east at 5. At Monroe, it was mostly cloudy. The temperature was 78. At Alberton, it was mostly cloudy and 81. Wind northeast at 3. At Canyon, it was mostly cloudy and 78. Wind calm. At Clemson, it was partly cloudy and 77. Wind calm. Elsewhere across Georgia, at Atlanta it was mostly cloudy and 81. Wind east at 5. At Cartersville, the temperature was 86. Wind southeast at 5. At Lawrenceville, it was partly cloudy and 77. Wind calm. At Macon, it was mostly cloudy and 81. Wind east at 5. At Rome, it was mostly cloudy and 82. Wind northwest at 8. At Augusta, it was mostly cloudy and 77. Wind calm. At Savannah, it was mostly cloudy and 80. Wind calm. Elsewhere across the region, at Chattanooga, it was mostly cloudy and 78. Wind south at 3. At Asheville, it was partly cloudy and 76. Wind northwest at 5. At Greenville-Spartanburg, it was mostly cloudy and 78. Wind north at 5. Here is the hazardous weather outlook. This hazardous weather outlook is for North and Central Georgia. For this afternoon and tonight, isolated to scattered thunderstorms can be expected across portions of North and Central Georgia. The primary threats from any strong to severe storms will be damaging gusty winds, frequent lightning, and locally heavy rainfall. And now the extended outlook for the period Wednesday through Monday. Scattered afternoon and evening showers and thunderstorms can be expected again Wednesday and Thursday. The primary threat from any strong to severe storms will be damaging winds, frequent lightning, and locally heavy rainfall. Precip chances begin to diminish Thursday. Spotter information statement. Spotter activation will not be needed through tonight. Spotter activation is not requested, but spotters are encouraged to submit reports of severe weather through the web by going to weather.gov/Atlanta. Please relay any information about observed severe weather to the National Weather Service while following all local, state, and CDC guidelines. The Athens climate summary for this evening, as of 4 p.m., September 22, 2026. Today's high temperature of 88 degrees occurred at 2:59 p.m. This high was 5 degrees above the normal high of 83. The record high is 101 degrees, which was set in 1925. Today's low temperature of 69 degrees occurred at 6:08 a.m. This low was 7 degrees above the normal low of 62. The record low is 41 degrees, which was last set in 1918. No precipitation fell today, which leaves the monthly total at 0.70 inches. This is 2.02 inches below the normal amount of 2.72 inches for September. The total precipitation for the year still stands at 30.18 inches, which is 6.06 inches below normal. There were no heating degree days today. This leaves the monthly total at zero. The yearly total since July 1st is zero. There were 14 cooling degree days today. This brings the monthly total to 356. The yearly total since January 1st is 2,190. Sunset tonight is at 7:30 p.m. Sunrise tomorrow is at 7:22 a.m. Here is the official forecast from your National Weather Service for the Athens listening area. Tonight, mostly cloudy. A chance of thunderstorms this evening. A chance of showers. A slight chance of thunderstorms after midnight. Lows in the upper 60s. Northeast winds up to 10 miles an hour. Chance of rain 40%. Wednesday, patchy fog in the morning. Mostly cloudy with a slight chance of showers. A slight chance of thunderstorms in the afternoon. Highs in the upper 70s. Northeast winds 10 to 20 miles an hour. Chance of rain

20%. Wednesday night, mostly cloudy. Patchy fog in the evening. A slight chance of showers in the evening, then a chance of showers after midnight. Lows in the lower 60s. Northeast winds 10 to 15 miles an hour. Chance of rain 40%. Thursday, mostly cloudy in the morning, then becoming partly sunny. Highs in the lower 70s. Northeast winds 15 to 20 miles an hour. Thursday night, partly cloudy. Lows in the mid-50s. Northeast winds 5 to 10 miles an hour. And now the extended forecast. Friday through Saturday night, mostly clear. Highs in the upper 70s. Lows in the lower 50s. Sunday through Monday night, partly cloudy. Highs in the lower 80s. Lows in the mid-50s. Tuesday and Tuesday night, mostly clear. Highs in the mid-80s. Lows in the lower 60s. For more detailed weather, water, and climate information, please visit our website at weather.gov/Atlanta. The current time is 7:23 p.m. Eastern Daylight Time. Here are the 7 p.m. weather observations from around the area. At Athens, it was mostly cloudy. The temperature was 81 degrees, dew point 68 degrees, relative humidity 64%, wind north at 5 miles an hour, pressure was 30.01 inches and rising. At Gainesville, it was mostly cloudy and 79, wind east at 3. At Winder, it was partly cloudy, the temperature was 79. At Greensboro, it was cloudy and 84, wind east at 5. At Jefferson, it was mostly cloudy and 78, wind east at 5. At Monroe, it was mostly cloudy, the temperature was 78. At Elberton, it was mostly cloudy and 81, wind northeast at 3. At Canyon, it was mostly cloudy and 78, wind calm. At Clemson, it was partly cloudy and 77, wind calm. Elsewhere across Georgia, at Atlanta it was mostly cloudy and 81, wind east at 5. At Cartersville, the temperature was 86, wind southeast at 5. At Lawrenceville, it was partly cloudy and 77, wind calm. At Macon, it was mostly cloudy and 81, wind east at 5. At Rome, it was mostly cloudy and 82, wind northwest at 8. At Augusta, it was mostly cloudy and 77, wind calm. At Savannah, it was mostly cloudy and 80, wind calm. Elsewhere across the region, at Chattanooga, it was mostly cloudy and 78, wind south at 3. At Asheville, it was partly cloudy and 76, wind northwest at 5. At Greenville-Spartanburg, it was mostly cloudy and 78, wind north at 5. Here is the hazardous weather outlook. This hazardous weather outlook is for north and central Georgia. For this afternoon and tonight, isolated to scattered thunderstorms can be expected across portions of north and central Georgia. The primary threats from any strong to severe storms will be damaging gusty winds, frequent lightning, and locally heavy rainfall. And now the extended outlook for the period Wednesday through Monday. Scattered afternoon and evening showers and thunderstorms can be expected again Wednesday and Thursday. The primary threat from any strong to severe storms will be damaging winds, frequent lightning, and locally heavy rainfall. Precip chances begin to diminish Thursday. Spotter information statement, spotter activation will not be needed through tonight. Spotter activation is not requested, but spotters are encouraged to submit reports of severe weather through the web by going to weather.gov/Atlanta. Please relay any information about observed severe weather to the National Weather Service while following all local, state, and CDC guidelines. Here is the official forecast from your National Weather Service for the Athens listening area. Tonight, mostly cloudy. A chance of thunderstorms this evening. A chance of showers. A slight chance of thunderstorms after midnight. Lows in the upper 60s. Northeast winds up to 10 miles an hour. Chance of

40%. Wednesday, patchy fog in the morning. Mostly cloudy with a slight chance of showers. A slight chance of thunderstorms in the afternoon. Highs in the upper 70s. Northeast winds 10 to 20 miles an hour. Chance of rain 20%. Wednesday night, mostly cloudy. Patchy fog in the evening. A slight chance of showers in the evening, then a chance of showers after midnight. Lows in the lower 60s. Northeast winds 10 to 15 miles an hour. Chance of rain 40%. Thursday, mostly cloudy in the morning, then becoming partly sunny. Highs in the lower 70s. Northeast winds 15 to 20 miles an hour. Thursday night, partly cloudy. Lows in the mid-50s. Northeast winds 5 to 10 miles an hour. And now the extended forecast. Friday through Saturday night, mostly clear. Highs in the upper 70s. Lows in the lower 50s. Sunday through Monday night, partly cloudy. Highs in the lower 80s. Lows in the mid-50s. Tuesday and Tuesday night, mostly clear. Highs in the mid-80s. Lows in the lower 60s. For more detailed weather, water, and climate information, please visit our website at weather.gov/Atlanta. The current time is 7:28 p.m. Eastern Daylight Time. Here are the 7 p.m. weather observations from around the area. At Athens, it was mostly cloudy, the temperature was 81 degrees, dew point 68 degrees, relative humidity 64%, wind north at 5 miles an hour, pressure was 30.01 inches and rising. At Gainesville, it was mostly cloudy and 79, wind east at 3. At Winder, it was partly cloudy, the temperature was 79. At Greensboro, it was cloudy and 84, wind east at 5. At Jefferson, it was mostly cloudy and 78, wind east at 5. At Monroe, it was mostly cloudy, the temperature was 78. At Elberton, it was mostly cloudy and 81, wind northeast at 3. At Canyon, it was mostly cloudy and 78, wind calm. At Clemson, it was partly cloudy and 77, wind calm. Elsewhere across Georgia, at Atlanta it was mostly cloudy and 81, wind east at 5. At Cartersville, the temperature was 86, wind southeast at 5. At Lawrenceville, it was partly cloudy and 77, wind calm. At Macon, it was mostly cloudy and 81, wind east at 5. At Rome, it was mostly cloudy and 82, wind northwest at 8. At Augusta, it was mostly cloudy and 77, wind calm. At Savannah, it was mostly cloudy and 80, wind calm. Elsewhere across the region, at Chattanooga, it was mostly cloudy and 78, wind south at 3. At Asheville, it was partly cloudy and 76, wind northwest at 5. At Greenville-Spartanburg, it was mostly cloudy and 78, wind north at 5. The Athens climate summary for this evening, as of 4 p.m., September 22, 2026. Today's high temperature of 88 degrees occurred at 2:59 p.m. This high was 5 degrees above the normal high of 83. The record high is 101 degrees, which was set in 1925. Today's low temperature of 69 degrees occurred at 6:08 a.m. This low was 7 degrees above the normal low of 62. The record low is 41 degrees, which was last set in 1918. No precipitation fell today, which leaves the monthly total at 0.70 inches. This is 2.02 inches below the normal amount of 2.72 inches for September. The total precipitation for the year still stands at 30.18 inches, which is 6.06 inches below normal. There were no heating degree days today. This leaves the monthly total at zero. The yearly total since July 1st is zero. There were 14 cooling degree days today. This brings the monthly total to 356. The yearly total since

31st is 2190. Sunset tonight is at 7:30 p.m. Sunrise tomorrow is at 7:22 a.m. Here is the hazardous weather outlook. This hazardous weather outlook is for North and Central Georgia. For this afternoon and tonight, isolated to scattered thunderstorms can be expected across portions of North and Central Georgia. The primary threats from any strong to severe storms will be damaging gusty winds, frequent lightning, and locally heavy rainfall. And now the extended outlook for the period Wednesday through Monday. Scattered afternoon and evening showers and thunderstorms can be expected again Wednesday and Thursday. The primary threat from any strong to severe storms will be damaging winds, frequent lightning, and locally heavy rainfall. Precip chances begin to diminish Thursday. Spotter information statement. Spotter activation will be lightning and locally heavy rainfall. Precip chances begin to diminish Thursday. Spotter information statement. Spotter activation will not be needed through tonight. Spotter activation is not requested, but spotters are encouraged to submit reports of severe weather through the web by going to weather.gov/Atlanta. Please relay any information about observed severe weather to the National Weather Service while following all local, state, and CDC guidelines. Here is the official forecast from your National Weather Service for the Athens listening area. Tonight, mostly cloudy. A chance of thunderstorms this evening. A chance of showers. A slight chance of thunderstorms after midnight. Lows in the upper 60s. Northeast winds up to 10 miles an hour. Chance of rain 40%. Wednesday, patchy fog in the morning. Mostly cloudy with a slight chance of showers. A slight chance of thunderstorms in the afternoon. Highs in the upper 70s. Northeast winds 10 to 20 miles an hour. Chance of rain 20%. Wednesday night, mostly cloudy. Patchy fog in the evening. A slight chance of showers in the evening, then a chance of showers after midnight. Lows in the lower 60s. Northeast winds 10 to 15 miles an hour. Chance of rain 40%. Thursday, mostly cloudy in the morning, then becoming partly sunny. Highs in the lower 70s. Northeast winds 15 to 20 miles an hour. Thursday night, partly cloudy. Lows in the mid 50s. Northeast winds 5 to 10 miles an hour. And now the extended forecast. Friday through Saturday night, mostly clear. Highs in the upper 70s. Lows in the lower 50s. Sunday through Monday night, partly cloudy. Highs in the lower 80s. Lows in the mid 50s. Tuesday and Tuesday night, mostly clear. Highs in the mid 80s. Lows in the lower 60s. For more detailed weather, water, and climate information, please visit our website at weather.gov/Atlanta. The current time is 7:35 p.m. Eastern Daylight Time. Here are the 7 p.m. weather observations from around the area. At Athens, it was mostly cloudy, the temperature was 81 degrees, dew point 68 degrees. Relative humidity 64%, wind north at 5 miles an hour, pressure was 30.01 inches and rising. At Gainesville, it was mostly cloudy and 79, wind east at 3. At Winder, it was partly cloudy, the temperature was 79. At Greensboro, it was cloudy and 84, wind east at 5. At Jefferson, it was mostly cloudy and 78, wind east at 5. At Monroe, it was mostly cloudy, the temperature was 78. At Elberton, it was mostly cloudy and 81, wind northeast at 3. At Canyon, it was mostly cloudy and 78, wind calm. At Clemson, it was partly cloudy and 77, wind calm. Elsewhere across Georgia, at Atlanta it was mostly cloudy and 81, wind east at 5. At Cartersville, the temperature was 86, wind southeast at 5. At Lawrenceville, it was partly cloudy and 77, wind calm. At Macon,

it was mostly cloudy and 81, wind east at 5. At Rome, it was mostly cloudy and 82, wind northwest at 8. At Augusta, it was mostly cloudy and 77, wind calm. At Savannah, it was mostly cloudy and 80, wind calm. Elsewhere across the region, at Chattanooga, it was mostly cloudy and 78, wind south at 3. At Asheville, it was partly cloudy and 76, wind northwest at 5. At Greenville-Spartanburg, it was mostly cloudy and 78, wind north at 5. Here is the hazardous weather outlook. This hazardous weather outlook is for north and central Georgia. For this afternoon and tonight, isolated to scattered thunderstorms can be expected across portions of north and central Georgia. The primary threats from any strong to severe storms will be damaging gusty winds, frequent lightning, and locally heavy rainfall. And now the extended outlook for the period Wednesday through Monday. Scattered afternoon and evening showers and thunderstorms can be expected again Wednesday and Thursday. The primary threat from any strong to severe storms will be damaging winds, frequent lightning, and locally heavy rainfall. Precip chances begin to diminish Thursday. Spotter information statement. Spotter activation will not be needed through tonight. 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Please relay any information about observed severe weather to the National Weather Service while following all local, state, and CDC guidelines. Here is the official forecast from your National Weather Service for the Athens listening area. Tonight, mostly cloudy. A chance of thunderstorms this evening. A chance of showers. A slight chance of thunderstorms after midnight. Lows in the upper 60s. Northeast winds up to 10 miles an hour. Chance of rain 40%. Wednesday, patchy fog in the morning. Mostly cloudy with a slight chance of showers. A slight chance of thunderstorms in the afternoon. Highs in the upper 70s. Northeast winds 10 to 20 miles an hour. Chance of rain 20%. Wednesday night, mostly cloudy. Patchy fog in the evening. A slight chance of showers in the evening, then a chance of showers after midnight. Lows in the lower 60s. Northeast winds 10 to 15 miles an hour. Chance of rain 40%. Thursday, mostly cloudy in the morning, then becoming partly sunny. Highs in the lower 70s. Northeast winds 15 to 20 miles an hour. Thursday night, partly cloudy. Lows in the mid-50s. Northeast winds 5 to 10 miles an hour. And now the extended forecast. Friday through Saturday night, mostly clear. Highs in the upper 70s. Lows in the lower 50s. Sunday through Monday night, partly cloudy. Highs in the lower 80s. Lows in the mid-50s. Tuesday and Tuesday night, mostly clear. Highs in the mid-80s. Lows in the lower 60s. For more detailed weather, water, and climate information, please visit our website at weather.gov/Atlanta. The Athens climate summary for this evening, as of 4 p.m., September 22, 2026. Today's high temperature of 88 degrees occurred at 2:59 p.m. This high was 5 degrees above the normal high of 83. The record high is 101 degrees, which was set in 1925. Today's low temperature of 69 degrees occurred at 6:08 a.m. This low was 7 degrees above the normal low of 62. The record low is 41 degrees, which was last set in 1918. No precipitation fell today, which leaves the monthly total at 0.70 inches. This is 2.02 inches below the normal amount of 2.72 inches for September. The total precipitation for the year still stands at 30.18 inches, which is 6.06 inches below normal. There were no heating degree days today. This leaves the monthly total at zero. The yearly total since

July 1st is zero. There were 14 cooling degree days today. This brings the monthly total to 356. The yearly total since January 1st is 2,190. Sunset tonight is at 7:30 p.m. Sunrise tomorrow is at 7:22 a.m. You're listening to NOAA Weather Radio Station, WXK56, originating from the National Weather Service office in Peachtree City, and transmitting from Athens on a frequency of 162.4 MHz. 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You can also like your Peachtree City National Weather Service on Facebook or follow NWS Atlanta on Twitter. The current time is 7:43 p.m. Eastern Daylight Time. Here are the 7 p.m. weather observations from around the area. At Athens, it was mostly cloudy. The temperature was 81 degrees, dew point 68 degrees, relative humidity 64%, wind north at 5 miles an hour, pressure was 30.01 inches and rising. At Gainesville, it was mostly cloudy and 79, wind east at 3. At Winder, it was partly cloudy, the temperature was 79. At Greensboro, it was cloudy and 84, wind east at 5. At Jefferson, it was mostly cloudy and 78, wind east at 5. At Monroe, it was mostly cloudy, the temperature was 78. At Albertton, it was mostly cloudy and 81, wind northeast at 3. At Canyon, it was mostly cloudy and 78, wind calm. At Clemson, it was partly cloudy and 77, wind calm. Elsewhere across Georgia, at Atlanta it was mostly cloudy and 81, wind east at 5. At Cartersville, the temperature was 86, wind southeast at 5. At Lawrenceville, it was partly cloudy and 77, wind calm. At Macon, it was mostly cloudy and 81, wind east at 5. At Rome, it was mostly cloudy and 82, wind northwest at 8. At Augusta, it was mostly cloudy and 77, wind calm. At Savannah, it was mostly cloudy and 80, wind calm. Elsewhere across the region, at Chattanooga, it was mostly cloudy and 78, wind south at 3. At Asheville, it was partly cloudy and 76, wind northwest at 5. At Greenville-Spartanburg, it was mostly cloudy and 78, wind north at 5. Here is the hazardous weather outlook. This hazardous weather outlook is for north and central Georgia. For this afternoon and tonight, isolated to scattered thunderstorms can be expected across portions of north and central Georgia. The primary threats from any strong to severe storms will be damaging gusty winds, frequent lightning, and locally heavy rainfall. And now the extended outlook for the period Wednesday through Monday. Scattered afternoon and evening showers and thunderstorms can be expected again Wednesday and Thursday. The primary threat from any strong to severe storms will be damaging winds, frequent lightning, and locally heavy rainfall. Precip chances begin to diminish Thursday. Spotter information statement. Spotter activation will not be needed through tonight. 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Please relay any information about observed severe weather to the National Weather Service while following all local, state, and CDC guidelines. Here is the official forecast from your National Weather Service for the Athens listening area. Tonight, mostly cloudy. A chance of thunderstorms this evening. A chance of showers. A slight chance of thunderstorms after midnight. Lows in the upper 60s. Northeast winds up to 10 miles an hour. Chance of rain 40%. Wednesday, patchy fog in the morning.
mostly cloudy with a slight chance of showers. A slight chance of thunderstorms in the afternoon. Highs in the upper 70s. Northeast winds 10 to 20 miles an hour. Chance of rain 20%. Wednesday night, mostly cloudy. Patchy fog in the evening. A slight chance of showers in the evening, then a chance of showers after midnight. Lows in the lower 60s. Northeast winds 10 to 15 miles an hour. Chance of rain 40%. Thursday, mostly cloudy in the morning, then becoming partly sunny. Highs in the lower 70s. Northeast winds 15 to 20 miles an hour. Thursday night, partly cloudy. Lows in the mid-50s. Northeast winds 5 to 10 miles an hour. And now the extended forecast. Friday through Saturday night, mostly clear. Highs in the upper 70s. Lows in the lower 50s. Sunday through Monday night, partly cloudy. Highs in the lower 80s. Lows in the mid-50s. Tuesday and Tuesday night, mostly clear. Highs in the mid-80s. Lows in the lower 60s. 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The current time is 7:48 p.m. Eastern Daylight Time. Here are the 7 p.m. weather observations from around the area. At Athens, it was mostly cloudy, the temperature was 81 degrees, dew point 68 degrees, relative humidity 64%, wind north at 5 miles an hour, pressure was 30.01 inches and rising. At Gainesville, it was mostly cloudy and 79, wind east at 3. At Winder, it was partly cloudy, the temperature was 79. At Greensboro, it was cloudy and 84, wind east at 5. At Jefferson, it was mostly cloudy and 78, wind east at 5. At Monroe, it was mostly cloudy, the temperature was 78. At Elberton, it was mostly cloudy and 81, wind northeast at 3. At Canyon, it was mostly cloudy and 78, wind calm. At Clemson, it was partly cloudy and 77, wind calm. Elsewhere across Georgia, at Atlanta it was mostly cloudy and 81, wind east at 5. At Cartersville, the temperature was 86, wind southeast at 5. At Lawrenceville, it was partly cloudy and 77, wind calm. At Macon, it was mostly cloudy and 81, wind east at 5. At Rome, it was mostly cloudy and 82, wind northwest at 8. At Augusta, it was mostly cloudy and 77, wind calm. At Savannah, it was mostly cloudy and 80, wind calm. Elsewhere across the region, at Chattanooga, it was mostly cloudy and 78, wind south at 3. At Asheville, it was partly cloudy and 76, wind northwest at 5. At Greenville-Spartanburg, it was mostly cloudy and 78, wind north at 5. The Athens climate summary for this evening, as of 4 p.m., September 22, 2026. Today's high temperature of 88 degrees occurred at 2:59 p.m. This high was 5 degrees above the normal high of 83. The record high is 101 degrees, which was set in 1925. Today's low temperature of 69 degrees occurred at 6:08 a.m. This low was 7 degrees above the normal low of 62. The record low is 41 degrees, which was last set in 1918. No precipitation fell today, which leaves the monthly total at 0.70 inches. This is 2.02 inches below the normal amount of 2.72 inches for September. The total precipitation for the year still stands at 30.18 inches, which is 6.06 inches below normal. There were no heating degree days today. This leaves the monthly total at zero. The yearly total since July 1st is zero. There were 14 cooling degree days today. This brings the monthly total to 356. The yearly total since January 1st is 2,190.
Sunset tonight is at 7:30 p.m.

sunrise tomorrow is at 7:22 a.m. Here is the hazardous weather outlook. This hazardous weather outlook is for North and Central Georgia. For tonight, isolated thunderstorms possible through the evening hours across North and Central Georgia. These may produce gusty winds, frequent lightning, and locally heavy rainfall. And now the extended outlook for the period Wednesday through Monday. Isolated afternoon and evening thunderstorms will be around far north Georgia on Wednesday. A few of these could be strong to severe with damaging winds, frequent lightning, and locally heavy rainfall. Spotter information statement. 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Here is the official forecast from your National Weather Service for the Athens listening area. Tonight, mostly cloudy. A chance of thunderstorms this evening. A chance of showers. A slight chance of thunderstorms after midnight. Lows in the upper 60s. Northeast winds up to 10 miles an hour. Chance of rain 40%. Wednesday, patchy fog in the morning. Mostly cloudy with a slight chance of showers. A slight chance of thunderstorms in the afternoon. Highs in the upper 70s. Northeast winds 10 to 20 miles an hour. Chance of rain 20%. Wednesday night, mostly cloudy. Patchy fog in the evening. A slight chance of showers in the evening, then a chance of showers after midnight. Lows in the lower 60s. Northeast winds 10 to 15 miles an hour. Chance of rain 40%. Thursday, mostly cloudy in the morning, then becoming partly sunny. Highs in the lower 70s. Northeast winds 15 to 20 miles an hour. Thursday night, partly cloudy. Lows in the mid-50s. Northeast winds 5 to 10 miles an hour. And now the extended forecast. Friday through Saturday night, mostly clear. Highs in the upper 70s. Lows in the lower 50s. Sunday through Monday night, partly cloudy. Highs in the lower 80s. Lows in the mid-50s. Tuesday and Tuesday night, mostly clear. Highs in the mid-80s. Lows in the lower 60s. 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The current time is 7:55 p.m. Eastern Daylight Time. Here are the 7 p.m. weather observations from around the area. At Athens, it was mostly cloudy. The temperature was 81 degrees, dew point 68 degrees, relative humidity 64%, wind north at 5 miles an hour, pressure was 30.01 inches and rising. At Gainesville, it was mostly cloudy and 79, wind east at 3. At Winder, it was partly cloudy, the temperature was 79. At Greensboro, it was cloudy and 84, wind east at 5. At Jefferson, it was mostly cloudy and 78, wind east at 5. At Monroe, it was mostly cloudy, the temperature was 78. At Elberton, it was mostly cloudy and 81, wind northeast at 3. At Canyon, it was mostly cloudy and 78, wind calm. At Clemson, it was partly cloudy and 77, wind calm. Elsewhere across Georgia, at Atlanta it was mostly cloudy and 81, wind east at 5. At Cartersville, the temperature was 86, wind southeast at 5. At Lawrenceville, it was partly cloudy and 77, wind calm. At Macon, it was mostly cloudy and 81, wind east at 5. At Rome, it was mostly cloudy and 82, wind northwest at 8. At Augusta, it was mostly cloudy and 77, wind calm. At Savannah, it was mostly cloudy and 80, wind calm. Elsewhere across the region, at Chattanooga, it was mostly cloudy and 78, wind south at 3. At Asheville, it was partly cloudy and 76, wind northwest at 5. At Greenville-Spartanburg, it was mostly cloudy and 78, wind north at

5. Here is the hazardous weather outlook. This hazardous weather outlook is for North and Central Georgia. For tonight, isolated thunderstorms possible through the evening hours across North and Central Georgia. These may produce gusty winds, frequent lightning, and locally heavy rainfall. And now the extended outlook for the period Wednesday through Monday. Isolated afternoon and evening thunderstorms will be around far north Georgia on Wednesday. A few of these could be strong to severe with damaging winds, frequent lightning, and locally heavy rainfall. Spotter information statement. 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Here is the official forecast from your National Weather Service for the Athens listening area. Tonight, mostly cloudy. A chance of thunderstorms this evening. A chance of showers. A slight chance of thunderstorms after midnight. Lows in the upper 60s. Northeast winds up to 10 miles an hour. Chance of rain 40%. Wednesday, patchy fog in the morning. Mostly cloudy with a slight chance of showers. A slight chance of thunderstorms in the afternoon. Highs in the upper 70s. Northeast winds 10 to 20 miles an hour. Chance of rain 20%. Wednesday night, mostly cloudy. Patchy fog in the evening. A slight chance of showers in the evening, then a chance of showers after midnight. Lows in the lower 60s. Northeast winds 10 to 15 miles an hour. Chance of rain 40%. Thursday, mostly cloudy in the morning, then becoming partly sunny. Highs in the lower 70s. Northeast winds 15 to 20 miles an hour. Thursday night, partly cloudy. Lows in the mid-50s. Northeast winds 5 to 10 miles an hour. And now the extended forecast. Friday through Saturday night, mostly clear. Highs in the upper 70s. Lows in the lower 50s. Sunday through Monday night, partly cloudy. Highs in the lower 80s. Lows in the mid-50s. Tuesday and Tuesday night, mostly clear. Highs in the mid-80s. Lows in the lower 60s. For more detailed weather, water, and climate information, please visit our website at weather.gov/Atlanta. The current time is 8 p.m. Eastern Daylight Time. Here are the 7 p.m. weather observations from around the area. At Athens, it was mostly cloudy, the temperature was 81 degrees, dew point 68 degrees, relative humidity 64%, wind north at 5 miles an hour, pressure was 30.01 inches and rising. At Gainesville, it was mostly cloudy and 79, wind east at 3. At Winder, it was partly cloudy, the temperature was 79. At Greensboro, it was cloudy and 84, wind east at 5. At Jefferson, it was mostly cloudy and 78, wind east at 5. At Monroe, it was mostly cloudy, the temperature was 78. At Elberton, it was mostly cloudy and 81, wind northeast at 3. At Canyon, it was mostly cloudy and 78, wind calm. At Clemson, it was partly cloudy and 77, wind calm. Elsewhere across Georgia, at Atlanta it was mostly cloudy and 81, wind east at 5. At Cartersville, the temperature was 86, wind southeast at 5. At Lawrenceville, it was partly cloudy and 77, wind calm. At Macon, it was mostly cloudy and 81, wind east at 5. At Rome, it was mostly cloudy and 82, wind northwest at 8. At Augusta, it was mostly cloudy and 77, wind calm. At Savannah, it was mostly cloudy and 80, wind calm. Elsewhere across the region, at Chattanooga, it was mostly cloudy and 78, wind south at 3. At Asheville, it was partly cloudy and 76, wind northwest at 5. At Greenville-Spartanburg, it was mostly cloudy and 78, wind north at 5. Here is the hazardous weather outlook.